lows in the lower 70s, highs around 90. The 8 to 14 day outlook for Tuesday, June 30th through Monday, July 6th calls for both temperatures and precipitation to be above normal. Normal highs for the period are around 85 degrees, and normal lows are around 65. The normal precipitation total for the 7 days is between 1.05 and 1.10 inches. The ultraviolet index for Indianapolis on Tuesday will be 9. The Environmental Protection Agency categorizes an index of 9 as very high exposure to ultraviolet radiation. At 7 p.m. at Indianapolis, it was cloudy. The temperature was 68 degrees, the dew point 60, and the relative humidity 75%. The wind was north at 10 miles an hour. The barometric pressure was 29.99 inches and rising. Around central Indiana, it was cloudy, with a temperature of 65 at Anderson, 66 at Muncie, 69 at Eagle Creek Airport, and 67 at Shelbyville. Elsewhere across Indiana, it was sunny, with a temperature of 71 at South Bend and 72 at Lafayette. At Fort Wayne, it was partly sunny, with a temperature of 70. It was cloudy, with a temperature of 69 at Terre Haute, 65 at Bloomington, and 66 at Evansville. Just outside Indiana, at Dayton, rain was falling, with a temperature of 63. It was mostly sunny, with a temperature of 70 at Chicago, and 73 at Champaign. It was cloudy, with a temperature of 70 at St. Louis, 68 at Cincinnati, and 71 at Louisville. Once again, at Indianapolis, it was 68 degrees with cloudy skies. The Indianapolis climate summary is of 7 p.m., June 22, 2026. So far today, the high temperature has been 70 degrees. The normal high is 84. So far today, the low temperature has been 63 degrees. The normal low is 65. 0.17 inches of precipitation has fallen, which brings the monthly total to 4.56 inches. This is 0.96 inches above the normal amount of 3.60 inches for June. The total precipitation for the year now stands at 25.48 inches, which is 3.55 inches above normal. No snow has fallen, which brings the monthly total to 0.0 inches. The total snowfall since July 1st still stands at 29.9 inches. The record high for tomorrow is 96, which occurred in 1930, and the record low is 44, which occurred in 1918. Sunset tonight is at 9:17 p.m. Sunrise tomorrow is at 6:18 a.m. This is NOAA All Hazards Radio KEC 74 in Indianapolis. And now a look at your forecast for Indianapolis and central Indiana. Tonight, partly cloudy through the late overnight, then clearing. Lows in the upper 50s. North winds around 5 miles an hour. For Tuesday, sunny. Highs in the upper 70s. North winds around 5 miles an hour. Tuesday night, mostly clear. Lows in the upper 50s. North winds around 5 miles an hour through the late overnight, becoming light and variable. For Wednesday, mostly sunny through early afternoon, then partly cloudy with a slight chance of showers and thunderstorms late in the afternoon. Highs around 80. Southwest winds around 5 miles an hour. Chance of rain 20%. Once again, the forecast for tonight. Partly cloudy through the late overnight, then clearing. Lows in the upper 50s. North winds around 5 miles an hour. Taking a look at the 3 through 7 day forecast for Indianapolis and central Indiana. Wednesday night. Partly cloudy with a chance of showers. A chance of thunderstorms through the late overnight. Then a slight chance of thunderstorms toward daybreak. Lows in the lower 60s. South winds around 5 miles an hour. Chance of rain 50%. For Thursday, partly cloudy. A slight chance of showers and thunderstorms late in the afternoon. Highs in the lower 80s. Chance of rain 20%. Thursday night, partly cloudy. A slight chance of showers and thunderstorms through the late overnight, then a chance of showers and thunderstorms toward daybreak. Lows in the lower 60s. Chance of rain 50%.
for Friday and Friday night. Showers likely with a chance of thunderstorms. Highs around 80. Lows in the mid-60s. Chance of rain 70%. Saturday. Partly cloudy with a chance of showers. A slight chance of thunderstorms through early afternoon. Then a chance of thunderstorms late in the afternoon. Highs in the lower 80s. Chance of rain 40%. For Saturday night. A slight chance of thunderstorms through the late overnight. Partly cloudy with a chance of showers. Lows in the upper 60s. Chance of rain 30%. Sunday. Partly cloudy with a slight chance of showers and thunderstorms. Highs in the upper 80s. Chance of rain 20%. For Sunday night and Monday. Mostly clear. Hot. Lows in the lower 70s. Highs around 90. The 8 to 14 day outlook for Tuesday, June 30th through Monday, July 6th, calls for both temperatures and precipitation to be above normal. Normal highs for the period are around 85 degrees, and normal lows are around 65. The normal precipitation total for the 7 days is between 1.05 and 1.10 inches. The ultraviolet index for Indianapolis on Tuesday will be 9. The Environmental Protection Agency categorizes an index of 9 as very high exposure to ultraviolet radiation. At 7 p.m. at Indianapolis, it was cloudy. The temperature was 68 degrees, the dew point 60, and the relative humidity 75%. The wind was north at 10 miles an hour. The barometric pressure was 29.99 inches and rising. Around central Indiana, it was cloudy, with a temperature of 65 at Anderson, 66 at Muncie, 69 at Eagle Creek Airpark, and 67 at Shelbyville. Elsewhere across Indiana, it was sunny, with a temperature of 71 at South Bend, and 72 at Lafayette. At Fort Wayne, it was partly sunny, with a temperature of 70. It was cloudy, with a temperature of 69 at Terre Haute, 65 at Bloomington, and 66 at Evansville. Just outside Indiana, at Dayton, rain was falling, with a temperature of 63. It was mostly sunny, with a temperature of 70 at Chicago, and 73 at Champaign. It was cloudy, with a temperature of 70 at St. Louis, 68 at Cincinnati, and 71 at Louisville. Once again, at Indianapolis, it was 68 degrees with cloudy skies. The current time is 8:08 p.m. Eastern Daylight Time. The Indianapolis climate summary is of 7 p.m., June 22, 2026. So far today, the high temperature has been 70 degrees. The normal high is 84. So far today, the low temperature has been 63 degrees. The normal low is 65. 0.17 inches of precipitation has fallen, which brings the monthly total to 4.56 inches. This is 0.96 inches above the normal amount of 3.60 inches for June. The total precipitation for the year now stands at 25.48 inches, which is 3.55 inches above normal. No snow has fallen, which brings the monthly total to 0.0 inches. The total snowfall since July 1st still stands at 29.9 inches. The record high for tomorrow is 96, which occurred in 1930, and the record low is 44, which occurred in 1918. Sunset tonight is at 9:17 p.m. Sunrise tomorrow is at 6:18 a.m. This is NOAA All Hazards Radio KEC 74 in Indianapolis. And now a look at your forecast for Indianapolis and central Indiana. Tonight, partly cloudy through the late overnight, then clearing. Lows in the upper 50s. North winds around 5 miles an hour. For Tuesday, sunny. Highs in the upper 70s. North winds around 5 miles an hour. Tuesday night, mostly clear. Lows in the upper 50s. North winds around 5 miles an hour through the late overnight, becoming light and variable. For Wednesday, mostly sunny through early afternoon, then partly cloudy with a slight chance of showers and thunderstorms late in the afternoon. Highs around 80. Southwest winds around 5 miles an hour. Chance of rain 20%. Once again, the forecast for tonight.
partly cloudy through the late overnight, then clearing. Lows in the upper 50s. North winds around 5 miles an hour. Taking a look at the 3 through 7 day forecast for Indianapolis and central Indiana. Wednesday night. Partly cloudy with a chance of showers. A chance of thunderstorms through the late overnight, then a slight chance of thunderstorms toward daybreak. Lows in the lower 60s. South winds around 5 miles an hour. Chance of rain 50%. For Thursday, partly cloudy. A slight chance of showers and thunderstorms late in the afternoon. Highs in the lower 80s. Chance of rain 20%. Thursday night, partly cloudy. A slight chance of showers and thunderstorms through the late overnight, then a chance of showers and thunderstorms toward daybreak. Lows in the lower 60s. Chance of rain 50%. For Friday and Friday night, showers likely with a chance of thunderstorms. Highs around 80. Lows in the mid-60s. Chance of rain 70%. Saturday, partly cloudy with a chance of showers. A slight chance of thunderstorms through early afternoon, then a chance of thunderstorms late in the afternoon. Highs in the lower 80s. Chance of rain 40%. For Saturday night, a slight chance of thunderstorms through the late overnight. Partly cloudy with a chance of showers. Lows in the upper 60s. Chance of rain 30%. Sunday, partly cloudy with a slight chance of showers and thunderstorms. Highs in the upper 80s. Chance of rain 20%. For Sunday night and Monday, mostly clear. Hot. Lows in the lower 70s. Highs around 90. The 8 to 14 day outlook for Tuesday, June 30th through Monday, July 6th, calls for both temperatures and precipitation to be above normal. Normal highs for the period are around 85 degrees, and normal lows are around 65. The normal precipitation total for the 7 days is between 1.05 and 1.10 inches. The ultraviolet index for Indianapolis on Tuesday will be 9. The Environmental Protection Agency categorizes an index of 9 as very high exposure to ultraviolet radiation. At 8 p.m. at Indianapolis, it was partly sunny. The temperature was 69 degrees, the dew point 59, and the relative humidity 70%. The wind was north at 14 miles an hour. The barometric pressure was 29.99 inches and steady. Around central Indiana, at Zionsville, it was mostly sunny, with a temperature of 68. At Muncie, it was partly sunny, with a temperature of 68. It was cloudy, with a temperature of 67 at Anderson, 68 at Eagle Creek Airpark, and 66 at Shelbyville. Elsewhere across Indiana, at South Bend, it was sunny, with a temperature of 69. It was partly sunny, with a temperature of 67 at Fort Wayne, and 71 at Lafayette. It was cloudy, with a temperature of 69 at Terre Haute, 66 at Bloomington, and 67 at Evansville. Just outside Indiana, it was mostly sunny, with a temperature of 67 at Chicago, and 72 at Champaign. At St. Louis, it was partly sunny, with a temperature of 70. It was cloudy, with a temperature of 64 at Dayton, 67 at Cincinnati, and 68 at Louisville. Once again, at Indianapolis, it was 69 degrees with partly sunny skies. The Indianapolis climate summary is of 7 p.m., June 22, 2026. So far today, the high temperature has been 70 degrees. The normal high is 84. So far today, the low temperature has been 63 degrees. The normal low is 65. 0.17 inches of precipitation has fallen, which brings the monthly total to 4.56 inches. This is 0.96 inches above the normal amount of 3.60 inches for June. The total precipitation for the year now stands at 25.48 inches, which is 3.55 inches above normal. No snow has fallen, which brings the monthly total to 0.0 inches. The total snowfall since July 1st still stands at 29.9 inches. The record high for tomorrow is 96, which occurred in 1930, and the record low is 44, which occurred in 1918.
Sunset tonight is at 9:17 p.m. Sunrise tomorrow is at 6:18 a.m. This is NOAA All Hazards Radio KEC 74 in Indianapolis. And now a look at your forecast for Indianapolis and central Indiana. Tonight, partly cloudy through the late overnight, then clearing. Lows in the upper 50s. North winds around 5 miles an hour. For Tuesday, sunny. Highs in the upper 70s. North winds around 5 miles an hour. Tuesday night, mostly clear. Lows in the upper 50s. North winds around 5 miles an hour through the late overnight, becoming light and variable. For Wednesday, mostly sunny through early afternoon, then partly cloudy with a slight chance of showers and thunderstorms late in the afternoon. Highs around 80. Southwest winds around 5 miles an hour. Chance of rain 20%. Once again, the forecast for tonight. Partly cloudy through the late overnight, then clearing. Lows in the upper 50s. North winds around 5 miles an hour. Taking a look at the 3 through 7 day forecast for Indianapolis and central Indiana. Wednesday night. Partly cloudy with a chance of showers. A chance of thunderstorms through the late overnight, then a slight chance of thunderstorms toward daybreak. Lows in the lower 60s. South winds around 5 miles an hour. Chance of rain 50%. For Thursday, partly cloudy. A slight chance of showers and thunderstorms late in the afternoon. Highs in the lower 80s. Chance of rain 20%. Thursday night, partly cloudy. A slight chance of showers and thunderstorms through the late overnight, then a chance of showers and thunderstorms toward daybreak. Lows in the lower 60s. Chance of rain 50%. For Friday and Friday night, showers likely with a chance of thunderstorms. Highs around 80. Lows in the mid-60s. Chance of rain 70%. Saturday, partly cloudy with a chance of showers. A slight chance of thunderstorms through early afternoon, then a chance of thunderstorms late in the afternoon. Highs in the lower 80s. Chance of rain 40%. For Saturday night, a slight chance of thunderstorms through the late overnight. Partly cloudy with a chance of showers. Lows in the upper 60s. Chance of rain 30%. Sunday, partly cloudy with a slight chance of showers and thunderstorms. Highs in the upper 80s. Chance of rain 20%. For Sunday night and Monday, mostly clear. Hot. Lows in the lower 70s. Highs around 90. Now here is the hazardous weather outlook for central Indiana. For the period tonight, no hazardous weather is expected at this time. And now the extended outlook for the period Tuesday through Sunday. Thunderstorms are possible at times Wednesday through Sunday. It is too early to tell if any storms may be severe. Spotter information statement, spotter activation is not anticipated. The 8 to 14 day outlook for Tuesday, June 30th through Monday, July 6th, calls for both temperatures and precipitation to be above normal. Normal highs for the period are around 85 degrees, and normal lows are around 65. The normal precipitation total for the 7 days is between 1.05 and 1.10 inches. The ultraviolet index for Indianapolis on Tuesday will be 9. The Environmental Protection Agency categorizes an index of 9 as very high exposure to ultraviolet radiation. At 8 p.m. at Indianapolis, it was partly sunny. The temperature was 69 degrees, the dew point 59, and the relative humidity 70%. The wind was north at 14 miles an hour. The barometric pressure was 29.99 inches and steady. Around central Indiana, at Zionsville, it was mostly sunny, with a temperature of 68. At Muncie, it was partly sunny, with a temperature of 68. It was cloudy, with a temperature of 67 at Anderson, 68 at Eagle Creek Airpark, and 66 at Shelbyville. Elsewhere across Indiana, at South Bend, it was sunny, with a temperature of 69. It was partly sunny, with a temperature of 67 at Fort Wayne, and 71 at Lafayette.
It was cloudy, with a temperature of 69 at Terre Haute, 66 at Bloomington, and 67 at Evansville. Just outside Indiana, it was mostly sunny, with a temperature of 67 at Chicago, and 72 at Champaign. At St. Louis, it was partly sunny, with a temperature of 70. It was cloudy, with a temperature of 64 at Dayton, 67 at Cincinnati, and 68 at Louisville. Once again, at Indianapolis, it was 69 degrees with partly sunny skies. The Indianapolis climate summary is of 7 p.m., June 22, 2026. So far today, the high temperature has been 70 degrees. The normal high is 84. So far today, the low temperature has been 63 degrees. The normal low is 65. 0.17 inches of precipitation has fallen, which brings the monthly total to 4.56 inches. This is 0.96 inches above the normal amount of 3.60 inches for June. The total precipitation for the year now stands at 25.48 inches, which is 3.55 inches above normal. No snow has fallen, which brings the monthly total to 0.0 inches. The total snowfall since July 1st still stands at 29.9 inches. The record high for tomorrow is 96, which occurred in 1930, and the record low is 44, which occurred in 1918. Sunset tonight is at 9:17 p.m. Sunrise tomorrow is at 6:18 a.m. This is NOAA All Hazards Radio KEC 74 in Indianapolis. And now a look at your forecast for Indianapolis and central Indiana. Tonight, partly cloudy through the late overnight, then clearing. Lows in the upper 50s. North winds around 5 miles an hour. For Tuesday, sunny. Highs in the upper 70s. North winds around 5 miles an hour. Tuesday night, mostly clear. Lows in the upper 50s. North winds around 5 miles an hour through the late overnight, becoming light and variable. For Wednesday, mostly sunny through early afternoon, then partly cloudy with a slight chance of showers and thunderstorms late in the afternoon. Highs around 80. Southwest winds around 5 miles an hour. Chance of rain 20%. Once again, the forecast for tonight. Partly cloudy through the late overnight, then clearing. Lows in the upper 50s. North winds around 5 miles an hour. The current time is 8:23 p.m. Eastern Daylight Time. Taking a look at the 3 through 7 day forecast for Indianapolis and central Indiana. Wednesday night, partly cloudy with a chance of showers. A chance of thunderstorms through the late overnight, then a slight chance of thunderstorms toward daybreak. Lows in the lower 60s. South winds around 5 miles an hour. Chance of rain 50%. For Thursday, partly cloudy. A slight chance of showers and thunderstorms late in the afternoon. Highs in the lower 80s. Chance of rain 20%. Thursday night, partly cloudy. A slight chance of showers and thunderstorms through the late overnight, then a chance of showers and thunderstorms toward daybreak. Lows in the lower 60s. Chance of rain 50%. For Friday and Friday night, showers likely with a chance of thunderstorms. Highs around 80. Lows in the mid-60s. Chance of rain 70%. Saturday, partly cloudy with a chance of showers. A slight chance of thunderstorms through early afternoon, then a chance of thunderstorms late in the afternoon. Highs in the lower 80s. Chance of rain 40%. For Saturday night, a slight chance of thunderstorms through the late overnight. Partly cloudy with a chance of showers. Lows in the upper 60s. Chance of rain 30%. Sunday, partly cloudy with a slight chance of showers and thunderstorms. Highs in the upper 80s. Chance of rain 20%. For Sunday night and Monday, mostly clear. Hot. Lows in the lower 70s. Highs around 90. The 8 to 14 day outlook for Tuesday, June 30th through Monday, July 6th, calls for both temperatures and precipitation to be above normal. Normal highs for the period are around 85 degrees, and normal lows are around 65.
The normal precipitation total for the 7 days is between 1.05 and 1.10 inches. The ultraviolet index for Indianapolis on Tuesday will be 9. The Environmental Protection Agency categorizes an index of 9 as very high exposure to ultraviolet radiation. At 8 p.m. at Indianapolis, it was partly sunny. The temperature was 69 degrees, the dew point 59, and the relative humidity 70%. The wind was north at 14 miles an hour. The barometric pressure was 29.99 inches and steady. Around central Indiana, at Zionsville, it was mostly sunny, with a temperature of 68. At Muncie, it was partly sunny, with a temperature of 68. It was cloudy, with a temperature of 67 at Anderson, 68 at Eagle Creek Airpark, and 66 at Shelbyville. Elsewhere across Indiana, at South Bend, it was sunny, with a temperature of 69. It was partly sunny, with a temperature of 67 at Fort Wayne, and 71 at Lafayette. It was cloudy, with a temperature of 69 at Terre Haute, 66 at Bloomington, and 67 at Evansville. Just outside Indiana, it was mostly sunny, with a temperature of 67 at Chicago, and 72 at Champaign. At St. Louis, it was partly sunny, with a temperature of 70. It was cloudy, with a temperature of 64 at Dayton, 67 at Cincinnati, and 68 at Louisville. Once again, at Indianapolis, it was 69 degrees with partly sunny skies. The Indianapolis climate summary is of 7 p.m., June 22, 2026. So far today, the high temperature has been 70 degrees. The normal high is 84. So far today, the low temperature has been 63 degrees. The normal low is 65. 0.17 inches of precipitation has fallen, which brings the monthly total to 4.56 inches. This is 0.96 inches above the normal amount of 3.60 inches for June. The total precipitation for the year now stands at 25.48 inches, which is 3.55 inches above normal. No snow has fallen, which brings the monthly total to 0.0 inches. The total snowfall since July 1st still stands at 29.9 inches. The record high for tomorrow is 96, which occurred in 1930, and the record low is 44, which occurred in 1918. Sunset tonight is at 9:17 p.m. Sunrise tomorrow is at 6:18 a.m. This is NOAA All Hazards Radio KEC 74 in Indianapolis. And now a look at your forecast for Indianapolis and central Indiana. Tonight, partly cloudy through the late overnight, then clearing. Lows in the upper 50s. North winds around 5 miles an hour. For Tuesday, sunny. Highs in the upper 70s. North winds around 5 miles an hour. Tuesday night, mostly clear. Lows in the upper 50s. North winds around 5 miles an hour through the late overnight, becoming light and variable. For Wednesday, mostly sunny through early afternoon, then partly cloudy with a slight chance of showers and thunderstorms late in the afternoon. Highs around 80. Southwest winds around 5 miles an hour. Chance of rain 20%. Once again, the forecast for tonight. Partly cloudy through the late overnight, then clearing. Lows in the upper 50s. North winds around 5 miles an hour. Taking a look at the 3 through 7 day forecast for Indianapolis and central Indiana. Wednesday night. Partly cloudy with a chance of showers. A chance of thunderstorms through the late overnight. Then a slight chance of thunderstorms toward daybreak. Lows in the lower 60s. South winds around 5 miles an hour. Chance of rain 50%. For Thursday, partly cloudy. A slight chance of showers and thunderstorms late in the afternoon. Highs in the lower 80s. Chance of rain 20%. Thursday night, partly cloudy. A slight chance of showers and thunderstorms through the late overnight, then a chance of showers and thunderstorms toward daybreak. Lows in the lower 60s. Chance of rain 50%. For Friday and Friday night, showers likely with a chance of thunderstorms. Highs around 80. Lows in the mid-60s.
Chance of rain 70%.

rain 20%. For Sunday night and Monday, mostly clear. Hot. Lows in the lower 70s. Highs around 90. The 8 to 14 day outlook for Tuesday, June 30th through Monday, July 6th, calls for both temperatures and precipitation to be above normal. Normal highs for the period are around 85 degrees, and normal lows are around 65. The normal precipitation total for the 7 days is between 1.05 and 1.10 inches. The ultraviolet index for Indianapolis on Tuesday will be 9. The Environmental Protection Agency categorizes an index of 9 as very high exposure to ultraviolet radiation. At 8 p.m. at Indianapolis, it was partly sunny. The temperature was 69 degrees, the dew point 59, and the relative humidity 70%. The wind was north at 14 miles an hour. The barometric pressure was 29.99 inches and steady. Around central Indiana, at Zionsville, it was mostly sunny, with a temperature of 68. At Muncie, it was partly sunny, with a temperature of 68. It was cloudy, with a temperature of 67 at Anderson, 68 at Eagle Creek Airpark, and 66 at Shelbyville. Elsewhere across Indiana, at South Bend, it was sunny, with a temperature of 69. It was partly sunny, with a temperature of 67 at Fort Wayne, and 71 at Lafayette. It was cloudy, with a temperature of 69 at Terre Haute, 66 at Bloomington, and 67 at Evansville. Just outside Indiana, it was mostly sunny, with a temperature of 67 at Chicago, and 72 at Champaign. At St. Louis, it was partly sunny, with a temperature of 70. It was cloudy, with a temperature of 64 at Dayton, 67 at Cincinnati, and 68 at Louisville. Once again, at Indianapolis, it was 69 degrees with partly sunny skies. The Indianapolis climate summary is of 7 p.m., June 22, 2026. So far today, the high temperature has been 70 degrees. The normal high is 84. So far today, the low temperature has been 63 degrees. The normal low is 65. 0.17 inches of precipitation has fallen, which brings the monthly total to 4.56 inches. This is 0.96 inches above the normal amount of 3.60 inches for June. The total precipitation for the year now stands at 25.48 inches, which is 3.55 inches above normal. No snow has fallen, which brings the monthly total to 0.0 inches. The total snowfall since July 1st still stands at 29.9 inches. The record high for tomorrow is 96, which occurred in 1930, and the record low is 44, which occurred in 1918. Sunset tonight is at 9:17 p.m. Sunrise tomorrow is at 6:18 a.m. This is NOAA All Hazards Radio KEC 74 in Indianapolis. And now a look at your forecast for Indianapolis and central Indiana. Tonight, partly cloudy through the late overnight, then clearing. Lows in the upper 50s. North winds around 5 miles an hour. For Tuesday, sunny. Highs in the upper 70s. North winds around 5 miles an hour. Tuesday night, mostly clear. Lows in the upper 50s. North winds around 5 miles an hour through the late overnight, becoming light and variable. For Wednesday, mostly sunny through early afternoon, then partly cloudy with a slight chance of showers and thunderstorms late in the afternoon. Highs around 80. Southwest winds around 5 miles an hour. Chance of rain 20%. Once again, the forecast for tonight. Partly cloudy through the late overnight, then clearing. Lows in the upper 50s. North winds around 5 miles an hour. Taking a look at the 3 through 7 day forecast for Indianapolis and central Indiana. Wednesday night. Partly cloudy with a chance of showers. A chance of thunderstorms through the late overnight. Then a slight chance of thunderstorms toward daybreak. Lows in the lower 60s. South winds around 5 miles an hour. Chance of rain 50%. For Thursday, partly cloudy. A slight chance of showers and thunderstorms late in the afternoon. Highs in the lower 80s. Chance of rain 20%.

set. Thursday night. Partly cloudy. A slight chance of showers and thunderstorms through the late overnight, then a chance of showers and thunderstorms toward daybreak. Lows in the lower 60s. Chance of rain 50%. For Friday and Friday night. Showers likely with a chance of thunderstorms. Highs around 80. Lows in the mid-60s. Chance of rain 70%. Saturday. Partly cloudy with a chance of showers. A slight chance of thunderstorms through early afternoon, then a chance of thunderstorms late in the afternoon. Highs in the lower 80s. Chance of rain 40%. For Saturday night. A slight chance of thunderstorms through the late overnight. Partly cloudy with a chance of showers. Lows in the upper 60s. Chance of rain 30%. Sunday. Partly cloudy with a slight chance of showers and thunderstorms. Highs in the upper 80s. Chance of rain 20%. For Sunday night and Monday. Mostly clear. Hot. Lows in the lower 70s. Highs around 90. Now here is the hazardous weather outlook for central Indiana. For the period tonight. No hazardous weather is expected at this time. And now the extended outlook for the period Tuesday through Sunday. Thunderstorms are possible at times Wednesday through Sunday. It is too early to tell if any storms may be severe. Spotter information statement, spotter activation is not anticipated. The 8 to 14 day outlook for Tuesday, June 30th through Monday, July 6th, calls for both temperatures and precipitation to be above normal. Normal highs for the period are around 85 degrees, and normal lows are around 65. The normal precipitation total for the 7 days is between 1.05 and 1.10 inches. The current time is 8:38 p.m. Eastern Daylight Time. The ultraviolet index for Indianapolis on Tuesday will be 9. The Environmental Protection Agency categorizes an index of 9 as very high exposure to ultraviolet radiation. At 8 p.m. at Indianapolis, it was partly sunny. The temperature was 69 degrees, the dew point 59, and the relative humidity 70%. The wind was north at 14 miles an hour. The barometric pressure was 29.99 inches and steady. Around central Indiana, at Zionsville, it was mostly sunny, with a temperature of 68. At Muncie, it was partly sunny, with a temperature of 68. It was cloudy, with a temperature of 67 at Anderson, 68 at Eagle Creek Airpark, and 66 at Shelbyville. Elsewhere across Indiana, at South Bend, it was sunny, with a temperature of 69. It was partly sunny, with a temperature of 67 at Fort Wayne, and 71 at Lafayette. It was cloudy, with a temperature of 69 at Terre Haute, 66 at Bloomington, and 67 at Evansville. Just outside Indiana, it was mostly sunny, with a temperature of 67 at Chicago, and 72 at Champaign. At St. Louis, it was partly sunny, with a temperature of 70. It was cloudy, with a temperature of 64 at Dayton, 67 at Cincinnati, and 68 at Louisville. Once again, at Indianapolis, it was 69 degrees with partly sunny skies. The Indianapolis climate summary is of 7 p.m., June 22, 2026. So far today the high temperature has been 70 degrees. The normal high is 84. So far today the low temperature has been 63 degrees. The normal low is 65. 0.17 inches of precipitation has fallen, which brings the monthly total to 4.56 inches. This is 0.96 inches above the normal amount of 3.60 inches for June. The total precipitation for the year now stands at 25.48 inches, which is 3.55 inches above normal. No snow has fallen, which brings the monthly total to 0.0 inches. The total snowfall since July 1st still stands at 29.9 inches. The record high for tomorrow is 96, which occurred in 1930, and the record low is 44, which occurred in 1918. Sunset tonight is at 9:17 p.m. Sunrise tomorrow is at 6:18 a.m. This is NOAA All Hazards Radio KEC 74 in Indianapolis.
And now a look at your forecast for Indianapolis and central Indiana. Tonight, partly cloudy through the late overnight, then clearing. Lows in the upper 50s. North winds around 5 miles an hour. For Tuesday, sunny. Highs in the upper 70s. North winds around 5 miles an hour. Tuesday night, mostly clear. Lows in the upper 50s. North winds around 5 miles an hour through the late overnight, becoming light and variable. For Wednesday, mostly sunny through early afternoon, then partly cloudy with a slight chance of showers and thunderstorms late in the afternoon. Highs around 80. Southwest winds around 5 miles an hour. Chance of rain 20%. Once again, the forecast for tonight. Partly cloudy through the late overnight, then clearing. Lows in the upper 50s. North winds around 5 miles an hour. Taking a look at the 3-7 day forecast for Indianapolis and central Indiana. Wednesday night. Partly cloudy with a chance of showers. A chance of thunderstorms through the late overnight. Then a slight chance of thunderstorms toward daybreak. Lows in the lower 60s. South winds around 5 miles an hour. Chance of rain 50%. For Thursday, partly cloudy. A slight chance of showers and thunderstorms late in the afternoon. Highs in the lower 80s. Chance of rain 20%. Thursday night, partly cloudy. A slight chance of showers and thunderstorms through the late overnight, then a chance of showers and thunderstorms toward daybreak. Lows in the lower 60s. Chance of rain 50%. For Friday and Friday night, showers likely with a chance of thunderstorms. Highs around 80. Lows in the mid-60s. Chance of rain 70%. Saturday, partly cloudy with a chance of showers. A slight chance of thunderstorms through early afternoon, then a chance of thunderstorms late in the afternoon. Highs in the lower 80s. Chance of rain 40%. For Saturday night, a slight chance of thunderstorms through the late overnight. Partly cloudy with a chance of showers. Lows in the upper 60s. Chance of rain 30%. Sunday, partly cloudy with a slight chance of showers and thunderstorms. Highs in the upper 80s. Chance of rain 20%. For Sunday night and Monday, mostly clear. Hot. Lows in the lower 70s. Highs around 90. The 8-14 day outlook for Tuesday, June 30th through Monday, July 6th, calls for both temperatures and precipitation to be above normal. Normal highs for the period are around 85 degrees, and normal lows are around 65. The normal precipitation total for the 7 days is between 1.05 and 1.10 inches. The ultraviolet index for Indianapolis on Tuesday will be 9. The Environmental Protection Agency categorizes an index of 9 as very high exposure to ultraviolet radiation. At 8 p.m. at Indianapolis, it was partly sunny. The temperature was 69 degrees, the dew point 59, and the relative humidity 70%. The wind was north at 14 miles an hour. The barometric pressure was 29.99 inches and steady. Around central Indiana, at Zionsville, it was mostly sunny, with a temperature of 68. At Muncie, it was partly sunny, with a temperature of 68. It was cloudy, with a temperature of 67 at Anderson, 68 at Eagle Creek Airpark, and 66 at Shelbyville. Elsewhere across Indiana, at South Bend, it was sunny, with a temperature of 69. It was partly sunny, with a temperature of 67 at Fort Wayne, and 71 at Lafayette. It was cloudy, with a temperature of 69 at Terre Haute, 66 at Bloomington, and 67 at Evansville. Just outside Indiana, it was mostly sunny, with a temperature of 67 at Chicago, and 72 at Champaign. At St. Louis, it was partly sunny, with a temperature of 70. It was cloudy, with a temperature of 64 at Dayton, 67 at Cincinnati, and 68 at Louisville. Once again, at Indianapolis, it was 69 degrees with partly sunny skies. The Indianapolis climate summary is of 7 p.m., June 22, 2026.
so far today, the high temperature has been 70 degrees. The normal high is 84. So far today, the low temperature has been 63 degrees. The normal low is 65. 0.17 inches of precipitation has fallen, which brings the monthly total to 4.56 inches. This is 0.96 inches above the normal amount of 3.60 inches for June. The total precipitation for the year now stands at 25.48 inches, which is 3.55 inches above normal. No snow has fallen, which brings the monthly total to 0.0 inches. The total snowfall since July 1st still stands at 29.9 inches. The record high for tomorrow is 96, which occurred in 1930, and the record low is 44, which occurred in 1918. Sunset tonight is at 9:17 p.m. Sunrise tomorrow is at 6:18 a.m. This is NOAA All Hazards Radio KEC 74 in Indianapolis. And now a look at your forecast for Indianapolis and central Indiana. Tonight, partly cloudy through the late overnight, then clearing. Lows in the upper 50s. North winds around 5 miles an hour. For Tuesday, sunny. Highs in the upper 70s. North winds around 5 miles an hour. Tuesday night, mostly clear. Lows in the upper 50s. North winds around 5 miles an hour through the late overnight, becoming light and variable. For Wednesday, mostly sunny through early afternoon, then partly cloudy with a slight chance of showers and thunderstorms late in the afternoon. Highs around 80. Southwest winds around 5 miles an hour. Chance of rain 20%. Once again, the forecast for tonight. Partly cloudy through the late overnight, then clearing. Lows in the upper 50s. North winds around 5 miles an hour. Taking a look at the 3 through 7 day forecast for Indianapolis and central Indiana. Wednesday night. Partly cloudy with a chance of showers. A chance of thunderstorms through the late overnight. Then a slight chance of thunderstorms toward daybreak. Lows in the lower 60s. South winds around 5 miles an hour. Chance of rain 50%. For Thursday, partly cloudy. A slight chance of showers and thunderstorms late in the afternoon. Highs in the lower 80s. Chance of rain 20%. Thursday night, partly cloudy. A slight chance of showers and thunderstorms through the late overnight, then a chance of showers and thunderstorms toward daybreak. Lows in the lower 60s. Chance of rain 50%. For Friday and Friday night, showers likely with a chance of thunderstorms. Highs around 80. Lows in the mid-60s. Chance of rain 70%. Saturday, partly cloudy with a chance of showers. A slight chance of thunderstorms through early afternoon, then a chance of thunderstorms late in the afternoon. Highs in the lower 80s. Chance of rain 40%. For Saturday night, a slight chance of thunderstorms through the late overnight. Partly cloudy with a chance of showers. Lows in the upper 60s. Chance of rain 30%. Sunday, partly cloudy with a slight chance of showers and thunderstorms. Highs in the upper 80s. Chance of rain 20%. For Sunday night and Monday, mostly clear. Hot. Lows in the lower 70s. Highs around 90. The 8 to 14 day outlook for Tuesday, June 30th through Monday, July 6th, calls for both temperatures and precipitation to be above normal. Normal highs for the period are around 85 degrees, and normal lows are around 65. The normal precipitation total for the 7 days is between 1.05 and 1.10 inches. The ultraviolet index for Indianapolis on Tuesday will be 9. The Environmental Protection Agency categorizes an index of 9 as very high exposure to ultraviolet radiation. At 8 p.m., at Indianapolis, it was partly sunny. The temperature was 69 degrees, the dew point 59, and the relative humidity 70%. The wind was north at 14 miles an hour. The barometric pressure was 29.99 inches and steady. Around central Indiana,
and Zionsville, it was mostly sunny, with a temperature of 68. At Muncie, it was partly sunny, with a temperature of 68. It was cloudy, with a temperature of 67 at Anderson, 68 at Eagle Creek Airpark, and 66 at Shelbyville. Elsewhere across Indiana, at South Bend, it was sunny, with a temperature of 69. It was partly sunny, with a temperature of 67 at Fort Wayne, and 71 at Lafayette. It was cloudy, with a temperature of 69 at Terre Haute, 66 at Bloomington, and 67 at Evansville. Just outside Indiana, it was mostly sunny, with a temperature of 67 at Chicago, and 72 at Champaign. At St. Louis, it was partly sunny, with a temperature of 70. It was cloudy, with a temperature of 64 at Dayton, 67 at Cincinnati, and 68 at Louisville. Once again, at Indianapolis, it was 69 degrees with partly sunny skies. The Indianapolis climate summary is of 7 p.m., June 22, 2026. So far today, the high temperature has been 70 degrees. The normal high is 84. So far today, the low temperature has been 63 degrees. The normal low is 65. 0.17 inches of precipitation has fallen, which brings the monthly total to 4.56 inches. This is 0.96 inches above the normal amount of 3.60 inches for June. The total precipitation for the year now stands at 25.48 inches, which is 3.55 inches above normal. No snow has fallen, which brings the monthly total to 0.0 inches. The total snowfall since July 1st still stands at 29.9 inches. The record high for tomorrow is 96, which occurred in 1930, and the record low is 44, which occurred in 1918. Sunset tonight is at 9:17 p.m. Sunrise tomorrow is at 6:18 a.m. The current time is 8:53 p.m. Eastern Daylight Time. This is NOAA All Hazards Radio KEC 74 in Indianapolis. And now a look at your forecast for Indianapolis and central Indiana. Tonight, partly cloudy through the late overnight, then clearing. Lows in the upper 50s. North winds around 5 miles an hour. For Tuesday, sunny. Highs in the upper 70s. North winds around 5 miles an hour. Tuesday night, mostly clear. Lows in the upper 50s. North winds around 5 miles an hour through the late overnight, becoming light and variable. For Wednesday, mostly sunny through early afternoon, then partly cloudy with a slight chance of showers and thunderstorms late in the afternoon. Highs around 80. Southwest winds around 5 miles an hour. Chance of rain 20%. Once again, the forecast for tonight. Partly cloudy through the late overnight, then clearing. Lows in the upper 50s. North winds around 5 miles an hour. Taking a look at the 3 through 7 day forecast for Indianapolis and central Indiana. Wednesday night. Partly cloudy with a chance of showers. A chance of thunderstorms through the late overnight, then a slight chance of thunderstorms toward daybreak. Lows in the lower 60s. South winds around 5 miles an hour. Chance of rain 50%. For Thursday, partly cloudy. A slight chance of showers and thunderstorms late in the afternoon. Highs in the lower 80s. Chance of rain 20%. Thursday night, partly cloudy. A slight chance of showers and thunderstorms through the late overnight, then a chance of showers and thunderstorms toward daybreak. Lows in the lower 60s. Chance of rain 50%. For Friday and Friday night, showers likely with a chance of thunderstorms. Highs around 80. Lows in the mid-60s. Chance of rain 70%. Saturday, partly cloudy with a chance of showers. A slight chance of thunderstorms through early afternoon, then a chance of thunderstorms late in the afternoon. Highs in the lower 80s. Chance of rain 40%. For Saturday night, a slight chance of thunderstorms through the late overnight. Partly cloudy with a chance of showers. Lows in the upper 60s. Chance of rain 30%. Sunday,
partly cloudy with a slight chance of showers and thunderstorms. Highs in the upper 80s. Chance of rain 20%. For Sunday night and Monday, mostly clear. Hot. Lows in the lower 70s. Highs around 90. The 8 to 14 day outlook for Tuesday, June 30th through Monday, July 6th, calls for both temperatures and precipitation to be above normal. Normal highs for the period are around 85 degrees, and normal lows are around 65. The normal precipitation total for the 7 days is between 1.05 and 1.10 inches. The ultraviolet index for Indianapolis on Tuesday will be 9. The Environmental Protection Agency categorizes an index of 9 as very high exposure to ultraviolet radiation. At 8 p.m. at Indianapolis, it was partly sunny. The temperature was 69 degrees, the dew point 59, and the relative humidity 70%. The wind was north at 14 miles an hour. The barometric pressure was 29.99 inches and steady. Around central Indiana, at Zionsville, it was mostly sunny, with a temperature of 68. At Muncie, it was partly sunny, with a temperature of 68. It was cloudy, with a temperature of 67 at Anderson, 68 at Eagle Creek Airpark, and 66 at Shelbyville. Elsewhere across Indiana, at South Bend, it was sunny, with a temperature of 69. It was partly sunny, with a temperature of 67 at Fort Wayne, and 71 at Lafayette. It was cloudy, with a temperature of 69 at Terre Haute, 66 at Bloomington, and 67 at Evansville. Just outside Indiana, it was mostly sunny, with a temperature of 67 at Chicago, and 72 at Champaign. At St. Louis, it was partly sunny, with a temperature of 70. It was cloudy, with a temperature of 64 at Dayton, 67 at Cincinnati, and 68 at Louisville. Once again, at Indianapolis, it was 69 degrees with partly sunny skies. Now here is the hazardous weather outlook for central Indiana. For the period tonight, no hazardous weather is expected at this time. And now the extended outlook for the period Tuesday through Sunday. Thunderstorms are possible at times Wednesday through Sunday. It is too early to tell if any storms may be severe. Spotter information statement, spotter activation is not anticipated. The Indianapolis climate summary is of 7 p.m., June 22, 2026. So far today the high temperature has been 70 degrees. The normal high is 84. So far today the low temperature has been 63 degrees. The normal low is 65. 0.17 inches of precipitation has fallen, which brings the monthly total to 4.56 inches. This is 0.96 inches above the normal amount of 3.60 inches for June. The total precipitation for the year now stands at 25.48 inches, which is 3.55 inches above normal. No snow has fallen, which brings the monthly total to 0.0 inches. The total snowfall since July 1st still stands at 29.9 inches. The record high for tomorrow is 96, which occurred in 1930, and the record low is 44, which occurred in 1918. Sunset tonight is at 9:17 p.m. Sunrise tomorrow is at 6:18 a.m. This is NOAA All Hazards Radio KEC 74 in Indianapolis. And now a look at your forecast for Indianapolis and central Indiana. Tonight, partly cloudy through the late overnight, then clearing. Lows in the upper 50s. North winds around 5 miles an hour. For Tuesday, sunny. Highs in the upper 70s. North winds around 5 miles an hour. Tuesday night, mostly clear. Lows in the upper 50s. North winds around 5 miles an hour through the late overnight, becoming light and variable. For Wednesday, mostly sunny through early afternoon, then partly cloudy with a slight chance of showers and thunderstorms late in the afternoon. Highs around 80. Southwest winds around 5 miles an hour. Chance of rain 20%. Once again, the forecast for tonight. Partly cloudy through the late overnight, then clearing. Lows in the upper 50s. North winds around 5 miles an hour.
taking a look at the 3-7 day forecast for Indianapolis and central Indiana. Wednesday night, partly cloudy with a chance of showers. A chance of thunderstorms through the late overnight, then a slight chance of thunderstorms toward daybreak. Lows in the lower 60s. South winds around 5 miles an hour. Chance of rain 50%. For Thursday, partly cloudy. A slight chance of showers and thunderstorms late in the afternoon. Highs in the lower 80s. Chance of rain 20%. Thursday night, partly cloudy. A slight chance of showers and thunderstorms through the late overnight, then a chance of showers and thunderstorms toward daybreak. Lows in the lower 60s. Chance of rain 50%. For Friday and Friday night, showers likely with a chance of thunderstorms. Highs around 80. Lows in the mid-60s. Chance of rain 70%. Saturday, partly cloudy with a chance of showers. A slight chance of thunderstorms through early afternoon, then a chance of thunderstorms late in the afternoon. Highs in the lower 80s. Chance of rain 40%. For Saturday night, a slight chance of thunderstorms through the late overnight. Partly cloudy with a chance of showers. Lows in the upper 60s. Chance of rain 30%. Sunday, partly cloudy with a slight chance of showers and thunderstorms. Highs in the upper 80s. Chance of rain 20%. For Sunday night and Monday, mostly clear. Hot. Lows in the lower 70s. Highs around 90. The 8 to 14 day outlook for Tuesday, June 30th through Monday, July 6th calls for both temperatures and precipitation to be above normal. Normal highs for the period are around 85 degrees, and normal lows are around 65. The normal precipitation total for the 7 days is between 1.05 and 1.10 inches. The ultraviolet index for Indianapolis on Tuesday will be 9. The Environmental Protection Agency categorizes an index of 9 as very high exposure to ultraviolet radiation. At 8 p.m. at Indianapolis, it was partly sunny. The temperature was 69 degrees, the dew point 59, and the relative humidity 70%. The wind was north at 14 miles an hour. The barometric pressure was 29.99 inches and steady. Around central Indiana, at Zionsville, it was mostly sunny, with a temperature of 68. At Muncie, it was partly sunny, with a temperature of 68. It was cloudy, with a temperature of 67 at Anderson, 68 at Eagle Creek Airpark, and 66 at Shelbyville. Elsewhere across Indiana, at South Bend, it was sunny, with a temperature of 69. It was partly sunny, with a temperature of 67 at Fort Wayne, and 71 at Lafayette. It was cloudy, with a temperature of 69 at Terre Haute, 66 at Bloomington, and 67 at Evansville. Just outside Indiana, it was mostly sunny, with a temperature of 67 at Chicago, and 72 at Champaign. At St. Louis, it was partly sunny, with a temperature of 70. It was cloudy, with a temperature of 64 at Dayton, 67 at Cincinnati, and 68 at Louisville. Once again, at Indianapolis, it was 69 degrees with partly sunny skies. The Indianapolis climate summary is of 7 p.m., June 22, 2026. So far today, the high temperature has been 70 degrees. The normal high is 84. So far today, the low temperature has been 63 degrees. The normal low is 65. 0.17 inches of precipitation has fallen, which brings the monthly total to 4.56 inches. This is 0.96 inches above the normal amount of 3.60 inches for June. The total precipitation for the year now stands at 25.48 inches, which is 3.55 inches above normal. No snow has fallen, which brings the monthly total to 0.0 inches. The total snowfall since July 1st still stands at 29.9 inches. The record high for tomorrow is 96, which occurred in 1930, and the record low is 44, which occurred in 1918. Sunset tonight is at 9:17 p.m. Sunrise tomorrow is at 6:18 a.m. This is NOAA All Hazards Radio KEC 74 in Indianapolis.
And now a look at your forecast for Indianapolis and central Indiana. Tonight, partly cloudy through the late overnight, then clearing. Lows in the upper 50s. North winds around 5 miles an hour. For Tuesday, sunny. Highs in the upper 70s. North winds around 5 miles an hour. Tuesday night, mostly clear. Lows in the upper 50s. North winds around 5 miles an hour through the late overnight, becoming light and variable. For Wednesday, mostly sunny through early afternoon, then partly cloudy with a slight chance of showers and thunderstorms late in the afternoon. Highs around 80. Southwest winds around 5 miles an hour. Chance of rain 20%. Once again, the forecast for tonight. Partly cloudy through the late overnight, then clearing. Lows in the upper 50s. North winds around 5 miles an hour. Taking a look at the 3-7 day forecast for Indianapolis and central Indiana. Wednesday night. Partly cloudy with a chance of showers. A chance of thunderstorms through the late overnight. Then a slight chance of thunderstorms toward daybreak. Lows in the lower 60s. South winds around 5 miles an hour. Chance of rain 50%. For Thursday, partly cloudy. A slight chance of showers and thunderstorms late in the afternoon. Highs in the lower 80s. Chance of rain 20%. Thursday night, partly cloudy. A slight chance of showers and thunderstorms through the late overnight, then a chance of showers and thunderstorms toward daybreak. Lows in the lower 60s. Chance of rain 50%. For Friday and Friday night, showers likely with a chance of thunderstorms. Highs around 80. Lows in the mid-60s. Chance of rain 70%. Saturday. Partly cloudy with a chance of showers. A slight chance of thunderstorms through early afternoon. Then a chance of thunderstorms late in the afternoon. Highs in the lower 80s. Chance of rain 40%. For Saturday night. A slight chance of thunderstorms through the late overnight. Partly cloudy with a chance of showers. Lows in the upper 60s. Chance of rain 30%. Sunday. Partly cloudy with a slight chance of showers and thunderstorms. Highs in the upper 80s. Chance of rain 20%. For Sunday night and Monday. Mostly clear. Hot. Lows in the lower 70s. Highs around 90. The current time is 9:08 p.m. Eastern Daylight Time. The 8-14 day outlook for Tuesday, June 30th through Monday, July 6th, calls for both temperatures and precipitation to be above normal. Normal highs for the period are around 85 degrees, and normal lows are around 65. The normal precipitation total for the 7 days is between 1.05 and 1.10 inches. The ultraviolet index for Indianapolis on Tuesday will be 9. The Environmental Protection Agency categorizes an index of 9 as very high exposure to ultraviolet radiation. At 8 p.m. at Indianapolis, it was partly sunny. The temperature was 69 degrees, the dew point 59, and the relative humidity 70%. The wind was north at 14 miles an hour. The barometric pressure was 29.99 inches and steady. Around central Indiana, at Zionsville, it was mostly sunny, with a temperature of 68. At Muncie, it was partly sunny, with a temperature of 68. It was cloudy, with a temperature of 67 at Anderson, 68 at Eagle Creek Airpark, and 66 at Shelbyville. Elsewhere across Indiana, at South Bend, it was sunny, with a temperature of 69. It was partly sunny, with a temperature of 67 at Fort Wayne, and 71 at Lafayette. It was cloudy, with a temperature of 69 at Terre Haute, 66 at Bloomington, and 67 at Evansville. Just outside Indiana, it was mostly sunny, with a temperature of 67 at Chicago, and 72 at Champaign. At St. Louis, it was partly sunny, with a temperature of 70. It was cloudy, with a temperature of 64 at Dayton, 67 at Cincinnati, and 68 at Louisville. Once again, at Indianapolis, it was 69 degrees with partly sunny skies.
At 9 p.m. at Indianapolis, it was partly cloudy. The temperature was 68 degrees, the dew point 59, and the relative humidity 73%. The wind was north at 7 miles an hour. The barometric pressure was 30.01 inches and rising. Around central Indiana, it was clear, with a temperature of 65 at Zionsville and 67 at Eagle Creek Air Park. At Muncie, it was partly cloudy, with a temperature of 67. At Anderson, it was mostly cloudy, with a temperature of 65. At Shelbyville, it was cloudy, with a temperature of 66. Elsewhere across Indiana, it was clear, with a temperature of 66 at South Bend and 68 at Terre Haute. It was mostly cloudy, with a temperature of 68 at Fort Wayne and 69 at Lafayette. It was cloudy, with a temperature of 66 at Bloomington and 67 at Evansville. Just outside Indiana, at Champaign, it was clear, with a temperature of 69. It was partly cloudy, with a temperature of 65 at Chicago and 69 at St. Louis. At Dayton, it was mostly cloudy, with a temperature of 64. It was cloudy, with a temperature of 66 at Cincinnati and 66 at Louisville. Once again, at Indianapolis, it was 68 degrees with partly cloudy skies. The Indianapolis climate summary is of 7 p.m., June 22, 2026. So far today, the high temperature has been 70 degrees. The normal high is 84. So far today, the low temperature has been 63 degrees. The normal low is 65. 0.17 inches of precipitation has fallen, which brings the monthly total to 4.56 inches. This is 0.96 inches above the normal amount of 3.60 inches for June. The total precipitation for the year now stands at 25.48 inches, which is 3.55 inches above normal. No snow has fallen, which brings the monthly total to 0.0 inches. The total snowfall since July 1st still stands at 29.9 inches. The record high for tomorrow is 96, which occurred in 1930, and the record low is 44, which occurred in 1918. Sunset tonight is at 9:17 p.m. Sunrise tomorrow is at 6:18 a.m. This is NOAA All Hazards Radio KEC 74 in Indianapolis. And now a look at your forecast for Indianapolis and central Indiana. Tonight, partly cloudy through the late overnight, then clearing. Lows in the upper 50s. North winds around 5 miles an hour. For Tuesday, sunny. Highs in the upper 70s. North winds around 5 miles an hour. Tuesday night, mostly clear. Lows in the upper 50s. North winds around 5 miles an hour through the late overnight, becoming light and variable. For Wednesday, mostly sunny through early afternoon, then partly cloudy with a slight chance of showers and thunderstorms late in the afternoon. Highs around 80. Southwest winds around 5 miles an hour. Chance of rain 20%. Once again, the forecast for tonight. Partly cloudy through the late overnight, then clearing. Lows in the upper 50s. North winds around 5 miles an hour. Taking a look at the 3 through 7 day forecast for Indianapolis and central Indiana. Wednesday night. Partly cloudy with a chance of showers. A chance of thunderstorms through the late overnight. Then a slight chance of thunderstorms toward daybreak. Lows in the lower 60s. South winds around 5 miles an hour. Chance of rain 50%. For Thursday, partly cloudy. A slight chance of showers and thunderstorms late in the afternoon. Highs in the lower 80s. Chance of rain 20%. Thursday night, partly cloudy. A slight chance of showers and thunderstorms through the late overnight, then a chance of showers and thunderstorms toward daybreak. Lows in the lower 60s. Chance of rain 50%. For Friday and Friday night, showers likely with a chance of thunderstorms. Highs around 80. Lows in the mid-60s. Chance of rain 70%. Saturday. Partly cloudy with a chance of showers. A slight chance of thunderstorms through early afternoon. Then a chance of thunderstorms late in the afternoon.
Highs in the lower 80s. Chance of rain 40%. For Saturday night, a slight chance of thunderstorms through the late overnight. Partly cloudy with a chance of showers. Lows in the upper 60s. Chance of rain 30%. Sunday, partly cloudy with a slight chance of showers and thunderstorms. Highs in the upper 80s. Chance of rain 20%. For Sunday night and Monday, mostly clear. Hot. Lows in the lower 70s. Highs around 90. The 8 to 14 day outlook for Tuesday, June 30th through Monday, July 6th, calls for both temperatures and precipitation to be above normal. Normal highs for the period are around 85 degrees, and normal lows are around 65. The normal precipitation total for the 7 days is between 1.05 and 1.10 inches. Now here is the hazardous weather outlook for central Indiana. For the period tonight, no hazardous weather is expected at this time. And now the extended outlook for the period Tuesday through Sunday. Thunderstorms are possible at times Wednesday through Sunday. It is too early to tell if any storms may be severe. Spotter information statement, spotter activation is not anticipated. The ultraviolet index for Indianapolis on Tuesday will be 9. The Environmental Protection Agency categorizes an index of 9 as very high exposure to ultraviolet radiation. At 9 p.m. at Indianapolis, it was partly cloudy. The temperature was 68 degrees, the dew point 59, and the relative humidity 73%. The wind was north at 7 miles an hour. The barometric pressure was 30.01 inches and rising. Around central Indiana, it was clear, with a temperature of 65 at Zionsville and 67 at Eagle Creek Air Park. At Muncie, it was partly cloudy, with a temperature of 67. At Anderson, it was mostly cloudy, with a temperature of 65. At Shelbyville, it was cloudy, with a temperature of 66. Elsewhere across Indiana, it was clear, with a temperature of 66 at South Bend and 68 at Terre Haute. It was mostly cloudy, with a temperature of 68 at Fort Wayne and 69 at Lafayette. It was cloudy, with a temperature of 66 at Bloomington and 67 at Evansville. Just outside Indiana, at Champaign, it was clear, with a temperature of 69. It was partly cloudy, with a temperature of 65 at Chicago and 69 at St. Louis. At Dayton, it was mostly cloudy, with a temperature of 64. It was cloudy, with a temperature of 66 at Cincinnati and 66 at Louisville. Once again, at Indianapolis, it was 68 degrees with partly cloudy skies. The Indianapolis climate summary is of 7 p.m., June 22, 2026. So far today, the high temperature has been 70 degrees. The normal high is 84. So far today, the low temperature has been 63 degrees. The normal low is 65. 0.17 inches of precipitation has fallen, which brings the monthly total to 4.56 inches. This is 0.96 inches above the normal amount of 3.60 inches for June. The total precipitation for the year now stands at 25.48 inches, which is 3.55 inches above normal. No snow has fallen, which brings the monthly total to 0.0 inches. The total snowfall since July 1st still stands at 29.9 inches. The record high for tomorrow is 96, which occurred in 1930, and the record low is 44, which occurred in 1918. Sunset tonight is at 9:17 p.m. Sunrise tomorrow is at 6:18 a.m. This is NOAA All Hazards Radio KEC 74 in Indianapolis. And now a look at your forecast for Indianapolis and central Indiana. Tonight, partly cloudy through the late overnight, then clearing. Lows in the upper 50s. North winds around 5 miles an hour. For Tuesday, sunny. Highs in the upper 70s. North winds around 5 miles an hour. Tuesday night, mostly clear. Lows in the upper 50s. North winds around 5 miles an hour through the late overnight, becoming light and variable. For Wednesday,
mostly sunny through early afternoon, then partly cloudy with a slight chance of showers and thunderstorms late in the afternoon. Highs around 80. Southwest winds around 5 miles an hour. Chance of rain 20%. Once again, the forecast for tonight. Partly cloudy through the late overnight, then clearing. Lows in the upper 50s. North winds around 5 miles an hour. Taking a look at the 3 through 7 day forecast for Indianapolis and central Indiana. Wednesday night. Partly cloudy with a chance of showers. A chance of thunderstorms through the late overnight, then a slight chance of thunderstorms toward daybreak. Lows in the lower 60s. South winds around 5 miles an hour. Chance of rain 50%. For Thursday, partly cloudy. A slight chance of showers and thunderstorms late in the afternoon. Highs in the lower 80s. Chance of rain 20%. Thursday night, partly cloudy. A slight chance of showers and thunderstorms through the late overnight, then a chance of showers and thunderstorms toward daybreak. Lows in the lower 60s. Chance of rain 50%. For Friday and Friday night, showers likely with a chance of thunderstorms. Highs around 80. Lows in the mid-60s. Chance of rain 70%. Saturday, partly cloudy with a chance of showers. A slight chance of thunderstorms through early afternoon, then a chance of thunderstorms late in the afternoon. Highs in the lower 80s. Chance of rain 40%. For Saturday night, a slight chance of thunderstorms through the late overnight. Partly cloudy with a chance of showers. Lows in the upper 60s. Chance of rain 30%. Sunday, partly cloudy with a slight chance of showers and thunderstorms. Highs in the upper 80s. Chance of rain 20%. For Sunday night and Monday, mostly clear. Hot. Lows in the lower 70s. Highs around 90. The current time is 9:23 p.m. Eastern Daylight Time. The 8 to 14 day outlook for Tuesday, June 30th through Monday, July 6th, calls for both temperatures and precipitation to be above normal. Normal highs for the period are around 85 degrees, and normal lows are around 65. The normal precipitation total for the 7 days is between 1.05 and 1.10 inches. The ultraviolet index for Indianapolis on Tuesday will be 9. The Environmental Protection Agency categorizes an index of 9 as very high exposure to ultraviolet radiation. At 9 p.m. at Indianapolis, it was partly cloudy. The temperature was 68 degrees, the dew point 59, and the relative humidity 73%. The wind was north at 7 miles an hour. The barometric pressure was 30.01 inches and rising. Around central Indiana, it was clear, with a temperature of 65 at Zionsville and 67 at Eagle Creek Air Park. At Muncie, it was partly cloudy, with a temperature of 67. At Anderson, it was mostly cloudy, with a temperature of 65. At Shelbyville, it was cloudy, with a temperature of 66. Elsewhere across Indiana, it was clear, with a temperature of 66 at South Bend and 68 at Terre Haute. It was mostly cloudy, with a temperature of 68 at Fort Wayne and 69 at Lafayette. It was cloudy, with a temperature of 66 at Bloomington and 67 at Evansville. Just outside Indiana, at Champaign, it was clear, with a temperature of 69. It was partly cloudy, with a temperature of 65 at Chicago and 69 at St. Louis. At Dayton, it was mostly cloudy, with a temperature of 64. It was cloudy, with a temperature of 66 at Cincinnati and 66 at Louisville. Once again, at Indianapolis, it was 68 degrees with partly cloudy skies. The Indianapolis climate summary is of 7 p.m., June 22, 2026. So far today, the high temperature has been 70 degrees. The normal high is 84. So far today, the low temperature has been 63 degrees. The normal low is 65. 0.17 inches of precipitation has fallen, which brings the monthly total to 4.56 inches.
This is 0.96 inches above the normal amount of 3.60 inches for June. The total precipitation for the year now stands at 25.48 inches, which is 3.55 inches above normal. No snow has fallen, which brings the monthly total to 0.0 inches. The total snowfall since July 1st still stands at 29.9 inches. The record high for tomorrow is 96, which occurred in 1930, and the record low is 44, which occurred in 1918. Sunset tonight is at 9:17 p.m. Sunrise tomorrow is at 6:18 a.m. This is NOAA All Hazards Radio KEC 74 in Indianapolis. And now a look at your forecast for Indianapolis and central Indiana. Tonight, partly cloudy through the late overnight, then clearing. Lows in the upper 50s. North winds around 5 miles an hour. For Tuesday, sunny. Highs in the upper 70s. North winds around 5 miles an hour. Tuesday night, mostly clear. Lows in the upper 50s. North winds around 5 miles an hour through the late overnight, becoming light and variable. For Wednesday, mostly sunny through early afternoon, then partly cloudy with a slight chance of showers and thunderstorms late in the afternoon. Highs around 80. Southwest winds around 5 miles an hour. Chance of rain 20%. Once again, the forecast for tonight. Partly cloudy through the late overnight, then clearing. Lows in the upper 50s. North winds around 5 miles an hour. Taking a look at the 3 through 7 day forecast for Indianapolis and central Indiana. Wednesday night. Partly cloudy with a chance of showers. A chance of thunderstorms through the late overnight. Then a slight chance of thunderstorms toward daybreak. Lows in the lower 60s. South winds around 5 miles an hour. Chance of rain 50%. For Thursday, partly cloudy. A slight chance of showers and thunderstorms late in the afternoon. Highs in the lower 80s. Chance of rain 20%. Thursday night, partly cloudy. A slight chance of showers and thunderstorms through the late overnight, then a chance of showers and thunderstorms toward daybreak. Lows in the lower 60s. Chance of rain 50%. For Friday and Friday night, showers likely with a chance of thunderstorms. Highs around 80. Lows in the mid-60s. Chance of rain 70%. Saturday, partly cloudy with a chance of showers. A slight chance of thunderstorms through early afternoon, then a chance of thunderstorms late in the afternoon. Highs in the lower 80s. Chance of rain 40%. For Saturday night, a slight chance of thunderstorms through the late overnight. Partly cloudy with a chance of showers. Lows in the upper 60s. Chance of rain 30%. Sunday. Partly cloudy with a slight chance of showers and thunderstorms. Highs in the upper 80s. Chance of rain 20%. For Sunday night and Monday. Mostly clear. Hot. Lows in the lower 70s. Highs around 90. The 8 to 14 day outlook for Tuesday, June 30th through Monday, July 6th, calls for both temperatures and precipitation to be above normal. Normal highs for the period are around 85 degrees, and normal lows are around 65. The normal precipitation total for the 7 days is between 1.05 and 1.10 inches. The ultraviolet index for Indianapolis on Tuesday will be 9. The Environmental Protection Agency categorizes an index of 9 as very high exposure to ultraviolet radiation. At 9 p.m. at Indianapolis, it was partly cloudy. The temperature was 68 degrees, the dew point 59, and the relative humidity 73%. The wind was north at 7 miles an hour. The barometric pressure was 30.01 inches and rising. Around central Indiana, it was clear, with a temperature of 65 at Zionsville and 67 at Eagle Creek Air Park. At Muncie, it was partly cloudy, with a temperature of 67. At Anderson, it was mostly cloudy, with a temperature of 65. At Shelbyville, it was cloudy, with a temperature of 66. Elsewhere across Indiana,
It was clear, with a temperature of 66 at South End and 68 at Terre Haute. It was mostly cloudy, with a temperature of 68 at Fort Wayne and 69 at Lafayette. It was cloudy, with a temperature of 66 at Bloomington and 67 at Evansville. Just outside Indiana, at Champaign, it was clear, with a temperature

Tuesday. Sunny. Highs in the upper 70s. North winds around 5 miles an hour. Tuesday night. Mostly clear. Lows in the upper 50s. North winds around 5 miles an hour through the late overnight, becoming light and variable. For Wednesday, mostly sunny through early afternoon, then partly cloudy with a slight chance of showers and thunderstorms late in the afternoon. Highs around 80. Southwest winds around 5 miles an hour. Chance of rain 20%. Once again, the forecast for tonight. Partly cloudy through the late overnight, then clearing. Lows in the upper 50s. North winds around 5 miles an hour. Taking a look at the 3-7 day forecast for Indianapolis and central Indiana. Wednesday night. Partly cloudy with a chance of showers. A chance of thunderstorms through the late overnight, then a slight chance of thunderstorms toward daybreak. Lows in the lower 60s. South winds around 5 miles an hour. Chance of rain 50%. For Thursday, partly cloudy. A slight chance of showers and thunderstorms late in the afternoon. Highs in the lower 80s. Chance of rain 20%. Thursday night, partly cloudy. A slight chance of showers and thunderstorms through the late overnight, then a chance of showers and thunderstorms toward daybreak. Lows in the lower 60s. Chance of rain 50%. For Friday and Friday night, showers likely with a chance of thunderstorms. Highs around 80. Lows in the mid-60s. Chance of rain 70%. Saturday. Partly cloudy with a chance of showers. A slight chance of thunderstorms through early afternoon, then a chance of thunderstorms late in the afternoon. Highs in the lower 80s. Chance of rain 40%. For Saturday night. A slight chance of thunderstorms through the late overnight. Partly cloudy with a chance of showers. Lows in the upper 60s. Chance of rain 30%. Sunday. Partly cloudy with a slight chance of showers and thunderstorms. Highs in the upper 80s. Chance of rain 20%. For Sunday night and Monday. Mostly clear. Hot. Lows in the lower 70s. Highs around 90. The 8-14 day outlook for Tuesday, June 30th through Monday, July 6th, calls for both temperatures and precipitation to be above normal. Normal highs for the period are around 85 degrees, and normal lows are around 65. The normal precipitation total for the 7 days is between 1.05 and 1.10 inches. The ultraviolet index for Indianapolis on Tuesday will be 9. The Environmental Protection Agency categorizes an index of 9 as very high exposure to ultraviolet radiation. At 9 p.m. at Indianapolis, it was partly cloudy. The temperature was 68 degrees, the dew point 59, and the relative humidity 73%. The wind was north at 7 miles an hour. The barometric pressure was 30.01 inches and rising. Around central Indiana, it was clear, with a temperature of 65 at Zionsville and 67 at Eagle Creek Air Park. At Muncie, it was partly cloudy, with a temperature of 67. At Anderson, it was mostly cloudy, with a temperature of 65. At Shelbyville, it was cloudy, with a temperature of 66. Elsewhere across Indiana, it was clear, with a temperature of 66 at South Bend and 68 at Terre Haute. It was mostly cloudy, with a temperature of 68 at Fort Wayne and 69 at Lafayette. It was cloudy, with a temperature of 66 at Bloomington and 67 at Evansville. Just outside Indiana, at Champaign, it was clear, with a temperature of 69. It was partly cloudy, with a temperature of 65 at Chicago and 69 at St. Louis. At Dayton, it was mostly cloudy, with a temperature of 64. It was cloudy, with a temperature of 66 at Cincinnati and 66 at Louisville. Once again, at Indianapolis, it was 68 degrees with partly cloudy skies. This is NOAA All Hazards Radio KEC 74 in Indianapolis. And now a look at your forecast for Indianapolis and central Indiana. Tonight, partly cloudy through the late overnight, then clearing.

in the upper 50s. North winds around 5 miles an hour. For Tuesday, sunny. Highs in the upper 70s. North winds around 5 miles an hour. Tuesday night, mostly clear. Lows in the upper 50s. North winds around 5 miles an hour through the late overnight, becoming light and variable. For Wednesday, mostly sunny through early afternoon, then partly cloudy with a slight chance of showers and thunderstorms late in the afternoon. Highs around 80. Southwest winds around 5 miles an hour. Chance of rain 20%. Once again, the forecast for tonight. Partly cloudy through the late overnight, then clearing. Lows in the upper 50s. North winds around 5 miles an hour. Now here is the hazardous weather outlook for central Indiana. For the period tonight, no hazardous weather is expected at this time. And now the extended outlook for the period Tuesday through Sunday. Thunderstorms are possible at times Wednesday through Sunday. It is too early to tell if any storms may be severe. Spotter information statement, spotter activation is not anticipated. The current time is 9:38 p.m. Eastern Daylight Time. Taking a look at the 3-7 day forecast for Indianapolis and central Indiana. Wednesday night, partly cloudy with a chance of showers. A chance of thunderstorms through the late overnight, then a slight chance of thunderstorms toward daybreak. Lows in the lower 60s. South winds around 5 miles an hour. Chance of rain 50%. For Thursday, partly cloudy. A slight chance of showers and thunderstorms late in the afternoon. Highs in the lower 80s. Chance of rain 20%. Thursday night, partly cloudy. A slight chance of showers and thunderstorms through the late overnight, then a chance of showers and thunderstorms toward daybreak. Lows in the lower 60s. Chance of rain 50%. For Friday and Friday night, showers likely with a chance of thunderstorms. Highs around 80. Lows in the mid-60s. Chance of rain 70%. Saturday, partly cloudy with a chance of showers. A slight chance of thunderstorms through early afternoon, then a chance of thunderstorms late in the afternoon. Highs in the lower 80s. Chance of rain 40%. For Saturday night, a slight chance of thunderstorms through the late overnight. Partly cloudy with a chance of showers. Lows in the upper 60s. Chance of rain 30%. Sunday, partly cloudy with a slight chance of showers and thunderstorms. Highs in the upper 80s. Chance of rain 20%. For Sunday night and Monday, mostly clear. Hot. Lows in the lower 70s. Highs around 90. The 8-14 day outlook for Tuesday, June 30th through Monday, July 6th, calls for both temperatures and precipitation to be above normal. Normal highs for the period are around 85 degrees, and normal lows are around 65. The normal precipitation total for the 7 days is between 1.05 and 1.10 inches. The ultraviolet index for Indianapolis on Tuesday will be 9. The Environmental Protection Agency categorizes an index of 9 as very high exposure to ultraviolet radiation. At 9 p.m. at Indianapolis, it was partly cloudy. The temperature was 68 degrees, the dew point 59, and the relative humidity 73%. The wind was north at 7 miles an hour. The barometric pressure was 30.01 inches and rising. Around central Indiana, it was clear, with a temperature of 65 at Zionsville and 67 at Eagle Creek Air Park. At Muncie, it was partly cloudy, with a temperature of 67. At Anderson, it was mostly cloudy, with a temperature of 65. At Shelbyville, it was cloudy, with a temperature of 66. Elsewhere across Indiana, it was clear, with a temperature of 66 at South Bend and 68 at Terre Haute. It was mostly cloudy, with a temperature of 68 at Fort Wayne and 69 at Lafayette. It was cloudy, with a temperature of 66 at Bloomington and 67 at Evansville. Just outside Indiana, at Champaign, it was clear, with a temperature of 69.
It was partly cloudy, with a temperature of 65 at Chicago and 69 at St. Louis. At Dayton, it was mostly cloudy, with a temperature of 64. It was cloudy, with a temperature of 66 at Cincinnati and 66 at Louisville. Once again, at Indianapolis, it was 68 degrees with partly cloudy skies. This is NOAA All Hazards Radio KEC 74 in Indianapolis. And now a look at your forecast for Indianapolis and central Indiana. Tonight, partly cloudy through the late overnight, then clearing. Lows in the upper 50s. North winds around 5 miles an hour. For Tuesday, sunny. Highs in the upper 70s. North winds around 5 miles an hour. Tuesday night, mostly clear. Lows in the upper 50s. North winds around 5 miles an hour through the late overnight, becoming light and variable. For Wednesday, mostly sunny through early afternoon, then partly cloudy with a slight chance of showers and thunderstorms late in the afternoon. Highs around 80. Southwest winds around 5 miles an hour. Chance of rain 20%. Once again, the forecast for tonight. Partly cloudy through the late overnight, then clearing. Lows in the upper 50s. North winds around 5 miles an hour. Taking a look at the 3 through 7 day forecast for Indianapolis and central Indiana. Wednesday night. Partly cloudy with a chance of showers. A chance of thunderstorms through the late overnight. Then a slight chance of thunderstorms toward daybreak. Lows in the lower 60s. South winds around 5 miles an hour. Chance of rain 50%. For Thursday, partly cloudy. A slight chance of showers and thunderstorms late in the afternoon. Highs in the lower 80s. Chance of rain 20%. Thursday night, partly cloudy. A slight chance of showers and thunderstorms through the late overnight, then a chance of showers and thunderstorms toward daybreak. Lows in the lower 60s. Chance of rain 50%. For Friday and Friday night, showers likely with a chance of thunderstorms. Highs around 80. Lows in the mid-60s. Chance of rain 70%. Saturday. Partly cloudy with a chance of showers. A slight chance of thunderstorms through early afternoon. Then a chance of thunderstorms late in the afternoon. Highs in the lower 80s. Chance of rain 40%. For Saturday night. A slight chance of thunderstorms through the late overnight. Partly cloudy with a chance of showers. Lows in the upper 60s. Chance of rain 30%. Sunday. Partly cloudy with a slight chance of showers and thunderstorms. Highs in the upper 80s. Chance of rain 20%. For Sunday night and Monday. Mostly clear. Hot. Lows in the lower 70s. Highs around 90. The 8 to 14 day outlook for Tuesday, June 30th through Monday, July 6th, calls for both temperatures and precipitation to be above normal. Normal highs for the period are around 85 degrees, and normal lows are around 65. The normal precipitation total for the 7 days is between 1.05 and 1.10 inches. The ultraviolet index for Indianapolis on Tuesday will be 9. The Environmental Protection Agency categorizes an index of 9 as very high exposure to ultraviolet radiation. At 9 p.m., at Indianapolis, it was partly cloudy. The temperature was 68 degrees, the dew point 59, and the relative humidity 73%. The wind was north at 7 miles an hour. The barometric pressure was 30.01 inches and rising. Around central Indiana, it was clear, with a temperature of 65 at Zionsville and 67 at Eagle Creek Air Park. At Muncie, it was partly cloudy, with a temperature of 67. At Anderson, it was mostly cloudy, with a temperature of 65. At Shelbyville, it was cloudy, with a temperature of 66. Elsewhere across Indiana, it was clear, with a temperature of 66 at South Bend and 68 at Terre Haute. It was mostly cloudy, with a temperature of 68 at Fort Wayne and 69 at Lafayette. It was cloudy, with a temperature of 66 at Bloomington and 67 at Evansville.
just outside Indiana, at Champaign, it was clear, with a temperature of 69. It was partly cloudy, with a temperature of 65 at Chicago, and 69 at St. Louis. At Dayton, it was mostly cloudy, with a temperature of 64. It was cloudy, with a temperature of 66 at Cincinnati, and 66 at Louisville. Once again, at Indianapolis it was 68 degrees with partly cloudy skies. This is NOAA All Hazards Radio KEC 74 in Indianapolis. And now a look at your forecast for Indianapolis and central Indiana. Tonight, partly cloudy through the late overnight, then clearing. Lows in the upper 50s. North winds around 5 miles an hour. For Tuesday, sunny. Highs in the upper 70s. North winds around 5 miles an hour. Tuesday night, mostly clear. Lows in the upper 50s. North winds around 5 miles an hour through the late overnight, becoming light and variable. For Wednesday, mostly sunny through early afternoon, then partly cloudy with a slight chance of showers and thunderstorms late in the afternoon. Highs around 80. Southwest winds around 5 miles an hour. Chance of rain 20%. Once again, the forecast for tonight. Partly cloudy through the late overnight, then clearing. Lows in the upper 50s. North winds around 5 miles an hour. Taking a look at the 3 through 7 day forecast for Indianapolis and central Indiana. Wednesday night. Partly cloudy with a chance of showers. A chance of thunderstorms through the late overnight, then a slight chance of thunderstorms toward daybreak. Lows in the lower 60s. South winds around 5 miles an hour. Chance of rain 50%. For Thursday, partly cloudy. A slight chance of showers and thunderstorms late in the afternoon. Highs in the lower 80s. Chance of rain 20%. Thursday night, partly cloudy. A slight chance of showers and thunderstorms through the late overnight, then a chance of showers and thunderstorms toward daybreak. Lows in the lower 60s. Chance of rain 50%. For Friday and Friday night, showers likely with a chance of thunderstorms. Highs around 80. Lows in the mid 60s. Chance of rain 70%. Saturday, partly cloudy with a chance of showers. A slight chance of thunderstorms through early afternoon, then a chance of thunderstorms late in the afternoon. Highs in the lower 80s. Chance of rain 40%. For Saturday night, a slight chance of thunderstorms through the late overnight. Partly cloudy with a chance of showers. Lows in the upper 60s. Chance of rain 30%. Sunday, partly cloudy with a slight chance of showers and thunderstorms. Highs in the upper 80s. Chance of rain 20%. For Sunday night and Monday, mostly clear. Hot. Lows in the lower 70s. Highs around 90. The 8 to 14 day outlook for Tuesday, June 30th through Monday, July 6th, calls for both temperatures and precipitation to be above normal. Normal highs for the period are around 85 degrees, and normal lows are around 65. The normal precipitation total for the 7 days is between 1.05 and 1.10 inches. The ultraviolet index for Indianapolis on Tuesday will be 9. The Environmental Protection Agency categorizes an index of 9 as very high exposure to ultraviolet radiation. At 9 p.m. at Indianapolis, it was partly cloudy. The temperature was 68 degrees, the dew point 59, and the relative humidity 73%. The wind was north at 7 miles an hour. The barometric pressure was 30.01 inches and rising. Around central Indiana, it was clear, with a temperature of 65 at Zionsville and 67 at Eagle Creek Air Park. At Muncie, it was partly cloudy, with a temperature of 67. At Anderson, it was mostly cloudy, with a temperature of 65. At Shelbyville, it was cloudy, with a temperature of 66. Elsewhere across Indiana, it was clear, with a temperature of 66 at South Bend and 68 at Terre Haute. It was mostly cloudy, with a temperature of 68 at Fort Wayne and 69 at Lafayette.
It was cloudy, with a temperature of 66 at Bloomington and 67 at Evansville. Just outside Indiana, at Champaign, it was clear, with a temperature of 69. It was partly cloudy, with a temperature of 65 at Chicago and 69 at St. Louis. At Dayton, it was mostly cloudy, with a temperature of 64. It was cloudy, with a temperature of 66 at Cincinnati and 66 at Louisville. Once again, at Indianapolis, it was 68 degrees with partly cloudy skies. This is NOAA All Hazards Radio KEC 74 in Indianapolis. And now a look at your forecast for Indianapolis and central Indiana. Tonight, partly cloudy through the late overnight, then clearing. Lows in the upper 50s. North winds around 5 miles an hour. For Tuesday, sunny. Highs in the upper 70s. North winds around 5 miles an hour. Tuesday night, mostly clear. Lows in the upper 50s. North winds around 5 miles an hour through the late overnight, becoming light and variable. For Wednesday, mostly sunny through early afternoon, then partly cloudy with a slight chance of showers and thunderstorms late in the afternoon. Highs around 80. Southwest winds around 5 miles an hour. Chance of rain 20%. Once again, the forecast for tonight. Partly cloudy through the late overnight, then clearing. Lows in the upper 50s. North winds around 5 miles an hour. The current time is 9:53 p.m. Eastern Daylight Time. Taking a look at the 3-7 day forecast for Indianapolis and central Indiana. Wednesday night, partly cloudy with a chance of showers. A chance of thunderstorms through the late overnight, then a slight chance of thunderstorms toward daybreak. Lows in the lower 60s. South winds around 5 miles an hour. Chance of rain 50%. For Thursday, partly cloudy. A slight chance of showers and thunderstorms late in the afternoon. Highs in the lower 80s. Chance of rain 20%. Thursday night, partly cloudy. A slight chance of showers and thunderstorms through the late overnight, then a chance of showers and thunderstorms toward daybreak. Lows in the lower 60s. Chance of rain 50%. For Friday and Friday night, showers likely with a chance of thunderstorms. Highs around 80. Lows in the mid-60s. Chance of rain 70%. Saturday, partly cloudy with a chance of showers. A slight chance of thunderstorms through early afternoon, then a chance of thunderstorms late in the afternoon. Highs in the lower 80s. Chance of rain 40%. For Saturday night, a slight chance of thunderstorms through the late overnight. Partly cloudy with a chance of showers. Lows in the upper 60s. Chance of rain 30%. Sunday, partly cloudy with a slight chance of showers and thunderstorms. Highs in the upper 80s. Chance of rain 20%. For Sunday night and Monday, mostly clear. Hot. Lows in the lower 70s. Highs around 90. The 8-14 day outlook for Tuesday, June 30th through Monday, July 6th, calls for both temperatures and precipitation to be above normal. Normal highs for the period are around 85 degrees, and normal lows are around 65. The normal precipitation total for the 7 days is between 1.05 and 1.10 inches. The ultraviolet index for Indianapolis on Tuesday will be 9. The Environmental Protection Agency categorizes an index of 9 as very high exposure to ultraviolet radiation. At 9 p.m. at Indianapolis, it was partly cloudy. The temperature was 68 degrees, the dew point 59, and the relative humidity 73%. The wind was north at 7 miles an hour. The barometric pressure was 30.01 inches and rising. Around central Indiana, it was clear, with a temperature of 65 at Zionsville and 67 at Eagle Creek Air Park. At Muncie, it was partly cloudy, with a temperature of 67. At Anderson, it was mostly cloudy, with a temperature of 65. At Shelbyville, it was cloudy, with a temperature of 66.
Elsewhere across Indiana, it was clear, with a temperature of 66 at South Bend and 68 at Terre Haute. It was mostly cloudy, with a temperature of 68 at Fort Wayne and 69 at Lafayette. It was cloudy, with a temperature of 66 at Bloomington and 67 at Evansville. Just outside Indiana, at Champaign, it was clear, with a temperature of 69. It was partly cloudy, with a temperature of 65 at Chicago and 69 at St. Louis. At Dayton, it was mostly cloudy, with a temperature of 64. It was cloudy, with a temperature of 66 at Cincinnati and 66 at Louisville. Once again, at Indianapolis, it was 68 degrees with partly cloudy skies. Now here is the hazardous weather outlook for central Indiana. For the period tonight, no hazardous weather is expected at this time. And now the extended outlook for the period Tuesday through Sunday. Thunderstorms are possible at times Wednesday through Sunday. It is too early to tell if any storms may be severe. Spotter information statement, spotter activation is not anticipated. This is NOAA All Hazards Radio KEC 74 in Indianapolis. And now a look at your forecast for Indianapolis and central Indiana. Tonight, partly cloudy through the late overnight, then clearing. Lows in the upper 50s. North winds around 5 miles an hour. For Tuesday, sunny. Highs in the upper 70s. North winds around 5 miles an hour. Tuesday night, mostly clear. Lows in the upper 50s. North winds around 5 miles an hour through the late overnight, becoming light and variable. For Wednesday, mostly sunny through early afternoon, then partly cloudy with a slight chance of showers and thunderstorms late in the afternoon. Highs around 80. Southwest winds around 5 miles an hour. Chance of rain 20%. Once again, the forecast for tonight. Partly cloudy through the late overnight, then clearing. Lows in the upper 50s. North winds around 5 miles an hour. Taking a look at the 3 through 7 day forecast for Indianapolis and central Indiana. Wednesday night. Partly cloudy with a chance of showers. A chance of thunderstorms through the late overnight. Then a slight chance of thunderstorms toward daybreak. Lows in the lower 60s. South winds around 5 miles an hour. Chance of rain 50%. For Thursday, partly cloudy. A slight chance of showers and thunderstorms late in the afternoon. Highs in the lower 80s. Chance of rain 20%. Thursday night, partly cloudy. A slight chance of showers and thunderstorms through the late overnight, then a chance of showers and thunderstorms toward daybreak. Lows in the lower 60s. Chance of rain 50%. For Friday and Friday night, showers likely with a chance of thunderstorms. Highs around 80. Lows in the mid-60s. Chance of rain 70%. Saturday, partly cloudy with a chance of showers. A slight chance of thunderstorms through early afternoon, then a chance of thunderstorms late in the afternoon. Highs in the lower 80s. Chance of rain 40%. For Saturday night, a slight chance of thunderstorms through the late overnight. Partly cloudy with a chance of showers. Lows in the upper 60s. Chance of rain 30%. Sunday. Partly cloudy with a slight chance of showers and thunderstorms. Highs in the upper 80s. Chance of rain 20%. For Sunday night and Monday. Mostly clear. Hot. Lows in the lower 70s. Highs around 90. The 8 to 14 day outlook for Tuesday, June 30th through Monday, July 6th calls for both temperatures and precipitation to be above normal. Normal highs for the period are around 85 degrees, and normal lows are around 65. The normal precipitation total for the 7 days is between 1.05 and 1.10 inches. The ultraviolet index for Indianapolis on Tuesday will be 9. The Environmental Protection Agency categorizes an index of 9 as very high exposure to ultraviolet radiation. At 9 p.m., at Indianapolis, it was partly cloudy. The temperature was 68 degrees,
the dew point 59, and the relative humidity 73%. The wind was north at 7 miles an hour. The barometric pressure was 30.01 inches and rising. Around central Indiana, it was clear, with a temperature of 65 at Zionsville and 67 at Eagle Creek Air Park. At Muncie, it was partly cloudy, with a temperature of 67. At Anderson, it was mostly cloudy, with a temperature of 65. At Shelbyville, it was cloudy, with a temperature of 66. Elsewhere across Indiana, it was clear, with a temperature of 66 at South Bend and 68 at Terre Haute. It was mostly cloudy, with a temperature of 68 at Fort Wayne and 69 at Lafayette. It was cloudy, with a temperature of 66 at Bloomington and 67 at Evansville. Just outside Indiana, at Champaign, it was clear, with a temperature of 69. It was partly cloudy, with a temperature of 65 at Chicago and 69 at St. Louis. At Dayton, it was mostly cloudy, with a temperature of 64. It was cloudy, with a temperature of 66 at Cincinnati and 66 at Louisville. Once again, at Indianapolis, it was 68 degrees with partly cloudy skies. This is NOAA All Hazards Radio KEC 74 in Indianapolis. And now a look at your forecast for Indianapolis and central Indiana. Tonight, partly cloudy through the late overnight, then clearing. Lows in the upper 50s. North winds around 5 miles an hour. For Tuesday, sunny. Highs in the upper 70s. North winds around 5 miles an hour. Tuesday night, mostly clear. Lows in the upper 50s. North winds around 5 miles an hour through the late overnight, becoming light and variable. For Wednesday, mostly sunny through early afternoon, then partly cloudy with a slight chance of showers and thunderstorms late in the afternoon. Highs around 80. Southwest winds around 5 miles an hour. Chance of rain 20%. Once again, the forecast for tonight. Partly cloudy through the late overnight, then clearing. Lows in the upper 50s. North winds around 5 miles an hour. Taking a look at the 3 through 7 day forecast for Indianapolis and central Indiana. Wednesday night, partly cloudy with a chance of showers. A chance of thunderstorms through the late overnight, then a slight chance of thunderstorms toward daybreak. Lows in the lower 60s. South winds around 5 miles an hour. Chance of rain 50%. For Thursday, partly cloudy. A slight chance of showers and thunderstorms late in the afternoon. Highs in the lower 80s. Chance of rain 20%. Thursday night, partly cloudy. A slight chance of showers and thunderstorms through the late overnight, then a chance of showers and thunderstorms toward daybreak. Lows in the lower 60s. Chance of rain 50%. For Friday and Friday night, showers likely with a chance of thunderstorms. Highs around 80. Lows in the mid-60s. Chance of rain 70%. Saturday, partly cloudy with a chance of showers. A slight chance of thunderstorms through early afternoon, then a chance of thunderstorms late in the afternoon. Highs in the lower 80s. Chance of rain 40%. For Saturday night, a slight chance of thunderstorms through the late overnight. Partly cloudy with a chance of showers. Lows in the upper 60s. Chance of rain 30%. Sunday, partly cloudy with a slight chance of showers and thunderstorms. Highs in the upper 80s. Chance of rain 20%. For Sunday night and Monday, mostly clear. Hot. Lows in the lower 70s. Highs around 90. The 8 to 14 day outlook for Tuesday, June 30th through Monday, July 6th, calls for both temperatures and precipitation to be above normal. Normal highs for the period are around 85 degrees, and normal lows are around 65. The normal precipitation total for the 7 days is between 1.05 and 1.10 inches. The ultraviolet index for Indianapolis on Tuesday will be 9. The Environmental Protection Agency categorizes an index of 9 as very high exposure to ultraviolet radiation. At 9 p.m.,
At Indianapolis, it was partly cloudy. The temperature was 68 degrees, the dew point 59, and the relative humidity 73%. The wind was north at 7 miles an hour. The barometric pressure was 30.01 inches and rising. Around central Indiana, it was clear, with a temperature of 65 at Zionsville and 67 at Eagle Creek Air Park. At Muncie, it was partly cloudy, with a temperature of 67. At Anderson, it was mostly cloudy, with a temperature of 65. At Shelbyville, it was cloudy, with a temperature of 66. Elsewhere across Indiana, it was clear, with a temperature of 66 at South Bend and 68 at Terre Haute. It was mostly cloudy, with a temperature of 68 at Fort Wayne and 69 at Lafayette. It was cloudy, with a temperature of 66 at Bloomington and 67 at Evansville. Just outside Indiana, at Champaign, it was clear, with a temperature of 69. It was partly cloudy, with a temperature of 65 at Chicago and 69 at St. Louis. At Dayton, it was mostly cloudy, with a temperature of 64. It was cloudy, with a temperature of 66 at Cincinnati and 66 at Louisville. Once again, at Indianapolis, it was 68 degrees with partly cloudy skies. The current time is 10:08 p.m. Eastern Daylight Time. This is NOAA All Hazards Radio KEC 74 in Indianapolis. And now a look at your forecast for Indianapolis and central Indiana. Tonight, partly cloudy through the late overnight, then clearing. Lows in the upper 50s. North winds around 5 miles an hour. For Tuesday, sunny. Highs in the upper 70s. North winds around 5 miles an hour. Tuesday night, mostly clear. Lows in the upper 50s. North winds around 5 miles an hour through the late overnight, becoming light and variable. For Wednesday, mostly sunny through early afternoon, then partly cloudy with a slight chance of showers and thunderstorms late in the afternoon. Highs around 80. Southwest winds around 5 miles an hour. Chance of rain 20%. Once again, the forecast for tonight. Partly cloudy through the late overnight, then clearing. Lows in the upper 50s. North winds around 5 miles an hour. Taking a look at the 3 through 7 day forecast for Indianapolis and central Indiana. Wednesday night. Partly cloudy with a chance of showers. A chance of thunderstorms through the late overnight, then a slight chance of thunderstorms toward daybreak. Lows in the lower 60s. South winds around 5 miles an hour. Chance of rain 50%. For Thursday, partly cloudy. A slight chance of showers and thunderstorms late in the afternoon. Highs in the lower 80s. Chance of rain 20%. Thursday night, partly cloudy. A slight chance of showers and thunderstorms through the late overnight, then a chance of showers and thunderstorms toward daybreak. Lows in the lower 60s. Chance of rain 50%. For Friday and Friday night, showers likely with a chance of thunderstorms. Highs around 80. Lows in the mid-60s. Chance of rain 70%. Saturday, partly cloudy with a chance of showers. A slight chance of thunderstorms through early afternoon, then a chance of thunderstorms late in the afternoon. Highs in the lower 80s. Chance of rain 40%. For Saturday night, a slight chance of thunderstorms through the late overnight. Partly cloudy with a chance of showers. Lows in the upper 60s. Chance of rain 30%. Sunday, partly cloudy with a slight chance of showers and thunderstorms. Highs in the upper 80s. Chance of rain 20%. For Sunday night and Monday, mostly clear. Hot. Lows in the lower 70s. Highs around 90. The 8 to 14 day outlook for Tuesday, June 30th through Monday, July 6th, calls for both temperatures and precipitation to be above normal. Normal highs for the period are around 85 degrees, and normal lows are around 65. The normal precipitation total for the 7 days is between 1.05 and 1.10 inches.
The ultraviolet index for Indianapolis on Tuesday will be 9. The Environmental Protection Agency categorizes an index of 9 as very high exposure to ultraviolet radiation. At 10 p.m. at Indianapolis, it was partly cloudy. The temperature was 64 degrees, the dew point 59, and the relative humidity 83%. The wind was northwest at 6 miles an hour. The barometric pressure was 30.04 inches and rising. Around central Indiana, it was clear, with a temperature of 62 at Anderson, 63 at Muncie, 61 at Zionsville, and 65 at Eagle Creek Air Park. At Shelbyville, it was partly cloudy, with a temperature of 64. Elsewhere across Indiana, it was clear, with a temperature of 63 at South Bend, and 66 at Terre Haute. It was partly cloudy, with a temperature of 67 at Lafayette, and 64 at Bloomington. At Fort Wayne, it was mostly cloudy, with a temperature of 63. At Evansville, it was cloudy, with a temperature of 66. Just outside Indiana, at Champaign, it was clear, with a temperature of 65. It was partly cloudy, with a temperature of 64 at Chicago, and 66 at St. Louis. At Dayton, it was mostly cloudy, with a temperature of 63. It was cloudy, with a temperature of 66 at Cincinnati, and 66 at Louisville. Once again, at Indianapolis, it was 64 degrees with partly cloudy skies. This is NOAA All Hazards Radio KEC 74 in Indianapolis. And now a look at your forecast for Indianapolis and central Indiana. Tonight, partly cloudy through the late overnight, then clearing. Lows in the upper 50s. North winds around 5 miles an hour. For Tuesday, sunny. Highs in the upper 70s. North winds around 5 miles an hour. Tuesday night, mostly clear. Lows in the upper 50s. North winds around 5 miles an hour through the late overnight, becoming light and variable. For Wednesday, mostly sunny through early afternoon, then partly cloudy with a slight chance of showers and thunderstorms late in the afternoon. Highs around 80. Southwest winds around 5 miles an hour. Chance of rain 20%. Once again, the forecast for tonight. Partly cloudy through the late overnight, then clearing. Lows in the upper 50s. North winds around 5 miles an hour. Taking a look at the 3 through 7 day forecast for Indianapolis and central Indiana. Wednesday night. Partly cloudy with a chance of showers. A chance of thunderstorms through the late overnight. Then a slight chance of thunderstorms toward daybreak. Lows in the lower 60s. South winds around 5 miles an hour. Chance of rain 50%. For Thursday, partly cloudy. A slight chance of showers and thunderstorms late in the afternoon. Highs in the lower 80s. Chance of rain 20%. Thursday night, partly cloudy. A slight chance of showers and thunderstorms through the late overnight, then a chance of showers and thunderstorms toward daybreak. Lows in the lower 60s. Chance of rain 50%. For Friday and Friday night, showers likely with a chance of thunderstorms. Highs around 80. Lows in the mid-60s. Chance of rain 70%. Saturday, partly cloudy with a chance of showers. A slight chance of thunderstorms through early afternoon, then a chance of thunderstorms late in the afternoon. Highs in the lower 80s. Chance of rain 40%. For Saturday night, a slight chance of thunderstorms through the late overnight. Partly cloudy with a chance of showers. Lows in the upper 60s. Chance of rain 30%. Sunday, partly cloudy with a slight chance of showers and thunderstorms. Highs in the upper 80s. Chance of rain 20%. For Sunday night and Monday, mostly clear. Hot. Lows in the lower 70s. Highs around 90. The 8 to 14 day outlook for Tuesday, June 30th through Monday, July 6th, calls for both temperatures and precipitation to be above normal. Normal highs for the period are around 85 degrees, and normal lows are around 65.
The normal precipitation total for the 7 days is between 1.05 and 1.10 inches. The ultraviolet index for Indianapolis on Tuesday will be 9. The Environmental Protection Agency categorizes an index of 9 as very high exposure to ultraviolet radiation. Now here is the hazardous weather outlook for central Indiana. For the period tonight, no hazardous weather is expected at this time. And now the extended outlook for the period Tuesday through Sunday. Thunderstorms are possible at times Wednesday through Sunday. It is too early to tell if any storms may be severe. Spotter information statement, spotter activation is not anticipated. At 10 p.m., at Indianapolis, it was partly cloudy. The temperature was 64 degrees, the dew point 59, and the relative humidity 83%. The wind was northwest at 6 miles an hour. The barometric pressure was 30.04 inches and rising. Around central Indiana, it was clear, with a temperature of 62 at Anderson, 63 at Muncie, 61 at Zionsville, and 65 at Eagle Creek Air Park. At Shelbyville, it was partly cloudy, with a temperature of 64. Elsewhere across Indiana, it was clear, with a temperature of 63 at South Bend, and 66 at Terre Haute. It was partly cloudy, with a temperature of 67 at Lafayette, and 64 at Bloomington. At Fort Wayne, it was mostly cloudy, with a temperature of 63. At Evansville, it was cloudy, with a temperature of 66. Just outside Indiana, at Champaign, it was clear, with a temperature of 65. It was partly cloudy, with a temperature of 64 at Chicago, and 66 at St. Louis. At Dayton, it was mostly cloudy, with a temperature of 63. It was cloudy, with a temperature of 66 at Cincinnati, and 66 at Louisville. Once again, at Indianapolis, it was 64 degrees with partly cloudy skies. This is NOAA All Hazards Radio KEC 74 in Indianapolis. And now a look at your forecast for Indianapolis and central Indiana. Rest of tonight. Mostly clear. Lows in the upper 50s. North winds around 5 miles an hour. For Tuesday. Sunny. Highs in the upper 70s. North winds around 5 miles an hour. Tuesday night. Mostly clear. Lows in the upper 50s. North winds around 5 miles an hour through the late overnight, becoming light and variable. For Wednesday, mostly sunny through early afternoon, then partly cloudy with a slight chance of showers and thunderstorms late in the afternoon. Highs around 80. Southwest winds around 5 miles an hour. Chance of rain 20%. Once again, the forecast for rest of tonight. Mostly clear. Lows in the upper 50s. North winds around 5 miles an hour. Taking a look at the 3 through 7 day forecast for Indianapolis and central Indiana. Wednesday night. Partly cloudy with a chance of showers. A chance of thunderstorms through the late overnight. Then a slight chance of thunderstorms toward daybreak. Lows in the lower 60s. South winds around 5 miles an hour. Chance of rain 50%. For Thursday. Partly cloudy. A slight chance of showers and thunderstorms late in the afternoon. Highs in the lower 80s. Chance of rain 20%. Thursday night. Partly cloudy. A slight chance of showers and thunderstorms through the late overnight, then a chance of showers and thunderstorms toward daybreak. Lows in the lower 60s. Chance of rain 50%. For Friday and Friday night. Showers likely with a chance of thunderstorms. Highs around 80. Lows in the mid-60s. Chance of rain 70%. Saturday. Partly cloudy with a chance of showers. A slight chance of thunderstorms through early afternoon. Then a chance of thunderstorms late in the afternoon. Highs in the lower 80s. Chance of rain 40%. For Saturday night. A slight chance of thunderstorms through the late overnight. Partly cloudy with a chance of showers. Lows in the upper 60s. Chance of rain 30%. Sunday. Partly cloudy with a slight chance of showers and thunderstorms. Highs in the upper 80s.
chance of rain 20%. For Sunday night and Monday, mostly clear. Hot. Lows in the lower 70s. Highs around 90. The 8 to 14 day outlook for Tuesday, June 30th through Monday, July 6th, calls for both temperatures and precipitation to be above normal. Normal highs for the period are around 85 degrees, and normal lows are around 65. The normal precipitation total for the 7 days is between 1.05 and 1.10 inches. The ultraviolet index for Indianapolis on Tuesday will be 9. The Environmental Protection Agency categorizes an index of 9 as very high exposure to ultraviolet radiation. At 10 p.m. at Indianapolis, it was partly cloudy. The temperature was 64 degrees, the dew point 59, and the relative humidity 83%. The wind was northwest at 6 miles an hour. The barometric pressure was 30.04 inches and rising. Around central Indiana, it was clear, with a temperature of 62 at Anderson, 63 at Muncie, 61 at Zionsville, and 65 at Eagle Creek Air Park. At Shelbyville, it was partly cloudy, with a temperature of 64. Elsewhere across Indiana, it was clear, with a temperature of 63 at South Bend, and 66 at Terre Haute. It was partly cloudy, with a temperature of 67 at Lafayette, and 64 at Bloomington. At Fort Wayne, it was mostly cloudy, with a temperature of 63. At Evansville, it was cloudy, with a temperature of 66. Just outside Indiana, at Champaign, it was clear, with a temperature of 65. It was partly cloudy, with a temperature of 64 at Chicago, and 66 at St. Louis. At Dayton, it was mostly cloudy, with a temperature of 63. It was cloudy, with a temperature of 66 at Cincinnati, and 66 at Louisville. Once again, at Indianapolis, it was 64 degrees with partly cloudy skies. The current time is 10:23 p.m. Eastern Daylight Time. This is NOAA All Hazards Radio KEC 74 in Indianapolis. And now a look at your forecast for Indianapolis and central Indiana. Rest of tonight. Mostly clear. Lows in the upper 50s. North winds around 5 miles an hour. For Tuesday. Sunny. Highs in the upper 70s. North winds around 5 miles an hour. Tuesday night. Mostly clear. Lows in the upper 50s. North winds around 5 miles an hour through the late overnight, becoming light and variable. For Wednesday, mostly sunny through early afternoon, then partly cloudy with a slight chance of showers and thunderstorms late in the afternoon. Highs around 80. Southwest winds around 5 miles an hour. Chance of rain 20%. Once again, the forecast for rest of tonight. Mostly clear. Lows in the upper 50s. North winds around 5 miles an hour. Taking a look at the 3 through 7 day forecast for Indianapolis and central Indiana. Wednesday night. Partly cloudy with a chance of showers. A chance of thunderstorms through the late overnight. Then a slight chance of thunderstorms toward daybreak. Lows in the lower 60s. South winds around 5 miles an hour. Chance of rain 50%. For Thursday, partly cloudy. A slight chance of showers and thunderstorms late in the afternoon. Highs in the lower 80s. Chance of rain 20%. Thursday night, partly cloudy. A slight chance of showers and thunderstorms through the late overnight, then a chance of showers and thunderstorms toward daybreak. Lows in the lower 60s. Chance of rain 50%. For Friday and Friday night, showers likely with a chance of thunderstorms. Highs around 80. Lows in the mid-60s. Chance of rain 70%. Saturday. Partly cloudy with a chance of showers. A slight chance of thunderstorms through early afternoon. Then a chance of thunderstorms late in the afternoon. Highs in the lower 80s. Chance of rain 40%. For Saturday night. A slight chance of thunderstorms through the late overnight. Partly cloudy with a chance of showers. Lows in the upper 60s. Chance of rain 30%. Sunday.
partly cloudy with a slight chance of showers and thunderstorms. Highs in the upper 80s. Chance of rain 20%. For Sunday night and Monday, mostly clear. Hot. Lows in the lower 70s. Highs around 90. The 8 to 14 day outlook for Tuesday, June 30th through Monday, July 6th, calls for both temperatures and precipitation to be above normal. Normal highs for the period are around 85 degrees, and normal lows are around 65. The normal precipitation total for the 7 days is between 1.05 and 1.10 inches. The ultraviolet index for Indianapolis on Tuesday will be 9. The Environmental Protection Agency categorizes an index of 9 as very high exposure to ultraviolet radiation. At 10 p.m. at Indianapolis, it was partly cloudy. The temperature was 64 degrees, the dew point 59, and the relative humidity 83%. The wind was northwest at 6 miles an hour. The barometric pressure was 30.04 inches and rising. Around central Indiana, it was clear, with a temperature of 62 at Anderson, 63 at Muncie, 61 at Zionsville, and 65 at Eagle Creek Air Park. At Shelbyville, it was partly cloudy, with a temperature of 64. Elsewhere across Indiana, it was clear, with a temperature of 63 at South Bend, and 66 at Terre Haute. It was partly cloudy, with a temperature of 67 at Lafayette, and 64 at Bloomington. At Fort Wayne, it was mostly cloudy, with a temperature of 63. At Evansville, it was cloudy, with a temperature of 66. Just outside Indiana, at Champaign, it was clear, with a temperature of 65. It was partly cloudy, with a temperature of 64 at Chicago, and 66 at St. Louis. At Dayton, it was mostly cloudy, with a temperature of 63. It was cloudy, with a temperature of 66 at Cincinnati, and 66 at Louisville. Once again, at Indianapolis, it was 64 degrees with partly cloudy skies. This is NOAA All Hazards Radio KEC 74 in Indianapolis. And now a look at your forecast for Indianapolis and central Indiana. Rest of tonight. Mostly clear. Lows in the upper 50s. North winds around 5 miles an hour. For Tuesday. Sunny. Highs in the upper 70s. North winds around 5 miles an hour. Tuesday night. Mostly clear. Lows in the upper 50s. North winds around 5 miles an hour through the late overnight, becoming light and variable. For Wednesday, mostly sunny through early afternoon, then partly cloudy with a slight chance of showers and thunderstorms late in the afternoon. Highs around 80. Southwest winds around 5 miles an hour. Chance of rain 20%. Once again, the forecast for rest of tonight. Mostly clear. Lows in the upper 50s. North winds around 5 miles an hour. Taking a look at the 3 through 7 day forecast for Indianapolis and central Indiana. Wednesday night. Partly cloudy with a chance of showers. A chance of thunderstorms through the late overnight. Then a slight chance of thunderstorms toward daybreak. Lows in the lower 60s. South winds around 5 miles an hour. Chance of rain 50%. For Thursday. Partly cloudy. A slight chance of showers and thunderstorms late in the afternoon. Highs in the lower 80s. Chance of rain 20%. Thursday night. Partly cloudy. A slight chance of showers and thunderstorms through the late overnight. Then a chance of showers and thunderstorms toward daybreak. Lows in the lower 60s. Chance of rain 50%. For Friday and Friday night. Showers likely with a chance of thunderstorms. Highs around 80. Lows in the mid-60s. Chance of rain 70%. Saturday. Partly cloudy with a chance of showers. A slight chance of thunderstorms through early afternoon. Then a chance of thunderstorms late in the afternoon. Highs in the lower 80s. Chance of rain 40%. For Saturday night. A slight chance of thunderstorms through the late overnight. Partly cloudy with a chance of showers. Lows in the upper 60s. Chance of rain 30%. Sunday.
partly cloudy with a slight chance of showers and thunderstorms. Highs in the upper 80s. Chance of rain 20%. For Sunday night and Monday, mostly clear. Hot. Lows in the lower 70s. Highs around

10 p.m. at Indianapolis, it was partly cloudy. The temperature was 64 degrees, the dew point 59, and the relative humidity 83%. The wind was northwest at 6 miles an hour. The barometric pressure was 30.04 inches and rising. Around central Indiana, it was clear, with a temperature of 62 at Anderson, 63 at Muncie, 61 at Zionsville, and 65 at Eagle Creek Air Park. At Shelbyville, it was partly cloudy, with a temperature of 64. Elsewhere across Indiana, it was clear, with a temperature of 63 at South Bend, and 66 at Terre Haute. It was partly cloudy, with a temperature of 67 at Lafayette, and 64 at Bloomington. At Fort Wayne, it was mostly cloudy, with a temperature of 63. At Evansville, it was cloudy, with a temperature of 66. Just outside Indiana, at Champaign, it was clear, with a temperature of 65. It was partly cloudy, with a temperature of 64 at Chicago, and 66 at St. Louis. At Dayton, it was mostly cloudy, with a temperature of 63. It was cloudy, with a temperature of 66 at Cincinnati, and 66 at Louisville. Once again, at Indianapolis, it was 64 degrees with partly cloudy skies. This is NOAA All Hazards Radio KEC 74 in Indianapolis. And now a look at your forecast for Indianapolis and central Indiana. Rest of tonight. Mostly clear. Lows in the upper 50s. North winds around 5 miles an hour. For Tuesday, sunny. Highs in the upper 70s. North winds around 5 miles an hour. Tuesday night, mostly clear. Lows in the upper 50s. North winds around 5 miles an hour through the late overnight, becoming light and variable. For Wednesday, mostly sunny through early afternoon, then partly cloudy with a slight chance of showers and thunderstorms late in the afternoon. Highs around 80. Southwest winds around 5 miles an hour. Chance of rain 20%. Once again, the forecast for rest of tonight. Mostly clear. Lows in the upper 50s. North winds around 5 miles an hour. Taking a look at the 3 through 7 day forecast for Indianapolis and central Indiana. Wednesday night, partly cloudy with a chance of showers. A chance of thunderstorms through the late overnight, then a slight chance of thunderstorms toward daybreak. Lows in the lower 60s. South winds around 5 miles an hour. Chance of rain 50%. For Thursday, partly cloudy. A slight chance of showers and thunderstorms late in the afternoon. Highs in the lower 80s. Chance of rain 20%. Thursday night, partly cloudy. A slight chance of showers and thunderstorms through the late overnight, then a chance of showers and thunderstorms toward daybreak. Lows in the lower 60s. Chance of rain 50%. For Friday and Friday night, showers likely with a chance of thunderstorms. Highs around 80. Lows in the mid-60s. Chance of rain 70%. Saturday, partly cloudy with a chance of showers. A slight chance of thunderstorms through early afternoon, then a chance of thunderstorms late in the afternoon. Highs in the lower 80s. Chance of rain 40%. For Saturday night, a slight chance of thunderstorms through the late overnight. Partly cloudy with a chance of showers. Lows in the upper 60s. Chance of rain 30%. Sunday, partly cloudy with a slight chance of showers and thunderstorms. Highs in the upper 80s. Chance of rain 20%. For Sunday night and Monday, mostly clear. Hot. Lows in the lower 70s. Highs around 90. Now here is the hazardous weather outlook for central Indiana. For the period tonight, no hazardous weather is expected at this time. And now the extended outlook for the period Tuesday through Sunday. Thunderstorms are possible at times Wednesday through Sunday. It is too early to tell if any storms may be severe. Spotter information statement, spotter activation is not anticipated. The 8 to 14 day outlook for Tuesday, June 30th through Monday, July 6th calls for both temperatures and precipitation to be above normal.

normal highs for the period are around 85 degrees, and normal lows are around 65. The normal precipitation total for the 7 days is between 1.05 and 1.10 inches. The ultraviolet index for Indianapolis on Tuesday will be 9. The Environmental Protection Agency categorizes an index of 9 as very high exposure to ultraviolet radiation. The current time is 10:38 p.m. Eastern Daylight Time. At 10 p.m. at Indianapolis, it was partly cloudy. The temperature was 64 degrees, the dew point 59, and the relative humidity 83%. The wind was northwest at 6 miles an hour. The barometric pressure was 30.04 inches and rising. Around central Indiana, it was clear, with a temperature of 62 at Anderson, 63 at Muncie, 61 at Zionsville, and 65 at Eagle Creek Air Park. At Shelbyville, it was partly cloudy, with a temperature of 64. Elsewhere across Indiana, it was clear, with a temperature of 63 at South Bend, and 66 at Terre Haute. It was partly cloudy, with a temperature of 67 at Lafayette, and 64 at Bloomington. At Fort Wayne, it was mostly cloudy, with a temperature of 63. At Evansville, it was cloudy, with a temperature of 66. Just outside Indiana, at Champaign, it was clear, with a temperature of 65. It was partly cloudy, with a temperature of 64 at Chicago, and 66 at St. Louis. At Dayton, it was mostly cloudy, with a temperature of 63. It was cloudy, with a temperature of 66 at Cincinnati, and 66 at Louisville. Once again, at Indianapolis, it was 64 degrees with partly cloudy skies. This is NOAA All Hazards Radio KEC 74 in Indianapolis. And now a look at your forecast for Indianapolis and central Indiana. Rest of tonight. Mostly clear. Lows in the upper 50s. North winds around 5 miles an hour. For Tuesday. Sunny. Highs in the upper 70s. North winds around 5 miles an hour. Tuesday night. Mostly clear. Lows in the upper 50s. North winds around 5 miles an hour through the late overnight, becoming light and variable. For Wednesday, mostly sunny through early afternoon, then partly cloudy with a slight chance of showers and thunderstorms late in the afternoon. Highs around 80. Southwest winds around 5 miles an hour. Chance of rain 20%. Once again, the forecast for rest of tonight. Mostly clear. Lows in the upper 50s. North winds around 5 miles an hour. Taking a look at the 3 through 7 day forecast for Indianapolis and central Indiana. Wednesday night. Partly cloudy with a chance of showers. A chance of thunderstorms through the late overnight, then a slight chance of thunderstorms toward daybreak. Lows in the lower 60s. South winds around 5 miles an hour. Chance of rain 50%. For Thursday. Partly cloudy. A slight chance of showers and thunderstorms late in the afternoon. Highs in the lower 80s. Chance of rain 20%. Thursday night. Partly cloudy. A slight chance of showers and thunderstorms through the late overnight, then a chance of showers and thunderstorms toward daybreak. Lows in the lower 60s. Chance of rain 50%. For Friday and Friday night. Showers likely with a chance of thunderstorms. Highs around 80. Lows in the mid-60s. Chance of rain 70%. Saturday. Partly cloudy with a chance of showers. A slight chance of thunderstorms through early afternoon, then a chance of thunderstorms late in the afternoon. Highs in the lower 80s. Chance of rain 40%. For Saturday night. A slight chance of thunderstorms through the late overnight. Partly cloudy with a chance of showers. Lows in the upper 60s. Chance of rain 30%. Sunday. Partly cloudy with a slight chance of showers and thunderstorms. Highs in the upper 80s. Chance of rain 20%. For Sunday night and Monday. Mostly clear. Hot. Lows in the lower 70s. Highs around 90.
the 8 to 14 day outlook for Tuesday, June 30th through Monday, July 6th, calls for both temperatures and precipitation to be above normal. Normal highs for the period are around 85 degrees, and normal lows are around 65. The normal precipitation total for the 7 days is between 1.05 and 1.10 inches. The ultraviolet index for Indianapolis on Tuesday will be 9. The Environmental Protection Agency categorizes an index of 9 as very high exposure to ultraviolet radiation. At 10 p.m. at Indianapolis, it was partly cloudy. The temperature was 64 degrees, the dew point 59, and the relative humidity 83%. The wind was northwest at 6 miles an hour. The barometric pressure was 30.04 inches and rising. Around central Indiana, it was clear, with a temperature of 62 at Anderson, 63 at Muncie, 61 at Zionsville, and 65 at Eagle Creek Air Park. At Shelbyville, it was partly cloudy, with a temperature of 64. Elsewhere across Indiana, it was clear, with a temperature of 63 at South Bend, and 66 at Terre Haute. It was partly cloudy, with a temperature of 67 at Lafayette, and 64 at Bloomington. At Fort Wayne, it was mostly cloudy, with a temperature of 63. At Evansville, it was cloudy, with a temperature of 66. Just outside Indiana, at Champaign, it was clear, with a temperature of 65. It was partly cloudy, with a temperature of 64 at Chicago, and 66 at St. Louis. At Dayton, it was mostly cloudy, with a temperature of 63. It was cloudy, with a temperature of 66 at Cincinnati, and 66 at Louisville. Once again, at Indianapolis, it was 64 degrees with partly cloudy skies. This is NOAA All Hazards Radio KEC 74 in Indianapolis. And now a look at your forecast for Indianapolis and central Indiana. Rest of tonight. Mostly clear. Lows in the upper 50s. North winds around 5 miles an hour. For Tuesday. Sunny. Highs in the upper 70s. North winds around 5 miles an hour. Tuesday night. Mostly clear. Lows in the upper 50s. North winds around 5 miles an hour through the late overnight, becoming light and variable. For Wednesday, mostly sunny through early afternoon, then partly cloudy with a slight chance of showers and thunderstorms late in the afternoon. Highs around 80. Southwest winds around 5 miles an hour. Chance of rain 20%. Once again, the forecast for rest of tonight. Mostly clear. Lows in the upper 50s. North winds around 5 miles an hour. Taking a look at the 3 through 7 day forecast for Indianapolis and central Indiana. Wednesday night. Partly cloudy with a chance of showers. A chance of thunderstorms through the late overnight. Then a slight chance of thunderstorms toward daybreak. Lows in the lower 60s. South winds around 5 miles an hour. Chance of rain 50%. For Thursday. Partly cloudy. A slight chance of showers and thunderstorms late in the afternoon. Highs in the lower 80s. Chance of rain 20%. Thursday night. Partly cloudy. A slight chance of showers and thunderstorms through the late overnight, then a chance of showers and thunderstorms toward daybreak. Lows in the lower 60s. Chance of rain 50%. For Friday and Friday night. Showers likely with a chance of thunderstorms. Highs around 80. Lows in the mid-60s. Chance of rain 70%. Saturday. Partly cloudy with a chance of showers. A slight chance of thunderstorms through early afternoon. Then a chance of thunderstorms late in the afternoon. Highs in the lower 80s. Chance of rain 40%. For Saturday night. A slight chance of thunderstorms through the late overnight. Partly cloudy with a chance of showers. Lows in the upper 60s. Chance of rain 30%. Sunday. Partly cloudy with a slight chance of showers and thunderstorms. Highs in the upper 80s. Chance of rain 20%. For Sunday night and Monday. Mostly clear. Hot. Lows in the lower 70s. Highs around 90.
the 8 to 14 day outlook for Tuesday, June 30th through Monday, July 6th, calls for both temperatures and precipitation to be above normal. Normal highs for the period are around 85 degrees, and normal lows are around 65. The normal precipitation total for the 7 days is between 1.05 and 1.10 inches. The ultraviolet index for Indianapolis on Tuesday will be 9. The Environmental Protection Agency categorizes an index of 9 as very high exposure to ultraviolet radiation. At 10 p.m. at Indianapolis, it was partly cloudy. The temperature was 64 degrees, the dew point 59, and the relative humidity 83%. The wind was northwest at 6 miles an hour. The barometric pressure was 30.04 inches and rising. Around central Indiana, it was clear, with a temperature of 62 at Anderson, 63 at Muncie, 61 at Zionsville, and 65 at Eagle Creek Air Park. At Shelbyville, it was partly cloudy, with a temperature of 64. Elsewhere across Indiana, it was clear, with a temperature of 63 at South Bend, and 66 at Terre Haute. It was partly cloudy, with a temperature of 67 at Lafayette, and 64 at Bloomington. At Fort Wayne, it was mostly cloudy, with a temperature of 63. At Evansville, it was cloudy, with a temperature of 66. Just outside Indiana, at Champaign, it was clear, with a temperature of 65. It was partly cloudy, with a temperature of 64 at Chicago, and 66 at St. Louis. At Dayton, it was mostly cloudy, with a temperature of 63. It was cloudy, with a temperature of 66 at Cincinnati, and 66 at Louisville. Once again, at Indianapolis, it was 64 degrees with partly cloudy skies. This is NOAA All Hazards Radio KEC 74 in Indianapolis. And now a look at your forecast for Indianapolis and central Indiana. Rest of tonight. Mostly clear. Lows in the upper 50s. North winds around 5 miles an hour. For Tuesday, sunny. Highs in the upper 70s. North winds around 5 miles an hour. Tuesday night, mostly clear. Lows in the upper 50s. North winds around 5 miles an hour through the late overnight, becoming light and variable. For Wednesday, mostly sunny through early afternoon, then partly cloudy with a slight chance of showers and thunderstorms late in the afternoon. Highs around 80. Southwest winds around 5 miles an hour. Chance of rain 20%. Once again, the forecast for rest of tonight. Mostly clear. Lows in the upper 50s. North winds around 5 miles an hour. Taking a look at the 3 through 7 day forecast for Indianapolis and central Indiana. Wednesday night, partly cloudy with a chance of showers. A chance of thunderstorms through the late overnight, then a slight chance of thunderstorms toward daybreak. Lows in the lower 60s. South winds around 5 miles an hour. Chance of rain 50%. For Thursday, partly cloudy. A slight chance of showers and thunderstorms late in the afternoon. Highs in the lower 80s. Chance of rain 20%. Thursday night. Partly cloudy. A slight chance of showers and thunderstorms through the late overnight, then a chance of showers and thunderstorms toward daybreak. Lows in the lower 60s. Chance of rain 50%. For Friday and Friday night. Showers likely with a chance of thunderstorms. Highs around 80. Lows in the mid-60s. Chance of rain 70%. Saturday. Partly cloudy with a chance of showers. A slight chance of thunderstorms through early afternoon, then a chance of thunderstorms late in the afternoon. Highs in the lower 80s. Chance of rain 40%. For Saturday night. A slight chance of thunderstorms through the late overnight. Partly cloudy with a chance of showers. Lows in the upper 60s. Chance of rain 30%. Sunday. Partly cloudy with a slight chance of showers and thunderstorms. Highs in the upper 80s. Chance of rain 20%. For Sunday night and Monday. Mostly clear. Hot. Lows in the lower 70s. Highs around 90.
the 8 to 14 day outlook for Tuesday, June 30th through Monday, July 6th, calls for both temperatures and precipitation to be above normal. Normal highs for the period are around 85 degrees, and normal lows are around 65. The normal precipitation total for the 7 days is between 1.05 and 1.10 inches. The ultraviolet index for Indianapolis on Tuesday will be 9. The Environmental Protection Agency categorizes an index of 9 as very high exposure to ultraviolet radiation. The current time is 10:53 p.m. Eastern Daylight Time. At 10 p.m. at Indianapolis, it was partly cloudy. The temperature was 64 degrees, the dew point 59, and the relative humidity 83%. The wind was northwest at 6 miles an hour. The barometric pressure was 30.04 inches and rising. Around central Indiana, it was clear, with a temperature of 62 at Anderson, 63 at Muncie, 61 at Zionsville, and 65 at Eagle Creek Air Park. At Shelbyville, it was partly cloudy, with a temperature of 64. Elsewhere across Indiana, it was clear, with a temperature of 63 at South Bend, and 66 at Terre Haute. It was partly cloudy, with a temperature of 67 at Lafayette, and 64 at Bloomington. At Fort Wayne, it was mostly cloudy, with a temperature of 63. At Evansville, it was cloudy, with a temperature of 66. Just outside Indiana, at Champaign, it was clear, with a temperature of 65. It was partly cloudy, with a temperature of 64 at Chicago, and 66 at St. Louis. At Dayton, it was mostly cloudy, with a temperature of 63. It was cloudy, with a temperature of 66 at Cincinnati, and 66 at Louisville. Once again, at Indianapolis, it was 64 degrees with partly cloudy skies. This is NOAA All Hazards Radio KEC 74 in Indianapolis. And now a look at your forecast for Indianapolis and central Indiana. Rest of tonight. Mostly clear. Lows in the upper 50s. North winds around 5 miles an hour. For Tuesday. Sunny. Highs in the upper 70s. North winds around 5 miles an hour. Tuesday night. Mostly clear. Lows in the upper 50s. North winds around 5 miles an hour through the late overnight, becoming light and variable. For Wednesday, mostly sunny through early afternoon, then partly cloudy with a slight chance of showers and thunderstorms late in the afternoon. Highs around 80. Southwest winds around 5 miles an hour. Chance of rain 20%. Once again, the forecast for rest of tonight. Mostly clear. Lows in the upper 50s. North winds around 5 miles an hour. Taking a look at the 3 through 7 day forecast for Indianapolis and central Indiana. Wednesday night. Partly cloudy with a chance of showers. A chance of thunderstorms through the late overnight. Then a slight chance of thunderstorms toward daybreak. Lows in the lower 60s. South winds around 5 miles an hour. Chance of rain 50%. For Thursday. Partly cloudy. A slight chance of showers and thunderstorms late in the afternoon. Highs in the lower 80s. Chance of rain 20%. Thursday night. Partly cloudy. A slight chance of showers and thunderstorms through the late overnight. Then a chance of showers and thunderstorms toward daybreak. Lows in the lower 60s. Chance of rain 50%. For Friday and Friday night. Showers likely with a chance of thunderstorms. Highs around 80. Lows in the mid-60s. Chance of rain 70%. Saturday. Partly cloudy with a chance of showers. A slight chance of thunderstorms through early afternoon. Then a chance of thunderstorms late in the afternoon. Highs in the lower 80s. Chance of rain 40%. For Saturday night. A slight chance of thunderstorms through the late overnight. Partly cloudy with a chance of showers. Lows in the upper 60s. Chance of rain 30%. Sunday. Partly cloudy with a slight chance of showers and thunderstorms. Highs in the upper 80s. Chance of rain 20%. For Sunday night and Monday. Mostly clear. Hot.
lows in the lower 70s, highs around 90. Now here is the hazardous weather outlook for central Indiana. For the period tonight, no hazardous weather is expected at this time. And now the extended outlook for the period Tuesday through Sunday. Thunderstorms are possible at times Wednesday through Sunday. It is too early to tell if any storms may be severe. Spotter information statement, spotter activation is not anticipated. The 8 to 14 day outlook for Tuesday, June 30th through Monday, July 6th, calls for both temperatures and precipitation to be above normal. Normal highs for the period are around 85 degrees, and normal lows are around 65. The normal precipitation total for the 7 days is between 1.05 and 1.10 inches. The ultraviolet index for Indianapolis on Tuesday will be 9. The Environmental Protection Agency categorizes an index of 9 as very high exposure to ultraviolet radiation. At 10 p.m., at Indianapolis, it was partly cloudy. The temperature was 64 degrees, the dew point 59, and the relative humidity 83%. The wind was northwest at 6 miles an hour. The barometric pressure was 30.04 inches and rising. Around central Indiana, it was clear, with a temperature of 62 at Anderson, 63 at Muncie, 61 at Zionsville, and 65 at Eagle Creek Air Park. At Shelbyville, it was partly cloudy, with a temperature of 64. Elsewhere across Indiana, it was clear, with a temperature of 63 at South Bend, and 66 at Terre Haute. It was partly cloudy, with a temperature of 67 at Lafayette, and 64 at Bloomington. At Fort Wayne, it was mostly cloudy, with a temperature of 63. At Evansville, it was cloudy, with a temperature of 66. Just outside Indiana, at Champaign, it was clear, with a temperature of 65. It was partly cloudy, with a temperature of 64 at Chicago, and 66 at St. Louis. At Dayton, it was mostly cloudy, with a temperature of 63. It was cloudy, with a temperature of 66 at Cincinnati, and 66 at Louisville. Once again, at Indianapolis, it was 64 degrees with partly cloudy skies. This is NOAA All Hazards Radio KEC 74 in Indianapolis. And now a look at your forecast for Indianapolis and central Indiana. Rest of tonight. Mostly clear. Lows in the upper 50s. North winds around 5 miles an hour. For Tuesday. Sunny. Highs in the upper 70s. North winds around 5 miles an hour. Tuesday night. Mostly clear. Lows in the upper 50s. North winds around 5 miles an hour through the late overnight, becoming light and variable. For Wednesday, mostly sunny through early afternoon, then partly cloudy with a slight chance of showers and thunderstorms late in the afternoon. Highs around 80. Southwest winds around 5 miles an hour. Chance of rain 20%. Once again, the forecast for rest of tonight. Mostly clear. Lows in the upper 50s. North winds around 5 miles an hour. Taking a look at the 3 through 7 day forecast for Indianapolis and central Indiana. Wednesday night. Partly cloudy with a chance of showers. A chance of thunderstorms through the late overnight. Then a slight chance of thunderstorms toward daybreak. Lows in the lower 60s. South winds around 5 miles an hour. Chance of rain 50%. For Thursday. Partly cloudy. A slight chance of showers and thunderstorms late in the afternoon. Highs in the lower 80s. Chance of rain 20%. Thursday night. Partly cloudy. A slight chance of showers and thunderstorms through the late overnight, then a chance of showers and thunderstorms toward daybreak. Lows in the lower 60s. Chance of rain 50%. For Friday and Friday night. Showers likely with a chance of thunderstorms. Highs around 80. Lows in the mid-60s. Chance of rain 70%. Saturday. Partly cloudy with a chance of showers. A slight chance of thunderstorms through early afternoon. Then a chance of thunderstorms late in the afternoon. Highs in the lower 80s. Chance of rain 40%. For Saturday night.
a slight chance of thunderstorms through the late overnight. Partly cloudy with a chance of showers. Lows in the upper 60s. Chance of rain 30%. Sunday. Partly cloudy with a slight chance of showers and thunderstorms. Highs in the upper 80s. Chance of rain 20%. For Sunday night and Monday. Mostly clear. Hot. Lows in the lower 70s. Highs around 90. The 8 to 14 day outlook for Tuesday, June 30th through Monday, July 6th, calls for both temperatures and precipitation to be above normal. Normal highs for the period are around 85 degrees, and normal lows are around 65. The normal precipitation total for the 7 days is between 1.05 and 1.10 inches. The ultraviolet index for Indianapolis on Tuesday will be 9. The Environmental Protection Agency categorizes an index of 9 as very high exposure to ultraviolet radiation. At 10 p.m. at Indianapolis, it was partly cloudy. The temperature was 64 degrees, the dew point 59, and the relative humidity 83%. The wind was northwest at 6 miles an hour. The barometric pressure was 30.04 inches and rising. Around central Indiana, it was clear, with a temperature of 62 at Anderson, 63 at Muncie, 61 at Zionsville, and 65 at Eagle Creek Air Park. At Shelbyville, it was partly cloudy, with a temperature of 64. Elsewhere across Indiana, it was clear, with a temperature of 63 at South Bend, and 66 at Terre Haute. It was partly cloudy, with a temperature of 67 at Lafayette, and 64 at Bloomington. At Fort Wayne, it was mostly cloudy, with a temperature of 63. At Evansville, it was cloudy, with a temperature of 66. Just outside Indiana, at Champaign, it was clear, with a temperature of 65. It was partly cloudy, with a temperature of 64 at Chicago, and 66 at St. Louis. At Dayton, it was mostly cloudy, with a temperature of 63. It was cloudy, with a temperature of 66 at Cincinnati, and 66 at Louisville. Once again, at Indianapolis, it was 64 degrees with partly cloudy skies. This is NOAA All Hazards Radio KEC-74 in Indianapolis. And now a look at your forecast for Indianapolis and central Indiana. Rest of tonight. Mostly clear. Lows in the upper 50s. North winds around 5 miles an hour. For Tuesday. Sunny. Highs in the upper 70s. North winds around 5 miles an hour. Tuesday night. Mostly clear. Lows in the upper 50s. North winds around 5 miles an hour through the late overnight, becoming light and variable. For Wednesday. Mostly sunny through early afternoon, then partly cloudy with a slight chance of showers and thunderstorms late in the afternoon. Highs around 80. Southwest winds around 5 miles an hour. Chance of rain 20%. Once again, the forecast for rest of tonight. Mostly clear. Lows in the upper 50s. North winds around 5 miles an hour. Taking a look at the 3 through 7 day forecast for Indianapolis and central Indiana. Wednesday night. Partly cloudy with a chance of showers. A chance of thunderstorms through the late overnight, then a slight chance of thunderstorms toward daybreak. Lows in the lower 60s. South winds around 5 miles an hour. Chance of rain 50%. For Thursday. Partly cloudy. A slight chance of showers and thunderstorms late in the afternoon. Highs in the lower 80s. Chance of rain 20%. Thursday night. Partly cloudy. A slight chance of showers and thunderstorms through the late overnight, then a chance of showers and thunderstorms toward daybreak. Lows in the lower 60s. Chance of rain 50%. For Friday and Friday night. Showers likely with a chance of thunderstorms. Highs around 80. Lows in the mid-60s. Chance of rain 70%. Saturday. Partly cloudy with a chance of showers. A slight chance of thunderstorms through early afternoon, then a chance of thunderstorms late in the afternoon. Highs in the lower 80s. Chance of rain 40%. For Saturday night.
a slight chance of thunderstorms through the late overnight. Partly cloudy with a chance of showers. Lows in the upper 60s. Chance of rain 30%. Sunday. Partly cloudy with a slight chance of showers and thunderstorms. Highs in the upper 80s. Chance of rain 20%. For Sunday night and Monday. Mostly clear. Hot. Lows in the lower 70s. Highs around 90. The current time is 11:08 p.m. Eastern Daylight Time. The 8 to 14 day outlook for Tuesday, June 30th through Monday, July 6th, calls for both temperatures and precipitation to be above normal. Normal highs for the period are around 85 degrees, and normal lows are around 65. The normal precipitation total for the 7 days is between 1.05 and 1.10 inches. The ultraviolet index for Indianapolis on Tuesday will be 9. The Environmental Protection Agency categorizes an index of 9 as very high exposure to ultraviolet radiation. At 10 p.m. at Indianapolis, it was partly cloudy. The temperature was 64 degrees, the dew point 59, and the relative humidity 83%. The wind was northwest at 6 miles an hour. The barometric pressure was 30.04 inches and rising. Around central Indiana, it was clear, with a temperature of 62 at Anderson, 63 at Muncie, 61 at Zionsville, and 65 at Eagle Creek Air Park. At Shelbyville, it was partly cloudy, with a temperature of 64. Elsewhere across Indiana, it was clear, with a temperature of 63 at South Bend, and 66 at Terre Haute. It was partly cloudy, with a temperature of 67 at Lafayette, and 64 at Bloomington. At Fort Wayne, it was mostly cloudy, with a temperature of 63. At Evansville, it was cloudy, with a temperature of 66. Just outside Indiana, at Champaign, it was clear, with a temperature of 65. It was partly cloudy, with a temperature of 64 at Chicago, and 66 at St. Louis. At Dayton, it was mostly cloudy, with a temperature of 63. It was cloudy, with a temperature of 66 at Cincinnati, and 66 at Louisville. Once again, at Indianapolis, it was 64 degrees with partly cloudy skies. This is NOAA All Hazards Radio KEC 74 in Indianapolis. And now a look at your forecast for Indianapolis and central Indiana. Rest of tonight. Mostly clear. Lows in the upper 50s. North winds around 5 miles an hour. For Tuesday. Sunny. Highs in the upper 70s. North winds around 5 miles an hour. Tuesday night. Mostly clear. Lows in the upper 50s. North winds around 5 miles an hour through the late overnight, becoming light and variable. For Wednesday, mostly sunny through early afternoon, then partly cloudy with a slight chance of showers and thunderstorms late in the afternoon. Highs around 80. Southwest winds around 5 miles an hour. Chance of rain 20%. Once again, the forecast for rest of tonight. Mostly clear. Lows in the upper 50s. North winds around 5 miles an hour. Taking a look at the 3 through 7 day forecast for Indianapolis and central Indiana. Wednesday night. Partly cloudy with a chance of showers. A chance of thunderstorms through the late overnight. Then a slight chance of thunderstorms toward daybreak. Lows in the lower 60s. South winds around 5 miles an hour. Chance of rain 50%. For Thursday. Partly cloudy. A slight chance of showers and thunderstorms late in the afternoon. Highs in the lower 80s. Chance of rain 20%. Thursday night. Partly cloudy. A slight chance of showers and thunderstorms through the late overnight, then a chance of showers and thunderstorms toward daybreak. Lows in the lower 60s. Chance of rain 50%. For Friday and Friday night. Showers likely with a chance of thunderstorms. Highs around 80. Lows in the mid-60s. Chance of rain 70%. Saturday. Partly cloudy with a chance of showers. A slight chance of thunderstorms through early afternoon. Then a chance of thunderstorms late in the afternoon. Highs in the lower 80s.
chance of rain 40% for Saturday night. A slight chance of thunderstorms through the late overnight. Partly cloudy with a chance of showers. Lows in the upper 60s. Chance of rain 30%. Sunday. Partly cloudy with a slight chance of showers and thunderstorms. Highs in the upper 80s. Chance of rain 20%. For Sunday night and Monday. Mostly clear. Hot. Lows in the lower 70s. Highs around 90. The 8 to 14 day outlook for Tuesday, June 30th through Monday, July 6th calls for both temperatures and precipitation to be above normal. Normal highs for the period are around 85 degrees, and normal lows are around 65. The normal precipitation total for the 7 days is between 1.05 and 1.10 inches. The ultraviolet index for Indianapolis on Tuesday will be 9. The Environmental Protection Agency categorizes an index of 9 as very high exposure to ultraviolet radiation. At 11 p.m. at Indianapolis, it was partly cloudy. The temperature was 63 degrees, the dew point 59, and the relative humidity 87%. The wind was northwest at 8 miles an hour. The barometric pressure was 30.06 inches and rising. Around central Indiana, at Anderson, fog was reported with a temperature of 60. It was clear with a temperature of 61 at Muncie and 62 at Shelbyville. At Eagle Creek Airpark, it was mostly cloudy with a temperature of 65. Elsewhere across Indiana, it was clear with a temperature of 62 at South Bend, 63 at Terre Haute, and 63 at Bloomington. At Lafayette, it was partly cloudy with a temperature of 64. At Fort Wayne, it was mostly cloudy with a temperature of 62. At Evansville, it was cloudy with a temperature of 66. Just outside Indiana, at Champaign, it was clear with a temperature of 63. It was partly cloudy with a temperature of 63 at Chicago and 65 at St. Louis. It was mostly cloudy with a temperature of 63 in Dayton and 65 at Cincinnati. At Louisville, it was cloudy with a temperature of 67. Once again, at Indianapolis, it was 63 degrees with partly cloudy skies. This is NOAA All Hazards Radio KEC 74 in Indianapolis. And now a look at your forecast for Indianapolis and central Indiana. Rest of tonight. Mostly clear. Lows in the upper 50s. North winds around 5 miles an hour. For Tuesday. Sunny. Highs in the upper 70s. North winds around 5 miles an hour. Tuesday night. Mostly clear. Lows in the upper 50s. North winds around 5 miles an hour through the late overnight, becoming light and variable. For Wednesday. Mostly sunny through early afternoon, then partly cloudy with a slight chance of showers and thunderstorms late in the afternoon. Highs around 80. Southwest winds around 5 miles an hour. Chance of rain 20%. Once again, the forecast for rest of tonight. Mostly clear. Lows in the upper 50s. North winds around 5 miles an hour. Taking a look at the 3 through 7 day forecast for Indianapolis and central Indiana. Wednesday night. Partly cloudy with a chance of showers. A chance of thunderstorms through the late overnight, then a slight chance of thunderstorms toward daybreak. Lows in the lower 60s. South winds around 5 miles an hour. Chance of rain 50%. For Thursday. Partly cloudy. A slight chance of showers and thunderstorms late in the afternoon. Highs in the lower 80s. Chance of rain 20%. Thursday night. Partly cloudy. A slight chance of showers and thunderstorms through the late overnight, then a chance of showers and thunderstorms toward daybreak. Lows in the lower 60s. Chance of rain 50%. For Friday and Friday night. Showers likely with a chance of thunderstorms. Highs around 80. Lows in the mid-60s. Chance of rain 70%. Saturday. Partly cloudy with a chance of showers. A slight chance of thunderstorms through early afternoon, then a chance of thunderstorms late in the afternoon.
Highs in the lower 80s. Chance of rain 40%. For Saturday night, a slight chance of thunderstorms through the late overnight. Partly cloudy with a chance of showers. Lows in the upper 60s. Chance of rain 30%. Sunday, partly cloudy with a slight chance of showers and thunderstorms. Highs in the upper 80s. Chance of rain 20%. For Sunday night and Monday, mostly clear. Hot. Lows in the lower 70s. Highs around 90. Now here is the hazardous weather outlook for central Indiana. For the period tonight, no hazardous weather is expected at this time. And now the extended outlook for the period Tuesday through Sunday. Thunderstorms are possible at times Wednesday through Sunday. It is too early to tell if any storms may be severe. Spotter information statement, spotter activation is not anticipated. The 8 to 14 day outlook for Tuesday, June 30th through Monday, July 6th calls for both temperatures and precipitation to be above normal. Normal highs for the period are around 85 degrees and normal lows are around 65. The normal precipitation total for the 7 days is between 1.05 and 1.10 inches. The ultraviolet index for Indianapolis on Tuesday will be 9. The Environmental Protection Agency categorizes an index of 9 as very high exposure to ultraviolet radiation. At 11 p.m. at Indianapolis, it was partly cloudy. The temperature was 63 degrees, the dew point 59, and the relative humidity 87%. The wind was northwest at 8 miles an hour. The barometric pressure was 30.06 inches and rising. Around central Indiana, at Anderson, fog was reported, with a temperature of 60. It was clear, with a temperature of 61 at Muncie, and 62 at Shelbyville. At Eagle Creek Airpark, it was mostly cloudy, with a temperature of 65. Elsewhere across Indiana, it was clear, with a temperature of 62 at South Bend, 63 at Terre Haute, and 63 at Bloomington. At Lafayette, it was partly cloudy, with a temperature of 64. At Fort Wayne, it was mostly cloudy, with a temperature of 62. At Evansville, it was cloudy, with a temperature of 66. Just outside Indiana, at Champaign, it was clear, with a temperature of 63. It was partly cloudy, with a temperature of 63 at Chicago, and 65 at St. Louis. It was mostly cloudy, with a temperature of 63 in Dayton, and 65 at Cincinnati. At Louisville, it was cloudy, with a temperature of 67. Once again, at Indianapolis, it was 63 degrees with partly cloudy skies. This is NOAA All Hazards Radio KEC 74 in Indianapolis. And now a look at your forecast for Indianapolis and central Indiana. Rest of tonight. Mostly clear. Lows in the upper 50s. North winds around 5 miles an hour. For Tuesday, sunny. Highs in the upper 70s. North winds around 5 miles an hour. Tuesday night, mostly clear. Lows in the upper 50s. North winds around 5 miles an hour through the late overnight, becoming light and variable. For Wednesday, mostly sunny through early afternoon, then partly cloudy with a slight chance of showers and thunderstorms late in the afternoon. Highs around 80. Southwest winds around 5 miles an hour. Chance of rain 20%. Once again, the forecast for rest of tonight. Mostly clear. Lows in the upper 50s. North winds around 5 miles an hour. Taking a look at the 3 through 7 day forecast for Indianapolis and central Indiana. Wednesday night, partly cloudy with a chance of showers. A chance of thunderstorms through the late overnight, then a slight chance of thunderstorms toward daybreak. Lows in the lower 60s. South winds around 5 miles an hour. Chance of rain 50%. For Thursday, partly cloudy. A slight chance of showers and thunderstorms late in the afternoon. Highs in the lower 80s. Chance of rain 20%. Thursday night, partly cloudy. A slight chance of showers and thunderstorms through the late overnight, then a chance of showers and thunderstorms toward daybreak.
lows in the lower 60s. Chance of rain 50%. For Friday and Friday night, showers likely with a chance of thunderstorms. Highs around 80. Lows in the mid-60s. Chance of rain 70%. Saturday, partly cloudy with a chance of showers. A slight chance of thunderstorms through early afternoon, then a chance of thunderstorms late in the afternoon. Highs in the lower 80s. Chance of rain 40%. For Saturday night, a slight chance of thunderstorms through the late overnight. Partly cloudy with a chance of showers. Lows in the upper 60s. Chance of rain 30%. Sunday, partly cloudy with a slight chance of showers and thunderstorms. Highs in the upper 80s. Chance of rain 20%. For Sunday night and Monday, mostly clear. Hot. Lows in the lower 70s. Highs around 90. The current time is 11:23 p.m. Eastern Daylight Time. The 8 to 14 day outlook for Tuesday, June 30th through Monday, July 6th calls for both temperatures and precipitation to be above normal. Normal highs for the period are around 85 degrees, and normal lows are around 65. The normal precipitation total for the 7 days is between 1.05 and 1.10 inches. The ultraviolet index for Indianapolis on Tuesday will be 9. The Environmental Protection Agency categorizes an index of 9 as very high exposure to ultraviolet radiation. At 11 p.m. at Indianapolis, it was partly cloudy. The temperature was 63 degrees, the dew point 59, and the relative humidity 87%. The wind was northwest at 8 miles an hour. The barometric pressure was 30.06 inches and rising. Around central Indiana, at Anderson, fog was reported with a temperature of 60. It was clear with a temperature of 61 at Muncie and 62 at Shelbyville. At Eagle Creek Airpark, it was mostly cloudy with a temperature of 65. Elsewhere across Indiana, it was clear with a temperature of 62 at South Bend, 63 at Terre Haute, and 63 at Bloomington. At Lafayette, it was partly cloudy with a temperature of 64. At Fort Wayne, it was mostly cloudy with a temperature of 62. At Evansville, it was cloudy with a temperature of 66. Just outside Indiana, at Champaign, it was clear with a temperature of 63. It was partly cloudy with a temperature of 63 at Chicago and 65 at St. Louis. It was mostly cloudy with a temperature of 63 in Dayton and 65 at Cincinnati. At Louisville, it was cloudy with a temperature of 67. Once again, at Indianapolis, it was 63 degrees with partly cloudy skies. This is NOAA All Hazards Radio KEC 74 in Indianapolis. And now a look at your forecast for Indianapolis and central Indiana. Rest of tonight. Mostly clear. Lows in the upper 50s. North winds around 5 miles an hour. For Tuesday. Sunny. Highs in the upper 70s. North winds around 5 miles an hour. Tuesday night. Mostly clear. Lows in the upper 50s. North winds around 5 miles an hour through the late overnight, becoming light and variable. For Wednesday, mostly sunny through early afternoon, then partly cloudy with a slight chance of showers and thunderstorms late in the afternoon. Highs around 80. Southwest winds around 5 miles an hour. Chance of rain 20%. Once again, the forecast for rest of tonight. Mostly clear. Lows in the upper 50s. North winds around 5 miles an hour. Taking a look at the 3 through 7 day forecast for Indianapolis and central Indiana. Wednesday night. Partly cloudy with a chance of showers. A chance of thunderstorms through the late overnight. Then a slight chance of thunderstorms toward daybreak. Lows in the lower 60s. South winds around 5 miles an hour. Chance of rain 50%. For Thursday. Partly cloudy. A slight chance of showers and thunderstorms late in the afternoon. Highs in the lower 80s. Chance of rain 20%. Thursday night. Partly cloudy.
a slight chance of showers and thunderstorms through the late overnight, then a chance of showers and thunderstorms toward daybreak. Lows in the lower 60s. Chance of rain 50%. For Friday and Friday night, showers likely with a chance of thunderstorms. Highs around 80. Lows in the mid-60s. Chance of rain 70%. Saturday, partly cloudy with a chance of showers. A slight chance of thunderstorms through early afternoon, then a chance of thunderstorms late in the afternoon. Highs in the lower 80s. Chance of rain 40%. For Saturday night, a slight chance of thunderstorms through the late overnight. Partly cloudy with a chance of showers. Lows in the upper 60s. Chance of rain 30%. Sunday, partly cloudy with a slight chance of showers and thunderstorms. Highs in the upper 80s. Chance of rain 20%. For Sunday night and Monday, mostly clear. Hot. Lows in the lower 70s. Highs around 90. The 8 to 14 day outlook for Tuesday, June 30th through Monday, July 6th, calls for both temperatures and precipitation to be above normal. Normal highs for the period are around 85 degrees, and normal lows are around 65. The normal precipitation total for the 7 days is between 1.05 and 1.10 inches. The ultraviolet index for Indianapolis on Tuesday will be 9. The Environmental Protection Agency categorizes an index of 9 as very high exposure to ultraviolet radiation. At 11 p.m. at Indianapolis, it was partly cloudy. The temperature was 63 degrees, the dew point 59, and the relative humidity 87%. The wind was northwest at 8 miles an hour. The barometric pressure was 30.06 inches and rising. Around central Indiana, at Anderson, fog was reported, with a temperature of 60. It was clear, with a temperature of 61 at Muncie, and 62 at Shelbyville. At Eagle Creek Airport, it was mostly cloudy, with a temperature of 65. Elsewhere across Indiana, it was clear, with a temperature of 62 at South Bend, 63 at Terre Haute, and 63 at Bloomington. At Lafayette, it was partly cloudy, with a temperature of 64. At Fort Wayne, it was mostly cloudy, with a temperature of 62. At Evansville, it was cloudy, with a temperature of 66. Just outside Indiana, at Champaign, it was clear, with a temperature of 63. It was partly cloudy, with a temperature of 63 at Chicago, and 65 at St. Louis. It was mostly cloudy, with a temperature of 63 in Dayton, and 65 at Cincinnati. At Louisville, it was cloudy, with a temperature of 67. Once again, at Indianapolis, it was 63 degrees with partly cloudy skies. This is NOAA All Hazards Radio KEC 74 in Indianapolis. And now a look at your forecast for Indianapolis and central Indiana. Rest of tonight. Mostly clear. Lows in the upper 50s. North winds around 5 miles an hour. For Tuesday, sunny. Highs in the upper 70s. North winds around 5 miles an hour. Tuesday night, mostly clear. Lows in the upper 50s. North winds around 5 miles an hour through the late overnight, becoming light and variable. For Wednesday, mostly sunny through early afternoon, then partly cloudy with a slight chance of showers and thunderstorms late in the afternoon. Highs around 80. Southwest winds around 5 miles an hour. Chance of rain 20%. Once again, the forecast for rest of tonight. Mostly clear. Lows in the upper 50s. North winds around 5 miles an hour. Taking a look at the 3 through 7 day forecast for Indianapolis and central Indiana. Wednesday night, partly cloudy with a chance of showers. A chance of thunderstorms through the late overnight, then a slight chance of thunderstorms toward daybreak. Lows in the lower 60s. South winds around 5 miles an hour. Chance of rain 50%. For Thursday, partly cloudy. A slight chance of showers and thunderstorms late in the afternoon. Highs in the lower 80s. Chance of rain 20%. Thursday night,
partly cloudy. A slight chance of showers and thunderstorms through the late overnight, then a

chance of thunderstorms through the late overnight. Partly cloudy with a chance of showers. Lows in the upper 60s. Chance of rain 30%. Sunday. Partly cloudy with a slight chance of showers and thunderstorms. Highs in the upper 80s. Chance of rain 20%. For Sunday night and Monday, mostly clear. Hot. Lows in the lower 70s. Highs around 90. The 8 to 14 day outlook for Tuesday, June 30th through Monday, July 6th, calls for both temperatures and precipitation to be above normal. Normal highs for the period are around 85 degrees, and normal lows are around 65. The normal precipitation total for the 7 days is between 1.05 and 1.10 inches. The ultraviolet index for Indianapolis on Tuesday will be 9. The Environmental Protection Agency categorizes an index of 9 as very high exposure to ultraviolet radiation. At 11 p.m. at Indianapolis, it was partly cloudy. The temperature was 63 degrees, the dew point 59, and the relative humidity 87%. The wind was northwest at 8 miles an hour. The barometric pressure was 30.06 inches and rising. Around central Indiana, at Anderson, fog was reported, with a temperature of 60. It was clear, with a temperature of 61 at Muncie, and 62 at Shelbyville. At Eagle Creek Airpark, it was mostly cloudy, with a temperature of 65. Elsewhere across Indiana, it was clear, with a temperature of 62 at South Bend, 63 at Terre Haute, and 63 at Bloomington. At Lafayette, it was partly cloudy, with a temperature of 64. At Fort Wayne, it was mostly cloudy, with a temperature of 62. At Evansville, it was cloudy, with a temperature of 66. Just outside Indiana, at Champaign, it was clear, with a temperature of 63. It was partly cloudy, with a temperature of 63 at Chicago, and 65 at St. Louis. It was mostly cloudy, with a temperature of 63 at Dayton, and 65 at Cincinnati. At Louisville, it was cloudy, with a temperature of 67. Once again, at Indianapolis, it was 63 degrees with partly cloudy skies. This is NOAA All Hazards Radio KEC 74 in Indianapolis. And now a look at your forecast for Indianapolis and central Indiana. Rest of tonight. Mostly clear. Lows in the upper 50s. North winds around 5 miles an hour. For Tuesday. Sunny. Highs in the upper 70s. North winds around 5 miles an hour. Tuesday night. Mostly clear. Lows in the upper 50s. North winds around 5 miles an hour through the late overnight, becoming light and variable. For Wednesday, mostly sunny through early afternoon, then partly cloudy with a slight chance of showers and thunderstorms late in the afternoon. Highs around 80. Southwest winds around 5 miles an hour. Chance of rain 20%. Once again, the forecast for rest of tonight. Mostly clear. Lows in the upper 50s. North winds around 5 miles an hour. Taking a look at the 3 through 7 day forecast for Indianapolis and central Indiana. Wednesday night. Partly cloudy with a chance of showers. A chance of thunderstorms through the late overnight. Then a slight chance of thunderstorms toward daybreak. Lows in the lower 60s. South winds around 5 miles an hour. Chance of rain 50%. For Thursday. Partly cloudy. A slight chance of showers and thunderstorms late in the afternoon. Highs in the lower 80s. Chance of rain 20%. Thursday night. Partly cloudy. A slight chance of showers and thunderstorms through the late overnight, then a chance of showers and thunderstorms toward daybreak. Lows in the lower 60s. Chance of rain 50%. For Friday and Friday night. Showers likely with a chance of thunderstorms. Highs around 80. Lows in the mid-60s. Chance of rain 70%. Saturday. Partly cloudy with a chance of showers. A slight chance of thunderstorms through early afternoon. Then a chance of thunderstorms late in the afternoon. Highs in the lower 80s. Chance of rain 40%. For Saturday night.

a slight chance of thunderstorms through the late overnight. Partly cloudy with a chance of showers. Lows in the upper 60s. Chance of rain 30%. Sunday. Partly cloudy with a slight chance of showers and thunderstorms. Highs in the upper 80s. Chance of rain 20%. For Sunday night and Monday. Mostly clear. Hot. Lows in the lower 70s. Highs around 90. Now here is the hazardous weather outlook for central Indiana. For the period tonight. No hazardous weather is expected at this time. And now the extended outlook for the period Tuesday through Sunday. Thunderstorms are possible at times Wednesday through Sunday. It is too early to tell if any storms may be severe. Spotter information statement. Spotter activation is not anticipated. The current time is 11:39 p.m. Eastern Daylight Time. The 8 to 14 day outlook for Tuesday, June 30th through Monday, July 6th, calls for both temperatures and precipitation to be above normal. Normal highs for the period are around 85 degrees, and normal lows are around 65. The normal precipitation total for the 7 days is between 1.05 and 1.10 inches. The ultraviolet index for Indianapolis on Tuesday will be 9. The Environmental Protection Agency categorizes an index of 9 as very high exposure to ultraviolet radiation. At 11 p.m. at Indianapolis, it was partly cloudy. The temperature was 63 degrees, the dew point 59, and the relative humidity 87%. The wind was northwest at 8 miles an hour. The barometric pressure was 30.06 inches and rising. Around central Indiana, at Anderson, fog was reported with a temperature of 60. It was clear with a temperature of 61 at Muncie and 62 at Shelbyville. At Eagle Creek Airpark, it was mostly cloudy with a temperature of 65. Elsewhere across Indiana, it was clear with a temperature of 62 at South Bend, 63 at Terre Haute, and 63 at Bloomington. At Lafayette, it was partly cloudy, with a temperature of 64. At Fort Wayne, it was mostly cloudy, with a temperature of 62. At Evansville, it was cloudy, with a temperature of 66. Just outside Indiana, at Champaign, it was clear, with a temperature of 63. It was partly cloudy, with a temperature of 63 at Chicago, and 65 at St. Louis. It was mostly cloudy, with a temperature of 63 in Dayton, and 65 at Cincinnati. At Louisville, it was cloudy, with a temperature of 67. Once again, at Indianapolis, it was 63 degrees with partly cloudy skies. This is NOAA All Hazards Radio KEC 74 in Indianapolis. And now a look at your forecast for Indianapolis and central Indiana. Rest of tonight. Mostly clear. Lows in the upper 50s. North winds around 5 miles an hour. For Tuesday. Sunny. Highs in the upper 70s. North winds around 5 miles an hour. Tuesday night. Mostly clear. Lows in the upper 50s. North winds around 5 miles an hour through the late overnight, becoming light and variable. For Wednesday. Mostly sunny through early afternoon, then partly cloudy with a slight chance of showers and thunderstorms late in the afternoon. Highs around 80. Southwest winds around 5 miles an hour. Chance of rain 20%. Once again, the forecast for rest of tonight. Mostly clear. Lows in the upper 50s. North winds around 5 miles an hour. Taking a look at the 3 through 7 day forecast for Indianapolis and central Indiana. Wednesday night. Partly cloudy with a chance of showers. A chance of thunderstorms through the late overnight, then a slight chance of thunderstorms toward daybreak. Lows in the lower 60s. South winds around 5 miles an hour. Chance of rain 50%. For Thursday. Partly cloudy. A slight chance of showers and thunderstorms late in the afternoon. Highs in the lower 80s. Chance of rain 20%. Thursday night. Partly cloudy. A slight chance of showers and thunderstorms through the late overnight, then a chance of showers and thunderstorms toward daybreak.
Lows in the lower 60s. Chance of rain 50%. For Friday and Friday night, showers likely with a chance of thunderstorms. Highs around 80. Lows in the mid-60s. Chance of rain 70%. Saturday, partly cloudy with a chance of showers. A slight chance of thunderstorms through early afternoon, then a chance of thunderstorms late in the afternoon. Highs in the lower 80s. Chance of rain 40%. For Saturday night, a slight chance of thunderstorms through the late overnight. Partly cloudy with a chance of showers. Lows in the upper 60s. Chance of rain 30%. Sunday, partly cloudy with a slight chance of showers and thunderstorms. Highs in the upper 80s. Chance of rain 20%. For Sunday night and Monday, mostly clear. Hot. Lows in the lower 70s. Highs around 90. The 8 to 14 day outlook for Tuesday, June 30th through Monday, July 6th, calls for both temperatures and precipitation to be above normal. Normal highs for the period are around 85 degrees, and normal lows are around 65. The normal precipitation total for the 7 days is between 1.05 and 1.10 inches. The ultraviolet index for Indianapolis on Tuesday will be 9. The Environmental Protection Agency categorizes an index of 9 as very high exposure to ultraviolet radiation. At 11 p.m. at Indianapolis, it was partly cloudy. The temperature was 63 degrees, the dew point 59, and the relative humidity 87%. The wind was northwest at 8 miles an hour. The barometric pressure was 30.06 inches and rising. Around central Indiana, at Anderson, fog was reported, with a temperature of 60. It was clear, with a temperature of 61 at Muncie, and 62 at Shelbyville. At Eagle Creek Airport, it was mostly cloudy, with a temperature of 65. Elsewhere across Indiana, it was clear, with a temperature of 62 at South Bend, 63 at Terre Haute, and 63 at Bloomington. At Lafayette, it was partly cloudy, with a temperature of 64. At Fort Wayne, it was mostly cloudy, with a temperature of 62. At Evansville, it was cloudy, with a temperature of 66. Just outside Indiana, at Champaign, it was clear, with a temperature of 63. It was partly cloudy, with a temperature of 63 at Chicago, and 65 at St. Louis. It was mostly cloudy, with a temperature of 63 at Dayton, and 65 at Cincinnati. At Louisville, it was cloudy, with a temperature of 67. Once again, at Indianapolis, it was 63 degrees with partly cloudy skies. This is NOAA All Hazards Radio KEC 74 in Indianapolis. And now a look at your forecast for Indianapolis and central Indiana. Rest of tonight. Mostly clear. Lows in the upper 50s. North winds around 5 miles an hour. For Tuesday, sunny. Highs in the upper 70s. North winds around 5 miles an hour. Tuesday night, mostly clear. Lows in the upper 50s. North winds around 5 miles an hour through the late overnight, becoming light and variable. For Wednesday, mostly sunny through early afternoon, then partly cloudy with a slight chance of showers and thunderstorms late in the afternoon. Highs around 80. Southwest winds around 5 miles an hour. Chance of rain 20%. Once again, the forecast for rest of tonight. Mostly clear. Lows in the upper 50s. North winds around 5 miles an hour. Taking a look at the 3 through 7 day forecast for Indianapolis and central Indiana. Wednesday night, partly cloudy with a chance of showers. A chance of thunderstorms through the late overnight, then a slight chance of thunderstorms toward daybreak. Lows in the lower 60s. South winds around 5 miles an hour. Chance of rain 50%. For Thursday, partly cloudy. A slight chance of showers and thunderstorms late in the afternoon. Highs in the lower 80s. Chance of rain 20%. Thursday night, partly cloudy.
A slight chance of showers and thunderstorms through the late overnight, then a chance of showers and thunderstorms toward daybreak. Lows in the lower 60s. Chance of rain 50%. For Friday and Friday night, showers likely with a chance of thunderstorms. Highs around 80. Lows in the mid-60s. Chance of rain 70%. Saturday, partly cloudy with a chance of showers. A slight chance of thunderstorms through early afternoon, then a chance of thunderstorms late in the afternoon. Highs in the lower 80s. Chance of rain 40%. For Saturday night, a slight chance of thunderstorms through the late overnight. Partly cloudy with a chance of showers. Lows in the upper 60s. Chance of rain 30%. Sunday, partly cloudy with a slight chance of showers and thunderstorms. Highs in the upper 80s. Chance of rain 20%. For Sunday night and Monday, mostly clear. Hot. Lows in the lower 70s. Highs around 90. The 8 to 14 day outlook for Tuesday, June 30th through Monday, July 6th, calls for both temperatures and precipitation to be above normal. Normal highs for the period are around 85 degrees, and normal lows are around 65. The normal precipitation total for the 7 days is between 1.05 and 1.10 inches. The ultraviolet index for Indianapolis on Tuesday will be 9. The Environmental Protection Agency categorizes an index of 9 as very high exposure to ultraviolet radiation. At 11 p.m. at Indianapolis, it was partly cloudy. The temperature was 63 degrees, the dew point 59, and the relative humidity 87%. The wind was northwest at 8 miles an hour. The barometric pressure was 30.06 inches and rising. Around central Indiana, at Anderson, fog was reported, with a temperature of 60. It was clear, with a temperature of 61 at Muncie, and 62 at Shelbyville. At Eagle Creek Airport, it was mostly cloudy, with a temperature of 65. Elsewhere across Indiana, it was clear, with a temperature of 62 at South Bend, 63 at Terre Haute, and 63 at Bloomington. At Lafayette, it was partly cloudy, with a temperature of 64. At Fort Wayne, it was mostly cloudy, with a temperature of 62. At Evansville, it was cloudy, with a temperature of 66. Just outside Indiana, at Champaign, it was clear, with a temperature of 63. It was partly cloudy, with a temperature of 63 at Chicago, and 65 at St. Louis. It was mostly cloudy, with a temperature of 63 in Dayton, and 65 at Cincinnati. At Louisville, it was cloudy, with a temperature of 67. Once again, at Indianapolis, it was 63 degrees with partly cloudy skies. This is NOAA All Hazards Radio KEC 74 in Indianapolis. And now a look at your forecast for Indianapolis and central Indiana. Rest of tonight. Mostly clear. Lows in the upper 50s. North winds around 5 miles an hour. For Tuesday, sunny. Highs in the upper 70s. North winds around 5 miles an hour. Tuesday night, mostly clear. Lows in the upper 50s. North winds around 5 miles an hour through the late overnight, becoming light and variable. For Wednesday, mostly sunny through early afternoon, then partly cloudy with a slight chance of showers and thunderstorms late in the afternoon. Highs around 80. Southwest winds around 5 miles an hour. Chance of rain 20%. Once again, the forecast for rest of tonight. Mostly clear. Lows in the upper 50s. North winds around 5 miles an hour. Taking a look at the 3 through 7 day forecast for Indianapolis and central Indiana. Wednesday night, partly cloudy with a chance of showers. A chance of thunderstorms through the late overnight, then a slight chance of thunderstorms toward daybreak. Lows in the lower 60s. South winds around 5 miles an hour. Chance of rain 50%. For Thursday, partly cloudy. A slight chance of showers and thunderstorms late in the afternoon. Highs in the lower 80s. Chance of rain 20%. Thursday night,
partly cloudy. A slight chance of showers and thunderstorms through the late overnight, then a chance of showers and thunderstorms toward daybreak. Lows in the lower 60s. Chance of rain 50%. For Friday and Friday night. Showers likely with a chance of thunderstorms. Highs around 80. Lows in the mid-60s. Chance of rain 70%. Saturday. Partly cloudy with a chance of showers. A slight chance of thunderstorms through early afternoon, then a chance of thunderstorms late in the afternoon. Highs in the lower 80s. Chance of rain 40%. For Saturday night. A slight chance of thunderstorms through the late overnight. Partly cloudy with a chance of showers. Lows in the upper 60s. Chance of rain 30%. Sunday. Partly cloudy with a slight chance of showers and thunderstorms. Highs in the upper 80s. Chance of rain 20%. For Sunday night and Monday. Mostly clear. Hot. Lows in the lower 70s. Highs around 90. The current time is 11:54 p.m. Eastern Daylight Time. The 8 to 14 day outlook for Tuesday, June 30th through Monday, July 6th, calls for both temperatures and precipitation to be above normal. Normal highs for the period are around 85 degrees, and normal lows are around 65. The normal precipitation total for the 7 days is between 1.05 and 1.10 inches. The ultraviolet index for Indianapolis on Tuesday will be 9. The Environmental Protection Agency categorizes an index of 9 as very high exposure to ultraviolet radiation. At 11 p.m. at Indianapolis, it was partly cloudy. The temperature was 63 degrees, the dew point 59, and the relative humidity 87%. The wind was northwest at 8 miles an hour. The barometric pressure was 30.06 inches and rising. Around central Indiana, at Anderson, fog was reported, with a temperature of 60. It was clear, with a temperature of 61 at Muncie, and 62 at Shelbyville. At Eagle Creek Airpark, it was mostly cloudy, with a temperature of 65. Elsewhere across Indiana, it was clear, with a temperature of 62 at South Bend, 63 at Terre Haute, and 63 at Bloomington. At Lafayette, it was partly cloudy, with a temperature of 64. At Fort Wayne, it was mostly cloudy, with a temperature of 62. At Evansville, it was cloudy, with a temperature of 66. Just outside Indiana, at Champaign, it was clear, with a temperature of 63. It was partly cloudy, with a temperature of 63 at Chicago, and 65 at St. Louis. It was mostly cloudy, with a temperature of 63 in Dayton, and 65 at Cincinnati. At Louisville, it was cloudy, with a temperature of 67. Once again, at Indianapolis, it was 63 degrees with partly cloudy skies. This is NOAA All Hazards Radio KEC 74 in Indianapolis. And now a look at your forecast for Indianapolis and central Indiana. Rest of tonight. Mostly clear. Lows in the upper 50s. North winds around 5 miles an hour. For Tuesday. Sunny. Highs in the upper 70s. North winds around 5 miles an hour. Tuesday night. Mostly clear. Lows in the upper 50s. North winds around 5 miles an hour through the late overnight, becoming light and variable. For Wednesday, mostly sunny through early afternoon, then partly cloudy with a slight chance of showers and thunderstorms late in the afternoon. Highs around 80. Southwest winds around 5 miles an hour. Chance of rain 20%. Once again, the forecast for rest of tonight. Mostly clear. Lows in the upper 50s. North winds around 5 miles an hour. Now here is the hazardous weather outlook for central Indiana. For the period tonight. No hazardous weather is expected at this time. And now the extended outlook for the period Tuesday through Sunday. Thunderstorms are possible at times Wednesday through Sunday. It is too early to tell if any storms may be severe. Spotter information statement. Spotter activation is not anticipated.
taking a look at the 3-7 day forecast for Indianapolis and central Indiana. Wednesday night, partly cloudy with a chance of showers. A chance of thunderstorms through the late overnight, then a slight chance of thunderstorms toward daybreak. Lows in the lower 60s. South winds around 5 miles an hour. Chance of rain 50%. For Thursday, partly cloudy. A slight chance of showers and thunderstorms late in the afternoon. Highs in the lower 80s. Chance of rain 20%. Thursday night, partly cloudy. A slight chance of showers and thunderstorms through the late overnight, then a chance of showers and thunderstorms toward daybreak. Lows in the lower 60s. Chance of rain 50%. For Friday and Friday night, showers likely with a chance of thunderstorms. Highs around 80. Lows in the mid-60s. Chance of rain 70%. Saturday, partly cloudy with a chance of showers. A slight chance of thunderstorms through early afternoon, then a chance of thunderstorms late in the afternoon. Highs in the lower 80s. Chance of rain 40%. For Saturday night, a slight chance of thunderstorms through the late overnight. Partly cloudy with a chance of showers. Lows in the upper 60s. Chance of rain 30%. Sunday, partly cloudy with a slight chance of showers and thunderstorms. Highs in the upper 80s. Chance of rain 20%. For Sunday night and Monday, mostly clear. Hot. Lows in the lower 70s. Highs around 90. The 8 to 14 day outlook for Tuesday, June 30th through Monday, July 6th, calls for both temperatures and precipitation to be above normal. Normal highs for the period are around 85 degrees, and normal lows are around 65. The normal precipitation total for the 7 days is between 1.05 and 1.10 inches. The ultraviolet index for Indianapolis on Tuesday will be 9. The Environmental Protection Agency categorizes an index of 9 as very high exposure to ultraviolet radiation. At 11 p.m. at Indianapolis, it was partly cloudy. The temperature was 63 degrees, the dew point 59, and the relative humidity 87%. The wind was northwest at 8 miles an hour. The barometric pressure was 30.06 inches and rising. Around central Indiana, at Anderson, fog was reported, with a temperature of 60. It was clear, with a temperature of 61 at Muncie, and 62 at Shelbyville. At Eagle Creek Airpark, it was mostly cloudy, with a temperature of 65. Elsewhere across Indiana, it was clear, with a temperature of 62 at South Bend, 63 at Terre Haute, and 63 at Bloomington. At Lafayette, it was partly cloudy, with a temperature of 64. At Fort Wayne, it was mostly cloudy, with a temperature of 62. At Evansville, it was cloudy, with a temperature of 66. Just outside Indiana, at Champaign, it was clear, with a temperature of 63. It was partly cloudy, with a temperature of 63 at Chicago, and 65 at St. Louis. It was mostly cloudy, with a temperature of 63 at Dayton, and 65 at Cincinnati. At Louisville, it was cloudy, with a temperature of 67. Once again, at Indianapolis, it was 63 degrees with partly cloudy skies. This is NOAA All Hazards Radio KEC 74 in Indianapolis. And now a look at your forecast for Indianapolis and central Indiana. Rest of tonight. Mostly clear. Lows in the upper 50s. North winds around 5 miles an hour. For Tuesday, sunny. Highs in the upper 70s. North winds around 5 miles an hour. Tuesday night, mostly clear. Lows in the upper 50s. North winds around 5 miles an hour through the late overnight, becoming light and variable. For Wednesday, mostly sunny through early afternoon, then partly cloudy with a slight chance of showers and thunderstorms late in the afternoon. Highs around 80. Southwest winds around 5 miles an hour. Chance of rain 20%. Once again, the forecast for rest of tonight. Mostly clear. Lows in the upper 50s. North winds around 5 miles an hour.
taking a look at the 3-7 day forecast for Indianapolis and central Indiana. Wednesday night, partly cloudy with a chance of showers. A chance of thunderstorms through the late overnight, then a slight chance of thunderstorms toward daybreak. Lows in the lower 60s. South winds around 5 miles an hour. Chance of rain 50%. For Thursday, partly cloudy. A slight chance of showers and thunderstorms late in the afternoon. Highs in the lower 80s. Chance of rain 20%. Thursday night, partly cloudy. A slight chance of showers and thunderstorms through the late overnight, then a chance of showers and thunderstorms toward daybreak. Lows in the lower 60s. Chance of rain 50%. For Friday and Friday night, showers likely with a chance of thunderstorms. Highs around 80. Lows in the mid-60s. Chance of rain 70%. Saturday, partly cloudy with a chance of showers. A slight chance of thunderstorms through early afternoon, then a chance of thunderstorms late in the afternoon. Highs in the lower 80s. Chance of rain 40%. For Saturday night, a slight chance of thunderstorms through the late overnight. Partly cloudy with a chance of showers. Lows in the upper 60s. Chance of rain 30%. Sunday, partly cloudy with a slight chance of showers and thunderstorms. Highs in the upper 80s. Chance of rain 20%. For Sunday night and Monday, mostly clear. Hot. Lows in the lower 70s. Highs around 90. The 8 to 14 day outlook for Tuesday, June 30th through Monday, July 6th, calls for both temperatures and precipitation to be above normal. Normal highs for the period are around 85 degrees, and normal lows are around 65. The normal precipitation total for the 7 days is between 1.05 and 1.10 inches. The ultraviolet index for Indianapolis on Tuesday will be 9. The Environmental Protection Agency categorizes an index of 9 as very high exposure to ultraviolet radiation. At 11 p.m. at Indianapolis, it was partly cloudy. The temperature was 63 degrees, the dew point 59, and the relative humidity 87%. The wind was northwest at 8 miles an hour. The barometric pressure was 30.06 inches and rising. Around central Indiana, at Anderson, fog was reported with a temperature of 60. It was clear with a temperature of 61 at Muncie and 62 at Shelbyville. At Eagle Creek Airpark, it was mostly cloudy with a temperature of 65. Elsewhere across Indiana, it was clear with a temperature of 62 at South Bend, 63 at Terre Haute, and 63 at Bloomington. At Lafayette, it was partly cloudy, with a temperature of 64. At Fort Wayne, it was mostly cloudy, with a temperature of 62. At Evansville, it was cloudy, with a temperature of 66. Just outside Indiana, at Champaign, it was clear, with a temperature of 63. It was partly cloudy, with a temperature of 63 at Chicago, and 65 at St. Louis. It was mostly cloudy, with a temperature of 63 in Dayton, and 65 at Cincinnati. At Louisville, it was cloudy, with a temperature of 67. Once again, at Indianapolis, it was 63 degrees with partly cloudy skies. This is NOAA All Hazards Radio KEC 74 in Indianapolis. And now a look at your forecast for Indianapolis and central Indiana. Rest of tonight. Mostly clear. Lows in the upper 50s. North winds around 5 miles an hour. For Tuesday, sunny. Highs in the upper 70s. North winds around 5 miles an hour. Tuesday night, mostly clear. Lows in the upper 50s. North winds around 5 miles an hour through the late overnight, becoming light and variable. For Wednesday, mostly sunny through early afternoon, then partly cloudy with a slight chance of showers and thunderstorms late in the afternoon. Highs around 80. Southwest winds around 5 miles an hour. Chance of rain 20%. Once again, the forecast for rest of tonight. Mostly clear. Lows in the upper 50s. North winds around 5 miles an hour.
The current time is 12:08 a.m. Eastern Daylight Time. Taking a look at the 3-7 day forecast for Indianapolis and central Indiana. Wednesday night. Partly cloudy with a chance of showers. A chance of thunderstorms through the late overnight, then a slight chance of thunderstorms toward daybreak. Lows in the lower 60s. South winds around 5 miles an hour. Chance of rain 50%. For Thursday. Partly cloudy. A slight chance of showers and thunderstorms late in the afternoon. Highs in the lower 80s. Chance of rain 20%. Thursday night. Partly cloudy. A slight chance of showers and thunderstorms through the late overnight, then a chance of showers and thunderstorms toward daybreak. Lows in the lower 60s. Chance of rain 50%. For Friday and Friday night. Showers likely with a chance of thunderstorms. Highs around 80. Lows in the mid-60s. Chance of rain 70%. Saturday. Partly cloudy with a chance of showers. A slight chance of thunderstorms through early afternoon, then a chance of thunderstorms late in the afternoon. Highs in the lower 80s. Chance of rain 40%. For Saturday night. A slight chance of thunderstorms through the late overnight. Partly cloudy with a chance of showers. Lows in the upper 60s. Chance of rain 30%. Sunday. Partly cloudy with a slight chance of showers and thunderstorms. Highs in the upper 80s. Chance of rain 20%. For Sunday night and Monday. Mostly clear. Hot. Lows in the lower 70s. Highs around 90. The 8 to 14 day outlook for Tuesday, June 30th through Monday, July 6th, calls for both temperatures and precipitation to be above normal. Normal highs for the period are around 85 degrees, and normal lows are around 65. The normal precipitation total for the 7 days is between 1.05 and 1.10 inches. The ultraviolet index for Indianapolis on Tuesday will be 9. The Environmental Protection Agency categorizes an index of 9 as very high exposure to ultraviolet radiation. At midnight, at Indianapolis, it was mostly cloudy. The temperature was 64 degrees, the dew point 60, and the relative humidity 87%. The wind was northwest at 8 miles an hour. The barometric pressure was 30.07 inches and rising. Around central Indiana, at Anderson, fog was reported, with a temperature of 58. It was clear, with a temperature of 60 at Muncie, and 60 at Shelbyville. It was cloudy, with a temperature of 63 at Zionsville, and 65 at Eagle Creek Air Park. Elsewhere across Indiana, it was clear, with a temperature of 60 at South Bend, 62 at Lafayette, and 61 at Bloomington. It was partly cloudy, with a temperature of 63 at Fort Wayne, and 64 at Terre Haute. At Evansville, it was cloudy, with a temperature of 66. Just outside Indiana, it was clear, with a temperature of 61 at Champaign, and 66 at St. Louis. It was partly cloudy, with a temperature of 61 at Chicago, and 61 at Dayton. At Cincinnati, it was mostly cloudy, with a temperature of 64. At Louisville, it was cloudy, with a temperature of 67. Once again, at Indianapolis, it was 64 degrees with mostly cloudy skies. This is NOAA All Hazards Radio KEC 74 in Indianapolis. And now a look at your forecast for Indianapolis and central Indiana. Rest of tonight. Mostly clear. Lows in the upper 50s. North winds around 5 miles an hour. For Tuesday. Sunny. Highs in the upper 70s. North winds around 5 miles an hour. Tuesday night. Mostly clear. Lows in the upper 50s. North winds around 5 miles an hour through the late overnight, becoming light and variable. For Wednesday. Mostly sunny through early afternoon, then partly cloudy with a slight chance of showers and thunderstorms late in the afternoon. Highs around 80. Southwest winds around 5 miles an hour. Chance of rain 20%. Once again, the forecast for rest of tonight. Mostly clear. Lows in the upper 50s.
North winds around 5 miles an hour. Taking a look at the 3-7 day forecast for Indianapolis and central Indiana. Wednesday night. Partly cloudy with a chance of showers. A chance of thunderstorms through the late overnight, then a slight chance of thunderstorms toward daybreak. Lows in the lower 60s. South winds around 5 miles an hour. Chance of rain 50%. For Thursday, partly cloudy. A slight chance of showers and thunderstorms late in the afternoon. Highs in the lower 80s. Chance of rain 20%. Thursday night, partly cloudy. A slight chance of showers and thunderstorms through the late overnight, then a chance of showers and thunderstorms toward daybreak. Lows in the lower 60s. Chance of rain 50%. For Friday and Friday night, showers likely with a chance of thunderstorms. Highs around 80. Lows in the mid-60s. Chance of rain 70%. Saturday, partly cloudy with a chance of showers. A slight chance of thunderstorms through early afternoon, then a chance of thunderstorms late in the afternoon. Highs in the lower 80s. Chance of rain 40%. For Saturday night, a slight chance of thunderstorms through the late overnight. Partly cloudy with a chance of showers. Lows in the upper 60s. Chance of rain 30%. Sunday, partly cloudy with a slight chance of showers and thunderstorms. Highs in the upper 80s. Chance of rain 20%. For Sunday night and Monday, mostly clear. Hot. Lows in the lower 70s. Highs around 90. The 8 to 14 day outlook for Tuesday, June 30th through Monday, July 6th calls for both temperatures and precipitation to be above normal. Normal highs for the period are around 85 degrees, and normal lows are around 65. The normal precipitation total for the 7 days is between 1.05 and 1.10 inches. The ultraviolet index for Indianapolis on Tuesday will be 9. The Environmental Protection Agency categorizes an index of 9 as very high exposure to ultraviolet radiation. At midnight, at Indianapolis, it was mostly cloudy. The temperature was 64 degrees, the dew point 60, and the relative humidity 87%. The wind was northwest at 8 miles an hour. The barometric pressure was 30.07 inches and rising. Around central Indiana, at Anderson, fog was reported, with a temperature of 58. It was clear, with a temperature of 60 at Muncie, and 60 at Shelbyville. It was cloudy, with a temperature of 63 at Zionsville, and 65 at Eagle Creek Air Park. Elsewhere across Indiana, it was clear, with a temperature of 60 at South Bend, 62 at Lafayette, and 61 at Bloomington. It was partly cloudy, with a temperature of 63 at Fort Wayne, and 64 at Terre Haute. At Evansville, it was cloudy, with a temperature of 66. Just outside Indiana, it was clear, with a temperature of 61 at Champaign, and 66 at St. Louis. It was partly cloudy, with a temperature of 61 at Chicago, and 61 at Dayton. At Cincinnati, it was mostly cloudy, with a temperature of 64. At Louisville, it was cloudy, with a temperature of 67. Once again, at Indianapolis, it was 64 degrees with mostly cloudy skies. This is NOAA All Hazards Radio KEC 74 in Indianapolis. Now here is the hazardous weather outlook for central Indiana. For the period tonight, no hazardous weather is expected at this time. And now the extended outlook for the period Tuesday through Sunday. Thunderstorms are possible at times Wednesday through Sunday. It is too early to tell if any storms may be severe. Spotter information statement, spotter activation is not anticipated. And now a look at your forecast for Indianapolis and central Indiana. Rest of tonight. Mostly clear. Lows in the upper 50s. North winds around 5 miles an hour. For Tuesday. Sunny. Highs in the upper 70s. North winds around 5 miles an hour. Tuesday night. Mostly clear. Lows in the upper 50s. North winds around 5 miles an hour through the late overnight, becoming light and variable.
For Wednesday, mostly sunny through early afternoon, then partly cloudy with a slight chance of showers and thunderstorms late in the afternoon. Highs around 80. Southwest winds around 5 miles an hour. Chance of rain 20%. Once again, the forecast for rest of tonight. Mostly clear. Lows in the upper 50s. North winds around 5 miles an hour. Taking a look at the 3 through 7 day forecast for Indianapolis and central Indiana. Wednesday night. Partly cloudy with a chance of showers. A chance of thunderstorms through the late overnight. Then a slight chance of thunderstorms toward daybreak. Lows in the lower 60s. South winds around 5 miles an hour. Chance of rain 50%. For Thursday, partly cloudy. A slight chance of showers and thunderstorms late in the afternoon. Highs in the lower 80s. Chance of rain 20%. Thursday night, partly cloudy. A slight chance of showers and thunderstorms through the late overnight, then a chance of showers and thunderstorms toward daybreak. Lows in the lower 60s. Chance of rain 50%. For Friday and Friday night, showers likely with a chance of thunderstorms. Highs around 80. Lows in the mid-60s. Chance of rain 70%. Saturday, partly cloudy with a chance of showers. A slight chance of thunderstorms through early afternoon, then a chance of thunderstorms late in the afternoon. Highs in the lower 80s. Chance of rain 40%. For Saturday night, a slight chance of thunderstorms through the late overnight. Partly cloudy with a chance of showers. Lows in the upper 60s. Chance of rain 30%. Sunday, partly cloudy with a slight chance of showers and thunderstorms. Highs in the upper 80s. Chance of rain 20%. For Sunday night and Monday, mostly clear. Hot. Lows in the lower 70s. Highs around 90. The 8 to 14 day outlook for Tuesday, June 30th through Monday, July 6th, calls for both temperatures and precipitation to be above normal. Normal highs for the period are around 85 degrees, and normal lows are around 65. The normal precipitation total for the 7 days is between 1.05 and 1.10 inches. This is NOAA All Hazards Radio KEC 74 in Indianapolis. And now a look at your forecast for Indianapolis and central Indiana. Rest of tonight. Mostly clear. Lows in the upper 50s. North winds around 5 miles an hour. For Tuesday. Sunny. Highs in the upper 70s. North winds 5 to 10 miles an hour. Tuesday night. Partly cloudy through the late overnight, then clearing. Lows in the mid-50s. North winds around 5 miles an hour through the late overnight, becoming light and variable. For Wednesday, mostly sunny. Highs in the upper 70s. Southwest winds around 5 miles an hour. Once again, the forecast for rest of tonight. Mostly clear. Lows in the upper 50s. North winds around 5 miles an hour. Taking a look at the 3 through 7 day forecast for Indianapolis and central Indiana. Wednesday night. Partly cloudy with a chance of showers with a slight chance of thunderstorms. Lows in the lower 60s. Southwest winds around 5 miles an hour. Chance of rain 50%. For Thursday. Partly cloudy. A chance of showers and thunderstorms late in the afternoon. Highs in the lower 80s. Chance of rain 50%. Thursday night through Friday night. Showers likely with a chance of thunderstorms. Lows in the mid-60s. Highs in the upper 70s. Chance of rain 70%. For Saturday, partly cloudy. A slight chance of showers and thunderstorms through early afternoon, then a chance of showers and thunderstorms late in the afternoon. Highs in the lower 80s. Chance of rain 30%. Saturday night, partly cloudy. A slight chance of showers and thunderstorms toward daybreak. Lows in the upper 60s. Chance of rain 20%. For Sunday, partly cloudy through early afternoon, then clearing.
Highs in the upper 80s. Sunday night and Monday, mostly clear. Hot. Lows in the lower 70s. Highs in the lower 90s. The current time is 12:23 a.m. Eastern Daylight Time. The 8 to 14 day outlook for Tuesday, June 30th through Monday, July 6th, calls for both temperatures and precipitation to be above normal. Normal highs for the period are around 85 degrees, and normal lows are around 65. The normal precipitation total for the 7 days is between 1.05 and 1.10 inches. The ultraviolet index for Indianapolis on Tuesday will be 9. The Environmental Protection Agency categorizes an index of 9 as very high exposure to ultraviolet radiation. At midnight, at Indianapolis, it was mostly cloudy. The temperature was 64 degrees, the dew point 60, and the relative humidity 87%. The wind was northwest at 8 miles an hour. The barometric pressure was 30.07 inches and rising. Around central Indiana, at Anderson, fog was reported, with a temperature of 58. It was clear, with a temperature of 60 at Muncie, and 60 at Shelbyville. It was cloudy, with a temperature of 63 at Zionsville, and 65 at Eagle Creek Air Park. Elsewhere across Indiana, it was clear, with a temperature of 60 at South Bend, 62 at Lafayette, and 61 at Bloomington. It was partly cloudy, with a temperature of 63 at Fort Wayne, and 64 at Terre Haute. At Evansville, it was cloudy, with a temperature of 66. Just outside Indiana, it was clear, with a temperature of 61 at Champaign, and 66 at St. Louis. It was partly cloudy, with a temperature of 61 at Chicago, and 61 at Dayton. At Cincinnati, it was mostly cloudy, with a temperature of 64. At Louisville, it was cloudy, with a temperature of 67. Once again, at Indianapolis, it was 64 degrees with mostly cloudy skies. This is NOAA All Hazards Radio KEC 74 in Indianapolis. And now a look at your forecast for Indianapolis and central Indiana. Rest of tonight. Mostly clear. Lows in the upper 50s. North winds around 5 miles an hour. For Tuesday. Sunny. Highs in the upper 70s. North winds 5 to 10 miles an hour. Tuesday night. Partly cloudy through the late overnight, then clearing. Lows in the mid-50s. North winds around 5 miles an hour through the late overnight, becoming light and variable. For Wednesday. Mostly sunny. Highs in the upper 70s. Southwest winds around 5 miles an hour. Once again. The forecast for rest of tonight. Mostly clear. Lows in the upper 50s. North winds around 5 miles an hour. Taking a look at the 3 through 7 day forecast for Indianapolis and central Indiana. Wednesday night. Partly cloudy with a chance of showers with a slight chance of thunderstorms. Lows in the lower 60s. Southwest winds around 5 miles an hour. Chance of rain 50%. For Thursday, partly cloudy. A chance of showers and thunderstorms late in the afternoon. Highs in the lower 80s. Chance of rain 50%. Thursday night through Friday night. Showers likely with a chance of thunderstorms. Lows in the mid-60s. Highs in the upper 70s. Chance of rain 70%. For Saturday, partly cloudy. A slight chance of showers and thunderstorms through early afternoon, then a chance of showers and thunderstorms late in the afternoon. Highs in the lower 80s. Chance of rain 30%. Saturday night. Partly cloudy. A slight chance of showers and thunderstorms toward daybreak. Lows in the upper 60s. Chance of rain 20%. For Sunday. Partly cloudy through early afternoon, then clearing. Highs in the upper 80s. Sunday night and Monday. Mostly clear. Hot. Lows in the lower 70s. Highs in the lower 90s. The 8 to 14 day outlook for Tuesday, June 30th through Monday, July 6th calls for both temperatures and precipitation to be above normal. Normal highs for the period are around 85 degrees,
and normal lows are around 65. The normal precipitation total for the 7 days is between 1.05 and 1.10 inches. The ultraviolet index for Indianapolis on Tuesday will be 9. The Environmental Protection Agency categorizes an index of 9 as very high exposure to ultraviolet radiation. At midnight, at Indianapolis, it was mostly cloudy. The temperature was 64 degrees, the dew point 60, and the relative humidity 87%. The wind was northwest at 8 miles an hour. The barometric pressure was 30.07 inches and rising. Around central Indiana, at Anderson, fog was reported, with a temperature of 58. It was clear, with a temperature of 60 at Muncie, and 60 at Shelbyville. It was cloudy, with a temperature of 63 at Zionsville, and 65 at Eagle Creek Air Park. Elsewhere across Indiana, it was clear, with a temperature of 60 at South Bend, 62 at Lafayette, and 61 at Bloomington. It was partly cloudy, with a temperature of 63 at Fort Wayne, and 64 at Terre Haute. At Evansville, it was cloudy, with a temperature of 66. Just outside Indiana, it was clear, with a temperature of 61 at Champaign, and 66 at St. Louis. It was partly cloudy, with a temperature of 61 at Chicago, and 61 at Dayton. At Cincinnati, it was mostly cloudy, with a temperature of 64. At Louisville, it was cloudy, with a temperature of 67. Once again, at Indianapolis, it was 64 degrees with mostly cloudy skies. This is NOAA All Hazards Radio KEC 74 in Indianapolis. And now a look at your forecast for Indianapolis and central Indiana. Rest of tonight. Mostly clear. Lows in the upper 50s. North winds around 5 miles an hour. For Tuesday. Sunny. Highs in the upper 70s. North winds 5 to 10 miles an hour. Tuesday night. Partly cloudy through the late overnight, then clearing. Lows in the mid-50s. North winds around 5 miles an hour through the late overnight, becoming light and variable. For Wednesday, mostly sunny. Highs in the upper 70s. Southwest winds around 5 miles an hour. Once again, the forecast for rest of tonight. Mostly clear. Lows in the upper 50s. North winds around 5 miles an hour. Taking a look at the 3 through 7 day forecast for Indianapolis and central Indiana. Wednesday night. Partly cloudy with a chance of showers with a slight chance of thunderstorms. Lows in the lower 60s. Southwest winds around 5 miles an hour. Chance of rain 50%. For Thursday. Partly cloudy. A chance of showers and thunderstorms late in the afternoon. Highs in the lower 80s. Chance of rain 50%. Thursday night through Friday night. Showers likely with a chance of thunderstorms. Lows in the mid-60s. Highs in the upper 70s. Chance of rain 70%. For Saturday. Partly cloudy. A slight chance of showers and thunderstorms through early afternoon. Then a chance of showers and thunderstorms late in the afternoon. Highs in the lower 80s. Chance of rain 30%. Saturday night. Partly cloudy. A slight chance of showers and thunderstorms toward daybreak. Lows in the upper 60s. Chance of rain 20%. For Sunday. Partly cloudy through early afternoon, then clearing. Highs in the upper 80s. Sunday night and Monday. Mostly clear. Hot. Lows in the lower 70s. Highs in the lower 90s. The 8 to 14 day outlook for Tuesday, June 30th through Monday, July 6th calls for both temperatures and precipitation to be above normal. Normal highs for the period are around 85 degrees, and normal lows are around 65. The normal precipitation total for the 7 days is between 1.05 and 1.10 inches. The ultraviolet index for Indianapolis on Tuesday will be 9. The Environmental Protection Agency categorizes an index of 9 as very high exposure to ultraviolet radiation. At midnight, at Indianapolis, it was mostly cloudy.
The temperature was 64 degrees, the dew point 60, and the relative humidity 87%. The wind was northwest at 8 miles an hour. The barometric pressure was 30.07 inches and rising. Around central Indiana.

66, just outside Indiana. It was clear, with a temperature of 61 at Champaign and 66 at St. Louis. It was partly cloudy, with a temperature of 61 at Chicago and 61 at Dayton. At Cincinnati, it was mostly cloudy, with a temperature of 64. At Louisville, it was cloudy, with a temperature of 67. Once again, at Indianapolis, it was 64 degrees with mostly cloudy skies. This is NOAA All Hazards Radio KEC 74 in Indianapolis. And now a look at your forecast for Indianapolis and central Indiana. Rest of tonight. Mostly clear. Lows in the upper 50s. North winds around 5 miles an hour. For Tuesday. Sunny. Highs in the upper 70s. North winds 5 to 10 miles an hour. Tuesday night. Partly cloudy through the late overnight, then clearing. Lows in the mid-50s. North winds around 5 miles an hour through the late overnight, becoming light and variable. For Wednesday. Mostly sunny. Highs in the upper 70s. Southwest winds around 5 miles an hour. Once again. The forecast for rest of tonight. Mostly clear. Lows in the upper 50s. North winds around 5 miles an hour. Taking a look at the 3 through 7 day forecast for Indianapolis and central Indiana. Wednesday night. Partly cloudy with a chance of showers with a slight chance of thunderstorms. Lows in the lower 60s. Southwest winds around 5 miles an hour. Chance of rain 50%. For Thursday. Partly cloudy. A chance of showers and thunderstorms late in the afternoon. Highs in the lower 80s. Chance of rain 50%. Thursday night through Friday night. Showers likely with a chance of thunderstorms. Lows in the mid-60s. Highs in the upper 70s. Chance of rain 70%. For Saturday. Partly cloudy. A slight chance of showers and thunderstorms through early afternoon, then a chance of showers and thunderstorms late in the afternoon. Highs in the lower 80s. Chance of rain 30%. Saturday night. Partly cloudy. A slight chance of showers and thunderstorms toward daybreak. Lows in the upper 60s. Chance of rain 20%. For Sunday. Partly cloudy through early afternoon, then clearing. Highs in the upper 80s. Sunday night and Monday. Mostly clear. Hot. Lows in the lower 70s. Highs in the lower 90s. The 8 to 14 day outlook for Tuesday, June 30th through Monday, July 6th calls for both temperatures and precipitation to be above normal. Normal highs for the period are around 85 degrees, and normal lows are around 65. The normal precipitation total for the 7 days is between 1.05 and 1.10 inches. Now here is the hazardous weather outlook for central Indiana. For the period tonight, no hazardous weather is expected at this time. And now the extended outlook for the period Tuesday through Sunday. Thunderstorms are possible at times Wednesday through Sunday. It is too early to tell if any storms may be severe. Spotter information statement, spotter activation is not anticipated. The ultraviolet index for Indianapolis on Tuesday will be 9. The Environmental Protection Agency categorizes an index of 9 as very high exposure to ultraviolet radiation. At midnight, at Indianapolis, it was mostly cloudy. The temperature was 64 degrees, the dew point 60, and the relative humidity 87%. The wind was northwest at 8 miles an hour. The barometric pressure was 30.07 inches and rising. Around central Indiana, at Anderson, fog was reported, with a temperature of 58. It was clear, with a temperature of 60 at Muncie, and 60 at Shelbyville. It was cloudy, with a temperature of 63 at Zionsville, and 65 at Eagle Creek Air Park. Elsewhere across Indiana, it was clear, with a temperature of 60 at South Bend, 62 at Lafayette, and 61 at Bloomington. It was partly cloudy, with a temperature of 63 at Fort Wayne, and 64 at Terre Haute. At Evansville, it was cloudy, with a temperature of 66. Just outside Indiana, it was clear.

temperature of 61 at Champaign and 66 at St. Louis. It was partly cloudy, with a temperature of 61 at Chicago and 61 at Dayton. At Cincinnati, it was mostly cloudy, with a temperature of 64. At Louisville, it was cloudy, with a temperature of 67. Once again, at Indianapolis, it was 64 degrees with mostly cloudy skies. The current time is 12:39 a.m. Eastern Daylight Time. This is NOAA All Hazards Radio KEC 74 in Indianapolis. And now a look at your forecast for Indianapolis and central Indiana. Rest of tonight. Mostly clear. Lows in the upper 50s. North winds around 5 miles an hour. For Tuesday. Sunny. Highs in the upper 70s. North winds 5 to 10 miles an hour. Tuesday night. Partly cloudy through the late overnight, then clearing. Lows in the mid-50s. North winds around 5 miles an hour through the late overnight, becoming light and variable. For Wednesday. Mostly sunny. Highs in the upper 70s. Southwest winds around 5 miles an hour. Once again, the forecast for rest of tonight. Mostly clear. Lows in the upper 50s. North winds around 5 miles an hour. Taking a look at the 3 through 7 day forecast for Indianapolis and central Indiana. Wednesday night. Partly cloudy with a chance of showers with a slight chance of thunderstorms. Lows in the lower 60s. Southwest winds around 5 miles an hour. Chance of rain 50%. For Thursday, partly cloudy. A chance of showers and thunderstorms late in the afternoon. Highs in the lower 80s. Chance of rain 50%. Thursday night through Friday night. Showers likely with a chance of thunderstorms. Lows in the mid-60s. Highs in the upper 70s. Chance of rain 70%. For Saturday, partly cloudy. A slight chance of showers and thunderstorms through early afternoon, then a chance of showers and thunderstorms late in the afternoon. Highs in the lower 80s. Chance of rain 30%. Saturday night. Partly cloudy. A slight chance of showers and thunderstorms toward daybreak. Lows in the upper 60s. Chance of rain 20%. For Sunday. Partly cloudy through early afternoon, then clearing. Highs in the upper 80s. Sunday night and Monday. Mostly clear. Hot. Lows in the lower 70s. Highs in the lower 90s. The 8 to 14 day outlook for Tuesday, June 30th through Monday, July 6th calls for both temperatures and precipitation to be above normal. Normal highs for the period are around 85 degrees and normal lows are around 65. The normal precipitation total for the 7 days is between 1.05 and 1.10 inches. The ultraviolet index for Indianapolis on Tuesday will be 9. The Environmental Protection Agency categorizes an index of 9 as very high exposure to ultraviolet radiation. At midnight, at Indianapolis, it was mostly cloudy. The temperature was 64 degrees, the dew point 60, and the relative humidity 87%. The wind was northwest at 8 miles an hour. The barometric pressure was 30.07 inches and rising. Around central Indiana, at Anderson, fog was reported, with a temperature of 58. It was clear, with a temperature of 60 at Muncie, and 60 at Shelbyville. It was cloudy, with a temperature of 63 at Zionsville, and 65 at Eagle Creek Air Park. Elsewhere across Indiana, it was clear, with a temperature of 60 at South Bend, 62 at Lafayette, and 61 at Bloomington. It was partly cloudy, with a temperature of 63 at Fort Wayne, and 64 at Terre Haute. At Evansville, it was cloudy, with a temperature of 66. Just outside Indiana, it was clear, with a temperature of 61 at Champaign, and 66 at St. Louis. It was partly cloudy, with a temperature of 61 at Chicago, and 61 at Dayton. At Cincinnati, it was mostly cloudy, with a temperature of 64. At Louisville, it was cloudy, with a temperature of 67. Once again, at Indianapolis, it was 64 degrees with mostly cloudy skies.
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And now a look at your forecast for Indianapolis and central Indiana. Rest of tonight. Mostly clear. Lows in the upper 50s. North winds around 5 miles an hour. For Tuesday. Sunny. Highs in the upper 70s. North winds 5 to 10 miles an hour. Tuesday night. Partly cloudy through the late overnight, then clearing. Lows in the mid-50s. North winds around 5 miles an hour through the late overnight, becoming light and variable. For Wednesday, mostly sunny. Highs in the upper 70s. Southwest winds around 5 miles an hour. Once again, the forecast for rest of tonight. Mostly clear. Lows in the upper 50s. North winds around 5 miles an hour. Taking a look at the 3 through 7 day forecast for Indianapolis and central Indiana. Wednesday night. Partly cloudy with a chance of showers with a slight chance of thunderstorms. Lows in the lower 60s. Southwest winds around 5 miles an hour. Chance of rain 50%. For Thursday. Partly cloudy. A chance of showers and thunderstorms late in the afternoon. Highs in the lower 80s. Chance of rain 50%. Thursday night through Friday night. Showers likely with a chance of thunderstorms. Lows in the mid-60s. Highs in the upper 70s. Chance of rain 70%. For Saturday. Partly cloudy. A slight chance of showers and thunderstorms through early afternoon. Then a chance of showers and thunderstorms late in the afternoon. Highs in the lower 80s. Chance of rain 30%. Saturday night. Partly cloudy. A slight chance of showers and thunderstorms toward daybreak. Lows in the upper 60s. Chance of rain 20%. For Sunday. Partly cloudy through early afternoon, then clearing. Highs in the upper 80s. Sunday night and Monday. Mostly clear. Hot. Lows in the lower 70s. Highs in the lower 90s. The 8 to 14 day outlook for Tuesday, June 30th through Monday, July 6th calls for both temperatures and precipitation to be above normal. Normal highs for the period are around 85 degrees, and normal lows are around 65. The normal precipitation total for the 7 days is between 1.05 and 1.10 inches. The ultraviolet index for Indianapolis on Tuesday will be 9. The Environmental Protection Agency categorizes an index of 9 as very high exposure to ultraviolet radiation. At midnight, at Indianapolis, it was mostly cloudy. The temperature was 64 degrees, the dew point 60, and the relative humidity 87%. The wind was northwest at 8 miles an hour. The barometric pressure was 30.07 inches and rising. Around central Indiana, at Anderson, fog was reported, with a temperature of 58. It was clear, with a temperature of 60 at Muncie, and 60 at Shelbyville. It was cloudy, with a temperature of 63 at Zionsville, and 65 at Eagle Creek Air Park. Elsewhere across Indiana, it was clear, with a temperature of 60 at South Bend, 62 at Lafayette, and 61 at Bloomington. It was partly cloudy, with a temperature of 63 at Fort Wayne, and 64 at Terre Haute. At Evansville, it was cloudy, with a temperature of 66. Just outside Indiana, it was clear, with a temperature of 61 at Champaign, and 66 at St. Louis. It was partly cloudy, with a temperature of 61 at Chicago, and 61 at Dayton. At Cincinnati, it was mostly cloudy, with a temperature of 64. At Louisville, it was cloudy, with a temperature of 67. Once again, at Indianapolis, it was 64 degrees with mostly cloudy skies. This is NOAA All Hazards Radio KEC 74 in Indianapolis. And now a look at your forecast for Indianapolis and central Indiana. Rest of tonight. Mostly clear. Lows in the upper 50s. North winds around 5 miles an hour. For Tuesday. Sunny. Highs in the upper 70s. North winds 5 to 10 miles an hour. Tuesday night. Partly cloudy through the late overnight,
then clearing. Lows in the mid-50s. North winds around 5 miles an hour through the late overnight, becoming light and variable. For Wednesday, mostly sunny. Highs in the upper 70s. Southwest winds around 5 miles an hour. Once again, the forecast for rest of tonight. Mostly clear. Lows in the upper 50s. North winds around 5 miles an hour. Taking a look at the 3-7 day forecast for Indianapolis and central Indiana. Wednesday night. Partly cloudy with a chance of showers with a slight chance of thunderstorms. Lows in the lower 60s. Southwest winds around 5 miles an hour. Chance of rain 50%. For Thursday. Partly cloudy. A chance of showers and thunderstorms late in the afternoon. Highs in the lower 80s. Chance of rain 50%. Thursday night through Friday night. Showers likely with a chance of thunderstorms. Lows in the mid-60s. Highs in the upper 70s. Chance of rain 70%. For Saturday. Partly cloudy. A slight chance of showers and thunderstorms through early afternoon. Then a chance of showers and thunderstorms late in the afternoon. Highs in the lower 80s. Chance of rain 30%. Saturday night. Partly cloudy. A slight chance of showers and thunderstorms toward daybreak. Lows in the upper 60s. Chance of rain 20%. For Sunday. Partly cloudy through early afternoon, then clearing. Highs in the upper 80s. Sunday night and Monday. Mostly clear. Hot. Lows in the lower 70s. Highs in the lower 90s. The 8-14 day outlook for Tuesday, June 30th through Monday, July 6th, calls for both temperatures and precipitation to be above normal. Normal highs for the period are around 85 degrees, and normal lows are around 65. The normal precipitation total for the 7 days is between 1.05 and 1.10 inches. The ultraviolet index for Indianapolis on Tuesday will be 9. The Environmental Protection Agency categorizes an index of 9 as very high exposure to ultraviolet radiation. At midnight, at Indianapolis, it was mostly cloudy. The temperature was 64 degrees, the dew point 60, and the relative humidity 87%. The wind was northwest at 8 miles an hour. The barometric pressure was 30.07 inches and rising. Around central Indiana, at Anderson, fog was reported, with a temperature of 58. It was clear, with a temperature of 60 at Muncie, and 60 at Shelbyville. It was cloudy, with a temperature of 63 at Zionsville, and 65 at Eagle Creek Air Park. Elsewhere across Indiana, it was clear, with a temperature of 60 at South Bend, 62 at Lafayette, and 61 at Bloomington. It was partly cloudy, with a temperature of 63 at Fort Wayne, and 64 at Terre Haute. At Evansville, it was cloudy, with a temperature of 66. Just outside Indiana, it was clear, with a temperature of 61 at Champaign, and 66 at St. Louis. It was partly cloudy, with a temperature of 61 at Chicago, and 61 at Dayton. At Cincinnati, it was mostly cloudy, with a temperature of 64. At Louisville, it was cloudy, with a temperature of 67. Once again, at Indianapolis, it was 64 degrees with mostly cloudy skies. This is NOAA All Hazards Radio KEC 74 in Indianapolis. And now a look at your forecast for Indianapolis and central Indiana. Rest of tonight. Mostly clear. Lows in the upper 50s. North winds around 5 miles an hour. For Tuesday. Sunny. Highs in the upper 70s. North winds 5 to 10 miles an hour. Tuesday night. Partly cloudy through the late overnight, then clearing. Lows in the mid-50s. North winds around 5 miles an hour through the late overnight, becoming light and variable. For Wednesday, mostly sunny. Highs in the upper 70s. Southwest winds around 5 miles an hour. Once again, the forecast for rest of tonight. Mostly clear. Lows in the upper 50s. North winds around 5 miles an hour.
The current time is 12:53 a.m. Eastern Daylight Time. Taking a look at the 3-7 day forecast for Indianapolis and central Indiana. Wednesday night. Partly cloudy with a chance of showers with a slight chance of thunderstorms. Lows in the lower 60s. Southwest winds around 5 miles an hour. Chance of rain 50%. For Thursday. Partly cloudy. A chance of showers and thunderstorms late in the afternoon. Highs in the lower 80s. Chance of rain 50%. Thursday night through Friday night. Showers likely with a chance of thunderstorms. Lows in the mid-60s. Highs in the upper 70s. Chance of rain 70%. For Saturday. Partly cloudy. A slight chance of showers and thunderstorms through early afternoon, then a chance of showers and thunderstorms late in the afternoon. Highs in the lower 80s. Chance of rain 30%. Saturday night. Partly cloudy. A slight chance of showers and thunderstorms toward daybreak. Lows in the upper 60s. Chance of rain 20%. For Sunday. Partly cloudy through early afternoon, then clearing. Highs in the upper 80s. Sunday night and Monday. Mostly clear. Hot. Lows in the lower 70s. Highs in the lower 90s. The 8-14 day outlook for Tuesday, June 30th through Monday, July 6th, calls for both temperatures and precipitation to be above normal. Normal highs for the period are around 85 degrees, and normal lows are around 65. The normal precipitation total for the 7 days is between 1.05 and 1.10 inches. The ultraviolet index for Indianapolis on Tuesday will be 9. The Environmental Protection Agency categorizes an index of 9 as very high exposure to ultraviolet radiation. At midnight, at Indianapolis, it was mostly cloudy. The temperature was 64 degrees, the dew point 60, and the relative humidity 87%. The wind was northwest at 8 miles an hour. The barometric pressure was 30.07 inches and rising. Around central Indiana, at Anderson, fog was reported, with a temperature of 58. It was clear, with a temperature of 60 at Muncie, and 60 at Shelbyville. It was cloudy, with a temperature of 63 at Zionsville, and 65 at Eagle Creek Air Park. Elsewhere across Indiana, it was clear, with a temperature of 60 at South Bend, 62 at Lafayette, and 61 at Bloomington. It was partly cloudy, with a temperature of 63 at Fort Wayne, and 64 at Terre Haute. At Evansville, it was cloudy, with a temperature of 66. Just outside Indiana, it was clear, with a temperature of 61 at Champaign, and 66 at St. Louis. It was partly cloudy, with a temperature of 61 at Chicago, and 61 at Dayton. At Cincinnati, it was mostly cloudy, with a temperature of 64. At Louisville, it was cloudy, with a temperature of 67. Once again, at Indianapolis, it was 64 degrees with mostly cloudy skies. Now here is the hazardous weather outlook for central Indiana. For the period tonight, no hazardous weather is expected at this time. And now the extended outlook for the period Tuesday through Sunday. Thunderstorms are possible at times Wednesday through Sunday. It is too early to tell if any storms may be severe. Spotter information statement. Spotter activation is not anticipated. This is NOAA All Hazards Radio KEC 74 in Indianapolis. And now a look at your forecast for Indianapolis and central Indiana. Rest of tonight. Mostly clear. Lows in the upper 50s. North winds around 5 miles an hour. For Tuesday. Sunny. Highs in the upper 70s. North winds 5 to 10 miles an hour. Tuesday night. Partly cloudy through the late overnight, then clearing. Lows in the mid-50s. North winds around 5 miles an hour through the late overnight, becoming light and variable. For Wednesday. Mostly sunny. Highs in the upper 70s. Southwest winds around 5 miles an hour. Once again, the forecast for rest of tonight. Mostly clear. Lows in the upper 50s. North winds around 5 miles an hour.
taking a look at the 3 through 7 day forecast for Indianapolis and central Indiana. Wednesday night, partly cloudy with a chance of showers with a slight chance of thunderstorms. Lows in the lower 60s. Southwest winds around 5 miles an hour. Chance of rain 50%. For Thursday, partly cloudy. A chance of showers and thunderstorms late in the afternoon. Highs in the lower 80s. Chance of rain 50%. Thursday night through Friday night. Showers likely with a chance of thunderstorms. Lows in the mid-60s. Highs in the upper 70s. Chance of rain 70%. For Saturday, partly cloudy. A slight chance of showers and thunderstorms through early afternoon, then a chance of showers and thunderstorms late in the afternoon. Highs in the lower 80s. Chance of rain 30%. Saturday night, partly cloudy. A slight chance of showers and thunderstorms toward daybreak. Lows in the upper 60s. Chance of rain 20%. For Sunday, partly cloudy through early afternoon, then clearing. Highs in the upper 80s. Sunday night and Monday, mostly clear. Hot. Lows in the lower 70s. Highs in the lower 90s. The 8 to 14 day outlook for Tuesday, June 30th through Monday, July 6th, calls for both temperatures and precipitation to be above normal. Normal highs for the period are around 85 degrees, and normal lows are around 65. The normal precipitation total for the 7 days is between 1.05 and 1.10 inches. At midnight, at Indianapolis, it was mostly cloudy. The temperature was 64 degrees, the dew point 60, and the relative humidity 87%. The wind was northwest at 8 miles an hour. The barometric pressure was 30.07 inches and rising. Around central Indiana, at Anderson, fog was reported, with a temperature of 58. It was clear, with a temperature of 60 at Muncie, and 60 at Shelbyville. It was cloudy, with a temperature of 63 at Zionsville, and 65 at Eagle Creek Air Park. Elsewhere across Indiana, it was clear, with a temperature of 60 at South Bend, 62 at Lafayette, and 61 at Bloomington. It was partly cloudy, with a temperature of 63 at Fort Wayne, and 64 at Terre Haute. At Evansville, it was cloudy, with a temperature of 66. Just outside Indiana, it was clear, with a temperature of 61 at Champaign, and 66 at St. Louis. It was partly cloudy, with a temperature of 61 at Chicago, and 61 at Dayton. At Cincinnati, it was mostly cloudy, with a temperature of 64. At Louisville, it was cloudy, with a temperature of 67. Once again, at Indianapolis, it was 64 degrees with mostly cloudy skies. This is NOAA All Hazards Radio KEC 74 in Indianapolis. And now a look at your forecast for Indianapolis and central Indiana. Rest of tonight. Mostly clear. Lows in the upper 50s. North winds around 5 miles an hour. For Tuesday. Sunny. Highs in the upper 70s. North winds 5 to 10 miles an hour. Tuesday night. Partly cloudy through the late overnight, then clearing. Lows in the mid-50s. North winds around 5 miles an hour through the late overnight, becoming light and variable. For Wednesday, mostly sunny. Highs in the upper 70s. Southwest winds around 5 miles an hour. Once again, the forecast for rest of tonight. Mostly clear. Lows in the upper 50s. North winds around 5 miles an hour. Taking a look at the 3 through 7 day forecast for Indianapolis and central Indiana. Wednesday night. Partly cloudy with a chance of showers with a slight chance of thunderstorms. Lows in the lower 60s. Southwest winds around 5 miles an hour. Chance of rain 50%. For Thursday. Partly cloudy. A chance of showers and thunderstorms late in the afternoon. Highs in the lower 80s. Chance of rain 50%. Thursday night through Friday night. Showers likely with a chance of thunderstorms. Lows in the mid-60s. Highs in the upper 70s. Chance of rain 70%.
Saturday. Partly cloudy. A slight chance of showers and thunderstorms through early afternoon, then a chance of showers and thunderstorms late in the afternoon. Highs in the lower 80s. Chance of rain 30%. Saturday night. Partly cloudy. A slight chance of showers and thunderstorms toward daybreak. Lows in the upper 60s. Chance of rain 20%. For Sunday. Partly cloudy through early afternoon, then clearing. Highs in the upper 80s. Sunday night and Monday. Mostly clear. Hot. Lows in the lower 70s. Highs in the lower 90s. The 8 to 14 day outlook for Tuesday, June 30th through Monday, July 6th, calls for both temperatures and precipitation to be above normal. Normal highs for the period are around 85 degrees, and normal lows are around 65. The normal precipitation total for the 7 days is between 1.05 and 1.10 inches. At midnight, at Indianapolis, it was mostly cloudy. The temperature was 64 degrees, the dew point 60, and the relative humidity 87%. The wind was northwest at 8 miles an hour. The barometric pressure was 30.07 inches and rising. Around central Indiana, at Anderson, fog was reported, with a temperature of 58. It was clear, with a temperature of 60 at Muncie, and 60 at Shelbyville. It was cloudy, with a temperature of 63 at Zionsville, and 65 at Eagle Creek Air Park. Elsewhere across Indiana, it was clear, with a temperature of 60 at South Bend, 62 at Lafayette, and 61 at Bloomington. It was partly cloudy, with a temperature of 63 at Fort Wayne, and 64 at Terre Haute. At Evansville, it was cloudy, with a temperature of 66. Just outside Indiana, it was clear, with a temperature of 61 at Champaign, and 66 at St. Louis. It was partly cloudy, with a temperature of 61 at Chicago, and 61 at Dayton. At Cincinnati, it was mostly cloudy, with a temperature of 64. At Louisville, it was cloudy, with a temperature of 67. Once again, at Indianapolis, it was 64 degrees with mostly cloudy skies. This is NOAA All Hazards Radio KEC 74 in Indianapolis. And now a look at your forecast for Indianapolis and central Indiana. Rest of tonight. Mostly clear. Lows in the upper 50s. North winds around 5 miles an hour. For Tuesday. Sunny. Highs in the upper 70s. North winds 5 to 10 miles an hour. Tuesday night. Partly cloudy through the late overnight, then clearing. Lows in the mid-50s. North winds around 5 miles an hour through the late overnight, becoming light and variable. For Wednesday, mostly sunny. Highs in the upper 70s. Southwest winds around 5 miles an hour. Once again, the forecast for rest of tonight. Mostly clear. Lows in the upper 50s. North winds around 5 miles an hour. Taking a look at the 3 through 7 day forecast for Indianapolis and central Indiana. Wednesday night. Partly cloudy with a chance of showers with a slight chance of thunderstorms. Lows in the lower 60s. Southwest winds around 5 miles an hour. Chance of rain 50%. For Thursday. Partly cloudy. A chance of showers and thunderstorms late in the afternoon. Highs in the lower 80s. Chance of rain 50%. Thursday night through Friday night. Showers likely with a chance of thunderstorms. Lows in the mid-60s. Highs in the upper 70s. Chance of rain 70%. For Saturday. Partly cloudy. A slight chance of showers and thunderstorms through early afternoon, then a chance of showers and thunderstorms late in the afternoon. Highs in the lower 80s. Chance of rain 30%. Saturday night. Partly cloudy. A slight chance of showers and thunderstorms toward daybreak. Lows in the upper 60s. Chance of rain 20%. For Sunday. Partly cloudy through early afternoon, then clearing. Highs in the upper 80s. Sunday night and Monday. Mostly clear. Hot. Lows in the lower 70s.
highs in the lower 90s. The current time is 1:08 a.m. Eastern Daylight Time. The 8 to 14 day outlook for Tuesday, June 30th through Monday, July 6th, calls for both temperatures and precipitation to be above normal. Normal highs for the period are around 85 degrees, and normal lows are around 65. The normal precipitation total for the 7 days is between 1.05 and 1.10 inches. At midnight, at Indianapolis, it was mostly cloudy. The temperature was 64 degrees, the dew point 60, and the relative humidity 87%. The wind was northwest at 8 miles an hour. The barometric pressure was 30.07 inches and rising. Around central Indiana, at Anderson, fog was reported, with a temperature of 58. It was clear, with a temperature of 60 at Muncie, and 60 at Shelbyville. It was cloudy, with a temperature of 63 at Zionsville, and 65 at Eagle Creek Air Park. Elsewhere across Indiana, it was clear, with a temperature of 60 at South Bend, 62 at Lafayette, and 61 at Bloomington. It was partly cloudy, with a temperature of 63 at Fort Wayne, and 64 at Terre Haute. At Evansville, it was cloudy, with a temperature of 66. Just outside Indiana, it was clear, with a temperature of 61 at Champaign, and 66 at St. Louis. It was partly cloudy, with a temperature of 61 at Chicago, and 61 at Dayton. At Cincinnati, it was mostly cloudy, with a temperature of 64. At Louisville, it was cloudy, with a temperature of 67. Once again, at Indianapolis, it was 64 degrees with mostly cloudy skies. At 1 a.m., at Indianapolis, it was partly cloudy. The temperature was 65 degrees, the dew point 59, and the relative humidity 81%. The wind was north at 9 miles an hour. The barometric pressure was 30.07 inches and steady. Around central Indiana, fog was reported, with a temperature of 58 at Anderson and 59 at Muncie. It was clear, with a temperature of 61 at Zionsville, 64 at Eagle Creek Air Park, and 60 at Shelbyville. Elsewhere across Indiana, it was clear, with a temperature of 60 at Lafayette, 64 at Terre Haute, 61 at Bloomington, and 64 at Evansville. At Fort Wayne, it was partly cloudy, with a temperature of 60. At South Bend, it was cloudy, with a temperature of 60. Just outside Indiana, it was clear, with a temperature of 59 at Champaign, and 64 at St. Louis. It was partly cloudy, with a temperature of 58 at Chicago, and 60 at Dayton. At Cincinnati, it was mostly cloudy, with a temperature of 63. At Louisville, it was cloudy, with a temperature of 67. Once again, at Indianapolis, it was 65 degrees with partly cloudy skies. This is NOAA All Hazards Radio KEC 74 in Indianapolis. And now a look at your forecast for Indianapolis and central Indiana. Rest of tonight. Mostly clear. Lows in the upper 50s. North winds around 5 miles an hour. For Tuesday. Sunny. Highs in the upper 70s. North winds 5 to 10 miles an hour. Tuesday night. Partly cloudy through the late overnight, then clearing. Lows in the mid-50s. North winds around 5 miles an hour through the late overnight, becoming light and variable. For Wednesday. Mostly sunny. Highs in the upper 70s. Southwest winds around 5 miles an hour. Once again. The forecast for rest of tonight. Mostly clear. Lows in the upper 50s. North winds around 5 miles an hour. Taking a look at the 3 through 7 day forecast for Indianapolis and central Indiana. Wednesday night. Partly cloudy with a chance of showers with a slight chance of thunderstorms. Lows in the lower 60s. Southwest winds around 5 miles an hour. Chance of rain 50%. For Thursday. Partly cloudy. A chance of showers and thunderstorms late in the afternoon. Highs in the lower 80s. Chance of rain 50%. Thursday night through Friday night. Showers likely with a chance of thunderstorms. Lows in the mid-60s. Highs in the upper 70s. Chance of rain 70%.
For Saturday, partly cloudy. A slight chance of showers and thunderstorms through early afternoon, then a chance of showers and thunderstorms late in the afternoon. Highs in the lower 80s. Chance of rain 30%. Saturday night, partly cloudy. A slight chance of showers and thunderstorms toward daybreak. Lows in the upper 60s. Chance of rain 20%. For Sunday, partly cloudy through early afternoon, then clearing. Highs in the upper 80s. Sunday night and Monday, mostly clear. Hot. Lows in the lower 70s. Highs in the lower 90s. The 8 to 14 day outlook for Tuesday, June 30th through Monday, July 6th, calls for both temperatures and precipitation to be above normal. Normal highs for the period are around 85 degrees, and normal lows are around 65. The normal precipitation total for the 7 days is between 1.05 and 1.10 inches. At 1 a.m., at Indianapolis, it was partly cloudy. The temperature was 65 degrees, the dew point 59, and the relative humidity 81%. The wind was north at 9 miles an hour. The barometric pressure was 30.07 inches and steady. Around central Indiana, fog was reported, with a temperature of 58 at Anderson and 59 at Muncie. It was clear, with a temperature of 61 at Zionsville, 64 at Eagle Creek Airpark, and 60 at Shelbyville. Elsewhere across Indiana, it was clear, with a temperature of 60 at Lafayette, 64 at Terre Haute, 61 at Bloomington, and 64 at Evansville. At Fort Wayne, it was partly cloudy, with a temperature of 60. At South Bend, it was cloudy, with a temperature of 60. Just outside Indiana, it was clear, with a temperature of 59 at Champaign and 64 at St. Louis. It was partly cloudy, with a temperature of 58 at Chicago and 60 at Dayton. At Cincinnati, it was mostly cloudy, with a temperature of 63. At Louisville, it was cloudy, with a temperature of 67. Once again, at Indianapolis, it was 65 degrees with partly cloudy skies. This is NOAA All Hazards Radio KEC 74 in Indianapolis. And now a look at your forecast for Indianapolis and central Indiana. Rest of tonight. Mostly clear. Lows in the upper 50s. North winds around 5 miles an hour. For Tuesday. Sunny. Highs in the upper 70s. North winds 5 to 10 miles an hour. Tuesday night. Partly cloudy through the late overnight, then clearing. Lows in the mid-50s. North winds around 5 miles an hour through the late overnight, becoming light and variable. For Wednesday, mostly sunny. Highs in the upper 70s. Southwest winds around 5 miles an hour. Once again, the forecast for rest of tonight. Mostly clear. Lows in the upper 50s. North winds around 5 miles an hour. Now here is the hazardous weather outlook for central Indiana. For the period tonight, no hazardous weather is expected at this time. And now the extended outlook for the period Tuesday through Sunday. Thunderstorms are possible at times Wednesday through Sunday. It is too early to tell if any storms may be severe. Spotter information statement, spotter activation is not anticipated. Taking a look at the 3 through 7 day forecast for Indianapolis and central Indiana. Wednesday night, partly cloudy with a chance of showers with a slight chance of thunderstorms. Lows in the lower 60s. Southwest winds around 5 miles an hour. Chance of rain 50%. For Thursday, partly cloudy. A chance of showers and thunderstorms late in the afternoon. Highs in the lower 80s. Chance of rain 50%. Thursday night through Friday night. Showers likely with a chance of thunderstorms. Lows in the mid-60s. Highs in the upper 70s. Chance of rain 70%. For Saturday, partly cloudy. A slight chance of showers and thunderstorms through early afternoon, then a chance of showers and thunderstorms late in the afternoon. Highs in the lower 80s. Chance of rain 30%. Saturday night, partly cloudy.
A slight chance of showers and thunderstorms toward daybreak. Lows in the upper 60s. Chance of rain 20%. For Sunday, partly cloudy through early afternoon, then clearing. Highs in the upper 80s. Sunday night and Monday, mostly clear. Hot. Lows in the lower 70s. Highs in the lower 90s. The 8 to 14 day outlook for Tuesday, June 30th through Monday, July 6th, calls for both temperatures and precipitation to be above normal. Normal highs for the period are around 85 degrees, and normal lows are around 65. The normal precipitation total for the 7 days is between 1.05 and 1.10 inches. At 1 a.m., at Indianapolis, it was partly cloudy. The temperature was 65 degrees, the dew point 59, and the relative humidity 81%. The wind was north at 9 miles an hour. The barometric pressure was 30.07 inches and steady. Around central Indiana, fog was reported, with a temperature of 58 at Anderson and 59 at Muncie. It was clear, with a temperature of 61 at Zionsville, 64 at Eagle Creek Airpark, and 60 at Shelbyville. Elsewhere across Indiana, it was clear, with a temperature of 60 at Lafayette, 64 at Terre Haute, 61 at Bloomington, and 64 at Evansville. At Fort Wayne, it was partly cloudy, with a temperature of 60. At South Bend, it was cloudy, with a temperature of 60. Just outside Indiana, it was clear, with a temperature of 59 at Champaign and 64 at St. Louis. It was partly cloudy, with a temperature of 58 at Chicago and 60 at Dayton. At Cincinnati, it was mostly cloudy, with a temperature of 63. At Louisville, it was cloudy, with a temperature of 67. Once again, at Indianapolis, it was 65 degrees with partly cloudy skies. This is NOAA All Hazards Radio KEC 74 in Indianapolis. And now a look at your forecast for Indianapolis and central Indiana. Rest of tonight. Mostly clear. Lows in the upper 50s. North winds around 5 miles an hour. For Tuesday. Sunny. Highs in the upper 70s. North winds 5 to 10 miles an hour. Tuesday night. Partly cloudy through the late overnight, then clearing. Lows in the mid-50s. North winds around 5 miles an hour through the late overnight, becoming light and variable. For Wednesday, mostly sunny. Highs in the upper 70s. Southwest winds around 5 miles an hour. Once again, the forecast for rest of tonight. Mostly clear. Lows in the upper 50s. North winds around 5 miles an hour. Taking a look at the 3 through 7 day forecast for Indianapolis and central Indiana. Wednesday night. Partly cloudy with a chance of showers with a slight chance of thunderstorms. Lows in the lower 60s. Southwest winds around 5 miles an hour. Chance of rain 50%. For Thursday. Partly cloudy. A chance of showers and thunderstorms late in the afternoon. Highs in the lower 80s. Chance of rain 50%. Thursday night through Friday night. Showers likely with a chance of thunderstorms. Lows in the mid-60s. Highs in the upper 70s. Chance of rain 70%. For Saturday. Partly cloudy. A slight chance of showers and thunderstorms through early afternoon. Then a chance of showers and thunderstorms late in the afternoon. Highs in the lower 80s. Chance of rain 30%. Saturday night. Partly cloudy. A slight chance of showers and thunderstorms toward daybreak. Lows in the upper 60s. Chance of rain 20%. For Sunday. Partly cloudy through early afternoon, then clearing. Highs in the upper 80s. Sunday night and Monday. Mostly clear. Hot. Lows in the lower 70s. Highs in the lower 90s. The current time is 1:23 a.m. Eastern Daylight Time. The 8 to 14 day outlook for Tuesday, June 30th through Monday, July 6th, calls for both temperatures and precipitation to be above normal. Normal highs for the period are around 85 degrees, and normal lows are around 65.
The normal precipitation total for the 7 days is between 1.05 and 1.10 inches. At 1 a.m., at Indianapolis, it was partly cloudy. The temperature was 65 degrees, the dew point 59, and the relative humidity 81%. The wind was north at 9 miles an hour. The barometric pressure was 30.07 inches and steady. Around central Indiana, fog was reported, with a temperature of 58 at Anderson and 59 at Muncie. It was clear, with a temperature of 61 at Zionsville, 64 at Eagle Creek Airpark, and 60 at Shelbyville. Elsewhere across Indiana, it was clear, with a temperature of 60 at Lafayette, 64 at Terre Haute, 61 at Bloomington, and 64 at Evansville. At Fort Wayne, it was partly cloudy, with a temperature of 60. At South Bend, it was cloudy, with a temperature of 60. Just outside Indiana, it was clear, with a temperature of 59 at Champaign and 64 at St. Louis. It was partly cloudy, with a temperature of 58 at Chicago and 60 at Dayton. At Cincinnati, it was mostly cloudy, with a temperature of 63. At Louisville, it was cloudy, with a temperature of 67. Once again, at Indianapolis, it was 65 degrees with partly cloudy skies. This is NOAA All Hazards Radio KEC 74 in Indianapolis. And now a look at your forecast for Indianapolis and central Indiana. Rest of tonight. Mostly clear. Lows in the upper 50s. North winds around 5 miles an hour. For Tuesday. Sunny. Highs in the upper 70s. North winds 5 to 10 miles an hour. Tuesday night. Partly cloudy through the late overnight, then clearing. Lows in the mid-50s. North winds around 5 miles an hour through the late overnight, becoming light and variable. For Wednesday, mostly sunny. Highs in the upper 70s. Southwest winds around 5 miles an hour. Once again, the forecast for rest of tonight. Mostly clear. Lows in the upper 50s. North winds around 5 miles an hour. Taking a look at the 3 through 7 day forecast for Indianapolis and central Indiana. Wednesday night. Partly cloudy with a chance of showers with a slight chance of thunderstorms. Lows in the lower 60s. Southwest winds around 5 miles an hour. Chance of rain 50%. For Thursday. Partly cloudy. A chance of showers and thunderstorms late in the afternoon. Highs in the lower 80s. Chance of rain 50%. Thursday night through Friday night. Showers likely with a chance of thunderstorms. Lows in the mid-60s. Highs in the upper 70s. Chance of rain 70%. For Saturday. Partly cloudy. A slight chance of showers and thunderstorms through early afternoon. Then a chance of showers and thunderstorms late in the afternoon. Highs in the lower 80s. Chance of rain 30%. Saturday night. Partly cloudy. A slight chance of showers and thunderstorms toward daybreak. Lows in the upper 60s. Chance of rain 20%. For Sunday. Partly cloudy through early afternoon, then clearing. Highs in the upper 80s. Sunday night and Monday. Mostly clear. Hot. Lows in the lower 70s. Highs in the lower 90s. The 8 to 14 day outlook for Tuesday, June 30th through Monday, July 6th calls for both temperatures and precipitation to be above normal. Normal highs for the period are around 85 degrees, and normal lows are around 65. The normal precipitation total for the 7 days is between 1.05 and 1.10 inches. At 1 a.m., at Indianapolis, it was partly cloudy. The temperature was 65 degrees, the dew point 59, and the relative humidity 81%. The wind was north at 9 miles an hour. The barometric pressure was 30.07 inches and steady. Around central Indiana, fog was reported, with a temperature of 58 at Anderson and 59 at Muncie. It was clear, with a temperature of 61 at Zionsville, 64 at Eagle Creek Airpark, and 60 at Shelbyville. Elsewhere across Indiana, it was clear, with a temperature of 60 at Lafayette, 64 at Terre Haute, 61 at Bloomington,
and 64 at Evansville. At Fort Wayne, it was partly cloudy, with a temperature of 60. At South Bend, it was cloudy, with a temperature of 60. Just outside Indiana, it was clear, with a temperature of 59 at Champaign and 64 at St. Louis. It was partly cloudy, with a temperature of 58 at Chicago and 60 at Dayton. At Cincinnati, it was mostly cloudy, with a temperature of 63. At Louisville, it was cloudy, with a temperature of 67. Once again, at Indianapolis, it was 65 degrees with partly cloudy skies. This is NOAA All Hazards Radio KEC 74 in Indianapolis. And now a look at your forecast for Indianapolis and central Indiana. Rest of tonight. Mostly clear. Lows in the upper 50s. North winds around 5 miles an hour. For Tuesday. Sunny. Highs in the upper 70s. North winds 5 to 10 miles an hour. Tuesday night. Partly cloudy through the late overnight, then clearing. Lows in the mid-50s. North winds around 5 miles an hour through the late overnight, becoming light and variable. For Wednesday, mostly sunny. Highs in the upper 70s. Southwest winds around 5 miles an hour. Once again, the forecast for rest of tonight. Mostly clear. Lows in the upper 50s. North winds around 5 miles an hour. Taking a look at the 3 through 7 day forecast for Indianapolis and central Indiana. Wednesday night. Partly cloudy with a chance of showers with a slight chance of thunderstorms. Lows in the lower 60s. Southwest winds around 5 miles an hour. Chance of rain 50%. For Thursday. Partly cloudy. A chance of showers and thunderstorms late in the afternoon. Highs in the lower 80s. Chance of rain 50%. Thursday night through Friday night. Showers likely with a chance of thunderstorms. Lows in the mid-60s. Highs in the upper 70s. Chance of rain 70%. For Saturday. Partly cloudy. A slight chance of showers and thunderstorms through early afternoon. Then a chance of showers and thunderstorms late in the afternoon. Highs in the lower 80s. Chance of rain 30%. Saturday night. Partly cloudy. A slight chance of showers and thunderstorms toward daybreak. Lows in the upper 60s. Chance of rain 20%. For Sunday. Partly cloudy through early afternoon, then clearing. Highs in the upper 80s. Sunday night and Monday. Mostly clear. Hot. Lows in the lower 70s. Highs in the lower 90s. The 8 to 14 day outlook for Tuesday, June 30th through Monday, July 6th calls for both temperatures and precipitation to be above normal. Normal highs for the period are around 85 degrees, and normal lows are around 65. The normal precipitation total for the 7 days is between 1.05 and 1.10 inches. At 1 a.m., at Indianapolis, it was partly cloudy. The temperature was 65 degrees, the dew point 59, and the relative humidity 81%. The wind was north at 9 miles an hour. The barometric pressure was 30.07 inches and steady. Around central Indiana, fog was reported, with a temperature of 58 at Anderson and 59 at Muncie. It was clear, with a temperature of 61 at Zionsville, 64 at Eagle Creek Airpark, and 60 at Shelbyville. Elsewhere across Indiana, it was clear, with a temperature of 60 at Lafayette, 64 at Terre Haute, 61 at Bloomington, and 64 at Evansville. At Fort Wayne, it was partly cloudy, with a temperature of 60. At South Bend, it was cloudy, with a temperature of 60. Just outside Indiana, it was clear, with a temperature of 59 at Champaign and 64 at St. Louis. It was partly cloudy, with a temperature of 58 at Chicago and 60 at Dayton. At Cincinnati, it was mostly cloudy, with a temperature of 63. At Louisville, it was cloudy, with a temperature of 67. Once again, at Indianapolis, it was 65 degrees with partly cloudy skies. This is NOAA All Hazards Radio KEC 74 in Indianapolis. And now a look at your forecast for Indianapolis and central Indiana.
Rest of tonight. Mostly clear. Lows in the upper 50s. North wind.

5 miles an hour. Taking a look at the 3-7 day forecast for Indianapolis and central Indiana. Wednesday night. Partly cloudy with a chance of showers with a slight chance of thunderstorms. Lows in the lower 60s. Southwest winds around 5 miles an hour. Chance of rain 50%. For Thursday. Partly cloudy. A chance of showers and thunderstorms late in the afternoon. Highs in the lower 80s. Chance of rain 50%. Thursday night through Friday night. Showers likely with a chance of thunderstorms. Lows in the mid-60s. Highs in the upper 70s. Chance of rain 70%. For Saturday. Partly cloudy. A slight chance of showers and thunderstorms through early afternoon. Then a chance of showers and thunderstorms late in the afternoon. Highs in the lower 80s. Chance of rain 30%. Saturday night. Partly cloudy. A slight chance of showers and thunderstorms toward daybreak. Lows in the upper 60s. Chance of rain 20%. For Sunday. Partly cloudy through early afternoon, then clearing. Highs in the upper 80s. Sunday night and Monday. Mostly clear. Hot. Lows in the lower 70s. Highs in the lower 90s. The 8-14 day outlook for Tuesday, June 30th through Monday, July 6th, calls for both temperatures and precipitation to be above normal. Normal highs for the period are around 85 degrees, and normal lows are around 65. The normal precipitation total for the 7 days is between 1.05 and 1.10 inches. At 1 a.m., at Indianapolis, it was partly cloudy. The temperature was 65 degrees. The dew point 59, and the relative humidity 81%. The wind was north at 9 miles an hour. The barometric pressure was 30.07 inches and steady. Around central Indiana, fog was reported, with a temperature of 58 at Anderson and 59 at Muncie. It was clear, with a temperature of 61 at Zionsville, 64 at Eagle Creek Airpark, and 60 at Shelbyville. Elsewhere across Indiana, it was clear, with a temperature of 60 at Lafayette, 64 at Terre Haute, 61 at Bloomington, and 64 at Evansville. At Fort Wayne, it was partly cloudy, with a temperature of 60. At South Bend, it was cloudy, with a temperature of 60. Just outside Indiana, it was clear, with a temperature of 59 at Champaign, and 64 at St. Louis. It was partly cloudy, with a temperature of 58 at Chicago, and 60 at Dayton. At Cincinnati, it was mostly cloudy, with a temperature of 63. At Louisville, it was cloudy, with a temperature of 67. Once again, at Indianapolis, it was 65 degrees with partly cloudy skies. Now here is the hazardous weather outlook for central Indiana. For the period tonight, no hazardous weather is expected at this time. And now the extended outlook for the period Tuesday through Sunday. Thunderstorms are possible at times Wednesday through Sunday. It is too early to tell if any storms may be severe. Spotter information statement. Spotter activation is not anticipated. The current time is 1:38 a.m. Eastern Daylight Time. This is NOAA All Hazards Radio KEC 74 in Indianapolis. And now a look at your forecast for Indianapolis and central Indiana. Rest of tonight. Mostly clear. Lows in the upper 50s. North winds around 5 miles an hour. For Tuesday. Sunny. Highs in the upper 70s. North winds 5 to 10 miles an hour. Tuesday night. Partly cloudy through the late overnight, then clearing. Lows in the mid-50s. North winds around 5 miles an hour through the late overnight, becoming light and variable. For Wednesday, mostly sunny. Highs in the upper 70s. Southwest winds around 5 miles an hour. Once again, the forecast for rest of tonight. Mostly clear. Lows in the upper 50s. North winds around 5 miles an hour. Taking a look at the 3-7 day forecast for Indianapolis and central Indiana. Wednesday night. Partly cloudy with a chance of showers with a slight chance of thunderstorms. Lows in the lower 60s.

southwest winds around 5 miles an hour. Chance of rain 50%. For Thursday, partly cloudy. A chance of showers and thunderstorms late in the afternoon. Highs in the lower 80s. Chance of rain 50%. Thursday night through Friday night. Showers likely with a chance of thunderstorms. Lows in the mid-60s. Highs in the upper 70s. Chance of rain 70%. For Saturday, partly cloudy. A slight chance of showers and thunderstorms through early afternoon, then a chance of showers and thunderstorms late in the afternoon. Highs in the lower 80s. Chance of rain 30%. Saturday night, partly cloudy. A slight chance of showers and thunderstorms toward daybreak. Lows in the upper 60s. Chance of rain 20%. For Sunday, partly cloudy through early afternoon, then clearing. Highs in the upper 80s. Sunday night and Monday, mostly clear. Hot. Lows in the lower 70s. Highs in the lower 90s. The 8 to 14 day outlook for Tuesday, June 30th through Monday, July 6th, calls for both temperatures and precipitation to be above normal. Normal highs for the period are around 85 degrees, and normal lows are around 65. The normal precipitation total for the 7 days is between 1.05 and 1.10 inches. At 1 a.m., at Indianapolis, it was partly cloudy. The temperature was 65 degrees, the dew point 59, and the relative humidity 81%. The wind was north at 9 miles an hour. The barometric pressure was 30.07 inches and steady. Around central Indiana, fog was reported, with a temperature of 58 at Anderson and 59 at Muncie. It was clear, with a temperature of 61 at Zionsville, 64 at Eagle Creek Airpark, and 60 at Shelbyville. Elsewhere across Indiana, it was clear, with a temperature of 60 at Lafayette, 64 at Terre Haute, 61 at Bloomington, and 64 at Evansville. At Fort Wayne, it was partly cloudy, with a temperature of 60. At South Bend, it was cloudy, with a temperature of 60. Just outside Indiana, it was clear, with a temperature of 59 at Champaign and 64 at St. Louis. It was partly cloudy, with a temperature of 58 at Chicago and 60 at Dayton. At Cincinnati, it was mostly cloudy, with a temperature of 63. At Louisville, it was cloudy, with a temperature of 67. Once again, at Indianapolis, it was 65 degrees with partly cloudy skies. This is NOAA All Hazards Radio KEC 74 in Indianapolis. And now a look at your forecast for Indianapolis and central Indiana. Rest of tonight. Mostly clear. Lows in the upper 50s. North winds around 5 miles an hour. For Tuesday. Sunny. Highs in the upper 70s. North winds 5 to 10 miles an hour. Tuesday night. Partly cloudy through the late overnight, then clearing. Lows in the mid-50s. North winds around 5 miles an hour through the late overnight, becoming light and variable. For Wednesday. Mostly sunny. Highs in the upper 70s. Southwest winds around 5 miles an hour. Once again. The forecast for rest of tonight. Mostly clear. Lows in the upper 50s. North winds around 5 miles an hour. Taking a look at the 3 through 7 day forecast for Indianapolis and central Indiana. Wednesday night. Partly cloudy with a chance of showers with a slight chance of thunderstorms. Lows in the lower 60s. Southwest winds around 5 miles an hour. Chance of rain 50%. For Thursday. Partly cloudy. A chance of showers and thunderstorms late in the afternoon. Highs in the lower 80s. Chance of rain 50%. Thursday night through Friday night. Showers likely with a chance of thunderstorms. Lows in the mid-60s. Highs in the upper 70s. Chance of rain 70%. For Saturday. Partly cloudy. A slight chance of showers and thunderstorms through early afternoon, then a chance of showers and thunderstorms late in the afternoon. Highs in the lower 80s. Chance of rain 30%. Saturday night. Partly cloudy.
a slight chance of showers and thunderstorms toward daybreak. Lows in the upper 60s. Chance of rain 20%. For Sunday, partly cloudy through early afternoon, then clearing. Highs in the upper 80s. Sunday night and Monday, mostly clear. Hot. Lows in the lower 70s. Highs in the lower 90s. The 8 to 14 day outlook for Tuesday, June 30th through Monday, July 6th, calls for both temperatures and precipitation to be above normal. Normal highs for the period are around 85 degrees, and normal lows are around 65. The normal precipitation total for the 7 days is between 1.05 and 1.10 inches. At 1 a.m., at Indianapolis, it was partly cloudy. The temperature was 65 degrees, the dew point 59, and the relative humidity 81%. The wind was north at 9 miles an hour. The barometric pressure was 30.07 inches and steady. Around central Indiana, fog was reported, with a temperature of 58 at Anderson and 59 at Muncie. It was clear, with a temperature of 61 at Zionsville, 64 at Eagle Creek Airpark, and 60 at Shelbyville. Elsewhere across Indiana, it was clear, with a temperature of 60 at Lafayette, 64 at Terre Haute, 61 at Bloomington, and 64 at Evansville. At Fort Wayne, it was partly cloudy, with a temperature of 60. At South Bend, it was cloudy, with a temperature of 60. Just outside Indiana, it was clear, with a temperature of 59 at Champaign and 64 at St. Louis. It was partly cloudy, with a temperature of 58 at Chicago and 60 at Dayton. At Cincinnati, it was mostly cloudy, with a temperature of 63. At Louisville, it was cloudy, with a temperature of 67. Once again, at Indianapolis, it was 65 degrees with partly cloudy skies. This is NOAA All Hazards Radio KEC 74 in Indianapolis. And now a look at your forecast for Indianapolis and central Indiana. Rest of tonight. Mostly clear. Lows in the upper 50s. North winds around 5 miles an hour. For Tuesday. Sunny. Highs in the upper 70s. North winds 5 to 10 miles an hour. Tuesday night. Partly cloudy through the late overnight, then clearing. Lows in the mid-50s. North winds around 5 miles an hour through the late overnight, becoming light and variable. For Wednesday, mostly sunny. Highs in the upper 70s. Southwest winds around 5 miles an hour. Once again, the forecast for rest of tonight. Mostly clear. Lows in the upper 50s. North winds around 5 miles an hour. Taking a look at the 3 through 7 day forecast for Indianapolis and central Indiana. Wednesday night. Partly cloudy with a chance of showers with a slight chance of thunderstorms. Lows in the lower 60s. Southwest winds around 5 miles an hour. Chance of rain 50%. For Thursday. Partly cloudy. A chance of showers and thunderstorms late in the afternoon. Highs in the lower 80s. Chance of rain 50%. Thursday night through Friday night. Showers likely with a chance of thunderstorms. Lows in the mid-60s. Highs in the upper 70s. Chance of rain 70%. For Saturday. Partly cloudy. A slight chance of showers and thunderstorms through early afternoon. Then a chance of showers and thunderstorms late in the afternoon. Highs in the lower 80s. Chance of rain 30%. Saturday night. Partly cloudy. A slight chance of showers and thunderstorms toward daybreak. Lows in the upper 60s. Chance of rain 20%. For Sunday. Partly cloudy through early afternoon, then clearing. Highs in the upper 80s. Sunday night and Monday. Mostly clear. Hot. Lows in the lower 70s. Highs in the lower 90s. The 8 to 14 day outlook for Tuesday, June 30th through Monday, July 6th, calls for both temperatures and precipitation to be above normal. Normal highs for the period are around 85 degrees, and normal lows are around 65. The normal precipitation total for the 7 days is between 1.05 and 1.10 inches.
At 1 a.m., at Indianapolis, it was partly cloudy. The temperature was 65 degrees, the dew point 59, and the relative humidity 81%. The wind was north at 9 miles an hour. The barometric pressure was 30.07 inches and steady. Around central Indiana, fog was reported, with a temperature of 58 at Anderson and 59 at Muncie. It was clear, with a temperature of 61 at Zionsville, 64 at Eagle Creek Airpark, and 60 at Shelbyville. Elsewhere across Indiana, it was clear, with a temperature of 60 at Lafayette, 64 at Terre Haute, 61 at Bloomington, and 64 at Evansville. At Fort Wayne, it was partly cloudy, with a temperature of 60. At South Bend, it was cloudy, with a temperature of 60. Just outside Indiana, it was clear, with a temperature of 59 at Champaign and 64 at St. Louis. It was partly cloudy, with a temperature of 58 at Chicago and 60 at Dayton. At Cincinnati, it was mostly cloudy, with a temperature of 63. At Louisville, it was cloudy, with a temperature of 67. Once again, at Indianapolis, it was 65 degrees with partly cloudy skies. This is NOAA All Hazards Radio KEC 74 in Indianapolis. And now a look at your forecast for Indianapolis and central Indiana. Rest of tonight. Mostly clear. Lows in the upper 50s. North winds around 5 miles an hour. For Tuesday. Sunny. Highs in the upper 70s. North winds 5 to 10 miles an hour. Tuesday night. Partly cloudy through the late overnight, then clearing. Lows in the mid-50s. North winds around 5 miles an hour through the late overnight, becoming light and variable. For Wednesday, mostly sunny. Highs in the upper 70s. Southwest winds around 5 miles an hour. Once again, the forecast for rest of tonight. Mostly clear. Lows in the upper 50s. North winds around 5 miles an hour. Taking a look at the 3 through 7 day forecast for Indianapolis and central Indiana. Wednesday night. Partly cloudy with a chance of showers with a slight chance of thunderstorms. Lows in the lower 60s. Southwest winds around 5 miles an hour. Chance of rain 50%. For Thursday. Partly cloudy. A chance of showers and thunderstorms late in the afternoon. Highs in the lower 80s. Chance of rain 50%. Thursday night through Friday night. Showers likely with a chance of thunderstorms. Lows in the mid-60s. Highs in the upper 70s. Chance of rain 70%. For Saturday. Partly cloudy. A slight chance of showers and thunderstorms through early afternoon. Then a chance of showers and thunderstorms late in the afternoon. Highs in the lower 80s. Chance of rain 30%. Saturday night. Partly cloudy. A slight chance of showers and thunderstorms toward daybreak. Lows in the upper 60s. Chance of rain 20%. For Sunday. Partly cloudy through early afternoon, then clearing. Highs in the upper 80s. Sunday night and Monday. Mostly clear. Hot. Lows in the lower 70s. Highs in the lower 90s. The current time is 1:53 a.m. Eastern Daylight Time. The 8 to 14 day outlook for Tuesday, June 30th through Monday, July 6th calls for both temperatures and precipitation to be above normal. Normal highs for the period are around 85 degrees, and normal lows are around 65. The normal precipitation total for the 7 days is between 1.05 and 1.10 inches. At 1 a.m., at Indianapolis, it was partly cloudy. The temperature was 65 degrees, the dew point 59, and the relative humidity 81%. The wind was north at 9 miles an hour. The barometric pressure was 30.07 inches and steady. Around central Indiana, fog was reported, with a temperature of 58 at Anderson and 59 at Muncie. It was clear, with a temperature of 61 at Zionsville, 64 at Eagle Creek Airpark, and 60 at Shelbyville. Elsewhere across Indiana, it was clear, with a temperature of 60 at Lafayette, 64 at Terre Haute, 61 at Bloomington, and 64 at Evansville.
At Fort Wayne, it was partly cloudy, with a temperature of 60. At South Bend, it was cloudy, with a temperature of 60. Just outside Indiana, it was clear, with a temperature of 59 at Champaign and 64 at St. Louis. It was partly cloudy, with a temperature of 58 at Chicago and 60 at Dayton. At Cincinnati, it was mostly cloudy, with a temperature of 63. At Louisville, it was cloudy, with a temperature of 67. Once again, at Indianapolis, it was 65 degrees with partly cloudy skies. This is NOAA All Hazards Radio KEC 74 in Indianapolis. And now a look at your forecast for Indianapolis and central Indiana. Rest of tonight. Mostly clear. Lows in the upper 50s. North winds around 5 miles an hour. For Tuesday. Sunny. Highs in the upper 70s. North winds 5 to 10 miles an hour. Tuesday night. Partly cloudy through the late overnight, then clearing. Lows in the mid-50s. North winds around 5 miles an hour through the late overnight, becoming light and variable. For Wednesday. Mostly sunny. Highs in the upper 70s. Southwest winds around 5 miles an hour. Once again. The forecast for rest of tonight. Mostly clear. Lows in the upper 50s. North winds around 5 miles an hour. Taking a look at the 3 through 7 day forecast for Indianapolis and central Indiana. Wednesday night. Partly cloudy with a chance of showers with a slight chance of thunderstorms. Lows in the lower 60s. Southwest winds around 5 miles an hour. Chance of rain 50%. For Thursday. Partly cloudy. A chance of showers and thunderstorms late in the afternoon. Highs in the lower 80s. Chance of rain 50%. Thursday night through Friday night. Showers likely with a chance of thunderstorms. Lows in the mid-60s. Highs in the upper 70s. Chance of rain 70%. For Saturday. Partly cloudy. A slight chance of showers and thunderstorms through early afternoon, then a chance of showers and thunderstorms late in the afternoon. Highs in the lower 80s. Chance of rain 30%. Saturday night. Partly cloudy. A slight chance of showers and thunderstorms toward daybreak. Lows in the upper 60s. Chance of rain 20%. For Sunday. Partly cloudy through early afternoon, then clearing. Highs in the upper 80s. Sunday night and Monday. Mostly clear. Hot. Lows in the lower 70s. Highs in the lower 90s. Now here is the hazardous weather outlook for central Indiana. For the period tonight. No hazardous weather is expected at this time. And now the extended outlook for the period Tuesday through Sunday. Thunderstorms are possible at times Wednesday through Sunday. It is too early to tell if any storms may be severe. Spotter information statement, spotter activation is not anticipated. The 8 to 14 day outlook for Tuesday, June 30th through Monday, July 6th, calls for both temperatures and precipitation to be above normal. Normal highs for the period are around 85 degrees, and normal lows are around 65. The normal precipitation total for the 7 days is between 1.05 and 1.10 inches. At 1 a.m., at Indianapolis, it was partly cloudy. The temperature was 65 degrees, the dew point 59, and the relative humidity 81%. The wind was north at 9 miles an hour. The barometric pressure was 30.07 inches and steady. Around central Indiana, fog was reported, with a temperature of 58 at Anderson and 59 at Muncie. It was clear, with a temperature of 61 at Zionsville, 64 at Eagle Creek Airpark, and 60 at Shelbyville. Elsewhere across Indiana, it was clear, with a temperature of 60 at Lafayette, 64 at Terre Haute, 61 at Bloomington, and 64 at Evansville. At Fort Wayne, it was partly cloudy, with a temperature of 60. At South Bend, it was cloudy, with a temperature of 60. Just outside Indiana, it was clear, with a temperature of 59 at Champaign and 64 at St. Louis. It was partly cloudy, with a temperature of 58 at Chicago and 60 at Dayton.
At Cincinnati, it was mostly cloudy, with a temperature of 63. At Louisville, it was cloudy, with a temperature of 67. Once again, at Indianapolis, it was 65 degrees with partly cloudy skies. This is NOAA All Hazards Radio KEC 74 in Indianapolis. And now a look at your forecast for Indianapolis and central Indiana. Rest of tonight. Mostly clear. Lows in the upper 50s. North winds around 5 miles an hour. For Tuesday. Sunny. Highs in the upper 70s. North winds 5 to 10 miles an hour. Tuesday night. Partly cloudy through the late overnight, then clearing. Lows in the mid-50s. North winds around 5 miles an hour through the late overnight, becoming light and variable. For Wednesday. Mostly sunny. Highs in the upper 70s. Southwest winds around 5 miles an hour. Once again, the forecast for rest of tonight. Mostly clear. Lows in the upper 50s. North winds around 5 miles an hour. Taking a look at the 3 through 7 day forecast for Indianapolis and central Indiana. Wednesday night. Partly cloudy with a chance of showers with a slight chance of thunderstorms. Lows in the lower 60s. Southwest winds around 5 miles an hour. Chance of rain 50%. For Thursday, partly cloudy. A chance of showers and thunderstorms late in the afternoon. Highs in the lower 80s. Chance of rain 50%. Thursday night through Friday night. Showers likely with a chance of thunderstorms. Lows in the mid-60s. Highs in the upper 70s. Chance of rain 70%. For Saturday, partly cloudy. A slight chance of showers and thunderstorms through early afternoon, then a chance of showers and thunderstorms late in the afternoon. Highs in the lower 80s. Chance of rain 30%. Saturday night, partly cloudy. A slight chance of showers and thunderstorms toward daybreak. Lows in the upper 60s. Chance of rain 20%. For Sunday, partly cloudy through early afternoon, then clearing. Highs in the upper 80s. Sunday night and Monday, mostly clear. Hot. Lows in the lower 70s. Highs in the lower 90s. The 8 to 14 day outlook for Tuesday, June 30th through Monday, July 6th, calls for both temperatures and precipitation to be above normal. Normal highs for the period are around 85 degrees, and normal lows are around 65. The normal precipitation total for the 7 days is between 1.05 and 1.10 inches. At 1 a.m., at Indianapolis, it was partly cloudy. The temperature was 65 degrees, the dew point 59, and the relative humidity 81%. The wind was north at 9 miles an hour. The barometric pressure was 30.07 inches and steady. Around central Indiana, fog was reported, with a temperature of 58 at Anderson and 59 at Muncie. It was clear, with a temperature of 61 at Zionsville, 64 at Eagle Creek Airpark, and 60 at Shelbyville. Elsewhere across Indiana, it was clear, with a temperature of 60 at Lafayette, 64 at Terre Haute, 61 at Bloomington, and 64 at Evansville. At Fort Wayne, it was partly cloudy, with a temperature of 60. At South Bend, it was cloudy, with a temperature of 60. Just outside Indiana, it was clear, with a temperature of 59 at Champaign and 64 at St. Louis. It was partly cloudy, with a temperature of 58 at Chicago and 60 at Dayton. At Cincinnati, it was mostly cloudy, with a temperature of 63. At Louisville, it was cloudy, with a temperature of 67. Once again, at Indianapolis, it was 65 degrees with partly cloudy skies. This is NOAA All Hazards Radio KEC 74 in Indianapolis. And now a look at your forecast for Indianapolis and central Indiana. Rest of tonight. Mostly clear. Lows in the upper 50s. North winds around 5 miles an hour. For Tuesday. Sunny. Highs in the upper 70s. North winds 5 to 10 miles an hour. Tuesday night. Partly cloudy through the late overnight, then clearing.
lows in the mid-50s. North winds around 5 miles an hour through the late overnight, becoming light and variable. For Wednesday, mostly sunny. Highs in the upper 70s. Southwest winds around 5 miles an hour. Once again, the forecast for rest of tonight. Mostly clear. Lows in the upper 50s. North winds around 5 miles an hour. Taking a look at the 3 through 7 day forecast for Indianapolis and central Indiana. Wednesday night. Partly cloudy with a chance of showers with a slight chance of thunderstorms. Lows in the lower 60s. Southwest winds around 5 miles an hour. Chance of rain 50%. For Thursday, partly cloudy. A chance of showers and thunderstorms late in the afternoon. Highs in the lower 80s. Chance of rain 50%. Thursday night through Friday night. Showers likely with a chance of thunderstorms. Lows in the mid-60s. Highs in the upper 70s. Chance of rain 70%. For Saturday, partly cloudy. A slight chance of showers and thunderstorms through early afternoon, then a chance of showers and thunderstorms late in the afternoon. Highs in the lower 80s. Chance of rain 30%. Saturday night, partly cloudy. A slight chance of showers and thunderstorms toward daybreak. Lows in the upper 60s. Chance of rain 20%. For Sunday, partly cloudy through early afternoon, then clearing. Highs in the upper 80s. Sunday night and Monday, mostly clear. Hot. Lows in the lower 70s. Highs in the lower 90s. The 8 to 14 day outlook for Tuesday, June 30th through Monday, July 6th, calls for both temperatures and precipitation to be above normal. Normal highs for the period are around 85 degrees, and normal lows are around 65. The normal precipitation total for the 7 days is between 1.05 and 1.10 inches. At 1 a.m., at Indianapolis, it was partly cloudy. The temperature was 65 degrees. The dew point 59, and the relative humidity 81%. The wind was north at 9 miles an hour. The barometric pressure was 30.07 inches and steady. Around central Indiana, fog was reported, with a temperature of 58 at Anderson and 59 at Muncie. It was clear, with a temperature of 61 at Zionsville, 64 at Eagle Creek Airpark, and 60 at Shelbyville. Elsewhere across Indiana, it was clear, with a temperature of 60 at Lafayette, 64 at Terre Haute, 61 at Bloomington, and 64 at Evansville. At Fort Wayne, it was partly cloudy, with a temperature of 60. At South Bend, it was cloudy, with a temperature of 60. Just outside Indiana, it was clear, with a temperature of 59 at Champaign, and 64 at St. Louis. It was partly cloudy, with a temperature of 58 at Chicago, and 60 at Dayton. At Cincinnati, it was mostly cloudy, with a temperature of 63. At Louisville, it was cloudy, with a temperature of 67. Once again, at Indianapolis, it was 65 degrees with partly cloudy skies. The current time is 2:08 a.m. Eastern Daylight Time. This is NOAA All Hazards Radio KEC 74 in Indianapolis. And now a look at your forecast for Indianapolis and central Indiana. Rest of tonight. Mostly clear. Lows in the upper 50s. North winds around 5 miles an hour. For Tuesday. Sunny. Highs in the upper 70s. North winds 5 to 10 miles an hour. Tuesday night. Partly cloudy through the late overnight, then clearing. Lows in the mid-50s. North winds around 5 miles an hour through the late overnight, becoming light and variable. For Wednesday, mostly sunny. Highs in the upper 70s. Southwest winds around 5 miles an hour. Once again, the forecast for rest of tonight. Mostly clear. Lows in the upper 50s. North winds around 5 miles an hour. Taking a look at the 3 through 7 day forecast for Indianapolis and central Indiana. Wednesday night. Partly cloudy with a chance of showers with a slight chance of thunderstorms. Lows in the lower 60s.
Southwest winds around 5 miles an hour. Chance of rain 50%. For Thursday, partly cloudy. A chance of showers and thunderstorms late in the afternoon. Highs in the lower 80s. Chance of rain 50%. Thursday night through Friday night. Showers likely with a chance of thunderstorms. Lows in the mid-60s. Highs in the upper 70s. Chance of rain 70%. For Saturday, partly cloudy. A slight chance of showers and thunderstorms through early afternoon, then a chance of showers and thunderstorms late in the afternoon. Highs in the lower 80s. Chance of rain 30%. Saturday night, partly cloudy. A slight chance of showers and thunderstorms toward daybreak. Lows in the upper 60s. Chance of rain 20%. For Sunday, partly cloudy through early afternoon, then clearing. Highs in the upper 80s. Sunday night and Monday, mostly clear. Hot. Lows in the lower 70s. Highs in the lower 90s. The 8 to 14 day outlook for Tuesday, June 30th through Monday, July 6th, calls for both temperatures and precipitation to be above normal. Normal highs for the period are around 85 degrees, and normal lows are around 65. The normal precipitation total for the 7 days is between 1.05 and 1.10 inches. At 2 a.m., at Indianapolis, it was clear. The temperature was 63 degrees, the dew point 56, and the relative humidity 78%. The wind was north at 7 miles an hour. The barometric pressure was 30.07 inches and steady. Around central Indiana, fog was reported, with a temperature of 57 at Anderson and 57 at Muncie. It was clear, with a temperature of 59 at Zionsville, 62 at Eagle Creek Airpark, and 59 at Shelbyville. Elsewhere across Indiana, it was clear, with a temperature of 56 at Lafayette, 62 at Terre Haute, 61 at Bloomington, and 64 at Evansville. At South Bend, it was partly cloudy, with a temperature of 59. At Fort Wayne, it was mostly cloudy, with a temperature of 61. Just outside Indiana, skies ranged from clear to partly cloudy. It was 58 at Chicago, 56 at Champaign, and 59 at Dayton. St. Louis reported 63, Cincinnati reported 62, and Louisville reported 66. Once again, at Indianapolis, it was 63 degrees with clear skies. This is NOAA All Hazards Radio KEC 74 in Indianapolis. And now a look at your forecast for Indianapolis and central Indiana. Rest of tonight. Mostly clear. Lows in the upper 50s. North winds around 5 miles an hour. For Tuesday. Sunny. Highs in the upper 70s. North winds 5 to 10 miles an hour. Tuesday night. Partly cloudy through the late overnight, then clearing. Lows in the mid-50s. North winds around 5 miles an hour through the late overnight, becoming light and variable. For Wednesday. Mostly sunny. Highs in the upper 70s. Southwest winds around 5 miles an hour. Once again. The forecast for rest of tonight. Mostly clear. Lows in the upper 50s. North winds around 5 miles an hour. Taking a look at the 3 through 7 day forecast for Indianapolis and central Indiana. Wednesday night. Partly cloudy with a chance of showers with a slight chance of thunderstorms. Lows in the lower 60s. Southwest winds around 5 miles an hour. Chance of rain 50%. For Thursday. Partly cloudy. A chance of showers and thunderstorms late in the afternoon. Highs in the lower 80s. Chance of rain 50%. Thursday night through Friday night. Showers likely with a chance of thunderstorms. Lows in the mid-60s. Highs in the upper 70s. Chance of rain 70%. For Saturday. Partly cloudy. A slight chance of showers and thunderstorms through early afternoon, then a chance of showers and thunderstorms late in the afternoon. Highs in the lower 80s. Chance of rain 30%. Saturday night. Partly cloudy.
a slight chance of showers and thunderstorms toward daybreak. Lows in the upper 60s. Chance of rain 20%. For Sunday, partly cloudy through early afternoon, then clearing. Highs in the upper 80s. Sunday night and Monday, mostly clear. Hot. Lows in the lower 70s. Highs in the lower 90s. The 8 to 14 day outlook for Tuesday, June 30th through Monday, July 6th, calls for both temperatures and precipitation to be above normal. Normal highs for the period are around 85 degrees, and normal lows are around 65. The normal precipitation total for the 7 days is between 1.05 and 1.10 inches. At 2 a.m., at Indianapolis, it was clear. The temperature was 63 degrees, the dew point 56, and the relative humidity 78%. The wind was north at 7 miles an hour. The barometric pressure was 30.07 inches and steady. Around central Indiana, fog was reported, with a temperature of 57 at Anderson and 57 at Muncie. It was clear, with a temperature of 59 at Zionsville, 62 at Eagle Creek Airpark, and 59 at Shelbyville. Elsewhere across Indiana, it was clear, with a temperature of 56 at Lafayette, 62 at Terre Haute, 61 at Bloomington, and 64 at Evansville. At South Bend, it was partly cloudy, with a temperature of 59. At Fort Wayne, it was mostly cloudy, with a temperature of 61. Just outside Indiana, skies ranged from clear to partly cloudy. It was 58 at Chicago, 56 at Champaign, and 59 at Dayton. St. Louis reported 63, Cincinnati reported 62, and Louisville reported 66. Once again, at Indianapolis, it was 63 degrees with clear skies. This is NOAA All Hazards Radio KEC 74 in Indianapolis. And now a look at your forecast for Indianapolis and central Indiana. Rest of tonight. Mostly clear. Lows in the upper 50s. North winds around 5 miles an hour. For Tuesday. Sunny. Highs in the upper 70s. North winds 5 to 10 miles an hour. Tuesday night. Partly cloudy through the late overnight, then clearing. Lows in the mid-50s. North winds around 5 miles an hour through the late overnight, becoming light and variable. For Wednesday, mostly sunny. Highs in the upper 70s. Southwest winds around 5 miles an hour. Once again, the forecast for rest of tonight. Mostly clear. Lows in the upper 50s. North winds around 5 miles an hour. Now here is the hazardous weather outlook for central Indiana. For the period tonight, no hazardous weather is expected at this time. And now the extended outlook for the period Tuesday through Sunday. Thunderstorms are possible at times Wednesday through Sunday. It is too early to tell if any storms may be severe. Spotter information statement, spotter activation is not anticipated. Taking a look at the 3 through 7 day forecast for Indianapolis and central Indiana. Wednesday night. Partly cloudy with a chance of showers with a slight chance of thunderstorms. Lows in the lower 60s. Southwest winds around 5 miles an hour. Chance of rain 50%. For Thursday. Partly cloudy. A chance of showers and thunderstorms late in the afternoon. Highs in the lower 80s. Chance of rain 50%. Thursday night through Friday night. Showers likely with a chance of thunderstorms. Lows in the mid-60s. Highs in the upper 70s. Chance of rain 70%. For Saturday. Partly cloudy. A slight chance of showers and thunderstorms through early afternoon, then a chance of showers and thunderstorms late in the afternoon. Highs in the lower 80s. Chance of rain 30%. Saturday night, partly cloudy. A slight chance of showers and thunderstorms toward daybreak. Lows in the upper 60s. Chance of rain 20%. For Sunday, partly cloudy through early afternoon, then clearing. Highs in the upper 80s. Sunday night and Monday, mostly clear. Hot. Lows in the lower 70s. Highs in the lower 90s.
The 8 to 14 day outlook for Tuesday, June 30th through Monday, July 6th, calls for both temperatures and precipitation to be above normal. Normal highs for the period are around 85 degrees, and normal lows are around 65. The normal precipitation total for the 7 days is between 1.05 and 1.10 inches. At 2 a.m., at Indianapolis, it was clear. The temperature was 63 degrees, the dew point 56, and the relative humidity 78%. The wind was north at 7 miles an hour. The barometric pressure was 30.07 inches and steady. Around central Indiana, fog was reported, with a temperature of 57 at Anderson and 57 at Muncie. It was clear, with a temperature of 59 at Zionsville, 62 at Eagle Creek Airpark, and 59 at Shelbyville. Elsewhere across Indiana, it was clear, with a temperature of 56 at Lafayette, 62 at Terre Haute, 61 at Bloomington, and 64 at Evansville. At South Bend, it was partly cloudy, with a temperature of 59. At Fort Wayne, it was mostly cloudy, with a temperature of 61. Just outside Indiana, skies ranged from clear to partly cloudy. It was 58 at Chicago, 56 at Champaign, and 59 at Dayton. St. Louis reported 63, Cincinnati reported 62, and Louisville reported 66. Once again, at Indianapolis it was 63 degrees with clear skies. This is NOAA All Hazards Radio KEC 74 in Indianapolis. And now a look at your forecast for Indianapolis and central Indiana. Rest of tonight. Mostly clear. Lows in the upper 50s. North winds around 5 miles an hour. For Tuesday. Sunny. Highs in the upper 70s. North winds 5 to 10 miles an hour. Tuesday night. Partly cloudy through the late overnight, then clearing. Lows in the mid-50s. North winds around 5 miles an hour through the late overnight, becoming light and variable. For Wednesday. Mostly sunny. Highs in the upper 70s. Southwest winds around 5 miles an hour. Once again. The forecast for rest of tonight. Mostly clear. Lows in the upper 50s. North winds around 5 miles an hour. Taking a look at the 3 through 7 day forecast for Indianapolis and central Indiana. Wednesday night. Partly cloudy with a chance of showers with a slight chance of thunderstorms. Lows in the lower 60s. Southwest winds around 5 miles an hour. Chance of rain 50%. For Thursday. Partly cloudy. A chance of showers and thunderstorms late in the afternoon. Highs in the lower 80s. Chance of rain 50%. Thursday night through Friday night. Showers likely with a chance of thunderstorms. Lows in the mid-60s. Highs in the upper 70s. Chance of rain 70%. For Saturday. Partly cloudy. A slight chance of showers and thunderstorms through early afternoon, then a chance of showers and thunderstorms late in the afternoon. Highs in the lower 80s. Chance of rain 30%. Saturday night. Partly cloudy. A slight chance of showers and thunderstorms toward daybreak. Lows in the upper 60s. Chance of rain 20%. For Sunday. Partly cloudy through early afternoon, then clearing. Highs in the upper 80s. Sunday night and Monday. Mostly clear. Hot. Lows in the lower 70s. Highs in the lower 90s. The current time is 2:23 a.m. Eastern Daylight Time. The 8 to 14 day outlook for Tuesday, June 30th through Monday, July 6th, calls for both temperatures and precipitation to be above normal. Normal highs for the period are around 85 degrees, and normal lows are around 65. The normal precipitation total for the 7 days is between 1.05 and 1.10 inches. At 2 a.m., at Indianapolis, it was clear. The temperature was 63 degrees, the dew point 56, and the relative humidity 78%. The wind was north at 7 miles an hour. The barometric pressure was 30.07 inches and steady. Around central Indiana, fog was reported,
with a temperature of 57 at Anderson and 57 at Muncie. It was clear, with a temperature of 59 at Zionsville, 62 at Eagle Creek Airpark, and 59 at Shelbyville. Elsewhere across Indiana, it was clear, with a temperature of 56 at Lafayette, 62 at Terre Haute, 61 at Bloomington, and 64 at Evansville. At South Bend, it was partly cloudy, with a temperature of 59. At Fort Wayne, it was mostly cloudy, with a temperature of 61. Just outside Indiana, skies ranged from clear to partly cloudy. It was 58 at Chicago, 56 at Champaign, and 59 at Dayton. St. Louis reported 63, Cincinnati reported 62, and Louisville reported 66. Once again, at Indianapolis it was 63 degrees with clear skies. This is NOAA All Hazards Radio KEC 74 in Indianapolis. And now a look at your forecast for Indianapolis and central Indiana. Rest of tonight. Mostly clear. Lows in the upper 50s. North winds around 5 miles an hour. For Tuesday. Sunny. Highs in the upper 70s. North winds 5 to 10 miles an hour. Tuesday night. Partly cloudy through the late overnight, then clearing. Lows in the mid-50s. North winds around 5 miles an hour through the late overnight, becoming light and variable. For Wednesday, mostly sunny. Highs in the upper 70s. Southwest winds around 5 miles an hour. Once again, the forecast for rest of tonight. Mostly clear. Lows in the upper 50s. North winds around 5 miles an hour. Taking a look at the 3 through 7 day forecast for Indianapolis and central Indiana. Wednesday night. Partly cloudy with a chance of showers with a slight chance of thunderstorms. Lows in the lower 60s. Southwest winds around 5 miles an hour. Chance of rain 50%. For Thursday. Partly cloudy. A chance of showers and thunderstorms late in the afternoon. Highs in the lower 80s. Chance of rain 50%. Thursday night through Friday night. Showers likely with a chance of thunderstorms. Lows in the mid-60s. Highs in the upper 70s. Chance of rain 70%. For Saturday. Partly cloudy. A slight chance of showers and thunderstorms through early afternoon, then a chance of showers and thunderstorms late in the afternoon. Highs in the lower 80s. Chance of rain 30%. Saturday night. Partly cloudy. A slight chance of showers and thunderstorms toward daybreak. Lows in the upper 60s. Chance of rain 20%. For Sunday. Partly cloudy through early afternoon, then clearing. Highs in the upper 80s. Sunday night and Monday. Mostly clear. Hot. Lows in the lower 70s. Highs in the lower 90s. The 8 to 14 day outlook for Tuesday, June 30th through Monday, July 6th calls for both temperatures and precipitation to be above normal. Normal highs for the period are around 85 degrees, and normal lows are around 65. The normal precipitation total for the 7 days is between 1.05 and 1.10 inches. At 2 a.m., at Indianapolis, it was clear. The temperature was 63 degrees, the dew point 56, and the relative humidity 78%. The wind was north at 7 miles an hour. The barometric pressure was 30.07 inches and steady. Around central Indiana, fog was reported, with a temperature of 57 at Anderson and 57 at Muncie. It was clear, with a temperature of 59 at Zionsville, 62 at Eagle Creek Airpark, and 59 at Shelbyville. Elsewhere across Indiana, it was clear, with a temperature of 56 at Lafayette, 62 at Terre Haute, 61 at Bloomington, and 64 at Evansville. At South Bend, it was partly cloudy, with a temperature of 59. At Fort Wayne, it was mostly cloudy, with a temperature of 61. Just outside Indiana, skies ranged from clear to partly cloudy. It was 58 at Chicago, 56 at Champaign, and 59 at Dayton. St. Louis reported 63, Cincinnati reported 62, and Louisville reported 66.
Once again, at Indianapolis, it was 63 degrees with clear skies. This is NOAA All Hazards Radio KEC 74 in Indianapolis. And now a look at your forecast for Indianapolis and central Indiana. Rest of tonight. Mostly clear. Lows in the upper 50s. North winds around 5 miles an hour. For Tuesday. Sunny. Highs in the upper 70s. North winds 5 to 10 miles an hour. Tuesday night. Partly cloudy through the late overnight, then clearing. Lows in the mid-50s. North winds around 5 miles an hour through the late overnight, becoming light and variable. For Wednesday, mostly sunny. Highs in the upper 70s. Southwest winds around 5 miles an hour. Once again, the forecast for rest of tonight. Mostly clear. Lows in the upper 50s. North winds around 5 miles an hour. Taking a look at the 3 through 7 day forecast for Indianapolis and central Indiana. Wednesday night. Partly cloudy with a chance of showers with a slight chance of thunderstorms. Lows in the lower 60s. Southwest winds around 5 miles an hour. Chance of rain 50%. For Thursday. Partly cloudy. A chance of showers and thunderstorms late in the afternoon. Highs in the lower 80s. Chance of rain 50%. Thursday night through Friday night. Showers likely with a chance of thunderstorms. Lows in the mid-60s. Highs in the upper 70s. Chance of rain 70%. For Saturday. Partly cloudy. A slight chance of showers and thunderstorms through early afternoon. Then a chance of showers and thunderstorms late in the afternoon. Highs in the lower 80s. Chance of rain 30%. Saturday night. Partly cloudy. A slight chance of showers and thunderstorms toward daybreak. Lows in the upper 60s. Chance of rain 20%. For Sunday. Partly cloudy through early afternoon, then clearing. Highs in the upper 80s. Sunday night and Monday. Mostly clear. Hot. Lows in the lower 70s. Highs in the lower 90s. And now a look at your forecast for Indianapolis and central Indiana. Today, sunny, then becoming mostly sunny. Highs in the upper 70s. North winds 5 to 10 miles an hour. For tonight, mostly clear. Lows in the mid-50s. North winds around 5 miles an hour through the late overnight, becoming light and variable. Wednesday, mostly sunny. Highs in the upper 70s. Southwest winds around 5 miles an hour. For Wednesday night, partly cloudy with a chance of showers with a slight chance of thunderstorms. Lows in the lower 60s. Southwest winds around 5 miles an hour. Chance of rain 50%. Thursday, partly cloudy. A chance of showers and thunderstorms late in the afternoon. Highs in the lower 80s. Southwest winds 5 to 10 miles an hour. Chance of rain 50%. Once again, the forecast for today. Sunny, then becoming mostly sunny. Highs in the upper 70s. North winds 5 to 10 miles an hour. Taking a look at the 3 through 7 day forecast for Indianapolis and central Indiana. For Thursday night and Friday. Showers likely with a chance of thunderstorms. Lows in the mid-60s. Highs in the upper 70s. Chance of rain 70%. Friday night. Showers likely with a chance of thunderstorms. Lows in the mid-60s. Chance of rain 70%. For Saturday. Mostly cloudy through early afternoon, then becoming partly cloudy. A chance of showers. A slight chance of thunderstorms through early afternoon, then a chance of thunderstorms late in the afternoon. Highs in the lower 80s. Chance of rain 30%. Saturday night. Partly cloudy. A slight chance of showers and thunderstorms toward daybreak. Lows in the upper 60s. Chance of rain 20%. For Sunday. Partly cloudy. Highs in the upper 80s. Sunday night and Monday. Mostly clear. Hot.
lows in the lower 70s, highs in the lower 90s. The 8 to 14 day outlook for Tuesday, June 30th through Monday, July 6th calls for both 10

7 Ed Muncy. It was clear, with a temperature of 59 at Zionsville, 62 at Eagle Creek Airpark, and 59 at Shelbyville. Elsewhere across Indiana, it was clear, with a temperature of 56 at Lafayette, 62 at Terre Haute, 61 at Bloomington, and 64 at Evansville. At South Bend, it was partly cloudy, with a temperature of 59. At Fort Wayne, it was mostly cloudy, with a temperature of 61. Just outside Indiana, skies ranged from clear to partly cloudy. It was 58 at Chicago, 56 at Champaign, and 59 at Dayton. St. Louis reported 63, Cincinnati reported 62, and Louisville reported 66. Once again, at Indianapolis it was 63 degrees with clear skies. This is NOAA All Hazards Radio KEC 74 in Indianapolis. And now a look at your forecast for Indianapolis and central Indiana. Today, sunny, then becoming mostly sunny. Highs in the upper 70s. North winds 5 to 10 miles an hour. For tonight, mostly clear. Lows in the mid-50s. North winds around 5 miles an hour through the late overnight, becoming light and variable. Wednesday, mostly sunny. Highs in the upper 70s. Southwest winds around 5 miles an hour. For Wednesday night, partly cloudy with a chance of showers with a slight chance of thunderstorms. Lows in the lower 60s. Southwest winds around 5 miles an hour. Chance of rain 50%. Thursday, partly cloudy. A chance of showers and thunderstorms late in the afternoon. Highs in the lower 80s. Southwest winds 5 to 10 miles an hour. Chance of rain 50%. Once again, the forecast for today. Sunny, then becoming mostly sunny. Highs in the upper 70s. North winds 5 to 10 miles an hour. Now here is the hazardous weather outlook for central Indiana. For the period tonight, no hazardous weather is expected at this time. And now the extended outlook for the period Tuesday through Sunday. Thunderstorms are possible at times Wednesday through Sunday. It is too early to tell if any storms may be severe. Spotter information statement, spotter activation is not anticipated. Taking a look at the 3 through 7 day forecast for Indianapolis and central Indiana. For Thursday night and Friday, showers likely with a chance of thunderstorms. Lows in the mid-60s. Highs in the upper 70s. Chance of rain 70%. Friday night, showers likely with a chance of thunderstorms. Lows in the mid-60s. Chance of rain 70%. For Saturday, mostly cloudy through early afternoon, then becoming partly cloudy. A chance of showers. A slight chance of thunderstorms through early afternoon, then a chance of thunderstorms late in the afternoon. Highs in the lower 80s. Chance of rain 30%. Saturday night, partly cloudy. A slight chance of showers and thunderstorms toward daybreak. Lows in the upper 60s. Chance of rain 20%. For Sunday, partly cloudy. Highs in the upper 80s. Sunday night and Monday, mostly clear. Hot. Lows in the lower 70s. Highs in the lower 90s. The current time is 2:39 a.m. Eastern Daylight Time. The 8 to 14 day outlook for Tuesday, June 30th through Monday, July 6th calls for both temperatures and precipitation to be above normal. Normal highs for the period are around 85 degrees, and normal lows are around 65. The normal precipitation total for the 7 days is between 1.05 and 1.10 inches. At 2 a.m., at Indianapolis, it was clear. The temperature was 63 degrees, the dew point 56, and the relative humidity 78%. The wind was north at 7 miles an hour. The barometric pressure was 30.07 inches and steady. Around central Indiana, fog was reported, with a temperature of 57 at Anderson and 57 at Muncy. It was clear, with a temperature of 59 at Zionsville, 62 at Eagle Creek Airpark, and 59 at Shelbyville. Elsewhere across Indiana, it was clear, with a temperature of 56.

at Lafayette, 62 at Terre Haute, 61 at Bloomington, and 64 at Evansville. At South Bend, it was partly cloudy, with a temperature of 59. At Fort Wayne, it was mostly cloudy, with a temperature of 61. Just outside Indiana, skies ranged from clear to partly cloudy. It was 58 at Chicago, 56 at Champaign, and 59 at Dayton. St. Louis reported 63, Cincinnati reported 62, and Louisville reported 66. Once again, at Indianapolis it was 63 degrees with clear skies. This is NOAA All Hazards Radio KEC-74 in Indianapolis. And now a look at your forecast for Indianapolis and central Indiana. Today, sunny, then becoming mostly sunny. Highs in the upper 70s. North winds 5 to 10 miles an hour. For tonight, mostly clear. Lows in the mid-50s. North winds around 5 miles an hour through the late overnight, becoming light and variable. Wednesday, mostly sunny. Highs in the upper 70s. Southwest winds around 5 miles an hour. For Wednesday night, partly cloudy with a chance of showers with a slight chance of thunderstorms. Lows in the lower 60s. Southwest winds around 5 miles an hour. Chance of rain 50%. Thursday, partly cloudy. A chance of showers and thunderstorms late in the afternoon. Highs in the lower 80s. Southwest winds 5 to 10 miles an hour. Chance of rain 50%. Once again, the forecast for today. Sunny, then becoming mostly sunny. Highs in the upper 70s. North winds 5 to 10 miles an hour. Taking a look at the 3 through 7 day forecast for Indianapolis and central Indiana. For Thursday night and Friday, showers likely with a chance of thunderstorms. Lows in the mid-60s. Highs in the upper 70s. Chance of rain 70%. Friday night, showers likely with a chance of thunderstorms. Lows in the mid-60s. Chance of rain 70%. For Saturday, mostly cloudy through early afternoon, then becoming partly cloudy. A chance of showers. A slight chance of thunderstorms through early afternoon, then a chance of thunderstorms late in the afternoon. Highs in the lower 80s. Chance of rain 30%. Saturday night, partly cloudy. A slight chance of showers and thunderstorms toward daybreak. Lows in the upper 60s. Chance of rain 20%. For Sunday, partly cloudy. Highs in the upper 80s. Sunday night and Monday, mostly clear. Hot. Lows in the lower 70s. Highs in the lower 90s. The 8 to 14 day outlook for Tuesday, June 30th through Monday, July 6th, calls for both temperatures and precipitation to be above normal. Normal highs for the period are around 85 degrees, and normal lows are around 65. The normal precipitation total for the 7 days is between 1.05 and 1.10 inches. At 2 a.m., at Indianapolis, it was clear. The temperature was 63 degrees, the dew point 56, and the relative humidity 78%. The wind was north at 7 miles an hour. The barometric pressure was 30.07 inches and steady. Around central Indiana, fog was reported, with a temperature of 57 at Anderson and 57 at Muncie. It was clear, with a temperature of 59 at Zionsville, 62 at Eagle Creek Airpark, and 59 at Shelbyville. Elsewhere across Indiana, it was clear, with a temperature of 56 at Lafayette, 62 at Terre Haute, 61 at Bloomington, and 64 at Evansville. At South Bend, it was partly cloudy, with a temperature of 59. At Fort Wayne, it was mostly cloudy, with a temperature of 61. Just outside Indiana, skies ranged from clear to partly cloudy. It was 58 at Chicago, 56 at Champaign, and 59 at Dayton. St. Louis reported 63, Cincinnati reported 62, and Louisville reported 66. Once again, at Indianapolis it was 63 degrees with clear skies. This is NOAA All Hazards Radio KEC-74 in Indianapolis.
And now a look at your forecast for Indianapolis and central Indiana. Today, sunny, then becoming mostly sunny. Highs in the upper 70s. North winds 5 to 10 miles an hour. For tonight, mostly clear. Lows in the mid-50s. North winds around 5 miles an hour through the late overnight, becoming light and variable. Wednesday, mostly sunny. Highs in the upper 70s. Southwest winds around 5 miles an hour. For Wednesday night, partly cloudy with a chance of showers with a slight chance of thunderstorms. Lows in the lower 60s. Southwest winds around 5 miles an hour. Chance of rain 50%. Thursday, partly cloudy. A chance of showers and thunderstorms late in the afternoon. Highs in the lower 80s. Southwest winds 5 to 10 miles an hour. Chance of rain 50%. Once again, the forecast for today. Sunny, then becoming mostly sunny. Highs in the upper 70s. North winds 5 to 10 miles an hour. Taking a look at the 3 through 7 day forecast for Indianapolis and central Indiana. For Thursday night and Friday, showers likely with a chance of thunderstorms. Lows in the mid-60s. Highs in the upper 70s. Chance of rain 70%. Friday night, showers likely with a chance of thunderstorms. Lows in the mid-60s. Chance of rain 70%. For Saturday, mostly cloudy through early afternoon, then becoming partly cloudy. A chance of showers. A slight chance of thunderstorms through early afternoon, then a chance of thunderstorms late in the afternoon. Highs in the lower 80s. Chance of rain 30%. Saturday night, partly cloudy. A slight chance of showers and thunderstorms toward daybreak. Lows in the upper 60s. Chance of rain 20%. For Sunday, partly cloudy. Highs in the upper 80s. Sunday night and Monday, mostly clear. Hot. Lows in the lower 70s. Highs in the lower 90s. The 8 to 14 day outlook for Tuesday, June 30th through Monday, July 6th calls for both temperatures and precipitation to be above normal. Normal highs for the period are around 85 degrees, and normal lows are around 65. The normal precipitation total for the 7 days is between 1.05 and 1.10 inches. At 2 a.m., at Indianapolis, it was clear. The temperature was 63 degrees, the dew point 56, and the relative humidity 78%. The wind was north at 7 miles an hour. The barometric pressure was 30.07 inches and steady. Around central Indiana, fog was reported, with a temperature of 57 at Anderson and 57 at Muncie. It was clear, with a temperature of 59 at Zionsville, 62 at Eagle Creek Airpark, and 59 at Shelbyville. Elsewhere across Indiana, it was clear, with a temperature of 56 at Lafayette, 62 at Terre Haute, 61 at Bloomington, and 64 at Evansville. At South Bend, it was partly cloudy, with a temperature of 59. At Fort Wayne, it was mostly cloudy, with a temperature of 61. Just outside Indiana, skies ranged from clear to partly cloudy. It was 58 at Chicago, 56 at Champaign, and 59 at Dayton. St. Louis reported 63, Cincinnati reported 62, and Louisville reported 66. Once again, at Indianapolis it was 63 degrees with clear skies. This is NOAA All Hazards Radio KEC 74 in Indianapolis. And now a look at your forecast for Indianapolis and central Indiana. Today, sunny, then becoming mostly sunny. Highs in the upper 70s. North winds 5 to 10 miles an hour. For tonight, mostly clear. Lows in the mid-50s. North winds around 5 miles an hour through the late overnight, becoming light and variable. Wednesday, mostly sunny. Highs in the upper 70s. Southwest winds around 5 miles an hour. For Wednesday night, partly cloudy with a chance of showers with a slight chance of thunderstorms. Lows in the lower 60s. Southwest winds around 5 miles an hour.
Chance of rain 50%. Thursday, partly cloudy. A chance of showers and thunderstorms late in the afternoon. Highs in the lower 80s. Southwest winds 5 to 10 miles an hour. Chance of rain 50%. Once again, the forecast for today. Sunny, then becoming mostly sunny. Highs in the upper 70s. North winds 5 to 10 miles an hour. Taking a look at the 3-7 day forecast for Indianapolis and central Indiana. For Thursday night and Friday, showers likely with a chance of thunderstorms. Lows in the mid-60s. Highs in the upper 70s. Chance of rain 70%. Friday night, showers likely with a chance of thunderstorms. Lows in the mid-60s. Chance of rain 70%. For Saturday, mostly cloudy through early afternoon, then becoming partly cloudy. A chance of showers. A slight chance of thunderstorms through early afternoon, then a chance of thunderstorms late in the afternoon. Highs in the lower 80s. Chance of rain 30%. Saturday night, partly cloudy. A slight chance of showers and thunderstorms toward daybreak. Lows in the upper 60s. Chance of rain 20%. For Sunday, partly cloudy. Highs in the upper 80s. Sunday night and Monday, mostly clear. Hot. Lows in the lower 70s. Highs in the lower 90s. The 8 to 14 day outlook for Tuesday, June 30th through Monday, July 6th, calls for both temperatures and precipitation to be above normal. Normal highs for the period are around 85 degrees, and normal lows are around 65. The normal precipitation total for the 7 days is between 1.05 and 1.10 inches. At 2 a.m., at Indianapolis, it was clear. The temperature was 63 degrees, the dew point 56, and the relative humidity 78%. The wind was north at 7 miles an hour. The barometric pressure was 30.07 inches and steady. Around central Indiana, fog was reported, with a temperature of 57 at Anderson and 57 at Muncie. It was clear, with a temperature of 59 at Zionsville, 62 at Eagle Creek Airpark, and 59 at Shelbyville. Elsewhere across Indiana, it was clear, with a temperature of 56 at Lafayette, 62 at Terre Haute, 61 at Bloomington, and 64 at Evansville. At South Bend, it was partly cloudy, with a temperature of 59. At Fort Wayne, it was mostly cloudy, with a temperature of 61. Just outside Indiana, skies ranged from clear to partly cloudy. It was 58 at Chicago, 56 at Champaign, and 59 at Dayton. St. Louis reported 63, Cincinnati reported 62, and Louisville reported 66. Once again, at Indianapolis it was 63 degrees with clear skies. The current time is 2:53 a.m. Eastern Daylight Time. This is NOAA All Hazards Radio KEC 74 in Indianapolis. And now a look at your forecast for Indianapolis and central Indiana. Today, sunny, then becoming mostly sunny. Highs in the upper 70s. North winds 5 to 10 miles an hour. For tonight, mostly clear. Lows in the mid-50s. North winds around 5 miles an hour through the late overnight, becoming light and variable. Wednesday, mostly sunny. Highs in the upper 70s. Southwest winds around 5 miles an hour. For Wednesday night, partly cloudy with a chance of showers with a slight chance of thunderstorms. Lows in the lower 60s. Southwest winds around 5 miles an hour. Chance of rain 50%. Thursday, partly cloudy. A chance of showers and thunderstorms late in the afternoon. Highs in the lower 80s. Southwest winds 5 to 10 miles an hour. Chance of rain 50%. Once again, the forecast for today. Sunny, then becoming mostly sunny. Highs in the upper 70s. North winds 5 to 10 miles an hour. Taking a look at the 3-7 day forecast for Indianapolis and central Indiana. For Thursday night and Friday, showers likely with a chance of thunderstorms.
Lows in the mid-60s. Highs in the upper 70s. Chance of rain 70%. Friday night. Showers likely with a chance of thunderstorms. Lows in the mid-60s. Chance of rain 70%. For Saturday. Mostly cloudy through early afternoon, then becoming partly cloudy. A chance of showers. A slight chance of thunderstorms through early afternoon, then a chance of thunderstorms late in the afternoon. Highs in the lower 80s. Chance of rain 30%. Saturday night. Partly cloudy. A slight chance of showers and thunderstorms toward daybreak. Lows in the upper 60s. Chance of rain 20%. For Sunday. Partly cloudy. Highs in the upper 80s. Sunday night and Monday. Mostly clear. Hot. Lows in the lower 70s. Highs in the lower 90s. The 8 to 14 day outlook for Tuesday, June 30th through Monday, July 6th, calls for both temperatures and precipitation to be above normal. Normal highs for the period are around 85 degrees, and normal lows are around 65. The normal precipitation total for the 7 days is between 1.05 and 1.10 inches. At 2 a.m., at Indianapolis, it was clear. The temperature was 63 degrees, the dew point 56, and the relative humidity 78%. The wind was north at 7 miles an hour. The barometric pressure was 30.07 inches and steady. Around central Indiana, fog was reported, with a temperature of 57 at Anderson and 57 at Muncie. It was clear, with a temperature of 59 at Zionsville, 62 at Eagle Creek Airpark, and 59 at Shelbyville. Elsewhere across Indiana, it was clear, with a temperature of 56 at Lafayette, 62 at Terre Haute, 61 at Bloomington, and 64 at Evansville. At South Bend, it was partly cloudy, with a temperature of 59. At Fort Wayne, it was mostly cloudy, with a temperature of 61. Just outside Indiana, skies ranged from clear to partly cloudy. It was 58 at Chicago, 56 at Champaign, and 59 at Dayton. St. Louis reported 63, Cincinnati reported 62, and Louisville reported 66. Once again, at Indianapolis it was 63 degrees with clear skies. Now here is the hazardous weather outlook for central Indiana. For the period today and tonight. No hazardous weather is expected at this time. And now the extended outlook for the period Wednesday through Monday. Thunderstorms are possible at times late Wednesday through Sunday. It is too early to tell if any storms may be severe, but heavy rainfall producing localized flooding will be a concern. Heat indices will peak in the mid and upper 90s on Sunday and low 100s on Monday. Spotter information statement, spotter activation is not anticipated. This is NOAA All Hazards Radio KEC 74 in Indianapolis. And now a look at your forecast for Indianapolis and central Indiana. Today, sunny, then becoming mostly sunny. Highs in the upper 70s. North winds 5 to 10 miles an hour. For tonight, mostly clear. Lows in the mid-50s. North winds around 5 miles an hour through the late overnight, becoming light and variable. Wednesday, mostly sunny. Highs in the upper 70s. Southwest winds around 5 miles an hour. For Wednesday night, partly cloudy with a chance of showers with a slight chance of thunderstorms. Lows in the lower 60s. Southwest winds around 5 miles an hour. Chance of rain 50%. Thursday, partly cloudy. A chance of showers and thunderstorms late in the afternoon. Highs in the lower 80s. Southwest winds 5 to 10 miles an hour. Chance of rain 50%. Once again, the forecast for today. Sunny, then becoming mostly sunny. Highs in the upper 70s. North winds 5 to 10 miles an hour. Taking a look at the 3 through 7 day forecast for Indianapolis and central Indiana. For Thursday night and Friday. Showers likely with a chance of thunderstorms. Lows in the mid-60s. Highs in the upper 70s. Chance of rain 70%. Friday night.
showers, likely with a chance of thunderstorms. Lows in the mid-60s. Chance of rain 70%. For Saturday, mostly cloudy through early afternoon, then becoming partly cloudy. A chance of showers. A slight chance of thunderstorms through early afternoon, then a chance of thunderstorms late in the afternoon. Highs in the lower 80s. Chance of rain 30%. Saturday night, partly cloudy. A slight chance of showers and thunderstorms toward daybreak. Lows in the upper 60s. Chance of rain 20%. For Sunday, partly cloudy. Highs in the upper 80s. Sunday night and Monday, mostly clear. Hot. Lows in the lower 70s. Highs in the lower 90s. The 8 to 14 day outlook for Tuesday, June 30th through Monday, July 6th, calls for both temperatures and precipitation to be above normal. Normal highs for the period are around 85 degrees, and normal lows are around 65. The normal precipitation total for the 7 days is between 1.05 and 1.10 inches. At 2 a.m., at Indianapolis, it was clear. The temperature was 63 degrees, the dew point 56, and the relative humidity 78%. The wind was north at 7 miles an hour. The barometric pressure was 30.07 inches and steady. Around central Indiana, fog was reported, with a temperature of 57 at Anderson and 57 at Muncie. It was clear, with a temperature of 59 at Zionsville, 62 at Eagle Creek Airpark, and 59 at Shelbyville. Elsewhere across Indiana, it was clear, with a temperature of 56 at Lafayette, 62 at Terre Haute, 61 at Bloomington, and 64 at Evansville. At South Bend, it was partly cloudy, with a temperature of 59. At Fort Wayne, it was mostly cloudy, with a temperature of 61. Just outside Indiana, skies ranged from clear to partly cloudy. It was 58 at Chicago, 56 at Champaign, and 59 at Dayton. St. Louis reported 63, Cincinnati reported 62, and Louisville reported 66. Once again, at Indianapolis it was 63 degrees with clear skies. This is NOAA All Hazards Radio KEC 74 in Indianapolis. And now a look at your forecast for Indianapolis and central Indiana. Today, sunny, then becoming mostly sunny. Highs in the upper 70s. North winds 5 to 10 miles an hour. For tonight, mostly clear. Lows in the mid-50s. North winds around 5 miles an hour through the late overnight, becoming light and variable. Wednesday, mostly sunny. Highs in the upper 70s. Southwest winds around 5 miles an hour. For Wednesday night, partly cloudy with a chance of showers with a slight chance of thunderstorms. Lows in the lower 60s. Southwest winds around 5 miles an hour. Chance of rain 50%. Thursday, partly cloudy. A chance of showers and thunderstorms late in the afternoon. Highs in the lower 80s. Southwest winds 5 to 10 miles an hour. Chance of rain 50%. Once again, the forecast for today. Sunny, then becoming mostly sunny. Highs in the upper 70s. North winds 5 to 10 miles an hour. Taking a look at the 3 through 7 day forecast for Indianapolis and central Indiana. For Thursday night and Friday, showers likely with a chance of thunderstorms. Lows in the mid-60s. Highs in the upper 70s. Chance of rain 70%. Friday night, showers likely with a chance of thunderstorms. Lows in the mid-60s. Chance of rain 70%. For Saturday, mostly cloudy through early afternoon, then becoming partly cloudy. A chance of showers. A slight chance of thunderstorms through early afternoon, then a chance of thunderstorms late in the afternoon. Highs in the lower 80s. Chance of rain 30%. Saturday night, partly cloudy. A slight chance of showers and thunderstorms toward daybreak. Lows in the upper 60s. Chance of rain 20%. For Sunday, partly cloudy. Highs in the upper 80s. Sunday night and Monday,
mostly clear. Hot. Lows in the lower 70s. Highs in the lower 90s. The 8 to 14 day outlook for Tuesday, June 30th through Monday, July 6th calls for both temperatures and precipitation to be above normal. Normal highs for the period are around 85 degrees, and normal lows are around 65. The normal precipitation total for the 7 days is between 1.05 and 1.10 inches. At 2 a.m., at Indianapolis, it was clear. The temperature was 63 degrees, the dew point 56, and the relative humidity 78%. The wind was north at 7 miles an hour. The barometric pressure was 30.07 inches and steady. Around central Indiana, fog was reported, with a temperature of 57 at Anderson and 57 at Muncie. It was clear, with a temperature of 59 at Zionsville, 62 at Eagle Creek Airpark, and 59 at Shelbyville. Elsewhere across Indiana, it was clear, with a temperature of 56 at Lafayette, 62 at Terre Haute, 61 at Bloomington, and 64 at Evansville. At South Bend, it was partly cloudy, with a temperature of 59. At Fort Wayne, it was mostly cloudy, with a temperature of 61. Just outside Indiana, skies ranged from clear to partly cloudy. It was 58 at Chicago, 56 at Champaign, and 59 at Dayton. St. Louis reported 63, Cincinnati reported 62, and Louisville reported 66. Once again, at Indianapolis it was 63 degrees with clear skies. This is NOAA All Hazards Radio KEC 74 in Indianapolis. And now a look at your forecast for Indianapolis and central Indiana. Today, sunny, then becoming mostly sunny. Highs in the upper 70s. North winds 5 to 10 miles an hour. For tonight, mostly clear. Lows in the mid-50s. North winds around 5 miles an hour through the late overnight, becoming light and variable. Wednesday, mostly sunny. Highs in the upper 70s. Southwest winds around 5 miles an hour. For Wednesday night, partly cloudy with a chance of showers with a slight chance of thunderstorms. Lows in the lower 60s. Southwest winds around 5 miles an hour. Chance of rain 50%. Thursday, partly cloudy. A chance of showers and thunderstorms late in the afternoon. Highs in the lower 80s. Southwest winds 5 to 10 miles an hour. Chance of rain 50%. Once again, the forecast for today. Sunny, then becoming mostly sunny. Highs in the upper 70s. North winds 5 to 10 miles an hour. The current time is 3:08 a.m. Eastern Daylight Time. Taking a look at the 3 through 7 day forecast for Indianapolis and central Indiana. For Thursday night and Friday, showers likely with a chance of thunderstorms. Lows in the mid-60s. Highs in the upper 70s. Chance of rain 70%. Friday night, showers likely with a chance of thunderstorms. Lows in the mid-60s. Chance of rain 70%. For Saturday, mostly cloudy through early afternoon, then becoming partly cloudy. A chance of showers. A slight chance of thunderstorms through early afternoon, then a chance of thunderstorms late in the afternoon. Highs in the lower 80s. Chance of rain 30%. Saturday night, partly cloudy. A slight chance of showers and thunderstorms toward daybreak. Lows in the upper 60s. Chance of rain 20%. For Sunday, partly cloudy. Highs in the upper 80s. Sunday night and Monday, mostly clear. Hot. Lows in the lower 70s. Highs in the lower 90s. The 8 to 14 day outlook for Tuesday, June 30th through Monday, July 6th calls for both temperatures and precipitation to be above normal. Normal highs for the period are around 85 degrees, and normal lows are around 65. The normal precipitation total for the 7 days is between 1.05 and 1.10 inches. At 2 a.m., at Indianapolis, it was clear. The temperature was 63 degrees, the dew point 56, and the relative humidity 78%.
The wind was north at 7 miles an hour. The barometric pressure was 30.07 inches and steady. Around central Indiana, fog was reported with a temperature of 57 at Anderson and 57 at Muncie. It was clear with a temperature of 59 at Zionsville, 62 at Eagle Creek Airpark, and 59 at Shelbyville. Elsewhere across Indiana, it was clear with a temperature of 56 at Lafayette, 62 at Terre Haute, 61 at Bloomington, and 64 at Evansville. At South Bend, it was partly cloudy, with a temperature of 59. At Fort Wayne, it was mostly cloudy, with a temperature of 61. Just outside Indiana, skies ranged from clear to partly cloudy. It was 58 at Chicago, 56 at Champaign, and 59 at Dayton. St. Louis reported 63, Cincinnati reported 62, and Louisville reported 66. Once again, at Indianapolis it was 63 degrees with clear skies. At 3 a.m., at Indianapolis, it was clear. The temperature was 59 degrees, the dew point 55, and the relative humidity 87%. The wind was north at 7 miles an hour. The barometric pressure was 30.08 inches and rising. Around central Indiana, fog was reported with a temperature of 56 at Anderson and 57 at Muncie. It was clear with a temperature of 57 at Zionsville, 61 at Eagle Creek Airpark, and 58 at Shelbyville. Elsewhere across Indiana, skies ranged from clear to partly cloudy. It was 57 at South Bend, 59 at Fort Wayne, and 55 at Lafayette. Terre Haute reported 61, Bloomington reported 59, and Evansville reported 64. Just outside Indiana, skies ranged from clear to partly cloudy. It was 59 at Chicago, 55 at Champaign, and 59 at Dayton. St. Louis reported 62, Cincinnati reported 61, and Louisville reported 65. Once again, at Indianapolis it was 59 degrees with clear skies. This is NOAA All Hazards Radio KEC 74 in Indianapolis. And now a look at your forecast for Indianapolis and central Indiana. Today, sunny, then becoming mostly sunny. Highs in the upper 70s. North winds 5 to 10 miles an hour. For tonight, mostly clear. Lows in the mid 50s. North winds around 5 miles an hour through the late overnight, becoming light and variable. Wednesday, mostly sunny. Highs in the upper 70s. Southwest winds around 5 miles an hour. For Wednesday night, partly cloudy with a chance of showers with a slight chance of thunderstorms. Lows in the lower 60s. Southwest winds around 5 miles an hour. Chance of rain 50%. Thursday, partly cloudy. A chance of showers and thunderstorms late in the afternoon. Highs in the lower 80s. Southwest winds 5 to 10 miles an hour. Chance of rain 50%. Once again, the forecast for today. Sunny, then becoming mostly sunny. Highs in the upper 70s. North winds 5 to 10 miles an hour. Taking a look at the 3 through 7 day forecast for Indianapolis and central Indiana. For Thursday night and Friday, showers likely with a chance of thunderstorms. Lows in the mid-60s. Highs in the upper 70s. Chance of rain 70%. Friday night, showers likely with a chance of thunderstorms. Lows in the mid-60s. Chance of rain 70%. For Saturday, mostly cloudy through early afternoon, then becoming partly cloudy. A chance of showers. A slight chance of thunderstorms through early afternoon, then a chance of thunderstorms late in the afternoon. Highs in the lower 80s. Chance of rain 30%. Saturday night, partly cloudy. A slight chance of showers and thunderstorms toward daybreak. Lows in the upper 60s. Chance of rain 20%. For Sunday, partly cloudy. Highs in the upper 80s. Sunday night and Monday, mostly clear. Hot. Lows in the lower 70s. Highs in the lower 90s. The 8 to 14 day outlook for Tuesday, June 30th through Monday, July 6th,
calls for both temperatures and precipitation to be above normal. Normal highs for the period are around 85 degrees, and normal lows are around 65. The normal precipitation total for the 7 days is between 1.05 and 1.10 inches. At 3 a.m., at Indianapolis, it was clear. The temperature was 59 degrees, the dew point 55, and the relative humidity 87%. The wind was north at 7 miles an hour. The barometric pressure was 30.08 inches and rising. Around central Indiana, fog was reported, with a temperature of 56 at Anderson and 57 at Muncie. It was clear, with a temperature of 57 at Zionsville, 61 at Eagle Creek Airpark, and 58 at Shelbyville. Elsewhere across Indiana, skies ranged from clear to partly cloudy. It was 57 at South Bend, 59 at Fort Wayne, and 55 at Lafayette. Terre Haute reported 61, Bloomington reported 59, and Evansville reported 64. Just outside Indiana, skies ranged from clear to partly cloudy. It was 59 at Chicago, 55 at Champaign, and 59 at Dayton. St. Louis reported 62, Cincinnati reported 61, and Louisville reported 65. Once again, at Indianapolis, it was 59 degrees with clear skies. This is NOAA All Hazards Radio KEC 74 in Indianapolis. And now a look at your forecast for Indianapolis and central Indiana. Today, sunny, then becoming mostly sunny. Highs in the upper 70s. North winds 5 to 10 miles an hour. For tonight, mostly clear. Lows in the mid-50s. North winds around 5 miles an hour through the late overnight, becoming light and variable. Wednesday, mostly sunny. Highs in the upper 70s. Southwest winds around 5 miles an hour. For Wednesday night, partly cloudy with a chance of showers with a slight chance of thunderstorms. Lows in the lower 60s. Southwest winds around 5 miles an hour. Chance of rain 50%. Thursday, partly cloudy. A chance of showers and thunderstorms late in the afternoon. Highs in the lower 80s. Southwest winds 5 to 10 miles an hour. Chance of rain 50%. Once again, the forecast for today. Sunny, then becoming mostly sunny. Highs in the upper 70s. North winds 5 to 10 miles an hour. Now here is the hazardous weather outlook for central Indiana. For the period today and tonight, no hazardous weather is expected at this time. And now the extended outlook for the period Wednesday through Monday. Thunderstorms are possible at times late Wednesday through Sunday. It is too early to tell if any storms may be severe, but heavy rainfall producing localized flooding will be a concern. Heat indices will peak in the mid and upper 90s on Sunday and low 100s on Monday. Spotter information statement, spotter activation is not anticipated. Taking a look at the 3 through 7 day forecast for Indianapolis and central Indiana. For Thursday night and Friday, showers likely with a chance of thunderstorms. Lows in the mid-60s. Highs in the upper 70s. Chance of rain 70%. Friday night, showers likely with a chance of thunderstorms. Lows in the mid-60s. Chance of rain 70%. For Saturday, mostly cloudy through early afternoon, then becoming partly cloudy. A chance of showers. A slight chance of thunderstorms through early afternoon, then a chance of thunderstorms late in the afternoon. Highs in the lower 80s. Chance of rain 30%. Saturday night, partly cloudy. A slight chance of showers and thunderstorms toward daybreak. Lows in the upper 60s. Chance of rain 20%. For Sunday, partly cloudy. Highs in the upper 80s. Sunday night and Monday, mostly clear. Hot. Lows in the lower 70s. Highs in the lower 90s. The 8 to 14 day outlook for Tuesday, June 30th through Monday, July 6th, calls for both temperatures and precipitation to be above normal. Normal highs for the period are around 85 degrees, and normal lows are around 65.
The normal precipitation total for the 7 days is between 1.05 and 1.10 inches. At 3 a.m., at Indianapolis, it was clear. The temperature was 59 degrees, the dew point 55, and the relative humidity 87%. The wind was north at 7 miles an hour. The barometric pressure was 30.08 inches and rising. Around central Indiana, fog was reported, with a temperature of 56 at Anderson and 57 at Muncie. It was clear, with a temperature of 57 at Zionsville, 61 at Eagle Creek Airpark, and 58 at Shelbyville. Elsewhere across Indiana, skies ranged from clear to partly cloudy. It was 57 at South Bend, 59 at Fort Wayne, and 55 at Lafayette. Terre Haute reported 61, Bloomington reported 59, and Evansville reported 64. Just outside Indiana, skies ranged from clear to partly cloudy. It was 59 at Chicago, 55 at Champaign, and 59 at Dayton. St. Louis reported 62, Cincinnati reported 61, and Louisville reported 65. Once again, at Indianapolis, it was 59 degrees with clear skies. This is NOAA All Hazards Radio KEC 74 in Indianapolis. And now a look at your forecast for Indianapolis and central Indiana. Today, sunny, then becoming mostly sunny. Highs in the upper 70s. North winds 5 to 10 miles an hour. For tonight, mostly clear. Lows in the mid-50s. North winds around 5 miles an hour through the late overnight, becoming light and variable. Wednesday, mostly sunny. Highs in the upper 70s. Southwest winds around 5 miles an hour. For Wednesday night, partly cloudy with a chance of showers with a slight chance of thunderstorms. Lows in the lower 60s. Southwest winds around 5 miles an hour. Chance of rain 50%. Thursday, partly cloudy. A chance of showers and thunderstorms late in the afternoon. Highs in the lower 80s. Southwest winds 5 to 10 miles an hour. Chance of rain 50%. Once again, the forecast for today. Sunny, then becoming mostly sunny. Highs in the upper 70s. North winds 5 to 10 miles an hour. Taking a look at the 3 through 7 day forecast for Indianapolis and central Indiana. For Thursday night and Friday, showers likely with a chance of thunderstorms. Lows in the mid-60s. Highs in the upper 70s. Chance of rain 70%. Friday night, showers likely with a chance of thunderstorms. Lows in the mid-60s. Chance of rain 70%. For Saturday, mostly cloudy through early afternoon, then becoming partly cloudy. A chance of showers. A slight chance of thunderstorms through early afternoon, then a chance of thunderstorms late in the afternoon. Highs in the lower 80s. Chance of rain 30%. Saturday night, partly cloudy. A slight chance of showers and thunderstorms toward daybreak. Lows in the upper 60s. Chance of rain 20%. For Sunday, partly cloudy. Highs in the upper 80s. Sunday night and Monday, mostly clear. Hot. Lows in the lower 70s. Highs in the lower 90s. The current time is 3:24 a.m. Eastern Daylight Time. The 8 to 14 day outlook for Tuesday, June 30th through Monday, July 6th, calls for both temperatures and precipitation to be above normal. Normal highs for the period are around 85 degrees, and normal lows are around 65. The normal precipitation total for the 7 days is between 1.05 and 1.10 inches. At 3 a.m., at Indianapolis, it was clear. The temperature was 59 degrees, the dew point 55, and the relative humidity 87%. The wind was north at 7 miles an hour. The barometric pressure was 30.08 inches and rising. Around central Indiana, fog was reported, with a temperature of 56 at Anderson and 57 at Muncie. It was clear, with a temperature of 57 at Zionsville, 61 at Eagle Creek Airpark, and 58 at Shelbyville. Elsewhere across Indiana,
Skies ranged from clear to partly cloudy. It was 57 at South Bend, 59 at Fort Wayne, and 55 at Lafayette. Terre Haute reported 61, Bloomington reported 59, and Evansville reported 64. Just outside Indiana, skies ranged from clear to partly cloudy. It was 59 at Chicago, 55 at Champaign, and 59 at Dayton. St. Louis reported 62, Cincinnati reported 61, and Louisville reported 65. Once again, at Indianapolis it was 59 degrees with clear skies. This is NOAA All Hazards Radio KEC 74 in Indianapolis. And now a look at your forecast for Indianapolis and central Indiana. Today, sunny, then becoming mostly sunny. Highs in the upper 70s. North winds 5 to 10 miles an hour. For tonight, mostly clear. Lows in the mid-50s. North winds around 5 miles an hour through the late overnight, becoming light and variable. Wednesday, mostly sunny. Highs in the upper 70s. Southwest winds around 5 miles an hour. For Wednesday night, partly cloudy with a chance of showers with a slight chance of thunderstorms. Lows in the lower 60s. Southwest winds around 5 miles an hour. Chance of rain 50%. Thursday, partly cloudy. A chance of showers and thunderstorms late in the afternoon. Highs in the lower 80s. Southwest winds 5 to 10 miles an hour. Chance of rain 50%. Once again, the forecast for today. Sunny, then becoming mostly sunny. Highs in the upper 70s. North winds 5 to 10 miles an hour. Taking a look at the 3 through 7 day forecast for Indianapolis and central Indiana. For Thursday night and Friday, showers likely with a chance of thunderstorms. Lows in the mid-60s. Highs in the upper 70s. Chance of rain 70%. Friday night, showers likely with a chance of thunderstorms. Lows in the mid-60s. Chance of rain 70%. For Saturday, mostly cloudy through early afternoon, then becoming partly cloudy. A chance of showers. A slight chance of thunderstorms through early afternoon, then a chance of thunderstorms late in the afternoon. Highs in the lower 80s. Chance of rain 30%. Saturday night, partly cloudy. A slight chance of showers and thunderstorms toward daybreak. Lows in the upper 60s. Chance of rain 20%. For Sunday, partly cloudy. Highs in the upper 80s. Sunday night and Monday, mostly clear. Hot. Lows in the lower 70s. Highs in the lower 90s. The 8 to 14 day outlook for Tuesday, June 30th through Monday, July 6th, calls for both temperatures and precipitation to be above normal. Normal highs for the period are around 85 degrees, and normal lows are around 65. The normal precipitation total for the 7 days is between 1.05 and 1.10 inches. At 3 a.m., at Indianapolis, it was clear. The temperature was 59 degrees, the dew point 55, and the relative humidity 87%. The wind was north at 7 miles an hour. The barometric pressure was 30.08 inches and rising. Around central Indiana, fog was reported, with a temperature of 56 at Anderson and 57 at Muncie. It was clear, with a temperature of 57 at Zionsville, 61 at Eagle Creek Airpark, and 58 at Shelbyville. Elsewhere across Indiana, skies ranged from clear to partly cloudy. It was 57 at South Bend, 59 at Fort Wayne, and 55 at Lafayette. Terre Haute reported 61, Bloomington reported 59, and Evansville reported 64. Just outside Indiana, skies ranged from clear to partly cloudy. It was 59 at Chicago, 55 at Champaign, and 59 at Dayton. St. Louis reported 62, Cincinnati reported 61, and Louisville reported 65. Once again, at Indianapolis it was 59 degrees with clear skies. This is NOAA All Hazards Radio KEC 74 in Indianapolis. And now a look at your forecast for Indianapolis and central Indiana.
today. Sunny, then becoming mostly sunny. Highs in the upper 70s. North winds 5 to 10 miles an hour. For tonight, mostly clear. Lows in the mid-50s. North winds around 5 miles an hour through the late overnight, becoming light and variable. Wednesday, mostly sunny. Highs in the upper 70s. Southwest winds around 5 miles an hour. For Wednesday night, partly cloudy with a chance of showers with a slight chance of thunderstorms. Lows in the lower 60s. Southwest winds around 5 miles an hour. Chance of rain 50%. Thursday, partly cloudy. A chance of showers and thunderstorms late in the afternoon. Highs in the lower 80s. Southwest winds 5 to 10 miles an hour. Chance of rain 50%. Once again, the forecast for today. Sunny, then becoming mostly sunny. Highs in the upper 70s. North winds 5 to 10 miles an hour. Taking a look at the 3 through 7 day forecast for Indianapolis and central Indiana. For Thursday night and Friday, showers likely with a chance of thunderstorms. Lows in the mid-60s. Highs in the upper 70s. Chance of rain 70%. Friday night, showers likely with a chance of thunderstorms. Lows in the mid-60s. Chance of rain 70%. For Saturday, mostly cloudy through early afternoon, then becoming partly cloudy. A chance of showers. A slight chance of thunderstorms through early afternoon, then a chance of thunderstorms late in the afternoon. Highs in the lower 80s. Chance of rain 30%. Saturday night, partly cloudy. A slight chance of showers and thunderstorms toward daybreak. Lows in the upper 60s. Chance of rain 20%. For Sunday, partly cloudy. Highs in the upper 80s. Sunday night and Monday, mostly clear. Hot. Lows in the lower 70s. Highs in the lower 90s. The 8 to 14 day outlook for Tuesday, June 30th through Monday, July 6th, calls for both temperatures and precipitation to be above normal. Normal highs for the period are around 85 degrees, and normal lows are around 65. The normal precipitation total for the 7 days is between 1.05 and 1.10 inches. At 3 a.m., at Indianapolis, it was clear. The temperature was 59 degrees, the dew point 55, and the relative humidity 87%. The wind was north at 7 miles an hour. The barometric pressure was 30.08 inches and rising. Around central Indiana, fog was reported, with a temperature of 56 at Anderson and 57 at Muncie. It was clear, with a temperature of 57 at Zionsville, 61 at Eagle Creek Airpark, and 58 at Shelbyville. Elsewhere across Indiana, skies ranged from clear to partly cloudy. It was 57 at South Bend, 59 at Fort Wayne, and 55 at Lafayette. Terre Haute reported 61, Bloomington reported 59, and Evansville reported 64. Just outside Indiana, skies ranged from clear to partly cloudy. It was 59 at Chicago, 55 at Champaign, and 59 at Dayton. St. Louis reported 62, Cincinnati reported 61, and Louisville reported 65. Once again, at Indianapolis it was 59 degrees with clear skies. This is NOAA All Hazards Radio KEC 74 in Indianapolis. And now a look at your forecast for Indianapolis and central Indiana. Today, sunny, then becoming mostly sunny. Highs in the upper 70s. North winds 5 to 10 miles an hour. For tonight, mostly clear. Lows in the mid-50s. North winds around 5 miles an hour through the late overnight, becoming light and variable. Wednesday, mostly sunny. Highs in the upper 70s. Southwest winds around 5 miles an hour. For Wednesday night, partly cloudy with a chance of showers with a slight chance of thunderstorms. Lows in the lower 60s. Southwest winds around 5 miles an hour. Chance of rain 50%. Thursday, partly cloudy.
a chance of showers and thunderstorms late in the afternoon. Highs in the lower 80s. Southwest winds 5 to 10 miles an hour.

showers, likely with a chance of thunderstorms. Lows in the mid-60s. Chance of rain 70%. For Saturday, mostly cloudy through early afternoon, then becoming partly cloudy. A chance of showers. A slight chance of thunderstorms through early afternoon, then a chance of thunderstorms late in the afternoon. Highs in the lower 80s. Chance of rain 30%. Saturday night, partly cloudy. A slight chance of showers and thunderstorms toward daybreak. Lows in the upper 60s. Chance of rain 20%. For Sunday, partly cloudy. Highs in the upper 80s. Sunday night and Monday, mostly clear. Hot. Lows in the lower 70s. Highs in the lower 90s. The 8 to 14 day outlook for Tuesday, June 30th through Monday, July 6th calls for both temperatures and precipitation to be above normal. Normal highs for the period are around 85 degrees, and normal lows are around 65. The normal precipitation total for the 7 days is between 1.05 and 1.10 inches. Now here is the hazardous weather outlook for central Indiana. For the period today and tonight, no hazardous weather is expected at this time. And now the extended outlook for the period Wednesday through Monday. Thunderstorms are possible at times late Wednesday through Sunday. It is too early to tell if any storms may be severe, but heavy rainfall producing localized flooding will be a concern. Heat indices will peak in the mid and upper 90s on Sunday and low 100s on Monday. Spotter information statement, spotter activation is not anticipated. At 3 a.m. at Indianapolis, it was clear. The temperature was 59 degrees, the dew point 55, and the relative humidity 87%. The wind was north at 7 miles an hour. The barometric pressure was 30.08 inches and rising. Around central Indiana, fog was reported, with a temperature of 56 at Anderson and 57 at Muncie. It was clear, with a temperature of 57 at Zionsville, 61 at Eagle Creek Airpark, and 58 at Shelbyville. Elsewhere across Indiana, skies ranged from clear to partly cloudy. It was 57 at South Bend, 59 at Fort Wayne, and 55 at Lafayette. Terre Haute reported 61, Bloomington reported 59, and Evansville reported 64. Just outside Indiana, skies ranged from clear to partly cloudy. It was 59 at Chicago, 55 at Champaign, and 59 at Dayton. St. Louis reported 62, Cincinnati reported 61, and Louisville reported 65. Once again, at Indianapolis, it was 59 degrees with clear skies. The current time is 3:38 a.m. Eastern Daylight Time. This is NOAA All Hazards Radio KEC 74 in Indianapolis. And now a look at your forecast for Indianapolis and central Indiana. Today, sunny, then becoming mostly sunny. Highs in the upper 70s. North winds 5 to 10 miles an hour. For tonight, mostly clear. Lows in the mid-50s. North winds around 5 miles an hour through the late overnight, becoming light and variable. Wednesday, mostly sunny. Highs in the upper 70s. Southwest winds around 5 miles an hour. For Wednesday night, partly cloudy with a chance of showers with a slight chance of thunderstorms. Lows in the lower 60s. Southwest winds around 5 miles an hour. Chance of rain 50%. Thursday, partly cloudy. A chance of showers and thunderstorms late in the afternoon. Highs in the lower 80s. Southwest winds 5 to 10 miles an hour. Chance of rain 50%. Once again, the forecast for today. Sunny, then becoming mostly sunny. Highs in the upper 70s. North winds 5 to 10 miles an hour. Taking a look at the 3 through 7 day forecast for Indianapolis and central Indiana. For Thursday night and Friday, showers likely with a chance of thunderstorms. Lows in the mid-60s. Highs in the upper 70s. Chance of rain 70%. Friday night, showers likely with a chance of thunderstorms. Lows in the mid-60s. Chance of rain 70%.

for Saturday. Mostly cloudy through early afternoon, then becoming partly cloudy. A chance of showers. A slight chance of thunderstorms through early afternoon, then a chance of thunderstorms late in the afternoon. Highs in the lower 80s. Chance of rain 30%. Saturday night. Partly cloudy. A slight chance of showers and thunderstorms toward daybreak. Lows in the upper 60s. Chance of rain 20%. For Sunday. Partly cloudy. Highs in the upper 80s. Sunday night and Monday. Mostly clear. Hot. Lows in the lower 70s. Highs in the lower 90s. The 8 to 14 day outlook for Tuesday, June 30th through Monday, July 6th calls for both temperatures and precipitation to be above normal. Normal highs for the period are around 85 degrees, and normal lows are around 65. The normal precipitation total for the 7 days is between 1.05 and 1.10 inches. At 3 a.m., at Indianapolis, it was clear. The temperature was 59 degrees, the dew point 55, and the relative humidity 87%. The wind was north at 7 miles an hour. The barometric pressure was 30.08 inches and rising. Around central Indiana, fog was reported, with a temperature of 56 at Anderson and 57 at Muncie. It was clear, with a temperature of 57 at Zionsville, 61 at Eagle Creek Airpark, and 58 at Shelbyville. Elsewhere across Indiana, skies ranged from clear to partly cloudy. It was 57 at South Bend, 59 at Fort Wayne, and 55 at Lafayette. Terre Haute reported 61, Bloomington reported 59, and Evansville reported 64. Just outside Indiana, skies ranged from clear to partly cloudy. It was 59 at Chicago, 55 at Champaign, and 59 at Dayton. St. Louis reported 62, Cincinnati reported 61, and Louisville reported 65. Once again, at Indianapolis it was 59 degrees with clear skies. This is NOAA All Hazards Radio KEC 74 in Indianapolis. And now a look at your forecast for Indianapolis and central Indiana. Today, sunny, then becoming mostly sunny. Highs in the upper 70s. North winds 5 to 10 miles an hour. For tonight, mostly clear. Lows in the mid-50s. North winds around 5 miles an hour through the late overnight, becoming light and variable. Wednesday, mostly sunny. Highs in the upper 70s. Southwest winds around 5 miles an hour. For Wednesday night, partly cloudy with a chance of showers with a slight chance of thunderstorms. Lows in the lower 60s. Southwest winds around 5 miles an hour. Chance of rain 50%. Thursday. Partly cloudy. A chance of showers and thunderstorms late in the afternoon. Highs in the lower 80s. Southwest winds 5 to 10 miles an hour. Chance of rain 50%. Once again, the forecast for today. Sunny, then becoming mostly sunny. Highs in the upper 70s. North winds 5 to 10 miles an hour. Taking a look at the 3 through 7 day forecast for Indianapolis and central Indiana. For Thursday night and Friday, showers likely with a chance of thunderstorms. Lows in the mid 60s. Highs in the upper 70s. Chance of rain 70%. Friday night, showers likely with a chance of thunderstorms. Lows in the mid-60s. Chance of rain 70%. For Saturday, mostly cloudy through early afternoon, then becoming partly cloudy. A chance of showers. A slight chance of thunderstorms through early afternoon, then a chance of thunderstorms late in the afternoon. Highs in the lower 80s. Chance of rain 30%. Saturday night, partly cloudy. A slight chance of showers and thunderstorms toward daybreak. Lows in the upper 60s. Chance of rain 20%. For Sunday, partly cloudy. Highs in the upper 80s. Sunday night and Monday, mostly clear. Hot. Lows in the lower 70s. Highs in the lower 90s. The 8 to 14 day outlook for
Tuesday, June 30th through Monday, July 6th, calls for both temperatures and precipitation to be above normal. Normal highs for the period are around 85 degrees, and normal lows are around 65. The normal precipitation total for the 7 days is between 1.05 and 1.10 inches. At 3 a.m., at Indianapolis, it was clear. The temperature was 59 degrees, the dew point 55, and the relative humidity 87%. The wind was north at 7 miles an hour. The barometric pressure was 30.08 inches and rising. Around central Indiana, fog was reported, with a temperature of 56 at Anderson and 57 at Muncie. It was clear, with a temperature of 57 at Zionsville, 61 at Eagle Creek Airpark, and 58 at Shelbyville. Elsewhere across Indiana, skies ranged from clear to partly cloudy. It was 57 at South Bend, 59 at Fort Wayne, and 55 at Lafayette. Terre Haute reported 61, Bloomington reported 59, and Evansville reported 64. Just outside Indiana, skies ranged from clear to partly cloudy. It was 59 at Chicago, 55 at Champaign, and 59 at Dayton. St. Louis reported 62, Cincinnati reported 61, and Louisville reported 65. Once again, at Indianapolis, it was 59 degrees with clear skies. This is NOAA All Hazards Radio KEC 74 in Indianapolis. And now a look at your forecast for Indianapolis and central Indiana. Today, sunny, then becoming mostly sunny. Highs in the upper 70s. North winds 5 to 10 miles an hour. For tonight, mostly clear. Lows in the mid-50s. North winds around 5 miles an hour through the late overnight, becoming light and variable. Wednesday, mostly sunny. Highs in the upper 70s. Southwest winds around 5 miles an hour. For Wednesday night, partly cloudy with a chance of showers with a slight chance of thunderstorms. Lows in the lower 60s. Southwest winds around 5 miles an hour. Chance of rain 50%. Thursday, partly cloudy. A chance of showers and thunderstorms late in the afternoon. Highs in the lower 80s. Southwest winds 5 to 10 miles an hour. Chance of rain 50%. Once again, the forecast for today. Sunny, then becoming mostly sunny. Highs in the upper 70s. North winds 5 to 10 miles an hour. Taking a look at the 3 through 7 day forecast for Indianapolis and central Indiana. For Thursday night and Friday, showers likely with a chance of thunderstorms. Lows in the mid-60s. Highs in the upper 70s. Chance of rain 70%. Friday night, showers likely with a chance of thunderstorms. Lows in the mid-60s. Chance of rain 70%. For Saturday, mostly cloudy through early afternoon, then becoming partly cloudy. A chance of showers. A slight chance of thunderstorms through early afternoon, then a chance of thunderstorms late in the afternoon. Highs in the lower 80s. Chance of rain 30%. Saturday night, partly cloudy. A slight chance of showers and thunderstorms toward daybreak. Lows in the upper 60s. Chance of rain 20%. For Sunday, partly cloudy. Highs in the upper 80s. Sunday night and Monday, mostly clear. Hot. Lows in the lower 70s. Highs in the lower 90s. The 8 to 14 day outlook for Tuesday, June 30th through Monday, July 6th, calls for both temperatures and precipitation to be above normal. Normal highs for the period are around 85 degrees, and normal lows are around 65. The normal precipitation total for the 7 days is between 1.05 and 1.10 inches. At 3 a.m., at Indianapolis, it was clear. The temperature was 59 degrees, the dew point 55, and the relative humidity 87%. The wind was north at 7 miles an hour. The barometric pressure was 30.08 inches and rising. Around central Indiana, fog was reported, with a temperature of 56 at Anderson and 57 at Muncie.
It was clear, with a temperature of 57 at Zionsville, 61 at Eagle Creek Air Park, and 58 at Shelbyville. Elsewhere across Indiana, skies ranged from clear to partly cloudy. It was 57 at South Bend, 59 at Fort Wayne, and 55 at Lafayette. Terre Haute reported 61, Bloomington reported 59, and Evansville reported 64. Just outside Indiana, skies ranged from clear to partly cloudy. It was 59 at Chicago, 55 at Champaign, and 59 at Dayton. St. Louis reported 62, Cincinnati reported 61, and Louisville reported 65. Once again, at Indianapolis it was 59 degrees with clear skies. This is NOAA All Hazards Radio KEC 74 in Indianapolis. And now a look at your forecast for Indianapolis and central Indiana. Today, sunny, then becoming mostly sunny. Highs in the upper 70s. North winds 5 to 10 miles an hour. For tonight, mostly clear. Lows in the mid-50s. North winds around 5 miles an hour through the late overnight, becoming light and variable. Wednesday, mostly sunny. Highs in the upper 70s. Southwest winds around 5 miles an hour. For Wednesday night, partly cloudy with a chance of showers with a slight chance of thunderstorms. Lows in the lower 60s. Southwest winds around 5 miles an hour. Chance of rain 50%. Thursday, partly cloudy. A chance of showers and thunderstorms late in the afternoon. Highs in the lower 80s. Southwest winds 5 to 10 miles an hour. Chance of rain 50%. Once again, the forecast for today. Sunny, then becoming mostly sunny. Highs in the upper 70s. North winds 5 to 10 miles an hour. Taking a look at the 3 through 7 day forecast for Indianapolis and central Indiana. For Thursday night and Friday, showers likely with a chance of thunderstorms. Lows in the mid-60s. Highs in the upper 70s. Chance of rain 70%. Friday night, showers likely with a chance of thunderstorms. Lows in the mid-60s. Chance of rain 70%. For Saturday, mostly cloudy through early afternoon, then becoming partly cloudy. A chance of showers. A slight chance of thunderstorms through early afternoon, then a chance of thunderstorms late in the afternoon. Highs in the lower 80s. Chance of rain 30%. Saturday night, partly cloudy. A slight chance of showers and thunderstorms toward daybreak. Lows in the upper 60s. Chance of rain 20%. For Sunday, partly cloudy. Highs in the upper 80s. Sunday night and Monday, mostly clear. Hot. Lows in the lower 70s. Highs in the lower 90s. The current time is 3:54 a.m. Eastern Daylight Time. The 8 to 14 day outlook for Tuesday, June 30th through Monday, July 6th calls for both temperatures and precipitation to be above normal. Normal highs for the period are around 85 degrees, and normal lows are around 65. The normal precipitation total for the 7 days is between 1.05 and 1.10 inches. At 3 a.m., at Indianapolis, it was clear. The temperature was 59 degrees, the dew point 55, and the relative humidity 87%. The wind was north at 7 miles an hour. The barometric pressure was 30.08 inches and rising. Around central Indiana, fog was reported, with a temperature of 56 at Anderson and 57 at Muncie. It was clear, with a temperature of 57 at Zionsville, 61 at Eagle Creek Air Park, and 58 at Shelbyville. Elsewhere across Indiana, skies ranged from clear to partly cloudy. It was 57 at South Bend, 59 at Fort Wayne, and 55 at Lafayette. Terre Haute reported 61, Bloomington reported 59, and Evansville reported 64. Just outside Indiana, skies ranged from clear to partly cloudy. It was 59 at Chicago, 55 at Champaign, and 59 at Dayton. St. Louis reported 62, Cincinnati reported 61, and Louisville reported 65. Once again,
At Indianapolis, it was 59 degrees with clear skies. This is NOAA All Hazards Radio KEC 74 in Indianapolis. And now a look at your forecast for Indianapolis and central Indiana. Today, sunny, then becoming mostly sunny. Highs in the upper 70s. North winds 5 to 10 miles an hour. For tonight, mostly clear. Lows in the mid-50s. North winds around 5 miles an hour through the late overnight, becoming light and variable. Wednesday, mostly sunny. Highs in the upper 70s. Southwest winds around 5 miles an hour. For Wednesday night, partly cloudy with a chance of showers with a slight chance of thunderstorms. Lows in the lower 60s. Southwest winds around 5 miles an hour. Chance of rain 50%. Thursday, partly cloudy. A chance of showers and thunderstorms late in the afternoon. Highs in the lower 80s. Southwest winds 5 to 10 miles an hour. Chance of rain 50%. Once again, the forecast for today. Sunny, then becoming mostly sunny. Highs in the upper 70s. North winds 5 to 10 miles an hour. Now here is the hazardous weather outlook for central Indiana. For the period today and tonight, no hazardous weather is expected at this time. And now the extended outlook for the period Wednesday through Monday. Thunderstorms are possible at times late Wednesday through Sunday. It is too early to tell if any storms may be severe, but heavy rainfall producing localized flooding will be a concern. Heat indices will peak in the mid and upper 90s on Sunday and low 100s on Monday. Spotter information statement, spotter activation is not anticipated. Taking a look at the 3 through 7 day forecast for Indianapolis and central Indiana. For Thursday night and Friday, showers likely with a chance of thunderstorms. Lows in the mid-60s. Highs in the upper 70s. Chance of rain 70%. Friday night, showers likely with a chance of thunderstorms. Lows in the mid-60s. Chance of rain 70%. For Saturday, mostly cloudy through early afternoon, then becoming partly cloudy. A chance of showers. A slight chance of thunderstorms through early afternoon, then a chance of thunderstorms late in the afternoon. Highs in the lower 80s. Chance of rain 30%. Saturday night, partly cloudy. A slight chance of showers and thunderstorms toward daybreak. Lows in the upper 60s. Chance of rain 20%. For Sunday, partly cloudy. Highs in the upper 80s. Sunday night and Monday, mostly clear. Hot. Lows in the lower 70s. Highs in the lower 90s. The 8 to 14 day outlook for Tuesday, June 30th through Monday, July 6th, calls for both temperatures and precipitation to be above normal. Normal highs for the period are around 85 degrees, and normal lows are around 65. The normal precipitation total for the 7 days is between 1.05 and 1.10 inches. At 3 a.m., at Indianapolis, it was clear. The temperature was 59 degrees, the dew point 55, and the relative humidity 87%. The wind was north at 7 miles an hour. The barometric pressure was 30.08 inches and rising. Around central Indiana, fog was reported, with a temperature of 56 at Anderson and 57 at Muncie. It was clear, with a temperature of 57 at Zionsville, 61 at Eagle Creek Airpark, and 58 at Shelbyville. Elsewhere across Indiana, skies ranged from clear to partly cloudy. It was 57 at South Bend, 59 at Fort Wayne, and 55 at Lafayette. Terre Haute reported 61, Bloomington reported 59, and Evansville reported 64. Just outside Indiana, skies ranged from clear to partly cloudy. It was 59 at Chicago, 55 at Champaign, and 59 at Dayton. St. Louis reported 62, Cincinnati reported 61, and Louisville reported 65. Once again, at Indianapolis, it was 59 degrees with clear skies. This is NOAA All Hazards Radio KEC 74 in Indianapolis.
And now a look at your forecast for Indianapolis and central Indiana. Today, sunny, then becoming mostly sunny. Highs in the upper 70s. North winds 5 to 10 miles an hour. For tonight, mostly clear. Lows in the mid-50s. North winds around 5 miles an hour through the late overnight, becoming light and variable. Wednesday, mostly sunny. Highs in the upper 70s. Southwest winds around 5 miles an hour. For Wednesday night, partly cloudy with a chance of showers with a slight chance of thunderstorms. Lows in the lower 60s. Southwest winds around 5 miles an hour. Chance of rain 50%. Thursday, partly cloudy. A chance of showers and thunderstorms late in the afternoon. Highs in the lower 80s. Southwest winds 5 to 10 miles an hour. Chance of rain 50%. Once again, the forecast for today. Sunny, then becoming mostly sunny. Highs in the upper 70s. North winds 5 to 10 miles an hour. Taking a look at the 3 through 7 day forecast for Indianapolis and central Indiana. For Thursday night and Friday, showers likely with a chance of thunderstorms. Lows in the mid-60s. Highs in the upper 70s. Chance of rain 70%. Friday night, showers likely with a chance of thunderstorms. Lows in the mid-60s. Chance of rain 70%. For Saturday, mostly cloudy through early afternoon, then becoming partly cloudy. A chance of showers. A slight chance of thunderstorms through early afternoon, then a chance of thunderstorms late in the afternoon. Highs in the lower 80s. Chance of rain 30%. Saturday night, partly cloudy. A slight chance of showers and thunderstorms toward daybreak. Lows in the upper 60s. Chance of rain 20%. For Sunday, partly cloudy. Highs in the upper 80s. Sunday night and Monday, mostly clear. Hot. Lows in the lower 70s. Highs in the lower 90s. The 8 to 14 day outlook for Tuesday, June 30th through Monday, July 6th calls for both temperatures and precipitation to be above normal. Normal highs for the period are around 85 degrees, and normal lows are around 65. The normal precipitation total for the 7 days is between 1.05 and 1.10 inches. At 3 a.m., at Indianapolis, it was clear. The temperature was 59 degrees, the dew point 55, and the relative humidity 87%. The wind was north at 7 miles an hour. The barometric pressure was 30.08 inches and rising. Around central Indiana, fog was reported, with a temperature of 56 at Anderson and 57 at Muncie. It was clear, with a temperature of 57 at Zionsville, 61 at Eagle Creek Airpark, and 58 at Shelbyville. Elsewhere across Indiana, skies ranged from clear to partly cloudy. It was 57 at South Bend, 59 at Fort Wayne, and 55 at Lafayette. Terre Haute reported 61, Bloomington reported 59, and Evansville reported 64. Just outside Indiana, skies ranged from clear to partly cloudy. It was 59 at Chicago, 55 at Champaign, and 59 at Dayton. St. Louis reported 62, Cincinnati reported 61, and Louisville reported 65. Once again, at Indianapolis, it was 59 degrees with clear skies. This is NOAA All Hazards Radio KEC 74 in Indianapolis. And now a look at your forecast for Indianapolis and central Indiana. Today, sunny, then becoming mostly sunny. Highs in the upper 70s. North winds 5 to 10 miles an hour. For tonight, mostly clear. Lows in the mid-50s. North winds around 5 miles an hour through the late overnight, becoming light and variable. Wednesday, mostly sunny. Highs in the upper 70s. Southwest winds around 5 miles an hour. For Wednesday night, partly cloudy with a chance of showers with a slight chance of thunderstorms. Lows in the lower 60s. Southwest winds around 5 miles an hour. Chance of rain 50%. Thursday,
partly cloudy. A chance of showers and thunderstorms late in the afternoon. Highs in the lower 80s. Southwest winds 5 to 10 miles an hour. Chance of rain 50%. Once again, the forecast for today. Sunny, then becoming mostly sunny. Highs in the upper 70s. North winds 5 to 10 miles an hour. Taking a look at the 3 through 7 day forecast for Indianapolis and central Indiana. For Thursday night and Friday, showers likely with a chance of thunderstorms. Lows in the mid-60s. Highs in the upper 70s. Chance of rain 70%. Friday night, showers likely with a chance of thunderstorms. Lows in the mid-60s. Chance of rain 70%. For Saturday, mostly cloudy through early afternoon, then becoming partly cloudy. A chance of showers. A slight chance of thunderstorms through early afternoon, then a chance of thunderstorms late in the afternoon. Highs in the lower 80s. Chance of rain 30%. Saturday night, partly cloudy. A slight chance of showers and thunderstorms toward daybreak. Lows in the upper 60s. Chance of rain 20%. For Sunday, partly cloudy. Highs in the upper 80s. Sunday night and Monday, mostly clear. Hot. Lows in the lower 70s. Highs in the lower 90s. The 8 to 14 day outlook for Tuesday, June 30th through Monday, July 6th calls for both temperatures and precipitation to be above normal. Normal highs for the period are around 85 degrees, and normal lows are around 65. The normal precipitation total for the 7 days is between 1.05 and 1.10 inches. At 3 a.m., at Indianapolis, it was clear. The temperature was 59 degrees, the dew point 55, and the relative humidity 87%. The wind was north at 7 miles an hour. The barometric pressure was 30.08 inches and rising. Around central Indiana, fog was reported, with a temperature of 56 at Anderson and 57 at Muncie. It was clear, with a temperature of 57 at Zionsville, 61 at Eagle Creek Airpark, and 58 at Shelbyville. Elsewhere across Indiana, skies ranged from clear to partly cloudy. It was 57 at South Bend, 59 at Fort Wayne, and 55 at Lafayette. Terre Haute reported 61, Bloomington reported 59, and Evansville reported 64. Just outside Indiana, skies ranged from clear to partly cloudy. It was 59 at Chicago, 55 at Champaign, and 59 at Dayton. St. Louis reported 62, Cincinnati reported 61, and Louisville reported 65. Once again, at Indianapolis, it was 59 degrees with clear skies. The current time is 4:08 a.m. Eastern Daylight Time. This is NOAA All Hazards Radio KEC 74 in Indianapolis. And now a look at your forecast for Indianapolis and central Indiana. Today, sunny, then becoming mostly sunny. Highs in the upper 70s. North winds 5 to 10 miles an hour. For tonight, mostly clear. Lows in the mid-50s. North winds around 5 miles an hour through the late overnight, becoming light and variable. Wednesday, mostly sunny. Highs in the upper 70s. Southwest winds around 5 miles an hour. For Wednesday night, partly cloudy with a chance of showers with a slight chance of thunderstorms. Lows in the lower 60s. Southwest winds around 5 miles an hour. Chance of rain 50%. Thursday, partly cloudy. A chance of showers and thunderstorms late in the afternoon. Highs in the lower 80s. Southwest winds 5 to 10 miles an hour. Chance of rain 50%. Once again, the forecast for today. Sunny, then becoming mostly sunny. Highs in the upper 70s. North winds 5 to 10 miles an hour. Taking a look at the 3 through 7 day forecast for Indianapolis and central Indiana. For Thursday night and Friday, showers likely with a chance of thunderstorms. Lows in the mid-60s. Highs in the upper 70s. Chance of rain 70%.
Friday night. Showers likely with a chance of thunderstorms. Lows in the mid-60s. Chance of rain 70%. For Saturday, mostly cloudy through early afternoon, then becoming partly cloudy. A chance of showers. A slight chance of thunderstorms through early afternoon, then a chance of thunderstorms late in the afternoon. Highs in the lower 80s. Chance of rain 30%. Saturday night, partly cloudy. A slight chance of showers and thunderstorms toward daybreak. Lows in the upper 60s. Chance of rain 20%. For Sunday, partly cloudy. Highs in the upper 80s. Sunday night and Monday, mostly clear. Hot. Lows in the lower 70s. Highs in the lower 90s. The 8 to 14 day outlook for Tuesday, June 30th through Monday, July 6th calls for both temperatures and precipitation to be above normal. Normal highs for the period are around 85 degrees, and normal lows are around 65. The normal precipitation total for the 7 days is between 1.05 and 1.10 inches. At 4 a.m. at Indianapolis, it was clear. The temperature was 59 degrees, the dew point 54, and the relative humidity 83%. The wind was north at 8 miles an hour. The barometric pressure was 30.08 inches and steady. Around central Indiana, at Anderson, fog was reported, with a temperature of 54. It was clear, with a temperature of 57 at Muncie, 56 at Zionsville, 60 at Eagle Creek Airpark, and 58 at Shelbyville. Elsewhere across Indiana, skies ranged from clear to partly cloudy. It was 56 at South Bend, 58 at Fort Wayne, and 55 at Lafayette. Terre Haute reported 60, Bloomington reported 58, and Evansville reported 63. Just outside Indiana, skies ranged from clear to partly cloudy. It was 57 at Chicago, 54 at Champaign, and 57 at Dayton. St. Louis reported 61, Cincinnati reported 61, and Louisville reported 64. Once again, at Indianapolis, it was 59 degrees with clear skies. This is NOAA All Hazards Radio KEC 74 in Indianapolis. And now a look at your forecast for Indianapolis and central Indiana. Today, sunny, then becoming mostly sunny. Highs in the upper 70s. North winds 5 to 10 miles an hour. For tonight, mostly clear. Lows in the mid-50s. North winds around 5 miles an hour through the late overnight, becoming light and variable. Wednesday, mostly sunny. Highs in the upper 70s. Southwest winds around 5 miles an hour. For Wednesday night, partly cloudy with a chance of showers with a slight chance of thunderstorms. Lows in the lower 60s. Southwest winds around 5 miles an hour. Chance of rain 50%. Thursday, partly cloudy. A chance of showers and thunderstorms late in the afternoon. Highs in the lower 80s. Southwest winds 5 to 10 miles an hour. Chance of rain 50%. Once again, the forecast for today. Sunny, then becoming mostly sunny. Highs in the upper 70s. North winds 5 to 10 miles an hour. Taking a look at the 3 through 7 day forecast for Indianapolis and central Indiana. For Thursday night and Friday, showers likely with a chance of thunderstorms. Lows in the mid-60s. Highs in the upper 70s. Chance of rain 70%. Friday night, showers likely with a chance of thunderstorms. Lows in the mid-60s. Chance of rain 70%. For Saturday, mostly cloudy through early afternoon, then becoming partly cloudy. A chance of showers. A slight chance of thunderstorms through early afternoon, then a chance of thunderstorms late in the afternoon. Highs in the lower 80s. Chance of rain 30%. Saturday night, partly cloudy. A slight chance of showers and thunderstorms toward daybreak. Lows in the upper 60s. Chance of rain 20%. For Sunday, partly cloudy. Highs in the upper 80s. Sunday night and Monday, mostly clear.
Hot. Lows in the lower 70s. Highs in the lower 90s. The 8 to 14 day outlook for Tuesday, June 30th through Monday, July 6th, calls for both temperatures and precipitation to be above normal. Normal highs for the period are around 85 degrees, and normal lows are around 65. The normal precipitation total for the 7 days is between 1.05 and 1.10 inches. At 4 a.m., at Indianapolis, it was clear. The temperature was 59 degrees, the dew point 54, and the relative humidity 83%. The wind was north at 8 miles an hour. The barometric pressure was 30.08 inches and steady. Around central Indiana, at Anderson, fog was reported, with a temperature of 54. It was clear, with a temperature of 57 at Muncie, 56 at Zionsville, 60 at Eagle Creek Airpark, and 58 at Shelbyville. Elsewhere across Indiana, skies ranged from clear to partly cloudy. It was 56 at South Bend, 58 at Fort Wayne, and 55 at Lafayette. Terre Haute reported 60, Bloomington reported 58, and Evansville reported 63. Just outside Indiana, skies ranged from clear to partly cloudy. It was 57 at Chicago, 54 at Champaign, and 57 at Dayton. St. Louis reported 61, Cincinnati reported 61, and Louisville reported 64. Once again, at Indianapolis it was 59 degrees with clear skies. Now here is the hazardous weather outlook for central Indiana. For the period today and tonight, no hazardous weather is expected at this time. And now the extended outlook for the period Wednesday through Monday. Thunderstorms are possible at times late Wednesday through Sunday. It is too early to tell if any storms may be severe, but heavy rainfall producing localized flooding will be a concern. Heat indices will peak in the mid and upper 90s on Sunday and low 100s on Monday. Spotter information statement, spotter activation is not anticipated. This is NOAA All Hazards Radio KEC 74 in Indianapolis. And now a look at your forecast for Indianapolis and central Indiana. Today, sunny, then becoming mostly sunny. Highs in the upper 70s. North winds 5 to 10 miles an hour. For tonight, mostly clear. Lows in the mid-50s. North winds around 5 miles an hour through the late overnight, becoming light and variable. Wednesday, mostly sunny. Highs in the upper 70s. Southwest winds around 5 miles an hour. For Wednesday night, partly cloudy with a chance of showers with a slight chance of thunderstorms. Lows in the lower 60s. Southwest winds around 5 miles an hour. Chance of rain 50%. Thursday, partly cloudy. A chance of showers and thunderstorms late in the afternoon. Highs in the lower 80s. Southwest winds 5 to 10 miles an hour. Chance of rain 50%. Once again, the forecast for today. Sunny, then becoming mostly sunny. Highs in the upper 70s. North winds 5 to 10 miles an hour. Taking a look at the 3 through 7 day forecast for Indianapolis and central Indiana. For Thursday night and Friday, showers likely with a chance of thunderstorms. Lows in the mid-60s. Highs in the upper 70s. Chance of rain 70%. Friday night, showers likely with a chance of thunderstorms. Lows in the mid-60s. Chance of rain 70%. For Saturday, mostly cloudy through early afternoon, then becoming partly cloudy. A chance of showers. A slight chance of thunderstorms through early afternoon, then a chance of thunderstorms late in the afternoon. Highs in the lower 80s. Chance of rain 30%. Saturday night, partly cloudy. A slight chance of showers and thunderstorms toward daybreak. Lows in the upper 60s. Chance of rain 20%. For Sunday, partly cloudy. Highs in the upper 80s. Sunday night and Monday, mostly clear. Hot. Lows in the lower 70s. Highs in the lower 90s. The 8 to 14 day outlook for Tuesday, June 30th through Monday, July 6th,
calls for both temperatures and precipitation to be above normal. Normal highs for the period are around 85 degrees, and normal lows are around 65. The normal precipitation total for the 7 days is between 1.05 and 1.10 inches. At 4 a.m., at Indianapolis, it was clear. The temperature was 59 degrees, the dew point 54, and the relative humidity 83%. The wind was north at 8 miles an hour. The barometric pressure was 30.08 inches and steady. Around central Indiana, at Anderson, fog was reported, with a temperature of 54. It was clear, with a temperature of 57 at Muncie, 56 at Zionsville, 60 at Eagle Creek Airpark, and 58 at Shelbyville. Elsewhere across Indiana, skies ranged from clear to partly cloudy. It was 56 at South Bend, 58 at Fort Wayne, and 55 at Lafayette. Terre Haute reported 60, Bloomington reported 58, and Evansville reported 63. Just outside Indiana, skies ranged from clear to partly cloudy. It was 57 at Chicago, 54 at Champaign, and 57 at Dayton. St. Louis reported 61, Cincinnati reported 61, and Louisville reported 64. Once again, at Indianapolis, it was 59 degrees with clear skies. This is NOAA All Hazards Radio KEC 74 in Indianapolis. And now a look at your forecast for Indianapolis and central Indiana. Today, sunny, then becoming mostly sunny. Highs in the upper 70s. North winds 5 to 10 miles an hour. For tonight, mostly clear. Lows in the mid-50s. North winds around 5 miles an hour through the late overnight, becoming light and variable. Wednesday, mostly sunny. Highs in the upper 70s. Southwest winds around 5 miles an hour. For Wednesday night, partly cloudy with a chance of showers with a slight chance of thunderstorms. Lows in the lower 60s. Southwest winds around 5 miles an hour. Chance of rain 50%. Thursday, partly cloudy. A chance of showers and thunderstorms late in the afternoon. Highs in the lower 80s. Southwest winds 5 to 10 miles an hour. Chance of rain 50%. Once again, the forecast for today. Sunny, then becoming mostly sunny. Highs in the upper 70s. North winds 5 to 10 miles an hour. The current time is 4:23 a.m. Eastern Daylight Time. Taking a look at the 3 through 7 day forecast for Indianapolis and central Indiana. For Thursday night and Friday, showers likely with a chance of thunderstorms. Lows in the mid-60s. Highs in the upper 70s. Chance of rain 70%. Friday night, showers likely with a chance of thunderstorms. Lows in the mid-60s. Chance of rain 70%. For Saturday, mostly cloudy through early afternoon, then becoming partly cloudy. A chance of showers. A slight chance of thunderstorms through early afternoon, then a chance of thunderstorms late in the afternoon. Highs in the lower 80s. Chance of rain 30%. Saturday night, partly cloudy. A slight chance of showers and thunderstorms toward daybreak. Lows in the upper 60s. Chance of rain 20%. For Sunday, partly cloudy. Highs in the upper 80s. Sunday night and Monday, mostly clear. Hot. Lows in the lower 70s. Highs in the lower 90s. The 8 to 14 day outlook for Tuesday, June 30th through Monday, July 6th, calls for both temperatures and precipitation to be above normal. Normal highs for the period are around 85 degrees, and normal lows are around 65. The normal precipitation total for the 7 days is between 1.05 and 1.10 inches. At 4 a.m., at Indianapolis, it was clear. The temperature was 59 degrees, the dew point 54, and the relative humidity 83%. The wind was north at 8 miles an hour. The barometric pressure was 30.08 inches and steady. Around central Indiana, at Anderson, fog was reported, with a temperature of 54.
It was clear, with a temperature of 57 at Muncie, 56 at Zionsville, 60 at Eagle Creek Airpark, and 58 at Shelbyville. Elsewhere across Indiana, skies ranged from clear to partly cloudy. It was 56 at South Bend, 58 at Fort Wayne, and 55 at Lafayette. Terre Haute reported 60, Bloomington reported 58, and Evansville reported 63. Just outside Indiana, skies ranged from clear to partly cloudy. It was 57 at Chicago, 54 at Champaign, and 57 at Dayton. St. Louis reported 61, Cincinnati reported 61, and Louisville reported 64. Once again, at Indianapolis it was 59 degrees with clear skies. This is NOAA All Hazards Radio KEC 74 in Indianapolis. And now a look at your forecast for Indianapolis and central Indiana. Today, sunny, then becoming mostly sunny. Highs in the upper 70s. North winds 5 to 10 miles an hour. For tonight, mostly clear. Lows in the mid-50s. North winds around 5 miles an hour through the late overnight, becoming light and variable. Wednesday, mostly sunny. Highs in the upper 70s. Southwest winds around 5 miles an hour. For Wednesday night, partly cloudy with a chance of showers with a slight chance of thunderstorms. Lows in the lower 60s. Southwest winds around 5 miles an hour. Chance of rain 50%. Thursday, partly cloudy. A chance of showers and thunderstorms late in the afternoon. Highs in the lower 80s. Southwest winds 5 to 10 miles an hour. Chance of rain 50%. Once again, the forecast for today. Sunny, then becoming mostly sunny. Highs in the upper 70s. North winds 5 to 10 miles an hour. Taking a look at the 3 through 7 day forecast for Indianapolis and central Indiana. For Thursday night and Friday, showers likely with a chance of thunderstorms. Lows in the mid-60s. Highs in the upper 70s. Chance of rain 70%. Friday night, showers likely with a chance of thunderstorms. Lows in the mid-60s. Chance of rain 70%. For Saturday, mostly cloudy through early afternoon, then becoming partly cloudy. A chance of showers. A slight chance of thunderstorms through early afternoon, then a chance of thunderstorms late in the afternoon. Highs in the lower 80s. Chance of rain 30%. Saturday night, partly cloudy. A slight chance of showers and thunderstorms toward daybreak. Lows in the upper 60s. Chance of rain 20%. For Sunday, partly cloudy. Highs in the upper 80s. Sunday night and Monday, mostly clear. Hot. Lows in the lower 70s. Highs in the lower 90s. The 8 to 14 day outlook for Tuesday, June 30th through Monday, July 6th, calls for both temperatures and precipitation to be above normal. Normal highs for the period are around 85 degrees, and normal lows are around 65. The normal precipitation total for the 7 days is between 1.05 and 1.10 inches. At 4 a.m., at Indianapolis, it was clear. The temperature was 59 degrees, the dew point 54, and the relative humidity 83%. The wind was north at 8 miles an hour. The barometric pressure was 30.08 inches and steady. Around central Indiana, at Anderson, fog was reported, with a temperature of 54. It was clear, with a temperature of 57 at Muncie, 56 at Zionsville, 60 at Eagle Creek Airpark, and 58 at Shelbyville. Elsewhere across Indiana, skies ranged from clear to partly cloudy. It was 56 at South Bend, 58 at Fort Wayne, and 55 at Lafayette. Terre Haute reported 60, Bloomington reported 58, and Evansville reported 63. Just outside Indiana, skies ranged from clear to partly cloudy. It was 57 at Chicago, 54 at Champaign, and 57 at Dayton. St. Louis reported 61, Cincinnati reported 61, and Louisville reported 64. Once again, at Indianapolis, it was 59 degrees with clear skies.
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And now a look at your forecast for Indianapolis and central Indiana. Today, sunny, then becoming mostly sunny. Highs in the upper 70s. North winds 5 to 10 miles an hour. For tonight, mostly clear. Lows in the mid-50s. North winds around 5 miles an hour through the late overnight, becoming light and variable. Wednesday, mostly sunny. Highs in the upper 70s. Southwest winds around 5 miles an hour. For Wednesday night, partly cloudy with a chance of showers with a slight chance of thunderstorms. Lows in the lower 60s. Southwest winds around 5 miles an hour. Chance of rain 50%. Thursday, partly cloudy. A chance of showers and thunderstorms late in the afternoon. Highs in the lower 80s. Southwest winds 5 to 10 miles an hour. Chance of rain 50%. Once again, the forecast for today. Sunny, then becoming mostly sunny. Highs in the upper 70s. North winds 5 to 10 miles an hour. Taking a look at the 3 through 7 day forecast for Indianapolis and central Indiana. For Thursday night and Friday, showers likely with a chance of thunderstorms. Lows in the mid-60s. Highs in the upper 70s. Chance of rain 70%. Friday night, showers likely with a chance of thunderstorms. Lows in the mid-60s. Chance of rain 70%. For Saturday, mostly cloudy through early afternoon, then becoming partly cloudy. A chance of showers. A slight chance of thunderstorms through early afternoon, then a chance of thunderstorms late in the afternoon. Highs in the lower 80s. Chance of rain 30%. Saturday night, partly cloudy. A slight chance of showers and thunderstorms toward daybreak. Lows in the upper 60s. Chance of rain 20%. For Sunday, partly cloudy. Highs in the upper 80s. Sunday night and Monday, mostly clear. Hot. Lows in the lower 70s. Highs in the lower 90s. The 8 to 14 day outlook for Tuesday, June 30th through Monday, July 6th, calls for both temperatures and precipitation to be above normal. Normal highs for the period are around 85 degrees, and normal lows are around 65. The normal precipitation total for the 7 days is between 1.05 and 1.10 inches. At 4 a.m. at Indianapolis, it was clear. The temperature was 59 degrees, the dew point 54, and the relative humidity 83%. The wind was north at 8 miles an hour. The barometric pressure was 30.08 inches and steady. Around central Indiana, at Anderson, fog was reported with a temperature of 54. It was clear with a temperature of 57 at Muncie, 56 at Zionsville, 60 at Eagle Creek Airpark, and 58 at Shelbyville. Elsewhere across Indiana, skies ranged from clear to partly cloudy. It was 56 at South Bend, 58 at Fort Wayne, and 55 at Lafayette. Terre Haute reported 60, Bloomington reported 58, and Evansville reported 63. Just outside Indiana, skies ranged from clear to partly cloudy. It was 57 at Chicago, 54 at Champaign, and 57 at Dayton. St. Louis reported 61, Cincinnati reported 61, and Louisville reported 64. Once again, at Indianapolis, it was 59 degrees with clear skies. This is NOAA All Hazards Radio KEC 74 in Indianapolis. And now a look at your forecast for Indianapolis and central Indiana. Today, sunny, then becoming mostly sunny. Highs in the upper 70s. North winds 5 to 10 miles an hour. For tonight, mostly clear. Lows in the mid-50s. North winds around 5 miles an hour through the late overnight, becoming light and variable. Wednesday, mostly sunny. Highs in the upper 70s. Southwest winds around 5 miles an hour. For Wednesday night, partly cloudy with a chance of showers with a slight chance of thunderstorms. Lows in the lower 60s.
southwest winds around 5 miles an hour. Chance of rain 50%. Thursday, partly cloudy. A chance of showers and thunder.

highs in the upper 70s. Chance of rain 70%. Friday night, showers likely with a chance of thunderstorms. Lows in the mid-60s. Chance of rain 70%. For Saturday, mostly cloudy through early afternoon, then becoming partly cloudy. A chance of showers. A slight chance of thunderstorms through early afternoon, then a chance of thunderstorms late in the afternoon. Highs in the lower 80s. Chance of rain 30%. Saturday night, partly cloudy. A slight chance of showers and thunderstorms toward daybreak. Lows in the upper 60s. Chance of rain 20%. For Sunday, partly cloudy. Highs in the upper 80s. Sunday night and Monday, mostly clear. Hot. Lows in the lower 70s. Highs in the lower 90s. Now here is the hazardous weather outlook for central Indiana. For the period today and tonight, no hazardous weather is expected at this time. And now the extended outlook for the period Wednesday through Monday. Thunderstorms are possible at times late Wednesday through Sunday. It is too early to tell if any storms may be severe, but heavy rainfall producing localized flooding will be a concern. Heat indices will peak in the mid and upper 90s on Sunday and low 100s on Monday. Spotter information statement, spotter activation is not anticipated. The 8 to 14 day outlook for Tuesday, June 30th through Monday, July 6th, calls for both temperatures and precipitation to be above normal. Normal highs for the period are around 85 degrees, and normal lows are around 65. The normal precipitation total for the 7 days is between 1.05 and 1.10 inches. The current time is 4:38 a.m. Eastern Daylight Time. At 4 a.m. at Indianapolis, it was clear. The temperature was 59 degrees, the dew point 54, and the relative humidity 83%. The wind was north at 8 miles an hour. The barometric pressure was 30.08 inches and steady. Around central Indiana, at Anderson, fog was reported with a temperature of 54. It was clear with a temperature of 57 at Muncie, 56 at Zionsville, 60 at Eagle Creek Airpark, and 58 at Shelbyville. Elsewhere across Indiana, skies ranged from clear to partly cloudy. It was 56 at South Bend, 58 at Fort Wayne, and 55 at Lafayette. Terre Haute reported 60, Bloomington reported 58, and Evansville reported 63. Just outside Indiana, skies ranged from clear to partly cloudy. It was 57 at Chicago, 54 at Champaign, and 57 at Dayton. St. Louis reported 61, Cincinnati reported 61, and Louisville reported 64. Once again, at Indianapolis, it was 59 degrees with clear skies. This is NOAA All Hazards Radio KEC 74 in Indianapolis. And now a look at your forecast for Indianapolis and central Indiana. Today, sunny, then becoming mostly sunny. Highs in the upper 70s. North winds 5 to 10 miles an hour. For tonight, mostly clear. Lows in the mid-50s. North winds around 5 miles an hour through the late overnight, becoming light and variable. Wednesday, mostly sunny. Highs in the upper 70s. Southwest winds around 5 miles an hour. For Wednesday night, partly cloudy with a chance of showers with a slight chance of thunderstorms. Lows in the lower 60s. Southwest winds around 5 miles an hour. Chance of rain 50%. Thursday, partly cloudy. A chance of showers and thunderstorms late in the afternoon. Highs in the lower 80s. Southwest winds 5 to 10 miles an hour. Chance of rain 50%. Once again, the forecast for today. Sunny, then becoming mostly sunny. Highs in the upper 70s. North winds 5 to 10 miles an hour. Taking a look at the 3 through 7 day forecast for Indianapolis and central Indiana. For Thursday night and Friday, showers likely with a chance of thunderstorms. Lows in the mid-60s. Highs in the upper 70s. Chance of rain 70%. Friday night,

showers, likely with a chance of thunderstorms. Lows in the mid-60s. Chance of rain 70%. For Saturday, mostly cloudy through early afternoon, then becoming partly cloudy. A chance of showers. A slight chance of thunderstorms through early afternoon, then a chance of thunderstorms late in the afternoon. Highs in the lower 80s. Chance of rain 30%. Saturday night, partly cloudy. A slight chance of showers and thunderstorms toward daybreak. Lows in the upper 60s. Chance of rain 20%. For Sunday, partly cloudy. Highs in the upper 80s. Sunday night and Monday, mostly clear. Hot. Lows in the lower 70s. Highs in the lower 90s. The 8 to 14 day outlook for Tuesday, June 30th through Monday, July 6th calls for both temperatures and precipitation to be above normal. Normal highs for the period are around 85 degrees, and normal lows are around 65. The normal precipitation total for the 7 days is between 1.05 and 1.10 inches. At 4 a.m. at Indianapolis, it was clear. The temperature was 59 degrees, the dew point 54, and the relative humidity 83%. The wind was north at 8 miles an hour. The barometric pressure was 30.08 inches and steady. Around central Indiana, at Anderson, fog was reported, with a temperature of 54. It was clear, with a temperature of 57 at Muncie, 56 at Zionsville, 60 at Eagle Creek Airpark, and 58 at Shelbyville. Elsewhere across Indiana, skies ranged from clear to partly cloudy. It was 56 at South Bend, 58 at Fort Wayne, and 55 at Lafayette. Terre Haute reported 60, Bloomington reported 58, and Evansville reported 63. Just outside Indiana, skies ranged from clear to partly cloudy. It was 57 at Chicago, 54 at Champaign, and 57 at Dayton. St. Louis reported 61, Cincinnati reported 61, and Louisville reported 64. Once again, at Indianapolis, it was 59 degrees with clear skies. This is NOAA All Hazards Radio KEC 74 in Indianapolis. And now a look at your forecast for Indianapolis and central Indiana. Today, sunny, then becoming mostly sunny. Highs in the upper 70s. North winds 5 to 10 miles an hour. For tonight, mostly clear. Lows in the mid-50s. North winds around 5 miles an hour through the late overnight, becoming light and variable. Wednesday, mostly sunny. Highs in the upper 70s. Southwest winds around 5 miles an hour. For Wednesday night, partly cloudy with a chance of showers with a slight chance of thunderstorms. Lows in the lower 60s. Southwest winds around 5 miles an hour. Chance of rain 50%. Thursday, partly cloudy. A chance of showers and thunderstorms late in the afternoon. Highs in the lower 80s. Southwest winds 5 to 10 miles an hour. Chance of rain 50%. Once again, the forecast for today. Sunny, then becoming mostly sunny. Highs in the upper 70s. North winds 5 to 10 miles an hour. Taking a look at the 3 through 7 day forecast for Indianapolis and central Indiana. For Thursday night and Friday, showers likely with a chance of thunderstorms. Lows in the mid-60s. Highs in the upper 70s. Chance of rain 70%. Friday night, showers likely with a chance of thunderstorms. Lows in the mid-60s. Chance of rain 70%. For Saturday, mostly cloudy through early afternoon, then becoming partly cloudy. A chance of showers. A slight chance of thunderstorms through early afternoon, then a chance of thunderstorms late in the afternoon. Highs in the lower 80s. Chance of rain 30%. Saturday night, partly cloudy. A slight chance of showers and thunderstorms toward daybreak. Lows in the upper 60s. Chance of rain 20%. For Sunday, partly cloudy. Highs in the upper 80s. Sunday night and Monday, mostly clear. Hot.
lows in the lower 70s, highs in the lower 90s. The 8 to 14 day outlook for Tuesday, June 30th through Monday, July 6th calls for both temperatures and precipitation to be above normal. Normal highs for the period are around 85 degrees, and normal lows are around 65. The normal precipitation total for the 7 days is between 1.05 and 1.10 inches. At 4 a.m. at Indianapolis, it was clear. The temperature was 59 degrees, the dew point 54, and the relative humidity 83%. The wind was north at 8 miles an hour. The barometric pressure was 30.08 inches and steady. Around central Indiana, at Anderson, fog was reported with a temperature of 54. It was clear with a temperature of 57 at Muncie, 56 at Zionsville, 60 at Eagle Creek Airpark, and 58 at Shelbyville. Elsewhere across Indiana, skies ranged from clear to partly cloudy. It was 56 at South Bend, 58 at Fort Wayne, and 55 at Lafayette. Terre Haute reported 60, Bloomington reported 58, and Evansville reported 63. Just outside Indiana, skies ranged from clear to partly cloudy. It was 57 at Chicago, 54 at Champaign, and 57 at Dayton. St. Louis reported 61, Cincinnati reported 61, and Louisville reported 64. Once again, at Indianapolis, it was 59 degrees with clear skies. This is NOAA All Hazards Radio KEC 74 in Indianapolis. And now a look at your forecast for Indianapolis and central Indiana. Today, sunny, then becoming mostly sunny. Highs in the upper 70s. North winds 5 to 10 miles an hour. For tonight, mostly clear. Lows in the mid-50s. North winds around 5 miles an hour through the late overnight, becoming light and variable. Wednesday, mostly sunny. Highs in the upper 70s. Southwest winds around 5 miles an hour. For Wednesday night, partly cloudy with a chance of showers with a slight chance of thunderstorms. Lows in the lower 60s. Southwest winds around 5 miles an hour. Chance of rain 50%. Thursday, partly cloudy. A chance of showers and thunderstorms late in the afternoon. Highs in the lower 80s. Southwest winds 5 to 10 miles an hour. Chance of rain 50%. Once again, the forecast for today. Sunny, then becoming mostly sunny. Highs in the upper 70s. North winds 5 to 10 miles an hour. Taking a look at the 3 through 7 day forecast for Indianapolis and central Indiana. For Thursday night and Friday, showers likely with a chance of thunderstorms. Lows in the mid-60s. Highs in the upper 70s. Chance of rain 70%. Friday night, showers likely with a chance of thunderstorms. Lows in the mid-60s. Chance of rain 70%. For Saturday, mostly cloudy through early afternoon, then becoming partly cloudy. A chance of showers. A slight chance of thunderstorms through early afternoon, then a chance of thunderstorms late in the afternoon. Highs in the lower 80s. Chance of rain 30%. Saturday night, partly cloudy. A slight chance of showers and thunderstorms toward daybreak. Lows in the upper 60s. Chance of rain 20%. For Sunday, partly cloudy. Highs in the upper 80s. Sunday night and Monday, mostly clear. Hot. Lows in the lower 70s. Highs in the lower 90s. The 8 to 14 day outlook for Tuesday, June 30th through Monday, July 6th calls for both temperatures and precipitation to be above normal. Normal highs for the period are around 85 degrees, and normal lows are around 65. The normal precipitation total for the 7 days is between 1.05 and 1.10 inches. At 4 a.m. at Indianapolis, it was clear. The temperature was 59 degrees, the dew point 54, and the relative humidity 83%. The wind was north at 8 miles an hour. The barometric pressure was 30.08 inches and steady. Around central Indiana, at Anderson,
Fog was reported with a temperature of 54. It was clear with a temperature of 57 at Muncie, 56 at Zionsville, 60 at Eagle Creek Airport, and 58 at Shelbyville. Elsewhere across Indiana, skies ranged from clear to partly cloudy. It was 56 at South Bend, 58 at Fort Wayne, and 55 at Lafayette. Terre Haute reported 60, Bloomington reported 58, and Evansville reported 63. Just outside Indiana, skies ranged from clear to partly cloudy. It was 57 at Chicago, 54 at Champaign, and 57 at Dayton. St. Louis reported 61, Cincinnati reported 61, and Louisville reported 64. Once again, at Indianapolis it was 59 degrees with clear skies. This is NOAA All Hazards Radio KEC 74 in Indianapolis. And now a look at your forecast for Indianapolis and central Indiana. Today, sunny, then becoming mostly sunny. Highs in the upper 70s. North winds 5 to 10 miles an hour. For tonight, mostly clear. Lows in the mid-50s. North winds around 5 miles an hour through the late overnight, becoming light and variable. Wednesday, mostly sunny. Highs in the upper 70s. Southwest winds around 5 miles an hour. For Wednesday night, partly cloudy with a chance of showers with a slight chance of thunderstorms. Lows in the lower 60s. Southwest winds around 5 miles an hour. Chance of rain 50%. Thursday, partly cloudy. A chance of showers and thunderstorms late in the afternoon. Highs in the lower 80s. Southwest winds 5 to 10 miles an hour. Chance of rain 50%. Once again, the forecast for today. Sunny, then becoming mostly sunny. Highs in the upper 70s. North winds 5 to 10 miles an hour. The current time is 4:53 a.m. Eastern Daylight Time. Taking a look at the 3 through 7 day forecast for Indianapolis and central Indiana. For Thursday night and Friday, showers likely with a chance of thunderstorms. Lows in the mid-60s. Highs in the upper 70s. Chance of rain 70%. Friday night, showers likely with a chance of thunderstorms. Lows in the mid-60s. Chance of rain 70%. For Saturday, mostly cloudy through early afternoon, then becoming partly cloudy. A chance of showers. A slight chance of thunderstorms through early afternoon, then a chance of thunderstorms late in the afternoon. Highs in the lower 80s. Chance of rain 30%. Saturday night, partly cloudy. A slight chance of showers and thunderstorms toward daybreak. Lows in the upper 60s. Chance of rain 20%. For Sunday, partly cloudy. Highs in the upper 80s. Sunday night and Monday, mostly clear. Hot. Lows in the lower 70s. Highs in the lower 90s. The 8 to 14 day outlook for Tuesday, June 30th through Monday, July 6th, calls for both temperatures and precipitation to be above normal. Normal highs for the period are around 85 degrees, and normal lows are around 65. The normal precipitation total for the 7 days is between 1.05 and 1.10 inches. At 4 a.m., at Indianapolis, it was clear. The temperature was 59 degrees, the dew point 54, and the relative humidity 83%. The wind was north at 8 miles an hour. The barometric pressure was 30.08 inches and steady. Around central Indiana, at Anderson, fog was reported with a temperature of 54. It was clear, with a temperature of 57 at Muncie, 56 at Zionsville, 60 at Eagle Creek Airport, and 58 at Shelbyville. Elsewhere across Indiana, skies ranged from clear to partly cloudy. It was 56 at South Bend, 58 at Fort Wayne, and 55 at Lafayette. Terre Haute reported 60, Bloomington reported 58, and Evansville reported 63. Just outside Indiana, skies ranged from clear to partly cloudy. It was 57 at Chicago, 54 at Champaign, and 57 at Dayton. St. Louis reported 61,
Cincinnati reported 61, and Louisville reported 64. Once again, at Indianapolis, it was 59 degrees with clear skies. This is NOAA All Hazards Radio KEC 74 in Indianapolis. And now a look at your forecast for Indianapolis and central Indiana. Today, sunny, then becoming mostly sunny. Highs in the upper 70s. North winds 5 to 10 miles an hour. For tonight, mostly clear. Lows in the mid-50s. North winds around 5 miles an hour through the late overnight, becoming light and variable. Wednesday, mostly sunny. Highs in the upper 70s. Southwest winds around 5 miles an hour. For Wednesday night, partly cloudy with a chance of showers with a slight chance of thunderstorms. Lows in the lower 60s. Southwest winds around 5 miles an hour. Chance of rain 50%. Thursday, partly cloudy. A chance of showers and thunderstorms late in the afternoon. Highs in the lower 80s. Southwest winds 5 to 10 miles an hour. Chance of rain 50%. Once again, the forecast for today. Sunny, then becoming mostly sunny. Highs in the upper 70s. North winds 5 to 10 miles an hour. Now here is the hazardous weather outlook for central Indiana. For the period today and tonight, no hazardous weather is expected at this time. And now the extended outlook for the period Wednesday through Monday. Thunderstorms are possible at times late Wednesday through Sunday. It is too early to tell if any storms may be severe, but heavy rainfall producing localized flooding will be a concern. Heat indices will peak in the mid and upper 90s on Sunday and low 100s on Monday. Spotter information statement, spotter activation is not anticipated. Taking a look at the 3 through 7 day forecast for Indianapolis and central Indiana. For Thursday night and Friday, showers likely with a chance of thunderstorms. Lows in the mid-60s. Highs in the upper 70s. Chance of rain 70%. Friday night, showers likely with a chance of thunderstorms. Lows in the mid-60s. Chance of rain 70%. For Saturday, mostly cloudy through early afternoon, then becoming partly cloudy. A chance of showers. A slight chance of thunderstorms through early afternoon, then a chance of thunderstorms late in the afternoon. Highs in the lower 80s. Chance of rain 30%. Saturday night, partly cloudy. A slight chance of showers and thunderstorms toward daybreak. Lows in the upper 60s. Chance of rain 20%. For Sunday, partly cloudy. Highs in the upper 80s. Sunday night and Monday, mostly clear. Hot. Lows in the lower 70s. Highs in the lower 90s. The 8 to 14 day outlook for Tuesday, June 30th through Monday, July 6th, calls for both temperatures and precipitation to be above normal. Normal highs for the period are around 85 degrees, and normal lows are around 65. The normal precipitation total for the 7 days is between 1.05 and 1.10 inches. At 4 a.m., at Indianapolis, it was clear. The temperature was 59 degrees, the dew point 54, and the relative humidity 83%. The wind was north at 8 miles an hour. The barometric pressure was 30.08 inches and steady. Around central Indiana, at Anderson, fog was reported, with a temperature of 54. It was clear, with a temperature of 57 at Muncie, 56 at Zionsville, 60 at Eagle Creek Airpark, and 58 at Shelbyville. Elsewhere across Indiana, skies ranged from clear to partly cloudy. It was 56 at South Bend, 58 at Fort Wayne, and 55 at Lafayette. Terre Haute reported 60, Bloomington reported 58, and Evansville reported 63. Just outside Indiana, skies ranged from clear to partly cloudy. It was 57 at Chicago, 54 at Champaign, and 57 at Dayton. St. Louis reported 61, Cincinnati reported 61, and Louisville reported 64. Once again, at Indianapolis, it was 59 degrees with clear skies.
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And now a look at your forecast for Indianapolis and central Indiana. Today, sunny, then becoming mostly sunny. Highs in the upper 70s. North winds 5 to 10 miles an hour. For tonight, mostly clear. Lows in the mid-50s. North winds around 5 miles an hour through the late overnight, becoming light and variable. Wednesday, mostly sunny. Highs in the upper 70s. Southwest winds around 5 miles an hour. For Wednesday night, partly cloudy with a chance of showers with a slight chance of thunderstorms. Lows in the lower 60s. Southwest winds around 5 miles an hour. Chance of rain 50%. Thursday, partly cloudy. A chance of showers and thunderstorms late in the afternoon. Highs in the lower 80s. Southwest winds 5 to 10 miles an hour. Chance of rain 50%. Once again, the forecast for today. Sunny, then becoming mostly sunny. Highs in the upper 70s. North winds 5 to 10 miles an hour. Taking a look at the 3 through 7 day forecast for Indianapolis and central Indiana. For Thursday night and Friday, showers likely with a chance of thunderstorms. Lows in the mid-60s. Highs in the upper 70s. Chance of rain 70%. Friday night, showers likely with a chance of thunderstorms. Lows in the mid-60s. Chance of rain 70%. For Saturday, mostly cloudy through early afternoon, then becoming partly cloudy. A chance of showers. A slight chance of thunderstorms through early afternoon, then a chance of thunderstorms late in the afternoon. Highs in the lower 80s. Chance of rain 30%. Saturday night, partly cloudy. A slight chance of showers and thunderstorms toward daybreak. Lows in the upper 60s. Chance of rain 20%. For Sunday, partly cloudy. Highs in the upper 80s. Sunday night and Monday, mostly clear. Hot. Lows in the lower 70s. Highs in the lower 90s. The 8 to 14 day outlook for Tuesday, June 30th through Monday, July 6th calls for both temperatures and precipitation to be above normal. Normal highs for the period are around 85 degrees, and normal lows are around 65. The normal precipitation total for the 7 days is between 1.05 and 1.10 inches. At 4 a.m. at Indianapolis, it was clear. The temperature was 59 degrees, the dew point 54, and the relative humidity 83%. The wind was north at 8 miles an hour. The barometric pressure was 30.08 inches and steady. Around central Indiana, at Anderson, fog was reported with a temperature of 54. It was clear with a temperature of 57 at Muncie, 56 at Zionsville, 60 at Eagle Creek Airpark, and 58 at Shelbyville. Elsewhere across Indiana, skies ranged from clear to partly cloudy. It was 56 at South Bend, 58 at Fort Wayne, and 55 at Lafayette. Terre Haute reported 60, Bloomington reported 58, and Evansville reported 63. Just outside Indiana, skies ranged from clear to partly cloudy. It was 57 at Chicago, 54 at Champaign, and 57 at Dayton. St. Louis reported 61, Cincinnati reported 61, and Louisville reported 64. Once again, at Indianapolis, it was 59 degrees with clear skies. This is NOAA All Hazards Radio KEC 74 in Indianapolis. And now a look at your forecast for Indianapolis and central Indiana. Today, sunny, then becoming mostly sunny. Highs in the upper 70s. North winds 5 to 10 miles an hour. For tonight, mostly clear. Lows in the mid-50s. North winds around 5 miles an hour through the late overnight, becoming light and variable. Wednesday, mostly sunny. Highs in the upper 70s. Southwest winds around 5 miles an hour. For Wednesday night, partly cloudy with a chance of showers with a slight chance of thunderstorms. Lows in the lower 60s.
southwest winds around 5 miles an hour. Chance of rain 50%. Thursday, partly cloudy. A chance of showers and thunderstorms late in the afternoon. Highs in the lower 80s. Southwest winds 5 to 10 miles an hour. Chance of rain 50%. Once again, the forecast for today. Sunny, then becoming mostly sunny. Highs in the upper 70s. North winds 5 to 10 miles an hour. Taking a look at the 3 through 7 day forecast for Indianapolis and central Indiana. For Thursday night and Friday, showers likely with a chance of thunderstorms. Lows in the mid-60s. Highs in the upper 70s. Chance of rain 70%. Friday night, showers likely with a chance of thunderstorms. Lows in the mid-60s. Chance of rain 70%. For Saturday, mostly cloudy through early afternoon, then becoming partly cloudy. A chance of showers. A slight chance of thunderstorms through early afternoon, then a chance of thunderstorms late in the afternoon. Highs in the lower 80s. Chance of rain 30%. Saturday night, partly cloudy. A slight chance of showers and thunderstorms toward daybreak. Lows in the upper 60s. Chance of rain 20%. For Sunday, partly cloudy. Highs in the upper 80s. Sunday night and Monday, mostly clear. Hot. Lows in the lower 70s. Highs in the lower 90s. The 8 to 14 day outlook for Tuesday, June 30th through Monday, July 6th calls for both temperatures and precipitation to be above normal. Normal highs for the period are around 85 degrees, and normal lows are around 65. The normal precipitation total for the 7 days is between 1.05 and 1.10 inches. The current time is 5:08 a.m. Eastern Daylight Time. At 4 a.m. at Indianapolis, it was clear. The temperature was 59 degrees, the dew point 54, and the relative humidity 83%. The wind was north at 8 miles an hour. The barometric pressure was 30.08 inches and steady. Around central Indiana, at Anderson, fog was reported with a temperature of 54. It was clear, with a temperature of 57 at Muncie, 56 at Zionsville, 60 at Eagle Creek Airpark, and 58 at Shelbyville. Elsewhere across Indiana, skies ranged from clear to partly cloudy. It was 56 at South Bend, 58 at Fort Wayne, and 55 at Lafayette. Terre Haute reported 60, Bloomington reported 58, and Evansville reported 63. Just outside Indiana, skies ranged from clear to partly cloudy. It was 57 at Chicago, 54 at Champaign, and 57 at Dayton. St. Louis reported 61, Cincinnati reported 61, and Louisville reported 64. Once again, at Indianapolis, it was 59 degrees with clear skies. This is NOAA All Hazards Radio KEC 74 in Indianapolis. And now a look at your forecast for Indianapolis and central Indiana. Today, sunny, then becoming mostly sunny. Highs in the upper 70s. North winds 5 to 10 miles an hour. For tonight, mostly clear. Lows in the mid-50s. North winds around 5 miles an hour through the late overnight, becoming light and variable. Wednesday, mostly sunny. Highs in the upper 70s. Southwest winds around 5 miles an hour. For Wednesday night, partly cloudy with a chance of showers with a slight chance of thunderstorms. Lows in the lower 60s. Southwest winds around 5 miles an hour. Chance of rain 50%. Thursday, partly cloudy. A chance of showers and thunderstorms late in the afternoon. Highs in the lower 80s. Southwest winds 5 to 10 miles an hour. Chance of rain 50%. Once again, the forecast for today. Sunny, then becoming mostly sunny. Highs in the upper 70s. North winds 5 to 10 miles an hour. Taking a look at the 3 through 7 day forecast for Indianapolis and central Indiana. For Thursday night and Friday, showers likely with a chance of thunderstorms.
Lows in the mid-60s. Highs in the upper 70s. Chance of rain 70%. Friday night. Showers likely with a chance of thunderstorms. Lows in the mid-60s. Chance of rain 70%. For Saturday. Mostly cloudy through early afternoon, then becoming partly cloudy. A chance of showers. A slight chance of thunderstorms through early afternoon, then a chance of thunderstorms late in the afternoon. Highs in the lower 80s. Chance of rain 30%. Saturday night. Partly cloudy. A slight chance of showers and thunderstorms toward daybreak. Lows in the upper 60s. Chance of rain 20%. For Sunday. Partly cloudy. Highs in the upper 80s. Sunday night and Monday. Mostly clear. Hot. Lows in the lower 70s. Highs in the lower 90s. The 8 to 14 day outlook for Tuesday, June 30th through Monday, July 6th calls for both temperatures and precipitation to be above normal. Normal highs for the period are around 85 degrees, and normal lows are around 65. The normal precipitation total for the 7 days is between 1.05 and 1.10 inches. At 5 a.m., at Indianapolis, it was partly cloudy. The temperature was 58 degrees, the dew point 53, and the relative humidity 84%. The wind was north at 7 miles an hour. The barometric pressure was 30.09 inches and rising. Around central Indiana, at Muncie, fog was reported, with a temperature of 55. It was clear, with a temperature of 55 at Anderson, 55 at Zionsville, 60 at Eagle Creek Airpark, and 58 at Shelbyville. Elsewhere across Indiana, skies ranged from clear to partly cloudy. It was 54 at South Bend, 57 at Fort Wayne, and 53 at Lafayette. Terre Haute reported 59, Bloomington reported 57, and Evansville reported 63. Just outside Indiana, it was clear. It was 56 at Chicago, 53 at Champaign, and 58 at Dayton. St. Louis reported 60, Cincinnati reported 60, and Louisville reported 64. Once again, at Indianapolis, it was 58 degrees with partly cloudy skies. This is NOAA All Hazards Radio KEC 74 in Indianapolis. And now a look at your forecast for Indianapolis and central Indiana. Today, sunny, then becoming mostly sunny. Highs in the upper 70s. North winds 5 to 10 miles an hour. For tonight, mostly clear. Lows in the mid-50s. North winds around 5 miles an hour through the late overnight, becoming light and variable. Wednesday, mostly sunny. Highs in the upper 70s. Southwest winds around 5 miles an hour. For Wednesday night, partly cloudy with a chance of showers with a slight chance of thunderstorms. Lows in the lower 60s. Southwest winds around 5 miles an hour. Chance of rain 50%. Thursday. Partly cloudy. A chance of showers and thunderstorms late in the afternoon. Highs in the lower 80s. Southwest winds 5 to 10 miles an hour. Chance of rain 50%. Once again, the forecast for today. Sunny, then becoming mostly sunny. Highs in the upper 70s. North winds 5 to 10 miles an hour. Taking a look at the 3 through 7 day forecast for Indianapolis and central Indiana. For Thursday night and Friday. Showers likely with a chance of thunderstorms. Lows in the mid-60s. Highs in the upper 70s. Chance of rain 70%. Friday night. Showers likely with a chance of thunderstorms. Lows in the mid-60s. Chance of rain 70%. For Saturday, mostly cloudy through early afternoon, then becoming partly cloudy. A chance of showers. A slight chance of thunderstorms through early afternoon, then a chance of thunderstorms late in the afternoon. Highs in the lower 80s. Chance of rain 30%. Saturday night, partly cloudy. A slight chance of showers and thunderstorms toward daybreak. Lows in the upper 60s. Chance of rain 20%. For Sunday, partly cloudy.
highs in the upper 80s. Sunday night and Monday, mostly clear. Hot. Lows in the lower 70s. Highs in the lower 90s. The 8 to 14 day outlook for Tuesday, June 30th through Monday, July 6th, calls for both temperatures and precipitation to be above normal. Normal highs for the period are around 85 degrees, and normal lows are around 65. The normal precipitation total for the 7 days is between 1.05 and 1.10 inches. At 5 a.m., at Indianapolis, it was partly cloudy. The temperature was 58 degrees, the dew point 53, and the relative humidity 84%. The wind was north at 7 miles an hour. The barometric pressure was 30.09 inches and rising. Around central Indiana, at Muncie, fog was reported, with a temperature of 55. It was clear, with a temperature of 55 at Anderson, 55 at Zionsville, 60 at Eagle Creek Airpark, and 58 at Shelbyville. Elsewhere across Indiana, skies ranged from clear to partly cloudy. It was 54 at South Bend, 57 at Fort Wayne, and 53 at Lafayette. Terre Haute reported 59, Bloomington reported 57, and Evansville reported 63. Just outside Indiana, it was clear. It was 56 at Chicago, 53 at Champaign, and 58 at Dayton. St. Louis reported 60, Cincinnati reported 60, and Louisville reported 64. Once again, at Indianapolis, it was 58 degrees with partly cloudy skies. Now here is the hazardous weather outlook for central Indiana. For the period today and tonight, no hazardous weather is expected at this time. And now the extended outlook for the period Wednesday through Monday. Thunderstorms are possible at times late Wednesday through Sunday. It is too early to tell if any storms may be severe, but heavy rainfall producing localized flooding will be a concern. Heat indices will peak in the mid and upper 90s on Sunday and low 100s on Monday. Spotter information statement, spotter activation is not anticipated. This is NOAA All Hazards Radio KEC 74 in Indianapolis. And now a look at your forecast for Indianapolis and central Indiana. Today, sunny, then becoming mostly sunny. Highs in the upper 70s. North winds 5 to 10 miles an hour. For tonight, mostly clear. Lows in the mid-50s. North winds around 5 miles an hour through the late overnight, becoming light and variable. Wednesday, mostly sunny. Highs in the upper 70s. Southwest winds around 5 miles an hour. For Wednesday night, partly cloudy with a chance of showers with a slight chance of thunderstorms. Lows in the lower 60s. Southwest winds around 5 miles an hour. Chance of rain 50%. Thursday, partly cloudy. A chance of showers and thunderstorms late in the afternoon. Highs in the lower 80s. Southwest winds 5 to 10 miles an hour. Chance of rain 50%. Once again, the forecast for today. Sunny, then becoming mostly sunny. Highs in the upper 70s. North winds 5 to 10 miles an hour. Taking a look at the 3 through 7 day forecast for Indianapolis and central Indiana. For Thursday night and Friday, showers likely with a chance of thunderstorms. Lows in the mid-60s. Highs in the upper 70s. Chance of rain 70%. Friday night, showers likely with a chance of thunderstorms. Lows in the mid-60s. Chance of rain 70%. For Saturday, mostly cloudy through early afternoon, then becoming partly cloudy. A chance of showers. A slight chance of thunderstorms through early afternoon, then a chance of thunderstorms late in the afternoon. Highs in the lower 80s. Chance of rain 30%. Saturday night, partly cloudy. A slight chance of showers and thunderstorms toward daybreak. Lows in the upper 60s. Chance of rain 20%. For Sunday, partly cloudy. Highs in the upper 80s. Sunday night and Monday, mostly clear. Hot. Lows in the lower 70s. Highs in the lower 90s.
the 8 to 14 day outlook for Tuesday, June 30th through Monday, July 6th calls for both temperatures and precipitation to be above normal. Normal highs for the period are around 85 degrees, and normal lows are around 65. The normal precipitation total for the 7 days is between 1.05 and 1.10 inches. At 5 a.m., at Indianapolis, it was partly cloudy. The temperature was 58 degrees, the dew point 53, and the relative humidity 84%. The wind was north at 7 miles an hour. The barometric pressure was 30.09 inches and rising. Around central Indiana, at Muncie, fog was reported, with a temperature of 55. It was clear, with a temperature of 55 at Anderson, 55 at Zionsville, 60 at Eagle Creek Airpark, and 58 at Shelbyville. Elsewhere across Indiana, skies ranged from clear to partly cloudy. It was 54 at South Bend, 57 at Fort Wayne, and 53 at Lafayette. Terre Haute reported 59, Bloomington reported 57, and Evansville reported 63. Just outside Indiana, it was clear. It was 56 at Chicago, 53 at Champaign, and 58 at Dayton. St. Louis reported 60, Cincinnati reported 60, and Louisville reported 64. Once again, at Indianapolis, it was 58 degrees with partly cloudy skies. This is NOAA All Hazards Radio KEC 74 in Indianapolis. And now a look at your forecast for Indianapolis and central Indiana. Today, sunny, then becoming mostly sunny. Highs in the upper 70s. North winds 5 to 10 miles an hour. For tonight, mostly clear. Lows in the mid-50s. North winds around 5 miles an hour through the late overnight, becoming light and variable. Wednesday, mostly sunny. Highs in the upper 70s. Southwest winds around 5 miles an hour. For Wednesday night, partly cloudy with a chance of showers with a slight chance of thunderstorms. Lows in the lower 60s. Southwest winds around 5 miles an hour. Chance of rain 50%. Thursday, partly cloudy. A chance of showers and thunderstorms late in the afternoon. Highs in the lower 80s. Southwest winds 5 to 10 miles an hour. Chance of rain 50%. Once again, the forecast for today. Sunny, then becoming mostly sunny. Highs in the upper 70s. North winds 5 to 10 miles an hour. The current time is 5:24 a.m. Eastern Daylight Time. Taking a look at the 3 through 7 day forecast for Indianapolis and central Indiana. For Thursday night and Friday, showers likely with a chance of thunderstorms. Lows in the mid-60s. Highs in the upper 70s. Chance of rain 70%. Friday night, showers likely with a chance of thunderstorms. Lows in the mid-60s. Chance of rain 70%. For Saturday, mostly cloudy through early afternoon, then becoming partly cloudy. A chance of showers. A slight chance of thunderstorms through early afternoon, then a chance of thunderstorms late in the afternoon. Highs in the lower 80s. Chance of rain 30%. Saturday night, partly cloudy. A slight chance of showers and thunderstorms toward daybreak. Lows in the upper 60s. Chance of rain 20%. For Sunday, partly cloudy. Highs in the upper 80s. Sunday night and Monday, mostly clear. Hot. Lows in the lower 70s. Highs in the lower 90s. The 8 to 14 day outlook for Tuesday, June 30th through Monday, July 6th calls for both temperatures and precipitation to be above normal. Normal highs for the period are around 85 degrees, and normal lows are around 65. The normal precipitation total for the 7 days is between 1.05 and 1.10 inches. At 5 a.m., at Indianapolis, it was partly cloudy. The temperature was 58 degrees, the dew point 53, and the relative humidity 84%. The wind was north at 7 miles an hour. The barometric pressure was 30.09 inches and rising. Around central Indiana, at Muncie,
fog was reported with a temperature of 55. It was clear with a temperature of 55 at Anderson, 55 at Zionsville, 60 at Eagle Creek Airport, and 58 at Shelbyville. Elsewhere across Indiana, skies ranged from clear to partly cloudy. It was 54 at South Bend, 57 at Fort Wayne, and 53 at Lafayette. Terre Haute reported 59, Bloomington reported 57, and Evansville reported 63. Just outside Indiana, it was clear. It was 56 at Chicago, 53 at Champaign, and 58 at Dayton. St. Louis reported 60, Cincinnati reported 60, and Louisville reported 64. Once again, at Indianapolis it was 58 degrees with partly cloudy skies. This is NOAA All Hazards Radio KEC 74 in Indianapolis. And now a look at your forecast for Indianapolis and central Indiana. Today, sunny, then becoming mostly sunny. Highs in the upper 70s. North winds 5 to 10 miles an hour. For tonight, mostly clear. Lows in the mid-50s. North winds around 5 miles an hour through the late overnight, becoming light and variable. Wednesday, mostly sunny. Highs in the upper 70s. Southwest winds around 5 miles an hour. For Wednesday night, partly cloudy with a chance of showers with a slight chance of thunderstorms. Lows in the lower 60s. Southwest winds around 5 miles an hour. Chance of rain 50%. Thursday, partly cloudy. A chance of showers and thunderstorms late in the afternoon. Highs in the lower 80s. Southwest winds 5 to 10 miles an hour. Chance of rain 50%. Once again, the forecast for today. Sunny, then becoming mostly sunny. Highs in the upper 70s. North winds 5 to 10 miles an hour. Taking a look at the 3 through 7 day forecast for Indianapolis and central Indiana. For Thursday night and Friday, showers likely with a chance of thunderstorms. Lows in the mid-60s. Highs in the upper 70s. Chance of rain 70%. Friday night, showers likely with a chance of thunderstorms. Lows in the mid-60s. Chance of rain 70%. For Saturday, mostly cloudy through early afternoon, then becoming partly cloudy. A chance of showers. A slight chance of thunderstorms through early afternoon, then a chance of thunderstorms late in the afternoon. Highs in the lower 80s. Chance of rain 30%. Saturday night, partly cloudy. A slight chance of showers and thunderstorms toward daybreak. Lows in the upper 60s. Chance of rain 20%. For Sunday, partly cloudy. Highs in the upper 80s. Sunday night and Monday, mostly clear. Hot. Lows in the lower 70s. Highs in the lower 90s. The 8 to 14 day outlook for Tuesday, June 30th through Monday, July 6th, calls for both temperatures and precipitation to be above normal. Normal highs for the period are around 85 degrees, and normal lows are around 65. The normal precipitation total for the 7 days is between 1.05 and 1.10 inches. At 5 a.m., at Indianapolis, it was partly cloudy. The temperature was 58 degrees, the dew point 53, and the relative humidity 84%. The wind was north at 7 miles an hour. The barometric pressure was 30.09 inches and rising. Around central Indiana, at Muncie, fog was reported with a temperature of 55. It was clear with a temperature of 55 at Anderson, 55 at Zionsville, 60 at Eagle Creek Airport, and 58 at Shelbyville. Elsewhere across Indiana, skies ranged from clear to partly cloudy. It was 54 at South Bend, 57 at Fort Wayne, and 53 at Lafayette. Terre Haute reported 59, Bloomington reported 57, and Evansville reported 63. Just outside Indiana, it was clear. It was 56 at Chicago, 53 at Champaign, and 58 at Dayton. St. Louis reported 60, Cincinnati reported 60, and Louisville reported 64.
Once again, at Indianapolis, it was 58 degrees with partly cloudy skies. This is NOAA All Hazards Radio KEC 74 in Indianapolis. And now a look at your forecast for Indianapolis and central Indiana. Today, sunny, then becoming mostly sunny. Highs in the upper 70s. North winds 5 to 10 miles an hour. For tonight, mostly clear. Lows in the mid-50s. North winds around 5 miles an hour through the late overnight, becoming light and variable. Wednesday, mostly sunny. Highs in the upper 70s. Southwest winds around 5 miles an hour. For Wednesday night, partly cloudy with a chance of showers with a slight chance of thunderstorms. Lows in the lower 60s. Southwest winds around 5 miles an hour. Chance of rain 50%. Thursday, partly cloudy. A chance of showers and thunderstorms late in the afternoon. Highs in the lower 80s. Southwest winds 5 to 10 miles an hour. Chance of rain 50%. Once again, the forecast for today. Sunny, then becoming mostly sunny. Highs in the upper 70s. North winds 5 to 10 miles an hour. Taking a look at the 3 through 7 day forecast for Indianapolis and central Indiana. For Thursday night and Friday, showers likely with a chance of thunderstorms. Lows in the mid-60s. Highs in the upper 70s. Chance of rain 70%. Friday night, showers likely with a chance of thunderstorms. Lows in the mid-60s. Chance of rain 70%. For Saturday, mostly cloudy through early afternoon, then becoming partly cloudy. A chance of showers. A slight chance of thunderstorms through early afternoon, then a chance of thunderstorms late in the afternoon. Highs in the lower 80s. Chance of rain 30%. Saturday night, partly cloudy. A slight chance of showers and thunderstorms toward daybreak. Lows in the upper 60s. Chance of rain 20%. For Sunday, partly cloudy. Highs in the upper 80s. Sunday night and Monday, mostly clear. Hot. Lows in the lower 70s. Highs in the lower 90s. The 8 to 14 day outlook for Tuesday, June 30th through Monday, July 6th, calls for both temperatures and precipitation to be above normal. Normal highs for the period are around 85 degrees, and normal lows are around 65. The normal precipitation total for the 7 days is between 1.05 and 1.10 inches. At 5 a.m., at Indianapolis, it was partly cloudy. The temperature was 58 degrees, the dew point 53, and the relative humidity 84%. The wind was north at 7 miles an hour. The barometric pressure was 30.09 inches and rising. Around central Indiana, at Muncie, fog was reported with a temperature of 55. It was clear with a temperature of 55 at Anderson, 55 at Zionsville, 60 at Eagle Creek Airpark, and 58 at Shelbyville. Elsewhere across Indiana, skies ranged from clear to partly cloudy. It was 54 at South Bend, 57 at Fort Wayne, and 53 at Lafayette. Terre Haute reported 59, Bloomington reported 57, and Evansville reported 63. Just outside Indiana, it was clear. It was 56 at Chicago, 53 at Champaign, and 58 at Dayton. St. Louis reported 60, Cincinnati reported 60, and Louisville reported 64. Once again, at Indianapolis, it was 58 degrees with partly cloudy skies. This is NOAA All Hazards Radio KEC 74 in Indianapolis. And now a look at your forecast for Indianapolis and central Indiana. Today, sunny, then becoming mostly sunny. Highs in the upper 70s. North winds 5 to 10 miles an hour. For tonight, mostly clear. Lows in the mid-50s. North winds around 5 miles an hour through the late overnight, becoming light and variable. Wednesday, mostly sunny. Highs in the upper 70s. Southwest winds around 5 miles an hour. For Wednesday night,
partly cloudy with a chance of showers with a slight chance of thunderstorms. Lows in the lower 60s. Southwest winds around 5 miles an hour. Chance of rain 50%. Thursday. Partly cloudy. A chance of showers and thunderstorms.

highs in the upper 70s. Chance of rain 70%. Friday night, showers likely with a chance of thunderstorms. Lows in the mid-60s. Chance of rain 70%. For Saturday, mostly cloudy through early afternoon, then becoming partly cloudy. A chance of showers. A slight chance of thunderstorms through early afternoon, then a chance of thunderstorms late in the afternoon. Highs in the lower 80s. Chance of rain 30%. Saturday night, partly cloudy. A slight chance of showers and thunderstorms toward daybreak. Lows in the upper 60s. Chance of rain 20%. For Sunday, partly cloudy. Highs in the upper 80s. Sunday night and Monday, mostly clear. Hot. Lows in the lower 70s. Highs in the lower 90s. Now here is the hazardous weather outlook for central Indiana. For the period today and tonight, no hazardous weather is expected at this time. And now the extended outlook for the period Wednesday through Monday. Thunderstorms are possible at times late Wednesday through Sunday. It is too early to tell if any storms may be severe, but heavy rainfall producing localized flooding will be a concern. Heat indices will peak in the mid and upper 90s on Sunday and low 100s on Monday. Spotter information statement, spotter activation is not anticipated. The current time is 5:38 a.m. Eastern Daylight Time. The 8 to 14 day outlook for Tuesday, June 30th through Monday, July 6th, calls for both temperatures and precipitation to be above normal. Normal highs for the period are around 85 degrees, and normal lows are around 65. The normal precipitation total for the 7 days is between 1.05 and 1.10 inches. At 5 a.m., at Indianapolis, it was partly cloudy. The temperature was 58 degrees, the dew point 53, and the relative humidity 84%. The wind was north at 7 miles an hour. The barometric pressure was 30.09 inches and rising. Around central Indiana, at Muncie, fog was reported with a temperature of 55. It was clear with a temperature of 55 at Anderson, 55 at Zionsville, 60 at Eagle Creek Airpark, and 58 at Shelbyville. Elsewhere across Indiana, skies ranged from clear to partly cloudy. It was 54 at South Bend, 57 at Fort Wayne, and 53 at Lafayette. Terre Haute reported 59, Bloomington reported 57, and Evansville reported 63. Just outside Indiana, it was clear. It was 56 at Chicago, 53 at Champaign, and 58 at Dayton. St. Louis reported 60, Cincinnati reported 60, and Louisville reported 64. Once again, at Indianapolis, it was 58 degrees with partly cloudy skies. This is NOAA All Hazards Radio KEC 74 in Indianapolis. And now a look at your forecast for Indianapolis and central Indiana. Today, sunny, then becoming mostly sunny. Highs in the upper 70s. North winds 5 to 10 miles an hour. For tonight, mostly clear. Lows in the mid-50s. North winds around 5 miles an hour through the late overnight, becoming light and variable. Wednesday, mostly sunny. Highs in the upper 70s. Southwest winds around 5 miles an hour. For Wednesday night, partly cloudy with a chance of showers with a slight chance of thunderstorms. Lows in the lower 60s. Southwest winds around 5 miles an hour. Chance of rain 50%. Thursday, partly cloudy. A chance of showers and thunderstorms late in the afternoon. Highs in the lower 80s. Southwest winds 5 to 10 miles an hour. Chance of rain 50%. Once again, the forecast for today. Sunny, then becoming mostly sunny. Highs in the upper 70s. North winds 5 to 10 miles an hour. Taking a look at the 3 through 7 day forecast for Indianapolis and central Indiana. For Thursday night and Friday, showers likely with a chance of thunderstorms. Lows in the mid-60s. Highs in the upper 70s. Chance of rain 70%. Friday night, showers likely.

with a chance of thunderstorms. Lows in the mid-60s. Chance of rain 70%. For Saturday, mostly cloudy through early afternoon, then becoming partly cloudy. A chance of showers. A slight chance of thunderstorms through early afternoon, then a chance of thunderstorms late in the afternoon. Highs in the lower 80s. Chance of rain 30%. Saturday night, partly cloudy. A slight chance of showers and thunderstorms toward daybreak. Lows in the upper 60s. Chance of rain 20%. For Sunday, partly cloudy. Highs in the upper 80s. Sunday night and Monday, mostly clear. Hot. Lows in the lower 70s. Highs in the lower 90s. The 8 to 14 day outlook for Tuesday, June 30th through Monday, July 6th, calls for both temperatures and precipitation to be above normal. Normal highs for the period are around 85 degrees, and normal lows are around 65. The normal precipitation total for the 7 days is between 1.05 and 1.10 inches. At 5 a.m., at Indianapolis, it was partly cloudy. The temperature was 58 degrees, the dew point 53, and the relative humidity 84%. The wind was north at 7 miles an hour. The barometric pressure was 30.09 inches and rising. Around central Indiana, at Muncie, fog was reported, with a temperature of 55. It was clear, with a temperature of 55 at Anderson, 55 at Zionsville, 60 at Eagle Creek Airpark, and 58 at Shelbyville. Elsewhere across Indiana, skies ranged from clear to partly cloudy. It was 54 at South Bend, 57 at Fort Wayne, and 53 at Lafayette. Terre Haute reported 59, Bloomington reported 57, and Evansville reported 63. Just outside Indiana, it was clear. It was 56 at Chicago, 53 at Champaign, and 58 at Dayton. St. Louis reported 60, Cincinnati reported 60, and Louisville reported 64. Once again, at Indianapolis, it was 58 degrees with partly cloudy skies. This is NOAA All Hazards Radio KEC 74 in Indianapolis. And now a look at your forecast for Indianapolis and central Indiana. Today, sunny, then becoming mostly sunny. Highs in the upper 70s. North winds 5 to 10 miles an hour. For tonight, mostly clear. Lows in the mid-50s. North winds around 5 miles an hour through the late overnight, becoming light and variable. Wednesday, mostly sunny. Highs in the upper 70s. Southwest winds around 5 miles an hour. For Wednesday night, partly cloudy with a chance of showers with a slight chance of thunderstorms. Lows in the lower 60s. Southwest winds around 5 miles an hour. Chance of rain 50%. Thursday, partly cloudy. A chance of showers and thunderstorms late in the afternoon. Highs in the lower 80s. Southwest winds 5 to 10 miles an hour. Chance of rain 50%. Once again, the forecast for today. Sunny, then becoming mostly sunny. Highs in the upper 70s. North winds 5 to 10 miles an hour. Taking a look at the 3 through 7 day forecast for Indianapolis and central Indiana. For Thursday night and Friday, showers likely with a chance of thunderstorms. Lows in the mid-60s. Highs in the upper 70s. Chance of rain 70%. Friday night, showers likely with a chance of thunderstorms. Lows in the mid-60s. Chance of rain 70%. For Saturday, mostly cloudy through early afternoon, then becoming partly cloudy. A chance of showers. A slight chance of thunderstorms through early afternoon, then a chance of thunderstorms late in the afternoon. Highs in the lower 80s. Chance of rain 30%. Saturday night, partly cloudy. A slight chance of showers and thunderstorms toward daybreak. Lows in the upper 60s. Chance of rain 20%. For Sunday, partly cloudy. Highs in the upper 80s. Sunday night and Monday, mostly clear. Hot. Lows in the lower 70s.
Highs in the lower 90s. The 8 to 14 day outlook for Tuesday, June 30th through Monday, July 6th calls for both temperatures and precipitation to be above normal. Normal highs for the period are around 85 degrees, and normal lows are around 65. The normal precipitation total for the 7 days is between 1.05 and 1.10 inches. At 5 a.m., at Indianapolis, it was partly cloudy. The temperature was 58 degrees, the dew point 53, and the relative humidity 84%. The wind was north at 7 miles an hour. The barometric pressure was 30.09 inches and rising. Around central Indiana, at Muncie, fog was reported, with a temperature of 55. It was clear, with a temperature of 55 at Anderson, 55 at Zionsville, 60 at Eagle Creek Airpark, and 58 at Shelbyville. Elsewhere across Indiana, skies ranged from clear to partly cloudy. It was 54 at South Bend, 57 at Fort Wayne, and 53 at Lafayette. Terre Haute reported 59, Bloomington reported 57, and Evansville reported 63. Just outside Indiana, it was clear. It was 56 at Chicago, 53 at Champaign, and 58 at Dayton. St. Louis reported 60, Cincinnati reported 60, and Louisville reported 64. Once again, at Indianapolis, it was 58 degrees with partly cloudy skies. This is NOAA All Hazards Radio KEC 74 in Indianapolis. And now a look at your forecast for Indianapolis and central Indiana. Today, sunny, then becoming mostly sunny. Highs in the upper 70s. North winds 5 to 10 miles an hour. For tonight, mostly clear. Lows in the mid-50s. North winds around 5 miles an hour through the late overnight, becoming light and variable. Wednesday, mostly sunny. Highs in the upper 70s. Southwest winds around 5 miles an hour. For Wednesday night, partly cloudy with a chance of showers with a slight chance of thunderstorms. Lows in the lower 60s. Southwest winds around 5 miles an hour. Chance of rain 50%. Thursday, partly cloudy. A chance of showers and thunderstorms late in the afternoon. Highs in the lower 80s. Southwest winds 5 to 10 miles an hour. Chance of rain 50%. Once again, the forecast for today. Sunny, then becoming mostly sunny. Highs in the upper 70s. North winds 5 to 10 miles an hour. Taking a look at the 3 through 7 day forecast for Indianapolis and central Indiana. For Thursday night and Friday, showers likely with a chance of thunderstorms. Lows in the mid-60s. Highs in the upper 70s. Chance of rain 70%. Friday night, showers likely with a chance of thunderstorms. Lows in the mid-60s. Chance of rain 70%. For Saturday, mostly cloudy through early afternoon, then becoming partly cloudy. A chance of showers. A slight chance of thunderstorms through early afternoon, then a chance of thunderstorms late in the afternoon. Highs in the lower 80s. Chance of rain 30%. Saturday night, partly cloudy. A slight chance of showers and thunderstorms toward daybreak. Lows in the upper 60s. Chance of rain 20%. For Sunday, partly cloudy. Highs in the upper 80s. Sunday night and Monday, mostly clear. Hot. Lows in the lower 70s. Highs in the lower 90s. The 8 to 14 day outlook for Tuesday, June 30th through Monday, July 6th calls for both temperatures and precipitation to be above normal. Normal highs for the period are around 85 degrees, and normal lows are around 65. The normal precipitation total for the 7 days is between 1.05 and 1.10 inches. At 5 a.m., at Indianapolis, it was partly cloudy. The temperature was 58 degrees, the dew point 53, and the relative humidity 84%. The wind was north at 7 miles an hour. The barometric pressure was 30.09 inches and rising. Around central Indiana, at Muncie, fog was reported, with a temperature of 55.
It was clear, with a temperature of 55 at Anderson, 55 at Zionsville, 60 at Eagle Creek Airpark, and 58 at Shelbyville. Elsewhere across Indiana, skies ranged from clear to partly cloudy. It was 54 at South Bend, 57 at Fort Wayne, and 53 at Lafayette. Terre Haute reported 59, Bloomington reported 57, and Evansville reported 63. Just outside Indiana, it was clear. It was 56 at Chicago, 53 at Champaign, and 58 at Dayton. St. Louis reported 60, Cincinnati reported 60, and Louisville reported 64. Once again, at Indianapolis it was 58 degrees with partly cloudy skies. This is NOAA All Hazards Radio KEC 74 in Indianapolis. And now a look at your forecast for Indianapolis and central Indiana. Today, sunny, then becoming mostly sunny. Highs in the upper 70s. North winds 5 to 10 miles an hour. For tonight, mostly clear. Lows in the mid-50s. North winds around 5 miles an hour through the late overnight, becoming light and variable. Wednesday, mostly sunny. Highs in the upper 70s. Southwest winds around 5 miles an hour. For Wednesday night, partly cloudy with a chance of showers with a slight chance of thunderstorms. Lows in the lower 60s. Southwest winds around 5 miles an hour. Chance of rain 50%. Thursday, partly cloudy. A chance of showers and thunderstorms late in the afternoon. Highs in the lower 80s. Southwest winds 5 to 10 miles an hour. Chance of rain 50%. Once again, the forecast for today. Sunny, then becoming mostly sunny. Highs in the upper 70s. North winds 5 to 10 miles an hour. The current time is 5:54 a.m. Eastern Daylight Time. Taking a look at the 3 through 7 day forecast for Indianapolis and central Indiana. For Thursday night and Friday, showers likely with a chance of thunderstorms. Lows in the mid-60s. Highs in the upper 70s. Chance of rain 70%. Friday night, showers likely with a chance of thunderstorms. Lows in the mid-60s. Chance of rain 70%. For Saturday, mostly cloudy through early afternoon, then becoming partly cloudy. A chance of showers. A slight chance of thunderstorms through early afternoon, then a chance of thunderstorms late in the afternoon. Highs in the lower 80s. Chance of rain 30%. Saturday night, partly cloudy. A slight chance of showers and thunderstorms toward daybreak. Lows in the upper 60s. Chance of rain 20%. For Sunday, partly cloudy. Highs in the upper 80s. Sunday night and Monday, mostly clear. Hot. Lows in the lower 70s. Highs in the lower 90s. The 8 to 14 day outlook for Tuesday, June 30th through Monday, July 6th calls for both temperatures and precipitation to be above normal. Normal highs for the period are around 85 degrees, and normal lows are around 65. The normal precipitation total for the 7 days is between 1.05 and 1.10 inches. At 5 a.m., at Indianapolis, it was partly cloudy. The temperature was 58 degrees, the dew point 53, and the relative humidity 84%. The wind was north at 7 miles an hour. The barometric pressure was 30.09 inches and rising. Around central Indiana, at Muncie, fog was reported with a temperature of 55. It was clear with a temperature of 55 at Anderson, 55 at Zionsville, 60 at Eagle Creek Airpark, and 58 at Shelbyville. Elsewhere across Indiana, skies ranged from clear to partly cloudy. It was 54 at South Bend, 57 at Fort Wayne, and 53 at Lafayette. Terre Haute reported 59, Bloomington reported 57, and Evansville reported 63. Just outside Indiana, it was clear. It was 56 at Chicago, 53 at Champaign, and 58 at Dayton. St. Louis reported 60, Cincinnati reported 60, and Louisville reported 64.
Once again, at Indianapolis, it was 58 degrees with partly cloudy skies. This is NOAA All Hazards Radio KEC 74 in Indianapolis. Now here is the hazardous weather outlook for central Indiana. For the period today and tonight, no hazardous weather is expected at this time. And now the extended outlook for the period Wednesday through Monday. Thunderstorms are possible at times late Wednesday through Sunday. It is too early to tell if any storms may be severe, but heavy rainfall producing localized flooding will be a concern. Heat indices will peak in the mid and upper 90s on Sunday and low 100s on Monday. Spotter information statement, spotter activation is not anticipated. And now a look at your forecast for Indianapolis and central Indiana. Today, sunny, then becoming mostly sunny. Highs in the upper 70s. North winds 5 to 10 miles an hour. For tonight, mostly clear. Lows in the mid-50s. North winds around 5 miles an hour through the late overnight, becoming light and variable. Wednesday, mostly sunny. Highs in the upper 70s. Southwest winds around 5 miles an hour. For Wednesday night, partly cloudy with a chance of showers with a slight chance of thunderstorms. Lows in the lower 60s. Southwest winds around 5 miles an hour. Chance of rain 50%. Thursday, partly cloudy. A chance of showers and thunderstorms late in the afternoon. Highs in the lower 80s. Southwest winds 5 to 10 miles an hour. Chance of rain 50%. Once again, the forecast for today. Sunny, then becoming mostly sunny. Highs in the upper 70s. North winds 5 to 10 miles an hour. Taking a look at the 3 through 7 day forecast for Indianapolis and central Indiana. For Thursday night and Friday, showers likely with a chance of thunderstorms. Lows in the mid-60s. Highs in the upper 70s. Chance of rain 70%. Friday night, showers likely with a chance of thunderstorms. Lows in the mid-60s. Chance of rain 70%. For Saturday, mostly cloudy through early afternoon, then becoming partly cloudy. A chance of showers. A slight chance of thunderstorms through early afternoon, then a chance of thunderstorms late in the afternoon. Highs in the lower 80s. Chance of rain 30%. Saturday night, partly cloudy. A slight chance of showers and thunderstorms toward daybreak. Lows in the upper 60s. Chance of rain 20%. For Sunday, partly cloudy. Highs in the upper 80s. Sunday night and Monday, mostly clear. Hot. Lows in the lower 70s. Highs in the lower 90s. The 8 to 14 day outlook for Tuesday, June 30th through Monday, July 6th, calls for both temperatures and precipitation to be above normal. Normal highs for the period are around 85 degrees, and normal lows are around 65. The normal precipitation total for the 7 days is between 1.05 and 1.10 inches. At 5 a.m., at Indianapolis, it was partly cloudy. The temperature was 58 degrees. The dew point 53, and the relative humidity 84%. The wind was north at 7 miles an hour. The barometric pressure was 30.09 inches and rising. Around central Indiana, at Muncie, fog was reported with a temperature of 55. It was clear with a temperature of 55 at Anderson, 55 at Zionsville, 60 at Eagle Creek Airport, and 58 at Shelbyville. Elsewhere across Indiana, skies ranged from clear to partly cloudy. It was 54 at South Bend, 57 at Fort Wayne, and 53 at Lafayette. Terre Haute reported 59, Bloomington reported 57, and Evansville reported 63. Just outside Indiana, it was clear. It was 56 at Chicago, 53 at Champaign, and 58 at Dayton. St. Louis reported 60, Cincinnati reported 60, and Louisville reported 64. Once again, at Indianapolis it was 58 degrees with partly cloudy skies. This is NOAA All Hazards Radio KEC 74 in Indianapolis.
And now a look at your forecast for Indianapolis and central Indiana.

today. Sunny, then becoming mostly sunny. Highs in the upper 70s. North winds 5 to 10 miles an hour. For tonight, mostly clear. Lows in the mid-50s. North winds around 5 miles an hour through the late overnight, becoming light and variable. Wednesday, mostly sunny. Highs in the upper 70s. Southwest winds around 5 miles an hour. For Wednesday night, partly cloudy with a chance of showers with a slight chance of thunderstorms. Lows in the lower 60s. Southwest winds around 5 miles an hour. Chance of rain 50%. Thursday, partly cloudy. A chance of showers and thunderstorms late in the afternoon. Highs in the lower 80s. Southwest winds 5 to 10 miles an hour. Chance of rain 50%. Once again, the forecast for today. Sunny, then becoming mostly sunny. Highs in the upper 70s. North winds 5 to 10 miles an hour. Taking a look at the 3 through 7 day forecast for Indianapolis and central Indiana. For Thursday night and Friday, showers likely with a chance of thunderstorms. Lows in the mid-60s. Highs in the upper 70s. Chance of rain 70%. Friday night, showers likely with a chance of thunderstorms. Lows in the mid-60s. Chance of rain 70%. For Saturday, mostly cloudy through early afternoon, then becoming partly cloudy. A chance of showers. A slight chance of thunderstorms through early afternoon, then a chance of thunderstorms late in the afternoon. Highs in the lower 80s. Chance of rain 30%. Saturday night, partly cloudy. A slight chance of showers and thunderstorms toward daybreak. Lows in the upper 60s. Chance of rain 20%. For Sunday, partly cloudy. Highs in the upper 80s. Sunday night and Monday, mostly clear. Hot. Lows in the lower 70s. Highs in the lower 90s. The 8 to 14 day outlook for Tuesday, June 30th through Monday, July 6th calls for both temperatures and precipitation to be above normal. Normal highs for the period are around 85 degrees, and normal lows are around 65. The normal precipitation total for the 7 days is between 1.05 and 1.10 inches. At 5 a.m., at Indianapolis, it was partly cloudy. The temperature was 58 degrees, the dew point 53, and the relative humidity 84%. The wind was north at 7 miles an hour. The barometric pressure was 30.09 inches and rising. Around central Indiana, at Muncie, fog was reported with a temperature of 55. It was clear with a temperature of 55 at Anderson, 55 at Zionsville, 60 at Eagle Creek Airport, and 58 at Shelbyville. Elsewhere across Indiana, skies ranged from clear to partly cloudy. It was 54 at South Bend, 57 at Fort Wayne, and 53 at Lafayette. Terre Haute reported 59, Bloomington reported 57, and Evansville reported 63. Just outside Indiana, it was clear. It was 56 at Chicago, 53 at Champaign, and 58 at Dayton. St. Louis reported 60, Cincinnati reported 60, and Louisville reported 64. Once again, at Indianapolis, it was 58 degrees with partly cloudy skies. This is NOAA All Hazards Radio KEC 74 in Indianapolis. And now a look at your forecast for Indianapolis and central Indiana. Today, sunny, then becoming mostly sunny. Highs in the upper 70s. North winds 5 to 10 miles an hour. For tonight, mostly clear. Lows in the mid-50s. North winds around 5 miles an hour through the late overnight, becoming light and variable. Wednesday, mostly sunny. Highs in the upper 70s. Southwest winds around 5 miles an hour. For Wednesday night, partly cloudy with a chance of showers with a slight chance of thunderstorms. Lows in the lower 60s. Southwest winds around 5 miles an hour. Chance of rain 50%. Thursday, partly cloudy. A chance of showers and thunderstorms late in the afternoon.
Highs in the lower 80s. Southwest winds 5 to 10 miles an hour. Chance of rain 50%. Once again, the forecast for today. Sunny, then becoming mostly sunny. Highs in the upper 70s. North winds 5 to 10 miles an hour. Taking a look at the 3 through 7 day forecast for Indianapolis and central Indiana. For Thursday night and Friday, showers likely with a chance of thunderstorms. Lows in the mid-60s. Highs in the upper 70s. Chance of rain 70%. Friday night, showers likely with a chance of thunderstorms. Lows in the mid-60s. Chance of rain 70%. For Saturday, mostly cloudy through early afternoon, then becoming partly cloudy. A chance of showers. A slight chance of thunderstorms through early afternoon, then a chance of thunderstorms late in the afternoon. Highs in the lower 80s. Chance of rain 30%. Saturday night, partly cloudy. A slight chance of showers and thunderstorms toward daybreak. Lows in the upper 60s. Chance of rain 20%. For Sunday, partly cloudy. Highs in the upper 80s. Sunday night and Monday, mostly clear. Hot. Lows in the lower 70s. Highs in the lower 90s. The current time is 6:08 a.m. Eastern Daylight Time. The 8 to 14 day outlook for Tuesday, June 30th through Monday, July 6th calls for both temperatures and precipitation to be above normal. Normal highs for the period are around 85 degrees, and normal lows are around 65. The normal precipitation total for the 7 days is between 1.05 and 1.10 inches. At 5 a.m., at Indianapolis, it was partly cloudy. The temperature was 58 degrees, the dew point 53, and the relative humidity 84%. The wind was north at 7 miles an hour. The barometric pressure was 30.09 inches and rising. Around central Indiana, at Muncie, fog was reported, with a temperature of 55. It was clear, with a temperature of 55 at Anderson, 55 at Zionsville, 60 at Eagle Creek Airpark, and 58 at Shelbyville. Elsewhere across Indiana, skies ranged from clear to partly cloudy. It was 54 at South Bend, 57 at Fort Wayne, and 53 at Lafayette. Terre Haute reported 59, Bloomington reported 57, and Evansville reported 63. Just outside Indiana, it was clear. It was 56 at Chicago, 53 at Champaign, and 58 at Dayton. St. Louis reported 60, Cincinnati reported 60, and Louisville reported 64. Once again, at Indianapolis, it was 58 degrees with partly cloudy skies. This is NOAA All Hazards Radio KEC 74 in Indianapolis. And now a look at your forecast for Indianapolis and central Indiana. Today, sunny, then becoming mostly sunny. Highs in the upper 70s. North winds 5 to 10 miles an hour. For tonight, mostly clear. Lows in the mid-50s. North winds around 5 miles an hour through the late overnight, becoming light and variable. Wednesday, mostly sunny. Highs in the upper 70s. Southwest winds around 5 miles an hour. For Wednesday night, partly cloudy with a chance of showers with a slight chance of thunderstorms. Lows in the lower 60s. Southwest winds around 5 miles an hour. Chance of rain 50%. Thursday, partly cloudy. A chance of showers and thunderstorms late in the afternoon. Highs in the lower 80s. Southwest winds 5 to 10 miles an hour. Chance of rain 50%. Once again, the forecast for today. Sunny, then becoming mostly sunny. Highs in the upper 70s. North winds 5 to 10 miles an hour. And now a look at your forecast for Indianapolis and central Indiana. Today, mostly sunny. Highs in the upper 70s. North winds 5 to 10 miles an hour. For tonight, mostly clear. Lows in the mid-50s. North winds around 5 miles an hour through the late overnight, becoming light and variable. Wednesday.
mostly sunny. Highs in the upper 70s. Southwest winds around 5 miles an hour. For Wednesday night, partly cloudy with a chance of showers with a slight chance of thunderstorms. Lows in the lower 60s. Southwest winds around 5 miles an hour. Chance of rain 50%. Thursday, partly cloudy. A chance of showers and thunderstorms late in the afternoon. Highs in the lower 80s. Southwest winds 5 to 10 miles an hour. Chance of rain 50%. Once again, the forecast for today. Mostly sunny. Highs in the upper 70s. North winds 5 to 10 miles an hour. Taking a look at the 3-7 day forecast for Indianapolis and central Indiana. For Thursday night and Friday, showers likely with a chance of thunderstorms. Lows in the mid-60s. Highs in the upper 70s. Chance of rain 70%. Friday night, showers likely with a chance of thunderstorms. Lows in the mid-60s. Chance of rain 70%. For Saturday, mostly cloudy through early afternoon, then becoming partly cloudy. A chance of showers. A slight chance of thunderstorms through early afternoon, then a chance of thunderstorms late in the afternoon. Highs in the lower 80s. Chance of rain 30%. Saturday night, partly cloudy. A slight chance of showers and thunderstorms toward daybreak. Lows in the upper 60s. Chance of rain 20%. For Sunday, partly cloudy. Highs in the upper 80s. Sunday night and Monday, mostly clear. Hot. Lows in the lower 70s. Highs in the lower 90s. The 8-14 day outlook for Tuesday, June 30th through Monday, July 6th, calls for both temperatures and precipitation to be above normal. Normal highs for the period are around 85 degrees, and normal lows are around 65. The normal precipitation total for the 7 days is between 1.05 and 1.10 inches. At 6 a.m., at Indianapolis, it was partly cloudy. The temperature was 56 degrees, the dew point 52, and the relative humidity 86%. The wind was northwest at 6 miles an hour. The barometric pressure was 30.11 inches and rising. Around central Indiana, it was clear, with a temperature of 54 at Anderson, 56 at Muncie, 58 at Eagle Creek Air Park, and 57 at Shelbyville. Elsewhere across Indiana, skies ranged from clear to partly cloudy. It was 53 at South Bend, 56 at Fort Wayne, and 51 at Lafayette. Terre Haute reported 58, Bloomington reported 57, and Evansville reported 63. Just outside Indiana, skies ranged from clear to partly cloudy. It was 54 at Chicago, 52 at Champaign, and 58 at Dayton. St. Louis reported 61, Cincinnati reported 59, and Louisville reported 64. Once again, at Indianapolis, it was 56 degrees with partly cloudy skies. This is NOAA All Hazards Radio KEC 74 in Indianapolis. And now a look at your forecast for Indianapolis and central Indiana. Today, mostly sunny. Highs in the upper 70s. North winds 5 to 10 miles an hour. For tonight, mostly clear. Lows in the mid-50s. North winds around 5 miles an hour through the late overnight, becoming light and variable. Wednesday, mostly sunny. Highs in the upper 70s. Southwest winds around 5 miles an hour. For Wednesday night, partly cloudy with a chance of showers with a slight chance of thunderstorms. Lows in the lower 60s. Southwest winds around 5 miles an hour. Chance of rain 50%. Thursday, partly cloudy. A chance of showers and thunderstorms late in the afternoon. Highs in the lower 80s. Southwest winds 5 to 10 miles an hour. Chance of rain 50%. Once again, the forecast for today. Mostly sunny. Highs in the upper 70s. North winds 5 to 10 miles an hour. Taking a look at the 3-7 day forecast for Indianapolis and central Indiana. For Thursday night and Friday,
showers, likely with a chance of thunderstorms. Lows in the mid-60s. Highs in the upper 70s. Chance of rain 70%. Friday night. Showers likely with a chance of thunderstorms. Lows in the mid-60s. Chance of rain 70%. For Saturday. Mostly cloudy through early afternoon, then becoming partly cloudy. A chance of showers. A slight chance of thunderstorms through early afternoon, then a chance of thunderstorms late in the afternoon. Highs in the lower 80s. Chance of rain 30%. Saturday night. Partly cloudy. A slight chance of showers and thunderstorms toward daybreak. Lows in the upper 60s. Chance of rain 20%. For Sunday. Partly cloudy. Highs in the upper 80s. Sunday night and Monday. Mostly clear. Hot. Lows in the lower 70s. Highs in the lower 90s. Now here is the hazardous weather outlook for central Indiana. For the period today and tonight. No hazardous weather is expected at this time. And now the extended outlook for the period Wednesday through Monday. Thunderstorms are possible at times late Wednesday through Sunday. It is too early to tell if any storms may be severe, but heavy rainfall producing localized flooding will be a concern. Heat indices will peak in the mid and upper 90s on Sunday and low 100s on Monday. Spotter information statement, spotter activation is not anticipated. The 8 to 14 day outlook for Tuesday, June 30th through Monday, July 6th, calls for both temperatures and precipitation to be above normal. Normal highs for the period are around 85 degrees, and normal lows are around 65. The normal precipitation total for the 7 days is between 1.05 and 1.10 inches. At 6 a.m., at Indianapolis, it was partly cloudy. The temperature was 56 degrees, the dew point 52, and the relative humidity 86%. The wind was northwest at 6 miles an hour. The barometric pressure was 30.11 inches and rising. Around central Indiana, it was clear, with a temperature of 54 at Anderson, 56 at Muncie, 58 at Eagle Creek Airpark, and 57 at Shelbyville. Elsewhere across Indiana, skies ranged from clear to partly cloudy. It was 53 at South Bend, 56 at Fort Wayne, and 51 at Lafayette. Terre Haute reported 58, Bloomington reported 57, and Evansville reported 63. Just outside Indiana, skies ranged from clear to partly cloudy. It was 54 at Chicago, 52 at Champaign, and 58 at Dayton. St. Louis reported 61, Cincinnati reported 59, and Louisville reported 64. Once again, at Indianapolis, it was 56 degrees with partly cloudy skies. This is NOAA All Hazards Radio KEC 74 in Indianapolis. And now a look at your forecast for Indianapolis and central Indiana. Today, mostly sunny. Highs in the upper 70s. North winds 5 to 10 miles an hour. For tonight, mostly clear. Lows in the mid-50s. North winds around 5 miles an hour through the late overnight, becoming light and variable. Wednesday, mostly sunny. Highs in the upper 70s. Southwest winds around 5 miles an hour. For Wednesday night, partly cloudy with a chance of showers with a slight chance of thunderstorms. Lows in the lower 60s. Southwest winds around 5 miles an hour. Chance of rain 50%. Thursday, partly cloudy. A chance of showers and thunderstorms late in the afternoon. Highs in the lower 80s. Southwest winds 5 to 10 miles an hour. Chance of rain 50%. Once again, the forecast for today. Mostly sunny. Highs in the upper 70s. North winds 5 to 10 miles an hour. Taking a look at the 3 through 7 day forecast for Indianapolis and central Indiana. For Thursday night and Friday, showers likely with a chance of thunderstorms. Lows in the mid-60s. Highs in the upper 70s. Chance of rain 70%. Friday night, showers likely with a chance of thunderstorms. Lows in the mid-60s. Chance of rain 70%.
For Saturday, mostly cloudy through early afternoon, then becoming partly cloudy. A chance of showers. A slight chance of thunderstorms through early afternoon, then a chance of thunderstorms late in the afternoon. Highs in the lower 80s. Chance of rain 30%. Saturday night, partly cloudy. A slight chance of showers and thunderstorms toward daybreak. Lows in the upper 60s. Chance of rain 20%. For Sunday, partly cloudy. Highs in the upper 80s. Sunday night and Monday, mostly clear. Hot. Lows in the lower 70s. Highs in the lower 90s. The 8 to 14 day outlook for Tuesday, June 30th through Monday, July 6th, calls for both temperatures and precipitation to be above normal. Normal highs for the period are around 85 degrees, and normal lows are around 65. The normal precipitation total for the 7 days is between 1.05 and 1.10 inches. The current time is 6:23 a.m. Eastern Daylight Time. At 6 a.m. at Indianapolis, it was partly cloudy. The temperature was 56 degrees, the dew point 52, and the relative humidity 86%. The wind was northwest at 6 miles an hour. The barometric pressure was 30.11 inches and rising. Around central Indiana, it was clear, with a temperature of 54 at Anderson, 56 at Muncie, 58 at Eagle Creek Airpark, and 57 at Shelbyville. Elsewhere across Indiana, skies ranged from clear to partly cloudy. It was 53 at South Bend, 56 at Fort Wayne, and 51 at Lafayette. Terre Haute reported 58, Bloomington reported 57, and Evansville reported 63. Just outside Indiana, skies ranged from clear to partly cloudy. It was 54 at Chicago, 52 at Champaign, and 58 at Dayton. St. Louis reported 61, Cincinnati reported 59, and Louisville reported 64. Once again, at Indianapolis, it was 56 degrees with partly cloudy skies. This is NOAA All Hazards Radio KEC 74 in Indianapolis. And now a look at your forecast for Indianapolis and central Indiana. Today, mostly sunny. Highs in the upper 70s. North winds 5 to 10 miles an hour. For tonight, mostly clear. Lows in the mid 50s. North winds around 5 miles an hour through the late overnight, becoming light and variable. Wednesday, mostly sunny. Highs in the upper 70s. Southwest winds around 5 miles an hour. For Wednesday night, partly cloudy with a chance of showers with a slight chance of thunderstorms. Lows in the lower 60s. Southwest winds around 5 miles an hour. Chance of rain 50%. Thursday, partly cloudy. A chance of showers and thunderstorms late in the afternoon. Highs in the lower 80s. Southwest winds 5 to 10 miles an hour. Chance of rain 50%. Once again, the forecast for today. Mostly sunny. Highs in the upper 70s. North winds 5 to 10 miles an hour. Taking a look at the 3 through 7 day forecast for Indianapolis and central Indiana. For Thursday night and Friday, showers likely with a chance of thunderstorms. Lows in the mid 60s. Highs in the upper 70s. Chance of rain 70%. Friday night. Showers likely with a chance of thunderstorms. Lows in the mid 60s. Chance of rain 70%. For Saturday. Mostly cloudy through early afternoon, then becoming partly cloudy. A chance of showers. A slight chance of thunderstorms through early afternoon, then a chance of thunderstorms late in the afternoon. Highs in the lower 80s. Chance of rain 30%. Saturday night. Partly cloudy. A slight chance of showers and thunderstorms toward daybreak. Lows in the upper 60s. Chance of rain 20%. For Sunday. Partly cloudy. Highs in the upper 80s. Sunday night and Monday. Mostly clear. Hot. Lows in the lower 70s. Highs in the lower 90s. The 8 to 14 day outlook for
Tuesday, June 30th through Monday, July 6th, calls for both temperatures and precipitation to be above normal. Normal highs for the period are around 85 degrees, and normal lows are around 65. The normal precipitation total for the 7 days is between 1.05 and 1.10 inches. At 6 a.m., at Indianapolis, it was partly cloudy. The temperature was 56 degrees, the dew point 52, and the relative humidity 86%. The wind was northwest at 6 miles an hour. The barometric pressure was 30.11 inches and rising. Around central Indiana, it was clear, with a temperature of 54 at Anderson, 56 at Muncie, 58 at Eagle Creek Airpark, and 57 at Shelbyville. Elsewhere across Indiana, skies ranged from clear to partly cloudy. It was 53 at South Bend, 56 at Fort Wayne, and 51 at Lafayette. Terre Haute reported 58, Bloomington reported 57, and Evansville reported 63. Just outside Indiana, skies ranged from clear to partly cloudy. It was 54 at Chicago, 52 at Champaign, and 58 at Dayton. St. Louis reported 61, Cincinnati reported 59, and Louisville reported 64. Once again, at Indianapolis, it was 56 degrees with partly cloudy skies. This is NOAA All Hazards Radio KEC 74 in Indianapolis. And now a look at your forecast for Indianapolis and central Indiana. Today, mostly sunny. Highs in the upper 70s. North winds 5 to 10 miles an hour. For tonight, mostly clear. Lows in the mid-50s. North winds around 5 miles an hour through the late overnight, becoming light and variable. Wednesday, mostly sunny. Highs in the upper 70s. Southwest winds around 5 miles an hour. For Wednesday night, partly cloudy with a chance of showers with a slight chance of thunderstorms. Lows in the lower 60s. Southwest winds around 5 miles an hour. Chance of rain 50%. Thursday, partly cloudy. A chance of showers and thunderstorms late in the afternoon. Highs in the lower 80s. Southwest winds 5 to 10 miles an hour. Chance of rain 50%. Once again, the forecast for today. Mostly sunny. Highs in the upper 70s. North winds 5 to 10 miles an hour. Taking a look at the 3 through 7 day forecast for Indianapolis and central Indiana. For Thursday night and Friday, showers likely with a chance of thunderstorms. Lows in the mid-60s. Highs in the upper 70s. Chance of rain 70%. Friday night, showers likely with a chance of thunderstorms. Lows in the mid-60s. Chance of rain 70%. For Saturday, mostly cloudy through early afternoon, then becoming partly cloudy. A chance of showers. A slight chance of thunderstorms through early afternoon, then a chance of thunderstorms late in the afternoon. Highs in the lower 80s. Chance of rain 30%. Saturday night, partly cloudy. A slight chance of showers and thunderstorms toward daybreak. Lows in the upper 60s. Chance of rain 20%. For Sunday, partly cloudy. Highs in the upper 80s. Sunday night and Monday, mostly clear. Hot. Lows in the lower 70s. Highs in the lower 90s. The 8 to 14 day outlook for Tuesday, June 30th through Monday, July 6th calls for both temperatures and precipitation to be above normal. Normal highs for the period are around 85 degrees, and normal lows are around 65. The normal precipitation total for the 7 days is between 1.05 and 1.10 inches. At 6 a.m., at Indianapolis, it was partly cloudy. The temperature was 56 degrees, the dew point 52, and the relative humidity 86%. The wind was northwest at 6 miles an hour. The barometric pressure was 30.11 inches and rising. Around central Indiana, it was clear, with a temperature of 54 at Anderson, 56 at Muncie, 58 at Eagle Creek Airpark, and 57 at Shelbyville. Elsewhere across Indiana, skies ranged from clear to partly cloudy.
It was 53 at South Bend, 56 at Fort Wayne, and 51 at Lafayette. Terre Haute reported 58, Bloomington reported 57, and Evansville reported 63. Just outside Indiana, skies ranged from clear to partly cloudy. It was 54 at Chicago, 52 at Champaign, and 58 at Dayton. St. Louis reported 61, Cincinnati reported 59, and Louisville reported 64. Once again, at Indianapolis it was 56 degrees with partly cloudy skies. This is NOAA All Hazards Radio KEC 74 in Indianapolis. And now a look at your forecast for Indianapolis and central Indiana. Today, mostly sunny. Highs in the upper 70s. North winds 5 to 10 miles an hour. For tonight, mostly clear. Lows in the mid-50s. North winds around 5 miles an hour through the late overnight, becoming light and variable. Wednesday, mostly sunny. Highs in the upper 70s. Southwest winds around 5 miles an hour. For Wednesday night, partly cloudy with a chance of showers with a slight chance of thunderstorms. Lows in the lower 60s. Southwest winds around 5 miles an hour. Chance of rain 50%. Thursday, partly cloudy. A chance of showers and thunderstorms late in the afternoon. Highs in the lower 80s. Southwest winds 5 to 10 miles an hour. Chance of rain 50%. Once again, the forecast for today. Mostly sunny. Highs in the upper 70s. North winds 5 to 10 miles an hour. Taking a look at the 3 through 7 day forecast for Indianapolis and central Indiana. For Thursday night and Friday, showers likely with a chance of thunderstorms. Lows in the mid-60s. Highs in the upper 70s. Chance of rain 70%. Friday night, showers likely with a chance of thunderstorms. Lows in the mid-60s. Chance of rain 70%. For Saturday, mostly cloudy through early afternoon, then becoming partly cloudy. A chance of showers. A slight chance of thunderstorms through early afternoon, then a chance of thunderstorms late in the afternoon. Highs in the lower 80s. Chance of rain 30%. Saturday night, partly cloudy. A slight chance of showers and thunderstorms toward daybreak. Lows in the upper 60s. Chance of rain 20%. For Sunday, partly cloudy. Highs in the upper 80s. Sunday night and Monday, mostly clear. Hot. Lows in the lower 70s. Highs in the lower 90s. The 8 to 14 day outlook for Tuesday, June 30th through Monday, July 6th calls for both temperatures and precipitation to be above normal. Normal highs for the period are around 85 degrees, and normal lows are around 65. The normal precipitation total for the 7 days is between 1.05 and 1.10 inches. At 6 a.m., at Indianapolis, it was partly cloudy. The temperature was 56 degrees, the dew point 52, and the relative humidity 86%. The wind was northwest at 6 miles an hour. The barometric pressure was 30.11 inches and rising. Around central Indiana, it was clear, with a temperature of 54 at Anderson, 56 at Muncie, 58 at Eagle Creek Airpark, and 57 at Shelbyville. Elsewhere across Indiana, skies ranged from clear to partly cloudy. It was 53 at South Bend, 56 at Fort Wayne, and 51 at Lafayette. Terre Haute reported 58, Bloomington reported 57, and Evansville reported 63. Just outside Indiana, skies ranged from clear to partly cloudy. It was 54 at Chicago, 52 at Champaign, and 58 at Dayton. St. Louis reported 61, Cincinnati reported 59, and Louisville reported 64. Once again, at Indianapolis it was 56 degrees with partly cloudy skies. This is NOAA All Hazards Radio KEC 74 in Indianapolis. And now a look at your forecast for Indianapolis and central Indiana. Today, mostly sunny. Highs in the upper 70s. North winds 5 to 10 miles an hour. For tonight,

the afternoon. Highs in the lower 80s. Southwest winds 5 to 10 miles an hour. Chance of rain 50%. Once again, the forecast for today. Mostly sunny. Highs in the upper 70s. North winds 5 to 10 miles an hour. Now here is the hazardous weather outlook for central Indiana. For the period today and tonight. No hazardous weather is expected at this time. And now the extended outlook for the period Wednesday through Monday. Thunderstorms are possible at times late Wednesday through Sunday. It is too early to tell if any storms may be severe, but heavy rainfall producing localized flooding will be a concern. Heat indices will peak in the mid and upper 90s on Sunday and low 100s on Monday. Spotter information statement, spotter activation is not anticipated. The current time is 6:38 a.m. Eastern Daylight Time. Taking a look at the 3-7 day forecast for Indianapolis and central Indiana. For Thursday night and Friday, showers likely with a chance of thunderstorms. Lows in the mid-60s. Highs in the upper 70s. Chance of rain 70%. Friday night, showers likely with a chance of thunderstorms. Lows in the mid-60s. Chance of rain 70%. For Saturday, mostly cloudy through early afternoon, then becoming partly cloudy. A chance of showers. A slight chance of thunderstorms through early afternoon, then a chance of thunderstorms late in the afternoon. Highs in the lower 80s. Chance of rain 30%. Saturday night, partly cloudy. A slight chance of showers and thunderstorms toward daybreak. Lows in the upper 60s. Chance of rain 20%. For Sunday, partly cloudy. Highs in the upper 80s. Sunday night and Monday, mostly clear. Hot. Lows in the lower 70s. Highs in the lower 90s. The 8 to 14 day outlook for Tuesday, June 30th through Monday, July 6th, calls for both temperatures and precipitation to be above normal. Normal highs for the period are around 85 degrees, and normal lows are around 65. The normal precipitation total for the 7 days is between 1.05 and 1.10 inches. At 6 a.m., at Indianapolis, it was partly cloudy. The temperature was 56 degrees, the dew point 52, and the relative humidity 86%. The wind was northwest at 6 miles an hour. The barometric pressure was 30.11 inches and rising. Around central Indiana, it was clear, with a temperature of 54 at Anderson, 56 at Muncie, 58 at Eagle Creek Airpark, and 57 at Shelbyville. Elsewhere across Indiana, skies ranged from clear to partly cloudy. It was 53 at South Bend, 56 at Fort Wayne, and 51 at Lafayette. Terre Haute reported 58, Bloomington reported 57, and Evansville reported 63. Just outside Indiana, skies ranged from clear to partly cloudy. It was 54 at Chicago, 52 at Champaign, and 58 at Dayton. St. Louis reported 61, Cincinnati reported 59, and Louisville reported 64. Once again, at Indianapolis, it was 56 degrees with partly cloudy skies. This is NOAA All Hazards Radio KEC 74 in Indianapolis. And now a look at your forecast for Indianapolis and central Indiana. Today, mostly sunny. Highs in the upper 70s. North winds 5 to 10 miles an hour. For tonight, mostly clear. Lows in the mid-50s. North winds around 5 miles an hour through the late overnight, becoming light and variable. Wednesday, mostly sunny. Highs in the upper 70s. Southwest winds around 5 miles an hour. For Wednesday night, partly cloudy with a chance of showers with a slight chance of thunderstorms. Lows in the lower 60s. Southwest winds around 5 miles an hour. Chance of rain 50%. Thursday, partly cloudy. A chance of showers and thunderstorms late in the afternoon. Highs in the lower 80s. Southwest winds 5 to 10 miles an hour. Chance of rain 50%. Once again, the forecast for today. Mostly sunny.

highs in the upper 70s. North winds 5 to 10 miles an hour. Taking a look at the 3 through 7 day forecast for Indianapolis and central Indiana. For Thursday night and Friday, showers likely with a chance of thunderstorms. Lows in the mid-60s. Highs in the upper 70s. Chance of rain 70%. Friday night, showers likely with a chance of thunderstorms. Lows in the mid-60s. Chance of rain 70%. For Saturday, mostly cloudy through early afternoon, then becoming partly cloudy. A chance of showers. A slight chance of thunderstorms through early afternoon, then a chance of thunderstorms late in the afternoon. Highs in the lower 80s. Chance of rain 30%. Saturday night, partly cloudy. A slight chance of showers and thunderstorms toward daybreak. Lows in the upper 60s. Chance of rain 20%. For Sunday, partly cloudy. Highs in the upper 80s. Sunday night and Monday, mostly clear. Hot. Lows in the lower 70s. Highs in the lower 90s. The 8 to 14 day outlook for Tuesday, June 30th through Monday, July 6th, calls for both temperatures and precipitation to be above normal. Normal highs for the period are around 85 degrees, and normal lows are around 65. The normal precipitation total for the 7 days is between 1.05 and 1.10 inches. At 6 a.m., at Indianapolis, it was partly cloudy. The temperature was 56 degrees, the dew point 52, and the relative humidity 86%. The wind was northwest at 6 miles an hour. The barometric pressure was 30.11 inches and rising. Around central Indiana, it was clear, with a temperature of 54 at Anderson, 56 at Muncie, 58 at Eagle Creek Airpark, and 57 at Shelbyville. Elsewhere across Indiana, skies ranged from clear to partly cloudy. It was 53 at South Bend, 56 at Fort Wayne, and 51 at Lafayette. Terre Haute reported 58, Bloomington reported 57, and Evansville reported 63. Just outside Indiana, skies ranged from clear to partly cloudy. It was 54 at Chicago, 52 at Champaign, and 58 at Dayton. St. Louis reported 61, Cincinnati reported 59, and Louisville reported 64. Once again, at Indianapolis, it was 56 degrees with partly cloudy skies. This is NOAA All Hazards Radio KEC 74 in Indianapolis. And now a look at your forecast for Indianapolis and central Indiana. Today, mostly sunny. Highs in the upper 70s. North winds 5 to 10 miles an hour. For tonight, mostly clear. Lows in the mid-50s. North winds around 5 miles an hour through the late overnight, becoming light and variable. Wednesday, mostly sunny. Highs in the upper 70s. Southwest winds around 5 miles an hour. For Wednesday night, partly cloudy with a chance of showers with a slight chance of thunderstorms. Lows in the lower 60s. Southwest winds around 5 miles an hour. Chance of rain 50%. Thursday, partly cloudy. A chance of showers and thunderstorms late in the afternoon. Highs in the lower 80s. Southwest winds 5 to 10 miles an hour. Chance of rain 50%. Once again, the forecast for today. Mostly sunny. Highs in the upper 70s. North winds 5 to 10 miles an hour. Taking a look at the 3 through 7 day forecast for Indianapolis and central Indiana. For Thursday night and Friday, showers likely with a chance of thunderstorms. Lows in the mid-60s. Highs in the upper 70s. Chance of rain 70%. Friday night, showers likely with a chance of thunderstorms. Lows in the mid-60s. Chance of rain 70%. For Saturday, mostly cloudy through early afternoon, then becoming partly cloudy. A chance of showers. A slight chance of thunderstorms through early afternoon, then a chance of thunderstorms late in the afternoon. Highs in the lower 80s. Chance of rain 30%. Saturday night, partly cloudy.
a slight chance of showers and thunderstorms toward daybreak. Lows in the upper 60s. Chance of rain 20%. For Sunday, partly cloudy. Highs in the upper 80s. Sunday night and Monday, mostly clear. Hot. Lows in the lower 70s. Highs in the lower 90s. The 8 to 14 day outlook for Tuesday, June 30th through Monday, July 6th calls for both temperatures and precipitation to be above normal. Normal highs for the period are around 85 degrees, and normal lows are around 65. The normal precipitation total for the 7 days is between 1.05 and 1.10 inches. At 6 a.m., at Indianapolis, it was partly cloudy. The temperature was 56 degrees, the dew point 52, and the relative humidity 86%. The wind was northwest at 6 miles an hour. The barometric pressure was 30.11 inches and rising. Around central Indiana, it was clear, with a temperature of 54 at Anderson, 56 at Muncie, 58 at Eagle Creek Air Park, and 57 at Shelbyville. Elsewhere across Indiana, skies ranged from clear to partly cloudy. It was 53 at South Bend, 56 at Fort Wayne, and 51 at Lafayette. Terre Haute reported 58, Bloomington reported 57, and Evansville reported 63. Just outside Indiana, skies ranged from clear to partly cloudy. It was 54 at Chicago, 52 at Champaign, and 58 at Dayton. St. Louis reported 61, Cincinnati reported 59, and Louisville reported 64. Once again, at Indianapolis, it was 56 degrees with partly cloudy skies. This is NOAA All Hazards Radio KEC 74 in Indianapolis. And now a look at your forecast for Indianapolis and central Indiana. Today, mostly sunny. Highs in the upper 70s. North winds 5 to 10 miles an hour. For tonight, mostly clear. Lows in the mid 50s. North winds around 5 miles an hour through the late overnight, becoming light and variable. Wednesday, mostly sunny. Highs in the upper 70s. Southwest winds around 5 miles an hour. For Wednesday night, partly cloudy with a chance of showers with a slight chance of thunderstorms. Lows in the lower 60s. Southwest winds around 5 miles an hour. Chance of rain 50%. Thursday, partly cloudy. A chance of showers and thunderstorms late in the afternoon. Highs in the lower 80s. Southwest winds 5 to 10 miles an hour. Chance of rain 50%. Once again, the forecast for today. Mostly sunny. Highs in the upper 70s. North winds 5 to 10 miles an hour. Taking a look at the 3 through 7 day forecast for Indianapolis and central Indiana. For Thursday night and Friday, showers likely with a chance of thunderstorms. Lows in the mid 60s. Highs in the upper 70s. Chance of rain 70%. Friday night, showers likely with a chance of thunderstorms. Lows in the mid 60s. Chance of rain 70%. For Saturday, mostly cloudy through early afternoon, then becoming partly cloudy. A chance of showers. A slight chance of thunderstorms through early afternoon, then a chance of thunderstorms late in the afternoon. Highs in the lower 80s. Chance of rain 30%. Saturday night, partly cloudy. A slight chance of showers and thunderstorms toward daybreak. Lows in the upper 60s. Chance of rain 20%. For Sunday, partly cloudy. Highs in the upper 80s. Sunday night and Monday, mostly clear. Hot. Lows in the lower 70s. Highs in the lower 90s. The 8 to 14 day outlook for Tuesday, June 30th through Monday, July 6th calls for both temperatures and precipitation to be above normal. Normal highs for the period are around 85 degrees, and normal lows are around 65. The normal precipitation total for the 7 days is between 1.05 and 1.10 inches. At 6 a.m., at Indianapolis, it was partly cloudy. The temperature was 56 degrees,
the dew point 52, and the relative humidity 86%. The wind was northwest at 6 miles an hour. The barometric pressure was 30.11 inches and rising. Around central Indiana, it was clear, with a temperature of 54 at Anderson, 56 at Muncie, 58 at Eagle Creek Air Park, and 57 at Shelbyville. Elsewhere across Indiana, skies ranged from clear to partly cloudy. It was 53 at South Bend, 56 at Fort Wayne, and 51 at Lafayette. Terre Haute reported 58, Bloomington reported 57, and Evansville reported 63. Just outside Indiana, skies ranged from clear to partly cloudy. It was 54 at Chicago, 52 at Champaign, and 58 at Dayton. St. Louis reported 61, Cincinnati reported 59, and Louisville reported 64. Once again, at Indianapolis, it was 56 degrees with partly cloudy skies. The current time is 6:53 a.m. Eastern Daylight Time. This is NOAA All Hazards Radio KEC 74 in Indianapolis. And now a look at your forecast for Indianapolis and central Indiana. Today, mostly sunny. Highs in the upper 70s. North winds 5 to 10 miles an hour. For tonight, mostly clear. Lows in the mid-50s. North winds around 5 miles an hour through the late overnight, becoming light and variable. Wednesday, mostly sunny. Highs in the upper 70s. Southwest winds around 5 miles an hour. For Wednesday night, partly cloudy with a chance of showers with a slight chance of thunderstorms. Lows in the lower 60s. Southwest winds around 5 miles an hour. Chance of rain 50%. Thursday, partly cloudy. A chance of showers and thunderstorms late in the afternoon. Highs in the lower 80s. Southwest winds 5 to 10 miles an hour. Chance of rain 50%. Once again, the forecast for today. Mostly sunny. Highs in the upper 70s. North winds 5 to 10 miles an hour. Taking a look at the 3 through 7 day forecast for Indianapolis and central Indiana. For Thursday night and Friday, showers likely with a chance of thunderstorms. Lows in the mid-60s. Highs in the upper 70s. Chance of rain 70%. Friday night, showers likely with a chance of thunderstorms. Lows in the mid-60s. Chance of rain 70%. For Saturday, mostly cloudy through early afternoon, then becoming partly cloudy. A chance of showers. A slight chance of thunderstorms through early afternoon, then a chance of thunderstorms late in the afternoon. Highs in the lower 80s. Chance of rain 30%. Saturday night, partly cloudy. A slight chance of showers and thunderstorms toward daybreak. Lows in the upper 60s. Chance of rain 20%. For Sunday, partly cloudy. Highs in the upper 80s. Sunday night and Monday, mostly clear. Hot. Lows in the lower 70s. Highs in the lower 90s. The 8 to 14 day outlook for Tuesday, June 30th through Monday, July 6th, calls for both temperatures and precipitation to be above normal. Normal highs for the period are around 85 degrees, and normal lows are around 65. The normal precipitation total for the 7 days is between 1.05 and 1.10 inches. At 6 a.m., at Indianapolis, it was partly cloudy. The temperature was 56 degrees, the dew point 52, and the relative humidity 86%. The wind was northwest at 6 miles an hour. The barometric pressure was 30.11 inches and rising. Around central Indiana, it was clear, with a temperature of 54 at Anderson, 56 at Muncie, 58 at Eagle Creek Air Park, and 57 at Shelbyville. Elsewhere across Indiana, skies ranged from clear to partly cloudy. It was 53 at South Bend, 56 at Fort Wayne, and 51 at Lafayette. Terre Haute reported 58, Bloomington reported 57, and Evansville reported 63. Just outside Indiana, skies ranged from clear to partly cloudy. It was 54 at Chicago, 52 at Champaign, and 58 at Dayton.
St. Louis reported 61, Cincinnati reported 59, and Louisville reported 64. Once again, at Indianapolis it was 56 degrees with partly cloudy skies. Now here is the hazardous weather outlook for central Indiana. For the period today and tonight, no hazardous weather is expected at this time. And now the extended outlook for the period Wednesday through Monday. Thunderstorms are possible at times late Wednesday through Sunday. It is too early to tell if any storms may be severe, but heavy rainfall producing localized flooding will be a concern. Heat indices will peak in the mid and upper 90s on Sunday and low 100s on Monday. Spotter information statement, spotter activation is not anticipated. This is NOAA All Hazards Radio KEC 74 in Indianapolis. And now a look at your forecast for Indianapolis and central Indiana. Today, mostly sunny. Highs in the upper 70s. North winds 5 to 10 miles an hour. For tonight, mostly clear. Lows in the mid-50s. North winds around 5 miles an hour through the late overnight, becoming light and variable. Wednesday, mostly sunny. Highs in the upper 70s. Southwest winds around 5 miles an hour. For Wednesday night, partly cloudy with a chance of showers with a slight chance of thunderstorms. Lows in the lower 60s. Southwest winds around 5 miles an hour. Chance of rain 50%. Thursday, partly cloudy. A chance of showers and thunderstorms late in the afternoon. Highs in the lower 80s. Southwest winds 5 to 10 miles an hour. Chance of rain 50%. Once again, the forecast for today. Mostly sunny. Highs in the upper 70s. North winds 5 to 10 miles an hour. Taking a look at the 3 through 7 day forecast for Indianapolis and central Indiana. For Thursday night and Friday, showers likely with a chance of thunderstorms. Lows in the mid-60s. Highs in the upper 70s. Chance of rain 70%. Friday night, showers likely with a chance of thunderstorms. Lows in the mid-60s. Chance of rain 70%. For Saturday, mostly cloudy through early afternoon, then becoming partly cloudy. A chance of showers. A slight chance of thunderstorms through early afternoon, then a chance of thunderstorms late in the afternoon. Highs in the lower 80s. Chance of rain 30%. Saturday night, partly cloudy. A slight chance of showers and thunderstorms toward daybreak. Lows in the upper 60s. Chance of rain 20%. For Sunday, partly cloudy. Highs in the upper 80s. Sunday night and Monday, mostly clear. Hot. Lows in the lower 70s. Highs in the lower 90s. The 8 to 14 day outlook for Tuesday, June 30th through Monday, July 6th, calls for both temperatures and precipitation to be above normal. Normal highs for the period are around 85 degrees, and normal lows are around 65. The normal precipitation total for the 7 days is between 1.05 and 1.10 inches. At 6 a.m., at Indianapolis, it was partly cloudy. The temperature was 56 degrees, the dew point 52, and the relative humidity 86%. The wind was northwest at 6 miles an hour. The barometric pressure was 30.11 inches and rising. Around central Indiana, it was clear, with a temperature of 54 at Anderson, 56 at Muncie, 58 at Eagle Creek Airpark, and 57 at Shelbyville. Elsewhere across Indiana, skies ranged from clear to partly cloudy. It was 53 at South Bend, 56 at Fort Wayne, and 51 at Lafayette. Terre Haute reported 58, Bloomington reported 57, and Evansville reported 63. Just outside Indiana, skies ranged from clear to partly cloudy. It was 54 at Chicago, 52 at Champaign, and 58 at Dayton. St. Louis reported 61, Cincinnati reported 59, and Louisville reported 64. Once again, at Indianapolis it was 56 degrees with partly cloudy skies. This is NOAA All Hazards Radio KEC 74 in Indianapolis.
And now a look at your forecast for Indianapolis and central Indiana. Today, mostly sunny. Highs in the upper 70s. North winds 5 to 10 miles an hour. For tonight, mostly clear. Lows in the mid-50s. North winds around 5 miles an hour through the late overnight, becoming light and variable. Wednesday, mostly sunny. Highs in the upper 70s. Southwest winds around 5 miles an hour. For Wednesday night, partly cloudy with a chance of showers with a slight chance of thunderstorms. Lows in the lower 60s. Southwest winds around 5 miles an hour. Chance of rain 50%. Thursday, partly cloudy. A chance of showers and thunderstorms late in the afternoon. Highs in the lower 80s. Southwest winds 5 to 10 miles an hour. Chance of rain 50%. Once again, the forecast for today. Mostly sunny. Highs in the upper 70s. North winds 5 to 10 miles an hour. Taking a look at the 3 through 7 day forecast for Indianapolis and central Indiana. For Thursday night and Friday, showers likely with a chance of thunderstorms. Lows in the mid-60s. Highs in the upper 70s. Chance of rain 70%. Friday night, showers likely with a chance of thunderstorms. Lows in the mid-60s. Chance of rain 70%. For Saturday, mostly cloudy through early afternoon, then becoming partly cloudy. A chance of showers. A slight chance of thunderstorms through early afternoon, then a chance of thunderstorms late in the afternoon. Highs in the lower 80s. Chance of rain 30%. Saturday night, partly cloudy. A slight chance of showers and thunderstorms toward daybreak. Lows in the upper 60s. Chance of rain 20%. For Sunday, partly cloudy. Highs in the upper 80s. Sunday night and Monday, mostly clear. Hot. Lows in the lower 70s. Highs in the lower 90s. The 8 to 14 day outlook for Tuesday, June 30th through Monday, July 6th, calls for both temperatures and precipitation to be above normal. Normal highs for the period are around 85 degrees, and normal lows are around 65. The normal precipitation total for the 7 days is between 1.05 and 1.10 inches. At 6 a.m., at Indianapolis, it was partly cloudy. The temperature was 56 degrees, the dew point 52, and the relative humidity 86%. The wind was northwest at 6 miles an hour. The barometric pressure was 30.11 inches and rising. Around central Indiana, it was clear, with a temperature of 54 at Anderson, 56 at Muncie, 58 at Eagle Creek Airpark, and 57 at Shelbyville. Elsewhere across Indiana, skies ranged from clear to partly cloudy. It was 53 at South Bend, 56 at Fort Wayne, and 51 at Lafayette. Terre Haute reported 58, Bloomington reported 57, and Evansville reported 63. Just outside Indiana, skies ranged from clear to partly cloudy. It was 54 at Chicago, 52 at Champaign, and 58 at Dayton. St. Louis reported 61, Cincinnati reported 59, and Louisville reported 64. Once again, at Indianapolis, it was 56 degrees with partly cloudy skies. This is NOAA All Hazards Radio KEC 74 in Indianapolis. And now a look at your forecast for Indianapolis and central Indiana. Today, mostly sunny. Highs in the upper 70s. North winds 5 to 10 miles an hour. For tonight, mostly clear. Lows in the mid-50s. North winds around 5 miles an hour through the late overnight, becoming light and variable. Wednesday, mostly sunny. Highs in the upper 70s. Southwest winds around 5 miles an hour. For Wednesday night, partly cloudy with a chance of showers with a slight chance of thunderstorms. Lows in the lower 60s. Southwest winds around 5 miles an hour. Chance of rain 50%. Thursday, partly cloudy. A chance of showers and thunderstorms late in the afternoon. Highs in the lower 80s.
southwest winds 5 to 10 miles an hour. Chance of rain 50%. Once again, the forecast for today. Mostly sunny. Highs in the upper 70s. North winds 5 to 10 miles an hour. Taking a look at the 3 through 7 day forecast for Indianapolis and central Indiana. For Thursday night and Friday, showers likely with a chance of thunderstorms. Lows in the mid-60s. Highs in the upper 70s. Chance of rain 70%. Friday night, showers likely with a chance of thunderstorms. Lows in the mid-60s. Chance of rain 70%. For Saturday, mostly cloudy through early afternoon, then becoming partly cloudy. A chance of showers. A slight chance of thunderstorms through early afternoon, then a chance of thunderstorms late in the afternoon. Highs in the lower 80s. Chance of rain 30%. Saturday night, partly cloudy. A slight chance of showers and thunderstorms toward daybreak. Lows in the upper 60s. Chance of rain 20%. For Sunday, partly cloudy. Highs in the upper 80s. Sunday night and Monday, mostly clear. Hot. Lows in the lower 70s. Highs in the lower 90s. The current time is 7:09 a.m. Eastern Daylight Time. The 8 to 14 day outlook for Tuesday, June 30th through Monday, July 6th, calls for both temperatures and precipitation to be above normal. Normal highs for the period are around 85 degrees, and normal lows are around 65. The normal precipitation total for the 7 days is between 1.05 and 1.10 inches. At 6 a.m., at Indianapolis, it was partly cloudy. The temperature was 56 degrees, the dew point 52, and the relative humidity 86%. The wind was northwest at 6 miles an hour. The barometric pressure was 30.11 inches and rising. Around central Indiana, it was clear, with a temperature of 54 at Anderson, 56 at Muncie, 58 at Eagle Creek Air Park, and 57 at Shelbyville. Elsewhere across Indiana, skies ranged from clear to partly cloudy. It was 53 at South Bend, 56 at Fort Wayne, and 51 at Lafayette. Terre Haute reported 58, Bloomington reported 57, and Evansville reported 63. Just outside Indiana, skies ranged from clear to partly cloudy. It was 54 at Chicago, 52 at Champaign, and 58 at Dayton. St. Louis reported 61, Cincinnati reported 59, and Louisville reported 64. Once again, at Indianapolis, it was 56 degrees with partly cloudy skies. At 7 a.m., at Indianapolis, it was clear. The temperature was 56 degrees, the dew point 52, and the relative humidity 86%. The wind was northwest at 5 miles an hour. The barometric pressure was 30.13 inches and rising. Around central Indiana, at Anderson, fog was reported with a temperature of 54. It was clear, with a temperature of 56 at Muncie, 55 at Zionsville, 58 at Eagle Creek Air Park, and 57 at Shelbyville. Elsewhere across Indiana, skies ranged from clear to partly cloudy. It was 53 at South Bend, 57 at Fort Wayne, and 53 at Lafayette. Terre Haute reported 57, Bloomington reported 57, and Evansville reported 62. Just outside Indiana, skies ranged from clear to partly cloudy. It was 55 at Chicago, 55 at Champaign, and 58 at Dayton. St. Louis reported 60, Cincinnati reported 60, and Louisville reported 63. Once again, at Indianapolis, it was 56 degrees with clear skies. This is NOAA All Hazards Radio KEC 74 in Indianapolis. And now a look at your forecast for Indianapolis and central Indiana. Today, mostly sunny. Highs in the upper 70s. North winds 5 to 10 miles an hour. For tonight, mostly clear. Lows in the mid-50s. North winds around 5 miles an hour through the late overnight, becoming light and variable. Wednesday, mostly sunny. Highs in the upper 70s. Southwest winds around 5 miles an hour.
For Wednesday night, partly cloudy with a chance of showers with a slight chance of thunderstorms. Lows in the lower 60s. Southwest winds around 5 miles an hour. Chance of rain 50%. Thursday, partly cloudy. A chance of showers and thunderstorms late in the afternoon. Highs in the lower 80s. Southwest winds 5 to 10 miles an hour. Chance of rain 50%. Once again, the forecast for today. Mostly sunny. Highs in the upper 70s. North winds 5 to 10 miles an hour. Taking a look at the 3 through 7 day forecast for Indianapolis and central Indiana. For Thursday night and Friday, showers likely with a chance of thunderstorms. Lows in the mid-60s. Highs in the upper 70s. Chance of rain 70%. Friday night, showers likely with a chance of thunderstorms. Lows in the mid-60s. Chance of rain 70%. For Saturday, mostly cloudy through early afternoon, then becoming partly cloudy. A chance of showers. A slight chance of thunderstorms through early afternoon, then a chance of thunderstorms late in the afternoon. Highs in the lower 80s. Chance of rain 30%. Saturday night, partly cloudy. A slight chance of showers and thunderstorms toward daybreak. Lows in the upper 60s. Chance of rain 20%. For Sunday, partly cloudy. Highs in the upper 80s. Sunday night and Monday, mostly clear. Hot. Lows in the lower 70s. Highs in the lower 90s. The 8 to 14 day outlook for Tuesday, June 30th through Monday, July 6th calls for both temperatures and precipitation to be above normal. Normal highs for the period are around 85 degrees, and normal lows are around 65. The normal precipitation total for the 7 days is between 1.05 and 1.10 inches. At 7 a.m., at Indianapolis, it was clear. The temperature was 56 degrees, the dew point 52, and the relative humidity 86%. The wind was northwest at 5 miles an hour. The barometric pressure was 30.13 inches and rising. Around central Indiana, at Anderson, fog was reported, with a temperature of 54. It was clear, with a temperature of 56 at Muncie, 55 at Zionsville, 58 at Eagle Creek Airpark, and 57 at Shelbyville. Elsewhere across Indiana, skies ranged from clear to partly cloudy. It was 53 at South Bend, 57 at Fort Wayne, and 53 at Lafayette. Terre Haute reported 57, Bloomington reported 57, and Evansville reported 62. Just outside Indiana, skies ranged from clear to partly cloudy. It was 55 at Chicago, 55 at Champaign, and 58 at Dayton. St. Louis reported 60, Cincinnati reported 60, and Louisville reported 63. Once again, at Indianapolis, it was 56 degrees with clear skies. This is NOAA All Hazards Radio KEC 74 in Indianapolis. And now a look at your forecast for Indianapolis and central Indiana. Today, mostly sunny. Highs in the upper 70s. North winds 5 to 10 miles an hour. For tonight, mostly clear. Lows in the mid-50s. North winds around 5 miles an hour through the late overnight, becoming light and variable. Wednesday, mostly sunny. Highs in the upper 70s. Southwest winds around 5 miles an hour. For Wednesday night, partly cloudy with a chance of showers with a slight chance of thunderstorms. Lows in the lower 60s. Southwest winds around 5 miles an hour. Chance of rain 50%. Thursday, partly cloudy. A chance of showers and thunderstorms late in the afternoon. Highs in the lower 80s. Southwest winds 5 to 10 miles an hour. Chance of rain 50%. Once again, the forecast for today. Mostly sunny. Highs in the upper 70s. North winds 5 to 10 miles an hour. Now here is the hazardous weather outlook for central Indiana. For the period today and tonight, no hazardous weather is expected at this time.
and now the extended outlook for the period Wednesday through Monday. Thunderstorms are possible at times late Wednesday through Sunday. It is too early to tell if any storms may be severe, but heavy rainfall producing localized flooding will be a concern. Heat indices will peak in the mid and upper 90s on Sunday and low 100s on Monday. Spotter information statement, spotter activation is not anticipated. Taking a look at the 3 through 7 day forecast for Indianapolis and central Indiana. For Thursday night and Friday, showers likely with a chance of thunderstorms. Lows in the mid-60s. Highs in the upper 70s. Chance of rain 70%. Friday night. Showers likely with a chance of thunderstorms. Lows in the mid-60s. Chance of rain 70%. For Saturday. Mostly cloudy through early afternoon, then becoming partly cloudy. A chance of showers. A slight chance of thunderstorms through early afternoon, then a chance of thunderstorms late in the afternoon. Highs in the lower 80s. Chance of rain 30%. Saturday night. Partly cloudy. A slight chance of showers and thunderstorms toward daybreak. Lows in the upper 60s. Chance of rain 20%. For Sunday. Partly cloudy. Highs in the upper 80s. Sunday night and Monday. Mostly clear. Hot. Lows in the lower 70s. Highs in the lower 90s. The 8 to 14 day outlook for Tuesday, June 30th through Monday, July 6th calls for both temperatures and precipitation to be above normal. Normal highs for the period are around 85 degrees, and normal lows are around 65. The normal precipitation total for the 7 days is between 1.05 and 1.10 inches. At 7 a.m. at Indianapolis, it was clear. The temperature was 56 degrees, the dew point 52, and the relative humidity 86%. The wind was northwest at 5 miles an hour. The barometric pressure was 30.13 inches and rising. Around central Indiana, at Anderson, fog was reported, with a temperature of 54. It was clear, with a temperature of 56 at Muncie, 55 at Zionsville, 58 at Eagle Creek Airpark, and 57 at Shelbyville. Elsewhere across Indiana, skies ranged from clear to partly cloudy. It was 53 at South Bend, 57 at Fort Wayne, and 53 at Lafayette. Terre Haute reported 57, Bloomington reported 57, and Evansville reported 62. Just outside Indiana, skies ranged from clear to partly cloudy. It was 55 at Chicago, 55 at Champaign, and 58 at Dayton. St. Louis reported 60, Cincinnati reported 60, and Louisville reported 63. Once again, at Indianapolis it was 56 degrees with clear skies. This is NOAA All Hazards Radio KEC 74 in Indianapolis. And now a look at your forecast for Indianapolis and central Indiana. Today, mostly sunny. Highs in the upper 70s. North winds 5 to 10 miles an hour. For tonight, mostly clear. Lows in the mid-50s. North winds around 5 miles an hour through the late overnight, becoming light and variable. Wednesday, mostly sunny. Highs in the upper 70s. Southwest winds around 5 miles an hour. For Wednesday night, partly cloudy with a chance of showers with a slight chance of thunderstorms. Lows in the lower 60s. Southwest winds around 5 miles an hour. Chance of rain 50%. Thursday. Partly cloudy. A chance of showers and thunderstorms late in the afternoon. Highs in the lower 80s. Southwest winds 5 to 10 miles an hour. Chance of rain 50%. Once again, the forecast for today. Mostly sunny. Highs in the upper 70s. North winds 5 to 10 miles an hour. Taking a look at the 3 through 7 day forecast for Indianapolis and central Indiana. For Thursday night and Friday, showers likely with a chance of thunderstorms. Lows in the mid-60s. Highs in the upper 70s. Chance of rain 70%. Friday night, showers likely with a chance of thunderstorms. Lows in the mid-60s.
Chance of rain 70%. For Saturday, mostly cloudy through early afternoon, then becoming partly cloudy. A chance of showers. A slight chance of thunderstorms through early afternoon, then a chance of thunderstorms late in the afternoon. Highs in the lower 80s. Chance of rain 30%. Saturday night, partly cloudy. A slight chance of showers and thunderstorms toward daybreak. Lows in the upper 60s. Chance of rain 20%. For Sunday, partly cloudy. Highs in the upper 80s. Sunday night and Monday, mostly clear. Hot. Lows in the lower 70s. Highs in the lower 90s. The current time is 7:23 a.m. Eastern Daylight Time. The 8 to 14 day outlook for Tuesday, June 30th through Monday, July 6th, calls for both temperatures and precipitation to be above normal. Normal highs for the period are around 85 degrees, and normal lows are around 65. The normal precipitation total for the 7 days is between 1.05 and 1.10 inches. At 7 a.m. at Indianapolis, it was clear. The temperature was 56 degrees, the dew point 52, and the relative humidity 86%. The wind was northwest at 5 miles an hour. The barometric pressure was 30.13 inches and rising. Around central Indiana, at Anderson, fog was reported with a temperature of 54. It was clear, with a temperature of 56 at Muncie, 55 at Zionsville, 58 at Eagle Creek Airpark, and 57 at Shelbyville. Elsewhere across Indiana, skies ranged from clear to partly cloudy. It was 53 at South Bend, 57 at Fort Wayne, and 53 at Lafayette. Terre Haute reported 57, Bloomington reported 57, and Evansville reported 62. Just outside Indiana, skies ranged from clear to partly cloudy. It was 55 at Chicago, 55 at Champaign, and 58 at Dayton. St. Louis reported 60, Cincinnati reported 60, and Louisville reported 63. Once again, at Indianapolis, it was 56 degrees with clear skies. This is NOAA All Hazards Radio KEC 74 in Indianapolis. And now a look at your forecast for Indianapolis and central Indiana. Today, mostly sunny. Highs in the upper 70s. North winds 5 to 10 miles an hour. For tonight, mostly clear. Lows in the mid 50s. North winds around 5 miles an hour through the late overnight, becoming light and variable. Wednesday, mostly sunny. Highs in the upper 70s. Southwest winds around 5 miles an hour. For Wednesday night, partly cloudy with a chance of showers with a slight chance of thunderstorms. Lows in the lower 60s. Southwest winds around 5 miles an hour. Chance of rain 50%. Thursday, partly cloudy. A chance of showers and thunderstorms late in the afternoon. Highs in the lower 80s. Southwest winds 5 to 10 miles an hour. Chance of rain 50%. Once again, the forecast for today. Mostly sunny. Highs in the upper 70s. North winds 5 to 10 miles an hour. Taking a look at the 3 through 7 day forecast for Indianapolis and central Indiana. For Thursday night and Friday, showers likely with a chance of thunderstorms. Lows in the mid 60s. Highs in the upper 70s. Chance of rain 70%. Friday night, showers likely with a chance of thunderstorms. Lows in the mid-60s. Chance of rain 70%. For Saturday, mostly cloudy through early afternoon, then becoming partly cloudy. A chance of showers. A slight chance of thunderstorms through early afternoon, then a chance of thunderstorms late in the afternoon. Highs in the lower 80s. Chance of rain 30%. Saturday night, partly cloudy. A slight chance of showers and thunderstorms toward daybreak. Lows in the upper 60s. Chance of rain 20%. For Sunday, partly cloudy. Highs in the upper 80s. Sunday night and Monday, mostly clear. Hot. Lows in the lower 70s.
Highs in the lower 90s. The 8 to 14 day outlook for Tuesday, June 30th through Monday, July 6th, calls for both temperatures and precipitation to be above normal. Normal highs for the period are around 85 degrees, and normal lows are around 65. The normal precipitation total for the 7 days is between 1.05 and 1.10 inches. At 7 a.m., at Indianapolis, it was clear. The temperature was 56 degrees, the dew point 52, and the relative humidity 86%. The wind was northwest at 5 miles an hour. The barometric pressure was 30.13 inches and rising. Around central Indiana, at Anderson, fog was reported, with a temperature of 54. It was clear, with a temperature of 56 at Muncie, 55 at Zionsville, 58 at Eagle Creek Airpark, and 57 at Shelbyville. Elsewhere across Indiana, skies ranged from clear to partly cloudy. It was 53 at South Bend, 57 at Fort Wayne, and 53 at Lafayette. Terre Haute reported 57, Bloomington reported 57, and Evansville reported 62. Just outside Indiana, skies ranged from clear to partly cloudy. It was 55 at Chicago, 55 at Champaign, and 58 at Dayton. St. Louis reported 60, Cincinnati reported 60, and Louisville reported 63. Once again, at Indianapolis, it was 56 degrees with clear skies. This is NOAA All Hazards Radio KEC 74 in Indianapolis. And now a look at your forecast for Indianapolis and central Indiana. Today, mostly sunny. Highs in the upper 70s. North winds 5 to 10 miles an hour. For tonight, mostly clear. Lows in the mid 50s. North winds around 5 miles an hour through the late overnight, becoming light and variable. Wednesday, mostly sunny. Highs in the upper 70s. Southwest winds around 5 miles an hour. For Wednesday night, partly cloudy with a chance of showers with a slight chance of thunderstorms. Lows in the lower 60s. Southwest winds around 5 miles an hour. Chance of rain 50%. Thursday, partly cloudy. A chance of showers and thunderstorms late in the afternoon. Highs in the lower 80s. Southwest winds 5 to 10 miles an hour. Chance of rain 50%. Once again, the forecast for today. Mostly sunny. Highs in the upper 70s. North winds 5 to 10 miles an hour. Taking a look at the 3 through 7 day forecast for Indianapolis and central Indiana. For Thursday night and Friday, showers likely with a chance of thunderstorms. Lows in the mid-60s. Highs in the upper 70s. Chance of rain 70%. Friday night, showers likely with a chance of thunderstorms. Lows in the mid-60s. Chance of rain 70%. For Saturday, mostly cloudy through early afternoon, then becoming partly cloudy. A chance of showers. A slight chance of thunderstorms through early afternoon, then a chance of thunderstorms late in the afternoon. Highs in the lower 80s. Chance of rain 30%. Saturday night, partly cloudy. A slight chance of showers and thunderstorms toward daybreak. Lows in the upper 60s. Chance of rain 20%. For Sunday, partly cloudy. Highs in the upper 80s. Sunday night and Monday, mostly clear. Hot. Lows in the lower 70s. Highs in the lower 90s. The 8 to 14 day outlook for Tuesday, June 30th through Monday, July 6th calls for both temperatures and precipitation to be above normal. Normal highs for the period are around 85 degrees, and normal lows are around 65. The normal precipitation total for the 7 days is between 1.05 and 1.10 inches. At 7 a.m., at Indianapolis, it was clear. The temperature was 56 degrees, the dew point 52, and the relative humidity 86%. The wind was northwest at 5 miles an hour. The barometric pressure was 30.13 inches and rising. Around central Indiana, at Anderson, fog was reported, with a temperature of 54.
It was clear, with a temperature of 56 at Muncie, 55 at Zionsville, 58 at Eagle Creek Airport, and 57 at Shelbyville. Elsewhere across Indiana, skies ranged from clear to partly cloudy. It was 53 at South Bend, 57 at Fort Wayne, and 53 at Lafayette. Terre Haute reported 57, Bloomington reported 57, and Evansville reported 62. Just outside Indiana, skies ranged from clear to partly cloudy. It was 55 at Chicago, 55 at Champaign, and 58 at Dayton. St. Louis reported 60, Cincinnati reported 60, and Louisville reported 63. Once again, at Indianapolis, it was 56 degrees with clear skies. The Indianapolis climate summary for yesterday, June 22, 2026. Yesterday's high temperature was 70 degrees. The normal high is 84. Yesterday's low temperature was 62 degrees. The normal low is 65. 0.17 inches of precipitation fell yesterday, which brings the monthly total to 4.56 inches. This is 0.96 inches above the normal amount of 3.60 inches for June. The total precipitation for the year now stands at 25.48 inches, which is 3.55 inches above normal. No snow fell yesterday, which brings the monthly total to 0.0 inches. The total snowfall since July 1st still stands at 29.9 inches. There were no heating degree days yesterday. This leaves the monthly total at 1. The yearly total since July 1st is 4,735. There was one cooling degree day yesterday. This brings the monthly total to 151. The yearly total since January 1st is 292. The record high for today is 96, which occurred in 1930, and the record low is 44, which occurred in 1918. Sunrise today is at 6:18 a.m. and sunset is at 9:17 p.m. This is NOAA All Hazards Radio KEC 74 in Indianapolis. And now a look at your forecast for Indianapolis and central Indiana. Today, mostly sunny. Highs in the upper 70s. North winds 5 to 10 miles an hour. For tonight, mostly clear. Lows in the mid-50s. North winds around 5 miles an hour through the late overnight, becoming light and variable. Wednesday, mostly sunny. Highs in the upper 70s. Southwest winds around 5 miles an hour. For Wednesday night, partly cloudy with a chance of showers with a slight chance of thunderstorms. Lows in the lower 60s. Southwest winds around 5 miles an hour. Chance of rain 50%. Thursday, partly cloudy. A chance of showers and thunderstorms late in the afternoon. Highs in the lower 80s. Southwest winds 5 to 10 miles an hour. Chance of rain 50%. Once again, the forecast for today. Mostly sunny. Highs in the upper 70s. North winds 5 to 10 miles an hour. Taking a look at the 3 through 7 day forecast for Indianapolis and central Indiana. For Thursday night and Friday, showers likely with a chance of thunderstorms. Lows in the mid 60s. Highs in the upper 70s. Chance of rain 70%. Friday night, showers likely with a chance of thunderstorms. Lows in the mid-60s. Chance of rain 70%. For Saturday, mostly cloudy through early afternoon, then becoming partly cloudy. A chance of showers. A slight chance of thunderstorms through early afternoon, then a chance of thunderstorms late in the afternoon. Highs in the lower 80s. Chance of rain 30%. Saturday night, partly cloudy. A slight chance of showers and thunderstorms toward daybreak. Lows in the upper 60s. Chance of rain 20%. For Sunday, partly cloudy. Highs in the upper 80s. Sunday night and Monday, mostly clear. Hot. Lows in the lower 70s. Highs in the lower 90s. Now here is the hazardous weather outlook for central Indiana. For the period today and tonight, no hazardous weather is expected at this time. And now the extended outlook for the period Wednesday through Monday.
Thunderstorms are possible at times late Wednesday through Sunday.

precipitation total for the 7 days is between 1.05 and 1.10 inches. The current time is 7:38 a.m. Eastern Daylight Time. At 7 a.m. at Indianapolis, it was clear. The temperature was 56 degrees, the dew point 52, and the relative humidity 86%. The wind was northwest at 5 miles an hour. The barometric pressure was 30.13 inches and rising. Around central Indiana, at Anderson, fog was reported with a temperature of 54. It was clear, with a temperature of 56 at Muncie, 55 at Zionsville, 58 at Eagle Creek Airpark, and 57 at Shelbyville. Elsewhere across Indiana, skies ranged from clear to partly cloudy. It was 53 at South Bend, 57 at Fort Wayne, and 53 at Lafayette. Terre Haute reported 57, Bloomington reported 57, and Evansville reported 62. Just outside Indiana, skies ranged from clear to partly cloudy. It was 55 at Chicago, 55 at Champaign, and 58 at Dayton. St. Louis reported 60, Cincinnati reported 60, and Louisville reported 63. Once again, at Indianapolis, it was 56 degrees with clear skies. The Indianapolis climate summary for yesterday, June 22, 2026. Yesterday's high temperature was 70 degrees. The normal high is 84. Yesterday's low temperature was 62 degrees. The normal low is 65. 0.17 inches of precipitation fell yesterday, which brings the monthly total to 4.56 inches. This is 0.96 inches above the normal amount of 3.60 inches for June. The total precipitation for the year now stands at 25.48 inches, which is 3.55 inches above normal. No snow fell yesterday, which brings the monthly total to 0.0 inches. The total snowfall since July 1st still stands at 29.9 inches. There were no heating degree days yesterday. This leaves the monthly total at 1. The yearly total since July 1st is 4,735. There was one cooling degree day yesterday. This brings the monthly total to 151. The yearly total since January 1st is 292. The record high for today is 96, which occurred in 1930, and the record low is 44, which occurred in 1918. Sunrise today is at 6:18 a.m. and sunset is at 9:17 p.m. This is NOAA All Hazards Radio KEC-74 in Indianapolis. And now a look at your forecast for Indianapolis and central Indiana. Today, mostly sunny. Highs in the upper 70s. North winds 5 to 10 miles an hour. For tonight, mostly clear. Lows in the mid-50s. North winds around 5 miles an hour through the late overnight, becoming light and variable. Wednesday, mostly sunny. Highs in the upper 70s. Southwest winds around 5 miles an hour. For Wednesday night, partly cloudy with a chance of showers with a slight chance of thunderstorms. Lows in the lower 60s. Southwest winds around 5 miles an hour. Chance of rain 50%. Thursday, partly cloudy. A chance of showers and thunderstorms late in the afternoon. Highs in the lower 80s. Southwest winds 5 to 10 miles an hour. Chance of rain 50%. Once again, the forecast for today. Mostly sunny. Highs in the upper 70s. North winds 5 to 10 miles an hour. Taking a look at the 3 through 7 day forecast for Indianapolis and central Indiana. For Thursday night and Friday, showers likely with a chance of thunderstorms. Lows in the mid 60s. Highs in the upper 70s. Chance of rain 70%. Friday night, showers likely with a chance of thunderstorms. Lows in the mid-60s. Chance of rain 70%. For Saturday, mostly cloudy through early afternoon, then becoming partly cloudy. A chance of showers. A slight chance of thunderstorms through early afternoon, then a chance of thunderstorms late in the afternoon. Highs in the lower 80s. Chance of rain 30%. Saturday night, partly cloudy. A slight chance of shower.

showers and thunderstorms toward daybreak. Lows in the upper 60s. Chance of rain 20%. For Sunday, partly cloudy. Highs in the upper 80s. Sunday night and Monday, mostly clear. Hot. Lows in the lower 70s. Highs in the lower 90s. The 8 to 14 day outlook for Tuesday, June 30th through Monday, July 6th, calls for both temperatures and precipitation to be above normal. Normal highs for the period are around 85 degrees, and normal lows are around 65. The normal precipitation total for the 7 days is between 1.05 and 1.10 inches. At 7 a.m., at Indianapolis, it was clear. The temperature was 56 degrees, the dew point 52, and the relative humidity 86%. The wind was northwest at 5 miles an hour. The barometric pressure was 30.13 inches and rising. Around central Indiana, at Anderson, fog was reported, with a temperature of 54. It was clear, with a temperature of 56 at Muncie, 55 at Zionsville, 58 at Eagle Creek Airport, and 57 at Shelbyville. Elsewhere across Indiana, skies ranged from clear to partly cloudy. It was 53 at South Bend, 57 at Fort Wayne, and 53 at Lafayette. Terre Haute reported 57, Bloomington reported 57, and Evansville reported 62. Just outside Indiana, skies ranged from clear to partly cloudy. It was 55 at Chicago, 55 at Champaign, and 58 at Dayton. St. Louis reported 60, Cincinnati reported 60, and Louisville reported 63. Once again, at Indianapolis, it was 56 degrees with clear skies. The Indianapolis climate summary for yesterday, June 22, 2026. Yesterday's high temperature was 70 degrees. The normal high is 84. Yesterday's low temperature was 62 degrees. The normal low is 65. 0.17 inches of precipitation fell yesterday, which brings the monthly total to 4.56 inches. This is 0.96 inches above the normal amount of 3.60 inches for June. The total precipitation for the year now stands at 25.48 inches, which is 3.55 inches above normal. No snow fell yesterday, which brings the monthly total to 0.0 inches. The total snowfall since July 1st still stands at 29.9 inches. There were no heating degree days yesterday. This leaves the monthly total at 1. The yearly total since July 1st is 4,735. There was one cooling degree day yesterday. This brings the monthly total to 151. The yearly total since January 1st is 292. The record high for today is 96, which occurred in 1930, and the record low is 44, which occurred in 1918. Sunrise today is at 6:18 a.m. and sunset is at 9:17 p.m. This is NOAA All Hazards Radio KEC 74 in Indianapolis. And now a look at your forecast for Indianapolis and central Indiana. Today, mostly sunny. Highs in the upper 70s. North winds 5 to 10 miles an hour. For tonight, mostly clear. Lows in the mid-50s. North winds around 5 miles an hour through the late overnight, becoming light and variable. Wednesday, mostly sunny. Highs in the upper 70s. Southwest winds around 5 miles an hour. For Wednesday night, partly cloudy with a chance of showers with a slight chance of thunderstorms. Lows in the lower 60s. Southwest winds around 5 miles an hour. Chance of rain 50%. Thursday, partly cloudy. A chance of showers and thunderstorms late in the afternoon. Highs in the lower 80s. Southwest winds 5 to 10 miles an hour. Chance of rain 50%. Once again, the forecast for today. Mostly sunny. Highs in the upper 70s. North winds 5 to 10 miles an hour. Taking a look at the 3 through 7 day forecast for Indianapolis and central Indiana. For Thursday night and Friday, showers likely with a chance of thunderstorms. Lows in the mid 60s. Highs in the upper 70s. Chance of rain 70%.
Friday night. Showers likely with a chance of thunderstorms. Lows in the mid-60s. Chance of rain 70%. For Saturday, mostly cloudy through early afternoon, then becoming partly cloudy. A chance of showers. A slight chance of thunderstorms through early afternoon, then a chance of thunderstorms late in the afternoon. Highs in the lower 80s. Chance of rain 30%. Saturday night, partly cloudy. A slight chance of showers and thunderstorms toward daybreak. Lows in the upper 60s. Chance of rain 20%. For Sunday, partly cloudy. Highs in the upper 80s. Sunday night and Monday, mostly clear. Hot. Lows in the lower 70s. Highs in the lower 90s. The 8 to 14 day outlook for Tuesday, June 30th through Monday, July 6th calls for both temperatures and precipitation to be above normal. Normal highs for the period are around 85 degrees, and normal lows are around 65. The normal precipitation total for the 7 days is between 1.05 and 1.10 inches. At 7 a.m. at Indianapolis, it was clear. The temperature was 56 degrees, the dew point 52, and the relative humidity 86%. The wind was northwest at 5 miles an hour. The barometric pressure was 30.13 inches and rising. Around central Indiana, at Anderson, fog was reported, with a temperature of 54. It was clear, with a temperature of 56 at Muncie, 55 at Zionsville, 58 at Eagle Creek Airpark, and 57 at Shelbyville. Elsewhere across Indiana, skies ranged from clear to partly cloudy. It was 53 at South Bend, 57 at Fort Wayne, and 53 at Lafayette. Terre Haute reported 57, Bloomington reported 57, and Evansville reported 62. Just outside Indiana, skies ranged from clear to partly cloudy. It was 55 at Chicago, 55 at Champaign, and 58 at Dayton. St. Louis reported 60, Cincinnati reported 60, and Louisville reported 63. Once again, at Indianapolis, it was 56 degrees with clear skies. The Indianapolis climate summary for yesterday, June 22, 2026. Yesterday's high temperature was 70 degrees. The normal high is 84. Yesterday's low temperature was 62 degrees. The normal low is 65. 0.17 inches of precipitation fell yesterday, which brings the monthly total to 4.56 inches. This is 0.96 inches above the normal amount of 3.60 inches for June. The total precipitation for the year now stands at 25.48 inches, which is 3.55 inches above normal. No snow fell yesterday, which brings the monthly total to 0.0 inches. The total snowfall since July 1st still stands at 29.9 inches. There were no heating degree days yesterday. This leaves the monthly total at 1. The yearly total since July 1st is 4,735. There was one cooling degree day yesterday. This brings the monthly total to 151. The yearly total since January 1st is 292. The record high for today is 96, which occurred in 1930, and the record low is 44, which occurred in 1918. Sunrise today is at 6:18 a.m. and sunset is at 9:17 p.m. This is NOAA All Hazards Radio KEC 74 in Indianapolis. And now a look at your forecast for Indianapolis and central Indiana. Today, mostly sunny. Highs in the upper 70s. North winds 5 to 10 miles an hour. For tonight, mostly clear. Lows in the mid-50s. North winds around 5 miles an hour through the late overnight, becoming light and variable. Wednesday, mostly sunny. Highs in the upper 70s. Southwest winds around 5 miles an hour. For Wednesday night, partly cloudy with a chance of showers with a slight chance of thunderstorms. Lows in the lower 60s. Southwest winds around 5 miles an hour. Chance of rain 50%. Thursday, partly cloudy. A chance of showers and thunderstorms late in the afternoon. Highs in the lower 80s.
southwest winds 5 to 10 miles an hour. Chance of rain 50%. Once again, the forecast for today. Mostly sunny. Highs in the upper 70s. North winds 5 to 10 miles an hour. The current time is 7:53 a.m. Eastern Daylight Time. Taking a look at the 3 through 7 day forecast for Indianapolis and central Indiana. For Thursday night and Friday, showers likely with a chance of thunderstorms. Lows in the mid-60s. Highs in the upper 70s. Chance of rain 70%. Friday night, showers likely with a chance of thunderstorms. Lows in the mid-60s. Chance of rain 70%. For Saturday, mostly cloudy through early afternoon, then becoming partly cloudy. A chance of showers. A slight chance of thunderstorms through early afternoon, then a chance of thunderstorms late in the afternoon. Highs in the lower 80s. Chance of rain 30%. Saturday night, partly cloudy. A slight chance of showers and thunderstorms toward daybreak. Lows in the upper 60s. Chance of rain 20%. For Sunday, partly cloudy. Highs in the upper 80s. Sunday night and Monday, mostly clear. Hot. Lows in the lower 70s. Highs in the lower 90s. The 8 to 14 day outlook for Tuesday, June 30th through Monday, July 6th, calls for both temperatures and precipitation to be above normal. Normal highs for the period are around 85 degrees, and normal lows are around 65. The normal precipitation total for the 7 days is between 1.05 and 1.10 inches. At 7 a.m., at Indianapolis, it was clear. The temperature was 56 degrees, the dew point 52, and the relative humidity 86%. The wind was northwest at 5 miles an hour. The barometric pressure was 30.13 inches and rising. Around central Indiana, at Anderson, fog was reported with a temperature of 54. It was clear with a temperature of 56 at Muncie, 55 at Zionsville, 58 at Eagle Creek Airpark, and 57 at Shelbyville. Elsewhere across Indiana, skies ranged from clear to partly cloudy. It was 53 at South Bend, 57 at Fort Wayne, and 53 at Lafayette. Terre Haute reported 57, Bloomington reported 57, and Evansville reported 62. Just outside Indiana, skies ranged from clear to partly cloudy. It was 55 at Chicago, 55 at Champaign, and 58 at Dayton. St. Louis reported 60, Cincinnati reported 60, and Louisville reported 63. Once again, at Indianapolis, it was 56 degrees with clear skies. The Indianapolis climate summary for yesterday, June 22, 2026. Yesterday's high temperature was 70 degrees. The normal high is 84. Yesterday's low temperature was 62 degrees. The normal low is 65. 0.17 inches of precipitation fell yesterday, which brings the monthly total to 4.56 inches. This is 0.96 inches above the normal amount of 3.60 inches for June. The total precipitation for the year now stands at 25.48 inches, which is 3.55 inches above normal. No snow fell yesterday, which brings the monthly total to 0.0 inches. The total snowfall since July 1st still stands at 29.9 inches. There were no heating degree days yesterday. This leaves the monthly total at 1. The yearly total since July 1st is 4,735. There was one cooling degree day yesterday. This brings the monthly total to 151. The yearly total since January 1st is 292. The record high for today is 96, which occurred in 1930, and the record low is 44, which occurred in 1918. Sunrise today is at 6:18 a.m. and sunset is at 9:17 p.m. Now here is the hazardous weather outlook for central Indiana. For the period today and tonight. No hazardous weather is expected at this time. And now the extended outlook for the period Wednesday through Monday. Thunderstorms are possible at times late Wednesday through Sunday.
It is too early to tell if any storms may be severe, but heavy rainfall producing localized flooding will be a concern. Heat indices will peak in the mid and upper 90s on Sunday and low 100s on Monday. Spotter information statement. Spotter activation is not anticipated. This is NOAA All Hazards Radio KEC 74 in Indianapolis. And now a look at your forecast for Indianapolis and central Indiana. Today, mostly sunny. Highs in the upper 70s. North winds 5 to 10 miles an hour. For tonight, mostly clear. Lows in the mid-50s. North winds around 5 miles an hour through the late overnight, becoming light and variable. Wednesday, mostly sunny. Highs in the upper 70s. Southwest winds around 5 miles an hour. For Wednesday night, partly cloudy with a chance of showers with a slight chance of thunderstorms. Lows in the lower 60s. Southwest winds around 5 miles an hour. Chance of rain 50%. Thursday, partly cloudy. A chance of showers and thunderstorms late in the afternoon. Highs in the lower 80s. Southwest winds 5 to 10 miles an hour. Chance of rain 50%. Once again, the forecast for today. Mostly sunny. Highs in the upper 70s. North winds 5 to 10 miles an hour. Taking a look at the 3 through 7 day forecast for Indianapolis and central Indiana. For Thursday night and Friday, showers likely with a chance of thunderstorms. Lows in the mid-60s. Highs in the upper 70s. Chance of rain 70%. Friday night, showers likely with a chance of thunderstorms. Lows in the mid-60s. Chance of rain 70%. For Saturday, mostly cloudy through early afternoon, then becoming partly cloudy. A chance of showers. A slight chance of thunderstorms through early afternoon, then a chance of thunderstorms late in the afternoon. Highs in the lower 80s. Chance of rain 30%. Saturday night, partly cloudy. A slight chance of showers and thunderstorms toward daybreak. Lows in the upper 60s. Chance of rain 20%. For Sunday, partly cloudy. Highs in the upper 80s. Sunday night and Monday, mostly clear. Hot. Lows in the lower 70s. Highs in the lower 90s. The 8 to 14 day outlook for Tuesday, June 30th through Monday, July 6th calls for both temperatures and precipitation to be above normal. Normal highs for the period are around 85 degrees, and normal lows are around 65. The normal precipitation total for the 7 days is between 1.05 and 1.10 inches. At 7 a.m., at Indianapolis, it was clear. The temperature was 56 degrees, the dew point 52, and the relative humidity 86%. The wind was northwest at 5 miles an hour. The barometric pressure was 30.13 inches and rising. Around central Indiana, at Anderson, fog was reported, with a temperature of 54. It was clear, with a temperature of 56 at Muncie, 55 at Zionsville, 58 at Eagle Creek Airpark, and 57 at Shelbyville. Elsewhere across Indiana, skies ranged from clear to partly cloudy. It was 53 at South Bend, 57 at Fort Wayne, and 53 at Lafayette. Terre Haute reported 57, Bloomington reported 57, and Evansville reported 62. Just outside Indiana, skies ranged from clear to partly cloudy. It was 55 at Chicago, 55 at Champaign, and 58 at Dayton. St. Louis reported 60, Cincinnati reported 60, and Louisville reported 63. Once again, at Indianapolis it was 56 degrees with clear skies. The Indianapolis climate summary for yesterday, June 22, 2026. Yesterday's high temperature was 70 degrees. The normal high is 84. Yesterday's low temperature was 62 degrees. The normal low is 65. 0.17 inches of precipitation fell yesterday, which brings the monthly total to 4.56 inches. This is 0.96 inches above the normal amount of 3.60 inches for June.
The total precipitation for the year now stands at 25.48 inches, which is 3.55 inches above normal. No snow fell yesterday, which brings the monthly total to 0.0 inches. The total snowfall since July 1st still stands at 29.9 inches. There were no heating degree days yesterday. This leaves the monthly total at 1. The yearly total since July 1st is 4,735. There was one cooling degree day yesterday. This brings the monthly total to 151. The yearly total since January 1st is 292. The record high for today is 96, which occurred in 1930, and the record low is 44, which occurred in 1918. Sunrise today is at 6:18 a.m. and sunset is at 9:17 p.m. This is NOAA All Hazards Radio KEC 74 in Indianapolis. And now a look at your forecast for Indianapolis and central Indiana. Today, mostly sunny. Highs in the upper 70s. North winds 5 to 10 miles an hour. For tonight, mostly clear. Lows in the mid-50s. North winds around 5 miles an hour through the late overnight, becoming light and variable. Wednesday, mostly sunny. Highs in the upper 70s. Southwest winds around 5 miles an hour. For Wednesday night, partly cloudy with a chance of showers with a slight chance of thunderstorms. Lows in the lower 60s. Southwest winds around 5 miles an hour. Chance of rain 50%. Thursday, partly cloudy. A chance of showers and thunderstorms late in the afternoon. Highs in the lower 80s. Southwest winds 5 to 10 miles an hour. Chance of rain 50%. Once again, the forecast for today. Mostly sunny. Highs in the upper 70s. North winds 5 to 10 miles an hour. Taking a look at the 3 through 7 day forecast for Indianapolis and central Indiana. For Thursday night and Friday, showers likely with a chance of thunderstorms. Lows in the mid-60s. Highs in the upper 70s. Chance of rain 70%. Friday night, showers likely with a chance of thunderstorms. Lows in the mid-60s. Chance of rain 70%. For Saturday, mostly cloudy through early afternoon, then becoming partly cloudy. A chance of showers. A slight chance of thunderstorms through early afternoon, then a chance of thunderstorms late in the afternoon. Highs in the lower 80s. Chance of rain 30%. Saturday night, partly cloudy. A slight chance of showers and thunderstorms toward daybreak. Lows in the upper 60s. Chance of rain 20%. For Sunday, partly cloudy. Highs in the upper 80s. Sunday night and Monday, mostly clear. Hot. Lows in the lower 70s. Highs in the lower 90s. The 8 to 14 day outlook for Tuesday, June 30th through Monday, July 6th calls for both temperatures and precipitation to be above normal. Normal highs for the period are around 85 degrees, and normal lows are around 65. The normal precipitation total for the 7 days is between 1.05 and 1.10 inches. At 7 a.m., at Indianapolis, it was clear. The temperature was 56 degrees, the dew point 52, and the relative humidity 86%. The wind was northwest at 5 miles an hour. The barometric pressure was 30.13 inches and rising. Around central Indiana, at Anderson, fog was reported, with a temperature of 54. It was clear, with a temperature of 56 at Muncie, 55 at Zionsville, 58 at Eagle Creek Airpark, and 57 at Shelbyville. Elsewhere across Indiana, skies ranged from clear to partly cloudy. It was 53 at South Bend, 57 at Fort Wayne, and 53 at Lafayette. Terre Haute reported 57, Bloomington reported 57, and Evansville reported 62. Just outside Indiana, skies ranged from clear to partly cloudy. It was 55 at Chicago, 55 at Champaign, and 58 at Dayton. St. Louis reported 60, Cincinnati reported 60, and Louisville reported 63.
Once again, at Indianapolis, it was 56 degrees with clear skies. The current time is 8:08 a.m. Eastern Daylight Time. The Indianapolis climate summary for yesterday, June 22, 2026. Yesterday's high temperature was 70 degrees. The normal high is 84. Yesterday's low temperature was 62 degrees. The normal low is 65. 0.17 inches of precipitation fell yesterday, which brings the monthly total to 4.56 inches. This is 0.96 inches above the normal amount of 3.60 inches for June. The total precipitation for the year now stands at 25.48 inches, which is 3.55 inches above normal. No snow fell yesterday, which brings the monthly total to 0.0 inches. The total snowfall since July 1st still stands at 29.9 inches. There were no heating degree days yesterday. This leaves the monthly total at 1. The yearly total since July 1st is 4,735. There was one cooling degree day yesterday. This brings the monthly total to 151. The yearly total since January 1st is 292. The record high for today is 96, which occurred in 1930, and the record low is 44, which occurred in 1918. Sunrise today is at 6:18 a.m. and sunset is at 9:17 p.m. This is NOAA All Hazards Radio KEC 74 in Indianapolis. And now a look at your forecast for Indianapolis and central Indiana. Today, mostly sunny. Highs in the upper 70s. North winds 5 to 10 miles an hour. For tonight, mostly clear. Lows in the mid-50s. North winds around 5 miles an hour through the late overnight, becoming light and variable. Wednesday, mostly sunny. Highs in the upper 70s. Southwest winds around 5 miles an hour. For Wednesday night, partly cloudy with a chance of showers with a slight chance of thunderstorms. Lows in the lower 60s. Southwest winds around 5 miles an hour. Chance of rain 50%. Thursday, partly cloudy. A chance of showers and thunderstorms late in the afternoon. Highs in the lower 80s. Southwest winds 5 to 10 miles an hour. Chance of rain 50%. Once again, the forecast for today. Mostly sunny. Highs in the upper 70s. North winds 5 to 10 miles an hour. Taking a look at the 3 through 7 day forecast for Indianapolis and central Indiana. For Thursday night and Friday, showers likely with a chance of thunderstorms. Lows in the mid 60s. Highs in the upper 70s. Chance of rain 70%. Friday night, showers likely with a chance of thunderstorms. Lows in the mid 60s. Chance of rain 70%. For Saturday, mostly cloudy through early afternoon, then becoming partly cloudy. A chance of showers. A slight chance of thunderstorms through early afternoon, then a chance of thunderstorms late in the afternoon. Highs in the lower 80s. Chance of rain 30%. Saturday night, partly cloudy. A slight chance of showers and thunderstorms toward daybreak. Lows in the upper 60s. Chance of rain 20%. For Sunday, partly cloudy. Highs in the upper 80s. Sunday night and Monday, mostly clear. Hot. Lows in the lower 70s. Highs in the lower 90s. The 8 to 14 day outlook for Tuesday, June 30th through Monday, July 6th, calls for both temperatures and precipitation to be above normal. Normal highs for the period are around 85 degrees, and normal lows are around 65. The normal precipitation total for the 7 days is between 1.05 and 1.10 inches. At 8 a.m., at Indianapolis, it was sunny. The temperature was 60 degrees, the dew point 52, and the relative humidity 74%. The wind was northwest at 6 miles an hour. The barometric pressure was 30.14 inches and rising. Around central Indiana, it was sunny, with a temperature of 57 at Anderson, 59 at Muncie, 57 at Zionsville, 60 at Eagle Creek Airpark, and 60 at Shelbyville.
Elsewhere across Indiana, skies ranged from sunny to mostly sunny. It was 58 at South Bend, 61 at Fort Wayne, and 58 at Lafayette. Terre Haute reported 59, Bloomington reported 60, and Evansville reported 64. Just outside Indiana, skies ranged from sunny to mostly sunny. It was 56 at Chicago, 59 at Champaign, and 61 at Dayton. St. Louis reported 62, Cincinnati reported 62, and Louisville reported 66. Once again, at Indianapolis it was 60 degrees with sunny skies. The Indianapolis climate summary for yesterday, June 22, 2026. Yesterday's high temperature was 70 degrees. The normal high is 84. Yesterday's low temperature was 62 degrees. The normal low is 65. 0.17 inches of precipitation fell yesterday, which brings the monthly total to 4.56 inches. This is 0.96 inches above the normal amount of 3.60 inches for June. The total precipitation for the year now stands at 25.48 inches, which is 3.55 inches above normal. No snow fell yesterday, which brings the monthly total to 0.0 inches. The total snowfall since July 1st still stands at 29.9 inches. There were no heating degree days yesterday. This leaves the monthly total at 1. The yearly total since July 1st is 4,735. There was one cooling degree day yesterday. This brings the monthly total to 151. The yearly total since January 1st is 292. The record high for today is 96, which occurred in 1930, and the record low is 44, which occurred in 1918. Sunrise today is at 6:18 a.m. and sunset is at 9:17 p.m. This is NOAA All Hazards Radio KEC 74 in Indianapolis. And now a look at your forecast for Indianapolis and central Indiana. Today, mostly sunny. Highs in the upper 70s. North winds 5 to 10 miles an hour. For tonight, mostly clear. Lows in the mid-50s. North winds around 5 miles an hour through the late overnight, becoming light and variable. Wednesday, mostly sunny. Highs in the upper 70s. Southwest winds around 5 miles an hour. For Wednesday night, partly cloudy with a chance of showers with a slight chance of thunderstorms. Lows in the lower 60s. Southwest winds around 5 miles an hour. Chance of rain 50%. Thursday, partly cloudy. A chance of showers and thunderstorms late in the afternoon. Highs in the lower 80s. Southwest winds 5 to 10 miles an hour. Chance of rain 50%. Once again, the forecast for today. Mostly sunny. Highs in the upper 70s. North winds 5 to 10 miles an hour. Taking a look at the 3 through 7 day forecast for Indianapolis and central Indiana. For Thursday night and Friday, showers likely with a chance of thunderstorms. Lows in the mid-60s. Highs in the upper 70s. Chance of rain 70%. Friday night, showers likely with a chance of thunderstorms. Lows in the mid-60s. Chance of rain 70%. For Saturday, mostly cloudy through early afternoon, then becoming partly cloudy. A chance of showers. A slight chance of thunderstorms through early afternoon, then a chance of thunderstorms late in the afternoon. Highs in the lower 80s. Chance of rain 30%. Saturday night, partly cloudy. A slight chance of showers and thunderstorms toward daybreak. Lows in the upper 60s. Chance of rain 20%. For Sunday, partly cloudy. Highs in the upper 80s. Sunday night and Monday, mostly clear. Hot. Lows in the lower 70s. Highs in the lower 90s. Now here is the hazardous weather outlook for central Indiana. For the period today and tonight, no hazardous weather is expected at this time. And now the extended outlook for the period Wednesday through Monday. Thunderstorms are possible at times late Wednesday through Sunday. It is too early to tell if any storms may be severe,
but heavy rainfall producing localized flooding will be a concern. Heat indices will peak in the mid and upper 90s on Sunday and low 100s on Monday. Spotter information statement. Spotter activation is not anticipated. The 8 to 14 day outlook for Tuesday, June 30th through Monday, July 6th calls for both temperatures and precipitation to be above normal. Normal highs for the period are around 85 degrees, and normal lows are around 65. The normal precipitation total for the 7 days is between 1.05 and 1.10 inches. At 8 a.m., at Indianapolis, it was sunny. The temperature was 60 degrees, the dew point 52, and the relative humidity 74%. The wind was northwest at 6 miles an hour. The barometric pressure was 30.14 inches and rising. Around central Indiana, it was sunny, with a temperature of 57 at Anderson, 59 at Muncie, 57 at Zionsville, 60 at Eagle Creek Airpark, and 60 at Shelbyville. Elsewhere across Indiana, skies ranged from sunny to mostly sunny. It was 58 at South Bend, 61 at Fort Wayne, and 58 at Lafayette. Terre Haute reported 59, Bloomington reported 60, and Evansville reported 64. Just outside Indiana, skies ranged from sunny to mostly sunny. It was 56 at Chicago, 59 at Champaign, and 61 at Dayton. St. Louis reported 62, Cincinnati reported 62, and Louisville reported 66. Once again, at Indianapolis, it was 60 degrees with sunny skies. The Indianapolis climate summary for yesterday, June 22, 2026. Yesterday's high temperature was 70 degrees. The normal high is 84. Yesterday's low temperature was 62 degrees. The normal low is 65. 0.17 inches of precipitation fell yesterday, which brings the monthly total to 4.56 inches. This is 0.96 inches above the normal amount of 3.60 inches for June. The total precipitation for the year now stands at 25.48 inches, which is 3.55 inches above normal. No snow fell yesterday, which brings the monthly total to 0.0 inches. The total snowfall since July 1st still stands at 29.9 inches. There were no heating degree days yesterday. This leaves the monthly total at 1. The yearly total since July 1st is 4,735. There was one cooling degree day yesterday. This brings the monthly total to 151. The yearly total since January 1st is 292. The record high for today is 96, which occurred in 1930, and the record low is 44, which occurred in 1918. Sunrise today is at 6:18 a.m. and sunset is at 9:17 p.m. This is NOAA All Hazards Radio KEC-74 in Indianapolis. And now a look at your forecast for Indianapolis and central Indiana. Today, mostly sunny. Highs in the upper 70s. North winds 5 to 10 miles an hour. For tonight, mostly clear. Lows in the mid-50s. North winds around 5 miles an hour through the late overnight, becoming light and variable. Wednesday, mostly sunny. Highs in the upper 70s. Southwest winds around 5 miles an hour. For Wednesday night, partly cloudy with a chance of showers with a slight chance of thunderstorms. Lows in the lower 60s. Southwest winds around 5 miles an hour. Chance of rain 50%. Thursday, partly cloudy. A chance of showers and thunderstorms late in the afternoon. Highs in the lower 80s. Southwest winds 5 to 10 miles an hour. Chance of rain 50%. Once again, the forecast for today. Mostly sunny. Highs in the upper 70s. North winds 5 to 10 miles an hour. Taking a look at the 3 through 7 day forecast for Indianapolis and central Indiana. For Thursday night and Friday, showers likely with a chance of thunderstorms. Lows in the mid 60s. Highs in the upper 70s. Chance of rain 70%. Friday night, showers likely with a chance of thunderstorms. Lows in the mid-60s. Chance of rain 70%. For Saturday,
mostly cloudy through early afternoon, then becoming partly cloudy. A chance of showers. A slight chance of thunderstorms through early afternoon, then a chance of thunderstorms late in the afternoon. Highs in the lower 80s. Chance of rain 30%. Saturday night. Partly cloudy. A slight chance of showers and thunderstorms toward daybreak. Lows in the upper 60s. Chance of rain 20%. For Sunday. Partly cloudy. Highs in the upper 80s. Sunday night and Monday. Mostly clear. Hot. Lows in the lower 70s. Highs in the lower 90s. The current time is 8:23 a.m. Eastern Daylight Time. The 8 to 14 day outlook for Tuesday, June 30th through Monday, July 6th, calls for both temperatures and precipitation to be above normal. Normal highs for the period are around 85 degrees, and normal lows are around 65. The normal precipitation total for the 7 days is between 1.05 and 1.10 inches. At 8 a.m., at Indianapolis, it was sunny. The temperature was 60 degrees, the dew point 52, and the relative humidity 74%. The wind was northwest at 6 miles an hour. The barometric pressure was 30.14 inches and rising. Around central Indiana, it was sunny, with a temperature of 57 at Anderson, 59 at Muncie, 57 at Zionsville, 60 at Eagle Creek Airpark, and 60 at Shelbyville. Elsewhere across Indiana, skies ranged from sunny to mostly sunny. It was 58 at South Bend, 61 at Fort Wayne, and 58 at Lafayette. Terre Haute reported 59, Bloomington reported 60, and Evansville reported 64. Just outside Indiana, skies ranged from sunny to mostly sunny. It was 56 at Chicago, 59 at Champaign, and 61 at Dayton. St. Louis reported 62, Cincinnati reported 62, and Louisville reported 66. Once again, at Indianapolis it was 60 degrees with sunny skies. The Indianapolis climate summary for yesterday, June 22, 2026. Yesterday's high temperature was 70 degrees. The normal high is 84. Yesterday's low temperature was 62 degrees. The normal low is 65. 0.17 inches of precipitation fell yesterday, which brings the monthly total to 4.56 inches. This is 0.96 inches above the normal amount of 3.60 inches for June. The total precipitation for the year now stands at 25.48 inches, which is 3.55 inches above normal. No snow fell yesterday, which brings the monthly total to 0.0 inches. The total snowfall since July 1st still stands at 29.9 inches. There were no heating degree days yesterday. This leaves the monthly total at 1. The yearly total since July 1st is 4,735. There was one cooling degree day yesterday. This brings the monthly total to 151. The yearly total since January 1st is 292. The record high for today is 96, which occurred in 1930, and the record low is 44, which occurred in 1918. Sunrise today is at 6:18 a.m. and sunset is at 9:17 p.m. This is NOAA All Hazards Radio KEC 74 in Indianapolis. And now a look at your forecast for Indianapolis and central Indiana. Today, mostly sunny. Highs in the upper 70s. North winds 5 to 10 miles an hour. For tonight, mostly clear. Lows in the mid-50s. North winds around 5 miles an hour through the late overnight, becoming light and variable. Wednesday, mostly sunny. Highs in the upper 70s. Southwest winds around 5 miles an hour. For Wednesday night, partly cloudy with a chance of showers with a slight chance of thunderstorms. Lows in the lower 60s. Southwest winds around 5 miles an hour. Chance of rain 50%. Thursday. Partly cloudy. A chance of showers and thunderstorms late in the afternoon. Highs in the lower 80s. Southwest winds 5 to 10 miles an hour. Chance of rain 50%. Once again, the forecast for today. Mostly sunny.
highs in the upper 70s. North winds 5 to 10 miles an hour. Taking a look at the 3 through 7 day forecast for Indianapolis and central Indiana. For Thursday night and Friday, showers likely with a chance of thunderstorms. Lows in the mid-60s. Highs in the upper 70s. Chance of rain 70%. Friday night, showers likely with a chance of thunderstorms. Lows in the mid-60s. Chance of rain 70%. For Saturday, mostly cloudy through early afternoon, then becoming partly cloudy. A chance of showers. A slight chance of thunderstorms through early afternoon, then a chance of thunderstorms late in the afternoon. Highs in the lower 80s. Chance of rain 30%. Saturday night. Partly cloudy. A slight chance of showers and thunderstorms toward daybreak. Lows in the upper 60s. Chance of rain 20%. For Sunday. Partly cloudy. Highs in the upper 80s. Sunday night and Monday. Mostly clear. Hot. Lows in the lower 70s. Highs in the lower 90s. The 8 to 14 day outlook for Tuesday, June 30th through Monday, July 6th calls for both temperatures and precipitation to be above normal. Normal highs for the period are around 85 degrees, and normal lows are around 65. The normal precipitation total for the 7 days is between 1.05 and 1.10 inches. At 8 a.m., at Indianapolis, it was sunny. The temperature was 60 degrees, the dew point 52, and the relative humidity 74%. The wind was northwest at 6 miles an hour. The barometric pressure was 30.14 inches and rising. Around central Indiana, it was sunny, with a temperature of 57 at Anderson, 59 at Muncie, 57 at Zionsville, 60 at Eagle Creek Airpark, and 60 at Shelbyville. Elsewhere across Indiana, skies ranged from sunny to mostly sunny. It was 58 at South Bend, 61 at Fort Wayne, and 58 at Lafayette. Terre Haute reported 59, Bloomington reported 60, and Evansville reported 64. Just outside Indiana, skies ranged from sunny to mostly sunny. It was 56 at Chicago, 59 at Champaign, and 61 at Dayton. St. Louis reported 62, Cincinnati reported 62, and Louisville reported 66. Once again, at Indianapolis it was 60 degrees with sunny skies. The Indianapolis climate summary for yesterday, June 22, 2026. Yesterday's high temperature was 70 degrees. The normal high is 84. Yesterday's low temperature was 62 degrees. The normal low is 65. 0.17 inches of precipitation fell yesterday, which brings the monthly total to 4.56 inches. This is 0.96 inches above the normal amount of 3.60 inches for June. The total precipitation for the year now stands at 25.48 inches, which is 3.55 inches above normal. No snow fell yesterday, which brings the monthly total to 0.0 inches. The total snowfall since July 1st still stands at 29.9 inches. There were no heating degree days yesterday. This leaves the monthly total at 1. The yearly total since July 1st is 4,735. There was one cooling degree day yesterday. This brings the monthly total to 151. The yearly total since January 1st is 292. The record high for today is 96, which occurred in 1930, and the record low is 44, which occurred in 1918. Sunrise today is at 6:18 a.m. and sunset is at 9:17 p.m. This is NOAA All Hazards Radio KEC 74 in Indianapolis. And now a look at your forecast for Indianapolis and central Indiana. Today, mostly sunny. Highs in the upper 70s. North winds 5 to 10 miles an hour. For tonight, mostly clear. Lows in the mid-50s. North winds around 5 miles an hour through the late overnight, becoming light and variable. Wednesday, mostly sunny. Highs in the upper 70s. Southwest winds around 5 miles an hour. For Wednesday night,
Partly cloudy with a chance of showers with a slight chance of thunderstorms. Lows in the lower 60s. Southwest winds around 5 miles an hour. Chance of rain 50%. Thursday. Partly cloudy. A chance of showers and thunderstorms late in the afternoon. Highs in the lower 80s. Southwest winds 5 to 10 miles an hour. Chance of rain 50%. Once again, the forecast for today. Mostly sunny. Highs in the upper 70s. North winds 5 to 10 miles an hour. Taking a look at the 3 through 7 day forecast for Indianapolis and central Indiana. For Thursday night and Friday. Showers likely with a chance of thunderstorms. Lows in the mid-60s. Highs in the upper 70s. Chance of rain 70%. Friday night. Showers likely with a chance of thunderstorms. Lows in the mid-60s. Chance of rain 70%. For Saturday. Mostly cloudy through early afternoon, then becoming partly cloudy. A chance of showers. A slight chance of thunderstorms through early afternoon, then a chance of thunderstorms late in the afternoon. Highs in the lower 80s. Chance of rain 30%. Saturday night. Partly cloudy. A slight chance of showers and thunderstorms toward daybreak. Lows in the upper 60s. Chance of rain 20%. For Sunday. Partly cloudy. Highs in the upper 80s. Sunday night and Monday. Mostly clear. Hot. Lows in the lower 70s. Highs in the lower 90s. The 8 to 14 day outlook for Tuesday, June 30th through Monday, July 6th calls for both temperatures and precipitation to be above normal. Normal highs for the period are around 85 degrees, and normal lows are around 65. The normal precipitation total for the 7 days is between 1.05 and 1.10 inches. At 8 a.m. at Indianapolis, it was sunny. The temperature was 60 degrees, the dew point 52, and the relative humidity 74%. The wind was northwest at 6 miles an hour. The barometric pressure was 30.14 inches and rising. Around central Indiana, it was sunny, with a temperature of 57 at Anderson, 59 at Muncie, 57 at Zionsville, 60 at Eagle Creek Airpark, and 60 at Shelbyville. Elsewhere across Indiana, skies ranged from sunny to mostly sunny. It was 58 at South Bend, 61 at Fort Wayne, and 58 at Lafayette. Terre Haute reported 59, Bloomington reported 60, and Evansville reported 64. Just outside Indiana, skies ranged from sunny to mostly sunny. It was 56 at Chicago, 59 at Champaign, and 61 at Dayton. St. Louis reported 62, Cincinnati reported 62, and Louisville reported 66. Once again, at Indianapolis it was 60 degrees with sunny skies. The Indianapolis climate summary for yesterday, June 22, 2026. Yesterday's high temperature was 70 degrees. The normal high is 84. Yesterday's low temperature was 62 degrees. The normal low is 65. 0.17 inches of precipitation fell yesterday, which brings the monthly total to 4.56 inches. This is 0.96 inches above the normal amount of 3.60 inches for June. The total precipitation for the year now stands at 25.48 inches, which is 3.55 inches above normal. No snow fell yesterday, which brings the monthly total to 0.0 inches. The total snowfall since July 1st still stands at 29.9 inches. There were no heating degree days yesterday. This leaves the monthly total at 1. The yearly total since July 1st is 4,735. There was one cooling degree day yesterday. This brings the monthly total to 151. The yearly total since January 1st is 292. The record high for today is 96, which occurred in 1930, and the record low is 44, which occurred in 1918. Sunrise today is at 6:18 a.m. and sunset is at 9:17 p.m. Now here is the hazardous weather outlook for central Indiana. For the period today and tonight. No hazardous weather is expected at this time.
and now the extended outlook for the period Wednesday through Monday. Thunderstorms are possible at times late Wednesday through Sunday. It is too early to tell if any storms may be severe, but heavy rainfall producing localized flooding will be a concern.

mostly clear. Lows in the mid-50s. North winds around 5 miles an hour through the late overnight, becoming light and variable. Wednesday. Mostly sunny. Highs in the upper 70s. Southwest winds around 5 miles an hour. For Wednesday night. Partly cloudy with a chance of showers with a slight chance of thunderstorms. Lows in the lower 60s. Southwest winds around 5 miles an hour. Chance of rain 50%. Thursday. Partly cloudy. A chance of showers and thunderstorms late in the afternoon. Highs in the lower 80s. Southwest winds 5 to 10 miles an hour. Chance of rain 50%. Once again, the forecast for today. Mostly sunny. Highs in the upper 70s. North winds 5 to 10 miles an hour. Taking a look at the 3 through 7 day forecast for Indianapolis and central Indiana. For Thursday night and Friday, showers likely with a chance of thunderstorms. Lows in the mid-60s. Highs in the upper 70s. Chance of rain 70%. Friday night, showers likely with a chance of thunderstorms. Lows in the mid-60s. Chance of rain 70%. For Saturday, mostly cloudy through early afternoon, then becoming partly cloudy. A chance of showers. A slight chance of thunderstorms through early afternoon, then a chance of thunderstorms late in the afternoon. Highs in the lower 80s. Chance of rain 30%. Saturday night, partly cloudy. A slight chance of showers and thunderstorms toward daybreak. Lows in the upper 60s. Chance of rain 20%. For Sunday, partly cloudy. Highs in the upper 80s. Sunday night and Monday, mostly clear. Hot. Lows in the lower 70s. Highs in the lower 90s. The 8 to 14 day outlook for Tuesday, June 30th through Monday, July 6th calls for both temperatures and precipitation to be above normal. Normal highs for the period are around 85 degrees, and normal lows are around 65. The normal precipitation total for the 7 days is between 1.05 and 1.10 inches. At 8 a.m. at Indianapolis, it was sunny. The temperature was 60 degrees, the dew point 52, and the relative humidity 74%. The wind was northwest at 6 miles an hour. The barometric pressure was 30.14 inches and rising. Around central Indiana, it was sunny, with a temperature of 57 at Anderson, 59 at Muncie, 57 at Zionsville, 60 at Eagle Creek Airpark, and 60 at Shelbyville. Elsewhere across Indiana, skies ranged from sunny to mostly sunny. It was 58 at South Bend, 61 at Fort Wayne, and 58 at Lafayette. Terre Haute reported 59, Bloomington reported 60, and Evansville reported 64. Just outside Indiana, skies ranged from sunny to mostly sunny. It was 56 at Chicago, 59 at Champaign, and 61 at Dayton. St. Louis reported 62, Cincinnati reported 62, and Louisville reported 66. Once again, at Indianapolis it was 60 degrees with sunny skies. The Indianapolis climate summary for yesterday, June 22, 2026. Yesterday's high temperature was 70 degrees. The normal high is 84. Yesterday's low temperature was 62 degrees. The normal low is 65. 0.17 inches of precipitation fell yesterday, which brings the monthly total to 4.56 inches. This is 0.96 inches above the normal amount of 3.60 inches for June. The total precipitation for the year now stands at 25.48 inches, which is 3.55 inches above normal. No snow fell yesterday, which brings the monthly total to 0.0 inches. The total snowfall since July 1st still stands at 29.9 inches. There were no heating degree days yesterday. This leaves the monthly total at 1. The yearly total since July 1st is 4,735. There was one cooling degree day yesterday. This brings the monthly total to 151. The yearly total since January 1st is 292. The record high for today is 96, which occurred in 1930, and the

record low is 44, which occurred in 1918. Sunrise today is at 6:18 a.m. and sunset is at 9:17 p.m. This is NOAA All Hazards Radio KEC 74 in Indianapolis. And now a look at your forecast for Indianapolis and central Indiana. Today, mostly sunny. Highs in the upper 70s. North winds 5 to 10 miles an hour. For tonight, mostly clear. Lows in the mid-50s. North winds around 5 miles an hour through the late overnight, becoming light and variable. Wednesday, mostly sunny. Highs in the upper 70s. Southwest winds around 5 miles an hour. For Wednesday night, partly cloudy with a chance of showers with a slight chance of thunderstorms. Lows in the lower 60s. Southwest winds around 5 miles an hour. Chance of rain 50%. Thursday, partly cloudy. A chance of showers and thunderstorms late in the afternoon. Highs in the lower 80s. Southwest winds 5 to 10 miles an hour. Chance of rain 50%. Once again, the forecast for today. Mostly sunny. Highs in the upper 70s. North winds 5 to 10 miles an hour. Taking a look at the 3 through 7 day forecast for Indianapolis and central Indiana. For Thursday night and Friday, showers likely with a chance of thunderstorms. Lows in the mid-60s. Highs in the upper 70s. Chance of rain 70%. Friday night, showers likely with a chance of thunderstorms. Lows in the mid-60s. Chance of rain 70%. For Saturday, mostly cloudy through early afternoon, then becoming partly cloudy. A chance of showers. A slight chance of thunderstorms through early afternoon, then a chance of thunderstorms late in the afternoon. Highs in the lower 80s. Chance of rain 30%. Saturday night, partly cloudy. A slight chance of showers and thunderstorms toward daybreak. Lows in the upper 60s. Chance of rain 20%. For Sunday, partly cloudy. Highs in the upper 80s. Sunday night and Monday, mostly clear. Hot. Lows in the lower 70s. Highs in the lower 90s. The 8 to 14 day outlook for Tuesday, June 30th through Monday, July 6th, calls for both temperatures and precipitation to be above normal. Normal highs for the period are around 85 degrees, and normal lows are around 65. The normal precipitation total for the 7 days is between 1.05 and 1.10 inches. At 8 a.m., at Indianapolis, it was sunny. The temperature was 60 degrees, the dew point 52, and the relative humidity 74%. The wind was northwest at 6 miles an hour. The barometric pressure was 30.14 inches and rising. Around central Indiana, it was sunny, with a temperature of 57 at Anderson, 59 at Muncie, 57 at Zionsville, 60 at Eagle Creek Airpark, and 60 at Shelbyville. Elsewhere across Indiana, skies ranged from sunny to mostly sunny. It was 58 at South Bend, 61 at Fort Wayne, and 58 at Lafayette. Terre Haute reported 59, Bloomington reported 60, and Evansville reported 64. Just outside Indiana, skies ranged from sunny to mostly sunny. It was 56 at Chicago, 59 at Champaign, and 61 at Dayton. St. Louis reported 62, Cincinnati reported 62, and Louisville reported 66. Once again, at Indianapolis it was 60 degrees with sunny skies. The Indianapolis climate summary for yesterday, June 22, 2026. Yesterday's high temperature was 70 degrees. The normal high is 84. Yesterday's low temperature was 62 degrees. The normal low is 65. 0.17 inches of precipitation fell yesterday, which brings the monthly total to 4.56 inches. This is 0.96 inches above the normal amount of 3.60 inches for June. The total precipitation for the year now stands at 25.48 inches, which is 3.55 inches above normal. No snow fell yesterday, which brings the monthly total to 0.0 inches. The total snowfall since July 1st
aquifer still stands at 29.9 inches. There were no heating degree days yesterday. This leaves the monthly total at 1. The yearly total since July 1st is 4,735. There was one cooling degree day yesterday. This brings the monthly total to 151. The yearly total since January 1st is 292. The record high for today is 96, which occurred in 1930, and the record low is 44, which occurred in 1918. Sunrise today is at 6:18 a.m. and sunset is at 9:17 p.m. This is NOAA All Hazards Radio KEC 74 in Indianapolis. And now a look at your forecast for Indianapolis and central Indiana. Today, mostly sunny. Highs in the upper 70s. North winds 5 to 10 miles an hour. For tonight, mostly clear. Lows in the mid-50s. North winds around 5 miles an hour through the late overnight, becoming light and variable. Wednesday, mostly sunny. Highs in the upper 70s. Southwest winds around 5 miles an hour. For Wednesday night, partly cloudy with a chance of showers with a slight chance of thunderstorms. Lows in the lower 60s. Southwest winds around 5 miles an hour. Chance of rain 50%. Thursday, partly cloudy. A chance of showers and thunderstorms late in the afternoon. Highs in the lower 80s. Southwest winds 5 to 10 miles an hour. Chance of rain 50%. Once again, the forecast for today. Mostly sunny. Highs in the upper 70s. North winds 5 to 10 miles an hour. Taking a look at the 3 through 7 day forecast for Indianapolis and central Indiana. For Thursday night and Friday, showers likely with a chance of thunderstorms. Lows in the mid-60s. Highs in the upper 70s. Chance of rain 70%. Friday night, showers likely with a chance of thunderstorms. Lows in the mid-60s. Chance of rain 70%. For Saturday, mostly cloudy through early afternoon, then becoming partly cloudy. A chance of showers. A slight chance of thunderstorms through early afternoon, then a chance of thunderstorms late in the afternoon. Highs in the lower 80s. Chance of rain 30%. Saturday night, partly cloudy. A slight chance of showers and thunderstorms toward daybreak. Lows in the upper 60s. Chance of rain 20%. For Sunday, partly cloudy. Highs in the upper 80s. Sunday night and Monday, mostly clear. Hot. Lows in the lower 70s. Highs in the lower 90s. The 8 to 14 day outlook for Tuesday, June 30th through Monday, July 6th calls for both temperatures and precipitation to be above normal. Normal highs for the period are around 85 degrees, and normal lows are around 65. The normal precipitation total for the 7 days is between 1.05 and 1.10 inches. At 8 a.m. at Indianapolis, it was sunny. The temperature was 60 degrees, the dew point 52, and the relative humidity 74%. The wind was northwest at 6 miles an hour. The barometric pressure was 30.14 inches and rising. Around central Indiana, it was sunny, with a temperature of 57 at Anderson, 59 at Muncie, 57 at Zionsville, 60 at Eagle Creek Airpark, and 60 at Shelbyville. Elsewhere across Indiana, skies ranged from sunny to mostly sunny. It was 58 at South Bend, 61 at Fort Wayne, and 58 at Lafayette. Terre Haute reported 59, Bloomington reported 60, and Evansville reported 64. Just outside Indiana, skies ranged from sunny to mostly sunny. It was 56 at Chicago, 59 at Champaign, and 61 at Dayton. St. Louis reported 62, Cincinnati reported 62, and Louisville reported 66. Once again, at Indianapolis it was 60 degrees with sunny skies. The current time is 8:53 a.m. Eastern Daylight Time. The Indianapolis climate summary for yesterday, June 22, 2026. Yesterday's high temperature was 70 degrees. The normal high is 84.
Yesterday's low temperature was 62 degrees. The normal low is 65. 0.17 inches of precipitation fell yesterday, which brings the monthly total to 4.56 inches. This is 0.96 inches above the normal amount of 3.60 inches for June. The total precipitation for the year now stands at 25.48 inches, which is 3.55 inches above normal. No snow fell yesterday, which brings the monthly total to 0.0 inches. The total snowfall since July 1st still stands at 29.9 inches. There were no heating degree days yesterday. This leaves the monthly total at 1. The yearly total since July 1st is 4,735. There was one cooling degree day yesterday. This brings the monthly total to 151. The yearly total since January 1st is 292. The record high for today is 96, which occurred in 1930, and the record low is 44, which occurred in 1918. Sunrise today is at 6:18 a.m. and sunset is at 9:17 p.m. This is NOAA All Hazards Radio KEC 74 in Indianapolis. And now a look at your forecast for Indianapolis and central Indiana. Today, mostly sunny. Highs in the upper 70s. North winds 5 to 10 miles an hour. For tonight, mostly clear. Lows in the mid-50s. North winds around 5 miles an hour through the late overnight, becoming light and variable. Wednesday, mostly sunny. Highs in the upper 70s. Southwest winds around 5 miles an hour. For Wednesday night, partly cloudy with a chance of showers with a slight chance of thunderstorms. Lows in the lower 60s. Southwest winds around 5 miles an hour. Chance of rain 50%. Thursday, partly cloudy. A chance of showers and thunderstorms late in the afternoon. Highs in the lower 80s. Southwest winds 5 to 10 miles an hour. Chance of rain 50%. Once again, the forecast for today. Mostly sunny. Highs in the upper 70s. North winds 5 to 10 miles an hour. Taking a look at the 3 through 7 day forecast for Indianapolis and central Indiana. For Thursday night and Friday, showers likely with a chance of thunderstorms. Lows in the mid-60s. Highs in the upper 70s. Chance of rain 70%. Friday night, showers likely with a chance of thunderstorms. Lows in the mid-60s. Chance of rain 70%. For Saturday, mostly cloudy through early afternoon, then becoming partly cloudy. A chance of showers. A slight chance of thunderstorms through early afternoon, then a chance of thunderstorms late in the afternoon. Highs in the lower 80s. Chance of rain 30%. Saturday night, partly cloudy. A slight chance of showers and thunderstorms toward daybreak. Lows in the upper 60s. Chance of rain 20%. For Sunday, partly cloudy. Highs in the upper 80s. Sunday night and Monday, mostly clear. Hot. Lows in the lower 70s. Highs in the lower 90s. Now here is the hazardous weather outlook for central Indiana. For the period today and tonight, no hazardous weather is expected at this time. And now the extended outlook for the period Wednesday through Monday. Thunderstorms are possible at times late Wednesday through Sunday. It is too early to tell if any storms may be severe, but heavy rainfall producing localized flooding will be a concern. Heat indices will peak in the mid and upper 90s on Sunday and low 100s on Monday. Spotter information statement, spotter activation is not anticipated. The 8 to 14 day outlook for Tuesday, June 30th through Monday, July 6th, calls for both temperatures and precipitation to be above normal. Normal highs for the period are around 85 degrees, and normal lows are around 65. The normal precipitation total for the 7 days is between 1.05 and 1.10 inches. At 8 a.m., at Indianapolis, it was sunny. The temperature was 60 degrees, the dew point 52, and the relative humidity 74%. The wind was northwest at 6 miles an hour.
The barometric pressure was 30.14 inches and rising. Around central Indiana, it was sunny, with a temperature of 57 at Anderson, 59 at Muncie, 57 at Zionsville, 60 at Eagle Creek Airpark, and 60 at Shelbyville. Elsewhere across Indiana, skies ranged from sunny to mostly sunny. It was 58 at South Bend, 61 at Fort Wayne, and 58 at Lafayette. Terre Haute reported 59, Bloomington reported 60, and Evansville reported 64. Just outside Indiana, skies ranged from sunny to mostly sunny. It was 56 at Chicago, 59 at Champaign, and 61 at Dayton. St. Louis reported 62, Cincinnati reported 62, and Louisville reported 66. Once again, at Indianapolis, it was 60 degrees with sunny skies. The Indianapolis climate summary for yesterday, June 22, 2026. Yesterday's high temperature was 70 degrees. The normal high is 84. Yesterday's low temperature was 62 degrees. The normal low is 65. 0.17 inches of precipitation fell yesterday, which brings the monthly total to 4.56 inches. This is 0.96 inches above the normal amount of 3.60 inches for June. The total precipitation for the year now stands at 25.48 inches, which is 3.55 inches above normal. No snow fell yesterday, which brings the monthly total to 0.0 inches. The total snowfall since July 1st still stands at 29.9 inches. There were no heating degree days yesterday. This leaves the monthly total at 1. The yearly total since July 1st is 4,735. There was one cooling degree day yesterday. This brings the monthly total to 151. The yearly total since January 1st is 292. The record high for today is 96, which occurred in 1930, and the record low is 44, which occurred in 1918. Sunrise today is at 6:18 a.m. and sunset is at 9:17 p.m. This is NOAA All Hazards Radio KEC 74 in Indianapolis. And now a look at your forecast for Indianapolis and central Indiana. Today, mostly sunny. Highs in the upper 70s. North winds 5 to 10 miles an hour. For tonight, mostly clear. Lows in the mid 50s. North winds around 5 miles an hour through the late overnight, becoming light and variable. Wednesday, mostly sunny. Highs in the upper 70s. Southwest winds around 5 miles an hour. For Wednesday night, partly cloudy with a chance of showers with a slight chance of thunderstorms. Lows in the lower 60s. Southwest winds around 5 miles an hour. Chance of rain 50%. Thursday, partly cloudy. A chance of showers and thunderstorms late in the afternoon. Highs in the lower 80s. Southwest winds 5 to 10 miles an hour. Chance of rain 50%. Once again, the forecast for today. Mostly sunny. Highs in the upper 70s. North winds 5 to 10 miles an hour. Taking a look at the 3 through 7 day forecast for Indianapolis and central Indiana. For Thursday night and Friday, showers likely with a chance of thunderstorms. Lows in the mid 60s. Highs in the upper 70s. Chance of rain 70%. Friday night, showers likely with a chance of thunderstorms. Lows in the mid-60s. Chance of rain 70%. For Saturday, mostly cloudy through early afternoon, then becoming partly cloudy. A chance of showers. A slight chance of thunderstorms through early afternoon, then a chance of thunderstorms late in the afternoon. Highs in the lower 80s. Chance of rain 30%. Saturday night, partly cloudy. A slight chance of showers and thunderstorms toward daybreak. Lows in the upper 60s. Chance of rain 20%. For Sunday, partly cloudy. Highs in the upper 80s. Sunday night and Monday, mostly clear. Hot. Lows in the lower 70s. Highs in the lower 90s. The 8 to 14 day outlook for Tuesday, June 30th through Monday, July 6th.
calls for both temperatures and precipitation to be above normal. Normal highs for the period are around 85 degrees, and normal lows are around 65. The normal precipitation total for the 7 days is between 1.05 and 1.10 inches. At 8 a.m., at Indianapolis, it was sunny. The temperature was 60 degrees, the dew point 52, and the relative humidity 74%. The wind was northwest at 6 miles an hour. The barometric pressure was 30.14 inches and rising. Around central Indiana, it was sunny, with a temperature of 57 at Anderson, 59 at Muncie, 57 at Zionsville, 60 at Eagle Creek Airpark, and 60 at Shelbyville. Elsewhere across Indiana, skies ranged from sunny to mostly sunny. It was 58 at South Bend, 61 at Fort Wayne, and 58 at Lafayette. Terre Haute reported 59, Bloomington reported 60, and Evansville reported 64. Just outside Indiana, skies ranged from sunny to mostly sunny. It was 56 at Chicago, 59 at Champaign, and 61 at Dayton. St. Louis reported 62, Cincinnati reported 62, and Louisville reported 66. Once again, at Indianapolis, it was 60 degrees with sunny skies. The Indianapolis climate summary for yesterday, June 22, 2026. Yesterday's high temperature was 70 degrees. The normal high is 84. Yesterday's low temperature was 62 degrees. The normal low is 65. 0.17 inches of precipitation fell yesterday, which brings the monthly total to 4.56 inches. This is 0.96 inches above the normal amount of 3.60 inches for June. The total precipitation for the year now stands at 25.48 inches, which is 3.55 inches above normal. No snow fell yesterday, which brings the monthly total to 0.0 inches. The total snowfall since July 1st still stands at 29.9 inches. There were no heating degree days yesterday. This leaves the monthly total at 1. The yearly total since July 1st is 4,735. There was one cooling degree day yesterday. This brings the monthly total to 151. The yearly total since January 1st is 292. The record high for today is 96, which occurred in 1930, and the record low is 44, which occurred in 1918. Sunrise today is at 6:18 a.m. and sunset is at 9:17 p.m. This is NOAA All Hazards Radio KEC 74 in Indianapolis. And now a look at your forecast for Indianapolis and central Indiana. Today, mostly sunny. Highs in the upper 70s. North winds 5 to 10 miles an hour. For tonight, mostly clear. Lows in the mid-50s. North winds around 5 miles an hour through the late overnight, becoming light and variable. Wednesday, mostly sunny. Highs in the upper 70s. Southwest winds around 5 miles an hour. For Wednesday night, partly cloudy with a chance of showers with a slight chance of thunderstorms. Lows in the lower 60s. Southwest winds around 5 miles an hour. Chance of rain 50%. Thursday, partly cloudy. A chance of showers and thunderstorms late in the afternoon. Highs in the lower 80s. Southwest winds 5 to 10 miles an hour. Chance of rain 50%. Once again, the forecast for today. Mostly sunny. Highs in the upper 70s. North winds 5 to 10 miles an hour. Taking a look at the 3 through 7 day forecast for Indianapolis and central Indiana. For Thursday night and Friday, showers likely with a chance of thunderstorms. Lows in the mid 60s. Highs in the upper 70s. Chance of rain 70%. Friday night, showers likely with a chance of thunderstorms. Lows in the mid 60s. Chance of rain 70%. For Saturday, mostly cloudy through early afternoon, then becoming partly cloudy. A chance of showers. A slight chance of thunderstorms through early afternoon, then a chance of thunderstorms late in the afternoon. Highs in the lower 80s. Chance of rain 30%. Saturday night, partly cloudy.
a slight chance of showers and thunderstorms toward daybreak. Lows in the upper 60s. Chance of rain 20%. For Sunday, partly cloudy. Highs in the upper 80s. Sunday night and Monday, mostly clear. Hot. Lows in the lower 70s. Highs in the lower 90s. The current time is 9:09 a.m. Eastern Daylight Time. The 8 to 14 day outlook for Tuesday, June 30th through Monday, July 6th, calls for both temperatures and precipitation to be above normal. Normal highs for the period are around 85 degrees, and normal lows are around 65. The normal precipitation total for the 7 days is between 1.05 and 1.10 inches. At 8 a.m. at Indianapolis, it was sunny. The temperature was 60 degrees, the dew point 52, and the relative humidity 74%. The wind was northwest at 6 miles an hour. The barometric pressure was 30.14 inches and rising. Around central Indiana, it was sunny, with a temperature of 57 at Anderson, 59 at Muncie, 57 at Zionsville, 60 at Eagle Creek Airpark, and 60 at Shelbyville. Elsewhere across Indiana, skies ranged from sunny to mostly sunny. It was 58 at South Bend, 61 at Fort Wayne, and 58 at Lafayette. Terre Haute reported 59, Bloomington reported 60, and Evansville reported 64. Just outside Indiana, skies ranged from sunny to mostly sunny. It was 56 at Chicago, 59 at Champaign, and 61 at Dayton. St. Louis reported 62, Cincinnati reported 62, and Louisville reported 66. Once again, at Indianapolis, it was 60 degrees with sunny skies. At 9 a.m., at Indianapolis, it was mostly sunny. The temperature was 64 degrees, the dew point 53, and the relative humidity 67%. The wind was northwest at 8 miles an hour. The barometric pressure was 30.15 inches and rising. Around central Indiana, it was sunny, with a temperature of 63 at Anderson, 63 at Muncie, 60 at Zionsville, 63 at Eagle Creek Airpark, and 63 at Shelbyville. Elsewhere across Indiana, it was sunny, with a temperature of 63 at Lafayette, 63 at Terre Haute, 63 at Bloomington, and 67 at Evansville. At South Bend, it was mostly sunny, with a temperature of 62. At Fort Wayne, it was partly sunny, with a temperature of 63. Just outside Indiana, skies ranged from sunny to mostly sunny. It was 62 at Chicago, 64 at Champaign, and 65 at Dayton. St. Louis reported 67, Cincinnati reported 66, and Louisville reported 68. Once again, at Indianapolis, it was 64 degrees with mostly sunny skies. The Indianapolis climate summary for yesterday, June 22, 2026. Yesterday's high temperature was 70 degrees. The normal high is 84. Yesterday's low temperature was 62 degrees. The normal low is 65. 0.17 inches of precipitation fell yesterday, which brings the monthly total to 4.56 inches. This is 0.96 inches above the normal amount of 3.60 inches for June. The total precipitation for the year now stands at 25.48 inches, which is 3.55 inches above normal. No snow fell yesterday, which brings the monthly total to 0.0 inches. The total snowfall since July 1st still stands at 29.9 inches. There were no heating degree days yesterday. This leaves the monthly total at 1. The yearly total since July 1st is 4,735. There was one cooling degree day yesterday. This brings the monthly total to 151. The yearly total since January 1st is 292. The record high for today is 96, which occurred in 1930, and the record low is 44, which occurred in 1918. Sunrise today is at 6:18 a.m. and sunset is at 9:17 p.m. This is NOAA All Hazards Radio KEC-74 in Indianapolis. And now a look at your forecast for Indianapolis and central Indiana. Today, mostly sunny. Highs in the upper 70s. North winds 5 to 10 miles an hour.
For tonight, mostly clear. Lows in the mid-50s. North winds around 5 miles an hour through the late overnight, becoming light and variable. Wednesday, mostly sunny. Highs in the upper 70s. Southwest winds around 5 miles an hour. For Wednesday night, partly cloudy with a chance of showers with a slight chance of thunderstorms. Lows in the lower 60s. Southwest winds around 5 miles an hour. Chance of rain 50%. Thursday, partly cloudy. A chance of showers and thunderstorms late in the afternoon. Highs in the lower 80s. Southwest winds 5 to 10 miles an hour. Chance of rain 50%. Once again, the forecast for today. Mostly sunny. Highs in the upper 70s. North winds 5 to 10 miles an hour. Taking a look at the 3 through 7 day forecast for Indianapolis and central Indiana. For Thursday night and Friday, showers likely with a chance of thunderstorms. Lows in the mid-60s. Highs in the upper 70s. Chance of rain 70%. Friday night, showers likely with a chance of thunderstorms. Lows in the mid-60s. Chance of rain 70%. For Saturday, mostly cloudy through early afternoon, then becoming partly cloudy. A chance of showers. A slight chance of thunderstorms through early afternoon, then a chance of thunderstorms late in the afternoon. Highs in the lower 80s. Chance of rain 30%. Saturday night, partly cloudy. A slight chance of showers and thunderstorms toward daybreak. Lows in the upper 60s. Chance of rain 20%. For Sunday, partly cloudy. Highs in the upper 80s. Sunday night and Monday, mostly clear. Hot. Lows in the lower 70s. Highs in the lower 90s. The 8 to 14 day outlook for Tuesday, June 30th through Monday, July 6th calls for both temperatures and precipitation to be above normal. Normal highs for the period are around 85 degrees, and normal lows are around 65. The normal precipitation total for the 7 days is between 1.05 and 1.10 inches. At 9 a.m. at Indianapolis, it was mostly sunny. The temperature was 64 degrees, the dew point 53, and the relative humidity 67%. The wind was northwest at 8 miles an hour. The barometric pressure was 30.15 inches and rising. Around central Indiana, it was sunny, with a temperature of 63 at Anderson, 63 at Muncie, 60 at Zionsville, 63 at Eagle Creek Airpark, and 63 at Shelbyville. Elsewhere across Indiana, it was sunny, with a temperature of 63 at Lafayette, 63 at Terre Haute, 63 at Bloomington, and 67 at Evansville. At South Bend, it was mostly sunny, with a temperature of 62. At Fort Wayne, it was partly sunny, with a temperature of 63. Just outside Indiana, skies ranged from sunny to mostly sunny. It was 62 at Chicago, 64 at Champaign, and 65 at Dayton. St. Louis reported 67, Cincinnati reported 66, and Louisville reported 68. Once again, at Indianapolis, it was 64 degrees with mostly sunny skies. Now here is the hazardous weather outlook for central Indiana. For the period today and tonight, no hazardous weather is expected at this time. And now the extended outlook for the period Wednesday through Monday. Thunderstorms are possible at times late Wednesday through Sunday. It is too early to tell if any storms may be severe, but heavy rainfall producing localized flooding will be a concern. Heat indices will peak in the mid and upper 90s on Sunday and low 100s on Monday. Spotter information statement, spotter activation is not anticipated. The Indianapolis climate summary for yesterday, June 22, 2026. Yesterday's high temperature was 70 degrees. The normal high is 84. Yesterday's low temperature was 62 degrees. The normal low is 65. 0.17 inches of precipitation fell yesterday, which brings the monthly total to 4.56 inches. This is 0.96 inches above the normal amount of 3.60 inches for June.
The total precipitation for the year now stands at 25.48 inches, which is 3.55 inches above normal. No snow fell yesterday, which brings the monthly total to 0.0 inches. The total snowfall since July 1st still stands at 29.9 inches. There were no heating degree days yesterday. This leaves the monthly total at 1. The yearly total since July 1st is 4,735. There was one cooling degree day yesterday. This brings the monthly total to 151. The yearly total since January 1st is 292. The record high for today is 96, which occurred in 1930, and the record low is 44, which occurred in 1918. Sunrise today is at 6:18 a.m. and sunset is at 9:17 p.m. This is NOAA All Hazards Radio KEC 74 in Indianapolis. And now a look at your forecast for Indianapolis and central Indiana. Today, mostly sunny. Highs in the upper 70s. North winds 5 to 10 miles an hour. For tonight, mostly clear. Lows in the mid-50s. North winds around 5 miles an hour through the late overnight, becoming light and variable. Wednesday, mostly sunny. Highs in the upper 70s. Southwest winds around 5 miles an hour. For Wednesday night, partly cloudy with a chance of showers with a slight chance of thunderstorms. Lows in the lower 60s. Southwest winds around 5 miles an hour. Chance of rain 50%. Thursday, partly cloudy. A chance of showers and thunderstorms late in the afternoon. Highs in the lower 80s. Southwest winds 5 to 10 miles an hour. Chance of rain 50%. Once again, the forecast for today. Mostly sunny. Highs in the upper 70s. North winds 5 to 10 miles an hour. Taking a look at the 3 through 7 day forecast for Indianapolis and central Indiana. For Thursday night and Friday, showers likely with a chance of thunderstorms. Lows in the mid-60s. Highs in the upper 70s. Chance of rain 70%. Friday night, showers likely with a chance of thunderstorms. Lows in the mid-60s. Chance of rain 70%. For Saturday, mostly cloudy through early afternoon, then becoming partly cloudy. A chance of showers. A slight chance of thunderstorms through early afternoon, then a chance of thunderstorms late in the afternoon. Highs in the lower 80s. Chance of rain 30%. Saturday night, partly cloudy. A slight chance of showers and thunderstorms toward daybreak. Lows in the upper 60s. Chance of rain 20%. For Sunday, partly cloudy. Highs in the upper 80s. Sunday night and Monday, mostly clear. Hot. Lows in the lower 70s. Highs in the lower 90s. The 8 to 14 day outlook for Tuesday, June 30th through Monday, July 6th calls for both temperatures and precipitation to be above normal. Normal highs for the period are around 85 degrees, and normal lows are around 65. The normal precipitation total for the 7 days is between 1.05 and 1.10 inches. At 9 a.m. at Indianapolis, it was mostly sunny. The temperature was 64 degrees, the dew point 53, and the relative humidity 67%. The wind was northwest at 8 miles an hour. The barometric pressure was 30.15 inches and rising. Around central Indiana, it was sunny, with a temperature of 63 at Anderson, 63 at Muncie, 60 at Zionsville, 63 at Eagle Creek Airpark, and 63 at Shelbyville. Elsewhere across Indiana, it was sunny, with a temperature of 63 at Lafayette, 63 at Terre Haute, 63 at Bloomington, and 67 at Evansville. At South Bend, it was mostly sunny, with a temperature of 62. At Fort Wayne, it was partly sunny, with a temperature of 63. Just outside Indiana, skies ranged from sunny to mostly sunny. It was 62 at Chicago, 64 at Champaign, and 65 at Dayton. St. Louis reported 67, Cincinnati reported 66, and Louisville reported 68. Once again,
At Indianapolis, it was 64 degrees with mostly sunny skies. The current time is 9:23 a.m. Eastern Daylight Time. The Indianapolis climate summary for yesterday, June 22, 2026. Yesterday's high temperature was 70 degrees. The normal high is 84. Yesterday's low temperature was 62 degrees. The normal low is 65. 0.17 inches of precipitation fell yesterday, which brings the monthly total to 4.56 inches. This is 0.96 inches above the normal amount of 3.60 inches for June. The total precipitation for the year now stands at 25.48 inches, which is 3.55 inches above normal. No snow fell yesterday, which brings the monthly total to 0.0 inches. The total snowfall since July 1st still stands at 29.9 inches. There were no heating degree days yesterday. This leaves the monthly total at 1. The yearly total since July 1st is 4,735. There was one cooling degree day yesterday. This brings the monthly total to 151. The yearly total since January 1st is 292. The record high for today is 96, which occurred in 1930, and the record low is 44, which occurred in 1918. Sunrise today is at 6:18 a.m. and sunset is at 9:17 p.m. This is NOAA All Hazards Radio KEC-74 in Indianapolis. And now a look at your forecast for Indianapolis and central Indiana. Today, mostly sunny. Highs in the upper 70s. North winds 5 to 10 miles an hour. For tonight, mostly clear. Lows in the mid-50s. North winds around 5 miles an hour through the late overnight, becoming light and variable. Wednesday, mostly sunny. Highs in the upper 70s. Southwest winds around 5 miles an hour. For Wednesday night, partly cloudy with a chance of showers with a slight chance of thunderstorms. Lows in the lower 60s. Southwest winds around 5 miles an hour. Chance of rain 50%. Thursday, partly cloudy. A chance of showers and thunderstorms late in the afternoon. Highs in the lower 80s. Southwest winds 5 to 10 miles an hour. Chance of rain 50%. Once again, the forecast for today. Mostly sunny. Highs in the upper 70s. North winds 5 to 10 miles an hour. Taking a look at the 3 through 7 day forecast for Indianapolis and central Indiana. For Thursday night and Friday, showers likely with a chance of thunderstorms. Lows in the mid-60s. Highs in the upper 70s. Chance of rain 70%. Friday night, showers likely with a chance of thunderstorms. Lows in the mid-60s. Chance of rain 70%. For Saturday, mostly cloudy through early afternoon, then becoming partly cloudy. A chance of showers. A slight chance of thunderstorms through early afternoon, then a chance of thunderstorms late in the afternoon. Highs in the lower 80s. Chance of rain 30%. Saturday night, partly cloudy. A slight chance of showers and thunderstorms toward daybreak. Lows in the upper 60s. Chance of rain 20%. For Sunday, partly cloudy. Highs in the upper 80s. Sunday night and Monday, mostly clear. Hot. Lows in the lower 70s. Highs in the lower 90s. The 8 to 14 day outlook for Tuesday, June 30th through Monday, July 6th, calls for both temperatures and precipitation to be above normal. Normal highs for the period are around 85 degrees, and normal lows are around 65. The normal precipitation total for the 7 days is between 1.05 and 1.10 inches. At 9 a.m., at Indianapolis, it was mostly sunny. The temperature was 64 degrees, the dew point 53, and the relative humidity 67%. The wind was northwest at 8 miles an hour. The barometric pressure was 30.15 inches and rising. Around central Indiana, it was sunny, with a temperature of 63 at Anderson, 63 at Muncie,
68 at Zionsville, 63 at Eagle Creek Air Park, and 63 at Shelbyville. Elsewhere across Indiana, it was sunny, with a temperature of 63 at Lafayette, 63 at Terre Haute, 63 at Bloomington, and 67 at Evansville. At South Bend, it was mostly sunny, with a temperature of 62. At Fort Wayne, it was partly sunny, with a temperature of 63. Just outside Indiana, skies ranged from sunny to mostly sunny. It was 62 at Chicago, 64 at Champaign, and 65 at Dayton. St. Louis reported 67, Cincinnati reported 66, and Louisville reported 68. Once again, at Indianapolis it was 64 degrees with mostly sunny skies. The Indianapolis climate summary for yesterday, June 22, 2026. Yesterday's high temperature was 70 degrees. The normal high is 84. Yesterday's low temperature was 62 degrees. The normal low is 65. 0.17 inches of precipitation fell yesterday, which brings the monthly total to 4.56 inches. This is 0.96 inches above the normal amount of 3.60 inches for June. The total precipitation for the year now stands at 25.48 inches, which is 3.55 inches above normal. No snow fell yesterday, which brings the monthly total to 0.0 inches. The total snowfall since July 1st still stands at 29.9 inches. There were no heating degree days yesterday. This leaves the monthly total at 1. The yearly total since July 1st is 4,735. There was one cooling degree day yesterday. This brings the monthly total to 151. The yearly total since January 1st is 292. The record high for today is 96, which occurred in 1930, and the record low is 44, which occurred in 1918. Sunrise today is at 6:18 a.m. and sunset is at 9:17 p.m. This is NOAA All Hazards Radio KEC 74 in Indianapolis. And now a look at your forecast for Indianapolis and central Indiana. Today, mostly sunny. Highs in the upper 70s. North winds 5 to 10 miles an hour. For tonight, mostly clear. Lows in the mid-50s. North winds around 5 miles an hour through the late overnight, becoming light and variable. Wednesday, mostly sunny. Highs in the upper 70s. Southwest winds around 5 miles an hour. For Wednesday night, partly cloudy with a chance of showers with a slight chance of thunderstorms. Lows in the lower 60s. Southwest winds around 5 miles an hour. Chance of rain 50%. Thursday, partly cloudy. A chance of showers and thunderstorms late in the afternoon. Highs in the lower 80s. Southwest winds 5 to 10 miles an hour. Chance of rain 50%. Once again, the forecast for today. Mostly sunny. Highs in the upper 70s. North winds 5 to 10 miles an hour. Taking a look at the 3 through 7 day forecast for Indianapolis and central Indiana. For Thursday night and Friday, showers likely with a chance of thunderstorms. Lows in the mid-60s. Highs in the upper 70s. Chance of rain 70%. Friday night, showers likely with a chance of thunderstorms. Lows in the mid-60s. Chance of rain 70%. For Saturday, mostly cloudy through early afternoon, then becoming partly cloudy. A chance of showers. A slight chance of thunderstorms through early afternoon, then a chance of thunderstorms late in the afternoon. Highs in the lower 80s. Chance of rain 30%. Saturday night, partly cloudy. A slight chance of showers and thunderstorms toward daybreak. Lows in the upper 60s. Chance of rain 20%. For Sunday, partly cloudy. Highs in the upper 80s. Sunday night and Monday, mostly clear. Hot. Lows in the lower 70s. Highs in the lower 90s. The 8 to 14 day outlook for Tuesday, June 30th through Monday, July 6th, calls for both temperatures and precipitation to be above normal. Normal highs for the period are around 85 degrees,
and normal lows are around 65. The normal precipitation total for the 7 days is between 1.05 and 1.10 inches. At 9 a.m. at Indianapolis, it was mostly sunny. The temperature was 64 degrees, the dew point 53, and the relative humidity 67%. The wind was northwest at 8 miles an hour. The barometric pressure was 30.15 inches and rising. Around central Indiana, it was sunny, with a temperature of 63 at Anderson, 63 at Muncie, 60 at Zionsville, 63 at Eagle Creek Airpark, and 63 at Shelbyville. Elsewhere across Indiana, it was sunny, with a temperature of 63 at Lafayette, 63 at Terre Haute, 63 at Bloomington, and 67 at Evansville. At South Bend, it was mostly sunny, with a temperature of 62. At Fort Wayne, it was partly sunny, with a temperature of 63. Just outside Indiana, skies ranged from sunny to mostly sunny. It was 62 at Chicago, 64 at Champaign, and 65 at Dayton. St. Louis reported 67, Cincinnati reported 66, and Louisville reported 68. Once again, at Indianapolis, it was 64 degrees with mostly sunny skies. This is NOAA All Hazards Radio KEC 74 in Indianapolis. And now a look at your forecast for Indianapolis and central Indiana. Today, mostly sunny. Highs in the upper 70s. North winds 5 to 10 miles an hour. For tonight, mostly clear. Lows in the mid-50s. North winds around 5 miles an hour through the late overnight, becoming light and variable. Wednesday, mostly sunny. Highs in the upper 70s. Southwest winds around 5 miles an hour. For Wednesday night, partly cloudy with a chance of showers with a slight chance of thunderstorms. Lows in the lower 60s. Southwest winds around 5 miles an hour. Chance of rain 50%. Thursday, partly cloudy. A chance of showers and thunderstorms late in the afternoon. Highs in the lower 80s. Southwest winds 5 to 10 miles an hour. Chance of rain 50%. Once again, the forecast for today. Mostly sunny. Highs in the upper 70s. North winds 5 to 10 miles an hour. Taking a look at the 3 through 7 day forecast for Indianapolis and central Indiana. For Thursday night and Friday, showers likely with a chance of thunderstorms. Lows in the mid-60s. Highs in the upper 70s. Chance of rain 70%. Friday night, showers likely with a chance of thunderstorms. Lows in the mid-60s. Chance of rain 70%. For Saturday, mostly cloudy through early afternoon, then becoming partly cloudy. A chance of showers. A slight chance of thunderstorms through early afternoon, then a chance of thunderstorms late in the afternoon. Highs in the lower 80s. Chance of rain 30%. Saturday night, partly cloudy. A slight chance of showers and thunderstorms toward daybreak. Lows in the upper 60s. Chance of rain 20%. For Sunday, partly cloudy. Highs in the upper 80s. Sunday night and Monday, mostly clear. Hot. Lows in the lower 70s. Highs in the lower 90s. Now here is the hazardous weather outlook for central Indiana. For the period today and tonight, no hazardous weather is expected at this time. And now the extended outlook for the period Wednesday through Monday. Thunderstorms are possible at times late Wednesday through Sunday. It is too early to tell if any storms may be severe, but heavy rainfall producing localized flooding will be a concern. Heat indices will peak in the mid and upper 90s on Sunday and low 100s on Monday. Spotter information statement, spotter activation is not anticipated. The current time is 9:38 a.m. Eastern Daylight Time. The 8 to 14 day outlook for Tuesday, June 30th through Monday, July 6th, calls for both temperatures and precipitation to be above normal. Normal highs for the period are around 85 degrees, and normal lows are around 65. The normal precipitation total for the 7 days is between 1.05 and 1.10 inches.
At 9 a.m. at Indianapolis, it was mostly sunny. The temperature was 64 degrees, the dew point 53, and the relative humidity 67%. The wind was

was partly sunny, with a temperature of 63. Just outside Indiana, skies ranged from sunny to mostly sunny. It was 62 at Chicago, 64 at Champaign, and 65 at Dayton. St. Louis reported 67, Cincinnati reported 66, and Louisville reported 68. Once again, at Indianapolis it was 64 degrees with mostly sunny skies. This is NOAA All Hazards Radio KEC 74 in Indianapolis. And now a look at your forecast for Indianapolis and central Indiana. Today, mostly sunny. Highs in the upper 70s. North winds 5 to 10 miles an hour. For tonight, mostly clear. Lows in the mid 50s. North winds around 5 miles an hour through the late overnight, becoming light and variable. Wednesday, mostly sunny. Highs in the upper 70s. Southwest winds around 5 miles an hour. For Wednesday night, partly cloudy with a chance of showers with a slight chance of thunderstorms. Lows in the lower 60s. Southwest winds around 5 miles an hour. Chance of rain 50%. Thursday, partly cloudy. A chance of showers and thunderstorms late in the afternoon. Highs in the lower 80s. Southwest winds 5 to 10 miles an hour. Chance of rain 50%. Once again, the forecast for today. Mostly sunny. Highs in the upper 70s. North winds 5 to 10 miles an hour. Taking a look at the 3 through 7 day forecast for Indianapolis and central Indiana. For Thursday night and Friday, showers likely with a chance of thunderstorms. Lows in the mid 60s. Highs in the upper 70s. Chance of rain 70%. Friday night, showers likely with a chance of thunderstorms. Lows in the mid 60s. Chance of rain 70%. For Saturday, mostly cloudy through early afternoon, then becoming partly cloudy. A chance of showers. A slight chance of thunderstorms through early afternoon, then a chance of thunderstorms late in the afternoon. Highs in the lower 80s. Chance of rain 30%. Saturday night, partly cloudy. A slight chance of showers and thunderstorms toward daybreak. Lows in the upper 60s. Chance of rain 20%. For Sunday, partly cloudy. Highs in the upper 80s. Sunday night and Monday, mostly clear. Hot. Lows in the lower 70s. Highs in the lower 90s. The 8 to 14 day outlook for Tuesday, June 30th through Monday, July 6th, calls for both temperatures and precipitation to be above normal. Normal highs for the period are around 85 degrees, and normal lows are around 65. The normal precipitation total for the 7 days is between 1.05 and 1.10 inches. At 9 a.m., at Indianapolis, it was mostly sunny. The temperature was 64 degrees, the dew point 53, and the relative humidity 67%. The wind was northwest at 8 miles an hour. The barometric pressure was 30.15 inches and rising. Around central Indiana, it was sunny, with a temperature of 63 at Anderson, 63 at Muncie, 60 at Zionsville, 63 at Eagle Creek Airpark, and 63 at Shelbyville. Elsewhere across Indiana, it was sunny, with a temperature of 63 at Lafayette, 63 at Terre Haute, 63 at Bloomington, and 67 at Evansville. At South Bend, it was mostly sunny, with a temperature of 62. At Fort Wayne, it was partly sunny, with a temperature of 63. Just outside Indiana, skies ranged from sunny to mostly sunny. It was 62 at Chicago, 64 at Champaign, and 65 at Dayton. St. Louis reported 67, Cincinnati reported 66, and Louisville reported 68. Once again, at Indianapolis it was 64 degrees with mostly sunny skies. This is NOAA All Hazards Radio KEC 74 in Indianapolis. And now a look at your forecast for Indianapolis and central Indiana. Today, mostly sunny. Highs in the upper 70s. North winds 5 to 10 miles an hour. For tonight, mostly clear. Lows in the mid 50s. North winds

around 5 miles an hour through the late overnight, becoming light and variable. Wednesday, mostly sunny. Highs in the upper 70s. Southwest winds around 5 miles an hour. For Wednesday night, partly cloudy with a chance of showers with a slight chance of thunderstorms. Lows in the lower 60s. Southwest winds around 5 miles an hour. Chance of rain 50%. Thursday, partly cloudy. A chance of showers and thunderstorms late in the afternoon. Highs in the lower 80s. Southwest winds 5 to 10 miles an hour. Chance of rain 50%. Once again, the forecast for today. Mostly sunny. Highs in the upper 70s. North winds 5 to 10 miles an hour. Taking a look at the 3 through 7 day forecast for Indianapolis and central Indiana. For Thursday night and Friday, showers likely with a chance of thunderstorms. Lows in the mid-60s. Highs in the upper 70s. Chance of rain 70%. Friday night, showers likely with a chance of thunderstorms. Lows in the mid-60s. Chance of rain 70%. For Saturday, mostly cloudy through early afternoon, then becoming partly cloudy. A chance of showers. A slight chance of thunderstorms through early afternoon, then a chance of thunderstorms late in the afternoon. Highs in the lower 80s. Chance of rain 30%. Saturday night. Partly cloudy. A slight chance of showers and thunderstorms toward daybreak. Lows in the upper 60s. Chance of rain 20%. For Sunday. Partly cloudy. Highs in the upper 80s. Sunday night and Monday. Mostly clear. Hot. Lows in the lower 70s. Highs in the lower 90s. The 8 to 14 day outlook for Tuesday, June 30th through Monday, July 6th calls for both temperatures and precipitation to be above normal. Normal highs for the period are around 85 degrees, and normal lows are around 65. The normal precipitation total for the 7 days is between 1.05 and 1.10 inches. At 9 a.m. at Indianapolis, it was mostly sunny. The temperature was 64 degrees, the dew point 53, and the relative humidity 67%. The wind was northwest at 8 miles an hour. The barometric pressure was 30.15 inches and rising. Around central Indiana, it was sunny, with a temperature of 63 at Anderson, 63 at Muncie, 60 at Zionsville, 63 at Eagle Creek Airpark, and 63 at Shelbyville. Elsewhere across Indiana, it was sunny, with a temperature of 63 at Lafayette, 63 at Terre Haute, 63 at Bloomington, and 67 at Evansville. At South Bend, it was mostly sunny, with a temperature of 62. At Fort Wayne, it was partly sunny, with a temperature of 63. Just outside Indiana, skies ranged from sunny to mostly sunny. It was 62 at Chicago, 64 at Champaign, and 65 at Dayton. St. Louis reported 67, Cincinnati reported 66, and Louisville reported 68. Once again, at Indianapolis it was 64 degrees with mostly sunny skies. This is NOAA All Hazards Radio KEC 74 in Indianapolis. And now a look at your forecast for Indianapolis and central Indiana. Today, mostly sunny. Highs in the upper 70s. North winds 5 to 10 miles an hour. For tonight, mostly clear. Lows in the mid-50s. North winds around 5 miles an hour through the late overnight, becoming light and variable. Wednesday, mostly sunny. Highs in the upper 70s. Southwest winds around 5 miles an hour. For Wednesday night, partly cloudy with a chance of showers with a slight chance of thunderstorms. Lows in the lower 60s. Southwest winds around 5 miles an hour. Chance of rain 50%. Thursday, partly cloudy. A chance of showers and thunderstorms late in the afternoon. Highs in the lower 80s. Southwest winds 5 to 10 miles an hour. Chance of rain 50%. Once again, the forecast for today. Mostly sunny. Highs in the upper 70s.
North winds 5 to 10 miles an hour. Taking a look at the 3 through 7 day forecast for Indianapolis and central Indiana. For Thursday night and Friday, showers likely with a chance of thunderstorms. Lows in the mid-60s. Highs in the upper 70s. Chance of rain 70%. Friday night, showers likely with a chance of thunderstorms. Lows in the mid-60s. Chance of rain 70%. For Saturday, mostly cloudy through early afternoon, then becoming partly cloudy. A chance of showers. A slight chance of thunderstorms through early afternoon, then a chance of thunderstorms late in the afternoon. Highs in the lower 80s. Chance of rain 30%. Saturday night, partly cloudy. A slight chance of showers and thunderstorms toward daybreak. Lows in the upper 60s. Chance of rain 20%. For Sunday, partly cloudy. Highs in the upper 80s. Sunday night and Monday, mostly clear. Hot. Lows in the lower 70s. Highs in the lower 90s. The 8 to 14 day outlook for Tuesday, June 30th through Monday, July 6th, calls for both temperatures and precipitation to be above normal. Normal highs for the period are around 85 degrees, and normal lows are around 65. The normal precipitation total for the 7 days is between 1.05 and 1.10 inches. At 9 a.m., at Indianapolis, it was mostly sunny. The temperature was 64 degrees, the dew point 53, and the relative humidity 67%. The wind was northwest at 8 miles an hour. The barometric pressure was 30.15 inches and rising. Around central Indiana, it was sunny, with a temperature of 63 at Anderson, 63 at Muncie, 60 at Zionsville, 63 at Eagle Creek Airpark, and 63 at Shelbyville. Elsewhere across Indiana, it was sunny, with a temperature of 63 at Lafayette, 63 at Terre Haute, 63 at Bloomington, and 67 at Evansville. At South Bend, it was mostly sunny, with a temperature of 62. At Fort Wayne, it was partly sunny, with a temperature of 63. Just outside Indiana, skies ranged from sunny to mostly sunny. It was 62 at Chicago, 64 at Champaign, and 65 at Dayton. St. Louis reported 67, Cincinnati reported 66, and Louisville reported 68. Once again, at Indianapolis, it was 64 degrees with mostly sunny skies. This is NOAA All Hazards Radio KEC 74 in Indianapolis. And now a look at your forecast for Indianapolis and central Indiana. Today, mostly sunny. Highs in the upper 70s. North winds 5 to 10 miles an hour. For tonight, mostly clear. Lows in the mid-50s. North winds around 5 miles an hour through the late overnight, becoming light and variable. Wednesday, mostly sunny. Highs in the upper 70s. Southwest winds around 5 miles an hour. For Wednesday night, partly cloudy with a chance of showers with a slight chance of thunderstorms. Lows in the lower 60s. Southwest winds around 5 miles an hour. Chance of rain 50%. Thursday, partly cloudy. A chance of showers and thunderstorms late in the afternoon. Highs in the lower 80s. Southwest winds 5 to 10 miles an hour. Chance of rain 50%. Once again, the forecast for today. Mostly sunny. Highs in the upper 70s. North winds 5 to 10 miles an hour. The current time is 9:53 a.m. Eastern Daylight Time. Taking a look at the 3 through 7 day forecast for Indianapolis and central Indiana. For Thursday night and Friday, showers likely with a chance of thunderstorms. Lows in the mid-60s. Highs in the upper 70s. Chance of rain 70%. Friday night, showers likely with a chance of thunderstorms. Lows in the mid-60s. Chance of rain 70%. For Saturday, mostly cloudy through early afternoon, then becoming partly cloudy. A chance of showers. A slight chance of thunderstorms through early afternoon, then a chance of thunderstorms late in the afternoon.
Highs in the lower 80s. Chance of rain 30%. Saturday night. Partly cloudy. A slight chance of showers and thunderstorms toward daybreak. Lows in the upper 60s. Chance of rain 20%. For Sunday. Partly cloudy. Highs in the upper 80s. Sunday night and Monday. Mostly clear. Hot. Lows in the lower 70s. Highs in the lower 90s. The 8 to 14 day outlook for Tuesday, June 30th through Monday, July 6th calls for both temperatures and precipitation to be above normal. Normal highs for the period are around 85 degrees, and normal lows are around 65. The normal precipitation total for the 7 days is between 1.05 and 1.10 inches. At 9 a.m. at Indianapolis, it was mostly sunny. The temperature was 64 degrees, the dew point 53, and the relative humidity 67%. The wind was northwest at 8 miles an hour. The barometric pressure was 30.15 inches and rising. Around central Indiana, it was sunny, with a temperature of 63 at Anderson, 63 at Muncie, 60 at Zionsville, 63 at Eagle Creek Airpark, and 63 at Shelbyville. Elsewhere across Indiana, it was sunny, with a temperature of 63 at Lafayette, 63 at Terre Haute, 63 at Bloomington, and 67 at Evansville. At South Bend, it was mostly sunny, with a temperature of 62. At Fort Wayne, it was partly sunny, with a temperature of 63. Just outside Indiana, skies ranged from sunny to mostly sunny. It was 62 at Chicago, 64 at Champaign, and 65 at Dayton. St. Louis reported 67, Cincinnati reported 66, and Louisville reported 68. Once again, at Indianapolis it was 64 degrees with mostly sunny skies. This is NOAA All Hazards Radio KEC 74 in Indianapolis. And now a look at your forecast for Indianapolis and central Indiana. Today, mostly sunny. Highs in the upper 70s. North winds 5 to 10 miles an hour. For tonight, mostly clear. Lows in the mid-50s. North winds around 5 miles an hour through the late overnight, becoming light and variable. Wednesday, mostly sunny. Highs in the upper 70s. Southwest winds around 5 miles an hour. For Wednesday night, partly cloudy with a chance of showers with a slight chance of thunderstorms. Lows in the lower 60s. Southwest winds around 5 miles an hour. Chance of rain 50%. Thursday. Partly cloudy. A chance of showers and thunderstorms late in the afternoon. Highs in the lower 80s. Southwest winds 5 to 10 miles an hour. Chance of rain 50%. Once again, the forecast for today. Mostly sunny. Highs in the upper 70s. North winds 5 to 10 miles an hour. Now here is the hazardous weather outlook for central Indiana. For the period today and tonight, no hazardous weather is expected at this time. And now the extended outlook for the period Wednesday through Monday. Thunderstorms are possible at times late Wednesday through Sunday. It is too early to tell if any storms may be severe, but heavy rainfall producing localized flooding will be a concern. Heat indices will peak in the mid and upper 90s on Sunday and low 100s on Monday. Spotter information statement, spotter activation is not anticipated. Taking a look at the 3 through 7 day forecast for Indianapolis and central Indiana. For Thursday night and Friday, showers likely with a chance of thunderstorms. Lows in the mid 60s. Highs in the upper 70s. Chance of rain 70%. Friday night, showers likely with a chance of thunderstorms. Lows in the mid-60s. Chance of rain 70%. For Saturday, mostly cloudy through early afternoon, then becoming partly cloudy. A chance of showers. A slight chance of thunderstorms through early afternoon, then a chance of thunderstorms late in the afternoon. Highs in the lower 80s. Chance of rain 30%. Saturday night, partly cloudy. A slight chance of showers and thunderstorms toward daybreak. Lows in the upper 60s.
chance of rain 20%. For Sunday, partly cloudy. Highs in the upper 80s. Sunday night and Monday, mostly clear. Hot. Lows in the lower 70s. Highs in the lower 90s. The 8 to 14 day outlook for Tuesday, June 30th through Monday, July 6th, calls for both temperatures and precipitation to be above normal. Normal highs for the period are around 85 degrees, and normal lows are around 65. The normal precipitation total for the 7 days is between 1.05 and 1.10 inches. At 9 a.m., at Indianapolis, it was mostly sunny. The temperature was 64 degrees, the dew point 53, and the relative humidity 67%. The wind was northwest at 8 miles an hour. The barometric pressure was 30.15 inches and rising. Around central Indiana, it was sunny, with a temperature of 63 at Anderson, 63 at Muncie, 60 at Zionsville, 63 at Eagle Creek Airpark, and 63 at Shelbyville. Elsewhere across Indiana, it was sunny, with a temperature of 63 at Lafayette, 63 at Terre Haute, 63 at Bloomington, and 67 at Evansville. At South Bend, it was mostly sunny, with a temperature of 62. At Fort Wayne, it was partly sunny, with a temperature of 63. Just outside Indiana, skies ranged from sunny to mostly sunny. It was 62 at Chicago, 64 at Champaign, and 65 at Dayton. St. Louis reported 67, Cincinnati reported 66, and Louisville reported 68. Once again, at Indianapolis, it was 64 degrees with mostly sunny skies. This is NOAA All Hazards Radio KEC 74 in Indianapolis. And now a look at your forecast for Indianapolis and central Indiana. Today, mostly sunny. Highs in the upper 70s. North winds 5 to 10 miles an hour. For tonight, mostly clear. Lows in the mid 50s. North winds around 5 miles an hour through the late overnight, becoming light and variable. Wednesday, mostly sunny. Highs in the upper 70s. Southwest winds around 5 miles an hour. For Wednesday night, partly cloudy with a chance of showers with a slight chance of thunderstorms. Lows in the lower 60s. Southwest winds around 5 miles an hour. Chance of rain 50%. Thursday, partly cloudy. A chance of showers and thunderstorms late in the afternoon. Highs in the lower 80s. Southwest winds 5 to 10 miles an hour. Chance of rain 50%. Once again, the forecast for today. Mostly sunny. Highs in the upper 70s. North winds 5 to 10 miles an hour. Taking a look at the 3 through 7 day forecast for Indianapolis and central Indiana. For Thursday night and Friday, showers likely with a chance of thunderstorms. Lows in the mid-60s. Highs in the upper 70s. Chance of rain 70%. Friday night, showers likely with a chance of thunderstorms. Lows in the mid-60s. Chance of rain 70%. For Saturday, mostly cloudy through early afternoon, then becoming partly cloudy. A chance of showers. A slight chance of thunderstorms through early afternoon, then a chance of thunderstorms late in the afternoon. Highs in the lower 80s. Chance of rain 30%. Saturday night, partly cloudy. A slight chance of showers and thunderstorms toward daybreak. Lows in the upper 60s. Chance of rain 20%. For Sunday, partly cloudy. Highs in the upper 80s. Sunday night and Monday, mostly clear. Hot. Lows in the lower 70s. Highs in the lower 90s. The 8 to 14 day outlook for Tuesday, June 30th through Monday, July 6th, calls for both temperatures and precipitation to be above normal. Normal highs for the period are around 85 degrees, and normal lows are around 65. The normal precipitation total for the 7 days is between 1.05 and 1.10 inches. At 9 a.m., at Indianapolis, it was mostly sunny. The temperature was 64 degrees, the dew point 53, and the relative humidity 67%.
The wind was northwest at 8 miles an hour. The barometric pressure was 30.15 inches and rising. Around central Indiana, it was sunny, with a temperature of 63 at Anderson, 63 at Muncie, 60 at Zionsville, 63 at Eagle Creek Airpark, and 63 at Shelbyville. Elsewhere across Indiana, it was sunny, with a temperature of 63 at Lafayette, 63 at Terre Haute, 63 at Bloomington, and 67 at Evansville. At South Bend, it was mostly sunny, with a temperature of 62. At Fort Wayne, it was partly sunny, with a temperature of 63. Just outside Indiana, skies ranged from sunny to mostly sunny. It was 62 at Chicago, 64 at Champaign, and 65 at Dayton. St. Louis reported 67, Cincinnati reported 66, and Louisville reported 68. Once again, at Indianapolis it was 64 degrees with mostly sunny skies. This is NOAA All Hazards Radio KEC 74 in Indianapolis. And now a look at your forecast for Indianapolis and central Indiana. Today, mostly sunny. Highs in the upper 70s. North winds 5 to 10 miles an hour. For tonight, mostly clear. Lows in the mid 50s. North winds around 5 miles an hour through the late overnight, becoming light and variable. Wednesday, mostly sunny. Highs in the upper 70s. Southwest winds around 5 miles an hour. For Wednesday night, partly cloudy with a chance of showers with a slight chance of thunderstorms. Lows in the lower 60s. Southwest winds around 5 miles an hour. Chance of rain 50%. Thursday, partly cloudy. A chance of showers and thunderstorms late in the afternoon. Highs in the lower 80s. Southwest winds 5 to 10 miles an hour. Chance of rain 50%. Once again, the forecast for today. Mostly sunny. Highs in the upper 70s. North winds 5 to 10 miles an hour. Taking a look at the 3 through 7 day forecast for Indianapolis and central Indiana. For Thursday night and Friday, showers likely with a chance of thunderstorms. Lows in the mid-60s. Highs in the upper 70s. Chance of rain 70%. Friday night, showers likely with a chance of thunderstorms. Lows in the mid-60s. Chance of rain 70%. For Saturday, mostly cloudy through early afternoon, then becoming partly cloudy. A chance of showers. A slight chance of thunderstorms through early afternoon, then a chance of thunderstorms late in the afternoon. Highs in the lower 80s. Chance of rain 30%. Saturday night, partly cloudy. A slight chance of showers and thunderstorms toward daybreak. Lows in the upper 60s. Chance of rain 20%. For Sunday, partly cloudy. Highs in the upper 80s. Sunday night and Monday, mostly clear. Hot. Lows in the lower 70s. Highs in the lower 90s. The 8 to 14 day outlook for Tuesday, June 30th through Monday, July 6th, calls for both temperatures and precipitation to be above normal. Normal highs for the period are around 85 degrees, and normal lows are around 65. The normal precipitation total for the 7 days is between 1.05 and 1.10 inches. The current time is 10:08 a.m. Eastern Daylight Time. At 9 a.m. at Indianapolis, it was mostly sunny. The temperature was 64 degrees, the dew point 53, and the relative humidity 67%. The wind was northwest at 8 miles an hour. The barometric pressure was 30.15 inches and rising. Around central Indiana, it was sunny, with a temperature of 63 at Anderson, 63 at Muncie, 60 at Zionsville, 63 at Eagle Creek Airpark, and 63 at Shelbyville. Elsewhere across Indiana, it was sunny, with a temperature of 63 at Lafayette, 63 at Terre Haute, 63 at Bloomington, and 67 at Evansville. At South Bend, it was mostly sunny, with a temperature of 62. At Fort Wayne, it was partly sunny, with a temperature of 63. Just outside Indiana, skies ranged from sunny to mostly sunny.
It was 62 at Chicago, 64 at Champaign, and 65 at Dayton. St. Louis reported 67, Cincinnati reported 66, and Louisville reported 68. Once again, at Indianapolis it was 64 degrees with mostly sunny skies. This is NOAA All Hazards Radio KEC 74 in Indianapolis. And now a look at your forecast for Indianapolis and central Indiana. Today, mostly sunny. Highs in the upper 70s. North winds 5 to 10 miles an hour. For tonight, mostly clear. Lows in the mid-50s. North winds around 5 miles an hour through the late overnight, becoming light and variable. Wednesday, mostly sunny. Highs in the upper 70s. Southwest winds around 5 miles an hour. For Wednesday night, partly cloudy with a chance of showers with a slight chance of thunderstorms. Lows in the lower 60s. Southwest winds around 5 miles an hour. Chance of rain 50%. Thursday, partly cloudy. A chance of showers and thunderstorms late in the afternoon. Highs in the lower 80s. Southwest winds 5 to 10 miles an hour. Chance of rain 50%. Once again, the forecast for today. Mostly sunny. Highs in the upper 70s. North winds 5 to 10 miles an hour. Taking a look at the 3 through 7 day forecast for Indianapolis and central Indiana. For Thursday night and Friday, showers likely with a chance of thunderstorms. Lows in the mid-60s. Highs in the upper 70s. Chance of rain 70%. Friday night, showers likely with a chance of thunderstorms. Lows in the mid-60s. Chance of rain 70%. For Saturday, mostly cloudy through early afternoon, then becoming partly cloudy. A chance of showers. A slight chance of thunderstorms through early afternoon, then a chance of thunderstorms late in the afternoon. Highs in the lower 80s. Chance of rain 30%. Saturday night, partly cloudy. A slight chance of showers and thunderstorms toward daybreak. Lows in the upper 60s. Chance of rain 20%. For Sunday, partly cloudy. Highs in the upper 80s. Sunday night and Monday, mostly clear. Hot. Lows in the lower 70s. Highs in the lower 90s. The 8 to 14 day outlook for Tuesday, June 30th through Monday, July 6th, calls for both temperatures and precipitation to be above normal. Normal highs for the period are around 85 degrees, and normal lows are around 65. The normal precipitation total for the 7 days is between 1.05 and 1.10 inches. At 10 a.m., at Indianapolis, it was mostly sunny. The temperature was 67 degrees, the dew point 56, and the relative humidity 67%. The wind was northwest at 6 miles an hour. The barometric pressure was 30.16 inches and rising. Around central Indiana, it was sunny, with a temperature of 67 at Muncie, 64 at Zionsville, 66 at Eagle Creek Airpark, and 67 at Shelbyville. Elsewhere across Indiana, it was sunny, with a temperature of 65 at South Bend, 66 at Lafayette, 65 at Terre Haute, 67 at Bloomington, and 70 at Evansville. At Fort Wayne, it was partly sunny, with a temperature of 67. Just outside Indiana, skies ranged from sunny to mostly sunny. It was 65 at Chicago, 68 at Champaign, and 68 at Dayton. St. Louis reported 70, Cincinnati reported 69, and Louisville reported 71. Once again, at Indianapolis it was 67 degrees with mostly sunny skies. This is NOAA All Hazards Radio KEC 74 in Indianapolis. And now a look at your forecast for Indianapolis and central Indiana. Today, mostly sunny. Highs in the upper 70s. North winds 5 to 10 miles an hour. For tonight, mostly clear. Lows in the mid-50s. North winds around 5 miles an hour through the late overnight, becoming light and variable. Wednesday, mostly sunny. Highs in the upper 70s. Southwest winds around 5 miles an hour.
For Wednesday night, partly cloudy with a chance of showers with a slight chance of thunderstorms. Lows in the lower 60s. Southwest winds around 5 miles an hour. Chance of rain 50%. Thursday, partly cloudy. A chance of showers and thunderstorms late in the afternoon. Highs in the lower 80s. Southwest winds 5 to 10 miles an hour. Chance of rain 50%. Once again, the forecast for today. Mostly sunny. Highs in the upper 70s. North winds 5 to 10 miles an hour. Taking a look at the 3 through 7 day forecast for Indianapolis and central Indiana. For Thursday night and Friday, showers likely with a chance of thunderstorms. Lows in the mid-60s. Highs in the upper 70s. Chance of rain 70%. Friday night, showers likely with a chance of thunderstorms. Lows in the mid-60s. Chance of rain 70%. For Saturday, mostly cloudy through early afternoon, then becoming partly cloudy. A chance of showers. A slight chance of thunderstorms through early afternoon, then a chance of thunderstorms late in the afternoon. Highs in the lower 80s. Chance of rain 30%. Saturday night, partly cloudy. A slight chance of showers and thunderstorms toward daybreak. Lows in the upper 60s. Chance of rain 20%. For Sunday, partly cloudy. Highs in the upper 80s. Sunday night and Monday, mostly clear. Hot. Lows in the lower 70s. Highs in the lower 90s. The 8 to 14 day outlook for Tuesday, June 30th through Monday, July 6th, calls for both temperatures and precipitation to be above normal. Normal highs for the period are around 85 degrees, and normal lows are around 65. The normal precipitation total for the 7 days is between 1.05 and 1.10 inches. At 10 a.m., at Indianapolis, it was mostly sunny. The temperature was 67 degrees, the dew point 56, and the relative humidity 67%. The wind was northwest at 6 miles an hour. The barometric pressure was 30.16 inches and rising. Around central Indiana, it was sunny, with a temperature of 67 at Muncie, 64 at Zionsville, 66 at Eagle Creek Airpark, and 67 at Shelbyville. Elsewhere across Indiana, it was sunny, with a temperature of 65 at South Bend, 66 at Lafayette, 65 at Terre Haute, 67 at Bloomington, and 70 at Evansville. At Fort Wayne, it was partly sunny, with a temperature of 67. Just outside Indiana, skies ranged from sunny to mostly sunny. It was 65 at Chicago, 68 at Champaign, and 68 at Dayton. St. Louis reported 70, Cincinnati reported 69, and Louisville reported 71. Once again, at Indianapolis it was 67 degrees with mostly sunny skies. Now here is the hazardous weather outlook for central Indiana. For the period today and tonight, no hazardous weather is expected at this time. And now the extended outlook for the period Wednesday through Monday. Thunderstorms are possible at times late Wednesday through Sunday. It is too early to tell if any storms may be severe, but heavy rainfall producing localized flooding will be a concern. Heat indices will peak in the mid and upper 90s on Sunday and low 100s on Monday. Spotter information statement, spotter activation is not anticipated. This is NOAA All Hazards Radio KEC 74 in Indianapolis. And now a look at your forecast for Indianapolis and central Indiana. Today, mostly sunny. Highs in the upper 70s. North winds 5 to 10 miles an hour. For tonight, mostly clear. Lows in the mid-50s. North winds around 5 miles an hour through the late overnight, becoming light and variable. Wednesday, mostly sunny. Highs in the upper 70s. Southwest winds around 5 miles an hour. For Wednesday night, partly cloudy with a chance of showers with a slight chance of thunderstorms. Lows in the lower 60s. Southwest winds around 5 miles an hour. Chance of rain 50%. Thursday, partly cloudy.
a chance of showers and thunderstorms late in the afternoon. Highs in the lower 80s. Southwest winds 5 to 10 miles an hour. Chance of rain 50%. Once again, the forecast for today. Mostly sunny. Highs in the upper 70s. North winds 5 to 10 miles an hour. Taking a look at the 3 through 7 day forecast for Indianapolis and central Indiana. For Thursday night and Friday, showers likely with a chance of thunderstorms. Lows in the mid-60s. Highs in the upper 70s. Chance of rain 70%. Friday night, showers likely with a chance of thunderstorms. Lows in the mid-60s. Chance of rain 70%. For Saturday, mostly cloudy through early afternoon, then becoming partly cloudy. A chance of showers. A slight chance of thunderstorms through early afternoon, then a chance of thunderstorms late in the afternoon. Highs in the lower 80s. Chance of rain 30%. Saturday night. Partly cloudy. A slight chance of showers and thunderstorms toward daybreak. Lows in the upper 60s. Chance of rain 20%. For Sunday. Partly cloudy. Highs in the upper 80s. Sunday night and Monday. Mostly clear. Hot. Lows in the lower 70s. Highs in the lower 90s. The 8 to 14 day outlook for Tuesday, June 30th through Monday, July 6th calls for both temperatures and precipitation to be above normal. Normal highs for the period are around 85 degrees, and normal lows are around 65. The normal precipitation total for the 7 days is between 1.05 and 1.10 inches. At 10 a.m. at Indianapolis, it was mostly sunny. The temperature was 67 degrees, the dew point 56, and the relative humidity 67%. The wind was northwest at 6 miles an hour. The barometric pressure was 30.16 inches and rising. Around central Indiana, it was sunny, with a temperature of 67 at Muncie, 64 at Zionsville, 66 at Eagle Creek Airpark, and 67 at Shelbyville. Elsewhere across Indiana, it was sunny, with a temperature of 65 at South Bend, 66 at Lafayette, 65 at Terre Haute, 67 at Bloomington, and 70 at Evansville. At Fort Wayne, it was partly sunny, with a temperature of 67. Just outside Indiana, skies ranged from sunny to mostly sunny. It was 65 at Chicago, 68 at Champaign, and 68 at Dayton. St. Louis reported 70, Cincinnati reported 69, and Louisville reported 71. Once again, at Indianapolis it was 67 degrees with mostly sunny skies. This is NOAA All Hazards Radio KEC 74 in Indianapolis. And now a look at your forecast for Indianapolis and central Indiana. Today, mostly sunny. Highs in the upper 70s. North winds 5 to 10 miles an hour. For tonight, mostly clear. Lows in the mid-50s. North winds around 5 miles an hour through the late overnight, becoming light and variable. Wednesday, mostly sunny. Highs in the upper 70s. Southwest winds around 5 miles an hour. For Wednesday night, partly cloudy with a chance of showers with a slight chance of thunderstorms. Lows in the lower 60s. Southwest winds around 5 miles an hour. Chance of rain 50%. Thursday. Partly cloudy. A chance of showers and thunderstorms late in the afternoon. Highs in the lower 80s. Southwest winds 5 to 10 miles an hour. Chance of rain 50%. Once again, the forecast for today. Mostly sunny. Highs in the upper 70s. North winds 5 to 10 miles an hour. The current time is 10:23 a.m. Eastern Daylight Time. Taking a look at the 3 through 7 day forecast for Indianapolis and central Indiana. For Thursday night and Friday, showers likely with a chance of thunderstorms. Lows in the mid-60s. Highs in the upper 70s. Chance of rain 70%. Friday night, showers likely with a chance of thunderstorms. Lows in the mid-60s. Chance of rain 70%.
for Saturday. Mostly cloudy through early afternoon, then becoming partly cloudy. A chance of showers. A slight chance of thunderstorms through early afternoon, then a chance of thunderstorms late in the afternoon. Highs in the lower 80s. Chance of rain 30%. Saturday night. Partly cloudy. A slight chance of showers and thunderstorms toward daybreak. Lows in the upper 60s. Chance of rain 20%. For Sunday. Partly cloudy. Highs in the upper 80s. Sunday night and Monday. Mostly clear. Hot. Lows in the lower 70s. Highs in the lower 90s. The 8 to 14 day outlook for Tuesday, June 30th through Monday, July 6th, calls for both temperatures and precipitation to be above normal. Normal highs for the period are around 85 degrees, and normal lows are around 65. The normal precipitation total for the 7 days is between 1.05 and 1.10 inches. At 10 a.m., at Indianapolis, it was mostly sunny. The temperature was 67 degrees, the dew point 56, and the relative humidity 67%. The wind was northwest at 6 miles an hour. The barometric pressure was 30.16 inches and rising. Around central Indiana, it was sunny, with a temperature of 67 at Muncie, 64 at Zionsville, 66 at Eagle Creek Airpark, and 67 at Shelbyville. Elsewhere across Indiana, it was sunny, with a temperature of 65 at South Bend, 66 at Lafayette, 65 at Terre Haute, 67 at Bloomington, and 70 at Evansville. At Fort Wayne, it was partly sunny, with a temperature of 67. Just outside Indiana, skies ranged from sunny to mostly sunny. It was 65 at Chicago, 68 at Champaign, and 68 at Dayton. St. Louis reported 70, Cincinnati reported 69, and Louisville reported 71. Once again, at Indianapolis it was 67 degrees with mostly sunny skies. This is NOAA All Hazards Radio KEC 74 in Indianapolis. And now a look at your forecast for Indianapolis and central Indiana. Today, mostly sunny. Highs in the upper 70s. North winds 5 to 10 miles an hour. For tonight, mostly clear. Lows in the mid-50s. North winds around 5 miles an hour through the late overnight, becoming light and variable. Wednesday, mostly sunny. Highs in the upper 70s. Southwest winds around 5 miles an hour. For Wednesday night, partly cloudy with a chance of showers with a slight chance of thunderstorms. Lows in the lower 60s. Southwest winds around 5 miles an hour. Chance of rain 50%. Thursday. Partly cloudy. A chance of showers and thunderstorms late in the afternoon. Highs in the lower 80s. Southwest winds 5 to 10 miles an hour. Chance of rain 50%. Once again, the forecast for today. Mostly sunny. Highs in the upper 70s. North winds 5 to 10 miles an hour. Taking a look at the 3 through 7 day forecast for Indianapolis and central Indiana. For Thursday night and Friday, showers likely with a chance of thunderstorms. Lows in the mid-60s. Highs in the upper 70s. Chance of rain 70%. Friday night, showers likely with a chance of thunderstorms. Lows in the mid-60s. Chance of rain 70%. For Saturday, mostly cloudy through early afternoon, then becoming partly cloudy. A chance of showers. A slight chance of thunderstorms through early afternoon, then a chance of thunderstorms late in the afternoon. Highs in the lower 80s. Chance of rain 30%. Saturday night, partly cloudy. A slight chance of showers and thunderstorms toward daybreak. Lows in the upper 60s. Chance of rain 20%. For Sunday, partly cloudy. Highs in the upper 80s. Sunday night and Monday, mostly clear. Hot. Lows in the lower 70s. Highs in the lower 90s. The 8 to 14 day outlook for Tuesday, June 30th through Monday, July 6th calls for both temperatures and precipitation to be above normal.
Normal highs for the period are around 85 degrees, and normal lows are around 65. The normal precipitation total for the 7 days is between 1.05 and 1.10 inches. At 10 a.m., at Indianapolis, it was mostly sunny. The temperature was 67 degrees, the dew point 56, and the relative humidity 67%. The wind was northwest at 6 miles an hour. The barometric pressure was 30.16 inches and rising. Around central Indiana, it was sunny, with a temperature of 67 at Muncie, 64 at Zionsville, 66 at Eagle Creek Airpark, and 67 at Shelbyville. Elsewhere across Indiana, it was sunny, with a temperature of 65 at South Bend, 66 at Lafayette, 65 at Terre Haute, 67 at Bloomington, and 70 at Evansville. At Fort Wayne, it was partly sunny, with a temperature of 67. Just outside Indiana, skies ranged from sunny to mostly sunny. It was 65 at Chicago, 68 at Champaign, and 68 at Dayton. St. Louis reported 70, Cincinnati reported 69, and Louisville reported 71. Once again, at Indianapolis it was 67 degrees with mostly sunny skies. This is NOAA All Hazards Radio KEC 74 in Indianapolis. And now a look at your forecast for Indianapolis and central Indiana. Today, mostly sunny. Highs in the upper 70s. North winds 5 to 10 miles an hour. For tonight, mostly clear. Lows in the mid-50s. North winds around 5 miles an hour through the late overnight, becoming light and variable. Wednesday, mostly sunny. Highs in the upper 70s. Southwest winds around 5 miles an hour. For Wednesday night, partly cloudy with a chance of showers with a slight chance of thunderstorms. Lows in the lower 60s. Southwest winds around 5 miles an hour. Chance of rain 50%. Thursday, partly cloudy. A chance of showers and thunderstorms late in the afternoon. Highs in the lower 80s. Southwest winds 5 to 10 miles an hour. Chance of rain 50%. Once again, the forecast for today. Mostly sunny. Highs in the upper 70s. North winds 5 to 10 miles an hour. Taking a look at the 3 through 7 day forecast for Indianapolis and central Indiana. For Thursday night and Friday, showers likely with a chance of thunderstorms. Lows in the mid-60s. Highs in the upper 70s. Chance of rain 70%. Friday night, showers likely with a chance of thunderstorms. Lows in the mid-60s. Chance of rain 70%. For Saturday, mostly cloudy through early afternoon, then becoming partly cloudy. A chance of showers. A slight chance of thunderstorms through early afternoon, then a chance of thunderstorms late in the afternoon. Highs in the lower 80s. Chance of rain 30%. Saturday night, partly cloudy. A slight chance of showers and thunderstorms toward daybreak. Lows in the upper 60s. Chance of rain 20%. For Sunday, partly cloudy. Highs in the upper 80s. Sunday night and Monday, mostly clear. Hot. Lows in the lower 70s. Highs in the lower 90s. The 8 to 14 day outlook for Tuesday, June 30th through Monday, July 6th calls for both temperatures and precipitation to be above normal. Normal highs for the period are around 85 degrees, and normal lows are around 65. The normal precipitation total for the 7 days is between 1.05 and 1.10 inches. At 10 a.m., at Indianapolis, it was mostly sunny. The temperature was 67 degrees, the dew point 56, and the relative humidity 67%. The wind was northwest at 6 miles an hour. The barometric pressure was 30.16 inches and rising. Around central Indiana, it was sunny, with a temperature of 67 at Muncie, 64 at Zionsville, 66 at Eagle Creek Airpark, and 67 at Shelbyville. Elsewhere across Indiana, it was sunny, with a temperature of 65 at South Bend, 66 at Lafayette, 65 at Terre Haute, 67 at Bloomington, and 70 at Evansville.
at Fort Wayne, it was partly sunny, with a temperature of 67. Just outside Indiana, skies ranged from sunny to mostly sunny. It was 65 at Chicago, 68 at Champaign, and 68 at Dayton. St. Louis reported 70, Cincinnati reported 69, and Louisville reported 71. Once again, at Indianapolis it was 67 degrees with mostly sunny skies. This is NOAA All Hazards Radio KEC 74 in Indianapolis. And now a look at your forecast for Indianapolis and central Indiana. Today, mostly sunny. Highs in the upper 70s. North winds 5 to 10 miles an hour. For tonight, mostly clear. Lows in the mid-50s. North winds around 5 miles an hour through the late overnight, becoming light and variable. Wednesday, mostly sunny. Highs in the upper 70s. Southwest winds around 5 miles an hour. For Wednesday night, partly cloudy with a chance of showers with a slight chance of thunderstorms. Lows in the lower 60s. Southwest winds around 5 miles an hour. Chance of rain 50%. Thursday, partly cloudy. A chance of showers and thunderstorms late in the afternoon. Highs in the lower 80s. Southwest winds 5 to 10 miles an hour. Chance of rain 50%. Once again, the forecast for today. Mostly sunny. Highs in the upper 70s. North winds 5 to 10 miles an hour. Taking a look at the 3 through 7 day forecast for Indianapolis and central Indiana. For Thursday night and Friday, showers likely with a chance of thunderstorms. Lows in the mid-60s. Highs in the upper 70s. Chance of rain 70%. Friday night, showers likely with a chance of thunderstorms. Lows in the mid-60s. Chance of rain 70%. For Saturday, mostly cloudy through early afternoon, then becoming partly cloudy. A chance of showers. A slight chance of thunderstorms through early afternoon, then a chance of thunderstorms late in the afternoon. Highs in the lower 80s. Chance of rain 30%. Saturday night, partly cloudy. A slight chance of showers and thunderstorms toward daybreak. Lows in the upper 60s. Chance of rain 20%. For Sunday, partly cloudy. Highs in the upper 80s. Sunday night and Monday, mostly clear. Hot. Lows in the lower 70s. Highs in the lower 90s. Now here is the hazardous weather outlook for central Indiana. For the period today and tonight, no hazardous weather is expected at this time. And now the extended outlook for the period Wednesday through Monday. Thunderstorms are possible at times late Wednesday through Sunday. It is too early to tell if any storms may be severe, but heavy rainfall producing localized flooding will be a concern. Heat indices will peak in the mid and upper 90s on Sunday and low 100s on Monday. Spotter information statement, spotter activation is not anticipated. The 8 to 14 day outlook for Tuesday, June 30th through Monday, July 6th, calls for both temperatures and precipitation to be above normal. Normal highs for the period are around 85 degrees, and normal lows are around 65. The normal precipitation total for the 7 days is between 1.05 and 1.10 inches. The current time is 10:38 a.m. Eastern Daylight Time. At 10 a.m., at Indianapolis, it was mostly sunny. The temperature was 67 degrees, the dew point 56, and the relative humidity 67%. The wind was northwest at 6 miles an hour. The barometric pressure was 30.16 inches and rising. Around central Indiana, it was sunny, with a temperature of 67 at Muncie, 64 at Zionsville, 66 at Eagle Creek Airpark, and 67 at Shelbyville. Elsewhere across Indiana, it was sunny, with a temperature of 65 at South Bend, 66 at Lafayette, 65 at Terre Haute, 67 at Bloomington, and 70 at Evansville. At Fort Wayne, it was partly sunny, with a temperature of 67. Just outside Indiana, skies ranged from sunny to mostly sunny. It was 65 at Chicago, 68 at Champaign, and 68 at Dayton.
St. Louis reported 70, Cincinnati reported 69, and Louisville reported 70.

highs in the upper 70s. Southwest winds around 5 miles an hour. For Wednesday night, partly cloudy with a chance of showers with a slight chance of thunderstorms. Lows in the lower 60s. Southwest winds around 5 miles an hour. Chance of rain 50%. Thursday, partly cloudy. A chance of showers and thunderstorms late in the afternoon. Highs in the lower 80s. Southwest winds 5 to 10 miles an hour. Chance of rain 50%. Once again, the forecast for today. Mostly sunny. Highs in the upper 70s. North winds 5 to 10 miles an hour. Taking a look at the 3 through 7 day forecast for Indianapolis and central Indiana. For Thursday night and Friday, showers likely with a chance of thunderstorms. Lows in the mid-60s. Highs in the upper 70s. Chance of rain 70%. Friday night, showers likely with a chance of thunderstorms. Lows in the mid-60s. Chance of rain 70%. For Saturday, mostly cloudy through early afternoon, then becoming partly cloudy. A chance of showers. A slight chance of thunderstorms through early afternoon, then a chance of thunderstorms late in the afternoon. Highs in the lower 80s. Chance of rain 30%. Saturday night, partly cloudy. A slight chance of showers and thunderstorms toward daybreak. Lows in the upper 60s. Chance of rain 20%. For Sunday, partly cloudy. Highs in the upper 80s. Sunday night and Monday, mostly clear. Hot. Lows in the lower 70s. Highs in the lower 90s. The 8 to 14 day outlook for Tuesday, June 30th through Monday, July 6th calls for both temperatures and precipitation to be above normal. Normal highs for the period are around 85 degrees, and normal lows are around 65. The normal precipitation total for the 7 days is between 1.05 and 1.10 inches. At 10 a.m. at Indianapolis, it was mostly sunny. The temperature was 67 degrees, the dew point 56, and the relative humidity 67%. The wind was northwest at 6 miles an hour. The barometric pressure was 30.16 inches and rising. Around central Indiana, it was sunny, with a temperature of 67 at Muncie, 64 at Zionsville, 66 at Eagle Creek Airpark, and 67 at Shelbyville. Elsewhere across Indiana, it was sunny, with a temperature of 65 at South Bend, 66 at Lafayette, 65 at Terre Haute, 67 at Bloomington, and 70 at Evansville. At Fort Wayne, it was partly sunny, with a temperature of 67. Just outside Indiana, skies ranged from sunny to mostly sunny. It was 65 at Chicago, 68 at Champaign, and 68 at Dayton. St. Louis reported 70, Cincinnati reported 69, and Louisville reported 71. Once again, at Indianapolis it was 67 degrees with mostly sunny skies. 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And now a look at your forecast for Indianapolis and central Indiana. Today, mostly sunny. Highs in the upper 70s. North winds 5 to 10 miles an hour. For tonight, mostly clear. Lows in the mid-50s. North winds around 5 miles an hour through the late overnight, becoming light and variable. Wednesday, mostly sunny. Highs in the upper 70s. Southwest winds around 5 miles an hour. For Wednesday night, partly cloudy with a chance of showers with a slight chance of thunderstorms. Lows in the lower 60s. Southwest winds around 5 miles an hour. Chance of rain 50%. Thursday, partly cloudy. A chance of showers and thunderstorms late in the afternoon. Highs in the lower 80s. Southwest winds 5 to 10 miles an hour. Chance of rain 50%. Once again, the forecast for today. Mostly sunny. Highs in the upper 70s. North winds 5 to 10 miles an hour. Taking a look at the 3 through 7 day forecast for Indianapolis and central Indiana. For Thursday night and Friday, showers likely with a chance of thunderstorms.

storms. Lows in the mid-60s. Highs in the upper 70s. Chance of rain 70%. Friday night. Showers likely with a chance of thunderstorms. Lows in the mid-60s. Chance of rain 70%. For Saturday. Mostly cloudy through early afternoon, then becoming partly cloudy. A chance of showers. A slight chance of thunderstorms through early afternoon, then a chance of thunderstorms late in the afternoon. Highs in the lower 80s. Chance of rain 30%. Saturday night. Partly cloudy. A slight chance of showers and thunderstorms toward daybreak. Lows in the upper 60s. Chance of rain 20%. For Sunday. Partly cloudy. Highs in the upper 80s. Sunday night and Monday. Mostly clear. Hot. Lows in the lower 70s. Highs in the lower 90s. The 8 to 14 day outlook for Tuesday, June 30th through Monday, July 6th calls for both temperatures and precipitation to be above normal. Normal highs for the period are around 85 degrees, and normal lows are around 65. The normal precipitation total for the 7 days is between 1.05 and 1.10 inches. At 10 a.m., at Indianapolis, it was mostly sunny. The temperature was 67 degrees, the dew point 56, and the relative humidity 67%. The wind was northwest at 6 miles an hour. The barometric pressure was 30.16 inches and rising. Around central Indiana, it was sunny, with a temperature of 67 at Muncie, 64 at Zionsville, 66 at Eagle Creek Airpark, and 67 at Shelbyville. Elsewhere across Indiana, it was sunny, with a temperature of 65 at South Bend, 66 at Lafayette, 65 at Terre Haute, 67 at Bloomington, and 70 at Evansville. At Fort Wayne, it was partly sunny, with a temperature of 67. Just outside Indiana, skies ranged from sunny to mostly sunny. It was 65 at Chicago, 68 at Champaign, and 68 at Dayton. St. Louis reported 70, Cincinnati reported 69, and Louisville reported 71. Once again, at Indianapolis it was 67 degrees with mostly sunny skies. This is NOAA All Hazards Radio KEC 74 in Indianapolis. And now a look at your forecast for Indianapolis and central Indiana. Today, mostly sunny. Highs in the upper 70s. North winds 5 to 10 miles an hour. For tonight, mostly clear. Lows in the mid-50s. North winds around 5 miles an hour through the late overnight, becoming light and variable. Wednesday, mostly sunny. Highs in the upper 70s. Southwest winds around 5 miles an hour. For Wednesday night, partly cloudy with a chance of showers with a slight chance of thunderstorms. Lows in the lower 60s. Southwest winds around 5 miles an hour. Chance of rain 50%. Thursday. Partly cloudy. A chance of showers and thunderstorms late in the afternoon. Highs in the lower 80s. Southwest winds 5 to 10 miles an hour. Chance of rain 50%. Once again, the forecast for today. Mostly sunny. Highs in the upper 70s. North winds 5 to 10 miles an hour. Taking a look at the 3 through 7 day forecast for Indianapolis and central Indiana. For Thursday night and Friday, showers likely with a chance of thunderstorms. Lows in the mid-60s. Highs in the upper 70s. Chance of rain 70%. Friday night, showers likely with a chance of thunderstorms. Lows in the mid-60s. Chance of rain 70%. For Saturday, mostly cloudy through early afternoon, then becoming partly cloudy. A chance of showers. A slight chance of thunderstorms through early afternoon, then a chance of thunderstorms late in the afternoon. Highs in the lower 80s. Chance of rain 30%. Saturday night, partly cloudy. A slight chance of showers and thunderstorms toward daybreak. Lows in the upper 60s. Chance of rain 20%. For Sunday, partly cloudy. Highs in the upper 80s. Sunday night and Monday,
mostly clear. Hot. Lows in the lower 70s. Highs in the lower 90s. The 8 to 14 day outlook for Tuesday, June 30th through Monday, July 6th calls for both temperatures and precipitation to be above normal. Normal highs for the period are around 85 degrees, and normal lows are around 65. The normal precipitation total for the 7 days is between 1.05 and 1.10 inches. At 10 a.m., at Indianapolis, it was mostly sunny. The temperature was 67 degrees, the dew point 56, and the relative humidity 67%. The wind was northwest at 6 miles an hour. The barometric pressure was 30.16 inches and rising. Around central Indiana, it was sunny, with a temperature of 67 at Muncie, 64 at Zionsville, 66 at Eagle Creek Airpark, and 67 at Shelbyville. Elsewhere across Indiana, it was sunny, with a temperature of 65 at South Bend, 66 at Lafayette, 65 at Terre Haute, 67 at Bloomington, and 70 at Evansville. At Fort Wayne, it was partly sunny, with a temperature of 67. Just outside Indiana, skies ranged from sunny to mostly sunny. It was 65 at Chicago, 68 at Champaign, and 68 at Dayton. St. Louis reported 70, Cincinnati reported 69, and Louisville reported 71. Once again, at Indianapolis it was 67 degrees with mostly sunny skies. This is NOAA All Hazards Radio KEC 74 in Indianapolis. And now a look at your forecast for Indianapolis and central Indiana. Today, mostly sunny. Highs in the upper 70s. North winds 5 to 10 miles an hour. For tonight, mostly clear. Lows in the mid-50s. North winds around 5 miles an hour through the late overnight, becoming light and variable. Wednesday, mostly sunny. Highs in the upper 70s. Southwest winds around 5 miles an hour. For Wednesday night, partly cloudy with a chance of showers with a slight chance of thunderstorms. Lows in the lower 60s. Southwest winds around 5 miles an hour. Chance of rain 50%. Thursday, partly cloudy. A chance of showers and thunderstorms late in the afternoon. Highs in the lower 80s. Southwest winds 5 to 10 miles an hour. Chance of rain 50%. Once again, the forecast for today. Mostly sunny. Highs in the upper 70s. North winds 5 to 10 miles an hour. Taking a look at the 3 through 7 day forecast for Indianapolis and central Indiana. For Thursday night and Friday, showers likely with a chance of thunderstorms. Lows in the mid-60s. Highs in the upper 70s. Chance of rain 70%. Friday night, showers likely with a chance of thunderstorms. Lows in the mid-60s. Chance of rain 70%. For Saturday, mostly cloudy through early afternoon, then becoming partly cloudy. A chance of showers. A slight chance of thunderstorms through early afternoon, then a chance of thunderstorms late in the afternoon. Highs in the lower 80s. Chance of rain 30%. Saturday night, partly cloudy. A slight chance of showers and thunderstorms toward daybreak. Lows in the upper 60s. Chance of rain 20%. For Sunday, partly cloudy. Highs in the upper 80s. Sunday night and Monday, mostly clear. Hot. Lows in the lower 70s. Highs in the lower 90s. The current time is 10:54 a.m. Eastern Daylight Time. The 8 to 14 day outlook for Tuesday, June 30th through Monday, July 6th calls for both temperatures and precipitation to be above normal. Normal highs for the period are around 85 degrees, and normal lows are around 65. The normal precipitation total for the 7 days is between 1.05 and 1.10 inches. At 10 a.m., at Indianapolis, it was mostly sunny. The temperature was 67 degrees, the dew point 56, and the relative humidity 67%. The wind was northwest at 6 miles an hour. The barometric pressure was 30.16 inches and rising. Around
around central Indiana. It was sunny, with a temperature of 67 at Muncie, 64 at Zionsville, 66 at Eagle Creek Airpark, and 67 at Shelbyville. Elsewhere across Indiana, it was sunny, with a temperature of 65 at South Bend, 66 at Lafayette, 65 at Terre Haute, 67 at Bloomington, and 70 at Evansville. At Fort Wayne, it was partly sunny, with a temperature of 67. Just outside Indiana, skies ranged from sunny to mostly sunny. It was 65 at Chicago, 68 at Champaign, and 68 at Dayton. St. Louis reported 70, Cincinnati reported 69, and Louisville reported 71. Once again, at Indianapolis it was 67 degrees with mostly sunny skies. This is NOAA All Hazards Radio KEC 74 in Indianapolis. And now a look at your forecast for Indianapolis and central Indiana. Today, mostly sunny. Highs in the upper 70s. North winds 5 to 10 miles an hour. For tonight, mostly clear. Lows in the mid-50s. North winds around 5 miles an hour through the late overnight, becoming light and variable. Wednesday, mostly sunny. Highs in the upper 70s. Southwest winds around 5 miles an hour. For Wednesday night, partly cloudy with a chance of showers with a slight chance of thunderstorms. Lows in the lower 60s. Southwest winds around 5 miles an hour. Chance of rain 50%. Thursday, partly cloudy. A chance of showers and thunderstorms late in the afternoon. Highs in the lower 80s. Southwest winds 5 to 10 miles an hour. Chance of rain 50%. Once again, the forecast for today. Mostly sunny. Highs in the upper 70s. North winds 5 to 10 miles an hour. And now a look at your forecast for Indianapolis and central Indiana. Rest of today. Mostly sunny. Highs in the upper 70s. North winds 5 to 10 miles an hour. For tonight, mostly clear. Lows in the mid-50s. North winds around 5 miles an hour through the late overnight, becoming light and variable. Wednesday, mostly sunny. Highs in the upper 70s. Southwest winds around 5 miles an hour. For Wednesday night, partly cloudy with a chance of showers with a slight chance of thunderstorms. Lows in the lower 60s. Southwest winds around 5 miles an hour. Chance of rain 50%. Thursday, partly cloudy. A chance of showers and thunderstorms late in the afternoon. Highs in the lower 80s. Southwest winds 5 to 10 miles an hour. Chance of rain 50%. Once again, the forecast for rest of today. Mostly sunny. Highs in the upper 70s. North winds 5 to 10 miles an hour. Now here is the hazardous weather outlook for central Indiana. For the period today and tonight, no hazardous weather is expected at this time. And now the extended outlook for the period Wednesday through Monday. Thunderstorms are possible at times late Wednesday through Sunday. It is too early to tell if any storms may be severe, but heavy rainfall producing localized flooding will be a concern. Heat indices will peak in the mid and upper 90s on Sunday and low 100s on Monday. Spotter information statement, spotter activation is not anticipated. Taking a look at the 3 through 7 day forecast for Indianapolis and central Indiana. For Thursday night and Friday, showers likely with a chance of thunderstorms. Lows in the mid-60s. Highs in the upper 70s. Chance of rain 70%. Friday night, showers likely with a chance of thunderstorms. Lows in the mid-60s. Chance of rain 70%. For Saturday, mostly cloudy through early afternoon, then becoming partly cloudy. A chance of showers. A slight chance of thunderstorms through early afternoon, then a chance of thunderstorms late in the afternoon. Highs in the lower 80s. Chance of rain 30%. Saturday night, partly cloudy. A slight chance of showers and thunderstorms toward daybreak. Lows in the upper 60s. Chance of rain 20%. For Sunday, partly cloudy.
Highs in the upper 80s. Sunday night and Monday, mostly clear. Hot. Lows in the lower 70s. Highs in the lower 90s. The 8 to 14 day outlook for Tuesday, June 30th through Monday, July 6th calls for both temperatures and precipitation to be above normal. Normal highs for the period are around 85 degrees, and normal lows are around 65. The normal precipitation total for the 7 days is between 1.05 and 1.10 inches. At 10 a.m., at Indianapolis, it was mostly sunny. The temperature was 67 degrees, the dew point 56, and the relative humidity 67%. The wind was northwest at 6 miles an hour. The barometric pressure was 30.16 inches and rising. Around central Indiana, it was sunny, with a temperature of 67 at Muncie, 64 at Zionsville, 66 at Eagle Creek Airpark, and 67 at Shelbyville. Elsewhere across Indiana, it was sunny, with a temperature of 65 at South Bend, 66 at Lafayette, 65 at Terre Haute, 67 at Bloomington, and 70 at Evansville. At Fort Wayne, it was partly sunny, with a temperature of 67. Just outside Indiana, skies ranged from sunny to mostly sunny. It was 65 at Chicago, 68 at Champaign, and 68 at Dayton. St. Louis reported 70, Cincinnati reported 69, and Louisville reported 71. Once again, at Indianapolis, it was 67 degrees with mostly sunny skies. This is NOAA All Hazards Radio KEC 74 in Indianapolis. And now a look at your forecast for Indianapolis and central Indiana. Rest of today. Mostly sunny. Highs in the upper 70s. North winds 5 to 10 miles an hour. For tonight. Mostly clear. Lows in the mid 50s. North winds around 5 miles an hour through the late overnight, becoming light and variable. Wednesday. Mostly sunny. Highs in the upper 70s. Southwest winds around 5 miles an hour. For Wednesday night. Partly cloudy with a chance of showers with a slight chance of thunderstorms. Lows in the lower 60s. Southwest winds around 5 miles an hour. Chance of rain 50%. Thursday. Partly cloudy. A chance of showers and thunderstorms late in the afternoon. Highs in the lower 80s. Southwest winds 5 to 10 miles an hour. Chance of rain 50%. Once again, the forecast for rest of today. Mostly sunny. Highs in the upper 70s. North winds 5 to 10 miles an hour. Taking a look at the 3 through 7 day forecast for Indianapolis and central Indiana. For Thursday night and Friday, showers likely with a chance of thunderstorms. Lows in the mid-60s. Highs in the upper 70s. Chance of rain 70%. Friday night. Showers likely with a chance of thunderstorms. Lows in the mid-60s. Chance of rain 70%. For Saturday. Mostly cloudy through early afternoon, then becoming partly cloudy. A chance of showers. A slight chance of thunderstorms through early afternoon, then a chance of thunderstorms late in the afternoon. Highs in the lower 80s. Chance of rain 30%. Saturday night. Partly cloudy. A slight chance of showers and thunderstorms toward daybreak. Lows in the upper 60s. Chance of rain 20%. For Sunday. Partly cloudy. Highs in the upper 80s. Sunday night and Monday. Mostly clear. Hot. Lows in the lower 70s. Highs in the lower 90s. The 8 to 14 day outlook for Tuesday, June 30th through Monday, July 6th calls for both temperatures and precipitation to be above normal. Normal highs for the period are around 85 degrees, and normal lows are around 65. The normal precipitation total for the 7 days is between 1.05 and 1.10 inches. At 10 a.m., at Indianapolis, it was mostly sunny. The temperature was 67 degrees, the dew point 56, and the relative humidity 67%. The wind was northwest at 6 miles an hour. The barometric pressure was 30.16 inches and rising. Around central Indiana,
It was sunny, with a temperature of 67 at Muncie, 64 at Zionsville, 66 at Eagle Creek Airpark, and 67 at Shelbyville. Elsewhere across Indiana, it was sunny, with a temperature of 65 at South Bend, 66 at Lafayette, 65 at Terre Haute, 67 at Bloomington, and 70 at Evansville. At Fort Wayne, it was partly sunny, with a temperature of 67. Just outside Indiana, skies ranged from sunny to mostly sunny. It was 65 at Chicago, 68 at Champaign, and 68 at Dayton. St. Louis reported 70, Cincinnati reported 69, and Louisville reported 71. Once again, at Indianapolis it was 67 degrees with mostly sunny skies. This is NOAA All Hazards Radio KEC 74 in Indianapolis. And now a look at your forecast for Indianapolis and central Indiana. Rest of today. Mostly sunny. Highs in the upper 70s. North winds 5 to 10 miles an hour. For tonight. Mostly clear. Lows in the mid-50s. North winds around 5 miles an hour through the late overnight, becoming light and variable. Wednesday. Mostly sunny. Highs in the upper 70s. Southwest winds around 5 miles an hour. For Wednesday night, partly cloudy with a chance of showers with a slight chance of thunderstorms. Lows in the lower 60s. Southwest winds around 5 miles an hour. Chance of rain 50%. Thursday, partly cloudy. A chance of showers and thunderstorms late in the afternoon. Highs in the lower 80s. Southwest winds 5 to 10 miles an hour. Chance of rain 50%. Once again, the forecast for rest of today. Mostly sunny. Highs in the upper 70s. North winds 5 to 10 miles an hour. Taking a look at the 3 through 7 day forecast for Indianapolis and central Indiana. For Thursday night and Friday, showers likely with a chance of thunderstorms. Lows in the mid-60s. Highs in the upper 70s. Chance of rain 70%. Friday night. Showers likely with a chance of thunderstorms. Lows in the mid-60s. Chance of rain 70%. For Saturday. Mostly cloudy through early afternoon, then becoming partly cloudy. A chance of showers. A slight chance of thunderstorms through early afternoon, then a chance of thunderstorms late in the afternoon. Highs in the lower 80s. Chance of rain 30%. Saturday night. Partly cloudy. A slight chance of showers and thunderstorms toward daybreak. Lows in the upper 60s. Chance of rain 20%. For Sunday. Partly cloudy. Highs in the upper 80s. Sunday night and Monday. Mostly clear. Hot. Lows in the lower 70s. Highs in the lower 90s. The current time is 11:08 a.m. Eastern Daylight Time. The 8 to 14 day outlook for Tuesday, June 30th through Monday, July 6th calls for both temperatures and precipitation to be above normal. Normal highs for the period are around 85 degrees, and normal lows are around 65. The normal precipitation total for the 7 days is between 1.05 and 1.10 inches. At 10 a.m., at Indianapolis, it was mostly sunny. The temperature was 67 degrees, the dew point 56, and the relative humidity 67%. The wind was northwest at 6 miles an hour. The barometric pressure was 30.16 inches and rising. Around central Indiana, it was sunny, with a temperature of 67 at Muncie, 64 at Zionsville, 66 at Eagle Creek Airpark, and 67 at Shelbyville. Elsewhere across Indiana, it was sunny, with a temperature of 65 at South Bend, 66 at Lafayette, 65 at Terre Haute, 67 at Bloomington, and 70 at Evansville. At Fort Wayne, it was partly sunny, with a temperature of 67. Just outside Indiana, skies ranged from sunny to mostly sunny. It was 65 at Chicago, 68 at Champaign, and 68 at Dayton. St. Louis reported 70, Cincinnati reported 69, and Louisville reported 71. Once again, at Indianapolis it was 67 degrees with mostly sunny skies.
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And now a look at your forecast for Indianapolis and central Indiana. Rest of today. Mostly sunny. Highs in the upper 70s. North winds 5 to 10 miles an hour. For tonight. Mostly clear. Lows in the mid-50s. North winds around 5 miles an hour through the late overnight, becoming light and variable. Wednesday. Mostly sunny. Highs in the upper 70s. Southwest winds around 5 miles an hour. For Wednesday night. Partly cloudy with a chance of showers with a slight chance of thunderstorms. Lows in the lower 60s. Southwest winds around 5 miles an hour. Chance of rain 50%. Thursday. Partly cloudy. A chance of showers and thunderstorms late in the afternoon. Highs in the lower 80s. Southwest winds 5 to 10 miles an hour. Chance of rain 50%. Once again, the forecast for rest of today. Mostly sunny. Highs in the upper 70s. North winds 5 to 10 miles an hour. Taking a look at the 3 through 7 day forecast for Indianapolis and central Indiana. For Thursday night and Friday, showers likely with a chance of thunderstorms. Lows in the mid-60s. Highs in the upper 70s. Chance of rain 70%. Friday night. Showers likely with a chance of thunderstorms. Lows in the mid-60s. Chance of rain 70%. For Saturday. Mostly cloudy through early afternoon, then becoming partly cloudy. A chance of showers. A slight chance of thunderstorms through early afternoon, then a chance of thunderstorms late in the afternoon. Highs in the lower 80s. Chance of rain 30%. Saturday night. Partly cloudy. A slight chance of showers and thunderstorms toward daybreak. Lows in the upper 60s. Chance of rain 20%. For Sunday. Partly cloudy. Highs in the upper 80s. Sunday night and Monday. Mostly clear. Hot. Lows in the lower 70s. Highs in the lower 90s. The 8 to 14 day outlook for Tuesday, June 30th through Monday, July 6th calls for both temperatures and precipitation to be above normal. Normal highs for the period are around 85 degrees and normal lows are around 65. The normal precipitation total for the 7 days is between 1.05 and 1.10 inches. At 11 a.m., at Indianapolis, it was mostly sunny. The temperature was 70 degrees, the dew point 57, and the relative humidity 63%. The wind was northwest at 6 miles an hour. The barometric pressure was 30.16 inches and steady. Around central Indiana, it was sunny, with a temperature of 68 at Anderson, 70 at Muncie, 67 at Zionsville, 69 at Eagle Creek Airpark, and 70 at Shelbyville. Elsewhere across Indiana, skies ranged from sunny to mostly sunny. It was 68 at South Bend, 70 at Fort Wayne, and 69 at Lafayette. Terre Haute reported 69, Bloomington reported 72, and Evansville reported 74. Just outside Indiana, skies ranged from sunny to mostly sunny. It was 67 at Chicago, 71 at Champaign, and 70 at Dayton. St. Louis reported 73, Cincinnati reported 72, and Louisville reported 74. Once again, at Indianapolis it was 70 degrees with mostly sunny skies. This is NOAA All Hazards Radio KEC 74 in Indianapolis. And now a look at your forecast for Indianapolis and central Indiana. Rest of today. Mostly sunny. Highs in the upper 70s. North winds 5 to 10 miles an hour. For tonight. Mostly clear. Lows in the mid-50s. North winds around 5 miles an hour through the late overnight, becoming light and variable. Wednesday. Mostly sunny. Highs in the upper 70s. Southwest winds around 5 miles an hour. For Wednesday night. Partly cloudy with a chance of showers with a slight chance of thunderstorms. Lows in the lower 60s. Southwest winds around 5 miles an hour. Chance of rain 50%.
Thursday, partly cloudy. A chance of showers and thunderstorms late in the afternoon. Highs in the lower 80s. Southwest winds 5 to 10 miles an hour. Chance of rain 50%. Once again, the forecast for rest of today. Mostly sunny. Highs in the upper 70s. North winds 5 to 10 miles an hour. Taking a look at the 3 through 7 day forecast for Indianapolis and central Indiana. For Thursday night and Friday, showers likely with a chance of thunderstorms. Lows in the mid-60s. Highs in the upper 70s. Chance of rain 70%. Friday night, showers likely with a chance of thunderstorms. Lows in the mid-60s. Chance of rain 70%. For Saturday, mostly cloudy through early afternoon, then becoming partly cloudy. A chance of showers. A slight chance of thunderstorms through early afternoon, then a chance of thunderstorms late in the afternoon. Highs in the lower 80s. Chance of rain 30%. Saturday night, partly cloudy. A slight chance of showers and thunderstorms toward daybreak. Lows in the upper 60s. Chance of rain 20%. For Sunday, partly cloudy. Highs in the upper 80s. Sunday night and Monday, mostly clear. Hot. Lows in the lower 70s. Highs in the lower 90s. The 8 to 14 day outlook for Tuesday, June 30th through Monday, July 6th, calls for both temperatures and precipitation to be above normal. Normal highs for the period are around 85 degrees, and normal lows are around 65. The normal precipitation total for the 7 days is between 1.05 and 1.10 inches. At 11 a.m., at Indianapolis, it was mostly sunny. The temperature was 70 degrees, the dew point 57, and the relative humidity 63%. The wind was northwest at 6 miles an hour. The barometric pressure was 30.16 inches and steady. Around central Indiana, it was sunny, with a temperature of 68 at Anderson, 70 at Muncie, 67 at Zionsville, 69 at Eagle Creek Airpark, and 70 at Shelbyville. Elsewhere across Indiana, skies ranged from sunny to mostly sunny. It was 68 at South Bend, 70 at Fort Wayne, and 69 at Lafayette. Terre Haute reported 69, Bloomington reported 72, and Evansville reported 74. Just outside Indiana, skies ranged from sunny to mostly sunny. It was 67 at Chicago, 71 at Champaign, and 70 at Dayton. St. Louis reported 73, Cincinnati reported 72, and Louisville reported 74. Once again, at Indianapolis, it was 70 degrees with mostly sunny skies. Now here is the hazardous weather outlook for central Indiana. For the period today and tonight, no hazardous weather is expected at this time. And now the extended outlook for the period Wednesday through Monday. Thunderstorms are possible at times late Wednesday through Sunday. It is too early to tell if any storms may be severe, but heavy rainfall producing localized flooding will be a concern. Heat indices will peak in the mid and upper 90s on Sunday and low 100s on Monday. Spotter information statement, spotter activation is not anticipated. This is NOAA All Hazards Radio KEC 74 in Indianapolis. And now a look at your forecast for Indianapolis and central Indiana. Rest of today. Mostly sunny. Highs in the upper 70s. North winds 5 to 10 miles an hour. For tonight. Mostly clear. Lows in the mid-50s. North winds around 5 miles an hour through the late overnight, becoming light and variable. Wednesday. Mostly sunny. Highs in the upper 70s. Southwest winds around 5 miles an hour. For Wednesday night. Partly cloudy with a chance of showers with a slight chance of thunderstorms. Lows in the lower 60s. Southwest winds around 5 miles an hour. Chance of rain 50%. Thursday. Partly cloudy. A chance of showers and thunderstorms late in the afternoon. Highs in the lower 80s. Southwest winds 5 to 10 miles an hour. Chance of rain 50%. Once again,
The forecast for rest of today. Mostly sunny. Highs in the upper 70s. North winds 5 to 10 miles an hour. Taking a look at the 3 through 7 day forecast for Indianapolis and central Indiana. For Thursday night and Friday. Showers likely with a chance of thunderstorms. Lows in the mid-60s. Highs in the upper 70s. Chance of rain 70%. Friday night. Showers likely with a chance of thunderstorms. Lows in the mid-60s. Chance of rain 70%. For Saturday. Mostly cloudy through early afternoon, then becoming partly cloudy. A chance of showers. A slight chance of thunderstorms through early afternoon, then a chance of thunderstorms late in the afternoon. Highs in the lower 80s. Chance of rain 30%. Saturday night. Partly cloudy. A slight chance of showers and thunderstorms toward daybreak. Lows in the upper 60s. Chance of rain 20%. For Sunday. Partly cloudy. Highs in the upper 80s. Sunday night and Monday. Mostly clear. Hot. Lows in the lower 70s. Highs in the lower 90s. The 8 to 14 day outlook for Tuesday, June 30th through Monday, July 6th calls for both temperatures and precipitation to be above normal. Normal highs for the period are around 85 degrees, and normal lows are around 65. The normal precipitation total for the 7 days is between 1.05 and 1.10 inches. At 11 a.m., at Indianapolis, it was mostly sunny. The temperature was 70 degrees, the dew point 57, and the relative humidity 63%. The wind was northwest at 6 miles an hour. The barometric pressure was 30.16 inches and steady. Around central Indiana, it was sunny, with a temperature of 68 at Anderson, 70 at Muncie, 67 at Zionsville, 69 at Eagle Creek Airpark, and 70 at Shelbyville. Elsewhere across Indiana, skies ranged from sunny to mostly sunny. It was 68 at South Bend, 70 at Fort Wayne, and 69 at Lafayette. Terre Haute reported 69, Bloomington reported 72, and Evansville reported 74. Just outside Indiana, skies ranged from sunny to mostly sunny. It was 67 at Chicago, 71 at Champaign, and 70 at Dayton. St. Louis reported 73, Cincinnati reported 72, and Louisville reported 74. Once again, at Indianapolis it was 70 degrees with mostly sunny skies. This is NOAA All Hazards Radio KEC 74 in Indianapolis. And now a look at your forecast for Indianapolis and central Indiana. Rest of today. Mostly sunny. Highs in the upper 70s. North winds 5 to 10 miles an hour. For tonight. Mostly clear. Lows in the mid-50s. North winds around 5 miles an hour through the late overnight, becoming light and variable. Wednesday. Mostly sunny. Highs in the upper 70s. Southwest winds around 5 miles an hour. For Wednesday night, partly cloudy with a chance of showers with a slight chance of thunderstorms. Lows in the lower 60s. Southwest winds around 5 miles an hour. Chance of rain 50%. Thursday, partly cloudy. A chance of showers and thunderstorms late in the afternoon. Highs in the lower 80s. Southwest winds 5 to 10 miles an hour. Chance of rain 50%. Once again, the forecast for rest of today. Mostly sunny. Highs in the upper 70s. North winds 5 to 10 miles an hour. The current time is 11:24 a.m. Eastern Daylight Time. Taking a look at the 3 through 7 day forecast for Indianapolis and central Indiana. For Thursday night and Friday. Showers likely with a chance of thunderstorms. Lows in the mid-60s. Highs in the upper 70s. Chance of rain 70%. Friday night. Showers likely with a chance of thunderstorms. Lows in the mid-60s. Chance of rain 70%. For Saturday. Mostly cloudy through early afternoon, then becoming partly cloudy. A chance of showers.
A slight chance of thunderstorms through early afternoon, then a chance of thunderstorms late in the afternoon. Highs in the lower 80s. Chance of rain 30%. Saturday night, partly cloudy. A slight chance of showers and thunderstorms toward daybreak. Lows in the upper 60s. Chance of rain 20%. For Sunday, partly cloudy. Highs in the upper 80s. Sunday night and Monday, mostly clear. Hot. Lows in the lower 70s. Highs in the lower 90s. The 8 to 14 day outlook for Tuesday, June 30th through Monday, July 6th, calls for both temperatures and precipitation to be above normal. Normal highs for the period are around 85 degrees, and normal lows are around 65. The normal precipitation total for the 7 days is between 1.05 and 1.10 inches. At 11 a.m., at Indianapolis, it was mostly sunny. The temperature was 70 degrees, the dew point 57, and the relative humidity 63%. The wind was northwest at 6 miles an hour. The barometric pressure was 30.16 inches and steady. Around central Indiana, it was sunny, with a temperature of 68 at Anderson, 70 at Muncie, 67 at Zionsville, 69 at Eagle Creek Airpark, and 70 at Shelbyville. Elsewhere across Indiana, skies ranged from sunny to mostly sunny. It was 68 at South Bend, 70 at Fort Wayne, and 69 at Lafayette. Terre Haute reported 69, Bloomington reported 72, and Evansville reported 74. Just outside Indiana, skies ranged from sunny to mostly sunny. It was 67 at Chicago, 71 at Champaign, and 70 at Dayton. St. Louis reported 73, Cincinnati reported 72, and Louisville reported 74. Once again, at Indianapolis, it was 70 degrees with mostly sunny skies. This is NOAA All Hazards Radio KEC 74 in Indianapolis. And now a look at your forecast for Indianapolis and central Indiana. Rest of today. Mostly sunny. Highs in the upper 70s. North winds 5 to 10 miles an hour. For tonight. Mostly clear. Lows in the mid 50s. North winds around 5 miles an hour through the late overnight, becoming light and variable. Wednesday. Mostly sunny. Highs in the upper 70s. Southwest winds around 5 miles an hour. For Wednesday night, partly cloudy with a chance of showers with a slight chance of thunderstorms. Lows in the lower 60s. Southwest winds around 5 miles an hour. Chance of rain 50%. Thursday, partly cloudy. A chance of showers and thunderstorms late in the afternoon. Highs in the lower 80s. Southwest winds 5 to 10 miles an hour. Chance of rain 50%. Once again, the forecast for rest of today. Mostly sunny. Highs in the upper 70s. North winds 5 to 10 miles an hour. Taking a look at the 3 through 7 day forecast for Indianapolis and central Indiana. For Thursday night and Friday, showers likely with a chance of thunderstorms. Lows in the mid 60s. Highs in the upper 70s. Chance of rain 70%. Friday night, showers likely with a chance of thunderstorms. Lows in the mid 60s. Chance of rain 70%. For Saturday, mostly cloudy through early afternoon, then becoming partly cloudy. A chance of showers. A slight chance of thunderstorms through early afternoon, then a chance of thunderstorms late in the afternoon. Highs in the lower 80s. Chance of rain 30%. Saturday night, partly cloudy. A slight chance of showers and thunderstorms toward daybreak. Lows in the upper 60s. Chance of rain 20%. For Sunday, partly cloudy. Highs in the upper 80s. Sunday night and Monday, mostly clear. Hot. Lows in the lower 70s. Highs in the lower 90s. The 8 to 14 day outlook for Tuesday, June 30th through Monday, July 6th, calls for both temperatures and precipitation to be above normal. Normal highs for the period are around 85 degrees, and normal lows are around 65.
The normal precipitation total for the 7 days is between 1.05 and 1.10 inches. At 11 a.m., at Indianapolis, it was mostly sunny. The temperature was 70 degrees, the dew point 57, and the relative humidity 63%. The wind was northwest at 6 miles an hour. The barometric pressure was 30.16 inches and steady. Around central Indiana, it was sunny, with a temperature of 68 at Anderson, 70 at Muncie, 67 at Zionsville, 69 at Eagle Creek Airpark, and 70 at Shelbyville. Elsewhere across Indiana, skies ranged from sunny to mostly sunny. It was 68 at South Bend, 70 at Fort Wayne, and 69 at Lafayette. Terre Haute reported 69, Bloomington reported 72, and Evansville reported 74. Just outside Indiana, skies ranged from sunny to mostly sunny. It was 67 at Chicago, 71 at Champaign, and 70 at Dayton. St. Louis reported 73, Cincinnati reported 72, and Louisville reported 74. Once again, at Indianapolis, it was 70 degrees with mostly sunny skies. This is NOAA All Hazards Radio KEC 74 in Indianapolis. And now a look at your forecast for Indianapolis and central Indiana. Rest of today. Mostly sunny. Highs in the upper 70s. North winds 5 to 10 miles an hour. For tonight. Mostly clear. Lows in the mid-50s. North winds around 5 miles an hour through the late overnight, becoming light and variable. Wednesday. Mostly sunny. Highs in the upper 70s. Southwest winds around 5 miles an hour. For Wednesday night, partly cloudy with a chance of showers with a slight chance of thunderstorms. Lows in the lower 60s. Southwest winds around 5 miles an hour. Chance of rain 50%. Thursday, partly cloudy. A chance of showers and thunderstorms late in the afternoon. Highs in the lower 80s. Southwest winds 5 to 10 miles an hour. Chance of rain 50%. Once again, the forecast for rest of today. Mostly sunny. Highs in the upper 70s. North winds 5 to 10 miles an hour. Taking a look at the 3 through 7 day forecast for Indianapolis and central Indiana. For Thursday night and Friday, showers likely with a chance of thunderstorms. Lows in the mid-60s. Highs in the upper 70s. Chance of rain 70%. Friday night, showers likely with a chance of thunderstorms. Lows in the mid-60s. Chance of rain 70%. For Saturday, mostly cloudy through early afternoon, then becoming partly cloudy. A chance of showers. A slight chance of thunderstorms through early afternoon, then a chance of thunderstorms late in the afternoon. Highs in the lower 80s. Chance of rain 30%. Saturday night, partly cloudy. A slight chance of showers and thunderstorms toward daybreak. Lows in the upper 60s. Chance of rain 20%. For Sunday, partly cloudy. Highs in the upper 80s. Sunday night and Monday, mostly clear. Hot. Lows in the lower 70s. Highs in the lower 90s. The 8 to 14 day outlook for Tuesday, June 30th through Monday, July 6th, calls for both temperatures and precipitation to be above normal. Normal highs for the period are around 85 degrees, and normal lows are around 65. The normal precipitation total for the 7 days is between 1.05 and 1.10 inches. At 11 a.m., at Indianapolis, it was mostly sunny. The temperature was 70 degrees, the dew point 57, and the relative humidity 63%. The wind was northwest at 6 miles an hour. The barometric pressure was 30.16 inches and steady. Around central Indiana, it was sunny, with a temperature of 68 at Anderson, 70 at Muncie, 67 at Zionsville, 69 at Eagle Creek Airpark, and 70 at Shelbyville. Elsewhere across Indiana, skies ranged from sunny to mostly sunny. It was 68 at South Bend, 70 at Fort Wayne, and 69 at Lafayette.
Terre Haute reported 69, Bloomington reported 72, and Evansville reported 74. Just outside Indiana, skies ranged from sunny to mostly sunny. It was 67 at Chicago, 71 at Champaign, and 70 at Dayton. St. Louis reported 73, Cincinnati reported 72, and Louisville reported 74. Once again, at Indianapolis it was 70 degrees with mostly sunny skies. This is NOAA All Hazards Radio KEC 74 in Indianapolis. And now a look at your forecast for Indianapolis and central Indiana. Rest of today. Mostly sunny. Highs in the upper 70s. North winds 5 to 10 miles an hour. For tonight. Mostly clear. Lows in the mid-50s. North winds around 5 miles an hour through the late overnight, becoming light and variable. Wednesday. Mostly sunny. Highs in the upper 70s. Southwest winds around 5 miles an hour. For Wednesday night. Partly cloudy with a chance of showers with a slight chance of thunderstorms. Lows in the lower 60s. Southwest winds around 5 miles an hour. Chance of rain 50%. Thursday. Partly cloudy. A chance of showers and thunderstorms late in the afternoon. Highs in the lower 80s. Southwest winds 5 to 10 miles an hour. Chance of rain 50%. Once again, the forecast for rest of today. Mostly sunny. Highs in the upper 70s. North winds 5 to 10 miles an hour. Taking a look at the 3 through 7 day forecast for Indianapolis and central Indiana. For Thursday night and Friday, showers likely with a chance of thunderstorms. Lows in the mid-60s. Highs in the upper 70s. Chance of rain 70%. Friday night, showers likely with a chance of thunderstorms. Lows in the mid-60s. Chance of rain 70%. For Saturday, mostly cloudy through early afternoon, then becoming partly cloudy. A chance of showers. A slight chance of thunderstorms through early afternoon, then a chance of thunderstorms late in the afternoon. Highs in the lower 80s. Chance of rain 30%. Saturday night. Partly cloudy. A slight chance of showers and thunderstorms toward daybreak. Lows in the upper 60s. Chance of rain 20%. For Sunday. Partly cloudy. Highs in the upper 80s. Sunday night and Monday. Mostly clear. Hot. Lows in the lower 70s. Highs in the lower 90s. Now here is the hazardous weather outlook for central Indiana. For the period today and tonight. No hazardous weather is expected at this time. And now the extended outlook for the period Wednesday through Monday. Thunderstorms are possible at times late Wednesday through Sunday. It is too early to tell if any storms may be severe, but heavy rainfall producing localized flooding will be a concern. Heat indices will peak in the mid and upper 90s on Sunday and low 100s on Monday. Spotter information statement, spotter activation is not anticipated. The current time is 11:38 a.m. Eastern Daylight Time. The 8 to 14 day outlook for Tuesday, June 30th through Monday, July 6th. Calls for both temperatures and precipitation to be above normal. Normal highs for the period are around 85 degrees, and normal lows are around 65. The normal precipitation total for the 7 days is between 1.05 and 1.10 inches. At 11 a.m., at Indianapolis, it was mostly sunny. The temperature was 70 degrees, the dew point 57, and the relative humidity 63%. The wind was northwest at 6 miles an hour. The barometric pressure was 30.16 inches and steady. Around central Indiana, it was sunny, with a temperature of 68 at Anderson, 70 at Muncie, 67 at Zionsville, 69 at Eagle Creek Airpark, and 70 at Shelbyville. Elsewhere across Indiana, skies ranged from sunny to mostly sunny. It was 68 at South Bend, 70 at Fort Wayne, and 69 at Lafayette. Terre Haute reported 69, Bloomington reported 72, and Evansville reported 74. Just outside Indiana, skies ranged from sunny to mostly sunny.
8 with 67 at Chicago, 71 at Champaign, and 70 at Dayton. St. Louis reported 73, Cincinnati.

Wednesday. Mostly sunny. Highs in the upper 70s. Southwest winds around 5 miles an hour. For Wednesday night, partly cloudy with a chance of showers with a slight chance of thunderstorms. Lows in the lower 60s. Southwest winds around 5 miles an hour. Chance of rain 50%. Thursday. Partly cloudy. A chance of showers and thunderstorms late in the afternoon. Highs in the lower 80s. Southwest winds 5 to 10 miles an hour. Chance of rain 50%. Once again, the forecast for rest of today. Mostly sunny. Highs in the upper 70s. North winds 5 to 10 miles an hour. Taking a look at the 3 through 7 day forecast for Indianapolis and central Indiana. For Thursday night and Friday, showers likely with a chance of thunderstorms. Lows in the mid-60s. Highs in the upper 70s. Chance of rain 70%. Friday night, showers likely with a chance of thunderstorms. Lows in the mid-60s. Chance of rain 70%. For Saturday, mostly cloudy through early afternoon, then becoming partly cloudy. A chance of showers. A slight chance of thunderstorms through early afternoon, then a chance of thunderstorms late in the afternoon. Highs in the lower 80s. Chance of rain 30%. Saturday night, partly cloudy. A slight chance of showers and thunderstorms toward daybreak. Lows in the upper 60s. Chance of rain 20%. For Sunday, partly cloudy. Highs in the upper 80s. Sunday night and Monday, mostly clear. Hot. Lows in the lower 70s. Highs in the lower 90s. The 8 to 14 day outlook for Tuesday, June 30th through Monday, July 6th, calls for both temperatures and precipitation to be above normal. Normal highs for the period are around 85 degrees, and normal lows are around 65. The normal precipitation total for the 7 days is between 1.05 and 1.10 inches. At 11 a.m., at Indianapolis, it was mostly sunny. The temperature was 70 degrees, the dew point 57, and the relative humidity 63%. The wind was northwest at 6 miles an hour. The barometric pressure was 30.16 inches and steady. Around central Indiana, it was sunny, with a temperature of 68 at Anderson, 70 at Muncie, 67 at Zionsville, 69 at Eagle Creek Airpark, and 70 at Shelbyville. Elsewhere across Indiana, skies ranged from sunny to mostly sunny. It was 68 at South Bend, 70 at Fort Wayne, and 69 at Lafayette. Terre Haute reported 69, Bloomington reported 72, and Evansville reported 74. Just outside Indiana, skies ranged from sunny to mostly sunny. It was 67 at Chicago, 71 at Champaign, and 70 at Dayton. St. Louis reported 73, Cincinnati reported 72, and Louisville reported 74. Once again, at Indianapolis it was 70 degrees with mostly sunny skies. This is NOAA All Hazards Radio KEC 74 in Indianapolis. And now a look at your forecast for Indianapolis and central Indiana. Rest of today. Mostly sunny. Highs in the upper 70s. North winds 5 to 10 miles an hour. For tonight. Mostly clear. Lows in the mid-50s. North winds around 5 miles an hour through the late overnight, becoming light and variable. Wednesday. Mostly sunny. Highs in the upper 70s. Southwest winds around 5 miles an hour. For Wednesday night, partly cloudy with a chance of showers with a slight chance of thunderstorms. Lows in the lower 60s. Southwest winds around 5 miles an hour. Chance of rain 50%. Thursday, partly cloudy. A chance of showers and thunderstorms late in the afternoon. Highs in the lower 80s. Southwest winds 5 to 10 miles an hour. Chance of rain 50%. Once again, the forecast for rest of today. Mostly sunny. Highs in the upper 70s. North winds 5 to 10 miles an hour. Taking a look at the 3 through 7 day forecast for Indianapolis and

central Indiana. For Thursday night and Friday, showers likely with a chance of thunderstorms. Lows in the mid-60s. Highs in the upper 70s. Chance of rain 70%. Friday night, showers likely with a chance of thunderstorms. Lows in the mid-60s. Chance of rain 70%. For Saturday, mostly cloudy through early afternoon, then becoming partly cloudy. A chance of showers. A slight chance of thunderstorms through early afternoon, then a chance of thunderstorms late in the afternoon. Highs in the lower 80s. Chance of rain 30%. Saturday night, partly cloudy. A slight chance of showers and thunderstorms toward daybreak. Lows in the upper 60s. Chance of rain 20%. For Sunday, partly cloudy. Highs in the upper 80s. Sunday night and Monday, mostly clear. Hot. Lows in the lower 70s. Highs in the lower 90s. The 8 to 14 day outlook for Tuesday, June 30th through Monday, July 6th calls for both temperatures and precipitation to be above normal. Normal highs for the period are around 85 degrees, and normal lows are around 65. The normal precipitation total for the 7 days is between 1.05 and 1.10 inches. At 11 a.m., at Indianapolis, it was mostly sunny. The temperature was 70 degrees, the dew point 57, and the relative humidity 63%. The wind was northwest at 6 miles an hour. The barometric pressure was 30.16 inches and steady. Around central Indiana, it was sunny, with a temperature of 68 at Anderson, 70 at Muncie, 67 at Zionsville, 69 at Eagle Creek Airpark, and 70 at Shelbyville. Elsewhere across Indiana, skies ranged from sunny to mostly sunny. It was 68 at South Bend, 70 at Fort Wayne, and 69 at Lafayette. Terre Haute reported 69, Bloomington reported 72, and Evansville reported 74. Just outside Indiana, skies ranged from sunny to mostly sunny. It was 67 at Chicago, 71 at Champaign, and 70 at Dayton. St. Louis reported 73, Cincinnati reported 72, and Louisville reported 74. Once again, at Indianapolis, it was 70 degrees with mostly sunny skies. This is NOAA All Hazards Radio KEC 74 in Indianapolis. And now a look at your forecast for Indianapolis and central Indiana. Rest of today. Mostly sunny. Highs in the upper 70s. North winds 5 to 10 miles an hour. For tonight. Mostly clear. Lows in the mid-50s. North winds around 5 miles an hour through the late overnight, becoming light and variable. Wednesday. Mostly sunny. Highs in the upper 70s. Southwest winds around 5 miles an hour. For Wednesday night, partly cloudy with a chance of showers with a slight chance of thunderstorms. Lows in the lower 60s. Southwest winds around 5 miles an hour. Chance of rain 50%. Thursday, partly cloudy. A chance of showers and thunderstorms late in the afternoon. Highs in the lower 80s. Southwest winds 5 to 10 miles an hour. Chance of rain 50%. Once again, the forecast for rest of today. Mostly sunny. Highs in the upper 70s. North winds 5 to 10 miles an hour. Taking a look at the 3 through 7 day forecast for Indianapolis and central Indiana. For Thursday night and Friday, showers likely with a chance of thunderstorms. Lows in the mid-60s. Highs in the upper 70s. Chance of rain 70%. Friday night, showers likely with a chance of thunderstorms. Lows in the mid-60s. Chance of rain 70%. For Saturday, mostly cloudy through early afternoon, then becoming partly cloudy. A chance of showers. A slight chance of thunderstorms through early afternoon, then a chance of thunderstorms late in the afternoon. Highs in the lower 80s. Chance of rain 30%. Saturday night, partly cloudy. A slight chance of showers and thunderstorms toward daybreak. Lows in the upper 60s.
Chance of rain 20%. For Sunday, partly cloudy. Highs in the upper 80s. Sunday night and Monday, mostly clear. Hot. Lows in the lower 70s. Highs in the lower 90s. The 8 to 14 day outlook for Tuesday, June 30th through Monday, July 6th calls for both temperatures and precipitation to be above normal. Normal highs for the period are around 85 degrees, and normal lows are around 65. The normal precipitation total for the 7 days is between 1.05 and 1.10 inches. At 11 a.m., at Indianapolis, it was mostly sunny. The temperature was 70 degrees, the dew point 57, and the relative humidity 63%. The wind was northwest at 6 miles an hour. The barometric pressure was 30.16 inches and steady. Around central Indiana, it was sunny, with a temperature of 68 at Anderson, 70 at Muncie, 67 at Zionsville, 69 at Eagle Creek Air Park, and 70 at Shelbyville. Elsewhere across Indiana, skies ranged from sunny to mostly sunny. It was 68 at South Bend, 70 at Fort Wayne, and 69 at Lafayette. Terre Haute reported 69, Bloomington reported 72, and Evansville reported 74. Just outside Indiana, skies ranged from sunny to mostly sunny. It was 67 at Chicago, 71 at Champaign, and 70 at Dayton. St. Louis reported 73, Cincinnati reported 72, and Louisville reported 74. Once again, at Indianapolis, it was 70 degrees with mostly sunny skies. This is NOAA All Hazards Radio KEC 74 in Indianapolis. And now a look at your forecast for Indianapolis and central Indiana. Rest of today. Mostly sunny. Highs in the upper 70s. North winds 5 to 10 miles an hour. For tonight. Mostly clear. Lows in the mid 50s. North winds around 5 miles an hour through the late overnight, becoming light and variable. Wednesday. Mostly sunny. Highs in the upper 70s. Southwest winds around 5 miles an hour. For Wednesday night. Partly cloudy with a chance of showers with a slight chance of thunderstorms. Lows in the lower 60s. Southwest winds around 5 miles an hour. Chance of rain 50%. Thursday. Partly cloudy. A chance of showers and thunderstorms late in the afternoon. Highs in the lower 80s. Southwest winds 5 to 10 miles an hour. Chance of rain 50%. Once again, the forecast for rest of today. Mostly sunny. Highs in the upper 70s. North winds 5 to 10 miles an hour. The current time is 11:53 a.m. Eastern Daylight Time. Taking a look at the 3 through 7 day forecast for Indianapolis and central Indiana. For Thursday night and Friday, showers likely with a chance of thunderstorms. Lows in the mid-60s. Highs in the upper 70s. Chance of rain 70%. Friday night. Showers likely with a chance of thunderstorms. Lows in the mid-60s. Chance of rain 70%. For Saturday. Mostly cloudy through early afternoon, then becoming partly cloudy. A chance of showers. A slight chance of thunderstorms through early afternoon, then a chance of thunderstorms late in the afternoon. Highs in the lower 80s. Chance of rain 30%. Saturday night. Partly cloudy. A slight chance of showers and thunderstorms toward daybreak. Lows in the upper 60s. Chance of rain 20%. For Sunday. Partly cloudy. Highs in the upper 80s. Sunday night and Monday. Mostly clear. Hot. Lows in the lower 70s. Highs in the lower 90s. The 8 to 14 day outlook for Tuesday, June 30th through Monday, July 6th calls for both temperatures and precipitation to be above normal. Normal highs for the period are around 85 degrees, and normal lows are around 65. The normal precipitation total for the 7 days is between 1.05 and 1.10 inches. At 11 a.m., at Indianapolis, it was mostly sunny. The temperature was 70 degrees,
the dew point 57, and the relative humidity 63%. The wind was northwest at 6 miles an hour. The barometric pressure was 30.16 inches and steady. Around central Indiana, it was sunny, with a temperature of 68 at Anderson, 70 at Muncie, 67 at Zionsville, 69 at Eagle Creek Airpark, and 70 at Shelbyville. Elsewhere across Indiana, skies ranged from sunny to mostly sunny. It was 68 at South Bend, 70 at Fort Wayne, and 69 at Lafayette. Terre Haute reported 69, Bloomington reported 72, and Evansville reported 74. Just outside Indiana, skies ranged from sunny to mostly sunny. It was 67 at Chicago, 71 at Champaign, and 70 at Dayton. St. Louis reported 73, Cincinnati reported 72, and Louisville reported 74. Once again, at Indianapolis, it was 70 degrees with mostly sunny skies. This is NOAA All Hazards Radio KEC 74 in Indianapolis. And now a look at your forecast for Indianapolis and central Indiana. Rest of today. Mostly sunny. Highs in the upper 70s. North winds 5 to 10 miles an hour. For tonight. Mostly clear. Lows in the mid 50s. North winds around 5 miles an hour through the late overnight, becoming light and variable. Wednesday. Mostly sunny. Highs in the upper 70s. Southwest winds around 5 miles an hour. For Wednesday night, partly cloudy with a chance of showers with a slight chance of thunderstorms. Lows in the lower 60s. Southwest winds around 5 miles an hour. Chance of rain 50%. Thursday, partly cloudy. A chance of showers and thunderstorms late in the afternoon. Highs in the lower 80s. Southwest winds 5 to 10 miles an hour. Chance of rain 50%. Once again, the forecast for rest of today. Mostly sunny. Highs in the upper 70s. North winds 5 to 10 miles an hour. Now here is the hazardous weather outlook for central Indiana. For the period today and tonight. No hazardous weather is expected at this time. And now the extended outlook for the period Wednesday through Monday. Thunderstorms are possible at times late Wednesday through Sunday. It is too early to tell if any storms may be severe, but heavy rainfall producing localized flooding will be a concern. Heat indices will peak in the mid and upper 90s on Sunday and low 100s on Monday. Spotter information statement, spotter activation is not anticipated. Taking a look at the 3 through 7 day forecast for Indianapolis and central Indiana. For Thursday night and Friday, showers likely with a chance of thunderstorms. Lows in the mid-60s. Highs in the upper 70s. Chance of rain 70%. Friday night, showers likely with a chance of thunderstorms. Lows in the mid-60s. Chance of rain 70%. For Saturday, mostly cloudy through early afternoon, then becoming partly cloudy. A chance of showers. A slight chance of thunderstorms through early afternoon, then a chance of thunderstorms late in the afternoon. Highs in the lower 80s. Chance of rain 30%. Saturday night. Partly cloudy. A slight chance of showers and thunderstorms toward daybreak. Lows in the upper 60s. Chance of rain 20%. For Sunday. Partly cloudy. Highs in the upper 80s. Sunday night and Monday. Mostly clear. Hot. Lows in the lower 70s. Highs in the lower 90s. The 8 to 14 day outlook for Tuesday, June 30th through Monday, July 6th calls for both temperatures and precipitation to be above normal. Normal highs for the period are around 85 degrees, and normal lows are around 65. The normal precipitation total for the 7 days is between 1.05 and 1.10 inches. At 11 a.m., at Indianapolis, it was mostly sunny. The temperature was 70 degrees, the dew point 57, and the relative humidity 63%. The wind was northwest at 6 miles an hour. The barometric pressure was 30.16 inches and steady.
around central Indiana. It was sunny, with a temperature of 68 at Anderson, 70 at Muncie, 67 at Zionsville, 69 at Eagle Creek Air Park, and 70 at Shelbyville. Elsewhere across Indiana, skies ranged from sunny to mostly sunny. It was 68 at South Bend, 70 at Fort Wayne, and 69 at Lafayette. Terre Haute reported 69, Bloomington reported 72, and Evansville reported 74. Just outside Indiana, skies ranged from sunny to mostly sunny. It was 67 at Chicago, 71 at Champaign, and 70 at Dayton. St. Louis reported 73, Cincinnati reported 72, and Louisville reported 74. Once again, at Indianapolis, it was 70 degrees with mostly sunny skies. This is NOAA All Hazards Radio KEC 74 in Indianapolis. And now a look at your forecast for Indianapolis and central Indiana. Rest of today. Mostly sunny. Highs in the upper 70s. North winds 5 to 10 miles an hour. For tonight. Mostly clear. Lows in the mid 50s. North winds around 5 miles an hour through the late overnight, becoming light and variable. Wednesday. Mostly sunny. Highs in the upper 70s. Southwest winds around 5 miles an hour. For Wednesday night. Partly cloudy with a chance of showers with a slight chance of thunderstorms. Lows in the lower 60s. Southwest winds around 5 miles an hour. Chance of rain 50%. Thursday. Partly cloudy. A chance of showers and thunderstorms late in the afternoon. Highs in the lower 80s. Southwest winds 5 to 10 miles an hour. Chance of rain 50%. Once again, the forecast for rest of today. Mostly sunny. Highs in the upper 70s. North winds 5 to 10 miles an hour. Taking a look at the 3 through 7 day forecast for Indianapolis and central Indiana. For Thursday night and Friday, showers likely with a chance of thunderstorms. Lows in the mid-60s. Highs in the upper 70s. Chance of rain 70%. Friday night, showers likely with a chance of thunderstorms. Lows in the mid-60s. Chance of rain 70%. For Saturday, mostly cloudy through early afternoon, then becoming partly cloudy. A chance of showers. A slight chance of thunderstorms through early afternoon, then a chance of thunderstorms late in the afternoon. Highs in the lower 80s. Chance of rain 30%. Saturday night. Partly cloudy. A slight chance of showers and thunderstorms toward daybreak. Lows in the upper 60s. Chance of rain 20%. For Sunday. Partly cloudy. Highs in the upper 80s. Sunday night and Monday. Mostly clear. Hot. Lows in the lower 70s. Highs in the lower 90s. The 8 to 14 day outlook for Tuesday, June 30th through Monday, July 6th calls for both temperatures and precipitation to be above normal. Normal highs for the period are around 85 degrees, and normal lows are around 65. The normal precipitation total for the 7 days is between 1.05 and 1.10 inches. At 11 a.m., at Indianapolis, it was mostly sunny. The temperature was 70 degrees, the dew point 57, and the relative humidity 63%. The wind was northwest at 6 miles an hour. The barometric pressure was 30.16 inches and steady. Around central Indiana, it was sunny, with a temperature of 68 at Anderson, 70 at Muncie, 67 at Zionsville, 69 at Eagle Creek Air Park, and 70 at Shelbyville. Elsewhere across Indiana, skies ranged from sunny to mostly sunny. It was 68 at South Bend, 70 at Fort Wayne, and 69 at Lafayette. Terre Haute reported 69, Bloomington reported 72, and Evansville reported 74. Just outside Indiana, skies ranged from sunny to mostly sunny. It was 67 at Chicago, 71 at Champaign, and 70 at Dayton. St. Louis reported 73, Cincinnati reported 72, and Louisville reported 74. Once again, at Indianapolis, it was 70 degrees with mostly sunny skies.
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And now a look at your forecast for Indianapolis and central Indiana. Rest of today. Mostly sunny. Highs in the upper 70s. North winds 5 to 10 miles an hour. For tonight. Mostly clear. Lows in the mid-50s. North winds around 5 miles an hour through the late overnight, becoming light and variable. Wednesday. Mostly sunny. Highs in the upper 70s. Southwest winds around 5 miles an hour. For Wednesday night. Partly cloudy with a chance of showers with a slight chance of thunderstorms. Lows in the lower 60s. Southwest winds around 5 miles an hour. Chance of rain 50%. Thursday. Partly cloudy. A chance of showers and thunderstorms late in the afternoon. Highs in the lower 80s. Southwest winds 5 to 10 miles an hour. Chance of rain 50%. Once again, the forecast for rest of today. Mostly sunny. Highs in the upper 70s. North winds 5 to 10 miles an hour. Taking a look at the 3 through 7 day forecast for Indianapolis and central Indiana. For Thursday night and Friday, showers likely with a chance of thunderstorms. Lows in the mid-60s. Highs in the upper 70s. Chance of rain 70%. Friday night, showers likely with a chance of thunderstorms. Lows in the mid-60s. Chance of rain 70%. For Saturday, mostly cloudy through early afternoon, then becoming partly cloudy. A chance of showers. A slight chance of thunderstorms through early afternoon, then a chance of thunderstorms late in the afternoon. Highs in the lower 80s. Chance of rain 30%. Saturday night. Partly cloudy. A slight chance of showers and thunderstorms toward daybreak. Lows in the upper 60s. Chance of rain 20%. For Sunday. Partly cloudy. Highs in the upper 80s. Sunday night and Monday. Mostly clear. Hot. Lows in the lower 70s. Highs in the lower 90s. The current time is 12:08 p.m. Eastern Daylight Time. The 8 to 14 day outlook for Tuesday, June 30th through Monday, July 6th, calls for both temperatures and precipitation to be above normal. Normal highs for the period are around 85 degrees, and normal lows are around 65. The normal precipitation total for the 7 days is between 1.05 and 1.10 inches. At 11 a.m., at Indianapolis, it was mostly sunny. The temperature was 70 degrees, the dew point 57, and the relative humidity 63%. The wind was northwest at 6 miles an hour. The barometric pressure was 30.16 inches and steady. Around central Indiana, it was sunny, with a temperature of 68 at Anderson, 70 at Muncie, 67 at Zionsville, 69 at Eagle Creek Airpark, and 70 at Shelbyville. Elsewhere across Indiana, skies ranged from sunny to mostly sunny. It was 68 at South Bend, 70 at Fort Wayne, and 69 at Lafayette. Terre Haute reported 69, Bloomington reported 72, and Evansville reported 74. Just outside Indiana, skies ranged from sunny to mostly sunny. It was 67 at Chicago, 71 at Champaign, and 70 at Dayton. St. Louis reported 73, Cincinnati reported 72, and Louisville reported 74. Once again, at Indianapolis it was 70 degrees with mostly sunny skies. This is NOAA All Hazards Radio KEC 74 in Indianapolis. And now a look at your forecast for Indianapolis and central Indiana. Rest of today. Mostly sunny. Highs in the upper 70s. North winds 5 to 10 miles an hour. For tonight. Mostly clear. Lows in the mid-50s. North winds around 5 miles an hour through the late overnight, becoming light and variable. Wednesday. Mostly sunny. Highs in the upper 70s. Southwest winds around 5 miles an hour. For Wednesday night, partly cloudy with a chance of showers with a slight chance of thunderstorms. Lows in the lower 60s.
southwest winds around 5 miles an hour. Chance of rain 50%. Thursday, partly cloudy. A chance of showers and thunderstorms late in the afternoon. Highs in the lower 80s. Southwest winds 5 to 10 miles an hour. Chance of rain 50%. Once again, the forecast for rest of today. Mostly sunny. Highs in the upper 70s. North winds 5 to 10 miles an hour. Taking a look at the 3 through 7 day forecast for Indianapolis and central Indiana. For Thursday night and Friday, showers likely with a chance of thunderstorms. Lows in the mid-60s. Highs in the upper 70s. Chance of rain 70%. Friday night, showers likely with a chance of thunderstorms. Lows in the mid-60s. Chance of rain 70%. For Saturday, mostly cloudy through early afternoon, then becoming partly cloudy. A chance of showers. A slight chance of thunderstorms through early afternoon, then a chance of thunderstorms late in the afternoon. Highs in the lower 80s. Chance of rain 30%. Saturday night, partly cloudy. A slight chance of showers and thunderstorms toward daybreak. Lows in the upper 60s. Chance of rain 20%. For Sunday, partly cloudy. Highs in the upper 80s. Sunday night and Monday, mostly clear. Hot. Lows in the lower 70s. Highs in the lower 90s. The 8 to 14 day outlook for Tuesday, June 30th through Monday, July 6th calls for both temperatures and precipitation to be above normal. Normal highs for the period are around 85 degrees, and normal lows are around 65. The normal precipitation total for the 7 days is between 1.05 and 1.10 inches. At noon, at Indianapolis, it was mostly sunny. The temperature was 73 degrees, the dew point 58, and the relative humidity 59%. The wind was northwest at 10 miles an hour, gusting to 17. The barometric pressure was 30.16 inches and steady. Around central Indiana, it was sunny, with a temperature of 72 at Anderson, 70 at Zionsville, 72 at Eagle Creek Airpark, and 73 at Shelbyville. At Muncie, it was mostly sunny, with a temperature of 72. Elsewhere across Indiana, skies ranged from sunny to mostly sunny. It was 69 at South Bend, 72 at Fort Wayne, and 71 at Lafayette. Terre Haute reported 72, Bloomington reported 73, and Evansville reported 77. Just outside Indiana, skies ranged from sunny to mostly sunny. It was 68 at Chicago, 73 at Champaign, and 72 at Dayton. St. Louis reported 76, Cincinnati reported 74, and Louisville reported 76. Once again, at Indianapolis, it was 73 degrees with mostly sunny skies. This is NOAA All Hazards Radio KEC 74 in Indianapolis. And now a look at your forecast for Indianapolis and central Indiana. Rest of today. Mostly sunny. Highs in the upper 70s. North winds 5 to 10 miles an hour. For tonight, mostly clear. Lows in the mid-50s. North winds around 5 miles an hour through the late overnight, becoming light and variable. Wednesday, mostly sunny. Highs in the upper 70s. Southwest winds around 5 miles an hour. For Wednesday night, partly cloudy with a chance of showers with a slight chance of thunderstorms. Lows in the lower 60s. Southwest winds around 5 miles an hour. Chance of rain 50%. Thursday, partly cloudy. A chance of showers and thunderstorms late in the afternoon. Highs in the lower 80s. Southwest winds 5 to 10 miles an hour. Chance of rain 50%. Once again, the forecast for rest of today. Mostly sunny. Highs in the upper 70s. North winds 5 to 10 miles an hour. Taking a look at the 3 through 7 day forecast for Indianapolis and central Indiana. For Thursday night and Friday, showers likely with a chance of thunderstorms. Lows in the mid-60s. Highs in the upper 70s.
chance of rain 70%. Friday night, showers likely with a chance of thunderstorms. Lows in the mid-60s. Chance of rain 70%. For Saturday, mostly cloudy through early afternoon, then becoming partly cloudy. A chance of showers. A slight chance of thunderstorms through early afternoon, then a chance of thunderstorms late in the afternoon. Highs in the lower 80s. Chance of rain 30%. Saturday night, partly cloudy. A slight chance of showers and thunderstorms toward daybreak. Lows in the upper 60s. Chance of rain 20%. For Sunday, partly cloudy. Highs in the upper 80s. Sunday night and Monday, mostly clear. Hot. Lows in the lower 70s. Highs in the lower 90s. The 8 to 14 day outlook for Tuesday, June 30th through Monday, July 6th, calls for both temperatures and precipitation to be above normal. Normal highs for the period are around 85 degrees, and normal lows are around 65. The normal precipitation total for the 7 days is between 1.05 and 1.10 inches. At noon, at Indianapolis, it was mostly sunny. The temperature was 73 degrees, the dew point 58, and the relative humidity 59%. The wind was northwest at 10 miles an hour, gusting to 17. The barometric pressure was 30.16 inches and steady. Around central Indiana, it was sunny, with a temperature of 72 at Anderson, 70 at Zionsville, 72 at Eagle Creek Airpark, and 73 at Shelbyville. At Muncie, it was mostly sunny, with a temperature of 72. Elsewhere across Indiana, skies ranged from sunny to mostly sunny. It was 69 at South Bend, 72 at Fort Wayne, and 71 at Lafayette. Terre Haute reported 72, Bloomington reported 73, and Evansville reported 77. Just outside Indiana, skies ranged from sunny to mostly sunny. It was 68 at Chicago, 73 at Champaign, and 72 at Dayton. St. Louis reported 76, Cincinnati reported 74, and Louisville reported 76. Once again, at Indianapolis, it was 73 degrees with mostly sunny skies. Now here is the hazardous weather outlook for central Indiana. For the period today and tonight, no hazardous weather is expected at this time. And now the extended outlook for the period Wednesday through Monday. Thunderstorms are possible at times late Wednesday through Sunday. It is too early to tell if any storms may be severe, but heavy rainfall producing localized flooding will be a concern. Heat indices will peak in the mid and upper 90s on Sunday and low 100s on Monday. Spotter information statement, spotter activation is not anticipated. This is NOAA All Hazards Radio KEC 74 in Indianapolis. And now a look at your forecast for Indianapolis and central Indiana. Rest of today. Mostly sunny. Highs in the upper 70s. North winds 5 to 10 miles an hour. For tonight, mostly clear. Lows in the mid-50s. North winds around 5 miles an hour through the late overnight, becoming light and variable. Wednesday, mostly sunny. Highs in the upper 70s. Southwest winds around 5 miles an hour. For Wednesday night, partly cloudy with a chance of showers with a slight chance of thunderstorms. Lows in the lower 60s. Southwest winds around 5 miles an hour. Chance of rain 50%. Thursday, partly cloudy. A chance of showers and thunderstorms late in the afternoon. Highs in the lower 80s. Southwest winds 5 to 10 miles an hour. Chance of rain 50%. Once again, the forecast for rest of today. Mostly sunny. Highs in the upper 70s. North winds 5 to 10 miles an hour. Taking a look at the 3 through 7 day forecast for Indianapolis and central Indiana. For Thursday night and Friday, showers likely with a chance of thunderstorms. Lows in the mid-60s. Highs in the upper 70s. Chance of rain 70%. Friday night, showers likely with a chance of thunderstorms. Lows in the mid-60s. Chance of rain 70%.
For Saturday, mostly cloudy through early afternoon, then becoming partly cloudy. A chance of showers. A slight chance of thunderstorms through early afternoon, then a chance of thunderstorms late in the afternoon. Highs in the lower 80s. Chance of rain 30%. Saturday night, partly cloudy. A slight chance of showers and thunderstorms toward daybreak. Lows in the upper 60s. Chance of rain 20%. For Sunday, partly cloudy. Highs in the upper 80s. Sunday night and Monday, mostly clear. Hot. Lows in the lower 70s. Highs in the lower 90s. The 8 to 14 day outlook for Tuesday, June 30th through Monday, July 6th, calls for both temperatures and precipitation to be above normal. Normal highs for the period are around 85 degrees, and normal lows are around 65. The normal precipitation total for the 7 days is between 1.05 and 1.10 inches. At noon, at Indianapolis, it was mostly sunny. The temperature was 73 degrees, the dew point 58, and the relative humidity 59%. The wind was northwest at 10 miles an hour, gusting to 17. The barometric pressure was 30.16 inches and steady. Around central Indiana, it was sunny, with a temperature of 72 at Anderson, 70 at Zionsville, 72 at Eagle Creek Airpark, and 73 at Shelbyville. At Muncie, it was mostly sunny, with a temperature of 72. Elsewhere across Indiana, skies ranged from sunny to mostly sunny. It was 69 at South Bend, 72 at Fort Wayne, and 71 at Lafayette. Terre Haute reported 72, Bloomington reported 73, and Evansville reported 77. Just outside Indiana, skies ranged from sunny to mostly sunny. It was 68 at Chicago, 73 at Champaign, and 72 at Dayton. St. Louis reported 76, Cincinnati reported 74, and Louisville reported 76. Once again, at Indianapolis, it was 73 degrees with mostly sunny skies. This is NOAA All Hazards Radio KEC 74 in Indianapolis. The current time is 12:23 p.m. Eastern Daylight Time. And now a look at your forecast for Indianapolis and central Indiana. Rest of today. Mostly sunny. Highs in the upper 70s. North winds 5 to 10 miles an hour. For tonight, mostly clear. Lows in the mid-50s. North winds around 5 miles an hour through the late overnight, becoming light and variable. Wednesday, mostly sunny. Highs in the upper 70s. Southwest winds around 5 miles an hour. For Wednesday night, partly cloudy with a chance of showers with a slight chance of thunderstorms. Lows in the lower 60s. Southwest winds around 5 miles an hour. Chance of rain 50%. Thursday, partly cloudy. A chance of showers and thunderstorms late in the afternoon. Highs in the lower 80s. Southwest winds 5 to 10 miles an hour. Chance of rain 50%. Once again, the forecast for rest of today. Mostly sunny. Highs in the upper 70s. North winds 5 to 10 miles an hour. Taking a look at the 3 through 7 day forecast for Indianapolis and central Indiana. For Thursday night and Friday, showers likely with a chance of thunderstorms. Lows in the mid-60s. Highs in the upper 70s. Chance of rain 70%. Friday night, showers likely with a chance of thunderstorms. Lows in the mid-60s. Chance of rain 70%. For Saturday, mostly cloudy through early afternoon, then becoming partly cloudy. A chance of showers. A slight chance of thunderstorms through early afternoon, then a chance of thunderstorms late in the afternoon. Highs in the lower 80s. Chance of rain 30%. Saturday night, partly cloudy. A slight chance of showers and thunderstorms toward daybreak. Lows in the upper 60s. Chance of rain 20%. For Sunday, partly cloudy. Highs in the upper 80s. Sunday night and Monday, mostly clear. Hot.
Lows in the lower 70s. Highs in the lower 90s. The 8 to 14 day outlook for Tuesday, June 30th through Monday, July 6th calls for both temperatures and precipitation to be above normal. Normal highs for the period are around 85 degrees, and normal lows are around 65. The normal precipitation total for the 7 days is between 1.05 and 1.10 inches. At noon, at Indianapolis, it was mostly sunny. The temperature was 73 degrees, the dew point 58, and the relative humidity 59%. The wind was northwest at 10 miles an hour, gusting to 17. The barometric pressure was 30.16 inches and steady. Around central Indiana, it was sunny, with a temperature of 72 at Anderson, 70 at Zionsville, 72 at Eagle Creek Airpark, and 73 at Shelbyville. At Muncie, it was mostly sunny, with a temperature of 72. Elsewhere across Indiana, skies ranged from sunny to mostly sunny. It was 69 at South Bend, 72 at Fort Wayne, and 71 at Lafayette. Terre Haute reported 72, Bloomington reported 73, and Evansville reported 77. Just outside Indiana, skies ranged from sunny to mostly sunny. It was 68 at Chicago, 73 at Champaign, and 72 at Dayton. St. Louis reported 76, Cincinnati reported 74, and Louisville reported 76. Once again, at Indianapolis, it was 73 degrees with mostly sunny skies. This is NOAA All Hazards Radio KEC 74 in Indianapolis. And now a look at your forecast for Indianapolis and central Indiana. Rest of today. Mostly sunny. Highs in the upper 70s. North winds 5 to 10 miles an hour. For tonight. Mostly clear. Lows in the mid-50s. North winds around 5 miles an hour through the late overnight, becoming light and variable. Wednesday. Mostly sunny. Highs in the upper 70s. Southwest winds around 5 miles an hour. For Wednesday night. Partly cloudy with a chance of showers with a slight chance of thunderstorms. Lows in the lower 60s. Southwest winds around 5 miles an hour. Chance of rain 50%. Thursday. Partly cloudy. A chance of showers and thunderstorms late in the afternoon. Highs in the lower 80s. Southwest winds 5 to 10 miles an hour. Chance of rain 50%. Once again, the forecast for rest of today. Mostly sunny. Highs in the upper 70s. North winds 5 to 10 miles an hour. Taking a look at the 3 through 7 day forecast for Indianapolis and central Indiana. For Thursday night and Friday. Showers likely with a chance of thunderstorms. Lows in the mid-60s. Highs in the upper 70s. Chance of rain 70%. Friday night. Showers likely with a chance of thunderstorms. Lows in the mid-60s. Chance of rain 70%. For Saturday. Mostly cloudy through early afternoon, then becoming partly cloudy. A chance of showers. A slight chance of thunderstorms through early afternoon, then a chance of thunderstorms late in the afternoon. Highs in the lower 80s. Chance of rain 30%. Saturday night. Partly cloudy. A slight chance of showers and thunderstorms toward daybreak. Lows in the upper 60s. Chance of rain 20%. For Sunday. Partly cloudy. Highs in the upper 80s. Sunday night and Monday. Mostly clear. Hot. Lows in the lower 70s. Highs in the lower 90s. The 8 to 14 day outlook for Tuesday, June 30th through Monday, July 6th calls for both temperatures and precipitation to be above normal. Normal highs for the period are around 85 degrees, and normal lows are around 65. The normal precipitation total for the 7 days is between 1.05 and 1.10 inches. At noon, at Indianapolis, it was mostly sunny. The temperature was 73 degrees, the dew point 58, and the relative humidity 59%. The wind was northwest at 10 miles an hour, gusting to 17. The barometric pressure was 30.16 inches and steady.
around central Indiana. It was sunny, with a temperature of 72 at Anderson, 70 at Zionsville, 72 at Eagle Creek Airpark, and 73 at Shelbyville. At Muncie, it was mostly sunny, with a temperature of 72. Elsewhere across Indiana, skies ranged from sunny to mostly sunny. It was 69 at South Bend, 72 at Fort Wayne, and 71 at Lafayette. Terre Haute reported 72, Bloomington reported 73, and Evansville reported 77. Just outside Indiana, skies ranged from sunny to mostly sunny. It was 68 at Chicago, 73 at Champaign, and 72 at Dayton. St. Louis reported 76, Cincinnati reported 74, and Louisville reported 76. Once again, at Indianapolis it was 73 degrees with mostly sunny skies. This is NOAA All Hazards Radio KEC 74 in Indianapolis. And now a look at your forecast for Indianapolis and central Indiana. Rest of today. Mostly sunny. Highs in the upper 70s. North winds 5 to 10 miles an hour. For tonight. Mostly clear. Lows in the mid 50s. North winds around 5 miles an hour through the late overnight, becoming light and variable. Wednesday. Mostly sunny. Highs in the upper 70s. Southwest winds around 5 miles an hour. For Wednesday night. Partly cloudy with a chance of showers with a slight chance of thunderstorms. Lows in the lower 60s. Southwest winds around 5 miles an hour. Chance of rain 50%. Thursday. Partly cloudy. A chance of showers and thunderstorms late in the afternoon. Highs in the lower 80s. Southwest winds 5 to 10 miles an hour. Chance of rain 50%. Once again, the forecast for rest of today. Mostly sunny. Highs in the upper 70s. North winds 5 to 10 miles an hour. Taking a look at the 3 through 7 day forecast for Indianapolis and central Indiana. For Thursday night and Friday, showers likely with a chance of thunderstorms. Lows in the mid-60s. Highs in the upper 70s. Chance of rain 70%. Friday night, showers likely with a chance of thunderstorms. Lows in the mid-60s. Chance of rain 70%. For Saturday, mostly cloudy through early afternoon, then becoming partly cloudy. A chance of showers. A slight chance of thunderstorms through early afternoon, then a chance of thunderstorms late in the afternoon. Highs in the lower 80s. Chance of rain 30%. Saturday night. Partly cloudy. A slight chance of showers and thunderstorms toward daybreak. Lows in the upper 60s. Chance of rain 20%. For Sunday. Partly cloudy. Highs in the upper 80s. Sunday night and Monday. Mostly clear. Hot. Lows in the lower 70s. Highs in the lower 90s. The 8 to 14 day outlook for Tuesday, June 30th through Monday, July 6th calls for both temperatures and precipitation to be above normal. Normal highs for the period are around 85 degrees, and normal lows are around 65. The normal precipitation total for the 7 days is between 1.05 and 1.10 inches. At noon, at Indianapolis, it was mostly sunny. The temperature was 73 degrees, the dew point 58, and the relative humidity 59%. The wind was northwest at 10 miles an hour, gusting to 17. The barometric pressure was 30.16 inches and steady. Around central Indiana, it was sunny, with a temperature of 72 at Anderson, 70 at Zionsville, 72 at Eagle Creek Airpark, and 73 at Shelbyville. At Muncie, it was mostly sunny, with a temperature of 72. Elsewhere across Indiana, skies ranged from sunny to mostly sunny. It was 69 at South Bend, 72 at Fort Wayne, and 71 at Lafayette. Terre Haute reported 72, Bloomington reported 73, and Evansville reported 77. Just outside Indiana, skies ranged from sunny to mostly sunny. It was 68 at Chicago, 73 at Champaign, and 72 at Dayton. St. Louis reported 76,
Cincinnati reported 74, and Louisville reported 76. Once again, at Indianapolis, it was 73 degrees with mostly sunny skies. This is NOAA All Hazards Radio KEC 74 in Indianapolis. And now a look at your forecast for Indianapolis and central Indiana. Rest of today. Mostly sunny. Highs in the upper 70s. North winds 5 to 10 miles an hour. For tonight. Mostly clear. Lows in the mid-50s. North winds around 5 miles an hour through the late overnight, becoming light and variable. Wednesday. Mostly sunny. Highs in the upper 70s. Southwest winds around 5 miles an hour. For Wednesday night. Partly cloudy with a chance of showers with a slight chance of thunderstorms. Lows in the lower 60s. Southwest winds around 5 miles an hour. Chance of rain 50%. Thursday. Partly cloudy. A chance of showers and thunderstorms late in the afternoon. Highs in the lower 80s. Southwest winds 5 to 10 miles an hour. Chance of rain 50%. Once again, the forecast for rest of today. Mostly sunny. Highs in the upper 70s. North winds 5 to 10 miles an hour. Taking a look at the 3 through 7 day forecast for Indianapolis and central Indiana. For Thursday night and Friday, showers likely with a chance of thunderstorms. Lows in the mid-60s. Highs in the upper 70s. Chance of rain 70%. Friday night, showers likely with a chance of thunderstorms. Lows in the mid-60s. Chance of rain 70%. For Saturday, mostly cloudy through early afternoon, then becoming partly cloudy. A chance of showers. A slight chance of thunderstorms through early afternoon, then a chance of thunderstorms late in the afternoon. Highs in the lower 80s. Chance of rain 30%. Saturday night. Partly cloudy. A slight chance of showers and thunderstorms toward daybreak. Lows in the upper 60s. Chance of rain 20%. For Sunday. Partly cloudy. Highs in the upper 80s. Sunday night and Monday. Mostly clear. Hot. Lows in the lower 70s. Highs in the lower 90s. Now here is the hazardous weather outlook for central Indiana. For the period today and tonight. No hazardous weather is expected at this time. And now the extended outlook for the period Wednesday through Monday. Thunderstorms are possible at times late Wednesday through Sunday. It is too early to tell if any storms may be severe, but heavy rainfall producing localized flooding will be a concern. Heat indices will peak in the mid and upper 90s on Sunday and low 100s on Monday. Spotter information statement, spotter activation is not anticipated. The current time is 12:38 p.m. Eastern Daylight Time. The 8 to 14 day outlook for Tuesday, June 30th through Monday, July 6th, calls for both temperatures and precipitation to be above normal. Normal highs for the period are around 85 degrees, and normal lows are around 65. The normal precipitation total for the 7 days is between 1.05 and 1.10 inches. At noon, at Indianapolis, it was mostly sunny. The temperature was 73 degrees, the dew point 58, and the relative humidity 59%. The wind was northwest at 10 miles an hour, gusting to 17. The barometric pressure was 30.16 inches and steady. Around central Indiana, it was sunny, with a temperature of 72 at Anderson, 70 at Zionsville, 72 at Eagle Creek Airpark, and 73 at Shelbyville. At Muncie, it was mostly sunny, with a temperature of 72. Elsewhere across Indiana, skies ranged from sunny to mostly sunny. It was 69 at South Bend, 72 at Fort Wayne, and 71 at Lafayette. Terre Haute reported 72, Bloomington reported 73, and Evansville reported 77. Just outside Indiana, skies ranged from sunny to mostly sunny. It was 68 at Chicago, 73 at Champaign, and 72 at Dayton. St. Louis reported 76, Cincinnati reported 74, and Louisville reported 76.
Once again, at Indianapolis, it was 73 degrees with mostly sunny skies. This is NOAA All Hazards Radio KEC 74 in Indianapolis. And now a look at your forecast.

slight chance of thunderstorms. Lows in the lower 60s. Southwest winds around 5 miles an hour. Chance of rain 50%. Thursday. Partly cloudy. A chance of showers and thunderstorms late in the afternoon. Highs in the lower 80s. Southwest winds 5 to 10 miles an hour. Chance of rain 50%. Once again, the forecast for rest of today. Mostly sunny. Highs in the upper 70s. North winds 5 to 10 miles an hour. Taking a look at the 3 through 7 day forecast for Indianapolis and central Indiana. For Thursday night and Friday, showers likely with a chance of thunderstorms. Lows in the mid-60s. Highs in the upper 70s. Chance of rain 70%. Friday night, showers likely with a chance of thunderstorms. Lows in the mid-60s. Chance of rain 70%. For Saturday, mostly cloudy through early afternoon, then becoming partly cloudy. A chance of showers. A slight chance of thunderstorms through early afternoon, then a chance of thunderstorms late in the afternoon. Highs in the lower 80s. Chance of rain 30%. Saturday night, partly cloudy. A slight chance of showers and thunderstorms toward daybreak. Lows in the upper 60s. Chance of rain 20%. For Sunday, partly cloudy. Highs in the upper 80s. Sunday night and Monday, mostly clear. Hot. Lows in the lower 70s. Highs in the lower 90s. The 8 to 14 day outlook for Tuesday, June 30th through Monday, July 6th, calls for both temperatures and precipitation to be above normal. Normal highs for the period are around 85 degrees, and normal lows are around 65. The normal precipitation total for the 7 days is between 1.05 and 1.10 inches. At noon, at Indianapolis, it was mostly sunny. The temperature was 73 degrees, the dew point 58, and the relative humidity 59%. The wind was northwest at 10 miles an hour, gusting to 17. The barometric pressure was 30.16 inches and steady. Around central Indiana, it was sunny, with a temperature of 72 at Anderson, 70 at Zionsville, 72 at Eagle Creek Airpark, and 73 at Shelbyville. At Muncie, it was mostly sunny, with a temperature of 72. Elsewhere across Indiana, skies ranged from sunny to mostly sunny. It was 69 at South Bend, 72 at Fort Wayne, and 71 at Lafayette. Terre Haute reported 72, Bloomington reported 73, and Evansville reported 77. Just outside Indiana, skies ranged from sunny to mostly sunny. It was 68 at Chicago, 73 at Champaign, and 72 at Dayton. St. Louis reported 76, Cincinnati reported 74, and Louisville reported 76. Once again, at Indianapolis, it was 73 degrees with mostly sunny skies. This is NOAA All Hazards Radio KEC 74 in Indianapolis. And now a look at your forecast for Indianapolis and central Indiana. Rest of today. Mostly sunny. Highs in the upper 70s. North winds 5 to 10 miles an hour. For tonight, mostly clear. Lows in the mid-50s. North winds around 5 miles an hour through the late overnight, becoming light and variable. Wednesday, mostly sunny. Highs in the upper 70s. Southwest winds around 5 miles an hour. For Wednesday night, partly cloudy with a chance of showers with a slight chance of thunderstorms. Lows in the lower 60s. Southwest winds around 5 miles an hour. Chance of rain 50%. Thursday. Partly cloudy. A chance of showers and thunderstorms late in the afternoon. Highs in the lower 80s. Southwest winds 5 to 10 miles an hour. Chance of rain 50%. Once again, the forecast for rest of today. Mostly sunny. Highs in the upper 70s. North winds 5 to 10 miles an hour. Taking a look at the 3 through 7 day forecast for Indianapolis and central Indiana. For Thursday night and Friday, showers likely with a chance of thunderstorms.

in the mid-60s. Highs in the upper 70s. Chance of rain 70%. Friday night. Showers likely with a chance of thunderstorms. Lows in the mid-60s. Chance of rain 70%. For Saturday. Mostly cloudy through early afternoon, then becoming partly cloudy. A chance of showers. A slight chance of thunderstorms through early afternoon, then a chance of thunderstorms late in the afternoon. Highs in the lower 80s. Chance of rain 30%. Saturday night. Partly cloudy. A slight chance of showers and thunderstorms toward daybreak. Lows in the upper 60s. Chance of rain 20%. For Sunday. Partly cloudy. Highs in the upper 80s. Sunday night and Monday. Mostly clear. Hot. Lows in the lower 70s. Highs in the lower 90s. The 8 to 14 day outlook for Tuesday, June 30th through Monday, July 6th calls for both temperatures and precipitation to be above normal. Normal highs for the period are around 85 degrees, and normal lows are around 65. The normal precipitation total for the 7 days is between 1.05 and 1.10 inches. At noon, at Indianapolis, it was mostly sunny. The temperature was 73 degrees, the dew point 58, and the relative humidity 59%. The wind was northwest at 10 miles an hour, gusting to 17. The barometric pressure was 30.16 inches and steady. Around central Indiana, it was sunny, with a temperature of 72 at Anderson, 70 at Zionsville, 72 at Eagle Creek Airpark, and 73 at Shelbyville. At Muncie, it was mostly sunny, with a temperature of 72. Elsewhere across Indiana, skies ranged from sunny to mostly sunny. It was 69 at South Bend, 72 at Fort Wayne, and 71 at Lafayette. Terre Haute reported 72, Bloomington reported 73, and Evansville reported 77. Just outside Indiana, skies ranged from sunny to mostly sunny. It was 68 at Chicago, 73 at Champaign, and 72 at Dayton. St. Louis reported 76, Cincinnati reported 74, and Louisville reported 76. Once again, at Indianapolis, it was 73 degrees with mostly sunny skies. This is NOAA All Hazards Radio KEC 74 in Indianapolis. And now a look at your forecast for Indianapolis and central Indiana. Rest of today. Mostly sunny. Highs in the upper 70s. North winds 5 to 10 miles an hour. For tonight. Mostly clear. Lows in the mid-50s. North winds around 5 miles an hour through the late overnight, becoming light and variable. Wednesday. Mostly sunny. Highs in the upper 70s. Southwest winds around 5 miles an hour. For Wednesday night. Partly cloudy with a chance of showers with a slight chance of thunderstorms. Lows in the lower 60s. Southwest winds around 5 miles an hour. Chance of rain 50%. Thursday. Partly cloudy. A chance of showers and thunderstorms late in the afternoon. Highs in the lower 80s. Southwest winds 5 to 10 miles an hour. Chance of rain 50%. Once again, the forecast for rest of today. Mostly sunny. Highs in the upper 70s. North winds 5 to 10 miles an hour. Taking a look at the 3 through 7 day forecast for Indianapolis and central Indiana. For Thursday night and Friday. Showers likely with a chance of thunderstorms. Lows in the mid-60s. Highs in the upper 70s. Chance of rain 70%. Friday night. Showers likely with a chance of thunderstorms. Lows in the mid-60s. Chance of rain 70%. For Saturday. Mostly cloudy through early afternoon, then becoming partly cloudy. A chance of showers. A slight chance of thunderstorms through early afternoon, then a chance of thunderstorms late in the afternoon. Highs in the lower 80s. Chance of rain 30%. Saturday night. Partly cloudy. A slight chance of showers and thunderstorms toward daybreak. Lows in the upper 60s. Chance of rain 20%. For Sunday.
partly cloudy. Highs in the upper 80s. Sunday night and Monday, mostly clear. Hot. Lows in the lower 70s. Highs in the lower 90s. The 8 to 14 day outlook for Tuesday, June 30th through Monday, July 6th, calls for both temperatures and precipitation to be above normal. Normal highs for the period are around 85 degrees, and normal lows are around 65. The normal precipitation total for the 7 days is between 1.05 and 1.10 inches. At noon, at Indianapolis, it was mostly sunny. The temperature was 73 degrees, the dew point 58, and the relative humidity 59%. The wind was northwest at 10 miles an hour, gusting to 17. The barometric pressure was 30.16 inches and steady. Around central Indiana, it was sunny, with a temperature of 72 at Anderson, 70 at Zionsville, 72 at Eagle Creek Airpark, and 73 at Shelbyville. At Muncie, it was mostly sunny, with a temperature of 72. Elsewhere across Indiana, skies ranged from sunny to mostly sunny. It was 69 at South Bend, 72 at Fort Wayne, and 71 at Lafayette. Terre Haute reported 72, Bloomington reported 73, and Evansville reported 77. Just outside Indiana, skies ranged from sunny to mostly sunny. It was 68 at Chicago, 73 at Champaign, and 72 at Dayton. St. Louis reported 76, Cincinnati reported 74, and Louisville reported 76. Once again, at Indianapolis, it was 73 degrees with mostly sunny skies. The current time is 12:53 p.m. Eastern Daylight Time. 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And now a look at your forecast for Indianapolis and central Indiana. Rest of today. Mostly sunny. Highs in the upper 70s. North winds 5 to 10 miles an hour. For tonight, mostly clear. Lows in the mid-50s. North winds around 5 miles an hour through the late overnight, becoming light and variable. Wednesday, mostly sunny. Highs in the upper 70s. Southwest winds around 5 miles an hour. For Wednesday night, partly cloudy with a chance of showers with a slight chance of thunderstorms. Lows in the lower 60s. Southwest winds around 5 miles an hour. Chance of rain 50%. Thursday, partly cloudy. A chance of showers and thunderstorms late in the afternoon. Highs in the lower 80s. Southwest winds 5 to 10 miles an hour. Chance of rain 50%. Once again, the forecast for rest of today. Mostly sunny. Highs in the upper 70s. North winds 5 to 10 miles an hour. Taking a look at the 3 through 7 day forecast for Indianapolis and central Indiana. For Thursday night and Friday, showers likely with a chance of thunderstorms. Lows in the mid-60s. Highs in the upper 70s. Chance of rain 70%. Friday night, showers likely with a chance of thunderstorms. Lows in the mid-60s. Chance of rain 70%. For Saturday, mostly cloudy through early afternoon, then becoming partly cloudy. A chance of showers. A slight chance of thunderstorms through early afternoon, then a chance of thunderstorms late in the afternoon. Highs in the lower 80s. Chance of rain 30%. Saturday night, partly cloudy. A slight chance of showers and thunderstorms toward daybreak. Lows in the upper 60s. Chance of rain 20%. For Sunday, partly cloudy. Highs in the upper 80s. Sunday night and Monday, mostly clear. Hot. Lows in the lower 70s. Highs in the lower 90s. The 8 to 14 day outlook for Tuesday, June 30th through Monday, July 6th, calls for both temperatures and precipitation to be above normal. Normal highs for the period are around 85 degrees, and normal lows are around 65. The normal precipitation total for the 7 days is between 1.05 and 1.10 inches. At noon, at Indianapolis, it was mostly sunny. The temperature was 73 degrees,
the dew point 58, and the relative humidity 59%. The wind was northwest at 10 miles an hour, gusting to 17. The barometric pressure was 30.16 inches and steady. Around central Indiana, it was sunny, with a temperature of 72 at Anderson, 70 at Zionsville, 72 at Eagle Creek Airpark, and 73 at Shelbyville. At Muncie, it was mostly sunny, with a temperature of 72. Elsewhere across Indiana, skies ranged from sunny to mostly sunny. It was 69 at South Bend, 72 at Fort Wayne, and 71 at Lafayette. Terre Haute reported 72, Bloomington reported 73, and Evansville reported 77. Just outside Indiana, skies ranged from sunny to mostly sunny. It was 68 at Chicago, 73 at Champaign, and 72 at Dayton. St. Louis reported 76, Cincinnati reported 74, and Louisville reported 76. Once again, at Indianapolis, it was 73 degrees with mostly sunny skies. Now here is the hazardous weather outlook for central Indiana. For the period today and tonight, no hazardous weather is expected at this time. And now the extended outlook for the period Wednesday through Monday. Thunderstorms are possible at times late Wednesday through Sunday. It is too early to tell if any storms may be severe, but heavy rainfall producing localized flooding will be a concern. Heat indices will peak in the mid and upper 90s on Sunday and low 100s on Monday. Spotter information statement, spotter activation is not anticipated. This is NOAA All Hazards Radio KEC 74 in Indianapolis. And now a look at your forecast for Indianapolis and central Indiana. Rest of today. Mostly sunny. Highs in the upper 70s. North winds 5 to 10 miles an hour. For tonight, mostly clear. Lows in the mid-50s. North winds around 5 miles an hour through the late overnight, becoming light and variable. Wednesday, mostly sunny. Highs in the upper 70s. Southwest winds around 5 miles an hour. For Wednesday night, partly cloudy with a chance of showers with a slight chance of thunderstorms. Lows in the lower 60s. Southwest winds around 5 miles an hour. Chance of rain 50%. Thursday, partly cloudy. A chance of showers and thunderstorms late in the afternoon. Highs in the lower 80s. Southwest winds 5 to 10 miles an hour. Chance of rain 50%. Once again, the forecast for rest of today. Mostly sunny. Highs in the upper 70s. North winds 5 to 10 miles an hour. Taking a look at the 3 through 7 day forecast for Indianapolis and central Indiana. For Thursday night and Friday, showers likely with a chance of thunderstorms. Lows in the mid-60s. Highs in the upper 70s. Chance of rain 70%. Friday night, showers likely with a chance of thunderstorms. Lows in the mid-60s. Chance of rain 70%. For Saturday, mostly cloudy through early afternoon, then becoming partly cloudy. A chance of showers. A slight chance of thunderstorms through early afternoon, then a chance of thunderstorms late in the afternoon. Highs in the lower 80s. Chance of rain 30%. Saturday night, partly cloudy. A slight chance of showers and thunderstorms toward daybreak. Lows in the upper 60s. Chance of rain 20%. For Sunday, partly cloudy. Highs in the upper 80s. Sunday night and Monday, mostly clear. Hot. Lows in the lower 70s. Highs in the lower 90s. The 8 to 14 day outlook for Tuesday, June 30th through Monday, July 6th calls for both temperatures and precipitation to be above normal. Normal highs for the period are around 85 degrees, and normal lows are around 65. The normal precipitation total for the 7 days is between 1.05 and 1.10 inches. At noon, at Indianapolis, it was mostly sunny. The temperature was 73 degrees, the dew point 58, and the relative humidity 59%. The wind was northwest at 10 miles an hour, gusting to 17.
The barometric pressure was 30.16 inches and steady. Around central Indiana, it was sunny, with a temperature of 72 at Anderson, 70 at Zionsville, 72 at Eagle Creek Airpark, and 73 at Shelbyville. At Muncie, it was mostly sunny, with a temperature of 72. Elsewhere across Indiana, skies ranged from sunny to mostly sunny. It was 69 at South Bend, 72 at Fort Wayne, and 71 at Lafayette. Terre Haute reported 72, Bloomington reported 73, and Evansville reported 77. Just outside Indiana, skies ranged from sunny to mostly sunny. It was 68 at Chicago, 73 at Champaign, and 72 at Dayton. St. Louis reported 76, Cincinnati reported 74, and Louisville reported 76. Once again, at Indianapolis, it was 73 degrees with mostly sunny skies. This is NOAA All Hazards Radio KEC 74 in Indianapolis. And now a look at your forecast for Indianapolis and central Indiana. Rest of today. Mostly sunny. Highs in the upper 70s. North winds 5 to 10 miles an hour. For tonight, mostly clear. Lows in the mid-50s. North winds around 5 miles an hour through the late overnight, becoming light and variable. Wednesday, mostly sunny. Highs in the upper 70s. Southwest winds around 5 miles an hour. For Wednesday night, partly cloudy with a chance of showers with a slight chance of thunderstorms. Lows in the lower 60s. Southwest winds around 5 miles an hour. Chance of rain 50%. Thursday, partly cloudy. A chance of showers and thunderstorms late in the afternoon. Highs in the lower 80s. Southwest winds 5 to 10 miles an hour. Chance of rain 50%. Once again, the forecast for rest of today. Mostly sunny. Highs in the upper 70s. North winds 5 to 10 miles an hour. Taking a look at the 3 through 7 day forecast for Indianapolis and central Indiana. For Thursday night and Friday, showers likely with a chance of thunderstorms. Lows in the mid-60s. Highs in the upper 70s. Chance of rain 70%. Friday night, showers likely with a chance of thunderstorms. Lows in the mid-60s. Chance of rain 70%. For Saturday, mostly cloudy through early afternoon, then becoming partly cloudy. A chance of showers. A slight chance of thunderstorms through early afternoon, then a chance of thunderstorms late in the afternoon. Highs in the lower 80s. Chance of rain 30%. Saturday night, partly cloudy. A slight chance of showers and thunderstorms toward daybreak. Lows in the upper 60s. Chance of rain 20%. For Sunday, partly cloudy. Highs in the upper 80s. Sunday night and Monday, mostly clear. Hot. Lows in the lower 70s. Highs in the lower 90s. The 8 to 14 day outlook for Tuesday, June 30th through Monday, July 6th, calls for both temperatures and precipitation to be above normal. Normal highs for the period are around 85 degrees, and normal lows are around 65. The normal precipitation total for the 7 days is between 1.05 and 1.10 inches. At noon, at Indianapolis, it was mostly sunny. The temperature was 73 degrees, the dew point 58, and the relative humidity 59%. The wind was northwest at 10 miles an hour, gusting to 17. The barometric pressure was 30.16 inches and steady. Around central Indiana, it was sunny, with a temperature of 72 at Anderson, 70 at Zionsville, 72 at Eagle Creek Airpark, and 73 at Shelbyville. At Muncie, it was mostly sunny, with a temperature of 72. Elsewhere across Indiana, skies ranged from sunny to mostly sunny. It was 69 at South Bend, 72 at Fort Wayne, and 71 at Lafayette. Terre Haute reported 72, Bloomington reported 73, and Evansville reported 77. Just outside Indiana, skies ranged from sunny to mostly sunny. It was 68 at Chicago, 73 at Champaign, and 72 at Dayton.
St. Louis reported 76, Cincinnati reported 74, and Louisville reported 76. Once again, at Indianapolis it was 73 degrees with mostly sunny skies. This is NOAA All Hazards Radio KEC 74 in Indianapolis. And now a look at your forecast for Indianapolis and central Indiana. Rest of today. Mostly sunny. Highs in the upper 70s. North winds 5 to 10 miles an hour. For tonight. Mostly clear. Lows in the mid 50s. North winds around 5 miles an hour through the late overnight, becoming light and variable. Wednesday. Mostly sunny. Highs in the upper 70s. Southwest winds around 5 miles an hour. For Wednesday night. Partly cloudy with a chance of showers with a slight chance of thunderstorms. Lows in the lower 60s. Southwest winds around 5 miles an hour. Chance of rain 50%. Thursday. Partly cloudy. A chance of showers and thunderstorms late in the afternoon. Highs in the lower 80s. Southwest winds 5 to 10 miles an hour. Chance of rain 50%. Once again, the forecast for rest of today. Mostly sunny. Highs in the upper 70s. North winds 5 to 10 miles an hour. Taking a look at the 3 through 7 day forecast for Indianapolis and central Indiana. For Thursday night and Friday. Showers likely with a chance of thunderstorms. Lows in the mid-60s. Highs in the upper 70s. Chance of rain 70%. Friday night. Showers likely with a chance of thunderstorms. Lows in the mid-60s. Chance of rain 70%. For Saturday. Mostly cloudy through early afternoon, then becoming partly cloudy. A chance of showers. A slight chance of thunderstorms through early afternoon, then a chance of thunderstorms late in the afternoon. Highs in the lower 80s. Chance of rain 30%. Saturday night. Partly cloudy. A slight chance of showers and thunderstorms toward daybreak. Lows in the upper 60s. Chance of rain 20%. For Sunday. Partly cloudy. Highs in the upper 80s. Sunday night and Monday. Mostly clear. Hot. Lows in the lower 70s. Highs in the lower 90s. The current time is 1:08 p.m. Eastern Daylight Time. The 8 to 14 day outlook for Tuesday, June 30th through Monday, July 6th calls for both temperatures and precipitation to be above normal. Normal highs for the period are around 85 degrees, and normal lows are around 65. The normal precipitation total for the 7 days is between 1.05 and 1.10 inches. At noon, at Indianapolis, it was mostly sunny. The temperature was 73 degrees, the dew point 58, and the relative humidity 59%. The wind was northwest at 10 miles an hour, gusting to 17. The barometric pressure was 30.16 inches and steady. Around central Indiana, it was sunny, with a temperature of 72 at Anderson, 70 at Zionsville, 72 at Eagle Creek Airpark, and 73 at Shelbyville. At Muncie, it was mostly sunny, with a temperature of 72. Elsewhere across Indiana, skies ranged from sunny to mostly sunny. It was 69 at South Bend, 72 at Fort Wayne, and 71 at Lafayette. Terre Haute reported 72, Bloomington reported 73, and Evansville reported 77. Just outside Indiana, skies ranged from sunny to mostly sunny. It was 68 at Chicago, 73 at Champaign, and 72 at Dayton. St. Louis reported 76, Cincinnati reported 74, and Louisville reported 76. Once again, at Indianapolis it was 73 degrees with mostly sunny skies. At 1 p.m., at Indianapolis, it was mostly sunny. The temperature was 74 degrees, the dew point 55, and the relative humidity 51%. The wind was north at 12 miles an hour, gusting to 18. The barometric pressure was 30.16 inches and steady. Around central Indiana, it was sunny, with a temperature of 74 at Muncie, 71 at Zionsville, 73 at Eagle Creek Airpark, and 75 at Shelbyville.
At Anderson, it was mostly sunny, with a temperature of 73. Elsewhere across Indiana, skies ranged from sunny to mostly sunny. It was 71 at South Bend, 73 at Fort Wayne, and 72 at Lafayette. Terre Haute reported 74, Bloomington reported 74, and Evansville reported 78. Just outside Indiana, skies ranged from sunny to mostly sunny. It was 70 at Chicago, 75 at Champaign, and 73 at Dayton. St. Louis reported 78, Cincinnati reported 75, and Louisville reported 77. Once again, at Indianapolis it was 74 degrees with mostly sunny skies. This is NOAA All Hazards Radio KEC 74 in Indianapolis. And now a look at your forecast for Indianapolis and central Indiana. Rest of today. Mostly sunny. Highs in the upper 70s. North winds 5 to 10 miles an hour. For tonight, mostly clear. Lows in the mid-50s. North winds around 5 miles an hour through the late overnight, becoming light and variable. Wednesday, mostly sunny. Highs in the upper 70s. Southwest winds around 5 miles an hour. For Wednesday night, partly cloudy with a chance of showers with a slight chance of thunderstorms. Lows in the lower 60s. Southwest winds around 5 miles an hour. Chance of rain 50%. Thursday, partly cloudy. A chance of showers and thunderstorms late in the afternoon. Highs in the lower 80s. Southwest winds 5 to 10 miles an hour. Chance of rain 50%. Once again, the forecast for rest of today. Mostly sunny. Highs in the upper 70s. North winds 5 to 10 miles an hour. Taking a look at the 3 through 7 day forecast for Indianapolis and central Indiana. For Thursday night and Friday, showers likely with a chance of thunderstorms. Lows in the mid-60s. Highs in the upper 70s. Chance of rain 70%. Friday night, showers likely with a chance of thunderstorms. Lows in the mid-60s. Chance of rain 70%. For Saturday, mostly cloudy through early afternoon, then becoming partly cloudy. A chance of showers. A slight chance of thunderstorms through early afternoon, then a chance of thunderstorms late in the afternoon. Highs in the lower 80s. Chance of rain 30%. Saturday night, partly cloudy. A slight chance of showers and thunderstorms toward daybreak. Lows in the upper 60s. Chance of rain 20%. For Sunday, partly cloudy. Highs in the upper 80s. Sunday night and Monday, mostly clear. Hot. Lows in the lower 70s. Highs in the lower 90s. The 8 to 14 day outlook for Tuesday, June 30th through Monday, July 6th calls for both temperatures and precipitation to be above normal. Normal highs for the period are around 85 degrees, and normal lows are around 65. The normal precipitation total for the 7 days is between 1.05 and 1.10 inches. At 1 p.m., at Indianapolis, it was mostly sunny. The temperature was 74 degrees, the dew point 55, and the relative humidity 51%. The wind was north at 12 miles an hour, gusting to 18. The barometric pressure was 30.16 inches and steady. Around central Indiana, it was sunny, with a temperature of 74 at Muncie, 71 at Zionsville, 73 at Eagle Creek Airpark, and 75 at Shelbyville. At Anderson, it was mostly sunny, with a temperature of 73. Elsewhere across Indiana, skies ranged from sunny to mostly sunny. It was 71 at South Bend, 73 at Fort Wayne, and 72 at Lafayette. Terre Haute reported 74, Bloomington reported 74, and Evansville reported 78. Just outside Indiana, skies ranged from sunny to mostly sunny. It was 70 at Chicago, 75 at Champaign, and 73 at Dayton. St. Louis reported 78, Cincinnati reported 75, and Louisville reported 77. Once again, at Indianapolis it was 74 degrees with mostly sunny skies.
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And now a look at your forecast for Indianapolis and central Indiana. Rest of today. Mostly sunny. Highs in the upper 70s. North winds 5 to 10 miles an hour. For tonight. Mostly clear. Lows in the mid-50s. North winds around 5 miles an hour through the late overnight, becoming light and variable. Wednesday. Mostly sunny. Highs in the upper 70s. Southwest winds around 5 miles an hour. For Wednesday night. Partly cloudy with a chance of showers with a slight chance of thunderstorms. Lows in the lower 60s. Southwest winds around 5 miles an hour. Chance of rain 50%. Thursday. Partly cloudy. A chance of showers and thunderstorms late in the afternoon. Highs in the lower 80s. Southwest winds 5 to 10 miles an hour. Chance of rain 50%. Once again, the forecast for rest of today. Mostly sunny. Highs in the upper 70s. North winds 5 to 10 miles an hour. Now here is the hazardous weather outlook for central Indiana. For the period today and tonight. No hazardous weather is expected at this time. And now the extended outlook for the period Wednesday through Monday. Thunderstorms are possible at times late Wednesday through Sunday. It is too early to tell if any storms may be severe, but heavy rainfall producing localized flooding will be a concern. Heat indices will peak in the mid and upper 90s on Sunday and low 100s on Monday. Spotter information statement, spotter activation is not anticipated. Taking a look at the 3 through 7 day forecast for Indianapolis and central Indiana. For Thursday night and Friday, showers likely with a chance of thunderstorms. Lows in the mid-60s. Highs in the upper 70s. Chance of rain 70%. Friday night. Showers likely with a chance of thunderstorms. Lows in the mid-60s. Chance of rain 70%. For Saturday. Mostly cloudy through early afternoon, then becoming partly cloudy. A chance of showers. A slight chance of thunderstorms through early afternoon, then a chance of thunderstorms late in the afternoon. Highs in the lower 80s. Chance of rain 30%. Saturday night. Partly cloudy. A slight chance of showers and thunderstorms toward daybreak. Lows in the upper 60s. Chance of rain 20%. For Sunday. Partly cloudy. Highs in the upper 80s. Sunday night and Monday. Mostly clear. Hot. Lows in the lower 70s. Highs in the lower 90s. The 8 to 14 day outlook for Tuesday, June 30th through Monday, July 6th calls for both temperatures and precipitation to be above normal. Normal highs for the period are around 85 degrees and normal lows are around 65. The normal precipitation total for the 7 days is between 1.05 and 1.10 inches. At 1 p.m., at Indianapolis, it was mostly sunny. The temperature was 74 degrees, the dew point 55, and the relative humidity 51%. The wind was north at 12 miles an hour, gusting to 18. The barometric pressure was 30.16 inches and steady. Around central Indiana, it was sunny, with a temperature of 74 at Muncie, 71 at Zionsville, 73 at Eagle Creek Airpark, and 75 at Shelbyville. At Anderson, it was mostly sunny, with a temperature of 73. Elsewhere across Indiana, skies ranged from sunny to mostly sunny. It was 71 at South Bend, 73 at Fort Wayne, and 72 at Lafayette. Terre Haute reported 74, Bloomington reported 74, and Evansville reported 78. Just outside Indiana, skies ranged from sunny to mostly sunny. It was 70 at Chicago, 75 at Champaign, and 73 at Dayton. St. Louis reported 78, Cincinnati reported 75, and Louisville reported 77. Once again, at Indianapolis it was 74 degrees with mostly sunny skies. This is NOAA All Hazards Radio KEC 74 in Indianapolis. And now a look at your forecast for Indianapolis and central Indiana. Rest of today.
mostly sunny. Highs in the upper 70s. North winds 5 to 10 miles an hour. For tonight, mostly clear. Lows in the mid-50s. North winds around 5 miles an hour through the late overnight, becoming light and variable. Wednesday, mostly sunny. Highs in the upper 70s. Southwest winds around 5 miles an hour. For Wednesday night, partly cloudy with a chance of showers with a slight chance of thunderstorms. Lows in the lower 60s. Southwest winds around 5 miles an hour. Chance of rain 50%. Thursday, partly cloudy. A chance of showers and thunderstorms late in the afternoon. Highs in the lower 80s. Southwest winds 5 to 10 miles an hour. Chance of rain 50%. Once again, the forecast for rest of today. Mostly sunny. Highs in the upper 70s. North winds 5 to 10 miles an hour. And now a look at your forecast for Indianapolis and central Indiana. This afternoon, sunny. Near steady temperature in the mid-70s. North winds 5 to 10 miles an hour. For tonight, partly cloudy. Lows in the mid-50s. North winds around 5 miles an hour through the late overnight, becoming light and variable. Wednesday, mostly sunny. Highs in the upper 70s. Southwest winds around 5 miles an hour. For Wednesday night, partly cloudy with a chance of showers with a slight chance of thunderstorms. Lows in the lower 60s. Southwest winds around 5 miles an hour. Chance of rain 50%. Thursday, partly cloudy. A chance of showers and thunderstorms late in the afternoon. Highs in the lower 80s. Southwest winds 5 to 10 miles an hour. Chance of rain 50%. Once again, the forecast for this afternoon. Sunny. Near steady temperature in the mid-70s. North winds 5 to 10 miles an hour. The current time is 1:23 p.m. Eastern Daylight Time. Taking a look at the 3-7 day forecast for Indianapolis and central Indiana. For Thursday night and Friday, showers likely with a chance of thunderstorms. Lows in the mid-60s. Highs in the upper 70s. Chance of rain 70%. Friday night, showers likely with a chance of thunderstorms. Lows in the mid-60s. Chance of rain 70%. For Saturday, mostly cloudy through early afternoon, then becoming partly cloudy. A chance of showers. A slight chance of thunderstorms through early afternoon, then a chance of thunderstorms late in the afternoon. Highs in the lower 80s. Chance of rain 30%. Saturday night, partly cloudy. A slight chance of showers and thunderstorms toward daybreak. Lows in the upper 60s. Chance of rain 20%. For Sunday, partly cloudy. Highs in the upper 80s. Sunday night and Monday, mostly clear. Hot. Lows in the lower 70s. Highs in the lower 90s. The 8-14 day outlook for Tuesday, June 30th through Monday, July 6th, calls for both temperatures and precipitation to be above normal. Normal highs for the period are around 85 degrees, and normal lows are around 65. The normal precipitation total for the 7 days is between 1.05 and 1.10 inches. At 1 p.m., at Indianapolis, it was mostly sunny. The temperature was 74 degrees, the dew point 55, and the relative humidity 51%. The wind was north at 12 miles an hour, gusting to 18. The barometric pressure was 30.16 inches and steady. Around central Indiana, it was sunny, with a temperature of 74 at Muncie, 71 at Zionsville, 73 at Eagle Creek Airpark, and 75 at Shelbyville. At Anderson, it was mostly sunny, with a temperature of 73. Elsewhere across Indiana, skies ranged from sunny to mostly sunny. It was 71 at South Bend, 73 at Fort Wayne, and 72 at Lafayette. Terre Haute reported 74, Bloomington reported 74, and Evansville reported 78. Just outside Indiana, skies ranged from sunny to mostly sunny,
It was 70 at Chicago, 75 at Champaign, and 73 at Dayton. St. Louis reported 78, Cincinnati reported 75, and Louisville reported 77. Once again, at Indianapolis it was 74 degrees with mostly sunny skies. This is NOAA All Hazards Radio KEC 74 in Indianapolis. And now a look at your forecast for Indianapolis and central Indiana. This afternoon, sunny, near steady temperature in the mid-70s, north winds 5 to 10 miles an hour. For tonight, partly cloudy, lows in the mid-50s, north winds around 5 miles an hour through the late overnight, becoming light and variable. Wednesday, mostly sunny, highs in the upper 70s, southwest winds around 5 miles an hour. For Wednesday night, partly cloudy with a chance of showers with a slight chance of thunderstorms. Lows in the lower 60s. Southwest winds around 5 miles an hour. Chance of rain 50%. Thursday, partly cloudy. A chance of showers and thunderstorms late in the afternoon. Highs in the lower 80s. Southwest winds 5 to 10 miles an hour. Chance of rain 50%. Once again, the forecast for this afternoon. Sunny. Near steady temperature in the mid-70s. North winds 5 to 10 miles an hour. Taking a look at the 3 through 7 day forecast for Indianapolis and central Indiana. For Thursday night and Friday. Showers likely with a chance of thunderstorms. Lows in the mid-60s. Highs in the upper 70s. Chance of rain 70%. Friday night. Showers likely with a chance of thunderstorms. Lows in the mid-60s. Chance of rain 70%. For Saturday, mostly cloudy through early afternoon, then becoming partly cloudy. A chance of showers. A slight chance of thunderstorms through early afternoon, then a chance of thunderstorms late in the afternoon. Highs in the lower 80s. Chance of rain 30%. Saturday night, partly cloudy. A slight chance of showers and thunderstorms toward daybreak. Lows in the upper 60s. Chance of rain 20%. For Sunday, partly cloudy. Highs in the upper 80s. Sunday night and Monday, mostly clear. Hot. Lows in the lower 70s. Highs in the lower 90s. The 8 to 14 day outlook for Tuesday, June 30th through Monday, July 6th. Calls for both temperatures and precipitation to be above normal. Normal highs for the period are around 85 degrees, and normal lows are around 65. The normal precipitation total for the 7 days is between 1.05 and 1.10 inches. At 1 p.m., at Indianapolis, it was mostly sunny. The temperature was 74 degrees, the dew point 55, and the relative humidity 51%. The wind was north at 12 miles an hour, gusting to 18. The barometric pressure was 30.16 inches and steady. Around central Indiana, it was sunny, with a temperature of 74 at Muncie, 71 at Zionsville, 73 at Eagle Creek Airpark, and 75 at Shelbyville. At Anderson, it was mostly sunny, with a temperature of 73. Elsewhere across Indiana, skies ranged from sunny to mostly sunny. It was 71 at South Bend, 73 at Fort Wayne, and 72 at Lafayette. Terre Haute reported 74, Bloomington reported 74, and Evansville reported 78. Just outside Indiana, skies ranged from sunny to mostly sunny. It was 70 at Chicago, 75 at Champaign, and 73 at Dayton. St. Louis reported 78, Cincinnati reported 75, and Louisville reported 77. Once again, at Indianapolis it was 74 degrees with mostly sunny skies. This is NOAA All Hazards Radio KEC 74 in Indianapolis. And now a look at your forecast for Indianapolis and central Indiana. This afternoon, sunny. Near steady temperature in the mid-70s. North winds 5 to 10 miles an hour. For tonight, partly cloudy. Lows in the mid-50s. North winds around 5 miles an hour through the late overnight,
becoming light and variable. Wednesday, mostly sunny. Highs in the upper 70s. Southwest winds around 5 miles an hour. For Wednesday night, partly cloudy with a chance of showers with a slight chance of thunderstorms. Lows in the lower 60s. Southwest winds around 5 miles an hour. Chance of rain 50%. Thursday, partly cloudy. A chance of showers and thunderstorms late in the afternoon. Highs in the lower 80s. Southwest winds 5 to 10 miles an hour. Chance of rain 50%. Once again, the forecast for this afternoon. Sunny. Near steady temperature in the mid-70s. North winds 5 to 10 miles an hour. Taking a look at the 3 through 7 day forecast for Indianapolis and central Indiana. For Thursday night and Friday, showers likely with a chance of thunderstorms. Lows in the mid-60s. Highs in the upper 70s. Chance of rain 70%. Friday night, showers likely with a chance of thunderstorms. Lows in the mid-60s. Chance of rain 70%. For Saturday, mostly cloudy through early afternoon, then becoming partly cloudy. A chance of showers. A slight chance of thunderstorms through early afternoon, then a chance of thunderstorms late in the afternoon. Highs in the lower 80s. Chance of rain 30%. Saturday night, partly cloudy. A slight chance of showers and thunderstorms toward daybreak. Lows in the upper 60s. Chance of rain 20%. For Sunday, partly cloudy. Highs in the upper 80s. Sunday night and Monday, mostly clear. Hot. Lows in the lower 70s. Highs in the lower 90s. The 8 to 14 day outlook for Tuesday, June 30th through Monday, July 6th calls for both temperatures and precipitation to be above normal. Normal highs for the period are around 85 degrees, and normal lows are around 65. The normal precipitation total for the 7 days is between 1.05 and 1.10 inches. At 1 p.m., at Indianapolis, it was mostly sunny. The temperature was 74 degrees, the dew point 55, and the relative humidity 51%. The wind was north at 12 miles an hour, gusting to 18. The barometric pressure was 30.16 inches and steady. Around central Indiana, it was sunny, with a temperature of 74 at Muncie, 71 at Zionsville, 73 at Eagle Creek Airpark, and 75 at Shelbyville. At Anderson, it was mostly sunny, with a temperature of 73. Elsewhere across Indiana, skies ranged from sunny to mostly sunny. It was 71 at South Bend, 73 at Fort Wayne, and 72 at Lafayette. Terre Haute reported 74, Bloomington reported 74, and Evansville reported 78. Just outside Indiana, skies ranged from sunny to mostly sunny. It was 70 at Chicago, 75 at Champaign, and 73 at Dayton. St. Louis reported 78, Cincinnati reported 75, and Louisville reported 77. Once again, at Indianapolis, it was 74 degrees with mostly sunny skies. This is NOAA All Hazards Radio KEC 74 in Indianapolis. And now a look at your forecast for Indianapolis and central Indiana. This afternoon, sunny. Near steady temperature in the mid-70s. North winds 5 to 10 miles an hour. For tonight, partly cloudy. Lows in the mid-50s. North winds around 5 miles an hour through the late overnight, becoming light and variable. Wednesday, mostly sunny. Highs in the upper 70s. Southwest winds around 5 miles an hour. For Wednesday night, partly cloudy with a chance of showers with a slight chance of thunderstorms. Lows in the lower 60s. Southwest winds around 5 miles an hour. Chance of rain 50%. Thursday, partly cloudy. A chance of showers and thunderstorms late in the afternoon. Highs in the lower 80s. Southwest winds 5 to 10 miles an hour. Chance of rain 50%. Once again, the forecast for this afternoon. Sunny.
near steady temperature in the mid-70s. North winds 5 to 10 miles an hour. Taking a look at the 3 through 7 day forecast for Indianapolis and central Indiana. For Thursday night and Friday, showers likely with a chance of thunderstorms. Lows in the mid-60s. Highs in the upper 70s. Chance of rain 70%. Friday night, showers likely with a chance of thunderstorms. Lows in the mid-60s. Chance of rain 70%. For Saturday, mostly cloudy through early afternoon, then becoming partly cloudy. A chance of showers. A slight chance of thunderstorms through early afternoon, then a chance of thunderstorms late in the afternoon. Highs in the lower 80s. Chance of rain 30%. Saturday night, partly cloudy. A slight chance of showers and thunderstorms toward daybreak. Lows in the upper 60s. Chance of rain 20%. For Sunday, partly cloudy. Highs in the upper 80s. Sunday night and Monday, mostly clear. Hot. Lows in the lower 70s. Highs in the lower 90s. Now here is the hazardous weather outlook for central Indiana. For the period today and tonight, no hazardous weather is expected at this time. And now the extended outlook for the period Wednesday through Monday. Thunderstorms are possible at times late Wednesday through Sunday. It is too early to tell if any storms may be severe, but heavy rainfall producing localized flooding will be a concern. Heat indices will peak in the mid and upper 90s on Sunday and low 100s on Monday. Spotter information statement, spotter activation is not anticipated. The current time is 1:38 p.m. Eastern Daylight Time. The 8 to 14 day outlook for Tuesday, June 30th through Monday, July 6th, calls for both temperatures and precipitation to be above normal. Normal highs for the period are around 85 degrees, and normal lows are around 65. The normal precipitation total for the 7 days is between 1.05 and 1.10 inches. At 1 p.m., at Indianapolis, it was mostly sunny. The temperature was 74 degrees, the dew point 55, and the relative humidity 51%. The wind was north at 12 miles an hour, gusting to 18. The barometric pressure was 30.16 inches and steady. Around central Indiana, it was sunny, with a temperature of 74 at Muncie, 71 at Zionsville, 73 at Eagle Creek Airpark, and 75 at Shelbyville. At Anderson, it was mostly sunny, with a temperature of 73. Elsewhere across Indiana, skies ranged from sunny to mostly sunny. It was 71 at South Bend, 73 at Fort Wayne, and 72 at Lafayette. Terre Haute reported 74, Bloomington reported 74, and Evansville reported 78. Just outside Indiana, skies ranged from sunny to mostly sunny. It was 70 at Chicago, 75 at Champaign, and 73 at Dayton. St. Louis reported 78, Cincinnati reported 75, and Louisville reported 77. Once again, at Indianapolis it was 74 degrees with mostly sunny skies. This is NOAA All Hazards Radio KEC 74 in Indianapolis. And now a look at your forecast for Indianapolis and central Indiana. This afternoon, sunny. Near steady temperature in the mid-70s. North winds 5 to 10 miles an hour. For tonight, partly cloudy. Lows in the mid-50s. North winds around 5 miles an hour through the late overnight, becoming light and variable. Wednesday, mostly sunny. Highs in the upper 70s. Southwest winds around 5 miles an hour. For Wednesday night, partly cloudy with a chance of showers with a slight chance of thunderstorms. Lows in the lower 60s. Southwest winds around 5 miles an hour. Chance of rain 50%. Thursday, partly cloudy. A chance of showers and thunderstorms late in the afternoon. Highs in the lower 80s. Southwest winds 5 to 10 miles an hour. Chance of rain 50%. Once again, the forecast for this afternoon. Sunny. Near steady temperature in the mid-70s. North winds 5 to 10 miles an hour.
taking a look at the 3 through 7 day forecast for Indianapolis and central Indiana.

rain 30%. Saturday night, partly cloudy. A slight chance of showers and thunderstorms toward daybreak. Lows in the upper 60s. Chance of rain 20%. For Sunday, partly cloudy. Highs in the upper 80s. Sunday night and Monday, mostly clear. Hot. Lows in the lower 70s. Highs in the lower 90s. The 8 to 14 day outlook for Tuesday, June 30th through Monday, July 6th, calls for both temperatures and precipitation to be above normal. Normal highs for the period are around 85 degrees, and normal lows are around 65. The normal precipitation total for the 7 days is between 1.05 and 1.10 inches. At 1 p.m., at Indianapolis, it was mostly sunny. The temperature was 74 degrees, the dew point 55, and the relative humidity 51%. The wind was north at 12 miles an hour, gusting to 18. The barometric pressure was 30.16 inches and steady. Around central Indiana, it was sunny, with a temperature of 74 at Muncie, 71 at Zionsville, 73 at Eagle Creek Airpark, and 75 at Shelbyville. At Anderson, it was mostly sunny, with a temperature of 73. Elsewhere across Indiana, skies ranged from sunny to mostly sunny. It was 71 at South Bend, 73 at Fort Wayne, and 72 at Lafayette. Terre Haute reported 74, Bloomington reported 74, and Evansville reported 78. Just outside Indiana, skies ranged from sunny to mostly sunny. It was 70 at Chicago, 75 at Champaign, and 73 at Dayton. St. Louis reported 78, Cincinnati reported 75, and Louisville reported 77. Once again, at Indianapolis, it was 74 degrees with mostly sunny skies. This is NOAA All Hazards Radio KEC 74 in Indianapolis. And now a look at your forecast for Indianapolis and central Indiana. This afternoon, sunny. Near steady temperature in the mid-70s. North winds 5 to 10 miles an hour. For tonight, partly cloudy. Lows in the mid-50s. North winds around 5 miles an hour through the late overnight, becoming light and variable. Wednesday, mostly sunny. Highs in the upper 70s. Southwest winds around 5 miles an hour. For Wednesday night, partly cloudy with a chance of showers with a slight chance of thunderstorms. Lows in the lower 60s. Southwest winds around 5 miles an hour. Chance of rain 50%. Thursday, partly cloudy. A chance of showers and thunderstorms late in the afternoon. Highs in the lower 80s. Southwest winds 5 to 10 miles an hour. Chance of rain 50%. Once again, the forecast for this afternoon. Sunny. Near steady temperature in the mid-70s. North winds 5 to 10 miles an hour. Taking a look at the 3 through 7 day forecast for Indianapolis and central Indiana. For Thursday night and Friday, showers likely with a chance of thunderstorms. Lows in the mid-60s. Highs in the upper 70s. Chance of rain 70%. Friday night, showers likely with a chance of thunderstorms. Lows in the mid-60s. Chance of rain 70%. For Saturday, mostly cloudy through early afternoon, then becoming partly cloudy. A chance of showers. A slight chance of thunderstorms through early afternoon, then a chance of thunderstorms late in the afternoon. Highs in the lower 80s. Chance of rain 30%. Saturday night, partly cloudy. A slight chance of showers and thunderstorms toward daybreak. Lows in the upper 60s. Chance of rain 20%. For Sunday, partly cloudy. Highs in the upper 80s. Sunday night and Monday, mostly clear. Hot. Lows in the lower 70s. Highs in the lower 90s. The 8 to 14 day outlook for Tuesday, June 30th through Monday, July 6th, calls for both temperatures and precipitation to be above normal. Normal highs for the period are around 85 degrees, and normal lows are around 65. The normal precipitation total for the 7 days is between

between 1.05 and 1.10 inches. At 1 p.m., at Indianapolis, it was mostly sunny. The temperature was 74 degrees, the dew point 55, and the relative humidity 51%. The wind was north at 12 miles an hour, gusting to 18. The barometric pressure was 30.16 inches and steady. Around central Indiana, it was sunny, with a temperature of 74 at Muncie, 71 at Zionsville, 73 at Eagle Creek Airpark, and 75 at Shelbyville. At Anderson, it was mostly sunny, with a temperature of 73. Elsewhere across Indiana, skies ranged from sunny to mostly sunny. It was 71 at South Bend, 73 at Fort Wayne, and 72 at Lafayette. Terre Haute reported 74, Bloomington reported 74, and Evansville reported 78. Just outside Indiana, skies ranged from sunny to mostly sunny. It was 70 at Chicago, 75 at Champaign, and 73 at Dayton. St. Louis reported 78, Cincinnati reported 75, and Louisville reported 77. Once again, at Indianapolis, it was 74 degrees with mostly sunny skies. This is NOAA All Hazards Radio KEC 74 in Indianapolis. And now a look at your forecast for Indianapolis and central Indiana. This afternoon, sunny. Near steady temperature in the mid-70s. North winds 5 to 10 miles an hour. For tonight, partly cloudy. Lows in the mid-50s. North winds around 5 miles an hour through the late overnight, becoming light and variable. Wednesday, mostly sunny. Highs in the upper 70s. Southwest winds around 5 miles an hour. For Wednesday night, partly cloudy with a chance of showers with a slight chance of thunderstorms. Lows in the lower 60s. Southwest winds around 5 miles an hour. Chance of rain 50%. Thursday, partly cloudy. A chance of showers and thunderstorms late in the afternoon. Highs in the lower 80s. Southwest winds 5 to 10 miles an hour. Chance of rain 50%. Once again, the forecast for this afternoon. Sunny. Near steady temperature in the mid-70s. North winds 5 to 10 miles an hour. Taking a look at the 3 through 7 day forecast for Indianapolis and central Indiana. For Thursday night and Friday, showers likely with a chance of thunderstorms. Lows in the mid-60s. Highs in the upper 70s. Chance of rain 70%. Friday night, showers likely with a chance of thunderstorms. Lows in the mid-60s. Chance of rain 70%. For Saturday, mostly cloudy through early afternoon, then becoming partly cloudy. A chance of showers. A slight chance of thunderstorms through early afternoon, then a chance of thunderstorms late in the afternoon. Highs in the lower 80s. Chance of rain 30%. Saturday night, partly cloudy. A slight chance of showers and thunderstorms toward daybreak. Lows in the upper 60s. Chance of rain 20%. For Sunday, partly cloudy. Highs in the upper 80s. Sunday night and Monday, mostly clear. Hot. Lows in the lower 70s. Highs in the lower 90s. The 8 to 14 day outlook for Tuesday, June 30th through Monday, July 6th, calls for both temperatures and precipitation to be above normal. Normal highs for the period are around 85 degrees, and normal lows are around 65. The normal precipitation total for the 7 days is between 1.05 and 1.10 inches. At 1 p.m., at Indianapolis, it was mostly sunny. The temperature was 74 degrees, the dew point 55, and the relative humidity 51%. The wind was north at 12 miles an hour, gusting to 18. The barometric pressure was 30.16 inches and steady. Around central Indiana, it was sunny, with a temperature of 74 at Muncie, 71 at Zionsville, 73 at Eagle Creek Airpark, and 75 at Shelbyville. At Anderson, it was mostly sunny, with a temperature of 73. Elsewhere across Indiana, skies ranged from sunny to mostly sunny.
It was 71 at South Bend, 73 at Fort Wayne, and 72 at Lafayette. Terre Haute reported 74, Bloomington reported 74, and Evansville reported 78. Just outside Indiana, skies ranged from sunny to mostly sunny. It was 70 at Chicago, 75 at Champaign, and 73 at Dayton. St. Louis reported 78, Cincinnati reported 75, and Louisville reported 77. Once again, at Indianapolis it was 74 degrees with mostly sunny skies. This is NOAA All Hazards Radio KEC 74 in Indianapolis. And now a look at your forecast for Indianapolis and central Indiana. This afternoon, sunny. Near steady temperature in the mid-70s. North winds 5 to 10 miles an hour. For tonight, partly cloudy. Lows in the mid-50s. North winds around 5 miles an hour through the late overnight, becoming light and variable. Wednesday, mostly sunny. Highs in the upper 70s. Southwest winds around 5 miles an hour. For Wednesday night, partly cloudy with a chance of showers with a slight chance of thunderstorms. Lows in the lower 60s. Southwest winds around 5 miles an hour. Chance of rain 50%. Thursday, partly cloudy. A chance of showers and thunderstorms late in the afternoon. Highs in the lower 80s. Southwest winds 5 to 10 miles an hour. Chance of rain 50%. Once again, the forecast for this afternoon. Sunny. Near steady temperature in the mid-70s. North winds 5 to 10 miles an hour. The current time is 1:53 p.m. Eastern Daylight Time. Taking a look at the 3-7 day forecast for Indianapolis and central Indiana. For Thursday night and Friday, showers likely with a chance of thunderstorms. Lows in the mid-60s. Highs in the upper 70s. Chance of rain 70%. Friday night, showers likely with a chance of thunderstorms. Lows in the mid-60s. Chance of rain 70%. For Saturday, mostly cloudy through early afternoon, then becoming partly cloudy. A chance of showers. A slight chance of thunderstorms through early afternoon, then a chance of thunderstorms late in the afternoon. Highs in the lower 80s. Chance of rain 30%. Saturday night. Partly cloudy. A slight chance of showers and thunderstorms toward daybreak. Lows in the upper 60s. Chance of rain 20%. For Sunday. Partly cloudy. Highs in the upper 80s. Sunday night and Monday. Mostly clear. Hot. Lows in the lower 70s. Highs in the lower 90s. The 8-14 day outlook for Tuesday, June 30th through Monday, July 6th, calls for both temperatures and precipitation to be above normal. Normal highs for the period are around 85 degrees, and normal lows are around 65. The normal precipitation total for the 7 days is between 1.05 and 1.10 inches. At 1 p.m., at Indianapolis, it was mostly sunny. The temperature was 74 degrees, the dew point 55, and the relative humidity 51%. The wind was north at 12 miles an hour, gusting to 18. The barometric pressure was 30.16 inches and steady. Around central Indiana, it was sunny, with a temperature of 74 at Muncie, 71 at Zionsville, 73 at Eagle Creek Airpark, and 75 at Shelbyville. At Anderson, it was mostly sunny, with a temperature of 73. Elsewhere across Indiana, skies ranged from sunny to mostly sunny. It was 71 at South Bend, 73 at Fort Wayne, and 72 at Lafayette. Terre Haute reported 74, Bloomington reported 74, and Evansville reported 78. Just outside Indiana, skies ranged from sunny to mostly sunny. It was 70 at Chicago, 75 at Champaign, and 73 at Dayton. St. Louis reported 78, Cincinnati reported 75, and Louisville reported 77. Once again, at Indianapolis it was 74 degrees with mostly sunny skies. This is NOAA All Hazards Radio KEC 74 in Indianapolis.
And now a look at your forecast for Indianapolis and central Indiana. This afternoon, sunny. Near steady temperature in the mid-70s. North winds 5 to 10 miles an hour. For tonight, partly cloudy. Lows in the mid-50s. North winds around 5 miles an hour through the late overnight, becoming light and variable. Wednesday, mostly sunny. Highs in the upper 70s. Southwest winds around 5 miles an hour. For Wednesday night, partly cloudy with a chance of showers with a slight chance of thunderstorms. Lows in the lower 60s. Southwest winds around 5 miles an hour. Chance of rain 50%. Thursday, partly cloudy. A chance of showers and thunderstorms late in the afternoon. Highs in the lower 80s. Southwest winds 5 to 10 miles an hour. Chance of rain 50%. Once again, the forecast for this afternoon. Sunny. Near steady temperature in the mid-70s. North winds 5 to 10 miles an hour. Now here is the hazardous weather outlook for central Indiana. For the period today and tonight. No hazardous weather is expected at this time. And now the extended outlook for the period Wednesday through Monday. Thunderstorms are possible at times late Wednesday through Sunday. It is too early to tell if any storms may be severe, but heavy rainfall producing localized flooding will be a concern. Heat indices will peak in the mid and upper 90s on Sunday and low 100s on Monday. Spotter information statement, spotter activation is not anticipated. Taking a look at the 3 through 7 day forecast for Indianapolis and central Indiana. For Thursday night and Friday, showers likely with a chance of thunderstorms. Lows in the mid-60s. Highs in the upper 70s. Chance of rain 70%. Friday night. Showers likely with a chance of thunderstorms. Lows in the mid-60s. Chance of rain 70%. For Saturday. Mostly cloudy through early afternoon, then becoming partly cloudy. A chance of showers. A slight chance of thunderstorms through early afternoon, then a chance of thunderstorms late in the afternoon. Highs in the lower 80s. Chance of rain 30%. Saturday night. Partly cloudy. A slight chance of showers and thunderstorms toward daybreak. Lows in the upper 60s. Chance of rain 20%. For Sunday. Partly cloudy. Highs in the upper 80s. Sunday night and Monday. Mostly clear. Hot. Lows in the lower 70s. Highs in the lower 90s. The 8 to 14 day outlook for Tuesday, June 30th through Monday, July 6th calls for both temperatures and precipitation to be above normal. Normal highs for the period are around 85 degrees, and normal lows are around 65. The normal precipitation total for the 7 days is between 1.05 and 1.10 inches. At 1 p.m., at Indianapolis, it was mostly sunny. The temperature was 74 degrees, the dew point 55, and the relative humidity 51%. The wind was north at 12 miles an hour, gusting to 18. The barometric pressure was 30.16 inches and steady. Around central Indiana, it was sunny, with a temperature of 74 at Muncie, 71 at Zionsville, 73 at Eagle Creek Airpark, and 75 at Shelbyville. At Anderson, it was mostly sunny, with a temperature of 73. Elsewhere across Indiana, skies ranged from sunny to mostly sunny. It was 71 at South Bend, 73 at Fort Wayne, and 72 at Lafayette. Terre Haute reported 74, Bloomington reported 74, and Evansville reported 78. Just outside Indiana, skies ranged from sunny to mostly sunny. It was 70 at Chicago, 75 at Champaign, and 73 at Dayton. St. Louis reported 78, Cincinnati reported 75, and Louisville reported 77. Once again, at Indianapolis it was 74 degrees with mostly sunny skies. This is NOAA All Hazards Radio KEC 74 in Indianapolis. And now a look at your forecast for Indianapolis and central Indiana. This afternoon, sunny. Near steady temperature in the mid-70s.
North winds 5 to 10 miles an hour. For tonight, partly cloudy. Lows in the mid-50s. North winds around 5 miles an hour through the late overnight, becoming light and variable. Wednesday, mostly sunny. Highs in the upper 70s. Southwest winds around 5 miles an hour. For Wednesday night, partly cloudy with a chance of showers with a slight chance of thunderstorms. Lows in the lower 60s. Southwest winds around 5 miles an hour. Chance of rain 50%. Thursday, partly cloudy. A chance of showers and thunderstorms late in the afternoon. Highs in the lower 80s. Southwest winds 5 to 10 miles an hour. Chance of rain 50%. Once again, the forecast for this afternoon. Sunny. Near steady temperature in the mid-70s. North winds 5 to 10 miles an hour. Taking a look at the 3 through 7 day forecast for Indianapolis and central Indiana. For Thursday night and Friday, showers likely with a chance of thunderstorms. Lows in the mid-60s. Highs in the upper 70s. Chance of rain 70%. Friday night, showers likely with a chance of thunderstorms. Lows in the mid-60s. Chance of rain 70%. For Saturday, mostly cloudy through early afternoon, then becoming partly cloudy. A chance of showers. A slight chance of thunderstorms through early afternoon, then a chance of thunderstorms late in the afternoon. Highs in the lower 80s. Chance of rain 30%. Saturday night, partly cloudy. A slight chance of showers and thunderstorms toward daybreak. Lows in the upper 60s. Chance of rain 20%. For Sunday, partly cloudy. Highs in the upper 80s. Sunday night and Monday, mostly clear. Hot. Lows in the lower 70s. Highs in the lower 90s. The 8 to 14 day outlook for Tuesday, June 30th through Monday, July 6th, calls for both temperatures and precipitation to be above normal. Normal highs for the period are around 85 degrees, and normal lows are around 65. The normal precipitation total for the 7 days is between 1.05 and 1.10 inches. At 1 p.m., at Indianapolis, it was mostly sunny. The temperature was 74 degrees, the dew point 55, and the relative humidity 51%. The wind was north at 12 miles an hour, gusting to 18. The barometric pressure was 30.16 inches and steady. Around central Indiana, it was sunny, with a temperature of 74 at Muncie, 71 at Zionsville, 73 at Eagle Creek Airpark, and 75 at Shelbyville. At Anderson, it was mostly sunny, with a temperature of 73. Elsewhere across Indiana, skies ranged from sunny to mostly sunny. It was 71 at South Bend, 73 at Fort Wayne, and 72 at Lafayette. Terre Haute reported 74, Bloomington reported 74, and Evansville reported 78. Just outside Indiana, skies ranged from sunny to mostly sunny. It was 70 at Chicago, 75 at Champaign, and 73 at Dayton. St. Louis reported 78, Cincinnati reported 75, and Louisville reported 77. Once again, at Indianapolis it was 74 degrees with mostly sunny skies. This is NOAA All Hazards Radio KEC 74 in Indianapolis. And now a look at your forecast for Indianapolis and central Indiana. This afternoon, sunny. Near steady temperature in the mid-70s. North winds 5 to 10 miles an hour. For tonight, partly cloudy. Lows in the mid-50s. North winds around 5 miles an hour through the late overnight, becoming light and variable. Wednesday, mostly sunny. Highs in the upper 70s. Southwest winds around 5 miles an hour. For Wednesday night, partly cloudy with a chance of showers with a slight chance of thunderstorms. Lows in the lower 60s. Southwest winds around 5 miles an hour. Chance of rain 50%. Thursday, partly cloudy. A chance of showers and thunderstorms late in the afternoon. Highs in the lower 80s.
Southwest winds 5 to 10 miles an hour. Chance of rain 50%. Once again, the forecast for this afternoon. Sunny. Near steady temperature in the mid-70s. North winds 5 to 10 miles an hour. Taking a look at the 3 through 7 day forecast for Indianapolis and central Indiana. For Thursday night and Friday, showers likely with a chance of thunderstorms. Lows in the mid-60s. Highs in the upper 70s. Chance of rain 70%. Friday night, showers likely with a chance of thunderstorms. Lows in the mid-60s. Chance of rain 70%. For Saturday, mostly cloudy through early afternoon, then becoming partly cloudy. A chance of showers. A slight chance of thunderstorms through early afternoon, then a chance of thunderstorms late in the afternoon. Highs in the lower 80s. Chance of rain 30%. Saturday night. Partly cloudy. A slight chance of showers and thunderstorms toward daybreak. Lows in the upper 60s. Chance of rain 20%. For Sunday. Partly cloudy. Highs in the upper 80s. Sunday night and Monday. Mostly clear. Hot. Lows in the lower 70s. Highs in the lower 90s. The current time is 2:08 p.m. Eastern Daylight Time. The 8 to 14 day outlook for Tuesday, June 30th through Monday, July 6th calls for both temperatures and precipitation to be above normal. Normal highs for the period are around 85 degrees, and normal lows are around 65. The normal precipitation total for the 7 days is between 1.05 and 1.10 inches. At 1 p.m., at Indianapolis, it was mostly sunny. The temperature was 74 degrees, the dew point 55, and the relative humidity 51%. The wind was north at 12 miles an hour, gusting to 18. The barometric pressure was 30.16 inches and steady. Around central Indiana, it was sunny, with a temperature of 74 at Muncie, 71 at Zionsville, 73 at Eagle Creek Airpark, and 75 at Shelbyville. At Anderson, it was mostly sunny, with a temperature of 73. Elsewhere across Indiana, skies ranged from sunny to mostly sunny. It was 71 at South Bend, 73 at Fort Wayne, and 72 at Lafayette. Terre Haute reported 74, Bloomington reported 74, and Evansville reported 78. Just outside Indiana, skies ranged from sunny to mostly sunny. It was 70 at Chicago, 75 at Champaign, and 73 at Dayton. St. Louis reported 78, Cincinnati reported 75, and Louisville reported 77. Once again, at Indianapolis it was 74 degrees with mostly sunny skies. This is NOAA All Hazards Radio KEC 74 in Indianapolis. And now a look at your forecast for Indianapolis and central Indiana. This afternoon, sunny. Near steady temperature in the mid-70s. North winds 5 to 10 miles an hour. For tonight, partly cloudy. Lows in the mid-50s. North winds around 5 miles an hour through the late overnight, becoming light and variable. Wednesday, mostly sunny. Highs in the upper 70s. Southwest winds around 5 miles an hour. For Wednesday night, partly cloudy with a chance of showers with a slight chance of thunderstorms. Lows in the lower 60s. Southwest winds around 5 miles an hour. Chance of rain 50%. Thursday, partly cloudy. A chance of showers and thunderstorms late in the afternoon. Highs in the lower 80s. Southwest winds 5 to 10 miles an hour. Chance of rain 50%. Once again, the forecast for this afternoon. Sunny. Near steady temperature in the mid-70s. North winds 5 to 10 miles an hour. Taking a look at the 3 through 7 day forecast for Indianapolis and central Indiana. For Thursday night and Friday, showers likely with a chance of thunderstorms. Lows in the mid-60s. Highs in the upper 70s. Chance of rain 70%. Friday night, showers likely with a chance of thunderstorms. Lows in the mid-60s.
Chance of rain 70%. For Saturday, mostly cloudy through early afternoon, then becoming partly cloudy. A chance of showers. A slight chance of thunderstorms through early afternoon, then a chance of thunderstorms late in the afternoon. Highs in the lower 80s. Chance of rain 30%. Saturday night, partly cloudy. A slight chance of showers and thunderstorms toward daybreak. Lows in the upper 60s. Chance of rain 20%. For Sunday, partly cloudy. Highs in the upper 80s. Sunday night and Monday, mostly clear. Hot. Lows in the lower 70s. Highs in the lower 90s. The 8 to 14 day outlook for Tuesday, June 30th through Monday, July 6th, calls for both temperatures and precipitation to be above normal. Normal highs for the period are around 85 degrees, and normal lows are around 65. The normal precipitation total for the 7 days is between 1.05 and 1.10 inches. At 2 p.m., at Indianapolis, it was mostly sunny. The temperature was 75 degrees, the dew point 53, and the relative humidity 46%. The wind was northwest at 12 miles an hour. The barometric pressure was 30.17 inches and rising. Around central Indiana, it was sunny, with a temperature of 73 at Anderson, 72 at Zionsville, and 74 at Eagle Creek Air Park. It was mostly sunny, with a temperature of 76 at Muncie, and 76 at Shelbyville. Elsewhere across Indiana, skies ranged from sunny to mostly sunny. It was 71 at South Bend, 74 at Fort Wayne, and 74 at Lafayette. Terre Haute reported 76, Bloomington reported 76, and Evansville reported 79. Just outside Indiana, skies ranged from sunny to mostly sunny. It was 71 at Chicago, 75 at Champaign, and 75 at Dayton. St. Louis reported 78, Cincinnati reported 76, and Louisville reported 79. Once again, at Indianapolis, it was 75 degrees with mostly sunny skies. This is NOAA All Hazards Radio KEC 74 in Indianapolis. And now a look at your forecast for Indianapolis and central Indiana. This afternoon, sunny. Near steady temperature in the mid-70s. North winds 5 to 10 miles an hour. For tonight, partly cloudy. Lows in the mid-50s. North winds around 5 miles an hour through the late overnight, becoming light and variable. Wednesday, mostly sunny. Highs in the upper 70s. Southwest winds around 5 miles an hour. For Wednesday night, partly cloudy with a chance of showers with a slight chance of thunderstorms. Lows in the lower 60s. Southwest winds around 5 miles an hour. Chance of rain 50%. Thursday, partly cloudy. A chance of showers and thunderstorms late in the afternoon. Highs in the lower 80s. Southwest winds 5 to 10 miles an hour. Chance of rain 50%. Once again, the forecast for this afternoon. Sunny. Near steady temperature in the mid-70s. North winds 5 to 10 miles an hour. Taking a look at the 3 through 7 day forecast for Indianapolis and central Indiana. For Thursday night and Friday, showers likely with a chance of thunderstorms. Lows in the mid-60s. Highs in the upper 70s. Chance of rain 70%. Friday night, showers likely with a chance of thunderstorms. Lows in the mid-60s. Chance of rain 70%. For Saturday, mostly cloudy through early afternoon, then becoming partly cloudy. A chance of showers. A slight chance of thunderstorms through early afternoon, then a chance of thunderstorms late in the afternoon. Highs in the lower 80s. Chance of rain 30%. Saturday night, partly cloudy. A slight chance of showers and thunderstorms toward daybreak. Lows in the upper 60s. Chance of rain 20%. For Sunday, partly cloudy. Highs in the upper 80s. Sunday night and Monday, mostly clear. Hot. Lows in the lower 70s. Highs in the lower 90s.
The 8 to 14 day outlook for Tuesday, June 30th through Monday, July 6th calls for both temperatures and precipitation to be above normal. Normal highs for the period are around 85 degrees, and normal lows are around 65. The normal precipitation total for the 7 days is between 1.05 and 1.10 inches. Now here is the hazardous weather outlook for central Indiana. For the period today and tonight, no hazardous weather is expected at this time. And now the extended outlook for the period Wednesday through Monday. Thunderstorms are possible at times late Wednesday through Sunday. It is too early to tell if any storms may be severe, but heavy rainfall producing localized flooding will be a concern. Heat indices will peak in the mid and upper 90s on Sunday and low 100s on Monday. Spotter information statement, spotter activation is not anticipated. At 2 p.m. at Indianapolis, it was mostly sunny. The temperature was 75 degrees, the dew point 53, and the relative humidity 46%. The wind was northwest at 12 miles an hour. The barometric pressure was 30.17 inches and rising. Around central Indiana, it was sunny, with a temperature of 73 at Anderson, 72 at Zionsville, and 74 at Eagle Creek Air Park. It was mostly sunny, with a temperature of 76 at Muncie, and 76 at Shelbyville. Elsewhere across Indiana, skies ranged from sunny to mostly sunny. It was 71 at South Bend, 74 at Fort Wayne, and 74 at Lafayette. Terre Haute reported 76, Bloomington reported 76, and Evansville reported 79. Just outside Indiana, skies ranged from sunny to mostly sunny. It was 71 at Chicago, 75 at Champaign, and 75 at Dayton. St. Louis reported 78, Cincinnati reported 76, and Louisville reported 79. Once again, at Indianapolis, it was 75 degrees with mostly sunny skies. This is NOAA All Hazards Radio KEC 74 in Indianapolis. And now a look at your forecast for Indianapolis and central Indiana. This afternoon, sunny, near steady temperature in the mid-70s, north winds 5 to 10 miles an hour. For tonight, partly cloudy, lows in the mid-50s. North winds around 5 miles an hour through the late overnight, becoming light and variable. Wednesday, mostly sunny. Highs in the upper 70s. Southwest winds around 5 miles an hour. For Wednesday night, partly cloudy with a chance of showers with a slight chance of thunderstorms. Lows in the lower 60s. Southwest winds around 5 miles an hour. Chance of rain 50%. Thursday, partly cloudy. A chance of showers and thunderstorms late in the afternoon. Highs in the lower 80s. Southwest winds 5 to 10 miles an hour. Chance of rain 50%. Once again, the forecast for this afternoon. Sunny. Near steady temperature in the mid-70s. North winds 5 to 10 miles an hour. Taking a look at the 3 through 7 day forecast for Indianapolis and central Indiana. For Thursday night and Friday, showers likely with a chance of thunderstorms. Lows in the mid-60s. Highs in the upper 70s. Chance of rain 70%. Friday night, showers likely with a chance of thunderstorms. Lows in the mid-60s. Chance of rain 70%. For Saturday, mostly cloudy through early afternoon, then becoming partly cloudy. A chance of showers. A slight chance of thunderstorms through early afternoon, then a chance of thunderstorms late in the afternoon. Highs in the lower 80s. Chance of rain 30%. Saturday night, partly cloudy. A slight chance of showers and thunderstorms toward daybreak. Lows in the upper 60s. Chance of rain 20%. For Sunday, partly cloudy. Highs in the upper 80s. Sunday night and Monday, mostly clear. Hot. Lows in the lower 70s. Highs in the lower 90s. The 8 to 14 day outlook for Tuesday, June 30th through Monday, July 6th calls for both temperatures and precipitation to be above normal.
Normal highs for the period are around 85 degrees, and normal lows are around 65. The normal precipitation total for the 7 days is between 1.05 and 1.10 inches. At 2 p.m., at Indianapolis, it was mostly sunny. The temperature was 75 degrees, the dew point 53, and the relative humidity 46%. The wind was northwest at 12 miles an hour. The barometric pressure was 30.17 inches and rising. Around central Indiana, it was sunny, with a temperature of 73 at Anderson, 72 at Zionsville, and 74 at Eagle Creek Air Park. It was mostly sunny, with a temperature of 76 at Muncie, and 76 at Shelbyville. Elsewhere across Indiana, skies ranged from sunny to mostly sunny. It was 71 at South Bend, 74 at Fort Wayne, and 74 at Lafayette. Terre Haute reported 76, Bloomington reported 76, and Evansville reported 79. Just outside Indiana, skies ranged from sunny to mostly sunny. It was 71 at Chicago, 75 at Champaign, and 75 at Dayton. St. Louis reported 78, Cincinnati reported 76, and Louisville reported 79. Once again, at Indianapolis it was 75 degrees with mostly sunny skies. The current time is 2:23 p.m. Eastern Daylight Time. This is NOAA All Hazards Radio KEC 74 in Indianapolis. And now a look at your forecast for Indianapolis and central Indiana. This afternoon, sunny. Near steady temperature in the mid-70s. North winds 5 to 10 miles an hour. For tonight, partly cloudy. Lows in the mid-50s. North winds around 5 miles an hour through the late overnight, becoming light and variable. Wednesday, mostly sunny. Highs in the upper 70s. Southwest winds around 5 miles an hour. For Wednesday night, partly cloudy with a chance of showers with a slight chance of thunderstorms. Lows in the lower 60s. Southwest winds around 5 miles an hour. Chance of rain 50%. Thursday, partly cloudy. A chance of showers and thunderstorms late in the afternoon. Highs in the lower 80s. Southwest winds 5 to 10 miles an hour. Chance of rain 50%. Once again, the forecast for this afternoon. Sunny. Near steady temperature in the mid-70s. North winds 5 to 10 miles an hour. Taking a look at the 3-7 day forecast for Indianapolis and central Indiana. For Thursday night and Friday, showers likely with a chance of thunderstorms. Lows in the mid-60s. Highs in the upper 70s. Chance of rain 70%. Friday night, showers likely with a chance of thunderstorms. Lows in the mid-60s. Chance of rain 70%. For Saturday, mostly cloudy through early afternoon, then becoming partly cloudy. A chance of showers. A slight chance of thunderstorms through early afternoon, then a chance of thunderstorms late in the afternoon. Highs in the lower 80s. Chance of rain 30%. Saturday night, partly cloudy. A slight chance of showers and thunderstorms toward daybreak. Lows in the upper 60s. Chance of rain 20%. For Sunday, partly cloudy. Highs in the upper 80s. Sunday night and Monday, mostly clear. Hot. Lows in the lower 70s. Highs in the lower 90s. The 8-14 day outlook for Tuesday, June 30th through Monday, July 6th, calls for both temperatures and precipitation to be above normal. Normal highs for the period are around 85 degrees, and normal lows are around 65. The normal precipitation total for the 7 days is between 1.05 and 1.10 inches. The ultraviolet index for Indianapolis on Wednesday will be 9. The Environmental Protection Agency categorizes an index of 9 as very high exposure to ultraviolet radiation. At 2 p.m., at Indianapolis, it was mostly sunny. The temperature was 75 degrees, the dew point 53, and the relative humidity 46%. The wind was northwest at 12 miles an hour.
The barometric pressure was 30.17 inches and rising. Around central Indiana, it was sunny, with a temperature of 73 at Anderson, 72 at Zionsville, and 74 at Eagle Creek Air Park. It was mostly sunny, with a temperature of 76 at Muncie, and 76 at Shelbyville. Elsewhere across Indiana, skies ranged from sunny to mostly sunny. It was 71 at South Bend, 74 at Fort Wayne, and 74 at Lafayette. Terre Haute reported 76, Bloomington reported 76, and Evansville reported 79. Just outside Indiana, skies ranged from sunny to mostly sunny. It was 71 at Chicago, 75 at Champaign, and 75 at Dayton. St. Louis reported 78, Cincinnati reported 76, and Louisville reported 79. Once again, at Indianapolis it was 75 degrees with mostly sunny skies. This is NOAA All Hazards Radio KEC 74 in Indianapolis. And now a look at your forecast for Indianapolis and central Indiana. This afternoon, sunny. Near steady temperature in the mid-70s. North winds 5 to 10 miles an hour. For tonight, partly cloudy. Lows in the mid-50s. North winds around 5 miles an hour through the late overnight, becoming light and variable. Wednesday, mostly sunny. Highs in the upper 70s. Southwest winds around 5 miles an hour. For Wednesday night, partly cloudy with a chance of showers with a slight chance of thunderstorms. Lows in the lower 60s. Southwest winds around 5 miles an hour. Chance of rain 50%. Thursday, partly cloudy. A chance of showers and thunderstorms late in the afternoon. Highs in the lower 80s. Southwest winds 5 to 10 miles an hour. Chance of rain 50%. Once again, the forecast for this afternoon. Sunny. Near steady temperature in the mid-70s. North winds 5 to 10 miles an hour. Taking a look at the 3-7 day forecast for Indianapolis and central Indiana. For Thursday night and Friday, showers likely with a chance of thunderstorms. Lows in the mid-60s. Highs in the upper 70s. Chance of rain 70%. Friday night, showers likely with a chance of thunderstorms. Lows in the mid-60s. Chance of rain 70%. For Saturday, mostly cloudy through early afternoon, then becoming partly cloudy. A chance of showers. A slight chance of thunderstorms through early afternoon, then a chance of thunderstorms late in the afternoon. Highs in the lower 80s. Chance of rain 30%. Saturday night, partly cloudy. A slight chance of showers and thunderstorms toward daybreak. Lows in the upper 60s. Chance of rain 20%. For Sunday, partly cloudy. Highs in the upper 80s. Sunday night and Monday, mostly clear. Hot. Lows in the lower 70s. Highs in the lower 90s. The 8-14 day outlook for Tuesday, June 30th through Monday, July 6th, calls for both temperatures and precipitation to be above normal. Normal highs for the period are around 85 degrees, and normal lows are around 65. The normal precipitation total for the 7 days is between 1.05 and 1.10 inches. The ultraviolet index for Indianapolis on Wednesday will be 9. The Environmental Protection Agency categorizes an index of 9 as very high exposure to ultraviolet radiation. At 2 p.m. at Indianapolis, it was mostly sunny. The temperature was 75 degrees, the dew point 53, and the relative humidity 46%. The wind was northwest at 12 miles an hour. The barometric pressure was 30.17 inches and rising. Around central Indiana, it was sunny, with a temperature of 73 at Anderson, 72 at Zionsville, and 74 at Eagle Creek Air Park. It was mostly sunny, with a temperature of 76 at Muncie, and 76 at Shelbyville. Elsewhere across Indiana, skies ranged from sunny to mostly sunny. It was 71 at South Bend, 74 at Fort Wayne, and 74 at Lafayette. Terre Haute reported 76, Bloomington reported 76,
and Evansville reported 79. Just outside Indiana, skies ranged from sunny to mostly sunny. It was 71 at Chicago, 75 at Champaign, and 75 at Dayton. St. Louis reported 78, Cincinnati reported 76, and Louisville reported 79. Once again, at Indianapolis it was 75 degrees with mostly sunny skies. This is NOAA All Hazards Radio KEC 74 in Indianapolis. And now a look at your forecast for Indianapolis and central Indiana. Tonight, sunny, then becoming mostly sunny late this afternoon, then becoming partly cloudy. Lows in the mid-50s. North winds 5 to 10 miles an hour, becoming light and variable. For Wednesday, mostly sunny. Highs in the upper 70s. Southwest winds around 5 miles an hour. Wednesday night, partly cloudy with a chance of showers with a slight chance of thunderstorms. Lows in the lower 60s. Southwest winds around 5 miles an hour. Chance of rain 50%. For Thursday, partly cloudy. A chance of showers and thunderstorms late in the afternoon. Highs in the lower 80s. Southwest winds 5 to 10 miles an hour. Chance of rain 50%. Once again, the forecast for tonight. Sunny, then becoming mostly sunny late this afternoon, then becoming partly cloudy. Lows in the mid-50s. North winds 5 to 10 miles an hour, becoming light and variable. Taking a look at the 3 through 7 day forecast for Indianapolis and central Indiana. Thursday night, a chance of showers and thunderstorms through the late overnight, then showers likely with a slight chance of thunderstorms toward daybreak. Lows in the mid-60s. Southeast winds around 5 miles an hour. Chance of rain 70%. For Friday, showers. A slight chance of thunderstorms through early afternoon, then a chance of thunderstorms late in the afternoon. Highs in the upper 70s. Chance of rain 90%. Friday night. Mostly cloudy with showers likely with a chance of thunderstorms through the late overnight, then partly cloudy with a chance of showers toward daybreak. Lows in the upper 60s. Chance of rain 60%. For Saturday, mostly cloudy through early afternoon, then becoming partly cloudy. A slight chance of thunderstorms. A chance of showers through early afternoon, then a slight chance of showers late in the afternoon. Highs in the lower 80s. Chance of rain 30%. Saturday night, partly cloudy with a slight chance of thunderstorms. A slight chance of showers through the late overnight, then a chance of showers toward daybreak. Lows in the upper 60s. Chance of rain 40%. For Sunday, partly cloudy. A chance of showers with a slight chance of thunderstorms through early afternoon. Highs in the upper 80s. Chance of rain 30%. Sunday night through Tuesday, mostly clear, hot, lows in the mid-70s, highs in the lower 90s. The 8 to 14 day outlook for Tuesday, June 30th through Monday, July 6th, calls for both temperatures and precipitation to be above normal. Normal highs for the period are around 85 degrees, and normal lows are around 65. The normal precipitation total for the 7 days is between 1.05 and 1.10 inches. The ultraviolet index for Indianapolis on Wednesday will be 9. The Environmental Protection Agency categorizes an index of 9 as very high exposure to ultraviolet radiation. At 2 p.m. at Indianapolis, it was mostly sunny. The temperature was 75 degrees, the dew point 53, and the relative humidity 46%. The wind was northwest at 12 miles an hour. The barometric pressure was 30.17 inches and rising. Around central Indiana, it was sunny, with a temperature of 73 at Anderson, 72 at Zionsville, and 74 at Eagle Creek Air Park. It was mostly sunny, with a temperature of 76 at Muncie, and 76 at Shelbyville. Elsewhere across Indiana, skies ranged from sunny to mostly sunny. It was 71 at South Bend, 74 at Fort Wayne, and 74 at Lafayette. Terre Haute reported 76, Bloomington reported 76, and Evansville reported 79.
just outside Indiana. Skies ranged from sunny to mostly sunny. It was 71 at Chicago, 75 at Champaign, and 75 at Dayton. St. Louis reported 78, Cincinnati reported 76, and Louisville reported 79. Once again, at Indianapolis it was 75 degrees with mostly sunny skies. Now here is the hazardous weather outlook for central Indiana. For the period today and tonight, no hazardous weather is expected at this time. And now the extended outlook for the period Wednesday through Monday. Thunderstorms are possible at times late Wednesday through Sunday. It is too early to tell if any storms may be severe, but heavy rainfall producing localized flooding will be a concern. Heat indices will peak in the mid and upper 90s on Sunday and low 100s on Monday. Spotter information statement, spotter activation is not anticipated. This is NOAA All Hazards Radio KEC 74 in Indianapolis. And now a look at your forecast for Indianapolis and central Indiana. Tonight, sunny, then becoming mostly sunny late this afternoon, then becoming partly cloudy. Lows in the mid-50s. North winds 5 to 10 miles an hour, becoming light and variable. For Wednesday, mostly sunny. Highs in the upper 70s. Southwest winds around 5 miles an hour. Wednesday night, partly cloudy with a chance of showers with a slight chance of thunderstorms. Lows in the lower 60s. Southwest winds around 5 miles an hour. Chance of rain 50%. For Thursday, partly cloudy. A chance of showers and thunderstorms late in the afternoon. Highs in the lower 80s. Southwest winds 5 to 10 miles an hour. Chance of rain 50%. Once again, the forecast for tonight. Sunny, then becoming mostly sunny late this afternoon, then becoming partly cloudy. Lows in the mid-50s. North winds 5 to 10 miles an hour, becoming light and variable. The current time is 2:39 p.m. Eastern Daylight Time. Taking a look at the 3-7 day forecast for Indianapolis and central Indiana. Thursday night, a chance of showers and thunderstorms through the late overnight, then showers likely with a slight chance of thunderstorms toward daybreak. Lows in the mid-60s. Southeast winds around 5 miles an hour. Chance of rain 70%. For Friday, showers. A slight chance of thunderstorms through early afternoon, then a chance of thunderstorms late in the afternoon. Highs in the upper 70s. Chance of rain 90%. Friday night. Mostly cloudy with showers likely with a chance of thunderstorms through the late overnight, then partly cloudy with a chance of showers toward daybreak. Lows in the upper 60s. Chance of rain 60%. For Saturday. Mostly cloudy through early afternoon, then becoming partly cloudy. A slight chance of thunderstorms. A chance of showers through early afternoon, then a slight chance of showers late in the afternoon. Highs in the lower 80s. Chance of rain 30%. Saturday night. Partly cloudy with a slight chance of thunderstorms. A slight chance of showers through the late overnight, then a chance of showers toward daybreak. Lows in the upper 60s. Chance of rain 40%. For Sunday, partly cloudy. A chance of showers with a slight chance of thunderstorms through early afternoon. Highs in the upper 80s. Chance of rain 30%. Sunday night through Tuesday, mostly clear. Hot. Lows in the mid-70s. Highs in the lower 90s. The 8-14 day outlook for Tuesday, June 30th through Monday, July 6th, calls for both temperatures and precipitation to be above normal. Normal highs for the period are around 85 degrees, and normal lows are around 65. The normal precipitation total for the 7 days is between 1.05 and 1.10 inches. The ultraviolet index for Indianapolis on Wednesday will be 9. The Environmental Protection Agency categorizes an index of 9 as very high exposure to ultraviolet radiation. At 2 p.m., at Indianapolis, it was mostly sunny. The temperature was 75 degrees, the dew point 53, and the relative humidity 46%.
The wind was northwest at 12 miles an hour. The barometric pressure was 30.17 inches and rising. Around central Indiana, it was sunny, with a temperature of 73.

71 at Chicago, 75 at Champaign, and 75 at Dayton. St. Louis reported 78, Cincinnati reported 76, and Louisville reported 79. Once again, at Indianapolis it was 75 degrees with mostly sunny skies. This is NOAA All Hazards Radio KEC 74 in Indianapolis. And now a look at your forecast for Indianapolis and central Indiana. Tonight, sunny, then becoming mostly sunny late this afternoon, then becoming partly cloudy. Lows in the mid-50s. North winds 5 to 10 miles an hour, becoming light and variable. For Wednesday, mostly sunny. Highs in the upper 70s. Southwest winds around 5 miles an hour. Wednesday night, partly cloudy with a chance of showers with a slight chance of thunderstorms. Lows in the lower 60s. Southwest winds around 5 miles an hour. Chance of rain 50%. For Thursday, partly cloudy. A chance of showers and thunderstorms late in the afternoon. Highs in the lower 80s. Southwest winds 5 to 10 miles an hour. Chance of rain 50%. Once again, the forecast for tonight. Sunny, then becoming mostly sunny late this afternoon, then becoming partly cloudy. Lows in the mid-50s. North winds 5 to 10 miles an hour, becoming light and variable. Taking a look at the 3 through 7 day forecast for Indianapolis and central Indiana. Thursday night, a chance of showers and thunderstorms through the late overnight, then showers likely with a slight chance of thunderstorms toward daybreak. Lows in the mid-60s. Southeast winds around 5 miles an hour. Chance of rain 70%. For Friday, showers. A slight chance of thunderstorms through early afternoon, then a chance of thunderstorms late in the afternoon. Highs in the upper 70s. Chance of rain 90%. Friday night. Mostly cloudy with showers likely with a chance of thunderstorms through the late overnight, then partly cloudy with a chance of showers toward daybreak. Lows in the upper 60s. Chance of rain 60%. For Saturday, mostly cloudy through early afternoon, then becoming partly cloudy. A slight chance of thunderstorms. A chance of showers through early afternoon, then a slight chance of showers late in the afternoon. Highs in the lower 80s. Chance of rain 30%. Saturday night, partly cloudy with a slight chance of thunderstorms. A slight chance of showers through the late overnight, then a chance of showers toward daybreak. Lows in the upper 60s. Chance of rain 40%. For Sunday, partly cloudy. A chance of showers with a slight chance of thunderstorms through early afternoon. Highs in the upper 80s. Chance of rain 30%. Sunday night through Tuesday, mostly clear. Hot. Lows in the mid-70s. Highs in the lower 90s. The 8 to 14 day outlook for Tuesday, June 30th through Monday, July 6th calls for both temperatures and precipitation to be above normal. Normal highs for the period are around 85 degrees, and normal lows are around 65. The normal precipitation total for the 7 days is between 1.05 and 1.10 inches. The ultraviolet index for Indianapolis on Wednesday will be 9. The Environmental Protection Agency categorizes an index of 9 as very high exposure to ultraviolet radiation. At 2 p.m. at Indianapolis, it was mostly sunny. The temperature was 75 degrees, the dew point 53, and the relative humidity 46%. The wind was northwest at 12 miles an hour. The barometric pressure was 30.17 inches and rising. Around central Indiana, it was sunny, with a temperature of 73 at Anderson, 72 at Zionsville, and 74 at Eagle Creek Air Park. It was mostly sunny, with a temperature of 76 at Muncie, and 76 at Shelbyville. Elsewhere across Indiana, skies ranged from sunny to mostly sunny. It was 71 at South Bend, 74 at Fort Wayne, and 74 at Lafayette. Terre Haute reported 76, Bloomington reported 76, and Evansville reported 79. Just outside Indiana, skies ranged from sunny to mostly sunny. It was 71 at Chicago, 75 at Champaign.

and 75 at Dayton. St. Louis reported 78, Cincinnati reported 76, and Louisville reported 79. Once again, at Indianapolis it was 75 degrees with mostly sunny skies. This is NOAA All Hazards Radio KEC 74 in Indianapolis. And now a look at your forecast for Indianapolis and central Indiana. Tonight, sunny, then becoming mostly sunny late this afternoon, then becoming partly cloudy. Lows in the mid-50s. North winds 5 to 10 miles an hour, becoming light and variable. For Wednesday, mostly sunny. Highs in the upper 70s. Southwest winds around 5 miles an hour. Wednesday night, partly cloudy with a chance of showers with a slight chance of thunderstorms. Lows in the lower 60s. Southwest winds around 5 miles an hour. Chance of rain 50%. For Thursday, partly cloudy. A chance of showers and thunderstorms late in the afternoon. Highs in the lower 80s. Southwest winds 5 to 10 miles an hour. Chance of rain 50%. Once again, the forecast for tonight. Sunny, then becoming mostly sunny late this afternoon, then becoming partly cloudy. Lows in the mid-50s. North winds 5 to 10 miles an hour, becoming light and variable. Taking a look at the 3 through 7 day forecast for Indianapolis and central Indiana. Thursday night, a chance of showers and thunderstorms through the late overnight, then showers likely with a slight chance of thunderstorms toward daybreak. Lows in the mid-60s. Southeast winds around 5 miles an hour. Chance of rain 70%. For Friday, showers. A slight chance of thunderstorms through early afternoon, then a chance of thunderstorms late in the afternoon. Highs in the upper 70s. Chance of rain 90%. Friday night, mostly cloudy with showers likely with a chance of thunderstorms through the late overnight, then partly cloudy with a chance of showers toward daybreak. Lows in the upper 60s. Chance of rain 60%. For Saturday, mostly cloudy through early afternoon, then becoming partly cloudy. A slight chance of thunderstorms. A chance of showers through early afternoon, then a slight chance of showers late in the afternoon. Highs in the lower 80s. Chance of rain 30%. Saturday night, partly cloudy with a slight chance of thunderstorms. A slight chance of showers through the late overnight, then a chance of showers toward daybreak. Lows in the upper 60s. Chance of rain 40%. For Sunday, partly cloudy. A chance of showers with a slight chance of thunderstorms through early afternoon. Highs in the upper 80s. Chance of rain 30%. Sunday night through Tuesday, mostly clear. Hot. Lows in the mid-70s. Highs in the lower 90s. The 8 to 14 day outlook for Tuesday, June 30th through Monday, July 6th, calls for both temperatures and precipitation to be above normal. Normal highs for the period are around 85 degrees, and normal lows are around 65. The normal precipitation total for the 7 days is between 1.05 and 1.10 inches. The ultraviolet index for Indianapolis on Wednesday will be 9. The Environmental Protection Agency categorizes an index of 9 as very high exposure to ultraviolet radiation. At 2 p.m. at Indianapolis, it was mostly sunny. The temperature was 75 degrees, the dew point 53, and the relative humidity 46%. The wind was northwest at 12 miles an hour. The barometric pressure was 30.17 inches and rising. Around central Indiana, it was sunny, with a temperature of 73 at Anderson, 72 at Zionsville, and 74 at Eagle Creek Air Park. It was mostly sunny, with a temperature of 76 at Muncie, and 76 at Shelbyville. Elsewhere across Indiana, skies ranged from sunny to mostly sunny. It was 71 at South Bend, 74 at Fort Wayne, and 74 at Lafayette. Terre Haute reported 76, Bloomington reported 76, and Evansville reported 79. Just outside Indiana, skies ranged from sunny to mostly sunny. It was 71 at Chicago, 75 at Champaign, and 75 at Dayton.
St. Louis reported 78, Cincinnati reported 76, and Louisville reported 79. Once again, at Indianapolis it was 75 degrees with mostly sunny skies. This is NOAA All Hazards Radio KEC 74 in Indianapolis. And now a look at your forecast for Indianapolis and central Indiana. Tonight, sunny, then becoming mostly sunny late this afternoon, then becoming partly cloudy. Lows in the mid-50s. North winds 5 to 10 miles an hour, becoming light and variable. For Wednesday, mostly sunny. Highs in the upper 70s. Southwest winds around 5 miles an hour. Wednesday night, partly cloudy with a chance of showers with a slight chance of thunderstorms. Lows in the lower 60s. Southwest winds around 5 miles an hour. Chance of rain 50%. For Thursday, partly cloudy. A chance of showers and thunderstorms late in the afternoon. Highs in the lower 80s. Southwest winds 5 to 10 miles an hour. Chance of rain 50%. Once again, the forecast for tonight. Sunny, then becoming mostly sunny late this afternoon, then becoming partly cloudy. Lows in the mid-50s. North winds 5 to 10 miles an hour, becoming light and variable. The current time is 2:53 p.m. Eastern Daylight Time. Taking a look at the 3 through 7 day forecast for Indianapolis and central Indiana. Thursday night, a chance of showers and thunderstorms through the late overnight, then showers likely with a slight chance of thunderstorms toward daybreak. Lows in the mid-60s. Southeast winds around 5 miles an hour. Chance of rain 70%. For Friday, showers. A slight chance of thunderstorms through early afternoon, then a chance of thunderstorms late in the afternoon. Highs in the upper 70s. Chance of rain 90%. Friday night. Mostly cloudy with showers likely with a chance of thunderstorms through the late overnight, then partly cloudy with a chance of showers toward daybreak. Lows in the upper 60s. Chance of rain 60%. For Saturday, mostly cloudy through early afternoon, then becoming partly cloudy. A slight chance of thunderstorms. A chance of showers through early afternoon, then a slight chance of showers late in the afternoon. Highs in the lower 80s. Chance of rain 30%. Saturday night, partly cloudy with a slight chance of thunderstorms. A slight chance of showers through the late overnight, then a chance of showers toward daybreak. Lows in the upper 60s. Chance of rain 40%. For Sunday, partly cloudy. A chance of showers with a slight chance of thunderstorms through early afternoon. Highs in the upper 80s. Chance of rain 30%. Sunday night through Tuesday. Mostly clear. Hot. Lows in the mid-70s. Highs in the lower 90s. The 8 to 14 day outlook for Tuesday, June 30th through Monday, July 6th calls for both temperatures and precipitation to be above normal. Normal highs for the period are around 85 degrees, and normal lows are around 65. The normal precipitation total for the 7 days is between 1.05 and 1.10 inches. The ultraviolet index for Indianapolis on Wednesday will be 9. The Environmental Protection Agency categorizes an index of 9 as very high exposure to ultraviolet radiation. At 2 p.m. at Indianapolis, it was mostly sunny. The temperature was 75 degrees, the dew point 53, and the relative humidity 46%. The wind was northwest at 12 miles an hour. The barometric pressure was 30.17 inches and rising. Around central Indiana, it was sunny, with a temperature of 73 at Anderson, 72 at Zionsville, and 74 at Eagle Creek Air Park. It was mostly sunny, with a temperature of 76 at Muncie, and 76 at Shelbyville. Elsewhere across Indiana, skies ranged from sunny to mostly sunny. It was 71 at South Bend, 74 at Fort Wayne, and 74 at Lafayette. Terre Haute reported 76, Bloomington reported 76, and Evansville reported 79. Just outside Indiana, skies ranged from sunny to mostly sunny.
It was 71 at Chicago, 75 at Champaign, and 75 at Dayton. St. Louis reported 78, Cincinnati reported 76, and Louisville reported 79. Once again, at Indianapolis it was 75 degrees with mostly sunny skies. Now here is the hazardous weather outlook for central Indiana. For the period today and tonight, no hazardous weather is expected at this time. And now the extended outlook for the period Wednesday through Monday. Thunderstorms are possible at times late Wednesday through Sunday. It is too early to tell if any storms may be severe, but heavy rainfall producing localized flooding will be a concern. Heat indices will peak in the mid and upper 90s on Sunday and low 100s on Monday. Spotter information statement, spotter activation is not anticipated. This is NOAA All Hazards Radio KEC 74 in Indianapolis. And now a look at your forecast for Indianapolis and central Indiana. Tonight, sunny, then becoming mostly sunny late this afternoon, then becoming partly cloudy. Lows in the mid-50s. North winds 5 to 10 miles an hour, becoming light and variable. For Wednesday, mostly sunny. Highs in the upper 70s. Southwest winds around 5 miles an hour. Wednesday night, partly cloudy with a chance of showers with a slight chance of thunderstorms. Lows in the lower 60s. Southwest winds around 5 miles an hour. Chance of rain 50%. For Thursday, partly cloudy. A chance of showers and thunderstorms late in the afternoon. Highs in the lower 80s. Southwest winds 5 to 10 miles an hour. Chance of rain 50%. Once again, the forecast for tonight. Sunny, then becoming mostly sunny late this afternoon, then becoming partly cloudy. Lows in the mid-50s. North winds 5 to 10 miles an hour, becoming light and variable. Taking a look at the 3 through 7 day forecast for Indianapolis and central Indiana. Thursday night. A chance of showers and thunderstorms through the late overnight, then showers likely with a slight chance of thunderstorms toward daybreak. Lows in the mid-60s. Southeast winds around 5 miles an hour. Chance of rain 70%. For Friday, showers. A slight chance of thunderstorms through early afternoon, then a chance of thunderstorms late in the afternoon. Highs in the upper 70s. Chance of rain 90%. Friday night. Mostly cloudy with showers likely with a chance of thunderstorms through the late overnight, then partly cloudy with a chance of showers toward daybreak. Lows in the upper 60s. Chance of rain 60%. For Saturday. Mostly cloudy through early afternoon, then becoming partly cloudy. A slight chance of thunderstorms. A chance of showers through early afternoon, then a slight chance of showers late in the afternoon. Highs in the lower 80s. Chance of rain 30%. Saturday night. Partly cloudy with a slight chance of thunderstorms. A slight chance of showers through the late overnight, then a chance of showers toward daybreak. Lows in the upper 60s. Chance of rain 40%. For Sunday, partly cloudy. A chance of showers with a slight chance of thunderstorms through early afternoon. Highs in the upper 80s. Chance of rain 30%. Sunday night through Tuesday, mostly clear. Hot. Lows in the mid-70s. Highs in the lower 90s. The 8 to 14 day outlook for Tuesday, June 30th through Monday, July 6th, calls for both temperatures and precipitation to be above normal. Normal highs for the period are around 85 degrees, and normal lows are around 65. The normal precipitation total for the 7 days is between 1.05 and 1.10 inches. The ultraviolet index for Indianapolis on Wednesday will be 9. The Environmental Protection Agency categorizes an index of 9 as very high exposure to ultraviolet radiation. At 2 p.m., at Indianapolis, it was mostly sunny. The temperature was 75 degrees, the dew point 53, and the relative humidity 46%. The wind was northwest at 12 miles an hour. The barometric pressure was 30.17 inches and rising. Around
central Indiana. It was sunny, with a temperature of 73 at Anderson, 72 at Zionsville, and 74 at Eagle Creek Air Park. It was mostly sunny, with a temperature of 76 at Muncie, and 76 at Shelbyville. Elsewhere across Indiana, skies ranged from sunny to mostly sunny. It was 71 at South Bend, 74 at Fort Wayne, and 74 at Lafayette. Terre Haute reported 76, Bloomington reported 76, and Evansville reported 79. Just outside Indiana, skies ranged from sunny to mostly sunny. It was 71 at Chicago, 75 at Champaign, and 75 at Dayton. St. Louis reported 78, Cincinnati reported 76, and Louisville reported 79. Once again, at Indianapolis it was 75 degrees with mostly sunny skies. Now here is the hazardous weather outlook for central Indiana. For the period through tonight, no hazardous weather is expected at this time. And now the extended outlook for the period Wednesday through Monday. Thunderstorms are possible at times late Wednesday through Sunday. It is too early to tell if any storms may be severe, but heavy rainfall producing localized flooding will be a concern. Heat indices will peak in the mid and upper 90s on Sunday and low 100s early next week. Spotter information statement, spotter activation is not anticipated. This is NOAA All Hazards Radio KEC 74 in Indianapolis. And now a look at your forecast for Indianapolis and central Indiana. Tonight, sunny, then becoming mostly sunny late this afternoon, then becoming partly cloudy. Lows in the mid-50s. North winds 5 to 10 miles an hour, becoming light and variable. For Wednesday, mostly sunny. Highs in the upper 70s. Southwest winds around 5 miles an hour. Wednesday night, partly cloudy with a chance of showers with a slight chance of thunderstorms. Lows in the lower 60s. Southwest winds around 5 miles an hour. Chance of rain 50%. For Thursday, partly cloudy. A chance of showers and thunderstorms late in the afternoon. Highs in the lower 80s. Southwest winds 5 to 10 miles an hour. Chance of rain 50%. Once again, the forecast for tonight. Sunny, then becoming mostly sunny late this afternoon, then becoming partly cloudy. Lows in the mid-50s. North winds 5 to 10 miles an hour, becoming light and variable. Taking a look at the 3 through 7 day forecast for Indianapolis and central Indiana. Thursday night, a chance of showers and thunderstorms through the late overnight, then showers likely with a slight chance of thunderstorms toward daybreak. Lows in the mid-60s. Southeast winds around 5 miles an hour. Chance of rain 70%. For Friday, showers. A slight chance of thunderstorms through early afternoon, then a chance of thunderstorms late in the afternoon. Highs in the upper 70s. Chance of rain 90%. Friday night. Mostly cloudy with showers likely with a chance of thunderstorms through the late overnight, then partly cloudy with a chance of showers toward daybreak. Lows in the upper 60s. Chance of rain 60%. For Saturday, mostly cloudy through early afternoon, then becoming partly cloudy. A slight chance of thunderstorms. A chance of showers through early afternoon, then a slight chance of showers late in the afternoon. Highs in the lower 80s. Chance of rain 30%. Saturday night, partly cloudy with a slight chance of thunderstorms. A slight chance of showers through the late overnight, then a chance of showers toward daybreak. Lows in the upper 60s. Chance of rain 40%. For Sunday, partly cloudy. A chance of showers with a slight chance of thunderstorms through early afternoon. Highs in the upper 80s. Chance of rain 30%. Sunday night through Tuesday, mostly clear, hot, lows in the mid-70s, highs in the lower 90s. The 8 to 14 day outlook for Wednesday, July 1st through Tuesday, July 7th, calls for temperatures to be above normal and precipitation to be near normal. Normal highs for the period are around 85 degrees and normal lows are around 65.
The normal precipitation total for the 7 days is around 1.10 inches. The ultraviolet index for Indianapolis on Wednesday will be 9. The Environmental Protection Agency categorizes an index of 9 as very high exposure to ultraviolet radiation. At 2 p.m. at Indianapolis, it was mostly sunny. The temperature was 75 degrees, the dew point 53, and the relative humidity 46%. The wind was northwest at 12 miles an hour. The barometric pressure was 30.17 inches and rising. Around central Indiana, it was sunny, with a temperature of 73 at Anderson, 72 at Zionsville, and 74 at Eagle Creek Air Park. It was mostly sunny, with a temperature of 76 at Muncie, and 76 at Shelbyville. Elsewhere across Indiana, skies ranged from sunny to mostly sunny. It was 71 at South Bend, 74 at Fort Wayne, and 74 at Lafayette. Terre Haute reported 76, Bloomington reported 76, and Evansville reported 79. Just outside Indiana, skies ranged from sunny to mostly sunny. It was 71 at Chicago, 75 at Champaign, and 75 at Dayton. St. Louis reported 78, Cincinnati reported 76, and Louisville reported 79. Once again, at Indianapolis it was 75 degrees with mostly sunny skies. The current time is 3:08 p.m. Eastern Daylight Time. This is NOAA All Hazards Radio KEC 74 in Indianapolis. And now a look at your forecast for Indianapolis and central Indiana. Tonight, mostly sunny late this afternoon, then becoming partly cloudy. Lows in the mid-50s. North winds 5 to 10 miles an hour late this afternoon, becoming light and variable. For Wednesday, mostly sunny. Highs in the upper 70s. Southwest winds around 5 miles an hour. Wednesday night, partly cloudy with a chance of showers with a slight chance of thunderstorms. Lows in the lower 60s. Southwest winds around 5 miles an hour. Chance of rain 40%. For Thursday, partly cloudy. A chance of showers and thunderstorms late in the afternoon. Highs in the lower 80s. Southwest winds 5 to 10 miles an hour. Chance of rain 50%. Once again, the forecast for tonight. Mostly sunny late this afternoon, then becoming partly cloudy. Lows in the mid-50s. North winds 5 to 10 miles an hour late this afternoon, becoming light and variable. Taking a look at the 3 through 7 day forecast for Indianapolis and central Indiana. Thursday night, a chance of showers and thunderstorms through the late overnight, then showers likely with a slight chance of thunderstorms toward daybreak. Lows in the mid-60s. Southeast winds around 5 miles an hour. Chance of rain 70%. For Friday, showers. A slight chance of thunderstorms through early afternoon, then a chance of thunderstorms late in the afternoon. Highs in the upper 70s. Chance of rain 90%. Friday night, mostly cloudy with showers likely with a chance of thunderstorms through the late overnight, then partly cloudy with a chance of showers toward daybreak. Lows in the upper 60s. Chance of rain 60%. For Saturday, mostly cloudy through early afternoon, then becoming partly cloudy. A slight chance of thunderstorms. A chance of showers through early afternoon, then a slight chance of showers late in the afternoon. Highs in the lower 80s. Chance of rain 30%. Saturday night, partly cloudy with a slight chance of thunderstorms. A slight chance of showers through the late overnight, then a chance of showers toward daybreak. Lows in the upper 60s. Chance of rain 40%. For Sunday, partly cloudy. A chance of showers with a slight chance of thunderstorms through early afternoon. Highs in the upper 80s. Chance of rain 30%. Sunday night through Tuesday, mostly clear. Hot. Lows in the mid-70s. Highs in the lower 90s. The 8 to 14 day outlook for Wednesday, July 1st through Tuesday, July 7th, calls for temperatures to be above normal and precipitation to be near normal. Normal highs for the period are around 85 degrees
and normal lows are around 65. The normal precipitation total for the 7 days is around 1.10 inches. The ultraviolet index for Indianapolis on Wednesday will be 9. The Environmental Protection Agency categorizes an index of 9 as very high exposure to ultraviolet radiation. At 3 p.m. at Indianapolis, it was mostly sunny. The temperature was 76 degrees, the dew point 51, and the relative humidity 41%. The wind was northwest at 10 miles an hour. The barometric pressure was 30.15 inches and falling. Around central Indiana, it was sunny, with a temperature of 75 at Anderson, 73 at Zionsville, and 75 at Eagle Creek Air Park. It was mostly sunny, with a temperature of 76 at Muncie, and 77 at Shelbyville. Elsewhere across Indiana, skies ranged from sunny to mostly sunny. It was 71 at South Bend, 74 at Fort Wayne, and 75 at Lafayette. Terre Haute reported 76, Bloomington reported 76, and Evansville reported 80. Just outside Indiana, at Champaign, it was sunny, with a temperature of 76. It was mostly sunny, with a temperature of 71 at Chicago, 80 at St. Louis, and 78 at Cincinnati. It was partly sunny, with a temperature of 75 at Dayton, and 81 at Louisville. Once again, at Indianapolis it was 76 degrees with mostly sunny skies. This is NOAA All Hazards Radio KEC 74 in Indianapolis. And now a look at your forecast for Indianapolis and central Indiana. Tonight, mostly sunny late this afternoon, then becoming partly cloudy. Lows in the mid-50s. North winds 5 to 10 miles an hour late this afternoon, becoming light and variable. For Wednesday, mostly sunny. Highs in the upper 70s. Southwest winds around 5 miles an hour. Wednesday night, partly cloudy with a chance of showers with a slight chance of thunderstorms. Lows in the lower 60s. Southwest winds around 5 miles an hour. Chance of rain 40%. For Thursday, partly cloudy. A chance of showers and thunderstorms late in the afternoon. Highs in the lower 80s. Southwest winds 5 to 10 miles an hour. Chance of rain 50%. Once again, the forecast for tonight. Mostly sunny late this afternoon, then becoming partly cloudy. Lows in the mid-50s. North winds 5 to 10 miles an hour late this afternoon, becoming light and variable. Taking a look at the 3 through 7 day forecast for Indianapolis and central Indiana. Thursday night. A chance of showers and thunderstorms through the late overnight, then showers likely with a slight chance of thunderstorms toward daybreak. Lows in the mid-60s. Southeast winds around 5 miles an hour. Chance of rain 70%. For Friday. Showers. A slight chance of thunderstorms through early afternoon, then a chance of thunderstorms late in the afternoon. Highs in the upper 70s. Chance of rain 90%. Friday night. Mostly cloudy with showers likely with a chance of thunderstorms through the late overnight, then partly cloudy with a chance of showers toward daybreak. Lows in the upper 60s. Chance of rain 60%. For Saturday. Mostly cloudy through early afternoon, then becoming partly cloudy. A slight chance of thunderstorms. A chance of showers through early afternoon, then a slight chance of showers late in the afternoon. Highs in the lower 80s. Chance of rain 30%. Saturday night. Partly cloudy with a slight chance of thunderstorms. A slight chance of showers through the late overnight, then a chance of showers toward daybreak. Lows in the upper 60s. Chance of rain 40%. For Sunday. Partly cloudy. A chance of showers with a slight chance of thunderstorms through early afternoon. Highs in the upper 80s. Chance of rain 30%. Sunday night through Tuesday. Mostly clear. Hot. Lows in the mid-70s. Highs in the lower 90s. The 8 to 14 day outlook for Wednesday, July 1st through Tuesday, July 7th calls for temperatures to be above normal and precipitation to be near normal. Normal highs for the period are around 85 degrees and normal lows are around 65.
The normal precipitation total for the 7 days is around 1.10 inches. The ultraviolet index for Indianapolis on Wednesday will be 9. The Environmental Protection Agency categorizes an index of 9 as very high exposure to ultraviolet radiation. At 3 p.m. at Indianapolis, it was mostly sunny. The temperature was 76 degrees, the dew point 51, and the relative humidity 41%. The wind was northwest at 10 miles an hour. The barometric pressure was 30.15 inches and falling. Around central Indiana, it was sunny, with a temperature of 75 at Anderson, 73 at Zionsville, and 75 at Eagle Creek Air Park. It was mostly sunny, with a temperature of 76 at Muncie, and 77 at Shelbyville. Elsewhere across Indiana, skies ranged from sunny to mostly sunny. It was 71 at South Bend, 74 at Fort Wayne, and 75 at Lafayette. Terre Haute reported 76, Bloomington reported 76, and Evansville reported 80. Just outside Indiana, at Champaign, it was sunny, with a temperature of 76. It was mostly sunny, with a temperature of 71 at Chicago, 80 at St. Louis, and 78 at Cincinnati. It was partly sunny, with a temperature of 75 at Dayton, and 81 at Louisville. Once again, at Indianapolis, it was 76 degrees with mostly sunny skies. This is NOAA All Hazards Radio KEC 74 in Indianapolis. And now a look at your forecast for Indianapolis and central Indiana. Tonight, mostly sunny late this afternoon, then becoming partly cloudy. Lows in the mid-50s. North winds 5 to 10 miles an hour late this afternoon, becoming light and variable. For Wednesday, mostly sunny. Highs in the upper 70s. Southwest winds around 5 miles an hour. Wednesday night, partly cloudy with a chance of showers with a slight chance of thunderstorms. Lows in the lower 60s. Southwest winds around 5 miles an hour. Chance of rain 40%. For Thursday, partly cloudy. A chance of showers and thunderstorms late in the afternoon. Highs in the lower 80s. Southwest winds 5 to 10 miles an hour. Chance of rain 50%. Once again, the forecast for tonight. Mostly sunny late this afternoon, then becoming partly cloudy. Lows in the mid-50s. North winds 5 to 10 miles an hour late this afternoon, becoming light and variable. Now here is the hazardous weather outlook for central Indiana. For the period through tonight, no hazardous weather is expected at this time. And now the extended outlook for the period Wednesday through Monday. Thunderstorms are possible at times late Wednesday through Sunday. It is too early to tell if any storms may be severe, but heavy rainfall producing localized flooding will be a concern. Heat indices will peak in the mid and upper 90s on Sunday and low 100s early next week. Spotter information statement, spotter activation is not anticipated. Taking a look at the 3 through 7 day forecast for Indianapolis and central Indiana. Thursday night, a chance of showers and thunderstorms through the late overnight, then showers likely with a slight chance of thunderstorms toward daybreak. Lows in the mid-60s. Southeast winds around 5 miles an hour. Chance of rain 70%. For Friday, showers. A slight chance of thunderstorms through early afternoon, then a chance of thunderstorms late in the afternoon. Highs in the upper 70s. Chance of rain 90%. Friday night. Mostly cloudy with showers likely with a chance of thunderstorms through the late overnight, then partly cloudy with a chance of showers toward daybreak. Lows in the upper 60s. Chance of rain 60%. For Saturday, mostly cloudy through early afternoon, then becoming partly cloudy. A slight chance of thunderstorms. A chance of showers through early afternoon, then a slight chance of showers late in the afternoon. Highs in the lower 80s. Chance of rain 30%. Saturday night, partly cloudy with a slight chance of thunderstorms. A slight chance of showers through the late overnight, then a chance of showers toward daybreak. Lows in the upper 60s. Chance of rain 40%. For Sunday, partly cloudy.
a chance of showers with a slight chance of thunderstorms through early afternoon. Highs in the upper 80s. Chance of rain 30%. Sunday night through Tuesday, mostly clear. Hot. Lows in the mid-70s. Highs in the lower 90s. The 8 to 14 day outlook for Wednesday, July 1st through Tuesday, July 7th calls for temperatures to be above normal and precipitation to be near normal. Normal highs for the period are around 85 degrees and normal lows are around 65. The normal precipitation total for the 7 days is around 1.10 inches. The ultraviolet index for Indianapolis on Wednesday will be 9. The Environmental Protection Agency categorizes an index of 9 as very high exposure to ultraviolet radiation. The current time is 3:23 p.m. Eastern Daylight Time. At 3 p.m. at Indianapolis, it was mostly sunny. The temperature was 76 degrees, the dew point 51, and the relative humidity 41%. The wind was northwest at 10 miles an hour. The barometric pressure was 30.15 inches and falling. Around central Indiana, it was sunny, with a temperature of 75 at Anderson, 73 at Zionsville, and 75 at Eagle Creek Air Park. It was mostly sunny, with a temperature of 76 at Muncie, and 77 at Shelbyville. Elsewhere across Indiana, skies ranged from sunny to mostly sunny. It was 71 at South Bend, 74 at Fort Wayne, and 75 at Lafayette. Terre Haute reported 76, Bloomington reported 76, and Evansville reported 80. Just outside Indiana, at Champaign, it was sunny, with a temperature of 76. It was mostly sunny, with a temperature of 71 at Chicago, 80 at St. Louis, and 78 at Cincinnati. It was partly sunny, with a temperature of 75 at Dayton, and 81 at Louisville. Once again, at Indianapolis it was 76 degrees with mostly sunny skies. This is NOAA All Hazards Radio KEC 74 in Indianapolis. And now a look at your forecast for Indianapolis and central Indiana. Tonight, mostly sunny late this afternoon, then becoming partly cloudy. Lows in the mid-50s. North winds 5 to 10 miles an hour late this afternoon, becoming light and variable. For Wednesday, mostly sunny. Highs in the upper 70s. Southwest winds around 5 miles an hour. Wednesday night, partly cloudy with a chance of showers with a slight chance of thunderstorms. Lows in the lower 60s. Southwest winds around 5 miles an hour. Chance of rain 40%. For Thursday, partly cloudy. A chance of showers and thunderstorms late in the afternoon. Highs in the lower 80s. Southwest winds 5 to 10 miles an hour. Chance of rain 50%. Once again, the forecast for tonight. Mostly sunny late this afternoon, then becoming partly cloudy. Lows in the mid-50s. North winds 5 to 10 miles an hour late this afternoon, becoming light and variable. Taking a look at the 3 through 7 day forecast for Indianapolis and central Indiana. Thursday night, a chance of showers and thunderstorms through the late overnight, then showers likely with a slight chance of thunderstorms toward daybreak. Lows in the mid-60s. Southeast winds around 5 miles an hour. Chance of rain 70%. For Friday, showers. A slight chance of thunderstorms through early afternoon, then a chance of thunderstorms late in the afternoon. Highs in the upper 70s. Chance of rain 90%. Friday night. Mostly cloudy with showers likely with a chance of thunderstorms through the late overnight, then partly cloudy with a chance of showers toward daybreak. Lows in the upper 60s. Chance of rain 60%. For Saturday. Mostly cloudy through early afternoon, then becoming partly cloudy. A slight chance of thunderstorms. A chance of showers through early afternoon, then a slight chance of showers late in the afternoon. Highs in the lower 80s. Chance of rain 30%. Saturday night. Partly cloudy with a slight chance of thunderstorms. A slight chance of showers through the late overnight, then a chance of showers toward daybreak. Lows in the upper 60s. Chance of rain 40%.
for Sunday. Partly cloudy. A chance of showers with a slight chance of thunderstorms through early afternoon. Highs in the upper 80s. Chance of rain 30%. Sunday night through Tuesday. Mostly clear. Hot. Lows in the mid-70s. Highs in the lower 90s. The 8 to 14 day outlook for Wednesday, July 1st through Tuesday, July 7th, calls for temperatures to be above normal and precipitation to be near normal. Normal highs for the period are around 85 degrees, and normal lows are around 65. The normal precipitation total for the 7 days is around 1.10 inches. The ultraviolet index for Indianapolis on Wednesday will be 9. The Environmental Protection Agency categorizes an index of 9 as very high exposure to ultraviolet radiation. At 3 p.m., at Indianapolis, it was mostly sunny. The temperature was 76 degrees, the dew point 51, and the relative humidity 41%. The wind was northwest at 10 miles an hour. The barometric pressure was 30.15 inches and falling. Around central Indiana, it was sunny, with a temperature of 75 at Anderson, 73 at Zionsville, and 75 at Eagle Creek Air Park. It was mostly sunny, with a temperature of 76 at Muncie, and 77 at Shelbyville. Elsewhere across Indiana, skies ranged from sunny to mostly sunny. It was 71 at South Bend, 74 at Fort Wayne, and 75 at Lafayette. Terre Haute reported 76, Bloomington reported 76, and Evansville reported 80. Just outside Indiana, at Champaign, it was sunny, with a temperature of 76. It was mostly sunny, with a temperature of 71 at Chicago, 80 at St. Louis, and 78 at Cincinnati. It was partly sunny, with a temperature of 75 at Dayton, and 81 at Louisville. Once again, at Indianapolis, it was 76 degrees with mostly sunny skies. This is NOAA All Hazards Radio KEC 74 in Indianapolis. And now a look at your forecast for Indianapolis and central Indiana. Tonight, mostly sunny late this afternoon, then becoming partly cloudy. Lows in the mid-50s. North winds 5 to 10 miles an hour late this afternoon, becoming light and variable. For Wednesday, mostly sunny. Highs in the upper 70s. Southwest winds around 5 miles an hour. Wednesday night, partly cloudy with a chance of showers with a slight chance of thunderstorms. Lows in the lower 60s. Southwest winds around 5 miles an hour. Chance of rain 40%. For Thursday, partly cloudy. A chance of showers and thunderstorms late in the afternoon. Highs in the lower 80s. Southwest winds 5 to 10 miles an hour. Chance of rain 50%. Once again, the forecast for tonight. Mostly sunny late this afternoon, then becoming partly cloudy. Lows in the mid-50s. North winds 5 to 10 miles an hour late this afternoon, becoming light and variable. Taking a look at the 3 through 7 day forecast for Indianapolis and central Indiana. Thursday night, a chance of showers and thunderstorms through the late overnight, then showers likely with a slight chance of thunderstorms toward daybreak. Lows in the mid-60s. Southeast winds around 5 miles an hour. Chance of rain 70%. For Friday, showers. A slight chance of thunderstorms through early afternoon, then a chance of thunderstorms late in the afternoon. Highs in the upper 70s. Chance of rain 90%. Friday night. Mostly cloudy with showers likely with a chance of thunderstorms through the late overnight, then partly cloudy with a chance of showers toward daybreak. Lows in the upper 60s. Chance of rain 60%. For Saturday. Mostly cloudy through early afternoon, then becoming partly cloudy. A slight chance of thunderstorms. A chance of showers through early afternoon, then a slight chance of showers late in the afternoon. Highs in the lower 80s. Chance of rain 30%. Saturday night. Partly cloudy with a slight chance of thunderstorms. A slight chance of showers through the late overnight, then a chance of showers toward daybreak. Lows in the upper 60s. Chance of rain 40%. For Sunday,
partly cloudy. A chance of showers with a slight chance of thunderstorms through early afternoon. Highs in the upper 80s. Chance of rain 30%. Sunday night through Tuesday. Mostly clear. Hot. Lows in the mid-70s. Highs in the lower 90s. The 8 to 14 day outlook for Wednesday, July 1st through Tuesday, July 7th calls for temperatures to be above normal and precipitation to be near normal. Normal highs for the period are around 85 degrees and normal lows are around 65. The normal precipitation total for the 7 days is around 1.10 inches. The ultraviolet index for Indianapolis on Wednesday will be 9. The Environmental Protection Agency categorizes an index of 9 as very high exposure to ultraviolet radiation. At 3 p.m. at Indianapolis, it was mostly sunny. The temperature was 76 degrees, the dew point 51, and the relative humidity 41%. The wind was northwest at 10 miles an hour. The barometric pressure was 30.15 inches and falling. Around central Indiana, it was sunny, with a temperature of 75 at Anderson, 73 at Zionsville, and 75 at Eagle Creek Air Park. It was mostly sunny, with a temperature of 76 at Muncie and 77 at Shelbyville. Elsewhere across Indiana, skies ranged from sunny to mostly sunny. It was 71 at South Bend, 74 at Fort Wayne, and 75 at Lafayette. Terre Haute reported 76, Bloomington reported 76, and Evansville reported 80. Just outside Indiana, at Champaign, it was sunny, with a temperature of 76. It was mostly sunny, with a temperature of 71 at Chicago, 80 at St. Louis, and 78 at Cincinnati. It was partly sunny, with a temperature of 75 at Dayton, and 81 at Louisville. Once again, at Indianapolis, it was 76 degrees with mostly sunny skies. This is NOAA All Hazards Radio KEC 74 in Indianapolis. And now a look at your forecast for Indianapolis and central Indiana. Tonight, mostly sunny late this afternoon, then becoming partly cloudy. Lows in the mid-50s. North winds 5 to 10 miles an hour late this afternoon, becoming light and variable. For Wednesday, mostly sunny. Highs in the upper 70s. Southwest winds around 5 miles an hour. Wednesday night, partly cloudy with a chance of showers with a slight chance of thunderstorms. Lows in the lower 60s. Southwest winds around 5 miles an hour. Chance of rain 40%. For Thursday, partly cloudy. A chance of showers and thunderstorms late in the afternoon. Highs in the lower 80s. Southwest winds 5 to 10 miles an hour. Chance of rain 50%. Once again, the forecast for tonight. Mostly sunny late this afternoon, then becoming partly cloudy. Lows in the mid-50s. North winds 5 to 10 miles an hour late this afternoon, becoming light and variable. Taking a look at the 3 through 7 day forecast for Indianapolis and central Indiana. Thursday night, a chance of showers and thunderstorms through the late overnight, then showers likely with a slight chance of thunderstorms toward daybreak. Lows in the mid-60s. Southeast winds around 5 miles an hour. Chance of rain 70%. For Friday, showers. A slight chance of thunderstorms through early afternoon, then a chance of thunderstorms late in the afternoon. Highs in the upper 70s. Chance of rain 90%. Friday night. Mostly cloudy with showers likely with a chance of thunderstorms through the late overnight, then partly cloudy with a chance of showers toward daybreak. Lows in the upper 60s. Chance of rain 60%. For Saturday. Mostly cloudy through early afternoon, then becoming partly cloudy. A slight chance of thunderstorms. A chance of showers through early afternoon, then a slight chance of showers late in the afternoon. Highs in the lower 80s. Chance of rain 30%. Saturday night. Partly cloudy with a slight chance of thunderstorms. A slight chance of showers through the late overnight, then a chance of showers toward daybreak. Lows in the upper 60s. Chance of rain 40%. For Sunday. Partly cloudy.
A chance of showers with a slight chance of thunderstorms through early afternoon. Highs in the upper 80s. Chance of rain 30%. Sunday night through Tuesday. Mostly clear. Hot. Lows in the mid-70s. Highs in the lower 90s. The 8-to-14-day outlook for Wednesday, July 1st through Tuesday, July 7th, calls for temperatures to be above normal and precipitation to be near normal. Normal highs for the period are around 85 degrees, and normal lows are around 65. The normal precipitation total for the 7 days is around 1.10 inches. The ultraviolet index for Indianapolis on Wednesday will be 9. The Environmental Protection Agency categorizes an index of 9 as very high exposure to ultraviolet radiation. The current time is 3:38 p.m. Eastern Daylight Time. At 3 p.m. at Indianapolis, it was mostly sunny. The temperature was 76 degrees, the dew point 51, and the relative humidity 41%. The wind was northwest at 10 miles an hour. The barometric pressure was 30.15 inches and falling. Around central Indiana, it was sunny, with a temperature of 75 at Anderson, 73 at Zionsville, and 75 at Eagle Creek Air Park. It was mostly sunny, with a temperature of 76 at Muncie and 77 at Shelbyville. Elsewhere across Indiana, skies ranged from sunny to mostly sunny. It was 71 at South Bend, 74 at Fort Wayne, and 75 at Lafayette. Terre Haute reported 76, Bloomington reported 76, and Evansville reported 80. Just outside Indiana, at Champaign, it was sunny, with a temperature of 76. It was mostly sunny, with a temperature of 71 at Chicago, 80 at St. Louis, and 78 at Cincinnati. It was partly sunny, with a temperature of 75 at Dayton, and 81 at Louisville. Once again, at Indianapolis it was 76 degrees with mostly sunny skies. This is NOAA All Hazards Radio KEC 74 in Indianapolis. And now a look at your forecast for Indianapolis and central Indiana. Tonight, mostly sunny late this afternoon, then becoming partly cloudy. Lows in the mid-50s. North winds 5 to 10 miles an hour late this afternoon, becoming light and variable. For Wednesday, mostly sunny. Highs in the upper 70s. Southwest winds around 5 miles an hour. Wednesday night, partly cloudy with a chance of showers with a slight chance of thunderstorms. Lows in the lower 60s. Southwest winds around 5 miles an hour. Chance of rain 40%. For Thursday, partly cloudy. A chance of showers and thunderstorms late in the afternoon. Highs in the lower 80s. Southwest winds 5 to 10 miles an hour. Chance of rain 50%. Once again, the forecast for tonight. Mostly sunny late this afternoon, then becoming partly cloudy. Lows in the mid-50s. North winds 5 to 10 miles an hour late this afternoon, becoming light and variable. Now here is the hazardous weather outlook for central Indiana. For the period through tonight, no hazardous weather is expected at this time. And now the extended outlook for the period Wednesday through Monday. Thunderstorms are possible at times late Wednesday through Sunday. It is too early to tell if any storms may be severe, but heavy rainfall producing localized flooding will be a concern. Heat indices will peak in the mid and upper 90s on Sunday and low 100s early next week. Spotter information statement, spotter activation is not anticipated. Taking a look at the 3-through-7-day forecast for Indianapolis and central Indiana. Thursday night. A chance of showers and thunderstorms through the late overnight, then showers likely with a slight chance of thunderstorms toward daybreak. Lows in the mid-60s. Southeast winds around 5 miles an hour. Chance of rain 70%. For Friday, showers. A slight chance of thunderstorms through early afternoon, then a chance of thunderstorms late in the afternoon. Highs in the upper 70s. Chance of rain 90%. Friday night. Mostly cloudy with showers likely with a chance of thunderstorms through the late overnight, then partly cloudy with a chance of showers toward daybreak. Lows in the upper 60s.
chance of rain 60%. For Saturday, mostly cloudy through early afternoon, then becoming partly cloudy. A slight chance of thunderstorms. A chance of showers through early

and precipitation to be near normal. Normal highs for the period are around 85 degrees, and normal lows are around 65. The normal precipitation total for the 7 days is around 1.10 inches. The ultraviolet index for Indianapolis on Wednesday will be 9. The Environmental Protection Agency categorizes an index of 9 as very high exposure to ultraviolet radiation. At 3 p.m. at Indianapolis, it was mostly sunny. The temperature was 76 degrees, the dew point 51, and the relative humidity 41%. The wind was northwest at 10 miles an hour. The barometric pressure was 30.15 inches and falling. Around central Indiana, it was sunny, with a temperature of 75 at Anderson, 73 at Zionsville, and 75 at Eagle Creek Air Park. It was mostly sunny, with a temperature of 76 at Muncie, and 77 at Shelbyville. Elsewhere across Indiana, skies ranged from sunny to mostly sunny. It was 71 at South Bend, 74 at Fort Wayne, and 75 at Lafayette. Terre Haute reported 76, Bloomington reported 76, and Evansville reported 80. Just outside Indiana, at Champaign, it was sunny, with a temperature of 76. It was mostly sunny, with a temperature of 71 at Chicago, 80 at St. Louis, and 78 at Cincinnati. It was partly sunny, with a temperature of 75 at Dayton, and 81 at Louisville. Once again, at Indianapolis it was 76 degrees with mostly sunny skies. This is NOAA All Hazards Radio KEC 74 in Indianapolis. And now a look at your forecast for Indianapolis and central Indiana. Tonight, mostly sunny late this afternoon, then becoming partly cloudy. Lows in the mid-50s. North winds 5 to 10 miles an hour late this afternoon, becoming light and variable. For Wednesday, mostly sunny. Highs in the upper 70s. Southwest winds around 5 miles an hour. Wednesday night, partly cloudy with a chance of showers with a slight chance of thunderstorms. Lows in the lower 60s. Southwest winds around 5 miles an hour. Chance of rain 40%. For Thursday, partly cloudy. A chance of showers and thunderstorms late in the afternoon. Highs in the lower 80s. Southwest winds 5 to 10 miles an hour. Chance of rain 50%. Once again, the forecast for tonight. Mostly sunny late this afternoon, then becoming partly cloudy. Lows in the mid-50s. North winds 5 to 10 miles an hour late this afternoon, becoming light and variable. Taking a look at the 3 through 7 day forecast for Indianapolis and central Indiana. Thursday night. A chance of showers and thunderstorms through the late overnight, then showers likely with a slight chance of thunderstorms toward daybreak. Lows in the mid-60s. Southeast winds around 5 miles an hour. Chance of rain 70%. For Friday, showers. A slight chance of thunderstorms through early afternoon, then a chance of thunderstorms late in the afternoon. Highs in the upper 70s. Chance of rain 90%. Friday night. Mostly cloudy with showers likely with a chance of thunderstorms through the late overnight, then partly cloudy with a chance of showers toward daybreak. Lows in the upper 60s. Chance of rain 60%. For Saturday, mostly cloudy through early afternoon, then becoming partly cloudy. A slight chance of thunderstorms. A chance of showers through early afternoon, then a slight chance of showers late in the afternoon. Highs in the lower 80s. Chance of rain 30%. Saturday night, partly cloudy with a slight chance of thunderstorms. A slight chance of showers through the late overnight, then a chance of showers toward daybreak. Lows in the upper 60s. Chance of rain 40%. For Sunday, partly cloudy. A chance of showers with a slight chance of thunderstorms through early afternoon. Highs in the upper 80s. Chance of rain 30%. Sunday night through Tuesday, mostly clear. Hot. Lows in the mid-70s. Highs in the lower 90s. The 8 to 14 day outlook for Wednesday, July 1st through Tuesday, July 7th calls for temperatures to be above normal and precipitation to be near normal.

Normal highs for the period are around 85 degrees, and normal lows are around 65. The normal precipitation total for the 7 days is around 1.10 inches. The ultraviolet index for Indianapolis on Wednesday will be 9. The Environmental Protection Agency categorizes an index of 9 as very high exposure to ultraviolet radiation. At 3 p.m., at Indianapolis, it was mostly sunny. The temperature was 76 degrees, the dew point 51, and the relative humidity 41%. The wind was northwest at 10 miles an hour. The barometric pressure was 30.15 inches and falling. Around central Indiana, it was sunny, with a temperature of 75 at Anderson, 73 at Zionsville, and 75 at Eagle Creek Air Park. It was mostly sunny, with a temperature of 76 at Muncie, and 77 at Shelbyville. Elsewhere across Indiana, skies ranged from sunny to mostly sunny. It was 71 at South Bend, 74 at Fort Wayne, and 75 at Lafayette. Terre Haute reported 76, Bloomington reported 76, and Evansville reported 80. Just outside Indiana, at Champaign, it was sunny, with a temperature of 76. It was mostly sunny, with a temperature of 71 at Chicago, 80 at St. Louis, and 78 at Cincinnati. It was partly sunny, with a temperature of 75 at Dayton, and 81 at Louisville. Once again, at Indianapolis it was 76 degrees with mostly sunny skies. This is NOAA All Hazards Radio KEC 74 in Indianapolis. And now a look at your forecast for Indianapolis and central Indiana. Tonight, mostly sunny late this afternoon, then becoming partly cloudy. Lows in the mid-50s. North winds 5 to 10 miles an hour late this afternoon, becoming light and variable. For Wednesday, mostly sunny. Highs in the upper 70s. Southwest winds around 5 miles an hour. Wednesday night, partly cloudy with a chance of showers with a slight chance of thunderstorms. Lows in the lower 60s. Southwest winds around 5 miles an hour. Chance of rain 40%. For Thursday, partly cloudy. A chance of showers and thunderstorms late in the afternoon. Highs in the lower 80s. Southwest winds 5 to 10 miles an hour. Chance of rain 50%. Once again, the forecast for tonight. Mostly sunny late this afternoon, then becoming partly cloudy. Lows in the mid-50s. North winds 5 to 10 miles an hour late this afternoon, becoming light and variable. Taking a look at the 3 through 7 day forecast for Indianapolis and central Indiana. Thursday night. A chance of showers and thunderstorms through the late overnight, then showers likely with a slight chance of thunderstorms toward daybreak. Lows in the mid-60s. Southeast winds around 5 miles an hour. Chance of rain 70%. For Friday, showers. A slight chance of thunderstorms through early afternoon, then a chance of thunderstorms late in the afternoon. Highs in the upper 70s. Chance of rain 90%. Friday night. Mostly cloudy with showers likely with a chance of thunderstorms through the late overnight, then partly cloudy with a chance of showers toward daybreak. Lows in the upper 60s. Chance of rain 60%. For Saturday, mostly cloudy through early afternoon, then becoming partly cloudy. A slight chance of thunderstorms. A chance of showers through early afternoon, then a slight chance of showers late in the afternoon. Highs in the lower 80s. Chance of rain 30%. Saturday night, partly cloudy with a slight chance of thunderstorms. A slight chance of showers through the late overnight, then a chance of showers toward daybreak. Lows in the upper 60s. Chance of rain 40%. For Sunday, partly cloudy. A chance of showers with a slight chance of thunderstorms through early afternoon. Highs in the upper 80s. Chance of rain 30%. Sunday night through Tuesday, mostly clear. Hot. Lows in the mid-70s. Highs in the lower 90s. The current time is 3:53 p.m. Eastern Daylight Time. The 8 to 14 day outlook for Wednesday, July 1st through Tuesday, July 7th,
calls for temperatures to be above normal and precipitation to be near normal. Normal highs for the period are around 85 degrees and normal lows are around 65. The normal precipitation total for the 7 days is around 1.10 inches. The ultraviolet index for Indianapolis on Wednesday will be 9. The Environmental Protection Agency categorizes an index of 9 as very high exposure to ultraviolet radiation. At 3 p.m. at Indianapolis, it was mostly sunny. The temperature was 76 degrees, the dew point 51, and the relative humidity 41%. The wind was northwest at 10 miles an hour. The barometric pressure was 30.15 inches and falling. Around central Indiana, it was sunny, with a temperature of 75 at Anderson, 73 at Zionsville, and 75 at Eagle Creek Air Park. It was mostly sunny, with a temperature of 76 at Muncie and 77 at Shelbyville. Elsewhere across Indiana, skies ranged from sunny to mostly sunny. It was 71 at South Bend, 74 at Fort Wayne, and 75 at Lafayette. Terre Haute reported 76, Bloomington reported 76, and Evansville reported 80. Just outside Indiana, at Champaign, it was sunny, with a temperature of 76. It was mostly sunny, with a temperature of 71 at Chicago, 80 at St. Louis, and 78 at Cincinnati. It was partly sunny, with a temperature of 75 at Dayton, and 81 at Louisville. Once again, at Indianapolis it was 76 degrees with mostly sunny skies. This is NOAA All Hazards Radio KEC 74 in Indianapolis. And now a look at your forecast for Indianapolis and central Indiana. Tonight, mostly sunny late this afternoon, then becoming partly cloudy. Lows in the mid-50s. North winds 5 to 10 miles an hour late this afternoon, becoming light and variable. For Wednesday, mostly sunny. Highs in the upper 70s. Southwest winds around 5 miles an hour. Wednesday night, partly cloudy with a chance of showers with a slight chance of thunderstorms. Lows in the lower 60s. Southwest winds around 5 miles an hour. Chance of rain 40%. For Thursday, partly cloudy. A chance of showers and thunderstorms late in the afternoon. Highs in the lower 80s. Southwest winds 5 to 10 miles an hour. Chance of rain 50%. Once again, the forecast for tonight. Mostly sunny late this afternoon, then becoming partly cloudy. Lows in the mid-50s. North winds 5 to 10 miles an hour late this afternoon, becoming light and variable. Taking a look at the 3 through 7 day forecast for Indianapolis and central Indiana. Thursday night, a chance of showers and thunderstorms through the late overnight, then showers likely with a slight chance of thunderstorms toward daybreak. Lows in the mid-60s. Southeast winds around 5 miles an hour. Chance of rain 70%. For Friday, showers. A slight chance of thunderstorms through early afternoon, then a chance of thunderstorms late in the afternoon. Highs in the upper 70s. Chance of rain 90%. Friday night. Mostly cloudy with showers likely with a chance of thunderstorms through the late overnight, then partly cloudy with a chance of showers toward daybreak. Lows in the upper 60s. Chance of rain 60%. For Saturday. Mostly cloudy through early afternoon, then becoming partly cloudy. A slight chance of thunderstorms. A chance of showers through early afternoon, then a slight chance of showers late in the afternoon. Highs in the lower 80s. Chance of rain 30%. Saturday night. Partly cloudy with a slight chance of thunderstorms. A slight chance of showers through the late overnight, then a chance of showers toward daybreak. Lows in the upper 60s. Chance of rain 40%. For Sunday. Partly cloudy. A chance of showers with a slight chance of thunderstorms through early afternoon. Highs in the upper 80s. Chance of rain 30%. Sunday night through Tuesday. Mostly clear. Hot. Lows in the mid-70s. Highs in the lower 90s. The 8 to 14 day outlook for Wednesday, July 1st through Tuesday, July 7th,
calls for temperatures to be above normal and precipitation to be near normal. Normal highs for the period are around 85 degrees and normal lows are around 65. The normal precipitation total for the 7 days is around 1.10 inches. The ultraviolet index for Indianapolis on Wednesday will be 9. The Environmental Protection Agency categorizes an index of 9 as very high exposure to ultraviolet radiation. At 3 p.m. at Indianapolis, it was mostly sunny. The temperature was 76 degrees, the dew point 51, and the relative humidity 41%. The wind was northwest at 10 miles an hour. The barometric pressure was 30.15 inches and falling. Around central Indiana, it was sunny, with a temperature of 75 at Anderson, 73 at Zionsville, and 75 at Eagle Creek Air Park. It was mostly sunny, with a temperature of 76 at Muncie and 77 at Shelbyville. Elsewhere across Indiana, skies ranged from sunny to mostly sunny. It was 71 at South Bend, 74 at Fort Wayne, and 75 at Lafayette. Terre Haute reported 76, Bloomington reported 76, and Evansville reported 80. Just outside Indiana, at Champaign, it was sunny, with a temperature of 76. It was mostly sunny, with a temperature of 71 at Chicago, 80 at St. Louis, and 78 at Cincinnati. It was partly sunny, with a temperature of 75 at Dayton, and 81 at Louisville. Once again, at Indianapolis, it was 76 degrees with mostly sunny skies. Now here is the hazardous weather outlook for central Indiana. For the period through tonight, no hazardous weather is expected at this time. And now the extended outlook for the period Wednesday through Monday. Thunderstorms are possible at times late Wednesday through Sunday. It is too early to tell if any storms may be severe, but heavy rainfall producing localized flooding will be a concern. Heat indices will peak in the mid and upper 90s on Sunday and low 100s early next week. Spotter information statement, spotter activation is not anticipated. This is NOAA All Hazards Radio KEC 74 in Indianapolis. And now a look at your forecast for Indianapolis and central Indiana. Tonight, mostly sunny late this afternoon, then becoming partly cloudy. Lows in the mid-50s. North winds 5 to 10 miles an hour late this afternoon, becoming light and variable. For Wednesday, mostly sunny. Highs in the upper 70s. Southwest winds around 5 miles an hour. Wednesday night, partly cloudy with a chance of showers with a slight chance of thunderstorms. Lows in the lower 60s. Southwest winds around 5 miles an hour. Chance of rain 40%. For Thursday, partly cloudy. A chance of showers and thunderstorms late in the afternoon. Highs in the lower 80s. Southwest winds 5 to 10 miles an hour. Chance of rain 50%. Once again, the forecast for tonight. Mostly sunny late this afternoon, then becoming partly cloudy. Lows in the mid-50s. North winds 5 to 10 miles an hour late this afternoon, becoming light and variable. Taking a look at the 3 through 7 day forecast for Indianapolis and central Indiana. Thursday night, a chance of showers and thunderstorms through the late overnight, then showers likely with a slight chance of thunderstorms toward daybreak. Lows in the mid-60s. Southeast winds around 5 miles an hour. Chance of rain 70%. For Friday, showers. A slight chance of thunderstorms through early afternoon, then a chance of thunderstorms late in the afternoon. Highs in the upper 70s. Chance of rain 90%. Friday night. Mostly cloudy with showers likely with a chance of thunderstorms through the late overnight, then partly cloudy with a chance of showers toward daybreak. Lows in the upper 60s. Chance of rain 60%. For Saturday, mostly cloudy through early afternoon, then becoming partly cloudy. A slight chance of thunderstorms. A chance of showers through early afternoon, then a slight chance of showers late in the afternoon. Highs in the lower 80s. Chance of rain 30%. Saturday night, partly cloudy with a slight chance of thunderstorms. A slight chance of showers through the late overnight,
then a chance of showers toward daybreak. Lows in the upper 60s. Chance of rain 40%. For Sunday, partly cloudy. A chance of showers with a slight chance of thunderstorms through early afternoon. Highs in the upper 80s. Chance of rain 30%. Sunday night through Tuesday, mostly clear. Hot. Lows in the mid-70s. Highs in the lower 90s. The 8 to 14 day outlook for Wednesday, July 1st through Tuesday, July 7th, calls for temperatures to be above normal and precipitation to be near normal. Normal highs for the period are around 85 degrees, and normal lows are around 65. The normal precipitation total for the 7 days is around 1.10 inches. The ultraviolet index for Indianapolis on Wednesday will be 9. The Environmental Protection Agency categorizes an index of 9 as very high exposure to ultraviolet radiation. At 3 p.m. at Indianapolis, it was mostly sunny. The temperature was 76 degrees, the dew point 51, and the relative humidity 41%. The wind was northwest at 10 miles an hour. The barometric pressure was 30.15 inches and falling. Around central Indiana, it was sunny, with a temperature of 75 at Anderson, 73 at Zionsville, and 75 at Eagle Creek Air Park. It was mostly sunny, with a temperature of 76 at Muncie, and 77 at Shelbyville. Elsewhere across Indiana, skies ranged from sunny to mostly sunny. It was 71 at South Bend, 74 at Fort Wayne, and 75 at Lafayette. Terre Haute reported 76, Bloomington reported 76, and Evansville reported 80. Just outside Indiana, at Champaign, it was sunny, with a temperature of 76. It was mostly sunny, with a temperature of 71 at Chicago, 80 at St. Louis, and 78 at Cincinnati. It was partly sunny, with a temperature of 75 at Dayton, and 81 at Louisville. Once again, at Indianapolis it was 76 degrees with mostly sunny skies. This is NOAA All Hazards Radio KEC 74 in Indianapolis. And now a look at your forecast for Indianapolis and central Indiana. Tonight, mostly sunny late this afternoon, then becoming partly cloudy. Lows in the mid-50s. North winds 5 to 10 miles an hour late this afternoon, becoming light and variable. For Wednesday, mostly sunny. Highs in the upper 70s. Southwest winds around 5 miles an hour. Wednesday night, partly cloudy with a chance of showers with a slight chance of thunderstorms. Lows in the lower 60s. Southwest winds around 5 miles an hour. Chance of rain 40%. For Thursday, partly cloudy. A chance of showers and thunderstorms late in the afternoon. Highs in the lower 80s. Southwest winds 5 to 10 miles an hour. Chance of rain 50%. Once again, the forecast for tonight. Mostly sunny late this afternoon, then becoming partly cloudy. Lows in the mid-50s. North winds 5 to 10 miles an hour late this afternoon, becoming light and variable. Taking a look at the 3 through 7 day forecast for Indianapolis and central Indiana. Thursday night. A chance of showers and thunderstorms through the late overnight, then showers likely with a slight chance of thunderstorms toward daybreak. Lows in the mid-60s. Southeast winds around 5 miles an hour. Chance of rain 70%. For Friday, showers. A slight chance of thunderstorms through early afternoon, then a chance of thunderstorms late in the afternoon. Highs in the upper 70s. Chance of rain 90%. Friday night. Mostly cloudy with showers likely with a chance of thunderstorms through the late overnight, then partly cloudy with a chance of showers toward daybreak. Lows in the upper 60s. Chance of rain 60%. For Saturday, mostly cloudy through early afternoon, then becoming partly cloudy. A slight chance of thunderstorms. A chance of showers through early afternoon, then a slight chance of showers late in the afternoon. Highs in the lower 80s. Chance of rain 30%. Saturday night, partly cloudy with a slight chance of thunderstorms. A slight chance of showers through the late overnight,
then a chance of showers toward daybreak. Lows in the upper 60s. Chance of rain 40%. For Sunday, partly cloudy. A chance of showers with a slight chance of thunderstorms through early afternoon. Highs in the upper 80s. Chance of rain 30%. Sunday night through Tuesday, mostly clear. Hot. Lows in the mid-70s. Highs in the lower 90s. The current time is 4:08 p.m. Eastern Daylight Time. The 8 to 14 day outlook for Wednesday, July 1st through Tuesday, July 7th, calls for temperatures to be above normal and precipitation to be near normal. Normal highs for the period are around 85 degrees, and normal lows are around 65. The normal precipitation total for the 7 days is around 1.10 inches. The ultraviolet index for Indianapolis on Wednesday will be 9. The Environmental Protection Agency categorizes an index of 9 as very high exposure to ultraviolet radiation. At 3 p.m. at Indianapolis, it was mostly sunny. The temperature was 76 degrees, the dew point 51, and the relative humidity 41%. The wind was northwest at 10 miles an hour. The barometric pressure was 30.15 inches and falling. Around central Indiana, it was sunny, with a temperature of 75 at Anderson, 73 at Zionsville, and 75 at Eagle Creek Air Park. It was mostly sunny, with a temperature of 76 at Muncie and 77 at Shelbyville. Elsewhere across Indiana, skies ranged from sunny to mostly sunny. It was 71 at South Bend, 74 at Fort Wayne, and 75 at Lafayette. Terre Haute reported 76, Bloomington reported 76, and Evansville reported 80. Just outside Indiana, at Champaign, it was sunny, with a temperature of 76. It was mostly sunny, with a temperature of 71 at Chicago, 80 at St. Louis, and 78 at Cincinnati. It was partly sunny, with a temperature of 75 at Dayton, and 81 at Louisville. Once again, at Indianapolis, it was 76 degrees with mostly sunny skies. This is NOAA All Hazards Radio KEC 74 in Indianapolis. And now a look at your forecast for Indianapolis and central Indiana. Tonight, mostly sunny late this afternoon, then becoming partly cloudy. Lows in the mid-50s. North winds 5 to 10 miles an hour late this afternoon, becoming light and variable. For Wednesday, mostly sunny. Highs in the upper 70s. Southwest winds around 5 miles an hour. Wednesday night, partly cloudy with a chance of showers with a slight chance of thunderstorms. Lows in the lower 60s. Southwest winds around 5 miles an hour. Chance of rain 40%. For Thursday, partly cloudy. A chance of showers and thunderstorms late in the afternoon. Highs in the lower 80s. Southwest winds 5 to 10 miles an hour. Chance of rain 50%. Once again, the forecast for tonight. Mostly sunny late this afternoon, then becoming partly cloudy. Lows in the mid-50s. North winds 5 to 10 miles an hour late this afternoon, becoming light and variable. Taking a look at the 3 through 7 day forecast for Indianapolis and central Indiana. Thursday night, a chance of showers and thunderstorms through the late overnight, then showers likely with a slight chance of thunderstorms toward daybreak. Lows in the mid-60s. Southeast winds around 5 miles an hour. Chance of rain 70%. For Friday, showers. A slight chance of thunderstorms through early afternoon, then a chance of thunderstorms late in the afternoon. Highs in the upper 70s. Chance of rain 90%. Friday night. Mostly cloudy with showers likely with a chance of thunderstorms through the late overnight, then partly cloudy with a chance of showers toward daybreak. Lows in the upper 60s. Chance of rain 60%. For Saturday. Mostly cloudy through early afternoon, then becoming partly cloudy. A slight chance of thunderstorms. A chance of showers through early afternoon, then a slight chance of showers late in the afternoon. Highs in the lower 80s. Chance of rain 30%. Saturday night. Partly cloudy with a slight chance of thunderstorms.
A slight chance of showers through the late overnight, then a chance of showers toward daybreak. Lows in the upper 60s. Chance of rain 40%. For Sunday, partly cloudy. A chance of showers with a slight chance of thunderstorms through early afternoon. Highs in the upper 80s. Chance of rain 30%. Sunday night through Tuesday, mostly clear. Hot. Lows in the mid-70s. Highs in the lower 90s. The 8 to 14 day outlook for Wednesday, July 1st through Tuesday, July 7th calls for temperatures to be above normal and precipitation to be near normal. Normal highs for the period are around 85 degrees and normal lows are around 65. The normal precipitation total for the 7 days is around 1.10 inches. The ultraviolet index for Indianapolis on Wednesday will be 9. The Environmental Protection Agency categorizes an index of 9 as very high exposure to ultraviolet radiation. At 4 p.m. at Indianapolis, it was mostly sunny. The temperature was 76 degrees, the dew point 50, and the relative humidity 40%. The wind was northwest at 14 miles an hour, gusting to 22. The barometric pressure was 30.16 inches and rising. Around central Indiana, it was sunny, with a temperature of 74 at Zionsville and 75 at Eagle Creek Air Park. It was mostly sunny, with a temperature of 75 at Anderson, 77 at Muncie, and 76 at Shelbyville. Elsewhere across Indiana, skies ranged from sunny to mostly sunny. It was 70 at South Bend, 75 at Fort Wayne, and 75 at Lafayette. Terre Haute reported 77, Bloomington reported 77, and Evansville reported 80. Just outside Indiana, skies ranged from mostly sunny to partly sunny. It was 73 at Chicago, 77 at Champaign, and 77 at Dayton. St. Louis reported 79, Cincinnati reported 76, and Louisville reported 80. Once again, at Indianapolis, it was 76 degrees with mostly sunny skies. This is NOAA All Hazards Radio KEC 74 in Indianapolis. And now a look at your forecast for Indianapolis and central Indiana. Tonight, mostly sunny late this afternoon, then becoming partly cloudy. Lows in the mid-50s. North winds 5 to 10 miles an hour late this afternoon, becoming light and variable. For Wednesday, mostly sunny. Highs in the upper 70s. Southwest winds around 5 miles an hour. Wednesday night, partly cloudy with a chance of showers with a slight chance of thunderstorms. Lows in the lower 60s. Southwest winds around 5 miles an hour. Chance of rain 40%. For Thursday, partly cloudy. A chance of showers and thunderstorms late in the afternoon. Highs in the lower 80s. Southwest winds 5 to 10 miles an hour. Chance of rain 50%. Once again, the forecast for tonight. Mostly sunny late this afternoon, then becoming partly cloudy. Lows in the mid-50s. North winds 5 to 10 miles an hour late this afternoon, becoming light and variable. Taking a look at the 3 through 7 day forecast for Indianapolis and central Indiana. Thursday night, a chance of showers and thunderstorms through the late overnight, then showers likely with a slight chance of thunderstorms toward daybreak. Lows in the mid-60s. Southeast winds around 5 miles an hour. Chance of rain 70%. For Friday, showers. A slight chance of thunderstorms through early afternoon, then a chance of thunderstorms late in the afternoon. Highs in the upper 70s. Chance of rain 90%. Friday night. Mostly cloudy with showers likely with a chance of thunderstorms through the late overnight, then partly cloudy with a chance of showers toward daybreak. Lows in the upper 60s. Chance of rain 60%. For Saturday. Mostly cloudy through early afternoon, then becoming partly cloudy. A slight chance of thunderstorms. A chance of showers through early afternoon, then a slight chance of showers late in the afternoon. Highs in the lower 80s. Chance of rain 30%. Saturday night. Partly cloudy with a slight chance of thunderstorms. A slight chance of showers through the late overnight,
then a chance of showers toward daybreak. Lows in the upper 60s. Chance of rain 40%. For Sunday, partly cloudy. A chance of showers with a slight chance of thunderstorms through early afternoon. Highs in the upper 80s. Chance of rain 30%. Sunday night through Tuesday, mostly clear. Hot. Lows in the mid-70s. Highs in the lower 90s. The 8 to 14 day outlook for Wednesday, July 1st through Tuesday, July 7th, calls for temperatures to be above normal and precipitation to be near normal. Normal highs for the period are around 85 degrees, and normal lows are around 65. The normal precipitation total for the 7 days is around 1.10 inches. The ultraviolet index for Indianapolis on Wednesday will be 9. The Environmental Protection Agency categorizes an index of 9 as very high exposure to ultraviolet radiation. At 4 p.m. at Indianapolis, it was mostly sunny. The temperature was 76 degrees, the dew point 50, and the relative humidity 40%. The wind was northwest at 14 miles an hour, gusting to 22. The barometric pressure was 30.16 inches and rising. Around central Indiana, it was sunny, with a temperature of 74 at Zionsville and 75 at Eagle Creek Air Park. It was mostly sunny, with a temperature of 75 at Anderson, 77 at Muncie, and 76 at Shelbyville. Elsewhere across Indiana, skies ranged from sunny to mostly sunny. It was 70 at South Bend, 75 at Fort Wayne, and 75 at Lafayette. Terre Haute reported 77, Bloomington reported 77, and Evansville reported 80. Just outside Indiana, skies ranged from mostly sunny to partly sunny. It was 73 at Chicago, 77 at Champaign, and 77 at Dayton. St. Louis reported 79, Cincinnati reported 76, and Louisville reported 80. Once again, at Indianapolis, it was 76 degrees with mostly sunny skies. Now here is the hazardous weather outlook for central Indiana. For the period through tonight, no hazardous weather is expected at this time. And now the extended outlook for the period Wednesday through Monday. Thunderstorms are possible at times late Wednesday through Sunday. It is too early to tell if any storms may be severe, but heavy rainfall producing localized flooding will be a concern. Heat indices will peak in the mid and upper 90s on Sunday and low 100s early next week. Spotter information statement, spotter activation is not anticipated. This is NOAA All Hazards Radio KEC 74 in Indianapolis. And now a look at your forecast for Indianapolis and central Indiana. Tonight, mostly sunny late this afternoon, then becoming partly cloudy. Lows in the mid-50s. North winds 5 to 10 miles an hour late this afternoon, becoming light and variable. For Wednesday, mostly sunny. Highs in the upper 70s. Southwest winds around 5 miles an hour. Wednesday night, partly cloudy with a chance of showers with a slight chance of thunderstorms. Lows in the lower 60s. Southwest winds around 5 miles an hour. Chance of rain 40%. For Thursday, partly cloudy. A chance of showers and thunderstorms late in the afternoon. Highs in the lower 80s. Southwest winds 5 to 10 miles an hour. Chance of rain 50%. Once again, the forecast for tonight. Mostly sunny late this afternoon, then becoming partly cloudy. Lows in the mid-50s. North winds 5 to 10 miles an hour late this afternoon, becoming light and variable. Taking a look at the 3 through 7 day forecast for Indianapolis and central Indiana. Thursday night. A chance of showers and thunderstorms through the late overnight, then showers likely with a slight chance of thunderstorms toward daybreak. Lows in the mid-60s. Southeast winds around 5 miles an hour. Chance of rain 70%. For Friday, showers. A slight chance of thunderstorms through early afternoon, then a chance of thunderstorms late in the afternoon. Highs in the upper 70s. Chance of rain 90%. Friday night. Mostly cloudy with showers likely with a chance of thunderstorms through the late overnight,
then partly cloudy with a chance of showers toward daybreak. Lows in the upper 60s. Chance of rain 60%. For Saturday, mostly cloudy through early afternoon, then becoming partly cloudy. A slight chance of thunderstorms. A chance of showers through early afternoon, then a slight chance of showers late in the afternoon. Highs in the lower 80s. Chance of rain 30%. Saturday night, partly cloudy with a slight chance of thunderstorms. A slight chance of showers through the late overnight, then a chance of showers toward daybreak. Lows in the upper 60s. Chance of rain 40%. For Sunday, partly cloudy. A chance of showers with a slight chance of thunderstorms through early afternoon. Highs in the upper 80s. Chance of rain 30%. Sunday night through Tuesday, mostly clear. Hot. Lows in the mid-70s. Highs in the lower 90s. The current time is 4:24 p.m. Eastern Daylight Time. The 8 to 14 day outlook for Wednesday, July 1st through Tuesday, July 7th, calls for temperatures to be above normal and precipitation to be near normal. Normal highs for the period are around 85 degrees and normal lows are around 65. The normal precipitation total for the 7 days is around 1.10 inches. The ultraviolet index for Indianapolis on Wednesday will be 9. The Environmental Protection Agency categorizes an index of 9 as very high exposure to ultraviolet radiation. At 4 p.m. at Indianapolis, it was mostly sunny. The temperature was 76 degrees, the dew point 50, and the relative humidity 40%. The wind was northwest at 14 miles an hour, gusting to 22. The barometric pressure was 30.16 inches and rising. Around central Indiana, it was sunny, with a temperature of 74 at Zionsville and 75 at Eagle Creek Air Park. It was mostly sunny, with a temperature of 75 at Anderson, 77 at Muncie, and 76 at Shelbyville. Elsewhere across Indiana, skies ranged from sunny to mostly sunny. It was 70 at South Bend, 75 at Fort Wayne, and 75 at Lafayette. Terre Haute reported 77, Bloomington reported 77, and Evansville reported 80. Just outside Indiana, skies ranged from mostly sunny to partly sunny. It was 73 at Chicago, 77 at Champaign, and 77 at Dayton. St. Louis reported 79, Cincinnati reported 76, and Louisville reported 80. Once again, at Indianapolis, it was 76 degrees with mostly sunny skies. This is NOAA All Hazards Radio KEC 74 in Indianapolis. And now a look at your forecast for Indianapolis and central Indiana. Tonight, mostly sunny late this afternoon, then becoming partly cloudy. Lows in the mid-50s. North winds 5 to 10 miles an hour late this afternoon, becoming light and variable. For Wednesday, mostly sunny. Highs in the upper 70s. Southwest winds around 5 miles an hour. Wednesday night, partly cloudy with a chance of showers with a slight chance of thunderstorms. Lows in the lower 60s. Southwest winds around 5 miles an hour. Chance of rain 40%. For Thursday, partly cloudy. A chance of showers and thunderstorms late in the afternoon. Highs in the lower 80s. Southwest winds 5 to 10 miles an hour. Chance of rain 50%. Once again, the forecast for tonight. Mostly sunny late this afternoon, then becoming partly cloudy. Lows in the mid-50s. North winds 5 to 10 miles an hour late this afternoon, becoming light and variable. Taking a look at the 3 through 7 day forecast for Indianapolis and central Indiana. Thursday night, a chance of showers and thunderstorms through the late overnight, then showers likely with a slight chance of thunderstorms toward daybreak. Lows in the mid-60s. Southeast winds around 5 miles an hour. Chance of rain 70%. For Friday, showers. A slight chance of thunderstorms through early afternoon, then a chance of thunderstorms late in the afternoon. Highs in the upper 70s. Chance of rain 90%. Friday night,
mostly cloudy with showers likely with a chance of thunderstorms through the late overnight, then partly cloudy with a chance of showers toward daybreak. Lows in the upper 60s. Chance of rain 60%. For Saturday, mostly cloudy through early afternoon, then becoming partly cloudy. A slight chance of thunderstorms. A chance of showers through early afternoon, then a slight chance of showers late in the afternoon. Highs in the lower 80s. Chance of rain 30%. Saturday night, partly cloudy with a slight chance of thunderstorms. A slight chance of showers through the late overnight, then a chance of showers toward daybreak. Lows in the upper 60s. Chance of rain 40%. For Sunday, partly cloudy. A chance of showers with a slight chance of thunderstorms through early afternoon. Highs in the upper 80s. Chance of rain 30%. Sunday night through Tuesday, mostly clear. Hot. Lows in the mid-70s. Highs in the lower 90s. The 8 to 14 day outlook for Wednesday, July 1st through Tuesday, July 7th, calls for temperatures to be above normal and precipitation to be near normal. Normal highs for the period are around 85 degrees and normal lows are around 65. The normal precipitation total for the 7 days is around 1.10 inches. The ultraviolet index for Indianapolis on Wednesday will be 9. The Environmental Protection Agency categorizes an index of 9 as very high exposure to ultraviolet radiation. At 4 p.m. at Indianapolis, it was mostly sunny. The temperature was 76 degrees, the dew point 50, and the relative humidity 40%. The wind was northwest at 14 miles an hour, gusting to 22. The barometric pressure was 30.16 inches and rising. Around central Indiana, it was sunny, with a temperature of 74 at Zionsville and 75 at Eagle Creek Air Park. It was mostly sunny, with a temperature of 75 at Anderson, 77 at Muncie, and 76 at Shelbyville. Elsewhere across Indiana, skies ranged from sunny to mostly sunny. It was 70 at South Bend, 75 at Fort Wayne, and 75 at Lafayette. Terre Haute reported 77, Bloomington reported 77, and Evansville reported 80. Just outside Indiana, skies ranged from mostly sunny to partly sunny. It was 73 at Chicago, 77 at Champaign, and 77 at Dayton. St. Louis reported 79, Cincinnati reported 76, and Louisville reported 80. Once again, at Indianapolis, it was 76 degrees with mostly sunny skies. This is NOAA All Hazards Radio KEC 74 in Indianapolis. And now a look at your forecast for Indianapolis and central Indiana. Tonight, mostly sunny late this afternoon, then becoming partly cloudy. Lows in the mid-50s. North winds 5 to 10 miles an hour late this afternoon, becoming light and variable. For Wednesday, mostly sunny. Highs in the upper 70s. Southwest winds around 5 miles an hour. Wednesday night, partly cloudy with a chance of showers with a slight chance of thunderstorms. Lows in the lower 60s. Southwest winds around 5 miles an hour. Chance of rain 40%. For Thursday, partly cloudy. A chance of showers and thunderstorms late in the afternoon. Highs in the lower 80s. Southwest winds 5 to 10 miles an hour. Chance of rain 50%. Once again, the forecast for tonight. Mostly sunny late this afternoon, then becoming partly cloudy. Lows in the mid-50s. North winds 5 to 10 miles an hour late this afternoon, becoming light and variable. Taking a look at the 3 through 7 day forecast for Indianapolis and central Indiana. Thursday night, a chance of showers and thunderstorms through the late overnight, then showers likely with a slight chance of thunderstorms toward daybreak. Lows in the mid-60s. Southeast winds around 5 miles an hour. Chance of rain 70%. For Friday, showers. A slight chance of thunderstorms through early afternoon, then a chance of thunderstorms late in the afternoon. Highs in the upper 70s. Chance of rain 90%. Friday night,
mostly cloudy with showers likely with a chance of thunderstorms through the late overnight, then partly cloudy with a chance of showers toward daybreak. Lows in the upper 60s. Chance of rain 60%. For Saturday, mostly cloudy through early afternoon, then becoming partly cloudy. A slight chance of thunderstorms. A chance of showers through early afternoon, then a slight chance of showers late in the afternoon. Highs in the lower 80s. Chance of rain 30%. Saturday night, partly cloudy with a slight chance of thunderstorms. A slight chance of showers through the late overnight, then a chance of showers toward daybreak. Lows in the upper 60s. Chance of rain 40%. For Sunday, partly cloudy. A chance of showers with a slight chance of thunderstorms through early afternoon. Highs in the upper 80s. Chance of rain 30%. Sunday night through Tuesday. Mostly clear. Hot. Lows in the mid-70s. Highs in the lower 90s. The 8 to 14 day outlook for Wednesday, July 1st through Tuesday, July 7th calls for temperatures to be above normal and precipitation to be near normal. Normal highs for the period are around 85 degrees and normal lows are around 65. The normal precipitation total for the 7 days is around 1.10 inches. The ultraviolet index for Indianapolis on Wednesday will be 9. The Environmental Protection Agency categorizes an index of 9 as very high exposure to ultraviolet radiation. At 4 p.m. at Indianapolis, it was mostly sunny. The temperature was 76 degrees, the dew point 50, and the relative humidity 40%. The wind was northwest at 14 miles an hour, gusting to 22. The barometric pressure was 30.16 inches and rising. Around central Indiana, it was sunny, with a temperature of 74 at Zionsville and 75 at Eagle Creek Air Park. It was mostly sunny, with a temperature of 75 at Anderson, 77 at Muncie, and 76 at Shelbyville. Elsewhere across Indiana, skies ranged from sunny to mostly sunny. It was 70 at South Bend, 75 at Fort Wayne, and 75 at Lafayette. Terre Haute reported 77, Bloomington reported 77, and Evansville reported 80. Just outside Indiana, skies ranged from mostly sunny to partly sunny. It was 73 at Chicago, 77 at Champaign, and 77 at Dayton. St. Louis reported 79, Cincinnati reported 76, and Louisville reported 80. Once again, at Indianapolis it was 76 degrees with mostly sunny skies. This is NOAA All Hazards Radio KEC 74 in Indianapolis. And now a look at your forecast for Indianapolis and central Indiana. Tonight, mostly sunny late this afternoon, then becoming partly cloudy. Lows in the mid-50s. North winds 5 to 10 miles an hour late this afternoon, becoming light and variable. For Wednesday, mostly sunny. Highs in the upper 70s. Southwest winds around 5 miles an hour. Wednesday night, partly cloudy with a chance of showers with a slight chance of thunderstorms. Lows in the lower 60s. Southwest winds around 5 miles an hour. Chance of rain 40%. For Thursday, partly cloudy. A chance of showers and thunderstorms late in the afternoon. Highs in the lower 80s. Southwest winds 5 to 10 miles an hour. Chance of rain 50%. Once again, the forecast for tonight. Mostly sunny late this afternoon, then becoming partly cloudy. Lows in the mid-50s. North winds 5 to 10 miles an hour late this afternoon, becoming light and variable. Taking a look at the 3 through 7 day forecast for Indianapolis and central Indiana. Thursday night. A chance of showers and thunderstorms through the late overnight, then showers likely with a slight chance of thunderstorms toward daybreak. Lows in the mid-60s. Southeast winds around 5 miles an hour. Chance of rain 70%. For Friday, showers. A slight chance of thunderstorms through early afternoon, then a chance of thunderstorms late in the afternoon. Highs in the upper 70s. Chance of rain 90%. Friday night, mostly
mostly cloudy with showers, likely with a chance of thunderstorms through the late overnight, then partly cloudy with a chance of showers toward daybreak. Lows in the upper 60s. Chance of rain 60%. For Saturday, mostly cloudy through early afternoon, then becoming partly cloudy. A slight chance of thunderstorms. A chance of showers through early afternoon, then a slight chance of showers late in the afternoon. Highs in the lower 80s. Chance of rain 30%. Saturday night, partly cloudy with a slight chance of thunderstorms. A slight chance of showers through the late overnight, then a chance of showers toward daybreak. Lows in the upper 60s. Chance of rain 40%. For Sunday, partly cloudy. A chance of showers with a slight chance of thunderstorms through early afternoon. Highs in the upper 80s. Chance of rain 30%. Sunday night through Tuesday, mostly clear. Hot. Lows in the mid-70s. Highs in the lower 90s. The current time is 4:39 p.m. Eastern Daylight Time. The 8 to 14 day outlook for Wednesday, July 1st through Tuesday, July 7th, calls for temperatures to be above normal and precipitation to be near normal. Normal highs for the period are around 85 degrees and normal lows are around 65. The normal precipitation total for the 7 days is around 1.10 inches. The ultraviolet index for Indianapolis on Wednesday will be 9. The Environmental Protection Agency categorizes an index of 9 as very high exposure to ultraviolet radiation. At 4 p.m. at Indianapolis, it was mostly sunny. The temperature was 76 degrees, the dew point 50, and the relative humidity 40%. The wind was northwest at 14 miles an hour, gusting to 22. The barometric pressure was 30.16 inches and rising. Around central Indiana, it was sunny, with a temperature of 74 at Zionsville and 75 at Eagle Creek Air Park. It was mostly sunny, with a temperature of 75 at Anderson, 77 at Muncie, and 76 at Shelbyville. Elsewhere across Indiana, skies ranged from sunny to mostly sunny. It was 70 at South Bend, 75 at Fort Wayne, and 75 at Lafayette. Terre Haute reported 77, Bloomington reported 77, and Evansville reported 80. Just outside Indiana, skies ranged from mostly sunny to partly sunny. It was 73 at Chicago, 77 at Champaign, and 77 at Dayton. St. Louis reported 79, Cincinnati reported 76, and Louisville reported 80. Once again, at Indianapolis, it was 76 degrees with mostly sunny skies. Now here is the hazardous weather outlook for central Indiana. For the period through tonight, no hazardous weather is expected at this time. And now the extended outlook for the period Wednesday through Monday. Thunderstorms are possible at times late Wednesday through Sunday. It is too early to tell if any storms may be severe, but heavy rainfall producing localized flooding will be a concern. Heat indices will peak in the mid and upper 90s on Sunday and low 100s early next week. Spotter information statement. Spotter activation is not anticipated. This is NOAA All Hazards Radio KEC 74 in Indianapolis. And now a look at your forecast for Indianapolis and central Indiana. Tonight, mostly sunny late this afternoon, then becoming partly cloudy. Lows in the mid-50s. North winds 5 to 10 miles an hour late this afternoon, becoming light and variable. For Wednesday, mostly sunny. Highs in the upper 70s. Southwest winds around 5 miles an hour. Wednesday night, partly cloudy with a chance of showers with a slight chance of thunderstorms. Lows in the lower 60s. Southwest winds around 5 miles an hour. Chance of rain 40%. For Thursday, partly cloudy. A chance of showers and thunderstorms late in the afternoon. Highs in the lower 80s. Southwest winds 5 to 10 miles an hour. Chance of rain 50%. Once again, the forecast for tonight. Mostly sunny late this afternoon, then becoming partly cloudy. Lows in the mid-50s. North winds 5 to 10 miles an hour late this afternoon, becoming light and variable.
taking a look at the 3-7 day forecast for Indianapolis and central Indiana. Thursday night, a chance of showers and thunderstorms through the late overnight, then showers likely with a slight chance.

with a chance of showers toward daybreak. Lows in the upper 60s. Chance of rain 60%. For Saturday, mostly cloudy through early afternoon, then becoming partly cloudy. A slight chance of thunderstorms. A chance of showers through early afternoon, then a slight chance of showers late in the afternoon. Highs in the lower 80s. Chance of rain 30%. Saturday night, partly cloudy with a slight chance of thunderstorms. A slight chance of showers through the late overnight, then a chance of showers toward daybreak. Lows in the upper 60s. Chance of rain 40%. For Sunday, partly cloudy. A chance of showers with a slight chance of thunderstorms through early afternoon. Highs in the upper 80s. Chance of rain 30%. Sunday night through Tuesday, mostly clear. Hot. Lows in the mid-70s. Highs in the lower 90s. The 8 to 14 day outlook for Wednesday, July 1st through Tuesday, July 7th calls for temperatures to be above normal and precipitation to be near normal. Normal highs for the period are around 85 degrees and normal lows are around 65. The normal precipitation total for the 7 days is around 1.10 inches. The ultraviolet index for Indianapolis on Wednesday will be 9. The Environmental Protection Agency categorizes an index of 9 as very high exposure to ultraviolet radiation. At 4 p.m. at Indianapolis, it was mostly sunny. The temperature was 76 degrees, the dew point 50, and the relative humidity 40%. The wind was northwest at 14 miles an hour, gusting to 22. The barometric pressure was 30.16 inches and rising. Around central Indiana, it was sunny, with a temperature of 74 at Zionsville and 75 at Eagle Creek Air Park. It was mostly sunny, with a temperature of 75 at Anderson, 77 at Muncie, and 76 at Shelbyville. Elsewhere across Indiana, skies ranged from sunny to mostly sunny. It was 70 at South Bend, 75 at Fort Wayne, and 75 at Lafayette. Terre Haute reported 77, Bloomington reported 77, and Evansville reported 80. Just outside Indiana, skies ranged from mostly sunny to partly sunny. It was 73 at Chicago, 77 at Champaign, and 77 at Dayton. St. Louis reported 79, Cincinnati reported 76, and Louisville reported 80. Once again, at Indianapolis, it was 76 degrees with mostly sunny skies. This is NOAA All Hazards Radio KEC 74 in Indianapolis. And now a look at your forecast for Indianapolis and central Indiana. Tonight, mostly sunny late this afternoon, then becoming partly cloudy. Lows in the mid-50s. North winds 5 to 10 miles an hour late this afternoon, becoming light and variable. For Wednesday, mostly sunny. Highs in the upper 70s. Southwest winds around 5 miles an hour. Wednesday night, partly cloudy with a chance of showers with a slight chance of thunderstorms. Lows in the lower 60s. Southwest winds around 5 miles an hour. Chance of rain 40%. For Thursday, partly cloudy. A chance of showers and thunderstorms late in the afternoon. Highs in the lower 80s. Southwest winds 5 to 10 miles an hour. Chance of rain 50%. Once again, the forecast for tonight. Mostly sunny late this afternoon, then becoming partly cloudy. Lows in the mid-50s. North winds 5 to 10 miles an hour late this afternoon, becoming light and variable. Taking a look at the 3 through 7 day forecast for Indianapolis and central Indiana. Thursday night, a chance of showers and thunderstorms through the late overnight, then showers likely with a slight chance of thunderstorms toward daybreak. Lows in the mid-60s. Southeast winds around 5 miles an hour. Chance of rain 70%. For Friday, showers. A slight chance of thunderstorms through early afternoon, then a chance of thunderstorms late in the afternoon. Highs in the upper 70s. Chance of rain 90%. Friday night, mostly cloudy with showers likely with a chance of thunderstorms through the late overnight, then partly cloudy with a chance of showers toward daybreak.

lows in the upper 60s. Chance of rain 60%. For Saturday, mostly cloudy through early afternoon, then becoming partly cloudy. A slight chance of thunderstorms. A chance of showers through early afternoon, then a slight chance of showers late in the afternoon. Highs in the lower 80s. Chance of rain 30%. Saturday night, partly cloudy with a slight chance of thunderstorms. A slight chance of showers through the late overnight, then a chance of showers toward daybreak. Lows in the upper 60s. Chance of rain 40%. For Sunday, partly cloudy. A chance of showers with a slight chance of thunderstorms through early afternoon. Highs in the upper 80s. Chance of rain 30%. Sunday night through Tuesday. Mostly clear. Hot. Lows in the mid-70s. Highs in the lower 90s. The 8 to 14 day outlook for Wednesday, July 1st through Tuesday, July 7th calls for temperatures to be above normal and precipitation to be near normal. Normal highs for the period are around 85 degrees and normal lows are around 65. The normal precipitation total for the 7 days is around 1.10 inches. The ultraviolet index for Indianapolis on Wednesday will be 9. The Environmental Protection Agency categorizes an index of 9 as very high exposure to ultraviolet radiation. At 4 p.m. at Indianapolis, it was mostly sunny. The temperature was 76 degrees, the dew point 50, and the relative humidity 40%. The wind was northwest at 14 miles an hour, gusting to 22. The barometric pressure was 30.16 inches and rising. Around central Indiana, it was sunny, with a temperature of 74 at Zionsville and 75 at Eagle Creek Air Park. It was mostly sunny, with a temperature of 75 at Anderson, 77 at Muncie, and 76 at Shelbyville. Elsewhere across Indiana, skies ranged from sunny to mostly sunny. It was 70 at South Bend, 75 at Fort Wayne, and 75 at Lafayette. Terre Haute reported 77, Bloomington reported 77, and Evansville reported 80. Just outside Indiana, skies ranged from mostly sunny to partly sunny. It was 73 at Chicago, 77 at Champaign, and 77 at Dayton. St. Louis reported 79, Cincinnati reported 76, and Louisville reported 80. Once again, at Indianapolis, it was 76 degrees with mostly sunny skies. This is NOAA All Hazards Radio KEC 74 in Indianapolis. And now a look at your forecast for Indianapolis and central Indiana. Tonight, mostly sunny late this afternoon, then becoming partly cloudy. Lows in the mid-50s. North winds 5 to 10 miles an hour late this afternoon, becoming light and variable. For Wednesday, mostly sunny. Highs in the upper 70s. Southwest winds around 5 miles an hour. Wednesday night, partly cloudy with a chance of showers with a slight chance of thunderstorms. Lows in the lower 60s. Southwest winds around 5 miles an hour. Chance of rain 40%. For Thursday, partly cloudy. A chance of showers and thunderstorms late in the afternoon. Highs in the lower 80s. Southwest winds 5 to 10 miles an hour. Chance of rain 50%. Once again, the forecast for tonight. Mostly sunny late this afternoon, then becoming partly cloudy. Lows in the mid-50s. North winds 5 to 10 miles an hour late this afternoon, becoming light and variable. The current time is 4:53 p.m. Eastern Daylight Time. Taking a look at the 3 through 7 day forecast for Indianapolis and central Indiana. Thursday night, a chance of showers and thunderstorms through the late overnight, then showers likely with a slight chance of thunderstorms toward daybreak. Lows in the mid-60s. Southeast winds around 5 miles an hour. Chance of rain 70%. For Friday, showers. A slight chance of thunderstorms through early afternoon, then a chance of thunderstorms late in the afternoon. Highs in the upper 70s. Chance of rain 90%. Friday night. Mostly cloudy with showers likely with a chance of thunderstorms through the late overnight,
then partly cloudy with a chance of showers toward daybreak. Lows in the upper 60s. Chance of rain 60%. For Saturday, mostly cloudy through early afternoon, then becoming partly cloudy. A slight chance of thunderstorms. A chance of showers through early afternoon, then a slight chance of showers late in the afternoon. Highs in the lower 80s. Chance of rain 30%. Saturday night, partly cloudy with a slight chance of thunderstorms. A slight chance of showers through the late overnight, then a chance of showers toward daybreak. Lows in the upper 60s. Chance of rain 40%. For Sunday, partly cloudy. A chance of showers with a slight chance of thunderstorms through early afternoon. Highs in the upper 80s. Chance of rain 30%. Sunday night through Tuesday. Mostly clear. Hot. Lows in the mid-70s. Highs in the lower 90s. The 8 to 14 day outlook for Wednesday, July 1st through Tuesday, July 7th calls for temperatures to be above normal and precipitation to be near normal. Normal highs for the period are around 85 degrees and normal lows are around 65. The normal precipitation total for the 7 days is around 1.10 inches. The ultraviolet index for Indianapolis on Wednesday will be 9. The Environmental Protection Agency categorizes an index of 9 as very high exposure to ultraviolet radiation. At 4 p.m. at Indianapolis, it was mostly sunny. The temperature was 76 degrees, the dew point 50, and the relative humidity 40%. The wind was northwest at 14 miles an hour, gusting to 22. The barometric pressure was 30.16 inches and rising. Around central Indiana, it was sunny, with a temperature of 74 at Zionsville and 75 at Eagle Creek Air Park. It was mostly sunny, with a temperature of 75 at Anderson, 77 at Muncie, and 76 at Shelbyville. Elsewhere across Indiana, skies ranged from sunny to mostly sunny. It was 70 at South Bend, 75 at Fort Wayne, and 75 at Lafayette. Terre Haute reported 77, Bloomington reported 77, and Evansville reported 80. Just outside Indiana, skies ranged from mostly sunny to partly sunny. It was 73 at Chicago, 77 at Champaign, and 77 at Dayton. St. Louis reported 79, Cincinnati reported 76, and Louisville reported 80. Once again, at Indianapolis, it was 76 degrees with mostly sunny skies. This is NOAA All Hazards Radio KEC 74 in Indianapolis. And now a look at your forecast for Indianapolis and central Indiana. Tonight, mostly sunny late this afternoon, then becoming partly cloudy. Lows in the mid-50s. North winds 5 to 10 miles an hour late this afternoon, becoming light and variable. For Wednesday, mostly sunny. Highs in the upper 70s. Southwest winds around 5 miles an hour. Wednesday night, partly cloudy with a chance of showers with a slight chance of thunderstorms. Lows in the lower 60s. Southwest winds around 5 miles an hour. Chance of rain 40%. For Thursday, partly cloudy. A chance of showers and thunderstorms late in the afternoon. Highs in the lower 80s. Southwest winds 5 to 10 miles an hour. Chance of rain 50%. Once again, the forecast for tonight. Mostly sunny late this afternoon, then becoming partly cloudy. Lows in the mid-50s. North winds 5 to 10 miles an hour late this afternoon, becoming light and variable. Taking a look at the 3 through 7 day forecast for Indianapolis and central Indiana. Thursday night, a chance of showers and thunderstorms through the late overnight, then showers likely with a slight chance of thunderstorms toward daybreak. Lows in the mid-60s. Southeast winds around 5 miles an hour. Chance of rain 70%. For Friday, showers. A slight chance of thunderstorms through early afternoon, then a chance of thunderstorms late in the afternoon. Highs in the upper 70s. Chance of rain 90%. Friday night, mostly cloudy with showers likely with a chance of thunderstorms through the late overnight,
then partly cloudy with a chance of showers toward daybreak. Lows in the upper 60s. Chance of rain 60%. For Saturday, mostly cloudy through early afternoon, then becoming partly cloudy. A slight chance of thunderstorms. A chance of showers through early afternoon, then a slight chance of showers late in the afternoon. Highs in the lower 80s. Chance of rain 30%. Saturday night, partly cloudy with a slight chance of thunderstorms. A slight chance of showers through the late overnight, then a chance of showers toward daybreak. Lows in the upper 60s. Chance of rain 40%. For Sunday, partly cloudy. A chance of showers with a slight chance of thunderstorms through early afternoon. Highs in the upper 80s. Chance of rain 30%. Sunday night through Tuesday, mostly clear. Hot. Lows in the mid-70s. Highs in the lower 90s. The 8 to 14 day outlook for Wednesday, July 1st through Tuesday, July 7th, calls for temperatures to be above normal and precipitation to be near normal. Normal highs for the period are around 85 degrees, and normal lows are around 65. The normal precipitation total for the 7 days is around 1.10 inches. Now here is the hazardous weather outlook for central Indiana. For the period through tonight, no hazardous weather is expected at this time. And now the extended outlook for the period Wednesday through Monday. Thunderstorms are possible at times late Wednesday through Sunday. It is too early to tell if any storms may be severe, but heavy rainfall producing localized flooding will be a concern. Heat indices will peak in the mid and upper 90s on Sunday and low 100s early next week. Spotter information statement, spotter activation is not anticipated. The ultraviolet index for Indianapolis on Wednesday will be 9. The Environmental Protection Agency categorizes an index of 9 as very high exposure to ultraviolet radiation. At 4 p.m. at Indianapolis, it was mostly sunny. The temperature was 76 degrees, the dew point 50, and the relative humidity 40%. The wind was northwest at 14 miles an hour, gusting to 22. The barometric pressure was 30.16 inches and rising. Around central Indiana, it was sunny, with a temperature of 74 at Zionsville and 75 at Eagle Creek Air Park. It was mostly sunny, with a temperature of 75 at Anderson, 77 at Muncie, and 76 at Shelbyville. Elsewhere across Indiana, skies ranged from sunny to mostly sunny. It was 70 at South Bend, 75 at Fort Wayne, and 75 at Lafayette. Terre Haute reported 77, Bloomington reported 77, and Evansville reported 80. Just outside Indiana, skies ranged from mostly sunny to partly sunny. It was 73 at Chicago, 77 at Champaign, and 77 at Dayton. St. Louis reported 79, Cincinnati reported 76, and Louisville reported 80. Once again, at Indianapolis it was 76 degrees with mostly sunny skies. This is NOAA All Hazards Radio KEC 74 in Indianapolis. And now a look at your forecast for Indianapolis and central Indiana. Tonight, mostly sunny late this afternoon, then becoming partly cloudy. Lows in the mid-50s. North winds 5 to 10 miles an hour late this afternoon, becoming light and variable. For Wednesday, mostly sunny. Highs in the upper 70s. Southwest winds around 5 miles an hour. Wednesday night, partly cloudy with a chance of showers with a slight chance of thunderstorms. Lows in the lower 60s. Southwest winds around 5 miles an hour. Chance of rain 40%. For Thursday, partly cloudy. A chance of showers and thunderstorms late in the afternoon. Highs in the lower 80s. Southwest winds 5 to 10 miles an hour. Chance of rain 50%. Once again, the forecast for tonight. Mostly sunny late this afternoon, then becoming partly cloudy. Lows in the mid-50s. North winds 5 to 10 miles an hour late this afternoon, becoming light and variable. Taking a look at the 3 through 7 day forecast for Indianapolis and central Indiana. Thursday night,
A chance of showers and thunderstorms through the late overnight, then showers likely with a slight chance of thunderstorms toward daybreak. Lows in the mid-60s. Southeast winds around 5 miles an hour. Chance of rain 70%. For Friday, showers. A slight chance of thunderstorms through early afternoon, then a chance of thunderstorms late in the afternoon. Highs in the upper 70s. Chance of rain 90%. Friday night. Mostly cloudy with showers likely with a chance of thunderstorms through the late overnight, then partly cloudy with a chance of showers toward daybreak. Lows in the upper 60s. Chance of rain 60%. For Saturday. Mostly cloudy through early afternoon, then becoming partly cloudy. A slight chance of thunderstorms. A chance of showers through early afternoon, then a slight chance of showers late in the afternoon. Highs in the lower 80s. Chance of rain 30%. Saturday night. Partly cloudy with a slight chance of thunderstorms. A slight chance of showers through the late overnight, then a chance of showers toward daybreak. Lows in the upper 60s. Chance of rain 40%. For Sunday. Partly cloudy. A chance of showers with a slight chance of thunderstorms through early afternoon. Highs in the upper 80s. Chance of rain 30%. Sunday night through Tuesday. Mostly clear. Hot. Lows in the mid-70s. Highs in the lower 90s. The 8 to 14 day outlook for Wednesday, July 1st through Tuesday, July 7th, calls for temperatures to be above normal and precipitation to be near normal. Normal highs for the period are around 85 degrees, and normal lows are around 65. The normal precipitation total for the 7 days is around 1.10 inches. The ultraviolet index for Indianapolis on Wednesday will be 9. The Environmental Protection Agency categorizes an index of 9 as very high exposure to ultraviolet radiation. At 4 p.m. at Indianapolis, it was mostly sunny. The temperature was 76 degrees, the dew point 50, and the relative humidity 40%. The wind was northwest at 14 miles an hour, gusting to 22. The barometric pressure was 30.16 inches and rising. Around central Indiana, it was sunny, with a temperature of 74 at Zionsville and 75 at Eagle Creek Air Park. It was mostly sunny, with a temperature of 75 at Anderson, 77 at Muncie, and 76 at Shelbyville. Elsewhere across Indiana, skies ranged from sunny to mostly sunny. It was 70 at South Bend, 75 at Fort Wayne, and 75 at Lafayette. Terre Haute reported 77, Bloomington reported 77, and Evansville reported 80. Just outside Indiana, skies ranged from mostly sunny to partly sunny. It was 73 at Chicago, 77 at Champaign, and 77 at Dayton. St. Louis reported 79, Cincinnati reported 76, and Louisville reported 80. Once again, at Indianapolis it was 76 degrees with mostly sunny skies. This is NOAA All Hazards Radio KEC 74 in Indianapolis. And now a look at your forecast for Indianapolis and central Indiana. Tonight, mostly sunny late this afternoon, then becoming partly cloudy. Lows in the mid-50s. North winds 5 to 10 miles an hour late this afternoon, becoming light and variable. For Wednesday, mostly sunny. Highs in the upper 70s. Southwest winds around 5 miles an hour. Wednesday night, partly cloudy with a chance of showers with a slight chance of thunderstorms. Lows in the lower 60s. Southwest winds around 5 miles an hour. Chance of rain 40%. For Thursday, partly cloudy. A chance of showers and thunderstorms late in the afternoon. Highs in the lower 80s. Southwest winds 5 to 10 miles an hour. Chance of rain 50%. Once again, the forecast for tonight. Mostly sunny late this afternoon, then becoming partly cloudy. Lows in the mid-50s. North winds 5 to 10 miles an hour late this afternoon, becoming light and variable. The current time is 5:08 p.m. Eastern Daylight Time.
taking a look at the 3 through 7 day forecast for Indianapolis and central Indiana. Thursday night, a chance of showers and thunderstorms through the late overnight, then showers likely with a slight chance of thunderstorms toward daybreak. Lows in the mid-60s. Southeast winds around 5 miles an hour. Chance of rain 70%. For Friday, showers. A slight chance of thunderstorms through early afternoon, then a chance of thunderstorms late in the afternoon. Highs in the upper 70s. Chance of rain 90%. Friday night. Mostly cloudy with showers likely with a chance of thunderstorms through the late overnight, then partly cloudy with a chance of showers toward daybreak. Lows in the upper 60s. Chance of rain 60%. For Saturday. Mostly cloudy through early afternoon, then becoming partly cloudy. A slight chance of thunderstorms. A chance of showers through early afternoon, then a slight chance of showers late in the afternoon. Highs in the lower 80s. Chance of rain 30%. Saturday night. Partly cloudy with a slight chance of thunderstorms. A slight chance of showers through the late overnight, then a chance of showers toward daybreak. Lows in the upper 60s. Chance of rain 40%. For Sunday. Partly cloudy. A chance of showers with a slight chance of thunderstorms through early afternoon. Highs in the upper 80s. Chance of rain 30%. Sunday night through Tuesday. Mostly clear. Hot. Lows in the mid-70s. Highs in the lower 90s. The 8 to 14 day outlook for Wednesday, July 1st through Tuesday, July 7th, calls for temperatures to be above normal and precipitation to be near normal. Normal highs for the period are around 85 degrees, and normal lows are around 65. The normal precipitation total for the 7 days is around 1.10 inches. The ultraviolet index for Indianapolis on Wednesday will be 9. The Environmental Protection Agency categorizes an index of 9 as very high exposure to ultraviolet radiation. At 5 p.m., at Indianapolis, it was mostly sunny. The temperature was 77 degrees, the dew point 49, and the relative humidity 37%. The wind was north at 15 miles an hour. The barometric pressure was 30.14 inches and falling. Around central Indiana, it was sunny, with a temperature of 76 at Anderson, 77 at Muncie, 74 at Zionsville, 76 at Eagle Creek Airpark, and 77 at Shelbyville. Elsewhere across Indiana, skies ranged from sunny to mostly sunny. It was 70 at South Bend, 75 at Fort Wayne, and 75 at Lafayette. Terre Haute reported 76, Bloomington reported 76, and Evansville reported 80. Just outside Indiana, skies ranged from mostly sunny to partly sunny. It was 72 at Chicago, 77 at Champaign, and 77 at Dayton. St. Louis reported 80, Cincinnati reported 76, and Louisville reported 80. Once again, at Indianapolis it was 77 degrees with mostly sunny skies. This is NOAA All Hazards Radio KEC 74 in Indianapolis. And now a look at your forecast for Indianapolis and central Indiana. Tonight, mostly sunny late this afternoon, then becoming partly cloudy. Lows in the mid-50s. North winds 5 to 10 miles an hour late this afternoon, becoming light and variable. For Wednesday, mostly sunny. Highs in the upper 70s. Southwest winds around 5 miles an hour. Wednesday night, partly cloudy with a chance of showers with a slight chance of thunderstorms. Lows in the lower 60s. Southwest winds around 5 miles an hour. Chance of rain 40%. For Thursday, partly cloudy. A chance of showers and thunderstorms late in the afternoon. Highs in the lower 80s. Southwest winds 5 to 10 miles an hour. Chance of rain 50%. Once again, the forecast for tonight. Mostly sunny late this afternoon, then becoming partly cloudy. Lows in the mid-50s. North winds 5 to 10 miles an hour late this afternoon, becoming light and variable. Taking a look at the 3 through 7 day forecast for Indianapolis and central Indiana. Thursday night,
A chance of showers and thunderstorms through the late overnight, then showers likely with a slight chance of thunderstorms toward daybreak. Lows in the mid-60s. Southeast winds around 5 miles an hour. Chance of rain 70%. For Friday, showers. A slight chance of thunderstorms through early afternoon, then a chance of thunderstorms late in the afternoon. Highs in the upper 70s. Chance of rain 90%. Friday night. Mostly cloudy with showers likely with a chance of thunderstorms through the late overnight, then partly cloudy with a chance of showers toward daybreak. Lows in the upper 60s. Chance of rain 60%. For Saturday. Mostly cloudy through early afternoon, then becoming partly cloudy. A slight chance of thunderstorms. A chance of showers through early afternoon, then a slight chance of showers late in the afternoon. Highs in the lower 80s. Chance of rain 30%. Saturday night. Partly cloudy with a slight chance of thunderstorms. A slight chance of showers through the late overnight, then a chance of showers toward daybreak. Lows in the upper 60s. Chance of rain 40%. For Sunday. Partly cloudy. A chance of showers with a slight chance of thunderstorms through early afternoon. Highs in the upper 80s. Chance of rain 30%. Sunday night through Tuesday. Mostly clear. Hot. Lows in the mid-70s. Highs in the lower 90s. The 8 to 14 day outlook for Wednesday, July 1st through Tuesday, July 7th calls for temperatures to be above normal and precipitation to be near normal. Normal highs for the period are around 85 degrees and normal lows are around 65. The normal precipitation total for the 7 days is around 1.10 inches. The ultraviolet index for Indianapolis on Wednesday will be 9. The Environmental Protection Agency categorizes an index of 9 as very high exposure to ultraviolet radiation. At 5 p.m. at Indianapolis, it was mostly sunny. The temperature was 77 degrees, the dew point 49, and the relative humidity 37%. The wind was north at 15 miles an hour. The barometric pressure was 30.14 inches and falling. Around central Indiana, it was sunny, with a temperature of 76 at Anderson, 77 at Muncie, 74 at Zionsville, 76 at Eagle Creek Airpark, and 77 at Shelbyville. Elsewhere across Indiana, skies ranged from sunny to mostly sunny. It was 70 at South Bend, 75 at Fort Wayne, and 75 at Lafayette. Terre Haute reported 76, Bloomington reported 76, and Evansville reported 80. Just outside Indiana, skies ranged from mostly sunny to partly sunny. It was 72 at Chicago, 77 at Champaign, and 77 at Dayton. St. Louis reported 80, Cincinnati reported 76, and Louisville reported 80. Once again, at Indianapolis, it was 77 degrees with mostly sunny skies. This is NOAA All Hazards Radio KEC 74 in Indianapolis. And now a look at your forecast for Indianapolis and central Indiana. Tonight, mostly sunny late this afternoon, then becoming partly cloudy. Lows in the mid-50s. North winds 5 to 10 miles an hour late this afternoon, becoming light and variable. For Wednesday, mostly sunny. Highs in the upper 70s. Southwest winds around 5 miles an hour. Wednesday night, partly cloudy with a chance of showers with a slight chance of thunderstorms. Lows in the lower 60s. Southwest winds around 5 miles an hour. Chance of rain 40%. For Thursday, partly cloudy. A chance of showers and thunderstorms late in the afternoon. Highs in the lower 80s. Southwest winds 5 to 10 miles an hour. Chance of rain 50%. Once again, the forecast for tonight. Mostly sunny late this afternoon, then becoming partly cloudy. Lows in the mid-50s. North winds 5 to 10 miles an hour late this afternoon, becoming light and variable. Taking a look at the 3 through 7 day forecast for Indianapolis and central Indiana. Thursday night, a chance of showers and thunderstorms through the late overnight,
then showers likely with a slight chance of thunderstorms toward daybreak. Lows in the mid-60s. Southeast winds around 5 miles an hour. Chance of rain 70%. For Friday, showers. A slight chance of thunderstorms through early afternoon, then a chance of thunderstorms late in the afternoon. Highs in the upper 70s. Chance of rain 90%. Friday night. Mostly cloudy with showers likely with a chance of thunderstorms through the late overnight, then partly cloudy with a chance of showers toward daybreak. Lows in the upper 60s. Chance of rain 60%. For Saturday. Mostly cloudy through early afternoon, then becoming partly cloudy. A slight chance of thunderstorms. A chance of showers through early afternoon, then a slight chance of showers late in the afternoon. Highs in the lower 80s. Chance of rain 30%. Saturday night. Partly cloudy with a slight chance of thunderstorms. A slight chance of showers through the late overnight, then a chance of showers toward daybreak. Lows in the upper 60s. Chance of rain 40%. For Sunday, partly cloudy. A chance of showers with a slight chance of thunderstorms through early afternoon. Highs in the upper 80s. Chance of rain 30%. Sunday night through Tuesday, mostly clear. Hot. Lows in the mid-70s. Highs in the lower 90s. Now here is the hazardous weather outlook for central Indiana. For the period through tonight, no hazardous weather is expected at this time. And now the extended outlook for the period Wednesday through Monday. Thunderstorms are possible at times late Wednesday through Sunday. It is too early to tell if any storms may be severe, but heavy rainfall producing localized flooding will be a concern. Heat indices will peak in the mid and upper 90s on Sunday and low 100s early next week. Spotter information statement, spotter activation is not anticipated. The 8 to 14 day outlook for Wednesday, July 1st through Tuesday, July 7th, calls for temperatures to be above normal and precipitation to be near normal. Normal highs for the period are around 85 degrees and normal lows are around 65. The normal precipitation total for the 7 days is around 1.10 inches. The ultraviolet index for Indianapolis on Wednesday will be 9. The Environmental Protection Agency categorizes an index of 9 as very high exposure to ultraviolet radiation. At 5 p.m., at Indianapolis, it was mostly sunny. The temperature was 77 degrees, the dew point 49, and the relative humidity 37%. The wind was north at 15 miles an hour. The barometric pressure was 30.14 inches and falling. Around central Indiana, it was sunny, with a temperature of 76 at Anderson, 77 at Muncie, 74 at Zionsville, 76 at Eagle Creek Airpark, and 77 at Shelbyville. Elsewhere across Indiana, skies ranged from sunny to mostly sunny. It was 70 at South Bend, 75 at Fort Wayne, and 75 at Lafayette. Terre Haute reported 76, Bloomington reported 76, and Evansville reported 80. Just outside Indiana, skies ranged from mostly sunny to partly sunny. It was 72 at Chicago, 77 at Champaign, and 77 at Dayton. St. Louis reported 80, Cincinnati reported 76, and Louisville reported 80. Once again, at Indianapolis it was 77 degrees with mostly sunny skies. This is NOAA All Hazards Radio KEC 74 in Indianapolis. And now a look at your forecast for Indianapolis and central Indiana. Tonight, mostly sunny late this afternoon, then becoming partly cloudy. Lows in the mid-50s. North winds 5 to 10 miles an hour late this afternoon, becoming light and variable. For Wednesday, mostly sunny. Highs in the upper 70s. Southwest winds around 5 miles an hour. Wednesday night, partly cloudy with a chance of showers with a slight chance of thunderstorms. Lows in the lower 60s. Southwest winds around 5 miles an hour. Chance of rain 40%. For Thursday, partly cloudy. A chance of showers and thunderstorms late in the afternoon. Highs in the lower 80s. Southwest winds 5 to 10 miles an hour.
chance of rain 50%. Once again, the forecast for tonight. Mostly sunny late this afternoon, then becoming partly cloudy. Lows in the mid-50s. North winds 5 to 10 miles an hour late this afternoon, becoming light and variable. The current time is 5:23 p.m. Eastern Daylight Time. Taking a look at the 3 through 7 day forecast for Indianapolis and central Indiana. Thursday night. A chance of showers and thunderstorms through the late overnight, then showers likely with a slight chance of thunderstorms toward daybreak. Lows in the mid-60s. Southeast winds around 5 miles an hour. Chance of rain 70%. For Friday. Showers. A slight chance of thunderstorms through early afternoon, then a chance of thunderstorms late in the afternoon. Highs in the upper 70s. Chance of rain 90%. Friday night. Mostly cloudy with showers likely with a chance of thunderstorms through the late overnight, then partly cloudy with a chance of showers toward daybreak. Lows in the upper 60s. Chance of rain 60%. For Saturday. Mostly cloudy through early afternoon, then becoming partly cloudy. A slight chance of thunderstorms. A chance of showers through early afternoon, then a slight chance of showers late in the afternoon. Highs in the lower 80s. Chance of rain 30%. Saturday night. Partly cloudy with a slight chance of thunderstorms. A slight chance of showers through the late overnight, then a chance of showers toward daybreak. Lows in the upper 60s. Chance of rain 40%. For Sunday, partly cloudy. A chance of showers with a slight chance of thunderstorms through early afternoon. Highs in the upper 80s. Chance of rain 30%. Sunday night through Tuesday, mostly clear. Hot. Lows in the mid-70s. Highs in the lower 90s. The 8 to 14 day outlook for Wednesday, July 1st through Tuesday, July 7th calls for temperatures to be above normal and precipitation to be near normal. Normal highs for the period are around 85 degrees and normal lows are around 65. The normal precipitation total for the 7 days is around 1.10 inches. The ultraviolet index for Indianapolis on Wednesday will be 9. The Environmental Protection Agency categorizes an index of 9 as very high exposure to ultraviolet radiation. At 5 p.m. at Indianapolis, it was mostly sunny. The temperature was 77 degrees, the dew point 49, and the relative humidity 37%. The wind was north at 15 miles an hour. The barometric pressure was 30.14 inches and falling. Around central Indiana, it was sunny, with a temperature of 76 at Anderson, 77 at Muncie, 74 at Zionsville, 76 at Eagle Creek Airpark, and 77 at Shelbyville. Elsewhere across Indiana, skies ranged from sunny to mostly sunny. It was 70 at South Bend, 75 at Fort Wayne, and 75 at Lafayette. Terre Haute reported 76, Bloomington reported 76, and Evansville reported 80. Just outside Indiana, skies ranged from mostly sunny to partly sunny. It was 72 at Chicago, 77 at Champaign, and 77 at Dayton. St. Louis reported 80, Cincinnati reported 76, and Louisville reported 80. Once again, at Indianapolis it was 77 degrees with mostly sunny skies. This is NOAA All Hazards Radio KEC 74 in Indianapolis. And now a look at your forecast for Indianapolis and central Indiana. Tonight, mostly sunny late this afternoon, then becoming partly cloudy. Lows in the mid-50s. North winds 5 to 10 miles an hour late this afternoon, becoming light and variable. For Wednesday, mostly sunny. Highs in the upper 70s. Southwest winds around 5 miles an hour. Wednesday night, partly cloudy with a chance of showers with a slight chance of thunderstorms. Lows in the lower 60s. Southwest winds around 5 miles an hour. Chance of rain 40%. For Thursday, partly cloudy. A chance of showers and thunderstorms late in the afternoon. Highs in the lower 80s. Southwest winds 5 to 10 miles an hour.
chance of rain 50%. Once again, the forecast for tonight. Mostly sunny late this afternoon, then becoming partly cloudy. Lows in the mid-50s. North winds 5 to 10 miles an hour late this afternoon, becoming light and variable. Taking a look at the 3 through 7 day forecast for Indianapolis and central Indiana. Thursday night. A chance of showers and thunderstorms through the late overnight, then showers likely with a slight chance of thunderstorms toward daybreak. Lows in the mid-60s. Southeast winds around 5 miles an hour. Chance of rain 70%. For Friday. Showers. A slight chance of thunderstorms through early afternoon, then a chance of thunderstorms late in the afternoon. Highs in the upper 70s. Chance of rain 90%. Friday night. Mostly cloudy with showers likely with a chance of thunderstorms through the late overnight, then partly cloudy with a chance of showers toward daybreak. Lows in the upper 60s. Chance of rain 60%. For Saturday. Mostly cloudy through early afternoon, then becoming partly cloudy. A slight chance of thunderstorms. A chance of showers through early afternoon, then a slight chance of showers late in the afternoon. Highs in the lower 80s. Chance of rain 30%. Saturday night. Partly cloudy with a slight chance of thunderstorms. A slight chance of showers through the late overnight, then a chance of showers toward daybreak. Lows in the upper 60s. Chance of rain 40%. For Sunday. Partly cloudy. A chance of showers with a slight chance of thunderstorms through early afternoon. Highs in the upper 80s. Chance of rain 30%. Sunday night through Tuesday. Mostly clear. Hot. Lows in the mid-70s. Highs in the lower 90s. The 8 to 14 day outlook for Wednesday, July 1st through Tuesday, July 7th calls for temperatures to be above normal and precipitation to be near normal. Normal highs for the period are around 85 degrees and normal lows are around 65. The normal precipitation total for the 7 days is around 1.10 inches. The ultraviolet index for Indianapolis on Wednesday will be 9. The Environmental Protection Agency categorizes an index of 9 as very high exposure to ultraviolet radiation. At 5 p.m., at Indianapolis, it was mostly sunny. The temperature was 77 degrees, the dew point 49, and the relative humidity 37%. The wind was north at 15 miles an hour. The barometric pressure was 30.14 inches and falling. Around central Indiana, it was sunny, with a temperature of 76 at Anderson, 77 at Muncie, 74 at Zionsville, 76 at Eagle Creek Airpark, and 77 at Shelbyville. Elsewhere across Indiana, skies ranged from sunny to mostly sunny. It was 70 at South Bend, 75 at Fort Wayne, and 75 at Lafayette. Terre Haute reported 76, Bloomington reported 76, and Evansville reported 80. Just outside Indiana, skies ranged from mostly sunny to partly sunny. It was 72 at Chicago, 77 at Champaign, and 77 at Dayton. St. Louis reported 80, Cincinnati reported 76, and Louisville reported 80. Once again, at Indianapolis it was 77 degrees with mostly sunny skies. This is NOAA All Hazards Radio KEC 74 in Indianapolis. And now a look at your forecast for Indianapolis and central Indiana. Tonight, mostly sunny late this afternoon, then becoming partly cloudy. Lows in the mid-50s. North winds 5 to 10 miles an hour late this afternoon, becoming light and variable. For Wednesday, mostly sunny. Highs in the upper 70s. Southwest winds around 5 miles an hour. Wednesday night. Partly cloudy with a chance of showers with a slight chance of thunderstorms. Lows in the lower 60s. Southwest winds around 5 miles an hour. Chance of rain 40%. For Thursday. Partly cloudy. A chance of showers and thunderstorms late in the afternoon. Highs in the lower 80s. Southwest winds 5 to 10 miles an hour. Chance of rain 50%. Once again. The forecast for tonight.
mostly sunny late this afternoon, then becoming partly cloudy. Lows in the mid-50s. North winds 5 to 10 miles an hour late this afternoon, becoming light and variable. Taking a look at the 3 through 7 day forecast for Indianapolis and central Indiana. Thursday night. A chance of showers and thunderstorms through the late overnight, then showers likely with a slight chance of thunderstorms toward daybreak. Lows in the mid-60s. Southeast winds around 5 miles an hour. Chance of rain 70%. For Friday, showers. A slight chance of thunderstorms through early afternoon, then a chance of thunderstorms late in the afternoon. Highs in the upper 70s. Chance of rain 90%. Friday night. Mostly cloudy with showers likely with a chance of thunderstorms through the late overnight, then partly cloudy with a chance of showers toward daybreak. Lows in the upper 60s. Chance of rain 60%. For Saturday. Mostly cloudy through early afternoon, then becoming partly cloudy. A slight chance of thunderstorms. A chance of showers through early afternoon, then a slight chance of showers late in the afternoon. Highs in the lower 80s. Chance of rain 30%. Saturday night. Partly cloudy with a slight chance of thunderstorms. A slight chance of showers through the late overnight, then a chance of showers toward daybreak. Lows in the upper 60s. Chance of rain 40%. For Sunday. Partly cloudy. A chance of showers with a slight chance of thunderstorms through early afternoon. Highs in the upper 80s. Chance of rain 30%. Sunday night through Tuesday. Mostly clear. Hot. Lows in the mid-70s. Highs in the lower 90s. The 8 to 14 day outlook for Wednesday, July 1st through Tuesday, July 7th calls for temperatures to be above normal and precipitation to be near normal. Normal highs for the period are around 85 degrees and normal lows are around 65. The normal precipitation total for the 7 days is around 1.10 inches. The ultraviolet index for Indianapolis on Wednesday will be 9. The Environmental Protection Agency categorizes an index of 9 as very high exposure to ultraviolet radiation. At 5 p.m. at Indianapolis, it was mostly sunny. The temperature was 77 degrees, the dew point 49, and the relative humidity 37%. The wind was north at 15 miles an hour. The barometric pressure was 30.14 inches and falling. Around central Indiana, it was sunny, with a temperature of 76 at Anderson, 77 at Muncie, 74 at Zionsville, 76 at Eagle Creek Airpark, and 77 at Shelbyville. Elsewhere across Indiana, skies ranged from sunny to mostly sunny. It was 70 at South Bend, 75 at Fort Wayne, and 75 at Lafayette. Terre Haute reported 76, Bloomington reported 76, and Evansville reported 80. Just outside Indiana, skies ranged from mostly sunny to partly sunny. It was 72 at Chicago, 77 at Champaign, and 77 at Dayton. St. Louis reported 80, Cincinnati reported 76, and Louisville reported 80. Once again, at Indianapolis it was 77 degrees with mostly sunny skies. This is NOAA All Hazards Radio KEC 74 in Indianapolis. And now a look at your forecast for Indianapolis and central Indiana. Tonight, mostly sunny late this afternoon, then becoming partly cloudy. Lows in the mid-50s. North winds 5 to 10 miles an hour late this afternoon, becoming light and variable. For Wednesday, mostly sunny. Highs in the upper 70s. Southwest winds around 5 miles an hour. Wednesday night. Partly cloudy with a chance of showers with a slight chance of thunderstorms. Lows in the lower 60s. Southwest winds around 5 miles an hour. Chance of rain 40%. For Thursday. Partly cloudy. A chance of showers and thunderstorms late in the afternoon. Highs in the lower 80s. Southwest winds 5 to 10 miles an hour. Chance of rain 50%. Once again. The forecast for tonight. Mostly sunny late this afternoon, then becoming partly cloudy. Lows in the mid-50s.
North winds 5 to 10 miles an hour late this afternoon, becoming light and variable. The current time is 5:38 p.m. Eastern Daylight Time. Taking a look at the 3-through-7-day forecast for Indianapolis and central Indiana. Thursday night. A chance of showers and thunderstorms through the late overnight, then showers likely with a slight chance of thunderstorms toward daybreak. Lows in the mid-60s. Southeast winds around 5 miles an hour. Chance of rain 70%. For Friday, showers. A slight chance of thunderstorms through early afternoon, then a chance of thunderstorms late in the afternoon. Highs in the upper 70s. Chance of rain 90%. Friday night. Mostly cloudy with showers likely with a chance of thunderstorms through the late overnight, then partly cloudy with a chance of showers toward daybreak. Lows in the upper 60s. Chance of rain 60%. For Saturday. Mostly cloudy through early afternoon, then becoming partly cloudy. A slight chance of thunderstorms. A chance of showers through early afternoon, then a slight chance of showers late in the afternoon. Highs in the lower 80s. Chance of rain 30%. Saturday night. Partly cloudy with a slight chance of thunderstorms. A slight chance of showers through the late overnight, then a chance of showers toward daybreak. Lows in the upper 60s. Chance of rain 40%. For Sunday, partly cloudy. A chance of showers with a slight chance of thunderstorms through early afternoon. Highs in the upper 80s. Chance of rain 30%. Sunday night through Tuesday, mostly clear. Hot. Lows in the mid-70s. Highs in the lower 90s. Now here is the hazardous weather outlook for central Indiana. For the period through tonight, no hazardous weather is expected at this time. And now the extended outlook for the period Wednesday through Monday. Thunderstorms are possible at times late Wednesday through Sunday. It is too early to tell if any storms may be severe, but heavy rainfall producing localized flooding will be a concern. Heat indices will peak in the mid and upper 90s on Sunday and low 100s early next week. Spotter information statement, spotter activation is not anticipated. The 8 to 14 day outlook for Wednesday, July 1st through Tuesday, July 7th calls for temperatures to be above normal and precipitation to be near normal. Normal highs for the period are around 85 degrees and normal lows are around 65. The normal precipitation total for the 7 days is around 1.10 inches. The ultraviolet index for Indianapolis on Wednesday will be 9. The Environmental Protection Agency categorizes an index of 9 as very high exposure to ultraviolet radiation. At 5 p.m. at Indianapolis, it was mostly sunny. The temperature was 77 degrees, the dew point 49, and the relative humidity 37%. The wind was north at 15 miles an hour. The barometric pressure was 30.14 inches and falling. Around central Indiana, it was sunny, with a temperature of 76 at Anderson, 77 at Muncie, 74 at Zionsville, 76 at Eagle Creek Airpark, and 77 at Shelbyville. Elsewhere across Indiana, skies ranged from sunny to mostly sunny. It was 70 at South Bend, 75 at Fort Wayne, and 75 at Lafayette. Terre Haute reported 76, Bloomington reported 76, and Evansville reported 80. Just outside Indiana, skies ranged from mostly sunny to partly sunny. It was 72 at Chicago, 77 at Champaign, and 77 at Dayton. St. Louis reported 80, Cincinnati reported 76, and Louisville reported 80. Once again, at Indianapolis, it was 77 degrees with mostly sunny skies. This is NOAA All Hazards Radio KEC 74 in Indianapolis. And now a look at your forecast for Indianapolis and central Indiana. Tonight, mostly sunny late this afternoon, then becoming partly cloudy. Lows in the mid-50s. North winds 5 to 10 miles an hour late this afternoon, becoming light and variable. For Wednesday, mostly sunny. Highs in the upper 70s. Southwest winds around 5 miles an hour. Wednesday night,
partly cloudy with a chance of showers with a slight chance of thunderstorms. Lows in the lower 60s. Southwest winds around 5 miles an hour. Chance of rain 40%. For Thursday, partly cloudy. A chance of showers and thunderstorms.

60s. Southeast winds around 5 miles an hour. Chance of rain 70%. For Friday, showers. A slight chance of thunderstorms through early afternoon, then a chance of thunderstorms late in the afternoon. Highs in the upper 70s. Chance of rain 90%. Friday night. Mostly cloudy with showers, likely with a chance of thunderstorms through the late overnight, then partly cloudy with a chance of showers toward daybreak. Lows in the upper 60s. Chance of rain 60%. For Saturday, mostly cloudy through early afternoon, then becoming partly cloudy. A slight chance of thunderstorms. A chance of showers through early afternoon, then a slight chance of showers late in the afternoon. Highs in the lower 80s. Chance of rain 30%. Saturday night. Partly cloudy with a slight chance of thunderstorms. A slight chance of showers through the late overnight, then a chance of showers toward daybreak. Lows in the upper 60s. Chance of rain 40%. For Sunday, partly cloudy. A chance of showers with a slight chance of thunderstorms through early afternoon. Highs in the upper 80s. Chance of rain 30%. Sunday night through Tuesday, mostly clear. Hot. Lows in the mid-70s. Highs in the lower 90s. The 8 to 14 day outlook for Wednesday, July 1st through Tuesday, July 7th, calls for temperatures to be above normal and precipitation to be near normal. Normal highs for the period are around 85 degrees, and normal lows are around 65. The normal precipitation total for the 7 days is around 1.10 inches. The ultraviolet index for Indianapolis on Wednesday will be 9. The Environmental Protection Agency categorizes an index of 9 as very high exposure to ultraviolet radiation. At 5 p.m. at Indianapolis, it was mostly sunny. The temperature was 77 degrees, the dew point 49, and the relative humidity 37%. The wind was north at 15 miles an hour. The barometric pressure was 30.14 inches and falling. Around central Indiana, it was sunny, with a temperature of 76 at Anderson, 77 at Muncie, 74 at Zionsville, 76 at Eagle Creek Airpark, and 77 at Shelbyville. Elsewhere across Indiana, skies ranged from sunny to mostly sunny. It was 70 at South Bend, 75 at Fort Wayne, and 75 at Lafayette. Terre Haute reported 76, Bloomington reported 76, and Evansville reported 80. Just outside Indiana, skies ranged from mostly sunny to partly sunny. It was 72 at Chicago, 77 at Champaign, and 77 at Dayton. St. Louis reported 80, Cincinnati reported 76, and Louisville reported 80. Once again, at Indianapolis, it was 77 degrees with mostly sunny skies. This is NOAA All Hazards Radio KEC 74 in Indianapolis. And now a look at your forecast for Indianapolis and central Indiana. Tonight, mostly sunny late this afternoon, then becoming partly cloudy. Lows in the mid-50s. North winds 5 to 10 miles an hour late this afternoon, becoming light and variable. For Wednesday, mostly sunny. Highs in the upper 70s. Southwest winds around 5 miles an hour. Wednesday night, partly cloudy with a chance of showers with a slight chance of thunderstorms. Lows in the lower 60s. Southwest winds around 5 miles an hour. Chance of rain 40%. For Thursday, partly cloudy. A chance of showers and thunderstorms late in the afternoon. Highs in the lower 80s. Southwest winds 5 to 10 miles an hour. Chance of rain 50%. Once again, the forecast for tonight. Mostly sunny late this afternoon, then becoming partly cloudy. Lows in the mid-50s. North winds 5 to 10 miles an hour late this afternoon, becoming light and variable. Taking a look at the 3 through 7 day forecast for Indianapolis and central Indiana. Thursday night, a chance of showers and thunderstorms through the late overnight, then showers likely with a slight chance of thunderstorms toward daybreak. Lows in the mid-60s. Southeast winds around 5 miles an hour. Chance of rain 70%.

Friday. Showers. A slight chance of thunderstorms through early afternoon, then a chance of thunderstorms late in the afternoon. Highs in the upper 70s. Chance of rain 90%. Friday night. Mostly cloudy with showers, likely with a chance of thunderstorms through the late overnight, then partly cloudy with a chance of showers toward daybreak. Lows in the upper 60s. Chance of rain 60%. For Saturday. Mostly cloudy through early afternoon, then becoming partly cloudy. A slight chance of thunderstorms. A chance of showers through early afternoon, then a slight chance of showers late in the afternoon. Highs in the lower 80s. Chance of rain 30%. Saturday night. Partly cloudy with a slight chance of thunderstorms. A slight chance of showers through the late overnight, then a chance of showers toward daybreak. Lows in the upper 60s. Chance of rain 40%. For Sunday. Partly cloudy. A chance of showers with a slight chance of thunderstorms through early afternoon. Highs in the upper 80s. Chance of rain 30%. Sunday night through Tuesday. Mostly clear. Hot. Lows in the mid-70s. Highs in the lower 90s. The 8 to 14 day outlook for Wednesday, July 1st through Tuesday, July 7th, calls for temperatures to be above normal and precipitation to be near normal. Normal highs for the period are around 85 degrees, and normal lows are around 65. The normal precipitation total for the 7 days is around 1.10 inches. The ultraviolet index for Indianapolis on Wednesday will be 9. The Environmental Protection Agency categorizes an index of 9 as very high exposure to ultraviolet radiation. At 5 p.m., at Indianapolis, it was mostly sunny. The temperature was 77 degrees, the dew point 49, and the relative humidity 37%. The wind was north at 15 miles an hour. The barometric pressure was 30.14 inches and falling. Around central Indiana, it was sunny, with a temperature of 76 at Anderson, 77 at Muncie, 74 at Zionsville, 76 at Eagle Creek Airpark, and 77 at Shelbyville. Elsewhere across Indiana, skies ranged from sunny to mostly sunny. It was 70 at South Bend, 75 at Fort Wayne, and 75 at Lafayette. Terre Haute reported 76, Bloomington reported 76, and Evansville reported 80. Just outside Indiana, skies ranged from mostly sunny to partly sunny. It was 72 at Chicago, 77 at Champaign, and 77 at Dayton. St. Louis reported 80, Cincinnati reported 76, and Louisville reported 80. Once again, at Indianapolis it was 77 degrees with mostly sunny skies. This is NOAA All Hazards Radio KEC 74 in Indianapolis. And now a look at your forecast for Indianapolis and central Indiana. Tonight, mostly sunny late this afternoon, then becoming partly cloudy. Lows in the mid-50s. North winds 5 to 10 miles an hour late this afternoon, becoming light and variable. For Wednesday, mostly sunny. Highs in the upper 70s. Southwest winds around 5 miles an hour. Wednesday night, partly cloudy with a chance of showers with a slight chance of thunderstorms. Lows in the lower 60s. Southwest winds around 5 miles an hour. Chance of rain 40%. For Thursday, partly cloudy. A chance of showers and thunderstorms late in the afternoon. Highs in the lower 80s. Southwest winds 5 to 10 miles an hour. Chance of rain 50%. Once again, the forecast for tonight. Mostly sunny late this afternoon, then becoming partly cloudy. Lows in the mid-50s. North winds 5 to 10 miles an hour late this afternoon, becoming light and variable. The current time is 5:54 p.m. Eastern Daylight Time. Taking a look at the 3 through 7 day forecast for Indianapolis and central Indiana. Thursday night, a chance of showers and thunderstorms through the late overnight, then showers likely with a slight chance of thunderstorms toward daybreak. Lows in the mid-60s. Southeast winds around 5 miles an hour. Chance of rain 70%. For Friday,
showers. A slight chance of thunderstorms through early afternoon, then a chance of thunderstorms late in the afternoon. Highs in the upper 70s. Chance of rain 90%. Friday night. Mostly cloudy with showers, likely with a chance of thunderstorms through the late overnight, then partly cloudy with a chance of showers toward daybreak. Lows in the upper 60s. Chance of rain 60%. For Saturday. Mostly cloudy through early afternoon, then becoming partly cloudy. A slight chance of thunderstorms. A chance of showers through early afternoon, then a slight chance of showers late in the afternoon. Highs in the lower 80s. Chance of rain 30%. Saturday night. Partly cloudy with a slight chance of thunderstorms. A slight chance of showers through the late overnight, then a chance of showers toward daybreak. Lows in the upper 60s. Chance of rain 40%. For Sunday. Partly cloudy. A chance of showers with a slight chance of thunderstorms through early afternoon. Highs in the upper 80s. Chance of rain 30%. Sunday night through Tuesday. Mostly clear. Hot. Lows in the mid-70s. Highs in the lower 90s. The 8 to 14 day outlook for Wednesday, July 1st through Tuesday, July 7th, calls for temperatures to be above normal and precipitation to be near normal. Normal highs for the period are around 85 degrees, and normal lows are around 65. The normal precipitation total for the 7 days is around 1.10 inches. The ultraviolet index for Indianapolis on Wednesday will be 9. The Environmental Protection Agency categorizes an index of 9 as very high exposure to ultraviolet radiation. At 5 p.m. at Indianapolis, it was mostly sunny. The temperature was 77 degrees, the dew point 49, and the relative humidity 37%. The wind was north at 15 miles an hour. The barometric pressure was 30.14 inches and falling. Around central Indiana, it was sunny, with a temperature of 76 at Anderson, 77 at Muncie, 74 at Zionsville, 76 at Eagle Creek Airpark, and 77 at Shelbyville. Elsewhere across Indiana, skies ranged from sunny to mostly sunny. It was 70 at South Bend, 75 at Fort Wayne, and 75 at Lafayette. Terre Haute reported 76, Bloomington reported 76, and Evansville reported 80. Just outside Indiana, skies ranged from mostly sunny to partly sunny. It was 72 at Chicago, 77 at Champaign, and 77 at Dayton. St. Louis reported 80, Cincinnati reported 76, and Louisville reported 80. Once again, at Indianapolis it was 77 degrees with mostly sunny skies. This is NOAA All Hazards Radio KEC 74 in Indianapolis. And now a look at your forecast for Indianapolis and central Indiana. Tonight, mostly sunny late this afternoon, then becoming partly cloudy. Lows in the mid-50s. North winds 5 to 10 miles an hour late this afternoon, becoming light and variable. For Wednesday, mostly sunny. Highs in the upper 70s. Southwest winds around 5 miles an hour. Wednesday night, partly cloudy with a chance of showers with a slight chance of thunderstorms. Lows in the lower 60s. Southwest winds around 5 miles an hour. Chance of rain 40%. For Thursday, partly cloudy. A chance of showers and thunderstorms late in the afternoon. Highs in the lower 80s. Southwest winds 5 to 10 miles an hour. Chance of rain 50%. Once again, the forecast for tonight. Mostly sunny late this afternoon, then becoming partly cloudy. Lows in the mid-50s. North winds 5 to 10 miles an hour late this afternoon, becoming light and variable. Taking a look at the 3 through 7 day forecast for Indianapolis and central Indiana. Thursday night, a chance of showers and thunderstorms through the late overnight, then showers likely with a slight chance of thunderstorms toward daybreak. Lows in the mid-60s. Southeast winds around 5 miles an hour. Chance of rain 70%. For Friday, showers. A slight chance of thunderstorms through early afternoon,
then a chance of thunderstorms late in the afternoon. Highs in the upper 70s. Chance of rain 90%. Friday night, mostly cloudy with showers, likely with a chance of thunderstorms through the late overnight, then partly cloudy with a chance of showers toward daybreak. Lows in the upper 60s. Chance of rain 60%. For Saturday, mostly cloudy through early afternoon, then becoming partly cloudy. A slight chance of thunderstorms. A chance of showers through early afternoon, then a slight chance of showers late in the afternoon. Highs in the lower 80s. Chance of rain 30%. Saturday night, partly cloudy with a slight chance of thunderstorms. A slight chance of showers through the late overnight, then a chance of showers toward daybreak. Lows in the upper 60s. Chance of rain 40%. For Sunday, partly cloudy. A chance of showers with a slight chance of thunderstorms through early afternoon. Highs in the upper 80s. Chance of rain 30%. Sunday night through Tuesday, mostly clear. Hot. Lows in the mid-70s. Highs in the lower 90s. Now here is the hazardous weather outlook for central Indiana. For the period through tonight, no hazardous weather is expected at this time. And now the extended outlook for the period Wednesday through Monday. Thunderstorms are possible at times late Wednesday through Sunday. It is too early to tell if any storms may be severe, but heavy rainfall producing localized flooding will be a concern. Heat indices will peak in the mid and upper 90s on Sunday and low 100s early next week. Spotter information statement, spotter activation is not anticipated. The 8 to 14 day outlook for Wednesday, July 1st through Tuesday, July 7th, calls for temperatures to be above normal and precipitation to be near normal. Normal highs for the period are around 85 degrees, and normal lows are around 65. The normal precipitation total for the 7 days is around 1.10 inches. The ultraviolet index for Indianapolis on Wednesday will be 9. The Environmental Protection Agency categorizes an index of 9 as very high exposure to ultraviolet radiation. At 5 p.m. at Indianapolis, it was mostly sunny. The temperature was 77 degrees, the dew point 49, and the relative humidity 37%. The wind was north at 15 miles an hour. The barometric pressure was 30.14 inches and falling. Around central Indiana, it was sunny, with a temperature of 76 at Anderson, 77 at Muncie, 74 at Zionsville, 76 at Eagle Creek Airpark, and 77 at Shelbyville. Elsewhere across Indiana, skies ranged from sunny to mostly sunny. It was 70 at South Bend, 75 at Fort Wayne, and 75 at Lafayette. Terre Haute reported 76, Bloomington reported 76, and Evansville reported 80. Just outside Indiana, skies ranged from mostly sunny to partly sunny. It was 72 at Chicago, 77 at Champaign, and 77 at Dayton. St. Louis reported 80, Cincinnati reported 76, and Louisville reported 80. Once again, at Indianapolis it was 77 degrees with mostly sunny skies. This is NOAA All Hazards Radio KEC 74 in Indianapolis. And now a look at your forecast for Indianapolis and central Indiana. Tonight, mostly sunny late this afternoon, then becoming partly cloudy. Lows in the mid-50s. North winds 5 to 10 miles an hour late this afternoon, becoming light and variable. For Wednesday, mostly sunny. Highs in the upper 70s. Southwest winds around 5 miles an hour. Wednesday night, partly cloudy with a chance of showers with a slight chance of thunderstorms. Lows in the lower 60s. Southwest winds around 5 miles an hour. Chance of rain 40%. For Thursday, partly cloudy. A chance of showers and thunderstorms late in the afternoon. Highs in the lower 80s. Southwest winds 5 to 10 miles an hour. Chance of rain 50%. Once again, the forecast for tonight. Mostly sunny late this afternoon, then becoming partly cloudy. Lows in the mid-50s. North winds 5 to 10 miles an hour late this afternoon, becoming light and variable.
taking a look at the 3-7 day forecast for Indianapolis and central Indiana. Thursday night, a chance of showers and thunderstorms through the late overnight, then showers likely with a slight chance of thunderstorms toward daybreak. Lows in the mid-60s. Southeast winds around 5 miles an hour. Chance of rain 70%. For Friday, showers. A slight chance of thunderstorms through early afternoon, then a chance of thunderstorms late in the afternoon. Highs in the upper 70s. Chance of rain 90%. Friday night. Mostly cloudy with showers likely with a chance of thunderstorms through the late overnight, then partly cloudy with a chance of showers toward daybreak. Lows in the upper 60s. Chance of rain 60%. For Saturday. Mostly cloudy through early afternoon, then becoming partly cloudy. A slight chance of thunderstorms. A chance of showers through early afternoon, then a slight chance of showers late in the afternoon. Highs in the lower 80s. Chance of rain 30%. Saturday night. Partly cloudy with a slight chance of thunderstorms. A slight chance of showers through the late overnight, then a chance of showers toward daybreak. Lows in the upper 60s. Chance of rain 40%. For Sunday. Partly cloudy. A chance of showers with a slight chance of thunderstorms through early afternoon. Highs in the upper 80s. Chance of rain 30%. Sunday night through Tuesday. Mostly clear. Hot. Lows in the mid-70s. Highs in the lower 90s. The 8-14 day outlook for Wednesday, July 1st through Tuesday, July 7th, calls for temperatures to be above normal and precipitation to be near normal. Normal highs for the period are around 85 degrees, and normal lows are around 65. The normal precipitation total for the 7 days is around 1.10 inches. The ultraviolet index for Indianapolis on Wednesday will be 9. The Environmental Protection Agency categorizes an index of 9 as very high exposure to ultraviolet radiation. At 5 p.m., at Indianapolis, it was mostly sunny. The temperature was 77 degrees, the dew point 49, and the relative humidity 37%. The wind was north at 15 miles an hour. The barometric pressure was 30.14 inches and falling. Around central Indiana, it was sunny, with a temperature of 76 at Anderson, 77 at Muncie, 74 at Zionsville, 76 at Eagle Creek Airpark, and 77 at Shelbyville. Elsewhere across Indiana, skies ranged from sunny to mostly sunny. It was 70 at South Bend, 75 at Fort Wayne, and 75 at Lafayette. Terre Haute reported 76, Bloomington reported 76, and Evansville reported 80. Just outside Indiana, skies ranged from mostly sunny to partly sunny. It was 72 at Chicago, 77 at Champaign, and 77 at Dayton. St. Louis reported 80, Cincinnati reported 76, and Louisville reported 80. Once again, at Indianapolis it was 77 degrees with mostly sunny skies. The current time is 6:08 p.m. Eastern Daylight Time. 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And now a look at your forecast for Indianapolis and central Indiana. Tonight, mostly sunny late this afternoon, then becoming partly cloudy. Lows in the mid-50s. North winds 5 to 10 miles an hour late this afternoon, becoming light and variable. For Wednesday, mostly sunny. Highs in the upper 70s. Southwest winds around 5 miles an hour. Wednesday night, partly cloudy with a chance of showers with a slight chance of thunderstorms. Lows in the lower 60s. Southwest winds around 5 miles an hour. Chance of rain 40%. For Thursday, partly cloudy. A chance of showers and thunderstorms late in the afternoon. Highs in the lower 80s. Southwest winds 5 to 10 miles an hour. Chance of rain 50%. Once again, the forecast for tonight. Mostly sunny late this afternoon, then becoming partly cloudy. Lows in the mid-50s. North winds 5 to 10 miles an hour late this afternoon, becoming light and variable.
taking a look at the 3-7 day forecast for Indianapolis and central Indiana. Thursday night, a chance of showers and thunderstorms through the late overnight, then showers likely with a slight chance of thunderstorms toward daybreak. Lows in the mid-60s. Southeast winds around 5 miles an hour. Chance of rain 70%. For Friday, showers. A slight chance of thunderstorms through early afternoon, then a chance of thunderstorms late in the afternoon. Highs in the upper 70s. Chance of rain 90%. Friday night. Mostly cloudy with showers likely with a chance of thunderstorms through the late overnight, then partly cloudy with a chance of showers toward daybreak. Lows in the upper 60s. Chance of rain 60%. For Saturday. Mostly cloudy through early afternoon, then becoming partly cloudy. A slight chance of thunderstorms. A chance of showers through early afternoon, then a slight chance of showers late in the afternoon. Highs in the lower 80s. Chance of rain 30%. Saturday night. Partly cloudy with a slight chance of thunderstorms. A slight chance of showers through the late overnight, then a chance of showers toward daybreak. Lows in the upper 60s. Chance of rain 40%. For Sunday. Partly cloudy. A chance of showers with a slight chance of thunderstorms through early afternoon. Highs in the upper 80s. Chance of rain 30%. Sunday night through Tuesday. Mostly clear. Hot. Lows in the mid-70s. Highs in the lower 90s. The 8-14 day outlook for Wednesday, July 1st through Tuesday, July 7th, calls for temperatures to be above normal and precipitation to be near normal. Normal highs for the period are around 85 degrees, and normal lows are around 65. The normal precipitation total for the 7 days is around 1.10 inches. The ultraviolet index for Indianapolis on Wednesday will be 9. The Environmental Protection Agency categorizes an index of 9 as very high exposure to ultraviolet radiation. At 6 p.m. at Indianapolis, it was mostly sunny. The temperature was 76 degrees, the dew point 52, and the relative humidity 43%. The wind was northwest at 14 miles an hour. The barometric pressure was 30.13 inches and falling. Around central Indiana, it was sunny, with a temperature of 76 at Anderson, 77 at Muncie, 74 at Zionsville, 75 at Eagle Creek Airpark, and 77 at Shelbyville. Elsewhere across Indiana, it was sunny, with a temperature of 69 at South Bend, and 76 at Bloomington. It was mostly sunny, with a temperature of 76 at Fort Wayne, 74 at Lafayette, and 80 at Evansville. At Terre Haute, it was partly sunny, with a temperature of 76. Just outside Indiana, skies ranged from mostly sunny to partly sunny. It was 74 at Chicago, 77 at Champaign, and 77 at Dayton. St. Louis reported 80, Cincinnati reported 78, and Louisville reported 80. Once again, at Indianapolis, it was 76 degrees with mostly sunny skies. This is NOAA All Hazards Radio KEC 74 in Indianapolis. And now a look at your forecast for Indianapolis and central Indiana. Tonight, mostly sunny late this afternoon, then becoming partly cloudy. Lows in the mid-50s. North winds 5 to 10 miles an hour late this afternoon, becoming light and variable. For Wednesday, mostly sunny. Highs in the upper 70s. Southwest winds around 5 miles an hour. Wednesday night, partly cloudy with a chance of showers with a slight chance of thunderstorms. Lows in the lower 60s. Southwest winds around 5 miles an hour. Chance of rain 40%. For Thursday, partly cloudy. A chance of showers and thunderstorms late in the afternoon. Highs in the lower 80s. Southwest winds 5 to 10 miles an hour. Chance of rain 50%. Once again, the forecast for tonight. Mostly sunny late this afternoon, then becoming partly cloudy. Lows in the mid-50s. North winds 5 to 10 miles an hour late this afternoon, becoming light and variable. Taking a look at the 3-7 day forecast for Indianapolis and central Indiana.
Thursday night. A chance of showers and thunderstorms through the late overnight, then showers likely with a slight chance of thunderstorms toward daybreak. Lows in the mid-60s. Southeast winds around 5 miles an hour. Chance of rain 70%. For Friday, showers. A slight chance of thunderstorms through early afternoon, then a chance of thunderstorms late in the afternoon. Highs in the upper 70s. Chance of rain 90%. Friday night. Mostly cloudy with showers likely with a chance of thunderstorms through the late overnight, then partly cloudy with a chance of showers toward daybreak. Lows in the upper 60s. Chance of rain 60%. For Saturday. Mostly cloudy through early afternoon, then becoming partly cloudy. A slight chance of thunderstorms. A chance of showers through early afternoon, then a slight chance of showers late in the afternoon. Highs in the lower 80s. Chance of rain 30%. Saturday night. Partly cloudy with a slight chance of thunderstorms. A slight chance of showers through the late overnight, then a chance of showers toward daybreak. Lows in the upper 60s. Chance of rain 40%. For Sunday. Partly cloudy. A chance of showers with a slight chance of thunderstorms through early afternoon. Highs in the upper 80s. Chance of rain 30%. Sunday night through Tuesday. Mostly clear. Hot. Lows in the mid-70s. Highs in the lower 90s. The 8 to 14 day outlook for Wednesday, July 1st through Tuesday, July 7th calls for temperatures to be above normal and precipitation to be near normal. Normal highs for the period are around 85 degrees and normal lows are around 65. The normal precipitation total for the 7 days is around 1.10 inches. The ultraviolet index for Indianapolis on Wednesday will be 9. The Environmental Protection Agency categorizes an index of 9 as very high exposure to ultraviolet radiation. At 6 p.m. at Indianapolis, it was mostly sunny. The temperature was 76 degrees, the dew point 52, and the relative humidity 43%. The wind was northwest at 14 miles an hour. The barometric pressure was 30.13 inches and falling. Around central Indiana, it was sunny, with a temperature of 76 at Anderson, 77 at Muncie, 74 at Zionsville, 75 at Eagle Creek Airpark, and 77 at Shelbyville. Elsewhere across Indiana, it was sunny, with a temperature of 69 at South Bend, and 76 at Bloomington. It was mostly sunny, with a temperature of 76 at Fort Wayne, 74 at Lafayette, and 80 at Evansville. At Terre Haute, it was partly sunny, with a temperature of 76. Just outside Indiana, skies ranged from mostly sunny to partly sunny. It was 74 at Chicago, 77 at Champaign, and 77 at Dayton. St. Louis reported 80, Cincinnati reported 78, and Louisville reported 80. Once again, at Indianapolis, it was 76 degrees with mostly sunny skies. This is NOAA All Hazards Radio KEC 74 in Indianapolis. And now a look at your forecast for Indianapolis and central Indiana. Tonight, mostly sunny late this afternoon, then becoming partly cloudy. Lows in the mid-50s. North winds 5 to 10 miles an hour late this afternoon, becoming light and variable. For Wednesday, mostly sunny. Highs in the upper 70s. Southwest winds around 5 miles an hour. Wednesday night. Partly cloudy with a chance of showers with a slight chance of thunderstorms. Lows in the lower 60s. Southwest winds around 5 miles an hour. Chance of rain 40%. For Thursday. Partly cloudy. A chance of showers and thunderstorms late in the afternoon. Highs in the lower 80s. Southwest winds 5 to 10 miles an hour. Chance of rain 50%. Once again, the forecast for tonight. Mostly sunny late this afternoon, then becoming partly cloudy. Lows in the mid-50s. North winds 5 to 10 miles an hour late this afternoon, becoming light and variable. Taking a look at the 3 through 7 day forecast for Indianapolis and central Indiana. Thursday night. A chance of showers and thunderstorms through the late overnight,
sun showers likely with a slight chance of thunderstorms toward daybreak. Lows in the mid-60s. Southeast winds around 5 miles an hour. Chance of rain 70%. For Friday, showers. A slight chance of thunderstorms through early afternoon, then a chance of thunderstorms late in the afternoon. Highs in the upper 70s. Chance of rain 90%. Friday night. Mostly cloudy with showers likely with a chance of thunderstorms through the late overnight, then partly cloudy with a chance of showers toward daybreak. Lows in the upper 60s. Chance of rain 60%. For Saturday. Mostly cloudy through early afternoon, then becoming partly cloudy. A slight chance of thunderstorms. A chance of showers through early afternoon, then a slight chance of showers late in the afternoon. Highs in the lower 80s. Chance of rain 30%. Saturday night. Partly cloudy with a slight chance of thunderstorms. A slight chance of showers through the late overnight, then a chance of showers toward daybreak. Lows in the upper 60s. Chance of rain 40%. For Sunday. Partly cloudy. A chance of showers with a slight chance of thunderstorms through early afternoon. Highs in the upper 80s. Chance of rain 30%. Sunday night through Tuesday. Mostly clear. Hot. Lows in the mid-70s. Highs in the lower 90s. Now here is the hazardous weather outlook for central Indiana. For the period through tonight. No hazardous weather is expected at this time. And now the extended outlook for the period Wednesday through Monday. Thunderstorms are possible at times late Wednesday through Sunday. It is too early to tell if any storms may be severe, but heavy rainfall producing localized flooding will be a concern. Heat indices will peak in the mid and upper 90s on Sunday and low 100s early next week. Spotter information statement, spotter activation is not anticipated. The 8 to 14 day outlook for Wednesday, July 1st through Tuesday, July 7th calls for temperatures to be above normal and precipitation to be near normal. Normal highs for the period are around 85 degrees and normal lows are around 65. The normal precipitation total for the 7 days is around 1.10 inches. The ultraviolet index for Indianapolis on Wednesday will be 9. The Environmental Protection Agency categorizes an index of 9 as very high exposure to ultraviolet radiation. At 6 p.m. at Indianapolis, it was mostly sunny. The temperature was 76 degrees, the dew point 52, and the relative humidity 43%. The wind was northwest at 14 miles an hour. The barometric pressure was 30.13 inches and falling. Around central Indiana, it was sunny, with a temperature of 76 at Anderson, 77 at Muncie, 74 at Zionsville, 75 at Eagle Creek Airpark, and 77 at Shelbyville. Elsewhere across Indiana, it was sunny, with a temperature of 69 at South Bend, and 76 at Bloomington. It was mostly sunny, with a temperature of 76 at Fort Wayne, 74 at Lafayette, and 80 at Evansville. At Terre Haute, it was partly sunny, with a temperature of 76. Just outside Indiana, skies ranged from mostly sunny to partly sunny. It was 74 at Chicago, 77 at Champaign, and 77 at Dayton. St. Louis reported 80, Cincinnati reported 78, and Louisville reported 80. Once again, at Indianapolis, it was 76 degrees with mostly sunny skies. The current time is 6:23 p.m. Eastern Daylight Time. This is NOAA All Hazards Radio KEC 74 in Indianapolis. And now a look at your forecast for Indianapolis and central Indiana. Tonight, mostly sunny late this afternoon, then becoming partly cloudy. Lows in the mid-50s. North winds 5 to 10 miles an hour late this afternoon, becoming light and variable. For Wednesday, mostly sunny. Highs in the upper 70s. Southwest winds around 5 miles an hour. Wednesday night. Partly cloudy with a chance of showers with a slight chance of thunderstorms. Lows in the lower 60s. Southwest winds around 5 miles an hour. Chance of rain 40%. For Thursday. Partly cloudy.
a chance of showers and thunderstorms late in the afternoon. Highs in the lower 80s. Southwest winds 5 to 10 miles an hour. Chance of rain 50%. Once again, the forecast for tonight. Mostly sunny late this afternoon, then becoming partly cloudy. Lows in the mid-50s. North winds 5 to 10 miles an hour late this afternoon, becoming light and variable. Taking a look at the 3 through 7 day forecast for Indianapolis and central Indiana. Thursday night. A chance of showers and thunderstorms through the late overnight, then showers likely with a slight chance of thunderstorms toward daybreak. Lows in the mid-60s. Southeast winds around 5 miles an hour. Chance of rain 70%. For Friday, showers. A slight chance of thunderstorms through early afternoon, then a chance of thunderstorms late in the afternoon. Highs in the upper 70s. Chance of rain 90%. Friday night. Mostly cloudy with showers likely with a chance of thunderstorms through the late overnight, then partly cloudy with a chance of showers toward daybreak. Lows in the upper 60s. Chance of rain 60%. For Saturday. Mostly cloudy through early afternoon, then becoming partly cloudy. A slight chance of thunderstorms. A chance of showers through early afternoon, then a slight chance of showers late in the afternoon. Highs in the lower 80s. Chance of rain 30%. Saturday night. Partly cloudy with a slight chance of thunderstorms. A slight chance of showers through the late overnight, then a chance of showers toward daybreak. Lows in the upper 60s. Chance of rain 40%. For Sunday. Partly cloudy. A chance of showers with a slight chance of thunderstorms through early afternoon. Highs in the upper 80s. Chance of rain 30%. Sunday night through Tuesday. Mostly clear. Hot. Lows in the mid-70s. Highs in the lower 90s. The 8 to 14 day outlook for Wednesday, July 1st through Tuesday, July 7th calls for temperatures to be above normal and precipitation to be near normal. Normal highs for the period are around 85 degrees and normal lows are around 65. The normal precipitation total for the 7 days is around 1.10 inches. The ultraviolet index for Indianapolis on Wednesday will be 9. The Environmental Protection Agency categorizes an index of 9 as very high exposure to ultraviolet radiation. At 6 p.m. at Indianapolis, it was mostly sunny. The temperature was 76 degrees, the dew point 52, and the relative humidity 43%. The wind was northwest at 14 miles an hour. The barometric pressure was 30.13 inches and falling. Around central Indiana, it was sunny, with a temperature of 76 at Anderson, 77 at Muncie, 74 at Zionsville, 75 at Eagle Creek Air Park, and 77 at Shelbyville. Elsewhere across Indiana, it was sunny, with a temperature of 69 at South Bend, and 76 at Bloomington. It was mostly sunny, with a temperature of 76 at Fort Wayne, 74 at Lafayette, and 80 at Evansville. At Terre Haute, it was partly sunny, with a temperature of 76. Just outside Indiana, skies ranged from mostly sunny to partly sunny. It was 74 at Chicago, 77 at Champaign, and 77 at Dayton. St. Louis reported 80, Cincinnati reported 78, and Louisville reported 80. Once again, at Indianapolis, it was 76 degrees with mostly sunny skies. This is NOAA All Hazards Radio KEC 74 in Indianapolis. And now a look at your forecast for Indianapolis and central Indiana. Tonight, mostly sunny late this afternoon, then becoming partly cloudy. Lows in the mid-50s. North winds 5 to 10 miles an hour late this afternoon, becoming light and variable. For Wednesday, mostly sunny. Highs in the upper 70s. Southwest winds around 5 miles an hour. Wednesday night. Partly cloudy with a chance of showers with a slight chance of thunderstorms. Lows in the lower 60s. Southwest winds around 5 miles an hour. Chance of rain 40%. For Thursday. Partly cloudy. A chance of showers and thunderstorms late in the afternoon.
Highs in the lower 80s. Southwest winds 5 to 10 miles an hour. Chance of rain 50%. Once again, the forecast for tonight. Mostly sunny late this afternoon, then becoming partly cloudy. Lows in the mid-50s. North winds 5 to 10 miles an hour late this afternoon, becoming light and variable. Taking a look at the 3 through 7 day forecast for Indianapolis and central Indiana. Thursday night. A chance of showers and thunderstorms through the late overnight, then showers likely with a slight chance of thunderstorms toward daybreak. Lows in the mid-60s. Southeast winds around 5 miles an hour. Chance of rain 70%. For Friday, showers. A slight chance of thunderstorms through early afternoon, then a chance of thunderstorms late in the afternoon. Highs in the upper 70s. Chance of rain 90%. Friday night. Mostly cloudy with showers likely with a chance of thunderstorms through the late overnight, then partly cloudy with a chance of showers toward daybreak. Lows in the upper 60s. Chance of rain 60%. For Saturday. Mostly cloudy through early afternoon, then becoming partly cloudy. A slight chance of thunderstorms. A chance of showers through early afternoon, then a slight chance of showers late in the afternoon. Highs in the lower 80s. Chance of rain 30%. Saturday night. Partly cloudy with a slight chance of thunderstorms. A slight chance of showers through the late overnight, then a chance of showers toward daybreak. Lows in the upper 60s. Chance of rain 40%. For Sunday. Partly cloudy. A chance of showers with a slight chance of thunderstorms through early afternoon. Highs in the upper 80s. Chance of rain 30%. Sunday night through Tuesday. Mostly clear. Hot. Lows in the mid-70s. Highs in the lower 90s. The 8 to 14 day outlook for Wednesday, July 1st through Tuesday, July 7th calls for temperatures to be above normal and precipitation to be near normal. Normal highs for the period are around 85 degrees and normal lows are around 65. The normal precipitation total for the 7 days is around 1.10 inches. The ultraviolet index for Indianapolis on Wednesday will be 9. The Environmental Protection Agency categorizes an index of 9 as very high exposure to ultraviolet radiation. At 6 p.m. at Indianapolis, it was mostly sunny. The temperature was 76 degrees, the dew point 52, and the relative humidity 43%. The wind was northwest at 14 miles an hour. The barometric pressure was 30.13 inches and falling. Around central Indiana, it was sunny, with a temperature of 76 at Anderson, 77 at Muncie, 74 at Zionsville, 75 at Eagle Creek Air Park, and 77 at Shelbyville. Elsewhere across Indiana, it was sunny, with a temperature of 69 at South Bend, and 76 at Bloomington. It was mostly sunny, with a temperature of 76 at Fort Wayne, 74 at Lafayette, and 80 at Evansville. At Terre Haute, it was partly sunny, with a temperature of 76. Just outside Indiana, skies ranged from mostly sunny to partly sunny. It was 74 at Chicago, 77 at Champaign, and 77 at Dayton. St. Louis reported 80, Cincinnati reported 78, and Louisville reported 80. Once again, at Indianapolis, it was 76 degrees with mostly sunny skies. This is NOAA All Hazards Radio KEC 74 in Indianapolis. And now a look at your forecast for Indianapolis and central Indiana. Tonight, mostly sunny late this afternoon, then becoming partly cloudy. Lows in the mid-50s. North winds 5 to 10 miles an hour late this afternoon, becoming light and variable. For Wednesday, mostly sunny. Highs in the upper 70s. Southwest winds around 5 miles an hour. Wednesday night. Partly cloudy with a chance of showers with a slight chance of thunderstorms. Lows in the lower 60s. Southwest winds around 5 miles an hour. Chance of rain 40%. For Thursday. Partly cloudy. A chance of showers and thunderstorms late in the afternoon. Highs in the lower 80s. Southwest winds 5 to 10 miles an hour.
chance of rain 50%. Once again, the forecast for tonight. Mostly sunny late this afternoon, then becoming partly cloudy. Lows in the mid-50s. North winds 5 to 10 miles an hour late this afternoon, becoming light and variable. Taking a look at the 3 through 7 day forecast for Indianapolis and central Indiana. Thursday night. A chance of showers and thunderstorms through the late overnight, then showers likely with a slight chance of thunderstorms toward daybreak. Lows in the mid-60s. Southeast winds around 5 miles an hour. Chance of rain 70%. For Friday. Showers. A slight chance of thunderstorms through early afternoon, then a chance of thunderstorms late in the afternoon. Highs in the upper 70s. Chance of rain 90%. Friday night. Mostly cloudy with showers likely with a chance of thunderstorms through the late overnight, then partly cloudy with a chance of showers toward daybreak. Lows in the upper 60s. Chance of rain 60%. For Saturday. Mostly cloudy through early afternoon, then becoming partly cloudy. A slight chance of thunderstorms. A chance of showers through early afternoon, then a slight chance of showers late in the afternoon. Highs in the lower 80s. Chance of rain 30%. Saturday night. Partly cloudy with a slight chance of thunderstorms. A slight chance of showers through the late overnight, then a chance of showers toward daybreak. Lows in the upper 60s. Chance of rain 40%. For Sunday. Partly cloudy. A chance of showers with a slight chance of thunderstorms through early afternoon. Highs in the upper 80s. Chance of rain 30%. Sunday night through Tuesday. Mostly clear. Hot. Lows in the mid-70s. Highs in the lower 90s. The 8 to 14 day outlook for Wednesday, July 1st through Tuesday, July 7th calls for temperatures to be above normal and precipitation to be near normal. Normal highs for the period are around 85 degrees and normal lows are around 65. The normal precipitation total for the 7 days is around 1.10 inches. The ultraviolet index for Indianapolis on Wednesday will be 9. The Environmental Protection Agency categorizes an index of 9 as very high exposure to ultraviolet radiation. At 6 p.m. at Indianapolis, it was mostly sunny. The temperature was 76 degrees, the dew point 52, and the relative humidity 43%. The wind was northwest at 14 miles an hour. The barometric pressure was 30.13 inches and falling. Around central Indiana, it was sunny, with a temperature of 76 at Anderson, 77 at Muncie, 74 at Zionsville, 75 at Eagle Creek Air Park, and 77 at Shelbyville. Elsewhere across Indiana, it was sunny, with a temperature of 69 at South Bend, and 76 at Bloomington. It was mostly sunny, with a temperature of 76 at Fort Wayne, 74 at Lafayette, and 80 at Evansville. At Terre Haute, it was partly sunny, with a temperature of 76. Just outside Indiana, skies ranged from mostly sunny to partly sunny. It was 74 at Chicago, 77 at Champaign, and 77 at Dayton. St. Louis reported 80, Cincinnati reported 78, and Louisville reported 80. Once again, at Indianapolis, it was 76 degrees with mostly sunny skies. The current time is 6:38 p.m. Eastern Daylight Time. This is NOAA All Hazards Radio KEC 74 in Indianapolis. And now a look at your forecast for Indianapolis and central Indiana. Tonight, mostly sunny late this afternoon, then becoming partly cloudy. Lows in the mid-50s. North winds 5 to 10 miles an hour late this afternoon, becoming light and variable. For Wednesday, mostly sunny. Highs in the upper 70s. Southwest winds around 5 miles an hour. Wednesday night. Partly cloudy with a chance of showers with a slight chance of thunderstorms. Lows in the lower 60s. Southwest winds around 5 miles an hour. Chance of rain 40%. For Thursday. Partly cloudy. A chance of showers and thunderstorms late in the afternoon. Highs in the lower 80s. Southwest winds 5 to 10 miles an hour.
chance of rain 50%. Once again, the forecast for tonight. Mostly sunny late this afternoon, then becoming partly cloudy. Lows in the mid-50s. North winds 5 to 10 miles an hour late this afternoon, becoming light and variable. Taking a look at the 3 through 7 day forecast for Indianapolis and central Indiana. Thursday night. A chance of showers and thunderstorms through the late overnight, then showers likely with a slight chance of thunderstorms toward daybreak. Lows in the mid-60s. Southeast winds around 5 miles an hour. Chance of rain 70%. For Friday, showers. A slight chance of thunderstorms through early afternoon, then a chance of thunderstorms late in the afternoon. Highs in the upper 70s. Chance of rain 90%. Friday night. Mostly cloudy with showers likely with a chance of thunderstorms through the late overnight, then partly cloudy with a chance of showers toward daybreak. Lows in the upper 60s. Chance of rain 60%. For Saturday. Mostly cloudy through early afternoon, then becoming partly cloudy. A slight chance of thunderstorms. A chance of showers through early afternoon, then a slight chance of showers late in the afternoon. Highs in the lower 80s. Chance of rain 30%. Saturday night. Partly cloudy with a slight chance of thunderstorms. A slight chance of showers through the late overnight, then a chance of showers toward daybreak. Lows in the upper 60s. Chance of rain 40%. For Sunday, partly cloudy. A chance of showers with a slight chance of thunderstorms through early afternoon. Highs in the upper 80s. Chance of rain 30%. Sunday night through Tuesday, mostly clear. Hot. Lows in the mid-70s. Highs in the lower 90s. Now here is the hazardous weather outlook for central Indiana. For the period through tonight, no hazardous weather is expected at this time. And now the extended outlook for the period Wednesday through Monday. Thunderstorms are possible at times late Wednesday through Sunday. It is too early to tell if any storms may be severe, but heavy rainfall producing localized flooding will be a concern. Heat indices will peak in the mid and upper 90s on Sunday and low 100s early next week. Spotter information statement. Spotter activation is not anticipated. The 8 to 14 day outlook for Wednesday, July 1st through Tuesday, July 7th calls for temperatures to be above normal and precipitation to be near normal. Normal highs for the period are around 85 degrees and normal lows are around 65. The normal precipitation total for the 7 days is around 1.10 inches. The ultraviolet index for Indianapolis on Wednesday will be 9. The Environmental Protection Agency categorizes an index of 9 as very high exposure to ultraviolet radiation. At 6 p.m. at Indianapolis, it was mostly sunny. The temperature was 76 degrees, the dew point 52, and the relative humidity 43%. The wind was northwest at 14 miles an hour. The barometric pressure was 30.13 inches and falling. Around central Indiana, it was sunny, with a temperature of 76 at Anderson, 77 at Muncie, 74 at Zionsville, 75 at Eagle Creek Airpark, and 77 at Shelbyville. Elsewhere across Indiana, it was sunny, with a temperature of 69 at South Bend, and 76 at Bloomington. It was mostly sunny, with a temperature of 76 at Fort Wayne, 74 at Lafayette, and 80 at Evansville. At Terre Haute, it was partly sunny, with a temperature of 76. Just outside Indiana, skies ranged from mostly sunny to partly sunny. It was 74 at Chicago, 77 at Champaign, and 77 at Dayton. St. Louis reported 80, Cincinnati reported 78, and Louisville reported 80. Once again, at Indianapolis, it was 76 degrees with mostly sunny skies. This is NOAA All Hazards Radio KEC 74 in Indianapolis. And now a look at your forecast for Indianapolis and central Indiana. Tonight, mostly sunny late this afternoon, then becoming partly cloudy. Lows in the mid-50s. North winds 5 to 10 miles an hour late this afternoon, becoming light and variable. For Wednesday, mostly sunny.
Highs in the upper 70s. Southwest winds around 5 miles an hour.

lows in the mid-50s. North winds 5 to 10 miles an hour late this afternoon, becoming light and variable. Taking a look at the 3 through 7 day forecast for Indianapolis and central Indiana. Thursday night, a chance of showers and thunderstorms through the late overnight, then showers likely with a slight chance of thunderstorms toward daybreak. Lows in the mid-60s. Southeast winds around 5 miles an hour. Chance of rain 70%. For Friday, showers. A slight chance of thunderstorms through early afternoon, then a chance of thunderstorms late in the afternoon. Highs in the upper 70s. Chance of rain 90%. Friday night. Mostly cloudy with showers likely with a chance of thunderstorms through the late overnight, then partly cloudy with a chance of showers toward daybreak. Lows in the upper 60s. Chance of rain 60%. For Saturday, mostly cloudy through early afternoon, then becoming partly cloudy. A slight chance of thunderstorms. A chance of showers through early afternoon, then a slight chance of showers late in the afternoon. Highs in the lower 80s. Chance of rain 30%. Saturday night. Partly cloudy with a slight chance of thunderstorms. A slight chance of showers through the late overnight, then a chance of showers toward daybreak. Lows in the upper 60s. Chance of rain 40%. For Sunday, partly cloudy. A chance of showers with a slight chance of thunderstorms through early afternoon. Highs in the upper 80s. Chance of rain 30%. Sunday night through Tuesday, mostly clear. Hot. Lows in the mid-70s. Highs in the lower 90s. The 8 to 14 day outlook for Wednesday, July 1st through Tuesday, July 7th calls for temperatures to be above normal and precipitation to be near normal. Normal highs for the period are around 85 degrees and normal lows are around 65. The normal precipitation total for the 7 days is around 1.10 inches. The ultraviolet index for Indianapolis on Wednesday will be 9. The Environmental Protection Agency categorizes an index of 9 as very high exposure to ultraviolet radiation. At 6 p.m. at Indianapolis, it was mostly sunny. The temperature was 76 degrees, the dew point 52, and the relative humidity 43%. The wind was northwest at 14 miles an hour. The barometric pressure was 30.13 inches and falling. Around central Indiana, it was sunny, with a temperature of 76 at Anderson, 77 at Muncie, 74 at Zionsville, 75 at Eagle Creek Airpark, and 77 at Shelbyville. Elsewhere across Indiana, it was sunny, with a temperature of 69 at South Bend, and 76 at Bloomington. It was mostly sunny, with a temperature of 76 at Fort Wayne, 74 at Lafayette, and 80 at Evansville. At Terre Haute, it was partly sunny, with a temperature of 76. Just outside Indiana, skies ranged from mostly sunny to partly sunny. It was 74 at Chicago, 77 at Champaign, and 77 at Dayton. St. Louis reported 80, Cincinnati reported 78, and Louisville reported 80. Once again, at Indianapolis, it was 76 degrees with mostly sunny skies. This is NOAA All Hazards Radio KEC 74 in Indianapolis. And now a look at your forecast for Indianapolis and central Indiana. Tonight, mostly sunny late this afternoon, then becoming partly cloudy. Lows in the mid-50s. North winds 5 to 10 miles an hour late this afternoon, becoming light and variable. For Wednesday, mostly sunny. Highs in the upper 70s. Southwest winds around 5 miles an hour. Wednesday night, partly cloudy with a chance of showers with a slight chance of thunderstorms. Lows in the lower 60s. Southwest winds around 5 miles an hour. Chance of rain 40%. For Thursday, partly cloudy. A chance of showers and thunderstorms late in the afternoon. Highs in the lower 80s. Southwest winds 5 to 10 miles an hour. Chance of rain 50%. Once again, the forecast for tonight. Mostly sunny late this afternoon, then becoming partly cloudy. Lows in the mid-50s. North winds 5 to 10 miles an hour late this afternoon.

afternoon, becoming light and variable. Taking a look at the 3-7 day forecast for Indianapolis and central Indiana. Thursday night, a chance of showers and thunderstorms through the late overnight, then showers likely with a slight chance of thunderstorms toward daybreak. Lows in the mid-60s. Southeast winds around 5 miles an hour. Chance of rain 70%. For Friday, showers. A slight chance of thunderstorms through early afternoon, then a chance of thunderstorms late in the afternoon. Highs in the upper 70s. Chance of rain 90%. Friday night. Mostly cloudy with showers likely with a chance of thunderstorms through the late overnight, then partly cloudy with a chance of showers toward daybreak. Lows in the upper 60s. Chance of rain 60%. For Saturday. Mostly cloudy through early afternoon, then becoming partly cloudy. A slight chance of thunderstorms. A chance of showers through early afternoon, then a slight chance of showers late in the afternoon. Highs in the lower 80s. Chance of rain 30%. Saturday night. Partly cloudy with a slight chance of thunderstorms. A slight chance of showers through the late overnight, then a chance of showers toward daybreak. Lows in the upper 60s. Chance of rain 40%. For Sunday. Partly cloudy. A chance of showers with a slight chance of thunderstorms through early afternoon. Highs in the upper 80s. Chance of rain 30%. Sunday night through Tuesday. Mostly clear. Hot. Lows in the mid-70s. Highs in the lower 90s. The 8-14 day outlook for Wednesday, July 1st through Tuesday, July 7th, calls for temperatures to be above normal and precipitation to be near normal. Normal highs for the period are around 85 degrees, and normal lows are around 65. The normal precipitation total for the 7 days is around 1.10 inches. The ultraviolet index for Indianapolis on Wednesday will be 9. The Environmental Protection Agency categorizes an index of 9 as very high exposure to ultraviolet radiation. At 6 p.m. at Indianapolis, it was mostly sunny. The temperature was 76 degrees, the dew point 52, and the relative humidity 43%. The wind was northwest at 14 miles an hour. The barometric pressure was 30.13 inches and falling. Around central Indiana, it was sunny, with a temperature of 76 at Anderson, 77 at Muncie, 74 at Zionsville, 75 at Eagle Creek Airpark, and 77 at Shelbyville. Elsewhere across Indiana, it was sunny, with a temperature of 69 at South Bend, and 76 at Bloomington. It was mostly sunny, with a temperature of 76 at Fort Wayne, 74 at Lafayette, and 80 at Evansville. At Terre Haute, it was partly sunny, with a temperature of 76. Just outside Indiana, skies ranged from mostly sunny to partly sunny. It was 74 at Chicago, 77 at Champaign, and 77 at Dayton. St. Louis reported 80, Cincinnati reported 78, and Louisville reported 80. Once again, at Indianapolis, it was 76 degrees with mostly sunny skies. The current time is 6:53 p.m. Eastern Daylight Time. This is NOAA All Hazards Radio KEC 74 in Indianapolis. And now a look at your forecast for Indianapolis and central Indiana. Tonight, mostly sunny late this afternoon, then becoming partly cloudy. Lows in the mid-50s. North winds 5 to 10 miles an hour late this afternoon, becoming light and variable. For Wednesday, mostly sunny. Highs in the upper 70s. Southwest winds around 5 miles an hour. Wednesday night. Partly cloudy with a chance of showers with a slight chance of thunderstorms. Lows in the lower 60s. Southwest winds around 5 miles an hour. Chance of rain 40%. For Thursday. Partly cloudy. A chance of showers and thunderstorms late in the afternoon. Highs in the lower 80s. Southwest winds 5 to 10 miles an hour. Chance of rain 50%. Once again, the forecast for tonight. Mostly sunny late this afternoon, then becoming partly cloudy. Lows in the mid-50s.
North winds 5 to 10 miles an hour late this afternoon, becoming light and variable. Taking a look at the 3 through 7 day forecast for Indianapolis and central Indiana. Thursday night. A chance of showers and thunderstorms through the late overnight, then showers likely with a slight chance of thunderstorms toward daybreak. Lows in the mid-60s. Southeast winds around 5 miles an hour. Chance of rain 70%. For Friday, showers. A slight chance of thunderstorms through early afternoon, then a chance of thunderstorms late in the afternoon. Highs in the upper 70s. Chance of rain 90%. Friday night. Mostly cloudy with showers likely with a chance of thunderstorms through the late overnight, then partly cloudy with a chance of showers toward daybreak. Lows in the upper 60s. Chance of rain 60%. For Saturday. Mostly cloudy through early afternoon, then becoming partly cloudy. A slight chance of thunderstorms. A chance of showers through early afternoon, then a slight chance of showers late in the afternoon. Highs in the lower 80s. Chance of rain 30%. Saturday night. Partly cloudy with a slight chance of thunderstorms. A slight chance of showers through the late overnight, then a chance of showers toward daybreak. Lows in the upper 60s. Chance of rain 40%. For Sunday, partly cloudy. A chance of showers with a slight chance of thunderstorms through early afternoon. Highs in the upper 80s. Chance of rain 30%. Sunday night through Tuesday, mostly clear. Hot. Lows in the mid-70s. Highs in the lower 90s. And now a look at your forecast for Indianapolis and central Indiana. Tonight, partly cloudy. Lows in the mid-50s. North winds around 5 miles an hour through the late overnight, becoming light and variable. For Wednesday, mostly sunny. Highs in the upper 70s. Southwest winds around 5 miles an hour. Wednesday night, partly cloudy with a chance of showers with a slight chance of thunderstorms. Lows in the lower 60s. Southwest winds around 5 miles an hour. Chance of rain 40%. For Thursday, partly cloudy. A chance of showers and thunderstorms late in the afternoon. Highs in the lower 80s. Southwest winds 5 to 10 miles an hour. Chance of rain 50%. Once again, the forecast for tonight. Partly cloudy. Lows in the mid-50s. North winds around 5 miles an hour through the late overnight, becoming light and variable. Taking a look at the 3 through 7 day forecast for Indianapolis and central Indiana. Thursday night. A chance of showers and thunderstorms through the late overnight, then showers likely with a slight chance of thunderstorms toward daybreak. Lows in the mid-60s. Southeast winds around 5 miles an hour. Chance of rain 70%. For Friday, showers. A slight chance of thunderstorms through early afternoon, then a chance of thunderstorms late in the afternoon. Highs in the upper 70s. Chance of rain 90%. Friday night. Mostly cloudy with showers likely with a chance of thunderstorms through the late overnight, then partly cloudy with a chance of showers toward daybreak. Lows in the upper 60s. Chance of rain 60%. For Saturday. Mostly cloudy through early afternoon, then becoming partly cloudy. A slight chance of thunderstorms. A chance of showers through early afternoon, then a slight chance of showers late in the afternoon. Highs in the lower 80s. Chance of rain 30%. Saturday night. Partly cloudy with a slight chance of thunderstorms. A slight chance of showers through the late overnight, then a chance of showers toward daybreak. Lows in the upper 60s. Chance of rain 40%. For Sunday, partly cloudy. A chance of showers with a slight chance of thunderstorms through early afternoon. Highs in the upper 80s. Chance of rain 30%. Sunday night through Tuesday, mostly clear. Hot. Lows in the mid-70s. Highs in the lower 90s. The 8 to 14 day outlook for Wednesday, July 1st through Tuesday, July 7th calls for temperatures to be above normal and precipitation to be near normal.
Normal highs for the period are around 85 degrees, and normal lows are around 65. The normal precipitation total for the 7 days is around 1.10 inches. The ultraviolet index for Indianapolis on Wednesday will be 9. The Environmental Protection Agency categorizes an index of 9 as very high exposure to ultraviolet radiation. At 6 p.m., at Indianapolis, it was mostly sunny. The temperature was 76 degrees, the dew point 52, and the relative humidity 43%. The wind was northwest at 14 miles an hour. The barometric pressure was 30.13 inches and falling. Around central Indiana, it was sunny, with a temperature of 76 at Anderson, 77 at Muncie, 74 at Zionsville, 75 at Eagle Creek Airpark, and 77 at Shelbyville. Elsewhere across Indiana, it was sunny, with a temperature of 69 at South Bend and 76 at Bloomington. It was mostly sunny, with a temperature of 76 at Fort Wayne, 74 at Lafayette, and 80 at Evansville. At Terre Haute, it was partly sunny, with a temperature of 76. Just outside Indiana, skies ranged from mostly sunny to partly sunny. It was 74 at Chicago, 77 at Champaign, and 77 at Dayton. St. Louis reported 80, Cincinnati reported 78, and Louisville reported 80. Once again, at Indianapolis it was 76 degrees with mostly sunny skies. Now here is the hazardous weather outlook for central Indiana. For the period through tonight, no hazardous weather is expected at this time. And now the extended outlook for the period Wednesday through Monday. Thunderstorms are possible at times late Wednesday through Sunday. It is too early to tell if any storms may be severe, but heavy rainfall producing localized flooding will be a concern. Heat indices will peak in the mid and upper 90s on Sunday and low 100s early next week. Spotter information statement, spotter activation is not anticipated. This is NOAA All Hazards Radio KEC 74 in Indianapolis. And now a look at your forecast for Indianapolis and central Indiana. Tonight, partly cloudy. Lows in the mid-50s. North winds around 5 miles an hour through the late overnight, becoming light and variable. For Wednesday, mostly sunny. Highs in the upper 70s. Southwest winds around 5 miles an hour. Wednesday night, partly cloudy with a chance of showers with a slight chance of thunderstorms. Lows in the lower 60s. Southwest winds around 5 miles an hour. Chance of rain 40%. For Thursday, partly cloudy. A chance of showers and thunderstorms late in the afternoon. Highs in the lower 80s. Southwest winds 5 to 10 miles an hour. Chance of rain 50%. Once again, the forecast for tonight. Partly cloudy. Lows in the mid-50s. North winds around 5 miles an hour through the late overnight, becoming light and variable. Taking a look at the 3 through 7 day forecast for Indianapolis and central Indiana. Thursday night, a chance of showers and thunderstorms through the late overnight, then showers likely with a slight chance of thunderstorms toward daybreak. Lows in the mid-60s. Southeast winds around 5 miles an hour. Chance of rain 70%. For Friday, showers. A slight chance of thunderstorms through early afternoon, then a chance of thunderstorms late in the afternoon. Highs in the upper 70s. Chance of rain 90%. Friday night. Mostly cloudy with showers likely with a chance of thunderstorms through the late overnight, then partly cloudy with a chance of showers toward daybreak. Lows in the upper 60s. Chance of rain 60%. For Saturday. Mostly cloudy through early afternoon, then becoming partly cloudy. A slight chance of thunderstorms. A chance of showers through early afternoon, then a slight chance of showers late in the afternoon. Highs in the lower 80s. Chance of rain 30%. Saturday night. Partly cloudy with a slight chance of thunderstorms. A slight chance of showers through the late overnight, then a chance of showers toward daybreak. Lows in the upper 60s. Chance of rain 40%. For Sunday, partly cloudy.
A chance of showers with a slight chance of thunderstorms through early afternoon. Highs in the upper 80s. Chance of rain 30%. Sunday night through Tuesday. Mostly clear. Hot. Lows in the mid-70s. Highs in the lower 90s. The 8 to 14 day outlook for Wednesday, July 1st through Tuesday, July 7th, calls for temperatures to be above normal and precipitation to be near normal. Normal highs for the period are around 85 degrees, and normal lows are around 65. The normal precipitation total for the 7 days is around 1.10 inches. The ultraviolet index for Indianapolis on Wednesday will be 9. The Environmental Protection Agency categorizes an index of 9 as very high exposure to ultraviolet radiation. At 6 p.m. at Indianapolis, it was mostly sunny. The temperature was 76 degrees, the dew point 52, and the relative humidity 43%. The wind was northwest at 14 miles an hour. The barometric pressure was 30.13 inches and falling. Around central Indiana, it was sunny, with a temperature of 76 at Anderson, 77 at Muncie, 74 at Zionsville, 75 at Eagle Creek Airpark, and 77 at Shelbyville. Elsewhere across Indiana, it was sunny, with a temperature of 69 at South Bend and 76 at Bloomington. It was mostly sunny, with a temperature of 76 at Fort Wayne, 74 at Lafayette, and 80 at Evansville. At Terre Haute, it was partly sunny, with a temperature of 76. Just outside Indiana, skies ranged from mostly sunny to partly sunny. It was 74 at Chicago, 77 at Champaign, and 77 at Dayton. St. Louis reported 80, Cincinnati reported 78, and Louisville reported 80. Once again, at Indianapolis it was 76 degrees with mostly sunny skies. This is NOAA All Hazards Radio KEC 74 in Indianapolis. And now a look at your forecast for Indianapolis and central Indiana. Tonight, partly cloudy. Lows in the mid-50s. North winds around 5 miles an hour through the late overnight, becoming light and variable. For Wednesday, mostly sunny. Highs in the upper 70s. Southwest winds around 5 miles an hour. Wednesday night, partly cloudy with a chance of showers with a slight chance of thunderstorms. Lows in the lower 60s. Southwest winds around 5 miles an hour. Chance of rain 40%. For Thursday, partly cloudy. A chance of showers and thunderstorms late in the afternoon. Highs in the lower 80s. Southwest winds 5 to 10 miles an hour. Chance of rain 50%. Once again, the forecast for tonight. Partly cloudy. Lows in the mid-50s. North winds around 5 miles an hour through the late overnight, becoming light and variable. The current time is 7:08 p.m. Eastern Daylight Time. Taking a look at the 3 through 7 day forecast for Indianapolis and central Indiana. Thursday night, a chance of showers and thunderstorms through the late overnight, then showers likely with a slight chance of thunderstorms toward daybreak. Lows in the mid-60s. Southeast winds around 5 miles an hour. Chance of rain 70%. For Friday, showers. A slight chance of thunderstorms through early afternoon, then a chance of thunderstorms late in the afternoon. Highs in the upper 70s. Chance of rain 90%. Friday night, mostly cloudy with showers likely with a chance of thunderstorms through the late overnight, then partly cloudy with a chance of showers toward daybreak. Lows in the upper 60s. Chance of rain 60%. For Saturday, mostly cloudy through early afternoon, then becoming partly cloudy. A slight chance of thunderstorms. A chance of showers through early afternoon, then a slight chance of showers late in the afternoon. Highs in the lower 80s. Chance of rain 30%. Saturday night, partly cloudy with a slight chance of thunderstorms. A slight chance of showers through the late overnight, then a chance of showers toward daybreak. Lows in the upper 60s. Chance of rain 40%. For Sunday, partly cloudy. A chance of showers with a slight chance of thunderstorms through early afternoon.
Highs in the upper 80s. Chance of rain 30%. Sunday night through Tuesday. Mostly clear. Hot. Lows in the mid-70s. Highs in the lower 90s. The 8 to 14 day outlook for Wednesday, July 1st through Tuesday, July 7th calls for temperatures to be above normal and precipitation to be near normal. Normal highs for the period are around 85 degrees and normal lows are around 65. The normal precipitation total for the 7 days is around 1.10 inches. The ultraviolet index for Indianapolis on Wednesday will be 9. The Environmental Protection Agency categorizes an index of 9 as very high exposure to ultraviolet radiation. At 7 p.m. at Indianapolis, it was mostly sunny. The temperature was 75 degrees, the dew point 50, and the relative humidity 41%. The wind was north at 12 miles an hour. The barometric pressure was 30.13 inches and steady. Around central Indiana, it was sunny, with a temperature of 75 at Anderson, 76 at Muncie, 73 at Zionsville, 74 at Eagle Creek Airpark, and 76 at Shelbyville. Elsewhere across Indiana, skies ranged from sunny to mostly sunny. It was 68 at South Bend, 74 at Fort Wayne, and 74 at Lafayette. Terre Haute reported 76, Bloomington reported 75, and Evansville reported 78. Just outside Indiana, at Champaign, it was sunny, with a temperature of 76. It was mostly sunny, with a temperature of 76 at Dayton, 77 at Cincinnati, and 80 at Louisville. It was partly sunny, with a temperature of 73 at Chicago, and 80 at St. Louis. Once again, at Indianapolis, it was 75 degrees with mostly sunny skies. This is NOAA All Hazards Radio KEC 74 in Indianapolis. And now a look at your forecast for Indianapolis and central Indiana. Tonight, partly cloudy. Lows in the mid-50s. North winds around 5 miles an hour through the late overnight, becoming light and variable. For Wednesday, mostly sunny. Highs in the upper 70s. Southwest winds around 5 miles an hour. Wednesday night, partly cloudy with a chance of showers with a slight chance of thunderstorms. Lows in the lower 60s. Southwest winds around 5 miles an hour. Chance of rain 40%. For Thursday, partly cloudy. A chance of showers and thunderstorms late in the afternoon. Highs in the lower 80s. Southwest winds 5 to 10 miles an hour. Chance of rain 50%. Once again, the forecast for tonight. Partly cloudy. Lows in the mid-50s. North winds around 5 miles an hour through the late overnight, becoming light and variable. Taking a look at the 3 through 7 day forecast for Indianapolis and central Indiana. Thursday night. A chance of showers and thunderstorms through the late overnight, then showers likely with a slight chance of thunderstorms toward daybreak. Lows in the mid-60s. Southeast winds around 5 miles an hour. Chance of rain 70%. For Friday, showers. A slight chance of thunderstorms through early afternoon, then a chance of thunderstorms late in the afternoon. Highs in the upper 70s. Chance of rain 90%. Friday night, mostly cloudy with showers likely with a chance of thunderstorms through the late overnight, then partly cloudy with a chance of showers toward daybreak. Lows in the upper 60s. Chance of rain 60%. For Saturday, mostly cloudy through early afternoon, then becoming partly cloudy. A slight chance of thunderstorms. A chance of showers through early afternoon, then a slight chance of showers late in the afternoon. Highs in the lower 80s. Chance of rain 30%. Saturday night. Partly cloudy with a slight chance of thunderstorms. A slight chance of showers through the late overnight, then a chance of showers toward daybreak. Lows in the upper 60s. Chance of rain 40%. For Sunday. Partly cloudy. A chance of showers with a slight chance of thunderstorms through early afternoon. Highs in the upper 80s. Chance of rain 30%. Sunday night through Tuesday. Mostly clear. Hot. Lows in the mid-70s.
highs in the lower 90s. The 8 to 14 day outlook for Wednesday, July 1st through Tuesday, July 7th calls for temperatures to be above normal and precipitation to be near normal. Normal highs for the period are around 85 degrees and normal lows are around 65. The normal precipitation total for the 7 days is around 1.10 inches. The ultraviolet index for Indianapolis on Wednesday will be 9. The Environmental Protection Agency categorizes an index of 9 as very high exposure to ultraviolet radiation. At 7 p.m. at Indianapolis, it was mostly sunny. The temperature was 75 degrees, the dew point 50, and the relative humidity 41%. The wind was north at 12 miles an hour. The barometric pressure was 30.13 inches and steady. Around central Indiana, it was sunny, with a temperature of 75 at Anderson, 76 at Muncie, 73 at Zionsville, 74 at Eagle Creek Airpark, and 76 at Shelbyville. Elsewhere across Indiana, skies ranged from sunny to mostly sunny. It was 68 at South Bend, 74 at Fort Wayne, and 74 at Lafayette. Terre Haute reported 76, Bloomington reported 75, and Evansville reported 78. Just outside Indiana, at Champaign, it was sunny, with a temperature of 76. It was mostly sunny, with a temperature of 76 at Dayton, 77 at Cincinnati, and 80 at Louisville. It was partly sunny, with a temperature of 73 at Chicago, and 80 at St. Louis. Once again, at Indianapolis, it was 75 degrees with mostly sunny skies. This is NOAA All Hazards Radio KEC 74 in Indianapolis. And now a look at your forecast for Indianapolis and central Indiana. Tonight, partly cloudy. Lows in the mid-50s. North winds around 5 miles an hour through the late overnight, becoming light and variable. For Wednesday, mostly sunny. Highs in the upper 70s. Southwest winds around 5 miles an hour. Wednesday night, partly cloudy with a chance of showers with a slight chance of thunderstorms. Lows in the lower 60s. Southwest winds around 5 miles an hour. Chance of rain 40%. For Thursday, partly cloudy. A chance of showers and thunderstorms late in the afternoon. Highs in the lower 80s. Southwest winds 5 to 10 miles an hour. Chance of rain 50%. Once again, the forecast for tonight. Partly cloudy. Lows in the mid-50s. North winds around 5 miles an hour through the late overnight, becoming light and variable. Taking a look at the 3 through 7 day forecast for Indianapolis and central Indiana. Thursday night. A chance of showers and thunderstorms through the late overnight, then showers likely with a slight chance of thunderstorms toward daybreak. Lows in the mid-60s. Southeast winds around 5 miles an hour. Chance of rain 70%. For Friday, showers. A slight chance of thunderstorms through early afternoon, then a chance of thunderstorms late in the afternoon. Highs in the upper 70s. Chance of rain 90%. Friday night. Mostly cloudy with showers likely with a chance of thunderstorms through the late overnight, then partly cloudy with a chance of showers toward daybreak. Lows in the upper 60s. Chance of rain 60%. For Saturday, mostly cloudy through early afternoon, then becoming partly cloudy. A slight chance of thunderstorms. A chance of showers through early afternoon, then a slight chance of showers late in the afternoon. Highs in the lower 80s. Chance of rain 30%. Saturday night, partly cloudy with a slight chance of thunderstorms. A slight chance of showers through the late overnight, then a chance of showers toward daybreak. Lows in the upper 60s. Chance of rain 40%. For Sunday, partly cloudy. A chance of showers with a slight chance of thunderstorms through early afternoon. Highs in the upper 80s. Chance of rain 30%. Sunday night through Tuesday, mostly clear. Hot. Lows in the mid-70s. Highs in the lower 90s.
the 8 to 14 day outlook for Wednesday, July 1st through Tuesday, July 7th, calls for temperatures to be above normal and precipitation to be near normal. Normal highs for the period are around 85 degrees, and normal lows are around 65. The normal precipitation total for the 7 days is around 1.10 inches. Now here is the hazardous weather outlook for central Indiana. For the period through tonight, no hazardous weather is expected at this time. And now the extended outlook for the period Wednesday through Monday. Thunderstorms are possible at times late Wednesday through Sunday. It is too early to tell if any storms may be severe, but heavy rainfall producing localized flooding will be a concern. Heat indices will peak in the mid and upper 90s on Sunday and low 100s early next week. Spotter information statement: spotter activation is not anticipated. The ultraviolet index for Indianapolis on Wednesday will be 9. The Environmental Protection Agency categorizes an index of 9 as very high exposure to ultraviolet radiation. At 7 p.m. at Indianapolis, it was mostly sunny. The temperature was 75 degrees, the dew point 50, and the relative humidity 41%. The wind was north at 12 miles an hour. The barometric pressure was 30.13 inches and steady. Around central Indiana, it was sunny, with a temperature of 75 at Anderson, 76 at Muncie, 73 at Zionsville, 74 at Eagle Creek Airpark, and 76 at Shelbyville. Elsewhere across Indiana, skies ranged from sunny to mostly sunny. It was 68 at South Bend, 74 at Fort Wayne, and 74 at Lafayette. Terre Haute reported 76, Bloomington reported 75, and Evansville reported 78. Just outside Indiana, at Champaign, it was sunny, with a temperature of 76. It was mostly sunny, with a temperature of 76 at Dayton, 77 at Cincinnati, and 80 at Louisville. It was partly sunny, with a temperature of 73 at Chicago, and 80 at St. Louis. Once again, at Indianapolis, it was 75 degrees with mostly sunny skies. This is NOAA All Hazards Radio KEC 74 in Indianapolis. And now a look at your forecast for Indianapolis and central Indiana. Tonight, partly cloudy. Lows in the mid-50s. North winds around 5 miles an hour through the late overnight, becoming light and variable. For Wednesday, mostly sunny. Highs in the upper 70s. Southwest winds around 5 miles an hour. Wednesday night, partly cloudy with a chance of showers with a slight chance of thunderstorms. Lows in the lower 60s. Southwest winds around 5 miles an hour. Chance of rain 40%. For Thursday, partly cloudy. A chance of showers and thunderstorms late in the afternoon. Highs in the lower 80s. Southwest winds 5 to 10 miles an hour. Chance of rain 50%. Once again, the forecast for tonight. Partly cloudy. Lows in the mid-50s. North winds around 5 miles an hour through the late overnight, becoming light and variable. The current time is 7:23 p.m. Eastern Daylight Time. Taking a look at the 3 through 7 day forecast for Indianapolis and central Indiana. Thursday night, a chance of showers and thunderstorms through the late overnight, then showers likely with a slight chance of thunderstorms toward daybreak. Lows in the mid-60s. Southeast winds around 5 miles an hour. Chance of rain 70%. For Friday, showers. A slight chance of thunderstorms through early afternoon, then a chance of thunderstorms late in the afternoon. Highs in the upper 70s. Chance of rain 90%. Friday night, mostly cloudy with showers likely with a chance of thunderstorms through the late overnight, then partly cloudy with a chance of showers toward daybreak. Lows in the upper 60s. Chance of rain 60%. For Saturday, mostly cloudy through early afternoon, then becoming partly cloudy. A slight chance of thunderstorms. A chance of showers through early afternoon, then a slight chance of showers late in the afternoon. Highs in the lower 80s. Chance of rain 30%. Saturday night, partly cloudy with a slight chance of thunderstorms.
A slight chance of showers through the late overnight, then a chance of showers toward daybreak. Lows in the upper 60s. Chance of rain 40%. For Sunday, partly cloudy. A chance of showers with a slight chance of thunderstorms early afternoon. Highs in the upper 80s. Chance of rain 30%. Sunday night through Tuesday, mostly clear. Hot. Lows in the mid-70s. Highs in the lower 90s. The 8 to 14 day outlook for Wednesday, July 1st through Tuesday, July 7th, calls for temperatures to be above normal and precipitation to be near normal. Normal highs for the period are around 85 degrees, and normal lows are around 65. The normal precipitation total for the 7 days is around 1.10 inches. The ultraviolet index for Indianapolis on Wednesday will be 9. The Environmental Protection Agency categorizes an index of 9 as very high exposure to ultraviolet radiation. At 7 p.m. at Indianapolis, it was mostly sunny. The temperature was 75 degrees, the dew point 50, and the relative humidity 41%. The wind was north at 12 miles an hour. The barometric pressure was 30.13 inches and steady. Around central Indiana, it was sunny, with a temperature of 75 at Anderson, 76 at Muncie, 73 at Zionsville, 74 at Eagle Creek Airpark, and 76 at Shelbyville. Elsewhere across Indiana, skies ranged from sunny to mostly sunny. It was 68 at South Bend, 74 at Fort Wayne, and 74 at Lafayette. Terre Haute reported 76, Bloomington reported 75, and Evansville reported 78. Just outside Indiana, at Champaign, it was sunny, with a temperature of 76. It was mostly sunny, with a temperature of 76 at Dayton, 77 at Cincinnati, and 80 at Louisville. It was partly sunny, with a temperature of 73 at Chicago, and 80 at St. Louis. Once again, at Indianapolis, it was 75 degrees with mostly sunny skies. This is NOAA All Hazards Radio KEC 74 in Indianapolis. And now a look at your forecast for Indianapolis and central Indiana. Tonight, partly cloudy. Lows in the mid-50s. North winds around 5 miles an hour through the late overnight, becoming light and variable. For Wednesday, mostly sunny. Highs in the upper 70s. Southwest winds around 5 miles an hour. Wednesday night, partly cloudy with a chance of showers with a slight chance of thunderstorms. Lows in the lower 60s. Southwest winds around 5 miles an hour. Chance of rain 40%. For Thursday, partly cloudy. A chance of showers and thunderstorms late in the afternoon. Highs in the lower 80s. Southwest winds 5 to 10 miles an hour. Chance of rain 50%. Once again, the forecast for tonight. Partly cloudy. Lows in the mid-50s. North winds around 5 miles an hour through the late overnight, becoming light and variable. Taking a look at the 3 through 7 day forecast for Indianapolis and central Indiana. Thursday night. A chance of showers and thunderstorms through the late overnight, then showers likely with a slight chance of thunderstorms toward daybreak. Lows in the mid-60s. Southeast winds around 5 miles an hour. Chance of rain 70%. For Friday, showers. A slight chance of thunderstorms through early afternoon, then a chance of thunderstorms late in the afternoon. Highs in the upper 70s. Chance of rain 90%. Friday night, mostly cloudy with showers likely with a chance of thunderstorms through the late overnight, then partly cloudy with a chance of showers toward daybreak. Lows in the upper 60s. Chance of rain 60%. For Saturday, mostly cloudy through early afternoon, then becoming partly cloudy. A slight chance of thunderstorms. A chance of showers through early afternoon, then a slight chance of showers late in the afternoon. Highs in the lower 80s. Chance of rain 30%. Saturday night. Partly cloudy with a slight chance of thunderstorms. A slight chance of showers through the late overnight, then a chance of showers toward daybreak. Lows in the upper 60s. Chance of rain 40%. For Sunday,
partly cloudy. A chance of showers with a slight chance of thunderstorms through early afternoon. Highs in the upper 80s. Chance of rain 30%. Sunday night through Tuesday. Mostly clear. Hot. Lows in the mid-70s. Highs in the lower 90s. The 8 to 14 day outlook for Wednesday, July 1st through Tuesday, July 7th calls for temperatures to be above normal and precipitation to be near normal. Normal highs for the period are around 85 degrees and normal lows are around 65. The normal precipitation total for the 7 days is around 1.10 inches. The ultraviolet index for Indianapolis on Wednesday will be 9. The Environmental Protection Agency categorizes an index of 9 as very high exposure to ultraviolet radiation. At 7 p.m. at Indianapolis, it was mostly sunny. The temperature was 75 degrees, the dew point 50, and the relative humidity 41%. The wind was north at 12 miles an hour. The barometric pressure was 30.13 inches and steady. Around central Indiana, it was sunny, with a temperature of 75 at Anderson, 76 at Muncie, 73 at Zionsville, 74 at Eagle Creek Airpark, and 76 at Shelbyville. Elsewhere across Indiana, skies ranged from sunny to mostly sunny. It was 68 at South Bend, 74 at Fort Wayne, and 74 at Lafayette. Terre Haute reported 76, Bloomington reported 75, and Evansville reported 78. Just outside Indiana, at Champaign, it was sunny, with a temperature of 76. It was mostly sunny, with a temperature of 76 at Dayton, 77 at Cincinnati, and 80 at Louisville. It was partly sunny, with a temperature of 73 at Chicago, and 80 at St. Louis. Once again, at Indianapolis, it was 75 degrees with mostly sunny skies. The Indianapolis climate summary is of 7 p.m., June 23, 2026. So far today, the high temperature has been 77 degrees. The normal high is 84. So far today, the low temperature has been 56 degrees. The normal low is 65. No precipitation has fallen, which leaves the monthly total at 4.56 inches. This is 0.79 inches above the normal amount of 3.77 inches for June. The total precipitation for the year still stands at 25.48 inches, which is 3.38 inches above normal. No snow has fallen, which brings the monthly total to 0.0 inches. The total snowfall since July 1st still stands at 29.9 inches. The record high for tomorrow is 98, which occurred in 1933, and the record low is 49, which occurred in 1887. Sunset tonight is at 9:17 p.m. Sunrise tomorrow is at 6:18 a.m. This is NOAA All Hazards Radio KEC 74 in Indianapolis. And now a look at your forecast for Indianapolis and central Indiana. Tonight, partly cloudy. Lows in the mid-50s. North winds around 5 miles an hour through the late overnight, becoming light and variable. For Wednesday, mostly sunny. Highs in the upper 70s. Southwest winds around 5 miles an hour. Wednesday night, partly cloudy with a chance of showers with a slight chance of thunderstorms. Lows in the lower 60s. Southwest winds around 5 miles an hour. Chance of rain 40%. For Thursday, partly cloudy. A chance of showers and thunderstorms late in the afternoon. Highs in the lower 80s. Southwest winds 5 to 10 miles an hour. Chance of rain 50%. Once again, the forecast for tonight. Partly cloudy. Lows in the mid-50s. North winds around 5 miles an hour through the late overnight, becoming light and variable. Taking a look at the 3 through 7 day forecast for Indianapolis and central Indiana. Thursday night, a chance of showers and thunderstorms through the late overnight, then showers likely with a slight chance of thunderstorms toward daybreak. Lows in the mid-60s. Southeast winds around 5 miles an hour. Chance of rain 70%. For Friday, showers. A slight chance of thunderstorms through early afternoon, then a chance of thunderstorms late in the afternoon.
highs in the upper 70s. Chance of rain 90%. Friday night, mostly cloudy with showers, likely with a chance of thunderstorms through the late overnight, then partly cloudy with a chance of showers toward daybreak. Lows in the upper 60s. Chance of rain 60%. For Saturday, mostly cloudy through early afternoon, then becoming partly cloudy. A slight chance of thunderstorms. A chance of showers through early afternoon, then a slight chance of showers late in the afternoon. Highs in the lower 80s. Chance of rain 30%. Saturday night, partly cloudy with a slight chance of thunderstorms. A slight chance of showers through the late overnight, then a chance of showers toward daybreak. Lows in the upper 60s. Chance of rain 40%. For Sunday, partly cloudy. A chance of showers with a slight chance of thunderstorms through early afternoon. Highs in the upper 80s. Chance of rain 30%. Sunday night through Tuesday, mostly clear. Hot. Lows in the mid 70s. Highs in the lower 90s. The 8 to 14 day outlook for Wednesday, July 1st through Tuesday, July 7th, calls for temperatures to be above normal and precipitation to be near normal. Normal highs for the period are around 85 degrees, and normal lows are around 65. The normal precipitation total for the 7 days is around 1.10 inches. The ultraviolet index for Indianapolis on Wednesday will be 9. The Environmental Protection Agency categorizes an index of 9 as very high exposure to ultraviolet radiation. At 7 p.m. at Indianapolis, it was mostly sunny. The temperature was 75 degrees, the dew point 50, and the relative humidity 41%. The wind was north at 12 miles an hour. The barometric pressure was 30.13 inches and steady. Around central Indiana, it was sunny, with a temperature of 75 at Anderson, 76 at Muncie, 73 at Zionsville, 74 at Eagle Creek Airpark, and 76 at Shelbyville. Elsewhere across Indiana, skies ranged from sunny to mostly sunny. It was 68 at South Bend, 74 at Fort Wayne, and 74 at Lafayette. Terre Haute reported 76, Bloomington reported 75, and Evansville reported 78. Just outside Indiana, at Champaign, it was sunny, with a temperature of 76. It was mostly sunny, with a temperature of 76 at Dayton, 77 at Cincinnati, and 80 at Louisville. It was partly sunny, with a temperature of 73 at Chicago, and 80 at St. Louis. Once again, at Indianapolis, it was 75 degrees with mostly sunny skies. The Indianapolis climate summary is of 7 p.m., June 23, 2026. So far today, the high temperature has been 77 degrees. The normal high is 84. So far today, the low temperature has been 56 degrees. The normal low is 65. No precipitation has fallen, which leaves the monthly total at 4.56 inches. This is 0.79 inches above the normal amount of 3.77 inches for June. The total precipitation for the year still stands at 25.48 inches, which is 3.38 inches above normal. No snow has fallen, which brings the monthly total to 0.0 inches. The total snowfall since July 1st still stands at 29.9 inches. The record high for tomorrow is 98, which occurred in 1933, and the record low is 49, which occurred in 1887. Sunset tonight is at 9:17 p.m. Sunrise tomorrow is at 6:18 a.m. The current time is 7:39 p.m. Eastern Daylight Time. 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And now a look at your forecast for Indianapolis and central Indiana. Tonight, partly cloudy. Lows in the mid-50s. North winds around 5 miles an hour through the late overnight, becoming light and variable. For Wednesday, mostly sunny. Highs in the upper 70s. Southwest winds around 5 miles an hour. Wednesday night, partly cloudy with a chance of showers with a slight chance of thunderstorms. Lows in the lower 60s. Southwest winds around 5 miles an hour. Chance of rain 40%. For Thursday,
partly cloudy. A chance of showers and thunderstorms late in the afternoon. Highs in the lower 80s. Southwest winds 5 to 10 miles an hour. Chance of rain 50%. Once again, the forecast for tonight. Partly cloudy. Lows in the mid-50s. North winds around 5 miles an hour through the late overnight, becoming light and variable. Now here is the hazardous weather outlook for central Indiana. For the period through tonight, no hazardous weather is expected at this time. And now the extended outlook for the period Wednesday through Monday. Thunderstorms are possible at times late Wednesday through Sunday. It is too early to tell if any storms may be severe, but heavy rainfall producing localized flooding will be a concern. Heat indices will peak in the mid and upper 90s on Sunday and low 100s early next week. Spotter information statement, spotter activation is not anticipated. Taking a look at the 3-7 day forecast for Indianapolis and central Indiana. Thursday night, a chance of showers and thunderstorms through the late overnight, then showers likely with a slight chance of thunderstorms toward daybreak. Lows in the mid-60s. Southeast winds around 5 miles an hour. Chance of rain 70%. For Friday, showers. A slight chance of thunderstorms through early afternoon, then a chance of thunderstorms late in the afternoon. Highs in the upper 70s. Chance of rain 90%. Friday night. Mostly cloudy with showers likely with a chance of thunderstorms through the late overnight, then partly cloudy with a chance of showers toward daybreak. Lows in the upper 60s. Chance of rain 60%. For Saturday, mostly cloudy through early afternoon, then becoming partly cloudy. A slight chance of thunderstorms. A chance of showers through early afternoon, then a slight chance of showers late in the afternoon. Highs in the lower 80s. Chance of rain 30%. Saturday night, partly cloudy with a slight chance of thunderstorms. A slight chance of showers through the late overnight, then a chance of showers toward daybreak. Lows in the upper 60s. Chance of rain 40%. For Sunday, partly cloudy. A chance of showers with a slight chance of thunderstorms through early afternoon. Highs in the upper 80s. Chance of rain 30%. Sunday night through Tuesday, mostly clear. Hot. Lows in the mid-70s. Highs in the lower 90s. The 8-14 day outlook for Wednesday, July 1st through Tuesday, July 7th, calls for temperatures to be above normal and precipitation to be near normal. Normal highs for the period are around 85 degrees, and normal lows are around 65. The normal precipitation total for the 7 days is around 1.10 inches. The ultraviolet index for Indianapolis on Wednesday will be 9. The Environmental Protection Agency categorizes an index of 9 as very high exposure to ultraviolet radiation. At 7 p.m. at Indianapolis, it was mostly sunny. The temperature was 75 degrees, the dew point 50, and the relative humidity 41%. The wind was north at 12 miles an hour. The barometric pressure was 30.13 inches and steady. Around central Indiana, it was sunny, with a temperature of 75 at Anderson, 76 at Muncie, 73 at Zionsville, 74 at Eagle Creek Airpark, and 76 at Shelbyville. Elsewhere across Indiana, skies ranged from sunny to mostly sunny. It was 68 at South Bend, 74 at Fort Wayne, and 74 at Lafayette. Terre Haute reported 76, Bloomington reported 75, and Evansville reported 78. Just outside Indiana, at Champaign, it was sunny, with a temperature of 76. It was mostly sunny, with a temperature of 76 at Dayton, 77 at Cincinnati, and 80 at Louisville. It was partly sunny, with a temperature of 73 at Chicago, and 80 at St. Louis. Once again, at Indianapolis, it was 75 degrees with mostly sunny skies. The Indianapolis climate summary is of 7 p.m., June 23, 2026. So far today, the high temperature has been 77 degrees. The normal high is 84. So far today, the low temperature has been 56 degrees. The normal low is 65.
no precipitation has fallen, which leaves the monthly total at 4.56 inches. This is 0.79 inches above the normal amount of 3.77 inches for June. The total precipitation for the year still stands at 25.48 inches.

forecast for Indianapolis and central Indiana. Tonight, partly cloudy. Lows in the mid-50s. North winds around 5 miles an hour through the late overnight, becoming light and variable. For Wednesday, mostly sunny. Highs in the upper 70s. Southwest winds around 5 miles an hour. Wednesday night, partly cloudy with a chance of showers with a slight chance of thunderstorms. Lows in the lower 60s. Southwest winds around 5 miles an hour. Chance of rain 40%. For Thursday, partly cloudy. A chance of showers and thunderstorms late in the afternoon. Highs in the lower 80s. Southwest winds 5 to 10 miles an hour. Chance of rain 50%. Once again, the forecast for tonight. Partly cloudy. Lows in the mid-50s. North winds around 5 miles an hour through the late overnight, becoming light and variable. Taking a look at the 3 through 7 day forecast for Indianapolis and central Indiana. Thursday night. A chance of showers and thunderstorms through the late overnight, then showers likely with a slight chance of thunderstorms toward daybreak. Lows in the mid-60s. Southeast winds around 5 miles an hour. Chance of rain 70%. For Friday, showers. A slight chance of thunderstorms through early afternoon, then a chance of thunderstorms late in the afternoon. Highs in the upper 70s. Chance of rain 90%. Friday night. Mostly cloudy with showers likely with a chance of thunderstorms through the late overnight, then partly cloudy with a chance of showers toward daybreak. Lows in the upper 60s. Chance of rain 60%. For Saturday, mostly cloudy through early afternoon, then becoming partly cloudy. A slight chance of thunderstorms. A chance of showers through early afternoon, then a slight chance of showers late in the afternoon. Highs in the lower 80s. Chance of rain 30%. Saturday night. Partly cloudy with a slight chance of thunderstorms. A slight chance of showers through the late overnight, then a chance of showers toward daybreak. Lows in the upper 60s. Chance of rain 40%. For Sunday, partly cloudy. A chance of showers with a slight chance of thunderstorms through early afternoon. Highs in the upper 80s. Chance of rain 30%. Sunday night through Tuesday, mostly clear. Hot. Lows in the mid-70s. Highs in the lower 90s. The 8 to 14 day outlook for Wednesday, July 1st through Tuesday, July 7th calls for temperatures to be above normal and precipitation to be near normal. Normal highs for the period are around 85 degrees and normal lows are around 65. The normal precipitation total for the 7 days is around 1.10 inches. The ultraviolet index for Indianapolis on Wednesday will be 9. The Environmental Protection Agency categorizes an index of 9 as very high exposure to ultraviolet radiation. At 7 p.m. at Indianapolis, it was mostly sunny. The temperature was 75 degrees, the dew point 50, and the relative humidity 41%. The wind was north at 12 miles an hour. The barometric pressure was 30.13 inches and steady. Around central Indiana, it was sunny, with a temperature of 75 at Anderson, 76 at Muncie, 73 at Zionsville, 74 at Eagle Creek Airpark, and 76 at Shelbyville. Elsewhere across Indiana, skies ranged from sunny to mostly sunny. It was 68 at South Bend, 74 at Fort Wayne, and 74 at Lafayette. Terre Haute reported 76, Bloomington reported 75, and Evansville reported 78. Just outside Indiana, at Champaign, it was sunny, with a temperature of 76. It was mostly sunny, with a temperature of 76 at Dayton, 77 at Cincinnati, and 80 at Louisville. It was partly sunny, with a temperature of 73 at Chicago, and 80 at St. Louis. Once again, at Indianapolis, it was 75 degrees with mostly sunny skies. The Indianapolis climate summary is of 7 p.m., June 23, 2026. So far today, the high temperature has been 77 degrees. The normal high is 84. So far today, the low temperature has been 56 degrees. The normal low is

65. No precipitation has fallen, which leaves the monthly total at 4.56 inches. This is 0.79 inches above the normal amount of 3.77 inches for June. The total precipitation for the year still stands at 25.48 inches, which is 3.38 inches above normal. No snow has fallen, which brings the monthly total to 0.0 inches. The total snowfall since July 1st still stands at 29.9 inches. The record high for tomorrow is 98, which occurred in 1933, and the record low is 49, which occurred in 1887. Sunset tonight is at 9:17 p.m. Sunrise tomorrow is at 6:18 a.m. This is NOAA All Hazards Radio KEC 74 in Indianapolis. And now a look at your forecast for Indianapolis and central Indiana. Tonight, partly cloudy. Lows in the mid-50s. North winds around 5 miles an hour through the late overnight, becoming light and variable. For Wednesday, mostly sunny. Highs in the upper 70s. Southwest winds around 5 miles an hour. Wednesday night, partly cloudy with a chance of showers with a slight chance of thunderstorms. Lows in the lower 60s. Southwest winds around 5 miles an hour. Chance of rain 40%. For Thursday, partly cloudy. A chance of showers and thunderstorms late in the afternoon. Highs in the lower 80s. Southwest winds 5 to 10 miles an hour. Chance of rain 50%. Once again, the forecast for tonight. Partly cloudy. Lows in the mid-50s. North winds around 5 miles an hour through the late overnight, becoming light and variable. Taking a look at the 3-7 day forecast for Indianapolis and central Indiana. Thursday night. A chance of showers and thunderstorms through the late overnight, then showers likely with a slight chance of thunderstorms toward daybreak. Lows in the mid-60s. Southeast winds around 5 miles an hour. Chance of rain 70%. For Friday, showers. A slight chance of thunderstorms through early afternoon, then a chance of thunderstorms late in the afternoon. Highs in the upper 70s. Chance of rain 90%. Friday night. Mostly cloudy with showers likely with a chance of thunderstorms through the late overnight, then partly cloudy with a chance of showers toward daybreak. Lows in the upper 60s. Chance of rain 60%. For Saturday. Mostly cloudy through early afternoon, then becoming partly cloudy. A slight chance of thunderstorms. A chance of showers through early afternoon, then a slight chance of showers late in the afternoon. Highs in the lower 80s. Chance of rain 30%. Saturday night. Partly cloudy with a slight chance of thunderstorms. A slight chance of showers through the late overnight, then a chance of showers toward daybreak. Lows in the upper 60s. Chance of rain 40%. For Sunday. Partly cloudy. A chance of showers with a slight chance of thunderstorms through early afternoon. Highs in the upper 80s. Chance of rain 30%. Sunday night through Tuesday. Mostly clear. Hot. Lows in the mid-70s. Highs in the lower 90s. The current time is 7:54 p.m. Eastern Daylight Time. The 8-14 day outlook for Wednesday, July 1st through Tuesday, July 7th, calls for temperatures to be above normal and precipitation to be near normal. Normal highs for the period are around 85 degrees, and normal lows are around 65. The normal precipitation total for the 7 days is around 1.10 inches. The ultraviolet index for Indianapolis on Wednesday will be 9. The Environmental Protection Agency categorizes an index of 9 as very high exposure to ultraviolet radiation. At 7 p.m. at Indianapolis, it was mostly sunny. The temperature was 75 degrees, the dew point 50, and the relative humidity 41%. The wind was north at 12 miles an hour. The barometric pressure was 30.13 inches and steady. Around central Indiana, it was sunny, with a temperature of 75 at Anderson, 76 at Muncie, 73 at Zionsville, 74 at Eagle Creek Airpark, and 76 at Shelbyville.
Elsewhere across Indiana, skies ranged from sunny to mostly sunny. It was 68 at South Bend, 74 at Fort Wayne, and 74 at Lafayette. Terre Haute reported 76, Bloomington reported 75, and Evansville reported 78. Just outside Indiana, at Champaign, it was sunny, with a temperature of 76. It was mostly sunny, with a temperature of 76 at Dayton, 77 at Cincinnati, and 80 at Louisville. It was partly sunny, with a temperature of 73 at Chicago, and 80 at St. Louis. Once again, at Indianapolis, it was 75 degrees with mostly sunny skies. The Indianapolis climate summary is of 7 p.m., June 23, 2026. So far today, the high temperature has been 77 degrees. The normal high is 84. So far today, the low temperature has been 56 degrees. The normal low is 65. No precipitation has fallen, which leaves the monthly total at 4.56 inches. This is 0.79 inches above the normal amount of 3.77 inches for June. The total precipitation for the year still stands at 25.48 inches, which is 3.38 inches above normal. No snow has fallen, which brings the monthly total to 0.0 inches. The total snowfall since July 1st still stands at 29.9 inches. The record high for tomorrow is 98, which occurred in 1933, and the record low is 49, which occurred in 1887. Sunset tonight is at 9:17 p.m. Sunrise tomorrow is at 6:18 a.m. This is NOAA All Hazards Radio KEC 74 in Indianapolis. And now a look at your forecast for Indianapolis and central Indiana. Tonight, partly cloudy. Lows in the mid-50s. North winds around 5 miles an hour through the late overnight, becoming light and variable. For Wednesday, mostly sunny. Highs in the upper 70s. Southwest winds around 5 miles an hour. Wednesday night, partly cloudy with a chance of showers with a slight chance of thunderstorms. Lows in the lower 60s. Southwest winds around 5 miles an hour. Chance of rain 40%. For Thursday, partly cloudy. A chance of showers and thunderstorms late in the afternoon. Highs in the lower 80s. Southwest winds 5 to 10 miles an hour. Chance of rain 50%. Once again, the forecast for tonight. Partly cloudy. Lows in the mid-50s. North winds around 5 miles an hour through the late overnight, becoming light and variable. Taking a look at the 3-7 day forecast for Indianapolis and central Indiana. Thursday night, a chance of showers and thunderstorms through the late overnight, then showers likely with a slight chance of thunderstorms toward daybreak. Lows in the mid-60s. Southeast winds around 5 miles an hour. Chance of rain 70%. For Friday, showers. A slight chance of thunderstorms through early afternoon, then a chance of thunderstorms late in the afternoon. Highs in the upper 70s. Chance of rain 90%. Friday night. Mostly cloudy with showers likely with a chance of thunderstorms through the late overnight, then partly cloudy with a chance of showers toward daybreak. Lows in the upper 60s. Chance of rain 60%. For Saturday. Mostly cloudy through early afternoon, then becoming partly cloudy. A slight chance of thunderstorms. A chance of showers through early afternoon, then a slight chance of showers late in the afternoon. Highs in the lower 80s. Chance of rain 30%. Saturday night. Partly cloudy with a slight chance of thunderstorms. A slight chance of showers through the late overnight, then a chance of showers toward daybreak. Lows in the upper 60s. Chance of rain 40%. For Sunday, partly cloudy. A chance of showers with a slight chance of thunderstorms through early afternoon. Highs in the upper 80s. Chance of rain 30%. Sunday night through Tuesday, mostly clear. Hot. Lows in the mid-70s. Highs in the lower 90s. Now here is the hazardous weather outlook for central Indiana. For the period through tonight, no hazardous weather is expected at this time.
and now the extended outlook for the period.